Omaha, Nebraska climate summary for this evening as of 4 p.m., September 4th, 2026. Today's high temperature was 96 degrees. This high was 13 degrees above the normal high of 83. The record high is 100 degrees, which was last set in 1954. Today's low temperature was 76 degrees. This low was 15 degrees above the normal low of 61. The record low is 40 degrees, which was set in 1974. No precipitation fell today, which leaves the monthly total at 0.02 inches. This is 0.43 inches below the normal amount of 0.45 inches for September. The total precipitation for the year still stands at 19.87 inches, which is 4.49 inches below normal. No snow fell today, which brings the monthly total to 0.0 inches. This is normal for September. The total snowfall since July 1st still stands at 0.0 inches, which is normal. There were no heating degree days today, which is one below normal. This leaves the monthly total at zero, which is two below normal. The yearly total since July 1st is zero, which is five below normal. There were 21 cooling degree days today, which is 14 above normal. This brings the monthly total to 83, which is 52 above normal. The yearly total since January 1st is 1,370, which is 215 above normal. Today the maximum wind observed was 13 miles an hour from the south. The highest wind gust observed was 20 miles per hour from the south. The normal high temperature for tomorrow is 82 degrees, and the normal low is 60. The record high for tomorrow is 100, which last occurred in 1913, and the record low is 42, which occurred in 1962. Sunset tonight is at 7:51 p.m. Sunrise tomorrow is at 6:54 a.m. The Valley National Weather Service climate summary for this evening, as of 4 p.m., September 4, 2026. Today's high temperature was 94 degrees, record high is 99 degrees, which was set in 2012, and the low 76 degrees. The record low is 48 degrees, which was last set in 2010. No precipitation fell today, which leaves the monthly total at 0.20 inches. The total precipitation for the year still stands at 21.65 inches. No snow fell today, which brings the monthly total to 0.0 inches. This is normal for September. The total snowfall for the season since September 1st still stands at 0.0 inches, which is normal. The highest wind gust observed was 20 miles per hour. Sunset tonight is at 7:53 p.m. Sunrise tomorrow is at 6:56 a.m. Here are the forecast key messages. Hot and humid weather continues with heat index values in the low 100s for much of the area. A heat advisory is in effect for much of the area this afternoon and continues for southeast Nebraska and southwest Iowa Saturday. Oppressive heat will continue into next week, with warm lows in the 70s while providing little relief. There will be periodic shower and storm chances 20 to 40%, especially during the overnight and early morning hours. Severe weather chances remain low, generally 5% or less, but a few storms could produce gusty winds and hail in northeast Nebraska Saturday morning. Heat advisory information for the following counties in Nebraska: Butler, Cass, Dodge, Douglas, Gage, Jefferson, Johnson, Lancaster, Nemaha, Odo, Pawnee, Richardson, Saline, Sarpy, Saunders, Seward, and Washington, and the following counties in Iowa: Fremont, Harrison, Mills, Montgomery, Page, Pottawatomie, and Shelby. Heat advisory remains in effect until 7 p.m. Saturday. What? Afternoon heat index values up to 108 expected. Overnight low temperatures between 72 and 78. Where? Portions of southwest Iowa and east central and southeast Nebraska. When? Until 7 p.m. Saturday. Impacts: hot temperatures and high humidity may cause heat illnesses. Several days of excessive heat will add to cumulative heat stress.
additional details. The heat advisory may be extended or expanded as the prolonged heat wave continues. 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Take extra precautions when outside. 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Anyone overcome by heat should be moved to a cool and shaded location. Heat stroke is an emergency. 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The current time is 7:07 p.m. Central Daylight Time. The following is a summary of watches, warnings, and advisories in effect. A heat advisory remains in effect until 7 p.m. Saturday for the following counties in Iowa, Harrison, Mills, and Pottawatomie, and the following counties in Nebraska, Cass, Dodge, Douglas, Odo, Sarpy, Saunders, and Washington. Now for the official National Weather Service forecast for the Omaha and Council Bluffs area. Tonight, partly cloudy until midnight, then clearing. Lows in the lower 70s. Southeast winds around 5 miles an hour. Saturday, mostly sunny. Hot with highs in the upper 90s. Southeast winds 5 to 10 miles an hour. Saturday night, partly cloudy until midnight, then becoming mostly cloudy. Humid with lows in the lower 70s. Southeast winds around 5 miles an hour. Sunday, partly sunny. A chance of showers and thunderstorms in the afternoon. Hot with highs in the lower 90s. Southeast winds 5 to 10 miles an hour. Chance of rain 40%. Sunday night, partly cloudy until midnight, then becoming mostly cloudy. Humid with lows in the lower 70s. Southeast winds 5 to 10 miles an hour. Labor Day and Monday night, partly cloudy. Hot. Highs in the lower 90s. Lows in the upper 70s. Tuesday, mostly sunny. A chance of showers and thunderstorms in the afternoon. Hot with highs in the upper 90s. Chance of rain 40%. Tuesday night, becoming mostly cloudy after midnight. A chance of thunderstorms. Showers likely until midnight, then a chance of showers after midnight. Lows in the lower 70s. Chance of rain 60%. Wednesday, partly sunny. Hot with highs around 90. Wednesday night, partly cloudy with a chance of showers. Lows in the upper 60s. Chance of rain 30%. Thursday, mostly sunny. Hot with highs in the upper 80s. Thursday night, mostly clear until midnight, then becoming partly cloudy. Lows in the upper 60s. Friday, mostly sunny. Hot with highs in the upper 80s. The Omaha, Nebraska climate summary for this evening, as of 4 p.m., September 4, 2026. Today's high temperature was 96 degrees. This high was 13 degrees above the normal high of 83. The record high is 100 degrees, which was last set in 1954. Today's low temperature was 76 degrees. This low was 15 degrees above the normal low of 61. The record low is 40 degrees, which was set in 1974. No precipitation fell today, which leaves the monthly total at 0.02 inches. This is 0.43 inches below the normal amount of 0.45 inches for September. The total precipitation for the year still stands at 19.87 inches, which is 4.49 inches below normal. No snow fell today, which brings the monthly total to 0.0 inches. This is normal for September. The total snowfall since July 1st still stands at 0.0 inches, which is normal. There were no heating degree days today, which is one below normal.
This leaves the monthly total at zero, which is two below normal. The yearly total since July 1st is zero, which is five below normal. There were 21 cooling degree days today, which is 14 above normal. This brings the monthly total to 83, which is 52 above normal. The yearly total since January 1st is 1,370, which is 215 above normal. Today the maximum wind observed was 13 miles an hour from the south. The highest wind gust observed was 20 miles per hour from the south. The normal high temperature for tomorrow is 82 degrees, and the normal low is 60. The record high for tomorrow is 100, which last occurred in 1913, and the record low is 42, which occurred in 1962. Sunset tonight is at 7:51 p.m. Sunrise tomorrow is at 6:54 a.m. The Valley National Weather Service climate summary for this evening, as of 4 p.m., September 4, 2026. Today's high temperature was 94 degrees, record high is 99 degrees, which was set in 2012, and the low 76 degrees. The record low is 48 degrees, which was last set in 2010. No precipitation fell today, which leaves the monthly total at 0.20 inches. The total precipitation for the year still stands at 21.65 inches. No snow fell today, which brings the monthly total to 0.0 inches. This is normal for September. The total snowfall for the season since September 1st still stands at 0.0 inches, which is normal. The highest wind gust observed was 20 miles per hour. Sunset tonight is at 7:53 p.m. Sunrise tomorrow is at 6:56 a.m. Here are the forecast key messages. Hot and humid weather continues with heat index values in the low 100s for much of the area. A heat advisory is in effect for much of the area this afternoon and continues for southeast Nebraska and southwest Iowa Saturday. Oppressive heat will continue into next week, with warm lows in the 70s while providing little relief. There will be periodic shower and storm chances 20 to 40%, especially during the overnight and early morning hours. Severe weather chances remain low, generally 5% or less, but a few storms could produce gusty winds and hail in northeast Nebraska Saturday morning. Heat advisory information for the following counties in Nebraska: Butler, Cass, Dodge, Douglas, Gage, Jefferson, Johnson, Lancaster, Nemaha, Odo, Pawnee, Richardson, Saline, Sarpy, Saunders, Seward, and Washington, and the following counties in Iowa: Fremont, Harrison, Mills, Montgomery, Page, Pottawatomie, and Shelby. Heat advisory remains in effect until 7 p.m. Saturday. What? Afternoon heat index values up to 108 expected. Overnight low temperatures between 72 and 78. Where? Portions of southwest Iowa and east central and southeast Nebraska. When? Until 7 p.m. Saturday. Impacts: hot temperatures and high humidity may cause heat illnesses. Several days of excessive heat will add to cumulative heat stress. Additional details: the heat advisory may be extended or expanded as the prolonged heat wave continues. 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Take extra precautions when outside. 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Anyone overcome by heat should be moved to a cool and shaded location. Heat stroke is an emergency. 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The current time is 7:16 p.m. Central Daylight Time. The following is a summary of watches, warnings, and advisories in effect. A heat advisory remains in effect until 7 p.m. Saturday for the following counties:
in Iowa, Harrison, Mills, and Pottawatomie, and the following counties in Nebraska, Cass, Dodge, Douglas, Odo, Sarpy, Saunders, and Washington. Now for the official National Weather Service forecast for the Omaha and Council Bluffs area. Tonight, partly cloudy until midnight, then clearing. Lows in the lower 70s. Southeast winds around 5 miles an hour. Saturday, mostly sunny. Hot with highs in the upper 90s. Southeast winds 5 to 10 miles an hour. Saturday night, partly cloudy until midnight, then becoming mostly cloudy. Humid with lows in the lower 70s. Southeast winds around 5 miles an hour. Sunday, partly sunny. A chance of showers and thunderstorms in the afternoon. Hot with highs in the lower 90s. Southeast winds 5 to 10 miles an hour. Chance of rain 40%. Sunday night, partly cloudy until midnight, then becoming mostly cloudy. Humid with lows in the lower 70s. Southeast winds 5 to 10 miles an hour. Labor Day and Monday night, partly cloudy. Hot. Highs in the lower 90s. Lows in the upper 70s. Tuesday, mostly sunny. A chance of showers and thunderstorms in the afternoon. Hot with highs in the upper 90s. Chance of rain 40%. Tuesday night, becoming mostly cloudy after midnight. A chance of thunderstorms. Showers likely until midnight, then a chance of showers after midnight. Lows in the lower 70s. Chance of rain 60%. Wednesday, partly sunny. Hot with highs around 90. Wednesday night, partly cloudy with a chance of showers. Lows in the upper 60s. Chance of rain 30%. Thursday, mostly sunny. Hot with highs in the upper 80s. Thursday night, mostly clear until midnight, then becoming partly cloudy. Lows in the upper 60s. Friday, mostly sunny. Hot with highs in the upper 80s. At 7 p.m. in Omaha, it was mostly cloudy. The temperature was 95 degrees, the dew point 74, and the relative humidity 50%, producing a heat index of 105. The wind was south at 7 miles an hour. The pressure was 29.85 inches and falling. Across eastern Nebraska and southwest Iowa, at Blair Airport, haze was reported with a temperature of 90. It was clear with a temperature of 89 at Tecama and 92 at Nebraska City. It was partly cloudy with a temperature of 93 at Lincoln, 93 at Millard, 91 at Fremont, 94 at Plattsmouth, and 90 at Red Oak, Iowa. It was mostly cloudy with a temperature of 94 at Offutt Air Force Base, and 92 at Columbus. Here are some observations from across the region. At Concordia, Kansas, it was sunny with a temperature of 94. It was mostly sunny with a temperature of 87 at Grand Island, 89 at North Fork, 94 at Sioux Falls, and 92 at Des Moines. Under mostly sunny skies, Kansas City reported 91, North Platte reported 88, Denver reported 90, and Valentine reported 92. At Sioux City, it was partly sunny, with a temperature of 89. Once again, at 7 p.m. in Omaha, it was 95 degrees under mostly cloudy skies. The Omaha, Nebraska climate summary for this evening, as of 4 p.m., September 4, 2026. Today's high temperature was 96 degrees. This high was 13 degrees above the normal high of 83. The record high is 100 degrees, which was last set in 1954. Today's low temperature was 76 degrees. This low was 15 degrees above the normal low of 61. The record low is 40 degrees, which was set in 1974. No precipitation fell today, which leaves the monthly total at 0.02 inches. This is 0.43 inches below the normal amount of 0.45 inches for September.
The total precipitation for the year still stands at 19.87 inches, which is 4.49 inches below normal. No snow fell today, which brings the monthly total to 0.0 inches. This is normal for September. The total snowfall since July 1st still stands at 0.0 inches, which is normal. There were no heating degree days today, which is one below normal. This leaves the monthly total at zero, which is two below normal. The yearly total since July 1st is zero, which is five below normal. There were 21 cooling degree days today, which is 14 above normal. This brings the monthly total to 83, which is 52 above normal. The yearly total since January 1st is 1,370, which is 215 above normal. Today the maximum wind observed was 13 miles an hour from the south. The highest wind gust observed was 20 miles per hour from the south. The normal high temperature for tomorrow is 82 degrees, and the normal low is 60. The record high for tomorrow is 100, which last occurred in 1913, and the record low is 42, which occurred in 1962. Sunset tonight is at 7:51 p.m. Sunrise tomorrow is at 6:54 a.m. The Valley National Weather Service climate summary for this evening, as of 4 p.m., September 4, 2026. Today's high temperature was 94 degrees, record high is 99 degrees, which was set in 2012, and the low 76 degrees. The record low is 48 degrees, which was last set in 2010. No precipitation fell today, which leaves the monthly total at 0.20 inches. The total precipitation for the year still stands at 21.65 inches. No snow fell today, which brings the monthly total to 0.0 inches. This is normal for September. The total snowfall for the season since September 1st still stands at 0.0 inches, which is normal. The highest wind gust observed was 20 miles per hour. Sunset tonight is at 7:53 p.m. Sunrise tomorrow is at 6:56 a.m. Here are the forecast key messages. Hot and humid weather continues with heat index values in the low 100s for much of the area. A heat advisory is in effect for much of the area this afternoon and continues for southeast Nebraska and southwest Iowa Saturday. Oppressive heat will continue into next week, with warm lows in the 70s while providing little relief. There will be periodic shower and storm chances 20 to 40%, especially during the overnight and early morning hours. Severe weather chances remain low, generally 5% or less, but a few storms could produce gusty winds and hail in northeast Nebraska Saturday morning. Heat advisory information for the following counties in Nebraska: Butler, Cass, Dodge, Douglas, Gage, Jefferson, Johnson, Lancaster, Nemaha, Odo, Pawnee, Richardson, Saline, Sarpy, Saunders, Seward, and Washington, and the following counties in Iowa: Fremont, Harrison, Mills, Montgomery, Page, Pottawatomie, and Shelby. Heat advisory remains in effect until 7 p.m. Saturday. What? Afternoon heat index values up to 108 expected. Overnight low temperatures between 72 and 78. Where? Portions of southwest Iowa and east central and southeast Nebraska. When? Until 7 p.m. Saturday. Impacts: hot temperatures and high humidity may cause heat illnesses. Several days of excessive heat will add to cumulative heat stress. Additional details: the heat advisory may be extended or expanded as the prolonged heat wave continues. 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Take extra precautions when outside. 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Anyone overcome by heat should be moved to a cool and shaded location.
heat stroke is an emergency. 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The current time is 7:26 p.m. Central Daylight Time. The following is a summary of watches, warnings, and advisories in effect. A heat advisory remains in effect until 7 p.m. Saturday for the following counties in Iowa, Harrison, Mills, and Pottawatomie, and the following counties in Nebraska, Cass, Dodge, Douglas, Odo, Sarpy, Saunders, and Washington. Now for the official National Weather Service forecast for the Omaha and Council Bluffs area. Tonight, partly cloudy until midnight, then clearing. Lows in the lower 70s. Southeast winds around 5 miles an hour. Saturday, mostly sunny. Hot with highs in the upper 90s. Southeast winds 5 to 10 miles an hour. Saturday night, partly cloudy until midnight, then becoming mostly cloudy. Humid with lows in the lower 70s. Southeast winds around 5 miles an hour. Sunday, partly sunny. A chance of showers and thunderstorms in the afternoon. Hot with highs in the lower 90s. Southeast winds 5 to 10 miles an hour. Chance of rain 40%. Sunday night, partly cloudy until midnight, then becoming mostly cloudy. Humid with lows in the lower 70s. Southeast winds 5 to 10 miles an hour. Labor Day and Monday night, partly cloudy. Hot. Highs in the lower 90s. Lows in the upper 70s. Tuesday, mostly sunny. A chance of showers and thunderstorms in the afternoon. Hot with highs in the upper 90s. Chance of rain 40%. Tuesday night, becoming mostly cloudy after midnight. A chance of thunderstorms. Showers likely until midnight, then a chance of showers after midnight. Lows in the lower 70s. Chance of rain 60%. Wednesday, partly sunny. Hot with highs around 90. Wednesday night, partly cloudy with a chance of showers. Lows in the upper 60s. Chance of rain 30%. Thursday, mostly sunny. Hot with highs in the upper 80s. Thursday night, mostly clear until midnight, then becoming partly cloudy. Lows in the upper 60s. Friday, mostly sunny. Hot with highs in the upper 80s. This is NOAA All Hazards Radio Station KIH 61 serving the following counties in Nebraska and Iowa. Douglas, Sarpy, Washington, Cass, Odo, Burt, Dodge, Saunders, Harrison, Pottawatomie, and Mills. At 7 p.m. in Omaha, it was mostly cloudy. The temperature was 95 degrees, the dew point 74, and the relative humidity 50%, producing a heat index of 105. The wind was south at 7 miles an hour. The pressure was 29.85 inches and falling. Across eastern Nebraska and southwest Iowa, at Blair Airport, haze was reported with a temperature of 90. It was clear, with a temperature of 89 at Tecumseh and 92 at Nebraska City. It was partly cloudy, with a temperature of 93 at Lincoln, 93 at Millard, 91 at Fremont, 94 at Plattsmouth, and 90 at Red Oak, Iowa. It was mostly cloudy, with a temperature of 94 at Offutt Air Force Base and 92 at Columbus. Here are some observations from across the region. At Concordia, Kansas, it was sunny, with a temperature of 94. It was mostly sunny, with a temperature of 87 at Grand Island, 89 at Norfolk, 94 at Sioux Falls, and 92 at Des Moines. Under mostly sunny skies, Kansas City reported 91, North Platte reported 88, Denver reported 90, and Valentine reported 92. At Sioux City, it was partly sunny, with a temperature of 89. Once again, at 7 p.m. in Omaha, it was 95 degrees under mostly cloudy skies. The Omaha, Nebraska climate summary for this evening, as of 4 p.m., September 4th, 2026.
today's high temperature was 96 degrees. This high was 13 degrees above the normal high of 83. The record high is 100 degrees, which was last set in 1954. Today's low temperature was 76 degrees. This low was 15 degrees above the normal low of 61. The record low is 40 degrees, which was set in 1974. No precipitation fell today, which leaves the monthly total at 0.02 inches. This is 0.43 inches below the normal amount of 0.45 inches for September. The total precipitation for the year still stands at 19.87 inches, which is 4.49 inches below normal. No snow fell today, which brings the monthly total to 0.0 inches. This is normal for September. The total snowfall since July 1st still stands at 0.0 inches, which is normal. There were no heating degree days today, which is one below normal. This leaves the monthly total at zero, which is two below normal. The yearly total since July 1st is zero, which is five below normal. There were 21 cooling degree days today, which is 14 above normal. This brings the monthly total to 83, which is 52 above normal. The yearly total since January 1st is 1,370, which is 215 above normal. Today the maximum wind observed was 13 miles an hour from the south. The highest wind gust observed was 20 miles per hour from the south. The normal high temperature for tomorrow is 82 degrees, and the normal low is 60. The record high for tomorrow is 100, which last occurred in 1913, and the record low is 42, which occurred in 1962. Sunset tonight is at 7:51 p.m. Sunrise tomorrow is at 6:54 a.m. The Valley National Weather Service climate summary for this evening, as of 4 p.m., September 4, 2026. Today's high temperature was 94 degrees, record high is 99 degrees, which was set in 2012, and the low 76 degrees. The record low is 48 degrees, which was last set in 2010. No precipitation fell today, which leaves the monthly total at 0.20 inches. The total precipitation for the year still stands at 21.65 inches. No snow fell today, which brings the monthly total to 0.0 inches. This is normal for September. The total snowfall for the season since September 1st still stands at 0.0 inches, which is normal. The highest wind gust observed was 20 miles per hour. Sunset tonight is at 7:53 p.m. Sunrise tomorrow is at 6:56 a.m. Here are the forecast key messages. Hot and humid weather continues with heat index values in the low 100s for much of the area. A heat advisory is in effect for much of the area this afternoon and continues for southeast Nebraska and southwest Iowa Saturday. Oppressive heat will continue into next week, with warm lows in the 70s while providing little relief. There will be periodic shower and storm chances 20 to 40%, especially during the overnight and early morning hours. Severe weather chances remain low, generally 5% or less, but a few storms could produce gusty winds and hail in northeast Nebraska Saturday morning. Heat advisory information for the following counties in Nebraska: Butler, Cass, Dodge, Douglas, Gage, Jefferson, Johnson, Lancaster, Nemaha, Odo, Pawnee, Richardson, Saline, Sarpy, Saunders, Seward, and Washington, and the following counties in Iowa: Fremont, Harrison, Mills, Montgomery, Page, Pottawatomie, and Shelby. Heat advisory remains in effect until 7 p.m. Saturday. What? Afternoon heat index values up to 108 expected. Overnight low temperatures between 72 and 78. Where? Portions of southwest Iowa and east central and southeast Nebraska. When? Until 7 p.m. Saturday. Impacts: hot temperatures and high humidity may cause heat illnesses. Several days of excessive heat will add to cumulative heat stress. Additional details:
The heat advisory may be extended or expanded as the prolonged heat wave continues. 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Heat stroke is an emergency. 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The current time is 7:37 p.m. Central Daylight Time. The following is a summary of watches, warnings, and advisories in effect. A heat advisory remains in effect until 7 p.m. Saturday for the following counties in Iowa, Harrison, Mills, and Pottawatomie, and the following counties in Nebraska, Cass, Dodge, Douglas, Odo, Sarpy, Saunders, and Washington. Now for the official National Weather Service forecast for the Omaha and Council Bluffs area. Tonight, partly cloudy until midnight, then clearing. Lows in the lower 70s. Southeast winds around 5 miles an hour. Saturday, mostly sunny. Hot with highs in the upper 90s. Southeast winds 5 to 10 miles an hour. Saturday night, partly cloudy until midnight, then becoming mostly cloudy. Humid with lows in the lower 70s. Southeast winds around 5 miles an hour. Sunday, partly sunny. A chance of showers and thunderstorms in the afternoon. Hot with highs in the lower 90s. Southeast winds 5 to 10 miles an hour. Chance of rain 40%. Sunday night, partly cloudy until midnight, then becoming mostly cloudy. Humid with lows in the lower 70s. Southeast winds 5 to 10 miles an hour. Labor Day and Monday night, partly cloudy. Hot. Highs in the lower 90s. Lows in the upper 70s. Tuesday, mostly sunny. A chance of showers and thunderstorms in the afternoon. Hot with highs in the upper 90s. Chance of rain 40%. Tuesday night, becoming mostly cloudy after midnight. A chance of thunderstorms. Showers likely until midnight, then a chance of showers after midnight. Lows in the lower 70s. Chance of rain 60%. Wednesday, partly sunny. Hot with highs around 90. Wednesday night, partly cloudy with a chance of showers. Lows in the upper 60s. Chance of rain 30%. Thursday, mostly sunny. Hot with highs in the upper 80s. Thursday night, mostly clear until midnight, then becoming partly cloudy. Lows in the upper 60s. Friday, mostly sunny. Hot with highs in the upper 80s. At 7 p.m. in Omaha, it was mostly cloudy. The temperature was 95 degrees, the dew point 74, and the relative humidity 50%, producing a heat index of 105. The wind was south at 7 miles an hour. The pressure was 29.85 inches and falling. Across eastern Nebraska and southwest Iowa, at Blair Airport, haze was reported with a temperature of 90. It was clear, with a temperature of 89 at Tecama and 92 at Nebraska City. It was partly cloudy, with a temperature of 93 at Lincoln, 93 at Millard, 91 at Fremont, 94 at Plattsmouth, and 90 at Red Oak, Iowa. It was mostly cloudy, with a temperature of 94 at Offutt Air Force Base and 92 at Columbus. Here are some observations from across the region. At Concordia, Kansas, it was sunny, with a temperature of 94. It was mostly sunny, with a temperature of 87 at Grand Island, 89 at Norfolk, 94 at Sioux Falls, and 92 at Des Moines. Under mostly sunny skies,
Kansas City reported 91, North Platte reported 88, Denver reported 90, and Valentine reported 92. At Sioux City, it was partly sunny, with a temperature of 89. Once again, at 7 p.m. in Omaha, it was 95 degrees under mostly cloudy skies. The Omaha, Nebraska climate summary for this evening, as of 4 p.m., September 4, 2026. Today's high temperature was 96 degrees. This high was 13 degrees above the normal high of 83. The record high is 100 degrees, which was last set in 1954. Today's low temperature was 76 degrees. This low was 15 degrees above the normal low of 61. The record low is 40 degrees, which was set in 1974. No precipitation fell today, which leaves the monthly total at 0.02 inches. This is 0.43 inches below the normal amount of 0.45 inches for September. The total precipitation for the year still stands at 19.87 inches, which is 4.49 inches below normal. No snow fell today, which brings the monthly total to 0.0 inches. This is normal for September. The total snowfall since July 1st still stands at 0.0 inches, which is normal. There were no heating degree days today, which is one below normal. This leaves the monthly total at zero, which is two below normal. The yearly total since July 1st is zero, which is five below normal. There were 21 cooling degree days today, which is 14 above normal. This brings the monthly total to 83, which is 52 above normal. The yearly total since January 1st is 1,370, which is 215 above normal. Today the maximum wind observed was 13 miles an hour from the south. The highest wind gust observed was 20 miles per hour from the south. The normal high temperature for tomorrow is 82 degrees, and the normal low is 60. The record high for tomorrow is 100, which last occurred in 1913, and the record low is 42, which occurred in 1962. Sunset tonight is at 7:51 p.m. Sunrise tomorrow is at 6:54 a.m. The Valley National Weather Service climate summary for this evening, as of 4 p.m., September 4, 2026. Today's high temperature was 94 degrees, record high is 99 degrees, which was set in 2012, and the low 76 degrees. The record low is 48 degrees, which was last set in 2010. No precipitation fell today, which leaves the monthly total at 0.20 inches. The total precipitation for the year still stands at 21.65 inches. No snow fell today, which brings the monthly total to 0.0 inches. This is normal for September. The total snowfall for the season since September 1st still stands at 0.0 inches, which is normal. The highest wind gust observed was 20 miles per hour. Sunset tonight is at 7:53 p.m. Sunrise tomorrow is at 6:56 a.m. Here are the forecast key messages. Hot and humid weather continues with heat index values in the low 100s for much of the area. A heat advisory is in effect for much of the area this afternoon and continues for southeast Nebraska and southwest Iowa Saturday. Oppressive heat will continue into next week, with warm lows in the 70s while providing little relief. There will be periodic shower and storm chances 20 to 40%, especially during the overnight and early morning hours. Severe weather chances remain low, generally 5% or less, but a few storms could produce gusty winds and hail in northeast Nebraska Saturday morning. Heat advisory information for the following counties in Nebraska: Butler, Cass, Dodge, Douglas, Gage, Jefferson, Johnson, Lancaster, Nemaha, Odo, Pawnee, Richardson, Saline, Sarpy, Saunders, Seward, and Washington, and the following counties in Iowa: Fremont, Harrison, Mills, Montgomery, Page, Pottawatomie, and Shelby. Heat advisory remains in effect until 7 p.m. Saturday. What? Afternoon heat index values up to 108 expected.
Overnight low temperatures between 72 and 78. Where? Portions of southwest Iowa and east central and southeast Nebraska. When? Until 7 p.m. Saturday. Impacts. Hot temperatures and high humidity may cause heat illnesses. Several days of excessive heat will add to cumulative heat stress. 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

scheduling frequent rest breaks in shaded or air-conditioned environments. 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The current time is 7:47 p.m. Central Daylight Time. The following is a summary of watches, warnings, and advisories in effect. A heat advisory remains in effect until 7 p.m. Saturday for the following counties in Iowa, Harrison, Mills, and Pottawatomie, and the following counties in Nebraska, Cass, Dodge, Douglas, Odo, Sarpy, Saunders, and Washington. Now for the official National Weather Service forecast for the Omaha and Council Bluffs area. Tonight, partly cloudy until midnight, then clearing. Lows in the lower 70s. Southeast winds around 5 miles an hour. Saturday, mostly sunny. Hot with highs in the upper 90s. Southeast winds 5 to 10 miles an hour. Saturday night, partly cloudy until midnight, then becoming mostly cloudy. Humid with lows in the lower 70s. Southeast winds around 5 miles an hour. Sunday, partly sunny. A chance of showers and thunderstorms in the afternoon. Hot with highs in the lower 90s. Southeast winds 5 to 10 miles an hour. Chance of rain 40%. Sunday night, partly cloudy until midnight, then becoming mostly cloudy. Humid with lows in the lower 70s. Southeast winds 5 to 10 miles an hour. Labor Day and Monday night, partly cloudy. Hot. Highs in the lower 90s. Lows in the upper 70s. Tuesday, mostly sunny. A chance of showers and thunderstorms in the afternoon. Hot with highs in the upper 90s. Chance of rain 40%. Tuesday night, becoming mostly cloudy after midnight. A chance of thunderstorms. Showers likely until midnight, then a chance of showers after midnight. Lows in the lower 70s. Chance of rain 60%. Wednesday, partly sunny. Hot with highs around 90. Wednesday night, partly cloudy with a chance of showers. Lows in the upper 60s. Chance of rain 30%. Thursday, mostly sunny. Hot with highs in the upper 80s. Thursday night, mostly clear until midnight, then becoming partly cloudy. Lows in the upper 60s. Friday, mostly sunny. Hot with highs in the upper 80s. The Omaha, Nebraska climate summary for this evening, as of 4 p.m., September 4, 2026. Today's high temperature was 96 degrees. This high was 13 degrees above the normal high of 83. The record high is 100 degrees, which was last set in 1954. Today's low temperature was 76 degrees. This low was 15 degrees above the normal low of 61. The record low is 40 degrees, which was set in 1974. No precipitation fell today, which leaves the monthly total at 0.02 inches. This is 0.43 inches below the normal amount of 0.45 inches for September. The total precipitation for the year still stands at 19.87 inches, which is 4.49 inches below normal. No snow fell today, which brings the monthly total to 0.0 inches. This is normal for September. The total snowfall since July 1st still stands at 0.0 inches, which is normal. There were no heating degree days today, which is one below normal. This leaves the monthly total at zero, which is two below normal. The yearly total since July 1st is zero, which is five below normal. There were 21 cooling degree days today, which is 14 above normal. This brings the monthly total to 83, which is 52 above normal. The yearly total since January 1st is 1,370, which is 215 above normal. Today the maximum wind observed was 13 miles an hour from the south. The highest wind gust observed was 20 miles per hour from the south.

normal high temperature for tomorrow is 82 degrees, and the normal low is 60. The record high for tomorrow is 100, which last occurred in 1913, and the record low is 42, which occurred in 1962. Sunset tonight is at 7:51 p.m. Sunrise tomorrow is at 6:54 a.m. The Valley National Weather Service climate summary for this evening, as of 4 p.m., September 4, 2026. Today's high temperature was 94 degrees, record high is 99 degrees, which was set in 2012, and the low 76 degrees. The record low is 48 degrees, which was last set in 2010. No precipitation fell today, which leaves the monthly total at 0.20 inches. The total precipitation for the year still stands at 21.65 inches. No snow fell today, which brings the monthly total to 0.0 inches. This is normal for September. The total snowfall for the season since September 1st still stands at 0.0 inches, which is normal. The highest wind gust observed was 20 miles per hour. Sunset tonight is at 7:53 p.m. Sunrise tomorrow is at 6:56 a.m. At 7 p.m. in Omaha, it was mostly cloudy. The temperature was 95 degrees, the dew point 74, and the relative humidity 50%, producing a heat index of 105. The wind was south at 7 miles an hour. The pressure was 29.85 inches and falling. Across eastern Nebraska and southwest Iowa, at Blair Airport, haze was reported, with a temperature of 90. It was clear, with a temperature of 89 at Tecama, and 92 at Nebraska City. It was partly cloudy, with a temperature of 93 at Lincoln, 93 at Millard, 91 at Fremont, 94 at Plattsmouth, and 90 at Red Oak, Iowa. It was mostly cloudy, with a temperature of 94 at Offutt Air Force Base, and 92 at Columbus. Here are some observations from across the region. At Concordia, Kansas, it was sunny, with a temperature of 94. It was mostly sunny, with a temperature of 87 at Grand Island, 89 at Norfolk, 94 at Sioux Falls, and 92 at Des Moines. Under mostly sunny skies, Kansas City reported 91, North Platte reported 88, Denver reported 90, and Valentine reported 92. At Sioux City, it was partly sunny, with a temperature of 89. Once again, at 7 p.m. in Omaha, it was 95 degrees under mostly cloudy skies. Here are the forecast key messages. Hot and humid weather continues with heat index values in the low 100s for much of the area. A heat advisory is in effect for much of the area this afternoon and continues for southeast Nebraska and southwest Iowa Saturday. Oppressive heat will continue into next week, with warm lows in the 70s were providing little relief. There will be periodic shower and storm chances 20 to 40%, especially during the overnight and early morning hours. Severe weather chances remain low, generally 5% or less, but a few storms could produce gusty winds and hail in northeast Nebraska Saturday morning. Heat advisory information for the following counties in Nebraska: Butler, Cass, Dodge, Douglas, Gage, Jefferson, Johnson, Lancaster, Nemaha, Odo, Pawnee, Richardson, Saline, Sarpy, Saunders, Seward, and Washington, and the following counties in Iowa: Fremont, Harrison, Mills, Montgomery, Page, Pottawatomie, and Shelby. Heat advisory remains in effect until 7 p.m. Saturday. What? Afternoon heat index values up to 108 expected. Overnight low temperatures between 72 and 78. Where? Portions of southwest Iowa and east central and southeast Nebraska. When? Until 7 p.m. Saturday. Impacts: hot temperatures and high humidity may cause heat illnesses. Several days of excessive heat will add to cumulative heat stress. Additional details: the heat advisory may be extended or expanded as the prolonged heat wave continues. 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
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The current time is 7:57 p.m. Central Daylight Time. The following is a summary of watches, warnings, and advisories in effect. A heat advisory remains in effect until 7 p.m. Saturday for the following counties in Iowa, Harrison, Mills, and Pottawatomie, and the following counties in Nebraska, Cass, Dodge, Douglas, Odo, Sarpy, Saunders, and Washington. Now for the official National Weather Service forecast for the Omaha and Council Bluffs area. Tonight, partly cloudy until midnight, then clearing. Lows in the lower 70s. Southeast winds around 5 miles an hour. Saturday, mostly sunny. Hot with highs in the upper 90s. Southeast winds 5 to 10 miles an hour. Saturday night, partly cloudy until midnight, then becoming mostly cloudy. Humid with lows in the lower 70s. Southeast winds around 5 miles an hour. Sunday, partly sunny. A chance of showers and thunderstorms in the afternoon. Hot with highs in the lower 90s. Southeast winds 5 to 10 miles an hour. Chance of rain 40%. Sunday night, partly cloudy until midnight, then becoming mostly cloudy. Humid with lows in the lower 70s. Southeast winds 5 to 10 miles an hour. Labor Day and Monday night, partly cloudy. Hot. Highs in the lower 90s. Lows in the upper 70s. Tuesday, mostly sunny. A chance of showers and thunderstorms in the afternoon. Hot with highs in the upper 90s. Chance of rain 40%. Tuesday night, becoming mostly cloudy after midnight. A chance of thunderstorms. Showers likely until midnight, then a chance of showers after midnight. Lows in the lower 70s. Chance of rain 60%. Wednesday, partly sunny. Hot with highs around 90. Wednesday night, partly cloudy with a chance of showers. Lows in the upper 60s. Chance of rain 30%. Thursday, mostly sunny. Hot with highs in the upper 80s. Thursday night, mostly clear until midnight, then becoming partly cloudy. Lows in the upper 60s. Friday, mostly sunny. Hot with highs in the upper 80s. The Omaha, Nebraska climate summary for this evening, as of 4 p.m., September 4, 2026. Today's high temperature was 96 degrees. This high was 13 degrees above the normal high of 83. The record high is 100 degrees, which was last set in 1954. Today's low temperature was 76 degrees. This low was 15 degrees above the normal low of 61. The record low is 40 degrees, which was set in 1974. No precipitation fell today, which leaves the monthly total at 0.02 inches. This is 0.43 inches below the normal amount of 0.45 inches for September. The total precipitation for the year still stands at 19.87 inches, which is 4.49 inches below normal. No snow fell today, which brings the monthly total to 0.0 inches. This is normal for September. The total snowfall since July 1st still stands at 0.0 inches, which is normal. There were no heating degree days today, which is one below normal. This leaves the monthly total at zero, which is two below normal. The yearly total since July 1st is zero, which is five below normal. There were 21 cooling degree days today, which is 14 above normal.
This brings the monthly total to 83, which is 52 above normal. The yearly total since January 1st is 1,370, which is 215 above normal. Today the maximum wind observed was 13 miles an hour from the south. The highest wind gust observed was 20 miles per hour from the south. The normal high temperature for tomorrow is 82 degrees, and the normal low is 60. The record high for tomorrow is 100, which last occurred in 1913, and the record low is 42, which occurred in 1962. Sunset tonight is at 7:51 p.m. Sunrise tomorrow is at 6:54 a.m. The Valley National Weather Service climate summary for this evening, as of 4 p.m., September 4, 2026. Today's high temperature was 94 degrees, record high is 99 degrees, which was set in 2012, and the low 76 degrees. The record low is 48 degrees, which was last set in 2010. No precipitation fell today, which leaves the monthly total at 0.20 inches. The total precipitation for the year still stands at 21.65 inches. No snow fell today, which brings the monthly total to 0.0 inches. This is normal for September. The total snowfall for the season since September 1st still stands at 0.0 inches, which is normal. The highest wind gust observed was 20 miles per hour. Sunset tonight is at 7:53 p.m. Sunrise tomorrow is at 6:56 a.m. Here are the forecast key messages. Hot and humid weather continues with heat index values in the low 100s for much of the area. A heat advisory is in effect for much of the area this afternoon and continues for southeast Nebraska and southwest Iowa Saturday. Oppressive heat will continue into next week, with warm lows in the 70s while providing little relief. There will be periodic shower and storm chances 20 to 40%, especially during the overnight and early morning hours. Severe weather chances remain low, generally 5% or less, but a few storms could produce gusty winds and hail in northeast Nebraska Saturday morning. Heat advisory information for the following counties in Nebraska: Butler, Cass, Dodge, Douglas, Gage, Jefferson, Johnson, Lancaster, Nemaha, Odo, Pawnee, Richardson, Saline, Sarpy, Saunders, Seward, and Washington, and the following counties in Iowa: Fremont, Harrison, Mills, Montgomery, Page, Pottawatomie, and Shelby. Heat advisory remains in effect until 7 p.m. Saturday. What? Afternoon heat index values up to 108 expected. Overnight low temperatures between 72 and 78. Where? Portions of southwest Iowa and east central and southeast Nebraska. When? Until 7 p.m. Saturday. Impacts: hot temperatures and high humidity may cause heat illnesses. Several days of excessive heat will add to cumulative heat stress. Additional details: the heat advisory may be extended or expanded as the prolonged heat wave continues. 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Heat stroke is an emergency. 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The current time is 8:06 p.m. Central Daylight Time. The following is a summary of watches, warnings, and advisories in effect. A heat advisory remains in effect until 7 p.m. Saturday for the following counties in Iowa: Harrison, Mills, and Pottawatomie, and the following counties in Nebraska: Cass, Dodge, Douglas, Odo, Sarpy, Saunders, and Washington.
Now for the official National Weather Service forecast for the Omaha and Council Bluffs area. Tonight, partly cloudy until midnight, then clearing. Lows in the lower 70s. Southeast winds around 5 miles an hour. Saturday, mostly sunny. Hot with highs in the upper 90s. Southeast winds 5 to 10 miles an hour. Saturday night, partly cloudy until midnight, then becoming mostly cloudy. Humid with lows in the lower 70s. Southeast winds around 5 miles an hour. Sunday, partly sunny. A chance of showers and thunderstorms in the afternoon. Hot with highs in the lower 90s. Southeast winds 5 to 10 miles an hour. Chance of rain 40%. Sunday night, partly cloudy until midnight, then becoming mostly cloudy. Humid with lows in the lower 70s. Southeast winds 5 to 10 miles an hour. Labor Day and Monday night, partly cloudy. Hot. Highs in the lower 90s. Lows in the upper 70s. Tuesday, mostly sunny. A chance of showers and thunderstorms in the afternoon. Hot with highs in the upper 90s. Chance of rain 40%. Tuesday night, becoming mostly cloudy after midnight. A chance of thunderstorms. Showers likely until midnight, then a chance of showers after midnight. Lows in the lower 70s. Chance of rain 60%. Wednesday, partly sunny. Hot with highs around 90. Wednesday night, partly cloudy with a chance of showers. Lows in the upper 60s. Chance of rain 30%. Thursday, mostly sunny. Hot with highs in the upper 80s. Thursday night, mostly clear until midnight, then becoming partly cloudy. Lows in the upper 60s. Friday, mostly sunny. Hot with highs in the upper 80s. At 8 p.m. in Omaha, it was mostly cloudy. The temperature was 92 degrees, the dew point 75, and the relative humidity 57%, producing a heat index of 103. The wind was south at 5 miles an hour. The pressure was 29.86 inches and rising. Across eastern Nebraska and southwest Iowa, it was clear, with a temperature of 89 at Lincoln, 85 at Nebraska City, and 86 at Red Oak, Iowa. It was partly cloudy, with a temperature of 88 at Millard, 86 at Fremont, and 87 at Columbus. Under partly cloudy skies, Blair Airport reported 87, Tacoma reported 85, and Plattsmouth reported 89. Here are some observations from across the region. It was clear, with a temperature of 85 at Norfolk, 88 at Concordia, Kansas, and 88 at Valentine. It was partly cloudy, with a temperature of 83 at Grand Island, 89 at Sioux Falls, and 90 at Des Moines. Under partly cloudy skies, Kansas City reported 87, North Platte reported 85, and Denver reported 87. At Sioux City, it was mostly cloudy, with a temperature of 85. Once again, at 8 p.m. in Omaha, it was 92 degrees under mostly cloudy skies. The Omaha, Nebraska climate summary for this evening, as of 4 p.m., September 4, 2026. Today's high temperature was 96 degrees. This high was 13 degrees above the normal high of 83. The record high is 100 degrees, which was last set in 1954. Today's low temperature was 76 degrees. This low was 15 degrees above the normal low of 61. The record low is 40 degrees, which was set in 1974. No precipitation fell today, which leaves the monthly total at 0.02 inches. This is 0.43 inches below the normal amount of 0.45 inches for September. The total precipitation for the year still stands at 19.87 inches, which is 4.49 inches below normal. No snow fell today, which brings the monthly total to 0.0 inches. This is normal for September. The total snowfall since July 1st still stands at 0.0 inches, which is normal.
There were no heating degree days today, which is one below normal. This leaves the monthly total at zero, which is two below normal. The yearly total since July 1st is zero, which is five below normal. There were 21 cooling degree days today, which is 14 above normal. This brings the monthly total to 83, which is 52 above normal. The yearly total since January 1st is 1,370, which is 215 above normal. Today the maximum wind observed was 13 miles an hour from the south. The highest wind gust observed was 20 miles per hour from the south. The normal high temperature for tomorrow is 82 degrees, and the normal low is 60. The record high for tomorrow is 100, which last occurred in 1913, and the record low is 42, which occurred in 1962. Sunset tonight is at 7:51 p.m. Sunrise tomorrow is at 6:54 a.m. The Valley National Weather Service climate summary for this evening, as of 4 p.m., September 4, 2026. Today's high temperature was 94 degrees, record high is 99 degrees, which was set in 2012, and the low 76 degrees. The record low is 48 degrees, which was last set in 2010. No precipitation fell today, which leaves the monthly total at 0.20 inches. The total precipitation for the year still stands at 21.65 inches. No snow fell today, which brings the monthly total to 0.0 inches. This is normal for September. The total snowfall for the season since September 1st still stands at 0.0 inches, which is normal. The highest wind gust observed was 20 miles per hour. Sunset tonight is at 7:53 p.m. Sunrise tomorrow is at 6:56 a.m. Here are the forecast key messages. Hot and humid weather continues with heat index values in the low 100s for much of the area. A heat advisory is in effect for much of the area this afternoon and continues for southeast Nebraska and southwest Iowa Saturday. Oppressive heat will continue into next week, with warm lows in the 70s while providing little relief. There will be periodic shower and storm chances 20 to 40%, especially during the overnight and early morning hours. Severe weather chances remain low, generally 5% or less, but a few storms could produce gusty winds and hail in northeast Nebraska Saturday morning. Heat advisory information for the following counties in Nebraska: Butler, Cass, Dodge, Douglas, Gage, Jefferson, Johnson, Lancaster, Nemaha, Odo, Pawnee, Richardson, Saline, Sarpy, Saunders, Seward, and Washington, and the following counties in Iowa: Fremont, Harrison, Mills, Montgomery, Page, Pottawatomie, and Shelby. Heat advisory remains in effect until 7 p.m. Saturday. What? Afternoon heat index values up to 108 expected. Overnight low temperatures between 72 and 78. Where? Portions of southwest Iowa and east central and southeast Nebraska. When? Until 7 p.m. Saturday. Impacts: hot temperatures and high humidity may cause heat illnesses. Several days of excessive heat will add to cumulative heat stress. Additional details: the heat advisory may be extended or expanded as the prolonged heat wave continues. 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Take extra precautions when outside. 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Heat stroke is an emergency. 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The current time is 8:16 p.m. Central Daylight Time. The following is a summary of watches, warnings, and advisories in effect.
A heat advisory remains in effect until 7 p.m. Saturday for the following counties in Iowa, Harrison, Mills, and Pottawatomie, and the following counties in Nebraska, Cass, Dodge, Douglas, Odo, Sarpy, Saunders, and Washington. Now for the official National Weather Service forecast for the Omaha and Council Bluffs area. West of tonight, mostly clear. Lows in the lower 70s. Southeast winds around 5 miles an hour. Saturday, mostly sunny. Hot with highs in the upper 90s. Southeast winds 5 to 10 miles an hour. Saturday night, partly cloudy until midnight, then becoming mostly cloudy. Humid with lows in the lower 70s. Southeast winds around 5 miles an hour. Sunday, partly sunny. A chance of showers and thunderstorms in the afternoon. Hot with highs in the lower 90s. Southeast winds 5 to 10 miles an hour. Chance of rain 40%. Sunday night, partly cloudy until midnight, then becoming mostly cloudy. Humid with lows in the lower 70s. Southeast winds 5 to 10 miles an hour. Labor Day and Monday night, partly cloudy. Hot. Highs in the lower 90s. Lows in the upper 70s. Tuesday, mostly sunny. A chance of showers and thunderstorms in the afternoon. Hot with highs in the upper 90s. Chance of rain 40%. Tuesday night, becoming mostly cloudy after midnight. A chance of thunderstorms. Showers likely until midnight, then a chance of showers after midnight. Lows in the lower 70s. Chance of rain 60%. Wednesday, partly sunny. Hot with highs around 90. Wednesday night, partly cloudy with a chance of showers. Lows in the upper 60s. Chance of rain 30%. Thursday, mostly sunny. Hot with highs in the upper 80s. Thursday night, mostly clear until midnight, then becoming partly cloudy. Lows in the upper 60s. Friday, mostly sunny. Hot with highs in the upper 80s. At 8 p.m. in Omaha, it was mostly cloudy. The temperature was 92 degrees, the dew point 75, and the relative humidity 57%, producing a heat index of 103. The wind was south at 5 miles an hour. The pressure was 29.86 inches and rising. Across eastern Nebraska and southwest Iowa, it was clear, with a temperature of 89 at Lincoln, 85 at Nebraska City, and 86 at Red Oak, Iowa. It was partly cloudy, with a temperature of 88 at Millard, 86 at Fremont, and 87 at Columbus. Under partly cloudy skies, Blair Airport reported 87, Tacoma reported 85, and Plattsmouth reported 89. At Offutt Air Force Base, it was mostly cloudy, with a temperature of 90. Here are some observations from across the region. It was clear, with a temperature of 85 at North Fork, 88 at Concordia, Kansas, and 88 at Valentine. It was partly cloudy, with a temperature of 83 at Grand Island, 89 at Sioux Falls, and 90 at Des Moines. Under partly cloudy skies, Kansas City reported 87, North Platte reported 85, and Denver reported 87. At Sioux City, it was mostly cloudy, with a temperature of 85. Once again, at 8 p.m. in Omaha, it was 92 degrees under mostly cloudy skies. The Omaha, Nebraska climate summary for this evening, as of 4 p.m., September 4, 2026. Today's high temperature was 96 degrees. This high was 13 degrees above the normal high of 83. The record high is 100 degrees, which was last set in 1954. Today's low temperature was 76 degrees. This low was 15 degrees above the normal low of 61. The record low is 40 degrees, which was set in 1974. No precipitation fell today, which leaves the monthly total at 0.02 inches. This is 0.43 inches below the normal amount of 0.45 inches for September.
The total precipitation for the year still stands at 19.87 inches, which is 4.49 inches below normal. No snow fell today, which brings the monthly total to 0.0 inches. This is normal for September. The total snowfall since July 1st still stands at 0.0 inches, which is normal. There were no heating degree days today, which is one below normal. This leaves the monthly total at zero, which is two below normal. The yearly total since July 1st is zero, which is five below normal. There were 21 cooling degree days today, which is 14 above normal. This brings the monthly total to 83, which is 52 above normal. The yearly total since January 1st is 1,370, which is 215 above normal. Today the maximum wind observed was 13 miles an hour from the south. The highest wind gust observed was 20 miles per hour from the south. The normal high temperature for tomorrow is 82 degrees, and the normal low is 60. The record high for tomorrow is 100, which last occurred in 1913, and the record low is 42, which occurred in 1962. Sunset tonight is at 7:51 p.m. Sunrise tomorrow is at 6:54 a.m. The Valley National Weather Service climate summary for this evening, as of 4 p.m., September 4, 2026. Today's high temperature was 94 degrees, record high is 99 degrees, which was set in 2012, and the low 76 degrees. The record low is 48 degrees, which was last set in 2010. No precipitation fell today, which leaves the monthly total at 0.20 inches. The total precipitation for the year still stands at 21.65 inches. No snow fell today, which brings the monthly total to 0.0 inches. This is normal for September. The total snowfall for the season since September 1st still stands at 0.0 inches, which is normal. The highest wind gust observed was 20 miles per hour. Sunset tonight is at 7:53 p.m. Sunrise tomorrow is at 6:56 a.m. Here are the forecast key messages. Hot and humid weather continues with heat index values in the low 100s for much of the area. A heat advisory is in effect for much of the area this afternoon and continues for southeast Nebraska and southwest Iowa Saturday. Oppressive heat will continue into next week, with warm lows in the 70s while providing little relief. There will be periodic shower and storm chances 20 to 40%, especially during the overnight and early morning hours. Severe weather chances remain low, generally 5% or less, but a few storms could produce gusty winds and hail in northeast Nebraska Saturday morning. Heat advisory information for the following counties in Nebraska: Butler, Cass, Dodge, Douglas, Gage, Jefferson, Johnson, Lancaster, Nemaha, Odo, Pawnee, Richardson, Saline, Sarpy, Saunders, Seward, and Washington, and the following counties in Iowa: Fremont, Harrison, Mills, Montgomery, Page, Pottawatomie, and Shelby. Heat advisory remains in effect until 7 p.m. Saturday. What? Afternoon heat index values up to 108 expected. Overnight low temperatures between 72 and 78. Where? Portions of southwest Iowa and east central and southeast Nebraska. When? Until 7 p.m. Saturday. Impacts: hot temperatures and high humidity may cause heat illnesses. Several days of excessive heat will add to cumulative heat stress. Additional details: the heat advisory may be extended or expanded as the prolonged heat wave continues. 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Take extra precautions when outside. 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
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The following is a summary of watches, warnings, and advisories in effect. A heat advisory remains in effect until 7 p.m. Saturday for the following counties in Iowa, Harrison, Mills, and Pottawatomie, and the following counties in Nebraska, Cass, Dodge, Douglas, Odo, Sarpy, Saunders, and Washington. Now for the official National Weather Service forecast for the Omaha and Council Bluffs area. Rest of tonight, mostly clear. Lows in the lower 70s. Southeast winds around 5 miles an hour. Saturday, mostly sunny. Hot with highs in the upper 90s. Southeast winds 5 to 10 miles an hour. Saturday night, partly cloudy until midnight, then becoming mostly cloudy. Humid with lows in the lower 70s. Southeast winds around 5 miles an hour. Sunday, partly sunny. A chance of showers and thunderstorms in the afternoon. Hot with highs in the lower 90s. Southeast winds 5 to 10 miles an hour. Chance of rain 40%. Sunday night, partly cloudy until midnight, then becoming mostly cloudy. Humid with lows in the lower 70s. Southeast winds 5 to 10 miles an hour. Labor Day and Monday night, partly cloudy. Hot. Highs in the lower 90s. Lows in the upper 70s. Tuesday, mostly sunny. A chance of showers and thunderstorms in the afternoon. Hot with highs in the upper 90s. Chance of rain 40%. Tuesday night, becoming mostly cloudy after midnight. A chance of thunderstorms. Showers likely until midnight, then a chance of showers after midnight. Lows in the lower 70s. Chance of rain 60%. Wednesday, partly sunny. Hot with highs around 90. Wednesday night, partly cloudy with a chance of showers. Lows in the upper 60s. Chance of rain 30%. Thursday, mostly sunny. Hot with highs in the upper 80s. Thursday night, mostly clear until midnight, then becoming partly cloudy. Lows in the upper 60s. Friday, mostly sunny. Hot with highs in the upper 80s. The Omaha, Nebraska climate summary for this evening, as of 4 p.m., September 4, 2026. Today's high temperature was 96 degrees. This high was 13 degrees above the normal high of 83. The record high is 100 degrees, which was last set in 1954. Today's low temperature was 76 degrees. This low was 15 degrees above the normal low of 61. The record low is 40 degrees, which was set in 1974. No precipitation fell today, which leaves the monthly total at 0.02 inches. This is 0.43 inches below the normal amount of 0.45 inches for September. The total precipitation for the year still stands at 19.87 inches, which is 4.49 inches below normal. No snow fell today, which brings the monthly total to 0.0 inches. This is normal for September. The total snowfall since July 1st still stands at 0.0 inches, which is normal. There were no heating degree days today, which is one below normal. This leaves the monthly total at zero, which is two below normal. The yearly total since July 1st is zero, which is five below normal. There were 21 cooling degree days today, which is 14 above normal. This brings the monthly total to 83, which is 52 above normal. The yearly total since January 1st is 1,370, which is 215 above normal.
Today, the maximum wind observed was 13 miles an hour from the south. The highest wind gust observed was 20 miles per hour from the south. The normal high temperature for tomorrow is 82 degrees, and the normal low is 60. The record high for tomorrow is 100, which last occurred in 1913, and the record low is 42, which occurred in 1962. Sunset tonight is at 7:51 p.m. Sunrise tomorrow is at 6:54 a.m. The Valley National Weather Service climate summary for this evening, as of 4 p.m., September 4, 2026. Today's high temperature was 94 degrees, record high is 99 degrees, which was set in 2012, and the low 76 degrees. The record low is 48 degrees, which was last set in 2010. No precipitation fell today, which leaves the monthly total at 0.20 inches. The total precipitation for the year still stands at 21.65 inches. No snow fell today, which brings the monthly total to 0.0 inches. This is normal for September. The total snowfall for the season since September 1st still stands at 0.0 inches, which is normal. The highest wind gust observed was 20 miles per hour. Sunset tonight is at 7:53 p.m. Sunrise tomorrow is at 6:56 a.m. At 8 p.m. in Omaha, it was mostly cloudy. The temperature was 92 degrees, the dew point 75, and the relative humidity 57%, producing a heat index of 103. The wind was south at 5 miles an hour. The pressure was 29.86 inches and rising. Across eastern Nebraska and southwest Iowa, it was clear, with a temperature of 89 at Lincoln, 85 at Nebraska City, and 86 at Red Oak, Iowa. It was partly cloudy, with a temperature of 88 at Millard, 86 at Fremont, and 87 at Columbus. Under partly cloudy skies, Blair Airport reported 87, Tacoma reported 85, and Plattsmouth reported 89. At Offutt Air Force Base, it was mostly cloudy, with a temperature of 90. Here are some observations from across the region. It was clear, with a temperature of 85 at Norfolk, 88 at Concordia, Kansas, and 88 at Valentine. It was partly cloudy, with a temperature of 83 at Grand Island, 89 at Sioux Falls, and 90 at Des Moines. Under partly cloudy skies, Kansas City reported 87, North Platte reported 85, and Denver reported 87. At Sioux City, it was mostly cloudy, with a temperature of 85. Once again, at 8 p.m. in Omaha, it was 92 degrees under mostly cloudy skies. Here are the forecast key messages. Hot and humid weather continues with heat index values in the low 100s for much of the area. A heat advisory is in effect for much of the area this afternoon and continues for southeast Nebraska and southwest Iowa Saturday. Oppressive heat will continue into next week, with warm lows in the 70s while providing little relief. There will be periodic shower and storm chances 20 to 40%, especially during the overnight and early morning hours. Severe weather chances remain low, generally 5% or less, but a few storms could produce gusty winds and hail in northeast Nebraska Saturday morning. Heat advisory information for the following counties in Nebraska: Butler, Cass, Dodge, Douglas, Gage, Jefferson, Johnson, Lancaster, Nemaha, Odo, Pawnee, Richardson, Saline, Sarpy, Saunders, Seward, and Washington, and the following counties in Iowa: Fremont, Harrison, Mills, Montgomery, Page, Pottawatomie, and Shelby. Heat advisory remains in effect until 7 p.m. Saturday. What? Afternoon heat index values up to 108 expected. Overnight low temperatures between 72 and 78. Where? Portions of southwest Iowa and east central and southeast Nebraska. When? Until 7 p.m. Saturday. Impacts: hot temperatures and high humidity may cause heat illnesses. Several days of excessive heat will add to cumulative heat stress. Additional details:
The heat advisory may be extended or expanded as the prolonged heat wave continues. 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Heat stroke is an emergency. 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The current time is 8:37 p.m. Central Daylight Time. The following is a summary of watches, warnings, and advisories in effect. A heat advisory remains in effect until 7 p.m. Saturday for the following counties in Iowa, Harrison, Mills, and Pottawatomie, and the following counties in Nebraska, Cass, Dodge, Douglas, Odo, Sarpy, Saunders, and Washington. Now for the official National Weather Service forecast for the Omaha and Council Bluffs area. Rest of tonight, mostly clear. Lows in the lower 70s. Southeast winds around 5 miles an hour. Saturday, mostly sunny. Hot with highs in the upper 90s. Southeast winds 5 to 10 miles an hour. Saturday night, partly cloudy until midnight, then becoming mostly cloudy. Humid with lows in the lower 70s. Southeast winds around 5 miles an hour. Sunday, partly sunny. A chance of showers and thunderstorms in the afternoon. Hot with highs in the lower 90s. Southeast winds 5 to 10 miles an hour. Chance of rain 40%. Sunday night, partly cloudy until midnight, then becoming mostly cloudy. Humid with lows in the lower 70s. Southeast winds 5 to 10 miles an hour. Labor Day and Monday night, partly cloudy. Hot. Highs in the lower 90s. Lows in the upper 70s. Tuesday, mostly sunny. A chance of showers and thunderstorms in the afternoon. Hot with highs in the upper 90s. Chance of rain 40%. Tuesday night, becoming mostly cloudy after midnight. A chance of thunderstorms. Showers likely until midnight, then a chance of showers after midnight. Lows in the lower 70s. Chance of rain 60%. Wednesday, partly sunny. Hot with highs around 90. Wednesday night, partly cloudy with a chance of showers. Lows in the upper 60s. Chance of rain 30%. Thursday, mostly sunny. Hot with highs in the upper 80s. Thursday night, mostly clear until midnight, then becoming partly cloudy. Lows in the upper 60s. Friday, mostly sunny. Hot with highs in the upper 80s. The Omaha, Nebraska climate summary for this evening, as of 4 p.m., September 4, 2026. Today's high temperature was 96 degrees. This high was 13 degrees above the normal high of 83. The record high is 100 degrees, which was last set in 1954. Today's low temperature was 76 degrees. This low was 15 degrees above the normal low of 61. The record low is 40 degrees, which was set in 1974. No precipitation fell today, which leaves the monthly total at 0.02 inches. This is 0.43 inches below the normal amount of 0.45 inches for September. The total precipitation for the year still stands at 19.87 inches, which is 4.49 inches below normal. No snow fell today, which brings the monthly total to 0.0 inches. This is normal for September. The total snowfall since July 1st still stands at 0.0 inches, which is normal. There were no heating degree days today, which is one below normal. This leaves the monthly total at zero, which is two below normal.
The yearly total since July 1st is zero, which is 5 below normal. There were 21 cooling degree days today, which is 14 above normal. This brings the monthly total to 83, which is 52 above normal. The yearly total since January 1st is 1,370, which is 215 above normal. Today the maximum wind observed was 13 miles an hour from the south. The highest wind gust observed was 20 miles per hour from the south. The normal high temperature for tomorrow is 82 degrees, and the normal low is 60. The record high for tomorrow is 100, which last occurred in 1913, and the record low is 42, which occurred in 1962. Sunset tonight is at 7:51 p.m. Sunrise tomorrow is at 6:54 a.m. The Valley National Weather Service climate summary for this evening, as of 4 p.m., September 4, 2026. Today's high temperature was 94 degrees, record high is 99 degrees, which was set in 2012, and the low 76 degrees. The record low is 48 degrees, which was last set in 2010. No precipitation fell today, which leaves the monthly total at 0.20 inches. The total precipitation for the year still stands at 21.65 inches. No snow fell today, which brings the monthly total to 0.0 inches. This is normal for September. The total snowfall for the season since September 1st still stands at 0.0 inches, which is normal. The highest wind gust observed was 20 miles per hour. Sunset tonight is at 7:53 p.m. Sunrise tomorrow is at 6:56 a.m. At 8 p.m. in Omaha, it was mostly cloudy. The temperature was 92 degrees, the dew point 75, and the relative humidity 57%, producing a heat index of 103. The wind was south at 5 miles an hour. The pressure was 29.86 inches and rising. Across eastern Nebraska and southwest Iowa, it was clear, with a temperature of 89 at Lincoln, 85 at Nebraska City, and 86 at Red Oak, Iowa. It was partly cloudy, with a temperature of 88 at Millard, 86 at Fremont, and 87 at Columbus. Under partly cloudy skies, Blair Airport reported 87, Tacoma reported 85, and Plattsmouth reported 89. At Offutt Air Force Base, it was mostly cloudy, with a temperature of 90. Here are some observations from across the region. It was clear, with a temperature of 85 at Norfolk, 88 at Concordia, Kansas, and 88 at Valentine. It was partly cloudy, with a temperature of 83 at Grand Island, 89 at Sioux Falls, and 90 at Des Moines. Under partly cloudy skies, Kansas City reported 87, North Platte reported 85, and Denver reported 87. At Sioux City, it was mostly cloudy, with a temperature of 85. Once again, at 8 p.m. in Omaha, it was 92 degrees under mostly cloudy skies. Here are the forecast key messages. Hot and humid weather continues with heat index values in the low 100s for much of the area. A heat advisory is in effect for much of the area this afternoon and continues for southeast Nebraska and southwest Iowa Saturday. Oppressive heat will continue into next week, with warm lows in the 70s while providing little relief. There will be periodic shower and storm chances 20 to 40%, especially during the overnight and early morning hours. Severe weather chances remain low, generally 5% or less, but a few storms could produce gusty winds and hail in northeast Nebraska Saturday morning. Heat advisory information for the following counties in Nebraska: Butler, Cass, Dodge, Douglas, Gage, Jefferson, Johnson, Lancaster, Nemaha, Odo, Pawnee, Richardson, Saline, Sarpy, Saunders, Seward, and Washington, and the following counties in Iowa: Fremont, Harrison, Mills, Montgomery, Page, Pottawatomie, and Shelby. Heat advisory remains in effect until 7 p.m. Saturday. What? Afternoon heat index values up to 108 expected. Overnight low temperatures between 72 and 78.
Where? Portions of southwest Iowa and east central and southeast Nebraska. When? Until 7 p.m. Saturday. Impacts. Hot temperatures and high humidity may cause heat illnesses. Several days of excessive heat will add to cumulative heat stress. Additional details. The heat advisory may be extended or expanded as the prolonged heat wave

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The current time is 8:47 p.m. Central Daylight Time. The following is a summary of watches, warnings, and advisories in effect. A heat advisory remains in effect until 7 p.m. Saturday for the following counties in Iowa, Harrison, Mills, and Pottawatomie, and the following counties in Nebraska, Cass, Dodge, Douglas, Odo, Sarpy, Saunders, and Washington. Now for the official National Weather Service forecast for the Omaha and Council Bluffs area. Rest of tonight, mostly clear. Lows in the lower 70s. Southeast winds around 5 miles an hour. Saturday, mostly sunny. Hot with highs in the upper 90s. Southeast winds 5 to 10 miles an hour. Saturday night, partly cloudy until midnight, then becoming mostly cloudy. Humid with lows in the lower 70s. Southeast winds around 5 miles an hour. Sunday, partly sunny. A chance of showers and thunderstorms in the afternoon. Hot with highs in the lower 90s. Southeast winds 5 to 10 miles an hour. Chance of rain 40%. Sunday night, partly cloudy until midnight, then becoming mostly cloudy. Humid with lows in the lower 70s. Southeast winds 5 to 10 miles an hour. Labor Day and Monday night, partly cloudy. Hot. Highs in the lower 90s. Lows in the upper 70s. Tuesday, mostly sunny. A chance of showers and thunderstorms in the afternoon. Hot with highs in the upper 90s. Chance of rain 40%. Tuesday night, becoming mostly cloudy after midnight. A chance of thunderstorms. Showers likely until midnight, then a chance of showers after midnight. Lows in the lower 70s. Chance of rain 60%. Wednesday, partly sunny. Hot with highs around 90. Wednesday night, partly cloudy with a chance of showers. Lows in the upper 60s. Chance of rain 30%. Thursday, mostly sunny. Hot with highs in the upper 80s. Thursday night, mostly clear until midnight, then becoming partly cloudy. Lows in the upper 60s. Friday, mostly sunny. Hot with highs in the upper 80s. The Omaha, Nebraska climate summary for this evening, as of 4 p.m., September 4, 2026. Today's high temperature was 96 degrees. This high was 13 degrees above the normal high of 83. The record high is 100 degrees, which was last set in 1954. Today's low temperature was 76 degrees. This low was 15 degrees above the normal low of 61. The record low is 40 degrees, which was set in 1974. No precipitation fell today, which leaves the monthly total at 0.02 inches. This is 0.43 inches below the normal amount of 0.45 inches for September. The total precipitation for the year still stands at 19.87 inches, which is 4.49 inches below normal. No snow fell today, which brings the monthly total to 0.0 inches. This is normal for September. The total snowfall since July 1st still stands at 0.0 inches, which is normal. There were no heating degree days today, which is one below normal. This leaves the monthly total at zero, which is two below normal. The yearly total since July 1st is zero, which is five below normal. There were 21 cooling degree days today, which is 14 above normal. This brings the monthly total to 83, which is 52 above normal. The yearly total since January 1st is 1,370, which is 215 above normal. Today the maximum wind observed was 13 miles an hour from the south. The highest wind gust observed was 20 miles per hour from the south. The normal high temperature for tomorrow is 82 degrees, and the normal low is 60.
The record high for tomorrow is 100, which last occurred in 1913.

and the record low is 42, which occurred in 1962. Sunset tonight is at 7:51 p.m. Sunrise tomorrow is at 6:54 a.m. The Valley National Weather Service climate summary for this evening, as of 4 p.m., September 4, 2026. Today's high temperature was 94 degrees, record high is 99 degrees, which was set in 2012, and the low 76 degrees. The record low is 48 degrees, which was last set in 2010. No precipitation fell today, which leaves the monthly total at 0.20 inches. The total precipitation for the year still stands at 21.65 inches. No snow fell today, which brings the monthly total to 0.0 inches. This is normal for September. The total snowfall for the season since September 1st still stands at 0.0 inches, which is normal. The highest wind gust observed was 20 miles per hour. Sunset tonight is at 7:53 p.m. Sunrise tomorrow is at 6:56 a.m. At 8 p.m. in Omaha, it was mostly cloudy. The temperature was 92 degrees, the dew point 75, and the relative humidity 57%, producing a heat index of 103. The wind was south at 5 miles an hour. The pressure was 29.86 inches and rising. Across eastern Nebraska and southwest Iowa, it was clear, with a temperature of 89 at Lincoln, 85 at Nebraska City, and 86 at Red Oak, Iowa. It was partly cloudy, with a temperature of 88 at Millard, 86 at Fremont, and 87 at Columbus. Under partly cloudy skies, Blair Airport reported 87, Tacoma reported 85, and Plattsmouth reported 89. At Offutt Air Force Base, it was mostly cloudy, with a temperature of 90. Here are some observations from across the region. It was clear, with a temperature of 85 at Norfolk, 88 at Concordia, Kansas, and 88 at Valentine. It was partly cloudy, with a temperature of 83 at Grand Island, 89 at Sioux Falls, and 90 at Des Moines. Under partly cloudy skies, Kansas City reported 87, North Platte reported 85, and Denver reported 87. At Sioux City, it was mostly cloudy, with a temperature of 85. Once again, at 8 p.m. in Omaha, it was 92 degrees under mostly cloudy skies. Here are the forecast key messages. Hot and humid weather continues with heat index values in the low 100s for much of the area. A heat advisory is in effect for much of the area this afternoon and continues for southeast Nebraska and southwest Iowa Saturday. Oppressive heat will continue into next week, with warm lows in the 70s while providing little relief. There will be periodic shower and storm chances 20 to 40%, especially during the overnight and early morning hours. Severe weather chances remain low, generally 5% or less, but a few storms could produce gusty winds and hail in northeast Nebraska Saturday morning. Heat advisory information for the following counties in Nebraska: Butler, Cass, Dodge, Douglas, Gage, Jefferson, Johnson, Lancaster, Nemaha, Odo, Pawnee, Richardson, Saline, Sarpy, Saunders, Seward, and Washington, and the following counties in Iowa: Fremont, Harrison, Mills, Montgomery, Page, Pottawatomie, and Shelby. Heat advisory remains in effect until 7 p.m. Saturday. What? Afternoon heat index values up to 108 expected. Overnight low temperatures between 72 and 78. Where? Portions of southwest Iowa and east central and southeast Nebraska. When? Until 7 p.m. Saturday. Impacts: hot temperatures and high humidity may cause heat illnesses. Several days of excessive heat will add to cumulative heat stress. Additional details: the heat advisory may be extended or expanded as the prolonged heat wave continues. 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Take extra precautions when outside. 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Try to limit strenuous activities to early morning or evening.
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The current time is 8:58 p.m. Central Daylight Time. The following is a summary of watches, warnings, and advisories in effect. A heat advisory remains in effect until 7 p.m. Saturday for the following counties in Iowa, Harrison, Mills, and Pottawatomie, and the following counties in Nebraska, Cass, Dodge, Douglas, Odo, Sarpy, Saunders, and Washington. Now for the official National Weather Service forecast for the Omaha and Council Bluffs area. Rest of tonight, mostly clear. Lows in the lower 70s. Southeast winds around 5 miles an hour. Saturday, mostly sunny. Hot with highs in the upper 90s. Southeast winds 5 to 10 miles an hour. Saturday night, partly cloudy until midnight, then becoming mostly cloudy. Humid with lows in the lower 70s. Southeast winds around 5 miles an hour. Sunday, partly sunny. A chance of showers and thunderstorms in the afternoon. Hot with highs in the lower 90s. Southeast winds 5 to 10 miles an hour. Chance of rain 40%. Sunday night, partly cloudy until midnight, then becoming mostly cloudy. Humid with lows in the lower 70s. Southeast winds 5 to 10 miles an hour. Labor Day and Monday night, partly cloudy. Hot. Highs in the lower 90s. Lows in the upper 70s. Tuesday, mostly sunny. A chance of showers and thunderstorms in the afternoon. Hot with highs in the upper 90s. Chance of rain 40%. Tuesday night, becoming mostly cloudy after midnight. A chance of thunderstorms. Showers likely until midnight, then a chance of showers after midnight. Lows in the lower 70s. Chance of rain 60%. Wednesday, partly sunny. Hot with highs around 90. Wednesday night, partly cloudy with a chance of showers. Lows in the upper 60s. Chance of rain 30%. Thursday, mostly sunny. Hot with highs in the upper 80s. Thursday night, mostly clear until midnight, then becoming partly cloudy. Lows in the upper 60s. Friday, mostly sunny. Hot with highs in the upper 80s. Here are the forecast key messages. Hot and humid weather continues with heat index values in the low 100s for much of the area. A heat advisory is in effect for much of the area this afternoon and continues for southeast Nebraska and southwest Iowa Saturday. Oppressive heat will continue into next week, with warm lows in the 70s while providing little relief. There will be periodic shower and storm chances 20 to 40%, especially during the overnight and early morning hours. Severe weather chances remain low, generally 5% or less, but a few storms could produce gusty winds and hail in northeast Nebraska Saturday morning. Heat advisory information for the following counties in Nebraska: Butler, Cass, Dodge, Douglas, Gage, Jefferson, Johnson, Lancaster, Nemaha, Odo, Pawnee, Richardson, Saline, Sarpy, Saunders, Seward, and Washington, and the following counties in Iowa: Fremont, Harrison, Mills, Montgomery, Page, Pottawatomie, and Shelby. Heat advisory remains in effect until 7 p.m. Saturday. What? Afternoon heat index values up to 108 expected. Overnight low temperatures between 72 and 78. Where? Portions of southwest Iowa and east central and southeast Nebraska. When? Until 7 p.m. Saturday. Impacts: hot temperatures and high humidity may cause heat illnesses. Several days of excessive heat will add to cumulative heat stress. Additional details,
The heat advisory may be extended or expanded as the prolonged heat wave continues. 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Take extra precautions when outside. 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Anyone overcome by heat should be moved to a cool and shaded location. Heat stroke is an emergency. 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The current time is 9:03 p.m. Central Daylight Time. The following is a summary of watches, warnings, and advisories in effect. A heat advisory remains in effect until 7 p.m. Saturday for the following counties in Iowa, Harrison, Mills, and Pottawatomie, and the following counties in Nebraska, Cass, Dodge, Douglas, Odo, Sarpy, Saunders, and Washington. Now for the official National Weather Service forecast for the Omaha and Council Bluffs area. Rest of tonight, mostly clear. Lows in the lower 70s. Southeast winds around 5 miles an hour. Saturday, mostly sunny. Hot with highs in the upper 90s. Southeast winds 5 to 10 miles an hour. Saturday night, partly cloudy until midnight, then becoming mostly cloudy. Humid with lows in the lower 70s. Southeast winds around 5 miles an hour. Sunday, partly sunny. A chance of showers and thunderstorms in the afternoon. Hot with highs in the lower 90s. Southeast winds 5 to 10 miles an hour. Chance of rain 40%. Sunday night, partly cloudy until midnight, then becoming mostly cloudy. Humid with lows in the lower 70s. Southeast winds 5 to 10 miles an hour. Labor Day and Monday night, partly cloudy. Hot. Highs in the lower 90s. Lows in the upper 70s. Tuesday, mostly sunny. A chance of showers and thunderstorms in the afternoon. Hot with highs in the upper 90s. Chance of rain 40%. Tuesday night, becoming mostly cloudy after midnight. A chance of thunderstorms. Showers likely until midnight, then a chance of showers after midnight. Lows in the lower 70s. Chance of rain 60%. Wednesday, partly sunny. Hot with highs around 90. Wednesday night, partly cloudy with a chance of showers. Lows in the upper 60s. Chance of rain 30%. Thursday, mostly sunny. Hot with highs in the upper 80s. Thursday night, mostly clear until midnight, then becoming partly cloudy. Lows in the upper 60s. Friday, mostly sunny. Hot with highs in the upper 80s. At 9 p.m. in Omaha, it was mostly cloudy. The temperature was 87 degrees, the dew point 76, and the relative humidity 69%, producing a heat index of 97. The wind was east at 5 miles an hour. The pressure was 29.87 inches and rising. Across eastern Nebraska and southwest Iowa, at Blair Airport, haze was reported with a temperature of 85. It was clear with a temperature of 83 at Fremont, 81 at Columbus, 82 at Nebraska City, 85 at Plaxmouth, and 81 at Red Oak, Iowa. It was partly cloudy with a temperature of 86 at Lincoln, 87 at Millard, and 81 at Tacoma. Here are some observations from across the region. At Concordia, Kansas, haze was reported with a temperature of 83. It was clear with a temperature of 79 at Northland and 84 at Valentine. It was partly cloudy with a temperature of 78 at Grand Island, 80 at North Fork, and 85 at Sioux Falls. Under partly cloudy skies, Sioux City reported 83, Kansas City reported 83, and Denver reported 80.
At Des Moines, it was mostly cloudy with a temperature of 89. Once again, at 9 p.m. in Omaha, it was 87 degrees under mostly cloudy skies. Here are the forecast key messages. Hot and humid weather continues with heat index values in the low 100s for much of the area. A heat advisory is in effect for much of the area this afternoon and continues for southeast Nebraska and southwest Iowa Saturday. Oppressive heat will continue into next week, with warm lows in the 70s while providing little relief. There will be periodic shower and storm chances 20 to 40%, especially during the overnight and early morning hours. Severe weather chances remain low, generally 5% or less, but a few storms could produce gusty winds and hail in northeast Nebraska Saturday morning. Heat advisory information for the following counties in Nebraska: Butler, Cass, Dodge, Douglas, Gage, Jefferson, Johnson, Lancaster, Nemaha, Odo, Pawnee, Richardson, Saline, Sarpy, Saunders, Seward, and Washington, and the following counties in Iowa: Fremont, Harrison, Mills, Montgomery, Page, Pottawatomie, and Shelby. Heat advisory remains in effect until 7 p.m. Saturday. What? Afternoon heat index values up to 108 expected. Overnight low temperatures between 72 and 78. Where? Portions of southwest Iowa and east central and southeast Nebraska. When? Until 7 p.m. Saturday. Impacts: hot temperatures and high humidity may cause heat illnesses. Several days of excessive heat will add to cumulative heat stress. Additional details: the heat advisory may be extended or expanded as the prolonged heat wave continues. Drink plenty of fluids, stay in an air-conditioned room, stay out of the sun, and check up on relatives and neighbors. Take extra precautions when outside. Wear lightweight and loose-fitting clothing. Try to limit strenuous activities to early morning or evening. 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The current time is 9:10 p.m. Central Daylight Time. The following is a summary of watches, warnings, and advisories in effect. A heat advisory remains in effect until 7 p.m. Saturday for the following counties in Iowa: Harrison, Mills, and Pottawatomie, and the following counties in Nebraska: Cass, Dodge, Douglas, Odo, Sarpy, Saunders, and Washington. Now for the official National Weather Service forecast for the Omaha and Council Bluffs area. Rest of tonight, mostly clear. Lows in the lower 70s. Southeast winds around 5 miles an hour. Saturday, mostly sunny. Hot with highs in the upper 90s. Southeast winds 5 to 10 miles an hour. Saturday night, partly cloudy until midnight, then becoming mostly cloudy. Humid with lows in the lower 70s. Southeast winds around 5 miles an hour. Sunday, partly sunny. A chance of showers and thunderstorms in the afternoon. Hot with highs in the lower 90s. Southeast winds 5 to 10 miles an hour. Chance of rain 40%. Sunday night, partly cloudy until midnight, then becoming mostly cloudy. Humid with lows in the lower 70s. Southeast winds 5 to 10 miles an hour. Labor Day and Monday night, partly cloudy. Hot. Highs in the lower 90s. Lows in the upper 70s. Tuesday, mostly sunny. A chance of showers and thunderstorms in the afternoon. Hot with highs in the upper 90s. Chance of rain 40%. Tuesday night, becoming mostly cloudy after midnight. A chance of thunderstorms. Showers likely until midnight, then a chance of showers after midnight. Lows in the lower 70s.
chance of rain 60%. Wednesday, partly sunny. Hot with highs around 90. Wednesday night, partly cloudy with a chance of showers. Lows in the upper 60s. Chance of rain 30%. Thursday, mostly sunny. Hot with highs in the upper 80s. Thursday night, mostly clear until midnight, then becoming partly cloudy. Lows in the upper 60s. Friday, mostly sunny. Hot with highs in the upper 80s. At 9 p.m. in Omaha, it was mostly cloudy. The temperature was 87 degrees, the dew point 76, and the relative humidity 69%, producing a heat index of 97. The wind was east at 5 miles an hour. The pressure was 29.87 inches and rising. Across eastern Nebraska and southwest Iowa, at Blair Airport, haze was reported with a temperature of 85. It was clear with a temperature of 83 at Fremont, 81 at Columbus, 82 at Nebraska City, 85 at Plaxmouth, and 81 at Red Oak, Iowa. It was partly cloudy with a temperature of 86 at Lincoln, 87 at Millard, and 81 at Takema. Here are some observations from across the region. At Concordia, Kansas, haze was reported with a temperature of 83. It was clear with a temperature of 79 at North Platte and 84 at Valentine. It was partly cloudy with a temperature of 78 at Grand Island, 80 at Norfolk, and 85 at Sioux Falls. Under partly cloudy skies, Sioux City reported 83, Kansas City reported 83, and Denver reported 80. At Des Moines, it was mostly cloudy, with a temperature of 89. Once again, at 9 p.m. in Omaha, it was 87 degrees under mostly cloudy skies. Here are the forecast key messages. Hot and humid weather continues with heat index values in the low 100s for much of the area. A heat advisory is in effect for much of the area this afternoon and continues for southeast Nebraska and southwest Iowa Saturday. Oppressive heat will continue into next week, with warm lows in the 70s while providing little relief. There will be periodic shower and storm chances 20 to 40%, especially during the overnight and early morning hours. Severe weather chances remain low, generally 5% or less, but a few storms could produce gusty winds and hail in northeast Nebraska Saturday morning. Heat advisory information for the following counties in Nebraska: Butler, Cass, Dodge, Douglas, Gage, Jefferson, Johnson, Lancaster, Nemaha, Odo, Pawnee, Richardson, Saline, Sarpy, Saunders, Seward, and Washington, and the following counties in Iowa: Fremont, Harrison, Mills, Montgomery, Page, Pottawatomie, and Shelby. Heat advisory remains in effect until 7 p.m. Saturday. What? Afternoon heat index values up to 108 expected. Overnight low temperatures between 72 and 78. Where? Portions of southwest Iowa and east central and southeast Nebraska. When? Until 7 p.m. Saturday. Impacts: hot temperatures and high humidity may cause heat illnesses. Several days of excessive heat will add to cumulative heat stress. Additional details: the heat advisory may be extended or expanded as the prolonged heat wave continues. Drink plenty of fluids, stay in an air-conditioned room, stay out of the sun, and check up on relatives and neighbors. Take extra precautions when outside. 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Anyone overcome by heat should be moved to a cool and shaded location. Heat stroke is an emergency. Call 911. 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The current time is 9:17 p.m. Central Daylight Time. The following is a summary of watches, warnings, and advisories in effect.
A heat advisory remains in effect until 7 p.m. Saturday for the following counties in Iowa, Harrison, Mills, and Pottawatomie, and the following counties in Nebraska, Cass, Dodge, Douglas, Odo, Sarpy, Saunders, and Washington. Now for the official National Weather Service forecast for the Omaha and Council Bluffs area. Rest of tonight, mostly clear. Lows in the lower 70s. Southeast winds around 5 miles an hour. Saturday, mostly sunny. Hot with highs in the upper 90s. Southeast winds 5 to 10 miles an hour. Saturday night, partly cloudy until midnight, then becoming mostly cloudy. Humid with lows in the lower 70s. Southeast winds around 5 miles an hour. Sunday, partly sunny. A chance of showers and thunderstorms in the afternoon. Hot with highs in the lower 90s. Southeast winds 5 to 10 miles an hour. Chance of rain 40%. Sunday night, partly cloudy until midnight, then becoming mostly cloudy. Humid with lows in the lower 70s. Southeast winds 5 to 10 miles an hour. Labor Day and Monday night, partly cloudy. Hot. Highs in the lower 90s. Lows in the upper 70s. Tuesday, mostly sunny. A chance of showers and thunderstorms in the afternoon. Hot with highs in the upper 90s. Chance of rain 40%. Tuesday night, becoming mostly cloudy after midnight. A chance of thunderstorms. Showers likely until midnight, then a chance of showers after midnight. Lows in the lower 70s. Chance of rain 60%. Wednesday, partly sunny. Hot with highs around 90. Wednesday night, partly cloudy with a chance of showers. Lows in the upper 60s. Chance of rain 30%. Thursday, mostly sunny. Hot with highs in the upper 80s. Thursday night, mostly clear until midnight, then becoming partly cloudy. Lows in the upper 60s. Friday, mostly sunny. Hot with highs in the upper 80s. At 9 p.m. in Omaha, it was mostly cloudy. The temperature was 87 degrees, the dew point 76, and the relative humidity 69%, producing a heat index of 97. The wind was east at 5 miles an hour. The pressure was 29.87 inches and rising. Across eastern Nebraska and southwest Iowa, at Blair Airport, haze was reported with a temperature of 85. It was clear with a temperature of 83 at Fremont, 81 at Columbus, 82 at Nebraska City, 85 at Plaxmouth, and 81 at Red Oak, Iowa. It was partly cloudy with a temperature of 86 at Lincoln, 87 at Millard, and 81 at Takema. Here are some observations from across the region. At Concordia, Kansas, haze was reported with a temperature of 83. It was clear with a temperature of 79 at North Platte and 84 at Valentine. It was partly cloudy with a temperature of 78 at Grand Island, 80 at North Fork, and 85 at Sioux Falls. Under partly cloudy skies, Sioux City reported 83, Kansas City reported 83, and Denver reported 80. At Des Moines, it was mostly cloudy, with a temperature of 89. Once again, at 9 p.m. in Omaha, it was 87 degrees under mostly cloudy skies. Here are the forecast key messages. Hot and humid weather continues with heat index values in the low 100s for much of the area. A heat advisory is in effect for much of the area this afternoon and continues for southeast Nebraska and southwest Iowa Saturday. Oppressive heat will continue into next week, with warm lows in the 70s while providing little relief. There will be periodic shower and storm chances 20 to 40%, especially during the overnight and early morning hours. Severe weather chances remain low, generally 5% or less, but a few storms could produce gusty winds and hail in northeast Nebraska Saturday morning. Heat advisory information for the following counties in Nebraska: Butler, Cass, Dodge, Douglas, Gage,
Jefferson, Johnson, Lancaster, Nemaha, Odo, Pawnee, Richardson, Saline, Sarpy, Saunders, Seward, and Washington, and the following counties in Iowa: Fremont, Harrison, Mills, Montgomery, Page, Pottawatomie, and Shelby. Heat advisory remains in effect until 7 p.m. Saturday. What? Afternoon heat index values up to 108 expected. Overnight low temperatures between 72 and 78. Where? Portions of southwest Iowa and east central and southeast Nebraska. When? Until 7 p.m. Saturday. Impacts: hot temperatures and high humidity may cause heat illnesses. Several days of excessive heat will add to cumulative heat stress. Additional details: the heat advisory may be extended or expanded as the prolonged heat wave continues. 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Take extra precautions when outside. 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Anyone overcome by heat should be moved to a cool and shaded location. Heat stroke is an emergency. 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The current time is 9:24 p.m. Central Daylight Time. The following is a summary of watches, warnings, and advisories in effect. A heat advisory remains in effect until 7 p.m. Saturday for the following counties in Iowa, Harrison, Mills, and Pottawatomie, and the following counties in Nebraska: Cass, Dodge, Douglas, Odo, Sarpy, Saunders, and Washington. Now for the official National Weather Service forecast for the Omaha and Council Bluffs area. Rest of tonight, mostly clear. Lows in the lower 70s. Southeast winds around 5 miles an hour. Saturday, mostly sunny. Hot with highs in the upper 90s. Southeast winds 5 to 10 miles an hour. Saturday night, partly cloudy until midnight, then becoming mostly cloudy. Humid with lows in the lower 70s. Southeast winds around 5 miles an hour. Sunday, partly sunny. A chance of showers and thunderstorms in the afternoon. Hot with highs in the lower 90s. Southeast winds 5 to 10 miles an hour. Chance of rain 40%. Sunday night, partly cloudy until midnight, then becoming mostly cloudy. Humid with lows in the lower 70s. Southeast winds 5 to 10 miles an hour. Labor Day and Monday night, partly cloudy. Hot. Highs in the lower 90s. Lows in the upper 70s. Tuesday, mostly sunny. A chance of showers and thunderstorms in the afternoon. Hot with highs in the upper 90s. Chance of rain 40%. Tuesday night, becoming mostly cloudy after midnight. A chance of thunderstorms. Showers likely until midnight, then a chance of showers after midnight. Lows in the lower 70s. Chance of rain 60%. Wednesday, partly sunny. Hot with highs around 90. Wednesday night, partly cloudy with a chance of showers. Lows in the upper 60s. Chance of rain 30%. Thursday, mostly sunny. Hot with highs in the upper 80s. Thursday night, mostly clear until midnight, then becoming partly cloudy. Lows in the upper 60s. Friday, mostly sunny. Hot with highs in the upper 80s. This is NOAA All Hazards Radio Station KIH 61 serving the following counties in Nebraska and Iowa: Douglas, Sarpy, Washington, Cass, Odo, Burt, Dodge, Saunders, Harrison, Pottawatomie, and Mills. At 9 p.m. in Omaha, it was mostly cloudy. The temperature was 87 degrees.
the dew point 76, and the relative humidity 69%, producing a heat index of 97. The wind was east at 5 miles an hour. The pressure was 29.87 inches and rising. Across eastern Nebraska and southwest Iowa, at Blair Airport, haze was reported with a temperature of 85. It was clear with a temperature of 83 at Fremont, 81 at Columbus, 82 at Nebraska City, 85 at Plaxmouth, and 81 at Red Oak, Iowa. It was partly cloudy with a temperature of 86 at Lincoln, 87 at Millard, and 81 at Takema. Here are some observations from across the region. At Concordia, Kansas, haze was reported with a temperature of 83. It was clear with a temperature of 79 at Northland and 84 at Valentine. It was partly cloudy with a temperature of 78 at Grand Island, 80 at Norfolk, and 85 at Sioux Falls. Under partly cloudy skies, Sioux City reported 83, Kansas City reported 83, and Denver reported 80. At Des Moines, it was mostly cloudy, with a temperature of 89. Once again, at 9 p.m. in Omaha, it was 87 degrees under mostly cloudy skies. Here are the forecast key messages. Hot and humid weather continues with heat index values in the low 100s for much of the area. A heat advisory is in effect for much of the area this afternoon and continues for southeast Nebraska and southwest Iowa Saturday. Oppressive heat will continue into next week, with warm lows in the 70s were providing little relief. There will be periodic shower and storm chances 20 to 40%, especially during the overnight and early morning hours. Severe weather chances remain low, generally 5% or less, but a few storms could produce gusty winds and hail in northeast Nebraska Saturday morning. Heat advisory information for the following counties in Nebraska: Butler, Cass, Dodge, Douglas, Gage, Jefferson, Johnson, Lancaster, Nemaha, Odo, Pawnee, Richardson, Saline, Sarpy, Saunders, Seward, and Washington, and the following counties in Iowa: Fremont, Harrison, Mills, Montgomery, Page, Pottawatomie, and Shelby. Heat advisory remains in effect until 7 p.m. Saturday. What? Afternoon heat index values up to 108 expected. Overnight low temperatures between 72 and 78. Where? Portions of southwest Iowa and east central and southeast Nebraska. When? Until 7 p.m. Saturday. Impacts: hot temperatures and high humidity may cause heat illnesses. Several days of excessive heat will add to cumulative heat stress. Additional details: the heat advisory may be extended or expanded as the prolonged heat wave continues. 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Take extra precautions when outside. 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Anyone overcome by heat should be moved to a cool and shaded location. Heat stroke is an emergency. 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The current time is 9:31 p.m. Central Daylight Time. The following is a summary of watches, warnings, and advisories in effect. A heat advisory remains in effect until 7 p.m. Saturday for the following counties in Iowa: Harrison, Mills, and Pottawatomie, and the following counties in Nebraska: Cass, Dodge, Douglas, Odo, Sarpy, Saunders, and Washington. Now for the official National Weather Service forecast for the Omaha and Council Bluffs area. Rest of tonight, mostly clear. Lows in the lower 70s. Southeast winds around 5 miles an hour. Saturday, mostly sunny. Hot with highs in the upper 90s. Southeast winds 5 to 10 miles an hour.
Saturday night, partly cloudy until midnight, then becoming mostly cloudy. Humid with lows in the lower 70s. Southeast winds around 5 miles an hour. Sunday, partly sunny. A chance of showers and thunderstorms in the afternoon. Hot with highs in the lower 90s. Southeast winds 5 to 10 miles an hour. Chance of rain 40%. Sunday night, partly cloudy until midnight, then becoming mostly cloudy. Humid with lows in the lower 70s. Southeast winds 5 to 10 miles an hour. Labor Day and Monday night, partly cloudy. Hot. Highs in the lower 90s. Lows in the upper 70s. Tuesday, mostly sunny. A chance of showers and thunderstorms in the afternoon. Hot with highs in the upper 90s. Chance of rain 40%. Tuesday night, becoming mostly cloudy after midnight. A chance of thunderstorms. Showers likely until midnight, then a chance of showers after midnight. Lows in the lower 70s. Chance of rain 60%. Wednesday, partly sunny. Hot with highs around 90. Wednesday night, partly cloudy with a chance of showers. Lows in the upper 60s. Chance of rain 30%. Thursday, mostly sunny. Hot with highs in the upper 80s. Thursday night, mostly clear until midnight, then becoming partly cloudy. Lows in the upper 60s. Friday, mostly sunny. Hot with highs in the upper 80s. At 9 p.m. in Omaha, it was mostly cloudy. The temperature was 87 degrees, the dew point 76, and the relative humidity 69%, producing a heat index of 97. The wind was east at 5 miles an hour. The pressure was 29.87 inches and rising. Across eastern Nebraska and southwest Iowa, at Blair Airport, haze was reported with a temperature of 85. It was clear, with a temperature of 83 at Fremont, 81 at Columbus, 82 at Nebraska City, 85 at Plaxmouth, and 81 at Red Oak, Iowa. It was partly cloudy, with a temperature of 86 at Lincoln, 87 at Millard, and 81 at Takema. Here are some observations from across the region. At Concordia, Kansas, haze was reported with a temperature of 83. It was clear, with a temperature of 79 at North Platte and 84 at Valentine. It was partly cloudy, with a temperature of 78 at Grand Island, 80 at Norfolk, and 85 at Sioux Falls. Under partly cloudy skies, Sioux City reported 83, Kansas City reported 83, and Denver reported 80. At Des Moines, it was mostly cloudy, with a temperature of 89. Once again, at 9 p.m. in Omaha, it was 87 degrees under mostly cloudy skies. Here are the forecast key messages. Hot and humid weather continues with heat index values in the low 100s for much of the area. A heat advisory is in effect for much of the area this afternoon and continues for southeast Nebraska and southwest Iowa Saturday. Oppressive heat will continue into next week, with warm lows in the 70s while providing little relief. There will be periodic shower and storm chances 20 to 40%, especially during the overnight and early morning hours. Severe weather chances remain low, generally 5% or less, but a few storms could produce gusty winds and hail in northeast Nebraska Saturday morning. Heat advisory information for the following counties in Nebraska: Butler, Cass, Dodge, Douglas, Gage, Jefferson, Johnson, Lancaster, Nemaha, Odo, Pawnee, Richardson, Saline, Sarpy, Saunders, Seward, and Washington, and the following counties in Iowa: Fremont, Harrison, Mills, Montgomery, Page, Pottawatomie, and Shelby. Heat advisory remains in effect until 7 p.m. Saturday. What? Afternoon heat index values up to 108 expected. Overnight low temperatures between 72 and 78. Where? Portions of southwest Iowa and east central and southeast Nebraska. When? Until 7 p.m. Saturday. Impacts: hot
temperatures and high humidity may cause heat illnesses. Several days of excessive heat will add to cumulative heat stress. Additional details, the heat advisory may be extended or expanded as the prolonged heat wave continues. Drink plenty of fluids, stay in an air-conditioned room, stay out of the sun, and check up on relatives and neighbors. Take extra precautions when outside. 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Anyone overcome by heat should be moved to a cool and shaded location. Heat stroke is an emergency. Call 911. 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The current time is 9:38 p.m. Central Daylight Time. The following is a summary of watches, warnings, and advisories in effect. A heat advisory remains in effect until 7 p.m. Saturday for the following counties in Iowa, Harrison, Mills, and Pottawatomie, and the following counties in Nebraska, Cass, Dodge, Douglas, Odo, Sarpy, Saunders, and Washington. Now for the official National Weather Service forecast for the Omaha and Council Bluffs area. West of tonight, mostly clear. Lows in the lower 70s. Southeast winds around 5 miles an hour. Saturday, mostly sunny. Hot with highs in the upper 90s. Southeast winds 5 to 10 miles an hour. Saturday night, partly cloudy until midnight, then becoming mostly cloudy. Humid with lows in the lower 70s. Southeast winds around 5 miles an hour. Sunday, partly sunny. A chance of showers and thunderstorms in the afternoon. Hot with highs in the lower 90s. Southeast winds 5 to 10 miles an hour. Chance of rain 40%. Sunday night, partly cloudy until midnight, then becoming mostly cloudy. Humid with lows in the lower 70s. Southeast winds 5 to 10 miles an hour. Labor Day and Monday night, partly cloudy. Hot. Highs in the lower 90s. Lows in the upper 70s. Tuesday, mostly sunny. A chance of showers and thunderstorms in the afternoon. Hot with highs in the upper 90s. Chance of rain 40%. Tuesday night, becoming mostly cloudy after midnight. A chance of thunderstorms. Showers likely until midnight, then a chance of showers after midnight. Lows in the lower 70s. Chance of rain 60%. Wednesday, partly sunny. Hot with highs around 90. Wednesday night, partly cloudy with a chance of showers. Lows in the upper 60s. Chance of rain 30%. Thursday, mostly sunny. Hot with highs in the upper 80s. Thursday night, mostly clear until midnight, then becoming partly cloudy. Lows in the upper 60s. Friday, mostly sunny. Hot with highs in the upper 80s. At 9 p.m. in Omaha, it was mostly cloudy. The temperature was 87 degrees, the dew point 76, and the relative humidity 69%, producing a heat index of 97. The wind was east at 5 miles an hour. The pressure was 29.87 inches and rising. Across eastern Nebraska and southwest Iowa, at Blair Airport, haze was reported with a temperature of 85. It was clear, with a temperature of 83 at Fremont, 81 at Columbus, 82 at Nebraska City, 85 at Plaxmouth, and 81 at Red Oak, Iowa. It was partly cloudy, with a temperature of 86 at Lincoln, 87 at Millard, and 81 at Takema. Here are some observations from across the region. At Concordia, Kansas, haze was reported, with a temperature of 83. It was clear, with a temperature of 79 at North Platte, and 84 at Valentine. It was partly cloudy, with a temperature of 78 at Grand Island, 80 at North Fork,
and 85 at Sioux Falls. Under partly cloudy skies, Sioux City reported 83, Kansas City reported 83, and Denver reported 80. At Des Moines, it was mostly cloudy, with a temperature of 89. Once again, at 9 p.m. in Omaha, it was 87 degrees under mostly cloudy skies. Here are the forecast key messages. Hot and humid weather continues with heat index values in the low 100s for much of the area. A heat advisory is in effect for much of the area this afternoon and continues for southeast Nebraska and southwest Iowa Saturday. Oppressive heat will continue into next week, with warm lows in the 70s while providing little relief. There will be periodic shower and storm chances 20 to 40%, especially during the overnight and early morning hours. Severe weather chances remain low, generally 5% or less, but a few storms could produce gusty winds and hail in northeast Nebraska Saturday morning. Heat advisory information for the following counties in Nebraska: Butler, Cass, Dodge, Douglas, Gage, Jefferson, Johnson, Lancaster, Nemaha, Odo, Pawnee, Richardson, Saline, Sarpy, Saunders, Seward, and Washington, and the following counties in Iowa: Fremont, Harrison, Mills, Montgomery, Page, Pottawatomie, and Shelby. Heat advisory remains in effect until 7 p.m. Saturday. What? Afternoon heat index values up to 108 expected. Overnight low temperatures between 72 and 78. Where? Portions of southwest Iowa and east central and southeast Nebraska. When? Until 7 p.m. Saturday. Impacts: hot temperatures and high humidity may cause heat illnesses. Several days of excessive heat will add to cumulative heat stress. Additional details: the heat advisory may be extended or expanded as the prolonged heat wave continues. Drink plenty of fluids, stay in an air-conditioned room, stay out of the sun, and check up on relatives and neighbors. Take extra precautions when outside. Wear lightweight and loose-fitting clothing. Try to limit strenuous activities to early morning or evening. 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Anyone overcome by heat should be moved to a cool and shaded location. Heat stroke is an emergency. 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The current time is 9:45 p.m. Central Daylight Time. The following is a summary of watches, warnings, and advisories in effect. A heat advisory remains in effect until 7 p.m. Saturday for the following counties in Iowa: Harrison, Mills, and Pottawatomie, and the following counties in Nebraska: Cass, Dodge, Douglas, Odo, Sarpy, Saunders, and Washington. Now for the official National Weather Service forecast for the Omaha and Council Bluffs area. Rest of tonight, mostly clear. Lows in the lower 70s. Southeast winds around 5 miles an hour. Saturday, mostly sunny. Hot with highs in the upper 90s. Southeast winds 5 to 10 miles an hour. Saturday night, partly cloudy until midnight, then becoming mostly cloudy. Humid with lows in the lower 70s. Southeast winds around 5 miles an hour. Sunday, partly sunny. A chance of showers and thunderstorms in the afternoon. Hot with highs in the lower 90s. Southeast winds 5 to 10 miles an hour. Chance of rain 40%. Sunday night, partly cloudy until midnight, then becoming mostly cloudy. Humid with lows in the lower 70s. Southeast winds 5 to 10 miles an hour. Labor Day and Monday night, partly cloudy. Hot. Highs in the lower 90s. Lows in the upper 70s. Tuesday, mostly sunny. A chance of showers and thunderstorms in the afternoon. Hot with highs in the upper 90s. Chance of rain 40%. Tuesday night, becoming mostly cloudy after midnight.
a chance of thunderstorms. Showers likely until midnight, then a chance of showers after midnight. Lows in the lower 70s. Chance of rain 60%. Wednesday, partly sunny. Hot with highs

cloudy. The temperature was 87 degrees, the dew point 76, and the relative humidity 69%, producing a heat index of 97. The wind was east at 5 miles an hour. The pressure was 29.87 inches and rising. Across eastern Nebraska and southwest Iowa, at Blair Airport, haze was reported, with a temperature of 85. It was clear, with a temperature of 83 at Fremont, 81 at Columbus, 82 at Nebraska City, 85 at Plaxmouth, and 81 at Red Oak, Iowa. It was partly cloudy, with a temperature of 86 at Lincoln, 87 at Millard, and 81 at Takema. Here are some observations from across the region. At Concordia, Kansas, haze was reported, with a temperature of 83. It was clear, with a temperature of 79 at North Platte, and 84 at Valentine. It was partly cloudy, with a temperature of 78 at Grand Island, 80 at Norfolk, and 85 at Sioux Falls. Under partly cloudy skies, Sioux City reported 83, Kansas City reported 83, and Denver reported 80. At Des Moines, it was mostly cloudy, with a temperature of 89. Once again, at 9 p.m. in Omaha, it was 87 degrees under mostly cloudy skies. Here are the forecast key messages. Hot and humid weather continues with heat index values in the low 100s for much of the area. A heat advisory is in effect for much of the area this afternoon and continues for southeast Nebraska and southwest Iowa Saturday. Oppressive heat will continue into next week, with warm lows in the 70s were providing little relief. There will be periodic shower and storm chances 20 to 40%, especially during the overnight and early morning hours. Severe weather chances remain low, generally 5% or less, but a few storms could produce gusty winds and hail in northeast Nebraska Saturday morning. Heat advisory information for the following counties in Nebraska: Butler, Cass, Dodge, Douglas, Gage, Jefferson, Johnson, Lancaster, Nemaha, Odo, Pawnee, Richardson, Saline, Sarpy, Saunders, Seward, and Washington, and the following counties in Iowa: Fremont, Harrison, Mills, Montgomery, Page, Pottawatomie, and Shelby. Heat advisory remains in effect until 7 p.m. Saturday. What? Afternoon heat index values up to 108 expected. Overnight low temperatures between 72 and 78. Where? Portions of southwest Iowa and east central and southeast Nebraska. When? Until 7 p.m. Saturday. Impacts: hot temperatures and high humidity may cause heat illnesses. Several days of excessive heat will add to cumulative heat stress. Additional details: the heat advisory may be extended or expanded as the prolonged heat wave continues. Drink plenty of fluids, stay in an air-conditioned room, stay out of the sun, and check up on relatives and neighbors. Take extra precautions when outside. Wear lightweight and loose-fitting clothing. Try to limit strenuous activities to early morning or evening. 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To reduce risk during outdoor work, the Occupational Safety and Health Administration recommends scheduling frequent rest breaks in shaded or air-conditioned environments. Anyone overcome by heat should be moved to a cool and shaded location. Heat stroke is an emergency. Call 911. 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The current time is 9:52 p.m. Central Daylight Time. The following is a summary of watches, warnings, and advisories in effect. A heat advisory remains in effect until 7 p.m. Saturday for the following counties in Iowa: Harrison, Mills, and Pottawatomie, and the following counties in Nebraska: Cass, Dodge, Douglas, Odo, Sarpy, Saunders, and Washington. Now for the official National Weather Service forecast for the Omaha and Council Bluffs area. Rest of tonight, mostly clear. Lows in the lower 70s. Southeast winds around 5 miles an hour. Saturday, mostly sunny. Hot with highs in the upper 90s. Southeast winds 5 to 10 miles an hour.

Saturday night, partly cloudy until midnight, then becoming mostly cloudy. Humid with lows in the lower 70s. Southeast winds around 5 miles an hour. Sunday, partly sunny. A chance of showers and thunderstorms in the afternoon. Hot with highs in the lower 90s. Southeast winds 5 to 10 miles an hour. Chance of rain 40%. Sunday night, partly cloudy until midnight, then becoming mostly cloudy. Humid with lows in the lower 70s. Southeast winds 5 to 10 miles an hour. Labor Day and Monday night, partly cloudy. Hot. Highs in the lower 90s. Lows in the upper 70s. Tuesday, mostly sunny. A chance of showers and thunderstorms in the afternoon. Hot with highs in the upper 90s. Chance of rain 40%. Tuesday night, becoming mostly cloudy after midnight. A chance of thunderstorms. Showers likely until midnight, then a chance of showers after midnight. Lows in the lower 70s. Chance of rain 60%. Wednesday, partly sunny. Hot with highs around 90. Wednesday night, partly cloudy with a chance of showers. Lows in the upper 60s. Chance of rain 30%. Thursday, mostly sunny. Hot with highs in the upper 80s. Thursday night, mostly clear until midnight, then becoming partly cloudy. Lows in the upper 60s. Friday, mostly sunny. Hot with highs in the upper 80s. At 9 p.m. in Omaha, it was mostly cloudy. The temperature was 87 degrees, the dew point 76, and the relative humidity 69%, producing a heat index of 97. The wind was east at 5 miles an hour. The pressure was 29.87 inches and rising. Across eastern Nebraska and southwest Iowa, at Blair Airport, haze was reported with a temperature of 85. It was clear, with a temperature of 83 at Fremont, 81 at Columbus, 82 at Nebraska City, 85 at Plaxmouth, and 81 at Red Oak, Iowa. It was partly cloudy, with a temperature of 86 at Lincoln, 87 at Millard, and 81 at Takema. Here are some observations from across the region. At Concordia, Kansas, haze was reported, with a temperature of 83. It was clear, with a temperature of 79 at North Platte and 84 at Valentine. It was partly cloudy, with a temperature of 78 at Grand Island, 80 at North Fork, and 85 at Sioux Falls. Under partly cloudy skies, Sioux City reported 83, Kansas City reported 83, and Denver reported 80. At Des Moines, it was mostly cloudy, with a temperature of 89. Once again, at 9 p.m. in Omaha, it was 87 degrees under mostly cloudy skies. Here are the forecast key messages. Hot and humid weather continues with heat index values in the low 100s for much of the area. A heat advisory is in effect for much of the area this afternoon and continues for southeast Nebraska and southwest Iowa Saturday. Oppressive heat will continue into next week, with warm lows in the 70s while providing little relief. There will be periodic shower and storm chances 20 to 40%, especially during the overnight and early morning hours. Severe weather chances remain low, generally 5% or less, but a few storms could produce gusty winds and hail in northeast Nebraska Saturday morning. Heat advisory information for the following counties in Nebraska: Butler, Cass, Dodge, Douglas, Gage, Jefferson, Johnson, Lancaster, Nemaha, Odo, Pawnee, Richardson, Saline, Sarpy, Saunders, Seward, and Washington, and the following counties in Iowa: Fremont, Harrison, Mills, Montgomery, Page, Pottawatomie, and Shelby. Heat advisory remains in effect until 7 p.m. Saturday. What? Afternoon heat index values up to 108 expected. Overnight low temperatures between 72 and 78. Where? Portions of southwest Iowa and east central and southeast Nebraska. When? Until 7 p.m. Saturday.
impacts, hot temperatures and high humidity may cause heat illnesses. Several days of excessive heat will add to cumulative heat stress. Additional details, the heat advisory may be extended or expanded as the prolonged heat wave continues. Drink plenty of fluids, stay in an air-conditioned room, stay out of the sun, and check up on relatives and neighbors. Take extra precautions when outside. 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Anyone overcome by heat should be moved to a cool and shaded location. Heat stroke is an emergency. Call 911. 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The current time is 9:59 p.m. Central Daylight Time. The following is a summary of watches, warnings, and advisories in effect. A heat advisory remains in effect until 7 p.m. Saturday for the following counties in Iowa, Harrison, Mills, and Pottawatomie, and the following counties in Nebraska, Cass, Dodge, Douglas, Odo, Sarpy, Saunders, and Washington. Now for the official National Weather Service forecast for the Omaha and Council Bluffs area. Rest of tonight, mostly clear. Lows in the lower 70s. Southeast winds around 5 miles an hour. Saturday, mostly sunny. Hot with highs in the upper 90s. Southeast winds 5 to 10 miles an hour. Saturday night, partly cloudy until midnight, then becoming mostly cloudy. Humid with lows in the lower 70s. Southeast winds around 5 miles an hour. Sunday, partly sunny. A chance of showers and thunderstorms in the afternoon. Hot with highs in the lower 90s. Southeast winds 5 to 10 miles an hour. Chance of rain 40%. Sunday night, partly cloudy until midnight, then becoming mostly cloudy. Humid with lows in the lower 70s. Southeast winds 5 to 10 miles an hour. Labor Day and Monday night, partly cloudy. Hot. Highs in the lower 90s. Lows in the upper 70s. Tuesday, mostly sunny. A chance of showers and thunderstorms in the afternoon. Hot with highs in the upper 90s. Chance of rain 40%. Tuesday night, becoming mostly cloudy after midnight. A chance of thunderstorms. Showers likely until midnight, then a chance of showers after midnight. Lows in the lower 70s. Chance of rain 60%. Wednesday, partly sunny. Hot with highs around 90. Wednesday night, partly cloudy with a chance of showers. Lows in the upper 60s. Chance of rain 30%. Thursday, mostly sunny. Hot with highs in the upper 80s. Thursday night, mostly clear until midnight, then becoming partly cloudy. Lows in the upper 60s. Friday, mostly sunny. Hot with highs in the upper 80s. Here are the forecast key messages. Hot and humid weather continues with heat index values in the low 100s for much of the area. A heat advisory is in effect for much of the area this afternoon and continues for southeast Nebraska and southwest Iowa Saturday. Oppressive heat will continue into next week, with warm lows in the 70s while providing little relief. There will be periodic shower and storm chances 20 to 40%, especially during the overnight and early morning hours. Severe weather chances remain low, generally 5% or less, but a few storms could produce gusty winds and hail in northeast Nebraska Saturday morning. Heat advisory information for the following counties in Nebraska: Butler, Cass, Dodge, Douglas, Gage, Jefferson, Johnson, Lancaster, Nemaha, Odo, Pawnee, Richardson, Saline, Sarpy, Saunders, Seward, and Washington, and the following counties in Iowa: Fremont, Harrison, Mills, Montgomery, Page, Pottawatomie, and Shelby.
advisory remains in effect until 7 p.m. Saturday. What? Afternoon heat index values up to 108 expected. Overnight low temperatures between 72 and 78. Where? Portions of southwest Iowa and east central and southeast Nebraska. When? Until 7 p.m. Saturday. Impacts: hot temperatures and high humidity may cause heat illnesses. Several days of excessive heat will add to cumulative heat stress. Additional details: the heat advisory may be extended or expanded as the prolonged heat wave continues. Drink plenty of fluids, stay in an air-conditioned room, stay out of the sun, and check up on relatives and neighbors. Take extra precautions when outside. 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Anyone overcome by heat should be moved to a cool and shaded location. Heat stroke is an emergency. Call 911. 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The current time is 10:04 p.m. Central Daylight Time. The following is a summary of watches, warnings, and advisories in effect. A heat advisory remains in effect until 7 p.m. Saturday for the following counties: in Iowa, Harrison, Mills, and Pottawatomie, and the following counties: in Nebraska, Cass, Dodge, Douglas, Odo, Sarpy, Saunders, and Washington. Now for the official National Weather Service forecast for the Omaha and Council Bluffs area. West of tonight, mostly clear. Lows in the lower 70s. Southeast winds around 5 miles an hour. Saturday, mostly sunny. Hot with highs in the upper 90s. Southeast winds 5 to 10 miles an hour. Saturday night, partly cloudy until midnight, then becoming mostly cloudy. Humid with lows in the lower 70s. Southeast winds around 5 miles an hour. Sunday, partly sunny. A chance of showers and thunderstorms in the afternoon. Hot with highs in the lower 90s. Southeast winds 5 to 10 miles an hour. Chance of rain 40%. Sunday night, partly cloudy until midnight, then becoming mostly cloudy. Humid with lows in the lower 70s. Southeast winds 5 to 10 miles an hour. Labor Day and Monday night, partly cloudy. Hot. Highs in the lower 90s. Lows in the upper 70s. Tuesday, mostly sunny. A chance of showers and thunderstorms in the afternoon. Hot with highs in the upper 90s. Chance of rain 40%. Tuesday night, becoming mostly cloudy after midnight. A chance of thunderstorms. Showers likely until midnight, then a chance of showers after midnight. Lows in the lower 70s. Chance of rain 60%. Wednesday, partly sunny. Hot with highs around 90. Wednesday night, partly cloudy with a chance of showers. Lows in the upper 60s. Chance of rain 30%. Thursday, mostly sunny. Hot with highs in the upper 80s. Thursday night, mostly clear until midnight, then becoming partly cloudy. Lows in the upper 60s. Friday, mostly sunny. Hot with highs in the upper 80s. At 10 p.m. in Omaha, it was partly cloudy. The temperature was 89 degrees, the dew point 76, and the relative humidity 65%, producing a heat index of 100. The wind was south at 7 miles an hour. The pressure was 29.88 inches and rising. Across eastern Nebraska and southwest Iowa, it was clear, with a temperature of 82 at Fremont, 80 at Columbus, 83 at Blair Airport, and 77 at Tacoma. It was partly cloudy, with a temperature of 85 at Offutt Air Force Base, 84 at Millard, 84 at Plattsmouth, and 79 at Red Oak, Iowa.
It was mostly cloudy, with a temperature of 83 at Lincoln and 82 at Nebraska City. Here are some observations from across the region. It was clear, with a temperature of 76 at Grand Island, 78 at Norfolk, and 80 at Sioux City. Under clear skies, Concordia, Kansas reported 83, North Platte reported 78, and Valentine reported 81. It was partly cloudy, with a temperature of 82 at Sioux Falls, 86 at Des Moines, and 79 at Kansas City. At Denver, it was mostly cloudy, with a temperature of 78. Once again, at 10 p.m. in Omaha, it was 89 degrees under partly cloudy skies. Here are the forecast key messages. Hot and humid weather continues with heat index values in the low 100s for much of the area. A heat advisory is in effect for much of the area this afternoon and continues for southeast Nebraska and southwest Iowa Saturday. Oppressive heat will continue into next week, with warm lows in the 70s while providing little relief. There will be periodic shower and storm chances 20 to 40%, especially during the overnight and early morning hours. Severe weather chances remain low, generally 5% or less, but a few storms could produce gusty winds and hail in northeast Nebraska Saturday morning. Heat advisory information for the following counties in Nebraska: Butler, Cass, Dodge, Douglas, Gage, Jefferson, Johnson, Lancaster, Nemaha, Odo, Pawnee, Richardson, Saline, Sarpy, Saunders, Seward, and Washington, and the following counties in Iowa: Fremont, Harrison, Mills, Montgomery, Page, Pottawatomie, and Shelby. Heat advisory remains in effect until 7 p.m. Saturday. What? Afternoon heat index values up to 108 expected. Overnight low temperatures between 72 and 78. Where? Portions of southwest Iowa and east central and southeast Nebraska. When? Until 7 p.m. Saturday. Impacts: hot temperatures and high humidity may cause heat illnesses. Several days of excessive heat will add to cumulative heat stress. Additional details: the heat advisory may be extended or expanded as the prolonged heat wave continues. 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Take extra precautions when outside. 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Anyone overcome by heat should be moved to a cool and shaded location. Heat stroke is an emergency. Call 911. 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The current time is 10:11 p.m. Central Daylight Time. The following is a summary of watches, warnings, and advisories in effect. A heat advisory remains in effect until 7 p.m. Saturday for the following counties in Iowa: Harrison, Mills, and Pottawatomie, and the following counties in Nebraska: Cass, Dodge, Douglas, Odo, Sarpy, Saunders, and Washington. Now for the official National Weather Service forecast for the Omaha and Council Bluffs area. Rest of tonight, mostly clear. Lows in the lower 70s. Southeast winds around 5 miles an hour. Saturday, mostly sunny. Hot with highs in the upper 90s. Southeast winds 5 to 10 miles an hour. Saturday night, partly cloudy until midnight, then becoming mostly cloudy. Humid with lows in the lower 70s. Southeast winds around 5 miles an hour. Sunday, partly sunny. A chance of showers and thunderstorms in the afternoon. Hot with highs in the lower 90s. Southeast winds 5 to 10 miles an hour. Chance of rain 40%. Sunday night, partly cloudy until midnight, then becoming mostly cloudy. Humid with lows in the lower 70s. Southeast winds 5 to 10 miles an hour.
Labor Day and Monday night, partly cloudy. Hot. Highs in the lower 90s. Lows in the upper 70s. Tuesday, mostly sunny. A chance of showers and thunderstorms in the afternoon. Hot with highs in the upper 90s. Chance of rain 40%. Tuesday night, becoming mostly cloudy after midnight. A chance of thunderstorms. Showers likely until midnight, then a chance of showers after midnight. Lows in the lower 70s. Chance of rain 60%. Wednesday, partly sunny. Hot with highs around 90. Wednesday night, partly cloudy with a chance of showers. Lows in the upper 60s. Chance of rain 30%. Thursday, mostly sunny. Hot with highs in the upper 80s. Thursday night, mostly clear until midnight, then becoming partly cloudy. Lows in the upper 60s. Friday, mostly sunny. Hot with highs in the upper 80s. At 10 p.m. in Omaha, it was partly cloudy. The temperature was 89 degrees, the dew point 76, and the relative humidity 65%, producing a heat index of 100. The wind was south at 7 miles an hour. The pressure was 29.88 inches and rising. Across eastern Nebraska and southwest Iowa, it was clear, with a temperature of 82 at Fremont, 80 at Columbus, 83 at Blair Airport, and 77 at Tacoma. It was partly cloudy, with a temperature of 85 at Offutt Air Force Base, 84 at Millard, 84 at Plattsmouth, and 79 at Red Oak, Iowa. It was mostly cloudy, with a temperature of 83 at Lincoln, and 82 at Nebraska City. Here are some observations from across the region. It was clear, with a temperature of 76 at Grand Island, 78 at Norfolk, and 80 at Sioux City. Under clear skies, Concordia, Kansas reported 83, North Platte reported 78, and Valentine reported 81. It was partly cloudy, with a temperature of 82 at Sioux Falls, 86 at Des Moines, and 79 at Kansas City. At Denver, it was mostly cloudy, with a temperature of 78. Once again, at 10 p.m. in Omaha, it was 89 degrees under partly cloudy skies. Here are the forecast key messages. Hot and humid weather continues with heat index values in the low 100s for much of the area. A heat advisory is in effect for much of the area this afternoon and continues for southeast Nebraska and southwest Iowa Saturday. Oppressive heat will continue into next week, with warm lows in the 70s while providing little relief. There will be periodic shower and storm chances 20 to 40%, especially during the overnight and early morning hours. Severe weather chances remain low, generally 5% or less, but a few storms could produce gusty winds and hail in northeast Nebraska Saturday morning. Heat advisory information for the following counties in Nebraska: Butler, Cass, Dodge, Douglas, Gage, Jefferson, Johnson, Lancaster, Nemaha, Odo, Pawnee, Richardson, Saline, Sarpy, Saunders, Seward, and Washington, and the following counties in Iowa: Fremont, Harrison, Mills, Montgomery, Page, Pottawatomie, and Shelby. Heat advisory remains in effect until 7 p.m. Saturday. What? Afternoon heat index values up to 108 expected. Overnight low temperatures between 72 and 78. Where? Portions of southwest Iowa and east central and southeast Nebraska. When? Until 7 p.m. Saturday. Impacts: hot temperatures and high humidity may cause heat illnesses. Several days of excessive heat will add to cumulative heat stress. Additional details: the heat advisory may be extended or expanded as the prolonged heat wave continues. 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
The Occupational Safety and Health Administration recommends scheduling frequent rest breaks in shaded or air-conditioned environments. 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The current time is 10:18 p.m. Central Daylight Time. The following is a summary of watches, warnings, and advisories in effect. A heat advisory remains in effect until 7 p.m. Saturday for the following counties in Iowa, Harrison, Mills, and Pottawatomie, and the following counties in Nebraska, Cass, Dodge, Douglas, Odo, Sarpy, Saunders, and Washington. Now for the official National Weather Service forecast for the Omaha and Council Bluffs area. Rest of tonight, mostly clear. Lows in the lower 70s. Southeast winds around 5 miles an hour. Saturday, mostly sunny. Hot with highs in the upper 90s. Southeast winds 5 to 10 miles an hour. Saturday night, partly cloudy until midnight, then becoming mostly cloudy. Humid with lows in the lower 70s. Southeast winds around 5 miles an hour. Sunday, partly sunny. A chance of showers and thunderstorms in the afternoon. Hot with highs in the lower 90s. Southeast winds 5 to 10 miles an hour. Chance of rain 40%. Sunday night, partly cloudy until midnight, then becoming mostly cloudy. Humid with lows in the lower 70s. Southeast winds 5 to 10 miles an hour. Labor Day and Monday night, partly cloudy. Hot. Highs in the lower 90s. Lows in the upper 70s. Tuesday, mostly sunny. A chance of showers and thunderstorms in the afternoon. Hot with highs in the upper 90s. Chance of rain 40%. Tuesday night, becoming mostly cloudy after midnight. A chance of thunderstorms. Showers likely until midnight, then a chance of showers after midnight. Lows in the lower 70s. Chance of rain 60%. Wednesday, partly sunny. Hot with highs around 90. Wednesday night, partly cloudy with a chance of showers. Lows in the upper 60s. Chance of rain 30%. Thursday, mostly sunny. Hot with highs in the upper 80s. Thursday night, mostly clear until midnight, then becoming partly cloudy. Lows in the upper 60s. Friday, mostly sunny. Hot with highs in the upper 80s. At 10 p.m. in Omaha, it was partly cloudy. The temperature was 89 degrees, the dew point 76, and the relative humidity 65%, producing a heat index of 100. The wind was south at 7 miles an hour. The pressure was 29.88 inches and rising. Across eastern Nebraska and southwest Iowa, it was clear, with a temperature of 82 at Fremont, 80 at Columbus, 83 at Blair Airport, and 77 at Tacoma. It was partly cloudy, with a temperature of 85 at Offutt Air Force Base, 84 at Millard, 84 at Plattsmouth, and 79 at Red Oak, Iowa. It was mostly cloudy, with a temperature of 83 at Lincoln, and 82 at Nebraska City. Here are some observations from across the region. It was clear, with a temperature of 76 at Grand Island, 78 at Norfolk, and 80 at Sioux City. Under clear skies, Concordia, Kansas reported 83, North Platte reported 78, and Valentine reported 81. It was partly cloudy, with a temperature of 82 at Sioux Falls, 86 at Des Moines, and 79 at Kansas City. At Denver, it was mostly cloudy, with a temperature of 78. Once again, at 10 p.m. in Omaha, it was 89 degrees under partly cloudy skies. Here are the forecast key messages. Hot and humid weather continues with heat index values in the low 100s for much of the area. A heat advisory is in effect for much of the area this afternoon and continues for southeast Nebraska and southwest Iowa Saturday.
Oppressive heat will continue into next week, with warm lows in the 70s while providing little relief. There will be periodic shower and storm chances, 20 to 40%, especially during the overnight and early morning hours. Severe weather chances remain low, generally 5% or less, but a few storms could produce gusty winds and hail in northeast Nebraska Saturday morning. 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Douglas, Sarpy, Washington, Cass, Odo, Burt, Dodge, Saunders, Harrison, Pottawatomie, and Mills. Heat advisory information for the following counties in Nebraska: Butler, Cass, Dodge, Douglas, Gage, Jefferson, Johnson, Lancaster, Nemaha, Odo, Pawnee, Richardson, Saline, Sarpy, Saunders, Seward, and Washington, and the following counties in Iowa: Fremont, Harrison, Mills, Montgomery, Page, Pottawatomie, and Shelby. Heat advisory remains in effect until 7 p.m. Saturday. What? Afternoon heat index values up to 108 expected. Overnight low temperatures between 72 and 78. Where? Portions of southwest Iowa and east central and southeast Nebraska. When? Until 7 p.m. Saturday. Impacts: hot temperatures and high humidity may cause heat illnesses. Several days of excessive heat will add to cumulative heat stress. Additional details: the heat advisory may be extended or expanded as the prolonged heat wave continues. Drink plenty of fluids, stay in an air-conditioned room, stay out of the sun, and check up on relatives and neighbors. Take extra precautions when outside. 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Anyone overcome by heat should be moved to a cool and shaded location. Heat stroke is an emergency. 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The current time is 10:25 p.m. Central Daylight Time. The following is a summary of watches, warnings, and advisories in effect. A heat advisory remains in effect until 7 p.m. Saturday for the following counties in Iowa: Harrison, Mills, and Pottawatomie, and the following counties in Nebraska: Cass, Dodge, Douglas, Odo, Sarpy, Saunders, and Washington. Now for the official National Weather Service forecast for the Omaha and Council Bluffs area. Rest of tonight, mostly clear. Lows in the lower 70s. Southeast winds around 5 miles an hour. Saturday, mostly sunny. Hot with highs in the upper 90s. Southeast winds 5 to 10 miles an hour. Saturday night, partly cloudy until midnight, then becoming mostly cloudy. Humid with lows in the lower 70s. Southeast winds around 5 miles an hour. Sunday, partly sunny. A chance of showers and thunderstorms in the afternoon. Hot with highs in the lower 90s. Southeast winds 5 to 10 miles an hour. Chance of rain 40%. Sunday night, partly cloudy until midnight, then becoming mostly cloudy. Humid with lows in the lower 70s. Southeast winds 5 to 10 miles an hour. Labor Day and Monday night, partly cloudy. Hot. Highs in the lower 90s. Lows in the upper 70s. Tuesday, mostly sunny. A chance of showers and thunderstorms in the afternoon. Hot with highs in the upper 90s. Chance of rain 40%. Tuesday night, becoming mostly cloudy after midnight. A chance of thunderstorms. Showers likely until midnight, then a chance of showers after midnight. Lows in the lower 70s. Chance of rain 60%. Wednesday, partly sunny. Hot with highs around 90. Wednesday night, partly cloudy with a chance of showers.
lows in the upper 60s. Chance of rain 30%. Thursday, mostly sunny. Hot with highs in the upper 80s. Thursday night, mostly clear until midnight, then becoming partly cloudy. Lows in the upper 60s. Friday, mostly sunny. Hot with highs in the upper 80s. At 10 p.m. in Omaha, it was partly cloudy. The temperature was 89 degrees, the dew point 76, and the relative humidity 65%, producing a heat index of 100. The wind was south at 7 miles an hour. The pressure was 29.88 inches and rising. Across eastern Nebraska and southwest Iowa, it was clear, with a temperature of 82 at Fremont, 80 at Columbus, 83 at Blair Airport, and 77 at Tacoma. It was partly cloudy, with a temperature of 85 at Offutt Air Force Base, 84 at Millard, 84 at Plattsmouth, and 79 at Red Oak, Iowa. It was mostly cloudy, with a temperature of 83 at Lincoln, and 82 at Nebraska City. Here are some observations from across the region. It was clear, with a temperature of 76 at Grand Island, 78 at Norfolk, and 80 at Sioux City. Under clear skies, Concordia, Kansas reported 83, North Platte reported 78, and Valentine reported 81. It was partly cloudy, with a temperature of 82 at Sioux Falls, 86 at Des Moines, and 79 at Kansas City. At Denver, it was mostly cloudy, with a temperature of 78. Once again, at 10 p.m. in Omaha, it was 89 degrees under partly cloudy skies. Here are the forecast key messages. Hot and humid weather continues with heat index values in the low 100s for much of the area. A heat advisory is in effect for much of the area this afternoon and continues for southeast Nebraska and southwest Iowa Saturday. Oppressive heat will continue into next week, with warm lows in the 70s were providing little relief. There will be periodic shower and storm chances 20 to 40%, especially during the overnight and early morning hours. Severe weather chances remain low, generally 5% or less, but a few storms could produce gusty winds and hail in northeast Nebraska Saturday morning. Heat advisory information for the following counties in Nebraska: Butler, Cass, Dodge, Douglas, Gage, Jefferson, Johnson, Lancaster, Nemaha, Odo, Pawnee, Richardson, Saline, Sarpy, Saunders, Seward, and Washington, and the following counties in Iowa: Fremont, Harrison, Mills, Montgomery, Page, Pottawatomie, and Shelby. Heat advisory remains in effect until 7 p.m. Saturday. What? Afternoon heat index values up to 108 expected. Overnight low temperatures between 72 and 78. Where? Portions of southwest Iowa and east central and southeast Nebraska. When? Until 7 p.m. Saturday. Impacts: hot temperatures and high humidity may cause heat illnesses. Several days of excessive heat will add to cumulative heat stress. Additional details: the heat advisory may be extended or expanded as the prolonged heat wave continues. Drink plenty of fluids, stay in an air-conditioned room, stay out of the sun, and check up on relatives and neighbors. Take extra precautions when outside. 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Anyone overcome by heat should be moved to a cool and shaded location. Heat stroke is an emergency. 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The current time is 10:32 p.m. Central Daylight Time. The following is a summary of watches, warnings, and advisories in effect. A heat advisory remains in effect until 7 p.m. Saturday for the following counties in Iowa: Harrison, Mills, and Pottawatomie, and the following counties in Nebraska: Cass, Dodge, Douglas, Odo, Sarpy,
Saunders and Washington. Now for the official National Weather Service forecast for the Omaha and Council Bluffs area. Rest of tonight, mostly clear. Lows in the lower 70s. Southeast winds around 5 miles an hour. Saturday, mostly sunny. Hot with highs in the upper 90s. Southeast winds around 5 miles an hour. Saturday night, mostly clear until midnight, then becoming mostly cloudy. Humid with lows in the lower 70s. Southeast winds around 5 miles an hour. Sunday, mostly cloudy in the morning, then partly sunny with a chance of showers with a slight chance of thunderstorms in the afternoon. Hot with highs in the lower 90s. Southeast winds 5 to 10 miles an hour. Chance of rain 40%. Sunday night, mostly cloudy with a slight chance of showers and thunderstorms until midnight, then partly cloudy after midnight. Humid with lows in the lower 70s. Southeast winds 5 to 10 miles an hour. Chance of rain 20%. Labor Day and Monday night, partly cloudy. Hot. Highs in the lower 90s. Lows in the mid 70s. Tuesday, mostly sunny. A chance of showers and thunderstorms in the afternoon. Hot with highs in the upper 90s. Chance of rain 50%. Tuesday night, showers likely with a chance of thunderstorms until midnight, then mostly cloudy with a chance of showers after midnight. Lows around 70. Chance of rain 70%. Wednesday, mostly sunny. Not as hot with highs in the mid-80s. Wednesday night, partly cloudy. A chance of showers after midnight. Lows in the mid-60s. Chance of rain 30%. Thursday, mostly sunny. Hot with highs in the mid-80s. Thursday night, mostly clear until midnight, then partly cloudy with a chance of showers and thunderstorms after midnight. Lows in the upper 60s. Chance of rain 30%. Friday, mostly sunny. Hot with highs in the upper 80s. At 10 p.m. in Omaha, it was partly cloudy. The temperature was 89 degrees, the dew point 76, and the relative humidity 65%, producing a heat index of 100. The wind was south at 7 miles an hour. The pressure was 29.88 inches and rising. Across eastern Nebraska and southwest Iowa, it was clear, with a temperature of 82 at Fremont, 80 at Columbus, 83 at Blair Airport, and 77 at Tacoma. It was partly cloudy, with a temperature of 85 at Offutt Air Force Base, 84 at Millard, 84 at Plattsmouth, and 79 at Red Oak, Iowa. It was mostly cloudy, with a temperature of 83 at Lincoln, and 82 at Nebraska City. Here are some observations from across the region. It was clear, with a temperature of 76 at Grand Island, 78 at Norfolk, and 80 at Sioux City. Under clear skies, Concordia, Kansas reported 83, North Platte reported 78, and Valentine reported 81. It was partly cloudy, with a temperature of 82 at Sioux Falls, 86 at Des Moines, and 79 at Kansas City. At Denver, it was mostly cloudy, with a temperature of 78. Once again, at 10 p.m. in Omaha, it was 89 degrees under partly cloudy skies. Here are the forecast key messages. Hot and humid weather continues with heat index values in the low 100s for much of the area. A heat advisory is in effect for much of the area this afternoon and continues for southeast Nebraska and southwest Iowa Saturday. Oppressive heat will continue into next week, with warm lows in the 70s were providing little relief. There will be periodic shower and storm chances 20 to 40%, especially during the overnight and early morning hours. Severe weather chances remain low, generally 5% or less, but a few storms could produce gusty winds and hail in northeast Nebraska Saturday morning. Heat advisory information for the following counties in Nebraska: Butler, Cass, Dodge, Douglas, Gage, Jefferson, Johnson, Lancaster, Nemaha, Odo, Pawnee, Richardson, Saline, Sarpy, Saunders, Sioux.
Seward and Washington, and the following counties in Iowa: Fremont, Harrison, Mills, Montgomery, Page, Pottawatomie, and Shelby. Heat advisory remains in effect until 7 p.m. Saturday. What? Afternoon heat index values up to 108 expected. Overnight low temperatures between 72 and 78. Where? Portions of southwest Iowa and east central and southeast Nebraska. When? Until 7 p.m. Saturday. Impacts: hot temperatures and high humidity may cause heat illnesses. Several days of excessive heat will add to cumulative heat stress. Additional details: the heat advisory may be extended or expanded as the prolonged heat wave continues. Drink plenty of fluids, stay in an air-conditioned room, stay out of the sun, and check up on relatives and neighbors. Take extra precautions when outside. 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Anyone overcome by heat should be moved to a cool and shaded location. Heat stroke is an emergency. Call 911. 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The current time is 10:39 p.m. Central Daylight Time. The following is a summary of watches, warnings, and advisories in effect. A heat advisory remains in effect until 7 p.m. Saturday for the following counties in Iowa: Harrison, Mills, and Pottawatomie, and the following counties in Nebraska: Cass, Dodge, Douglas, Odo, Sarpy, Saunders, and Washington. Now for the official National Weather Service forecast for the Omaha and Council Bluffs area. Rest of tonight, mostly clear. Lows in the lower 70s. Southeast winds around 5 miles an hour. Saturday, mostly sunny. Hot with highs in the upper 90s. Southeast winds around 5 miles an hour. Saturday night, mostly clear until midnight, then becoming mostly cloudy. Humid with lows in the lower 70s. Southeast winds around 5 miles an hour. Sunday, mostly cloudy in the morning, then partly sunny with a chance of showers with a slight chance of thunderstorms in the afternoon. Hot with highs in the lower 90s. Southeast winds 5 to 10 miles an hour. Chance of rain 40%. Sunday night, mostly cloudy with a slight chance of showers and thunderstorms until midnight, then partly cloudy after midnight. Humid with lows in the lower 70s. Southeast winds 5 to 10 miles an hour. Chance of rain 20%. Labor Day and Monday night, partly cloudy. Hot. Highs in the lower 90s. Lows in the mid 70s. Tuesday, mostly sunny. A chance of showers and thunderstorms in the afternoon. Hot with highs in the upper 90s. Chance of rain 50%. Tuesday night, showers likely with a chance of thunderstorms until midnight, then mostly cloudy with a chance of showers after midnight. Lows around 70. Chance of rain 70%. Wednesday, mostly sunny. Not as hot with highs in the mid-80s. Wednesday night, partly cloudy. A chance of showers after midnight. Lows in the mid-60s. Chance of rain 30%. Thursday, mostly sunny. Hot with highs in the mid-80s. Thursday night, mostly clear until midnight, then partly cloudy with a chance of showers and thunderstorms after midnight. Lows in the upper 60s. Chance of rain 30%. Friday, mostly sunny. Hot with highs in the upper 80s. At 10 p.m. in Omaha, it was partly cloudy. The temperature was 89 degrees, the dew point 76, and the relative humidity 65%, producing a heat index of 100. The wind was south at 7 miles an hour. The pressure was 29.88 inches and rising. Across eastern Nebraska and southwest Iowa,
It was clear, with a temperature of 82 at Fremont, 80 at Columbus, 83 at Blair Airport, and 77 at Tacoma. It was partly cloudy, with a temperature of 85 at Offutt Air Force Base, 84 at Millard, 84 at Plattsmouth, and 79 at Red Oak, Iowa. It was mostly cloudy, with a temperature of 83 at Lincoln, and 82 at Nebraska City. Here are some observations from across the region. It was clear, with a temperature of 76 at Grand Island, 78 at Norfolk, and 80 at Sioux City. Under clear skies, Concordia, Kansas reported 83, North Platte reported 78, and Valentine reported 81. It was partly cloudy, with a temperature of 82 at Sioux Falls, 86 at Des Moines, and 79 at Kansas City. At Denver, it was mostly cloudy, with a temperature of 78. Once again, at 10 p.m. in Omaha, it was 89 degrees under partly cloudy skies. Here are the forecast key messages. Hot and humid weather continues with heat index values in the low 100s for much of the area. A heat advisory is in effect for much of the area this afternoon and continues for southeast Nebraska and southwest Iowa Saturday. Oppressive heat will continue into next week, with warm lows in the 70s were providing little relief. There will be periodic shower and storm chances 20 to 40%, especially during the overnight and early morning hours. Severe weather chances remain low, generally 5% or less, but a few storms could produce gusty winds and hail in northeast Nebraska Saturday morning. Heat advisory information for the following counties in Nebraska: Butler, Cass, Dodge, Douglas, Gage, Jefferson, Johnson, Lancaster, Nemaha, Odo, Pawnee, Richardson, Saline, Sarpy, Saunders, Seward, and Washington, and the following counties in Iowa: Fremont, Harrison, Mills, Montgomery, Page, Pottawatomie, and Shelby. Heat advisory remains in effect until 7 p.m. Saturday. What? Afternoon heat index values up to 108 expected. Overnight low temperatures between 72 and 78. Where? Portions of southwest Iowa and east central and southeast Nebraska. When? Until 7 p.m. Saturday. Impacts: hot temperatures and high humidity may cause heat illnesses. Several days of excessive heat will add to cumulative heat stress. Additional details: the heat advisory may be extended or expanded as the prolonged heat wave continues. Drink plenty of fluids, stay in an air-conditioned room, stay out of the sun, and check up on relatives and neighbors. Take extra precautions when outside. 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Anyone overcome by heat should be moved to a cool and shaded location. Heat stroke is an emergency. 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The current time is 10:46 p.m. Central Daylight Time. The following is a summary of watches, warnings, and advisories in effect. A heat advisory remains in effect until 7 p.m. Saturday for the following counties in Iowa: Harrison, Mills, and Pottawatomie, and the following counties in Nebraska: Cass, Dodge, Douglas, Odo, Sarpy, Saunders, and Washington. Now for the official National Weather Service forecast for the Omaha and Council Bluffs area. Rest of tonight, mostly clear. Lows in the lower 70s. Southeast winds around 5 miles an hour. Saturday, mostly sunny. Hot with highs in the upper 90s. Southeast winds around 5 miles an hour. Saturday night, mostly clear until midnight, then becoming mostly cloudy. Humid with lows in the lower 70s. Southeast winds around 5 miles an hour. Sunday, mostly cloudy in the morning, then partly sunny with a chance of showers with a slight chance of thunderstorms in the afternoon.
hot with highs in the lower 90s. Southeast winds 5 to 10 miles an hour. Chance of rain 40%. Sunday night, mostly cloudy with a slight chance of showers and thunderstorms until midnight, then partly cloudy after midnight. Humid with lows in the lower 70s.

70%. Wednesday, mostly sunny. Not as hot with highs in the mid-80s. Wednesday night, partly cloudy. A chance of showers after midnight. Lows in the mid-60s. Chance of rain 30%. Thursday, mostly sunny. Hot with highs in the mid-80s. Thursday night, mostly clear until midnight, then partly cloudy with a chance of showers and thunderstorms after midnight. Lows in the upper 60s. Chance of rain 30%. Friday, mostly sunny. Hot with highs in the upper 80s. At 10 p.m. in Omaha, it was partly cloudy. The temperature was 89 degrees, the dew point 76, and the relative humidity 65%, producing a heat index of 100. The wind was south at 7 miles an hour. The pressure was 29.88 inches and rising. Across eastern Nebraska and southwest Iowa, it was clear, with a temperature of 82 at Fremont, 80 at Columbus, 83 at Blair Airport, and 77 at Tacoma. It was partly cloudy, with a temperature of 85 at Offutt Air Force Base, 84 at Millard, 84 at Plattsmouth, and 79 at Red Oak, Iowa. It was mostly cloudy, with a temperature of 83 at Lincoln, and 82 at Nebraska City. Here are some observations from across the region. It was clear, with a temperature of 76 at Grand Island, 78 at Norfolk, and 80 at Sioux City. Under clear skies, Concordia, Kansas reported 83, North Platte reported 78, and Valentine reported 81. It was partly cloudy, with a temperature of 82 at Sioux Falls, 86 at Des Moines, and 79 at Kansas City. At Denver, it was mostly cloudy, with a temperature of 78. Once again, at 10 p.m. in Omaha, it was 89 degrees under partly cloudy skies. Here are the forecast key messages. Hot and humid weather continues with heat index values in the low 100s for much of the area. A heat advisory is in effect for much of the area this afternoon and continues for southeast Nebraska and southwest Iowa Saturday. Oppressive heat will continue into next week, with warm lows in the 70s while providing little relief. There will be periodic shower and storm chances 20 to 40%, especially during the overnight and early morning hours. Severe weather chances remain low, generally 5% or less, but a few storms could produce gusty winds and hail in northeast Nebraska Saturday morning. Heat advisory information for the following counties in Nebraska: Butler, Cass, Dodge, Douglas, Gage, Jefferson, Johnson, Lancaster, Nemaha, Odo, Pawnee, Richardson, Saline, Sarpy, Saunders, Seward, and Washington, and the following counties in Iowa: Fremont, Harrison, Mills, Montgomery, Page, Pottawatomie, and Shelby. Heat advisory remains in effect until 7 p.m. Saturday. What? Afternoon heat index values up to 108 expected. Overnight low temperatures between 72 and 78. Where? Portions of southwest Iowa and east central and southeast Nebraska. When? Until 7 p.m. Saturday. Impacts: hot temperatures and high humidity may cause heat illnesses. Several days of excessive heat will add to cumulative heat stress. Additional details: the heat advisory may be extended or expanded as the prolonged heat wave continues. 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Take extra precautions when outside. 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Anyone overcome by heat should be moved to a cool and shaded location. Heat stroke is an emergency. 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The current time is 10:53 p.m. Central Daylight Time. The following is a summary of watches, warning.

an advisory is in effect. A heat advisory remains in effect until 7 p.m. Saturday for the following counties in Iowa, Harrison, Mills, and Pottawatomie, and the following counties in Nebraska, Cass, Dodge, Douglas, Odo, Sarpy, Saunders, and Washington. Now for the official National Weather Service forecast for the Omaha and Council Bluffs area. Rest of tonight, mostly clear. Lows in the lower 70s. Southeast winds around 5 miles an hour. Saturday, mostly sunny. Hot with highs in the upper 90s. Southeast winds around 5 miles an hour. Saturday night, mostly clear until midnight, then becoming mostly cloudy. Humid with lows in the lower 70s. Southeast winds around 5 miles an hour. Sunday, mostly cloudy in the morning, then partly sunny with a chance of showers with a slight chance of thunderstorms in the afternoon. Hot with highs in the lower 90s. Southeast winds 5 to 10 miles an hour. Chance of rain 40%. Sunday night, mostly cloudy with a slight chance of showers and thunderstorms until midnight, then partly cloudy after midnight. Humid with lows in the lower 70s. Southeast winds 5 to 10 miles an hour. Chance of rain 20%. Labor Day and Monday night, partly cloudy. Hot. Highs in the lower 90s. Lows in the mid 70s. Tuesday, mostly sunny. A chance of showers and thunderstorms in the afternoon. Hot with highs in the upper 90s. Chance of rain 50%. Tuesday night, showers likely with a chance of thunderstorms until midnight, then mostly cloudy with a chance of showers after midnight. Lows around 70. Chance of rain 70%. Wednesday, mostly sunny. Not as hot with highs in the mid-80s. Wednesday night, partly cloudy. A chance of showers after midnight. Lows in the mid-60s. Chance of rain 30%. Thursday, mostly sunny. Hot with highs in the mid-80s. Thursday night, mostly clear until midnight, then partly cloudy with a chance of showers and thunderstorms after midnight. Lows in the upper 60s. Chance of rain 30%. Friday, mostly sunny. Hot with highs in the upper 80s. At 10 p.m. in Omaha, it was partly cloudy. The temperature was 89 degrees, the dew point 76, and the relative humidity 65%, producing a heat index of 100. The wind was south at 7 miles an hour. The pressure was 29.88 inches and rising. Across eastern Nebraska and southwest Iowa, it was clear, with a temperature of 82 at Fremont, 80 at Columbus, 83 at Blair Airport, and 77 at Takema. It was partly cloudy, with a temperature of 85 at Offutt Air Force Base, 84 at Millard, 84 at Plattsmouth, and 79 at Red Oak, Iowa. It was mostly cloudy, with a temperature of 83 at Lincoln, and 82 at Nebraska City. Here are some observations from across the region. It was clear, with a temperature of 76 at Grand Island, 78 at Norfolk, and 80 at Sioux City. Under clear skies, Concordia, Kansas reported 83, North Platte reported 78, and Valentine reported 81. It was partly cloudy, with a temperature of 82 at Sioux Falls, 86 at Des Moines, and 79 at Kansas City. At Denver, it was mostly cloudy, with a temperature of 78. Once again, at 10 p.m. in Omaha, it was 89 degrees under partly cloudy skies. Here are the forecast key messages. Hot and humid weather continues with heat index values in the low 100s for much of the area. A heat advisory is in effect for much of the area this afternoon and continues for southeast Nebraska and southwest Iowa Saturday. Oppressive heat will continue into next week, with warm lows in the 70s while providing little relief. There will be periodic shower and storm chances 20 to 40%, especially during the overnight and early morning hours. Severe weather chances remain low, generally 5% or less, but a few storms could produce gusty winds and hail in northeast Nebraska Saturday morning.
heat advisory information for the following counties in Nebraska: Butler, Cass, Dodge, Douglas, Gage, Jefferson, Johnson, Lancaster, Nemaha, Odo, Pawnee, Richardson, Saline, Sarpy, Saunders, Seward, and Washington, and the following counties in Iowa: Fremont, Harrison, Mills, Montgomery, Page, Pottawatomie, and Shelby. Heat advisory remains in effect until 7 p.m. Saturday. What? Afternoon heat index values up to 108 expected. Overnight low temperatures between 72 and 78. Where? Portions of southwest Iowa and east central and southeast Nebraska. When? Until 7 p.m. Saturday. Impacts: hot temperatures and high humidity may cause heat illnesses. Several days of excessive heat will add to cumulative heat stress. Additional details: the heat advisory may be extended or expanded as the prolonged heat wave continues. 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Take extra precautions when outside. 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Anyone overcome by heat should be moved to a cool and shaded location. Heat stroke is an emergency. 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The current time is 11 p.m. Central Daylight Time. The following is a summary of watches, warnings, and advisories in effect. A heat advisory remains in effect until 7 p.m. Saturday for the following counties in Iowa: Harrison, Mills, and Pottawatomie, and the following counties in Nebraska: Cass, Dodge, Douglas, Odo, Sarpy, Saunders, and Washington. Now for the official National Weather Service forecast for the Omaha and Council Bluffs area. Rest of tonight, mostly clear. Lows in the lower 70s. Southeast winds around 5 miles an hour. Saturday, mostly sunny. Hot with highs in the upper 90s. Southeast winds around 5 miles an hour. Saturday night, mostly clear until midnight, then becoming mostly cloudy. Humid with lows in the lower 70s. Southeast winds around 5 miles an hour. Sunday, mostly cloudy in the morning, then partly sunny with a chance of showers with a slight chance of thunderstorms in the afternoon. Hot with highs in the lower 90s. Southeast winds 5 to 10 miles an hour. Chance of rain 40%. Sunday night, mostly cloudy with a slight chance of showers and thunderstorms until midnight, then partly cloudy after midnight. Humid with lows in the lower 70s. Southeast winds 5 to 10 miles an hour. Chance of rain 20%. Labor Day and Monday night, partly cloudy. Hot. Highs in the lower 90s. Lows in the mid 70s. Tuesday, mostly sunny. A chance of showers and thunderstorms in the afternoon. Hot with highs in the upper 90s. Chance of rain 50%. Tuesday night, showers likely with a chance of thunderstorms until midnight, then mostly cloudy with a chance of showers after midnight. Lows around 70. Chance of rain 70%. Wednesday, mostly sunny. Not as hot with highs in the mid-80s. Wednesday night, partly cloudy. A chance of showers after midnight. Lows in the mid-60s. Chance of rain 30%. Thursday, mostly sunny. Hot with highs in the mid-80s. Thursday night, mostly clear until midnight, then partly cloudy with a chance of showers and thunderstorms after midnight. Lows in the upper 60s. Chance of rain 30%. Friday, mostly sunny. Hot with highs in the upper 80s. Here are the forecast key messages.
A few showers and storms are possible across far northeast Nebraska overnight into early Saturday, 20 to 40% chance, with the best chance for a severe storm occurring between 5 a.m. and 8 a.m. Oppressive heat will continue into next week, with warm lows in the 70s were providing little relief. There will be periodic shower and storm chances, 20 to 40%, especially during the overnight and early morning hours. Severe weather chances remain low, generally 5% or less, but a few storms could produce gusty winds and hail in northeast Nebraska Saturday morning. Heat advisory information for the following counties in Nebraska: Butler, Cass, Dodge, Douglas, Gage, Jefferson, Johnson, Lancaster, Nemaha, Odo, Pawnee, Richardson, Saline, Sarpy, Saunders, Seward, and Washington, and the following counties in Iowa: Fremont, Harrison, Mills, Montgomery, Page, Pottawatomie, and Shelby. Heat advisory remains in effect until 7 p.m. Saturday. What? Afternoon heat index values up to 108 expected. Overnight low temperatures between 72 and 78. Where? Portions of southwest Iowa and east central and southeast Nebraska. When? Until 7 p.m. Saturday. Impacts: hot temperatures and high humidity may cause heat illnesses. Several days of excessive heat will add to cumulative heat stress. Additional details: the heat advisory may be extended or expanded as the prolonged heat wave continues. Drink plenty of fluids, stay in an air-conditioned room, stay out of the sun, and check up on relatives and neighbors. Take extra precautions when outside. 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Anyone overcome by heat should be moved to a cool and shaded location. Heat stroke is an emergency. Call 911. 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The current time is 11:06 p.m. Central Daylight Time. The following is a summary of watches, warnings, and advisories in effect. A heat advisory remains in effect until 7 p.m. Saturday for the following counties in Iowa: Harrison, Mills, and Pottawatomie, and the following counties in Nebraska: Cass, Dodge, Douglas, Odo, Sarpy, Saunders, and Washington. Now for the official National Weather Service forecast for the Omaha and Council Bluffs area. Rest of tonight, mostly clear. Lows in the lower 70s. Southeast winds around 5 miles an hour. Saturday, mostly sunny. Hot with highs in the upper 90s. Southeast winds around 5 miles an hour. Saturday night, mostly clear until midnight, then becoming mostly cloudy. Humid with lows in the lower 70s. Southeast winds around 5 miles an hour. Sunday, mostly cloudy in the morning, then partly sunny with a chance of showers with a slight chance of thunderstorms in the afternoon. Hot with highs in the lower 90s. Southeast winds 5 to 10 miles an hour. Chance of rain 40%. Sunday night, mostly cloudy with a slight chance of showers and thunderstorms until midnight, then partly cloudy after midnight. Humid with lows in the lower 70s. Southeast winds 5 to 10 miles an hour. Chance of rain 20%. Labor Day and Monday night, partly cloudy. Hot. Highs in the lower 90s. Lows in the mid-70s. Tuesday, mostly sunny. A chance of showers and thunderstorms in the afternoon. Hot with highs in the upper 90s. Chance of rain 50%. Tuesday night, showers likely with a chance of thunderstorms until midnight, then mostly cloudy with a chance of showers after midnight. Lows around 70. Chance of rain 70%. Wednesday, mostly sunny. Not as hot with highs in the mid-80s. Wednesday night, partly cloudy. A chance of showers after midnight.
Lows in the mid-60s. Chance of rain 30%. Thursday, mostly sunny. Hot with highs in the mid-80s. Thursday night, mostly clear until midnight, then partly cloudy with a chance of showers and thunderstorms after midnight. Lows in the upper 60s. Chance of rain 30%. Friday, mostly sunny. Hot with highs in the upper 80s. At 11 p.m. in Omaha, it was partly cloudy. The temperature was 85 degrees, the dew point 76, and the relative humidity 74%, producing a heat index of 94. The wind was southeast at 6 miles an hour. The pressure was 29.90 inches and rising. Across eastern Nebraska and southwest Iowa, skies ranged from clear to partly cloudy. It was 81 at Lincoln, 80 at Offutt Air Force Base, 81 at Millard, 80 at Fremont, and 78 at Columbus. Blair Airport reported 83, Tacoma reported 75, Nebraska City reported 82, Plattsmouth reported 82, and Red Oak, Iowa reported 77. Here are some observations from across the region. Skies ranged from clear to partly cloudy. It was 77 at Grand Island, 79 at Norfolk, 79 at Sioux Falls, 75 at Sioux City, and 84 at Des Moines. Kansas City reported 79, Concordia, Kansas reported 81, North Platte reported 74, Denver reported 79, and Valentine reported 77. Once again, at 11 p.m. in Omaha, it was 85 degrees under partly cloudy skies. Here are the forecast key messages. A few showers and storms are possible across far northeast Nebraska overnight into early Saturday, 20 to 40% chance, with a best chance for a severe storm occurring between 5 a.m. and 8 a.m. Oppressive heat will continue into next week, with warm lows in the 70s while providing little relief. There will be periodic shower and storm chances 20 to 40%, especially during the overnight and early morning hours. Severe weather chances remain low, generally 5% or less, but a few storms could produce gusty winds and hail in northeast Nebraska Saturday morning. Heat advisory information for the following counties in Nebraska: Butler, Cass, Dodge, Douglas, Gage, Jefferson, Johnson, Lancaster, Nemaha, Odo, Pawnee, Richardson, Saline, Sarpy, Saunders, Seward, and Washington, and the following counties in Iowa: Fremont, Harrison, Mills, Montgomery, Page, Pottawatomie, and Shelby. Heat advisory remains in effect until 7 p.m. Saturday. What? Afternoon heat index values up to 108 expected. Overnight low temperatures between 72 and 78. Where? Portions of southwest Iowa and east central and southeast Nebraska. When? Until 7 p.m. Saturday. Impacts: hot temperatures and high humidity may cause heat illnesses. Several days of excessive heat will add to cumulative heat stress. Additional details: the heat advisory may be extended or expanded as the prolonged heat wave continues. Drink plenty of fluids, stay in an air-conditioned room, stay out of the sun, and check up on relatives and neighbors. Take extra precautions when outside. 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Try to limit strenuous activities to early morning or evening. 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Anyone overcome by heat should be moved to a cool and shaded location. Heat stroke is an emergency. Call 911. 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The current time is 11:13 p.m. Central Daylight Time. The following is a summary of watches, warnings, and advisories in effect. A heat advisory remains in effect until 7 p.m. Saturday for the following counties in Iowa: Harrison, Mills, and Pottawatomie, and the following counties in Nebraska: Cass, Dodge, Douglas, Odo, Sarpy, Saunders, and Washington.
Now for the official National Weather Service forecast for the Omaha and Council Bluffs area. Rest of tonight, mostly clear. Lows in the lower 70s. Southeast winds around 5 miles an hour. Saturday, mostly sunny. Hot with highs in the upper 90s. Southeast winds around 5 miles an hour. Saturday night, mostly clear until midnight, then becoming mostly cloudy. Humid with lows in the lower 70s. Southeast winds around 5 miles an hour. Sunday, mostly cloudy in the morning, then partly sunny with a chance of showers with a slight chance of thunderstorms in the afternoon. Hot with highs in the lower 90s. Southeast winds 5 to 10 miles an hour. Chance of rain 40%. Sunday night, mostly cloudy with a slight chance of showers and thunderstorms until midnight, then partly cloudy after midnight. Humid with lows in the lower 70s. Southeast winds 5 to 10 miles an hour. Chance of rain 20%. Labor Day and Monday night, partly cloudy. Hot. Highs in the lower 90s. Lows in the mid 70s. Tuesday, mostly sunny. A chance of showers and thunderstorms in the afternoon. Hot with highs in the upper 90s. Chance of rain 50%. Tuesday night, showers likely with a chance of thunderstorms until midnight, then mostly cloudy with a chance of showers after midnight. Lows around 70. Chance of rain 70%. Wednesday, mostly sunny. Not as hot with highs in the mid-80s. Wednesday night, partly cloudy. A chance of showers after midnight. Lows in the mid-60s. Chance of rain 30%. Thursday, mostly sunny. Hot with highs in the mid-80s. Thursday night, mostly clear until midnight, then partly cloudy with a chance of showers and thunderstorms after midnight. Lows in the upper 60s. Chance of rain 30%. Friday, mostly sunny. Hot with highs in the upper 80s. At 11 p.m. in Omaha, it was partly cloudy. The temperature was 85 degrees, the dew point 76, and the relative humidity 74%, producing a heat index of 94. The wind was southeast at 6 miles an hour. The pressure was 29.90 inches and rising. Across eastern Nebraska and southwest Iowa, skies ranged from clear to partly cloudy. It was 81 at Lincoln, 80 at Offutt Air Force Base, 81 at Millard, 80 at Fremont, and 78 at Columbus. Blair Airport reported 83, Tacoma reported 75, Nebraska City reported 82, Plattsmouth reported 82, and Red Oak, Iowa reported 77. Here are some observations from across the region. Skies ranged from clear to partly cloudy. It was 77 at Grand Island, 79 at North Fork, 79 at Sioux Falls, 75 at Sioux City, and 84 at Des Moines. Kansas City reported 79, Concordia, Kansas reported 81, North Platte reported 74, Denver reported 79, and Valentine reported 77. Once again, at 11 p.m. in Omaha, it was 85 degrees under partly cloudy skies. Here are the forecast key messages. A few showers and storms are possible across far northeast Nebraska overnight into early Saturday, 20 to 40% chance, with a best chance for a severe storm occurring between 5 a.m. and 8 a.m. Oppressive heat will continue into next week, with warm lows in the 70s were providing little relief. There will be periodic shower and storm chances 20 to 40%, especially during the overnight and early morning hours. Severe weather chances remain low, generally 5% or less, but a few storms could produce gusty winds and hail in northeast Nebraska Saturday morning. Heat advisory information for the following counties in Nebraska: Butler, Cass, Dodge, Douglas, Gage, Jefferson, Johnson, Lancaster, Nemaha, Odo, Pawnee, Richardson, Saline, Sarpy, Saunders, Seward, and Washington, and the following counties in Iowa: Fremont, Harrison, Mills, Montgomery, Page, Pottawatomie, and Shelby.
heat advisory remains in effect until 7 p.m. Saturday. What? Afternoon heat index values up to 108 expected. Overnight low temperatures between 72 and 78. Where? Portions of southwest Iowa and east central and southeast Nebraska. When? Until 7 p.m. Saturday. Impacts. Hot temperatures and high humidity may cause heat illnesses. Several days of excessive heat will add to cumulative heat stress. Additional details. The heat advisory may be extended or expanded as the prolonged heat wave continues. Drink plenty of fluids. Stay in an air-conditioned room. Stay out of the sun. And check up on relatives and neighbors. 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Anyone overcome by heat should be moved to a cool and shaded location. Heat stroke is an emergency. Call 911. 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The current time is 11:20 p.m. Central Daylight Time. The following is a summary of watches, warnings, and advisories in effect. A heat advisory remains in effect until 7 p.m. Saturday for the following counties in Iowa, Harrison, Mills, and Pottawatomie, and the following counties in Nebraska, Cass, Dodge, Douglas, Odo, Sarpy, Saunders, and Washington. Now for the official National Weather Service forecast for the Omaha and Council Bluffs area. Rest of tonight, mostly clear. Lows in the lower 70s. Southeast winds around 5 miles an hour. Saturday, mostly sunny. Hot with highs in the upper 90s. Southeast winds around 5 miles an hour. Saturday night, mostly clear until midnight, then becoming mostly cloudy. Humid with lows in the lower 70s. Southeast winds around 5 miles an hour. Sunday, mostly cloudy in the morning, then partly sunny with a chance of showers with a slight chance of thunderstorms in the afternoon. Hot with highs in the lower 90s. Southeast winds 5 to 10 miles an hour. Chance of rain 40%. Sunday night, mostly cloudy with a slight chance of showers and thunderstorms until midnight, then partly cloudy after midnight. Humid with lows in the lower 70s. Southeast winds 5 to 10 miles an hour. Chance of rain 20%. Labor Day and Monday night, partly cloudy. Hot. Highs in the lower 90s. Lows in the mid 70s. Tuesday, mostly sunny. A chance of showers and thunderstorms in the afternoon. Hot with highs in the upper 90s. Chance of rain 50%. Tuesday night, showers likely with a chance of thunderstorms until midnight, then mostly cloudy with a chance of showers after midnight. Lows around 70. Chance of rain 70%. Wednesday, mostly sunny. Not as hot with highs in the mid 80s. Wednesday night, partly cloudy. A chance of showers after midnight. Lows in the mid-60s. Chance of rain 30%. Thursday, mostly sunny. Hot with highs in the mid-80s. Thursday night, mostly clear until midnight, then partly cloudy with a chance of showers and thunderstorms after midnight. Lows in the upper-60s. Chance of rain 30%. Friday, mostly sunny. Hot with highs in the upper 80s. This is NOAA All Hazards Radio Station KIH 61 serving the following counties in Nebraska and Iowa. Douglas, Sarpy, Washington, Cass, Odo, Burt, Dodge, Saunders, Harrison, Pottawatomie, and Mills. At 11 p.m. in Omaha, it was partly cloudy. The temperature was 85 degrees. The dew point 76, and the relative humidity 74%, producing a heat index of 94. The wind was southeast at 6 miles an hour.
the pressure was 29.90 inches and rising. Across eastern Nebraska and southwest Iowa, skies ranged from clear to partly cloudy. It was 81 at Lincoln, 80 at Offutt Air Force Base, 81 at Millard, 80 at Fremont, and 78 at Columbus. Blair Airport reported 83, Tacoma reported 75, Nebraska City reported 82, Plattsmouth reported 82, and Red Oak, Iowa reported 77. Here are some observations from across the region. Skies ranged from clear to partly cloudy. It was 77 at Grand Island, 79 at Norfolk, 79 at Sioux Falls, 75 at Sioux City, and 84 at Des Moines. Kansas City reported 79, Concordia, Kansas reported 81, North Platte reported 74, Denver reported 79, and Valentine reported 77. Once again, at 11 p.m. in Omaha, it was 85 degrees under partly cloudy skies. Here are the forecast key messages. A few showers and storms are possible across far northeast Nebraska overnight into early Saturday, 20 to 40% chance, with a best chance for a severe storm occurring between 5 a.m. and 8 a.m. Oppressive heat will continue into next week, with warm lows in the 70s will providing little relief. There will be periodic shower and storm chances 20 to 40%, especially during the overnight and early morning hours. Severe weather chances remain low, generally 5% or less, but a few storms could produce gusty winds and hail in northeast Nebraska Saturday morning. Heat advisory information for the following counties in Nebraska: Butler, Cass, Dodge, Douglas, Gage, Jefferson, Johnson, Lancaster, Nemaha, Odo, Pawnee, Richardson, Saline, Sarpy, Saunders, Seward, and Washington, and the following counties in Iowa: Fremont, Harrison, Mills, Montgomery, Page, Pottawatomie, and Shelby. Heat advisory remains in effect until 7 p.m. Saturday. What? Afternoon heat index values up to 108 expected. Overnight low temperatures between 72 and 78. Where? Portions of southwest Iowa and east central and southeast Nebraska. When? Until 7 p.m. Saturday. Impacts: hot temperatures and high humidity may cause heat illnesses. Several days of excessive heat will add to cumulative heat stress. Additional details: the heat advisory may be extended or expanded as the prolonged heat wave continues. 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Take extra precautions when outside. 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Anyone overcome by heat should be moved to a cool and shaded location. Heat stroke is an emergency. Call 911. 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The current time is 11:27 p.m. Central Daylight Time. The following is a summary of watches, warnings, and advisories in effect. A heat advisory remains in effect until 7 p.m. Saturday for the following counties in Iowa: Harrison, Mills, and Pottawatomie, and the following counties in Nebraska: Cass, Dodge, Douglas, Odo, Sarpy, Saunders, and Washington. Now for the official National Weather Service forecast for the Omaha and Council Bluffs area. Rest of tonight, mostly clear. Lows in the lower 70s. Southeast winds around 5 miles an hour. Saturday, mostly sunny. Hot with highs in the upper 90s. Southeast winds around 5 miles an hour. Saturday night, mostly clear until midnight, then becoming mostly cloudy. Humid with lows in the lower 70s. Southeast winds around 5 miles an hour. Sunday, mostly cloudy in the morning, then partly sunny with a chance of showers with a slight chance of thunderstorms in the afternoon.
hot with highs in the lower 90s. Southeast winds 5 to 10 miles an hour. Chance of rain 40%. Sunday night, mostly cloudy with a slight chance of showers and thunderstorms until midnight, then partly cloudy after midnight. Humid with lows in the lower 70s. Southeast winds 5 to 10 miles an hour. Chance of rain 20%. Labor Day and Monday night, partly cloudy. Hot. Highs in the lower 90s. Lows in the mid 70s. Tuesday, mostly sunny. A chance of showers and thunderstorms in the afternoon. Hot with highs in the upper 90s. Chance of rain 50%. Tuesday night, showers likely with a chance of thunderstorms until midnight, then mostly cloudy with a chance of showers after midnight. Lows around 70. Chance of rain 70%. Wednesday, mostly sunny. Not as hot with highs in the mid-80s. Wednesday night, partly cloudy. A chance of showers after midnight. Lows in the mid-60s. Chance of rain 30%. Thursday, mostly sunny. Hot with highs in the mid-80s. Thursday night, mostly clear until midnight, then partly cloudy with a chance of showers and thunderstorms after midnight. Lows in the upper 60s. Chance of rain 30%. Friday, mostly sunny. Hot with highs in the upper 80s. At 11 p.m. in Omaha, it was partly cloudy. The temperature was 85 degrees, the dew point 76, and the relative humidity 74%, producing a heat index of 94. The wind was southeast at 6 miles an hour. The pressure was 29.90 inches and rising. Across eastern Nebraska and southwest Iowa, skies ranged from clear to partly cloudy. It was 81 at Lincoln, 80 at Offutt Air Force Base, 81 at Millard, 80 at Fremont, and 78 at Columbus. Blair Airport reported 83, Tacoma reported 75, Nebraska City reported 82, Plattsmouth reported 82, and Red Oak, Iowa reported 77. Here are some observations from across the region. Skies ranged from clear to partly cloudy. It was 77 at Grand Island, 79 at Norfolk, 79 at Sioux Falls, 75 at Sioux City, and 84 at Des Moines. Kansas City reported 79, Concordia, Kansas reported 81, North Platte reported 74, Denver reported 79, and Valentine reported 77. Once again, at 11 p.m. in Omaha, it was 85 degrees under partly cloudy skies. Here are the forecast key messages. A few showers and storms are possible across far northeast Nebraska overnight into early Saturday, 20 to 40% chance, with a best chance for a severe storm occurring between 5 a.m. and 8 a.m. Oppressive heat will continue into next week, with warm lows in the 70s while providing little relief. There will be periodic shower and storm chances 20 to 40%, especially during the overnight and early morning hours. Severe weather chances remain low, generally 5% or less, but a few storms could produce gusty winds and hail in northeast Nebraska Saturday morning. Heat advisory information for the following counties in Nebraska: Butler, Cass, Dodge, Douglas, Gage, Jefferson, Johnson, Lancaster, Nemaha, Odo, Pawnee, Richardson, Saline, Sarpy, Saunders, Seward, and Washington, and the following counties in Iowa: Fremont, Harrison, Mills, Montgomery, Page, Pottawatomie, and Shelby. Heat advisory remains in effect until 7 p.m. Saturday. What? Afternoon heat index values up to 108 expected. Overnight low temperatures between 72 and 78. Where? Portions of southwest Iowa and east central and southeast Nebraska. When? Until 7 p.m. Saturday. Impacts: hot temperatures and high humidity may cause heat illnesses. Several days of excessive heat will add to cumulative heat stress. Additional details: the heat advisory may be extended or expanded as the prolonged heat wave continues. 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
stay out of the sun and check up on relatives and neighbors. 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Anyone overcome by heat should be moved to a cool and shaded location. Heat stroke is an emergency. 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The current time is 11:34 p.m. Central Daylight Time. The following is a summary of watches, warnings, and advisories in effect. A heat advisory remains in effect until 7 p.m. Saturday for the following counties in Iowa, Harrison, Mills, and Pottawatomie, and the following counties in Nebraska, Cass, Dodge, Douglas, Odo, Sarpy, Saunders, and Washington. Now for the official National Weather Service forecast for the Omaha and Council Bluffs area. Rest of tonight, mostly clear. Lows in the lower 70s. Southeast winds around 5 miles an hour. Saturday, mostly sunny. Hot with highs in the upper 90s. Southeast winds around 5 miles an hour. Saturday night, mostly clear until midnight, then becoming mostly cloudy. Humid with lows in the lower 70s. Southeast winds around 5 miles an hour. Sunday, mostly cloudy in the morning, then partly sunny with a chance of showers with a slight chance of thunderstorms in the afternoon. Hot with highs in the lower 90s. Southeast winds 5 to 10 miles an hour. Chance of rain 40%. Sunday night, mostly cloudy with a slight chance of showers and thunderstorms until midnight, then partly cloudy after midnight. Humid with lows in the lower 70s. Southeast winds 5 to 10 miles an hour. Chance of rain 20%. Labor Day and Monday night, partly cloudy. Hot. Highs in the lower 90s. Lows in the mid 70s. Tuesday, mostly sunny. A chance of showers and thunderstorms in the afternoon. Hot with highs in the upper 90s. Chance of rain 50%. Tuesday night, showers likely with a chance of thunderstorms until midnight, then mostly cloudy with a chance of showers after midnight. Lows around 70. Chance of rain 70%. Wednesday, mostly sunny. Not as hot with highs in the mid-80s. Wednesday night, partly cloudy. A chance of showers after midnight. Lows in the mid-60s. Chance of rain 30%. Thursday, mostly sunny. Hot with highs in the mid-80s. Thursday night, mostly clear until midnight, then partly cloudy with a chance of showers and thunderstorms after midnight. Lows in the upper 60s. Chance of rain 30%. Friday, mostly sunny. Hot with highs in the upper 80s. At 11 p.m. in Omaha, it was partly cloudy. The temperature was 85 degrees, the dew point 76, and the relative humidity 74%, producing a heat index of 94. The wind was southeast at 6 miles an hour. The pressure was 29.90 inches and rising. Across eastern Nebraska and southwest Iowa, skies ranged from clear to partly cloudy. It was 81 at Lincoln, 80 at Offutt Air Force Base, 81 at Millard, 80 at Fremont, and 78 at Columbus. Blair Airport reported 83, Tacoma reported 75, Nebraska City reported 82, Plattsmouth reported 82, and Red Oak, Iowa reported 77. Here are some observations from across the region. Skies ranged from clear to partly cloudy. It was 77 at Grand Island, 79 at Norfolk, 79 at Sioux Falls, 75 at Sioux City, and 84 at Des Moines. Kansas City reported 79, Concordia, Kansas reported 81, North Platte reported 74, Denver reported 79, and Valentine reported 77.
Once again, at 11 p.m. in Omaha, it was 85 degrees under partly cloudy skies. Here are the forecast key messages. A few showers and storms are possible across far northeast Nebraska overnight into early Saturday, 20 to 40% chance, with the best chance for a severe storm occurring between 5 a.m. and 8 a.m. Oppressive heat will continue into next week, with warm lows in the 70s were providing little relief. There will be periodic shower and storm chances, 20 to 40%, especially during the overnight and early morning hours. Severe weather chances remain low, generally 5% or less, but a few storms could produce gusty winds and hail in northeast Nebraska Saturday morning. Heat advisory information for the following counties in Nebraska: Butler, Cass, Dodge, Douglas, Gage, Jefferson, Johnson, Lancaster, Nemaha, Odo, Pawnee, Richardson, Saline, Sarpy, Saunders, Seward, and Washington, and the following counties in Iowa: Fremont, Harrison, Mills, Montgomery, Page, Pottawatomie, and Shelby. Heat advisory remains in effect until 7 p.m. Saturday. What? Afternoon heat index values up to 108 expected. Overnight low temperatures between 72 and 78. Where? Portions of southwest Iowa and east central and southeast Nebraska. When? Until 7 p.m. Saturday. Impacts: hot temperatures and high humidity may cause heat illnesses. Several days of excessive heat will add to cumulative heat stress. Additional details: the heat advisory may be extended or expanded as the prolonged heat wave continues. 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Take extra precautions when outside. 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Anyone overcome by heat should be moved to a cool and shaded location. Heat stroke is an emergency. 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The current time is 11:41 p.m. Central Daylight Time. The following is a summary of watches, warnings, and advisories in effect. A heat advisory remains in effect until 7 p.m. Saturday for the following counties in Iowa: Harrison, Mills, and Pottawatomie, and the following counties in Nebraska: Cass, Dodge, Douglas, Odo, Sarpy, Saunders, and Washington. Now for the official National Weather Service forecast for the Omaha and Council Bluffs area. Rest of tonight, mostly clear. Lows in the lower 70s. Southeast winds around 5 miles an hour. Saturday, mostly sunny. Hot with highs in the upper 90s. Southeast winds around 5 miles an hour. Saturday night, mostly clear until midnight, then becoming mostly cloudy. Humid with lows in the lower 70s. Southeast winds around 5 miles an hour. Sunday, mostly cloudy in the morning, then partly sunny with a chance of showers with a slight chance of thunderstorms in the afternoon. Hot with highs in the lower 90s. Southeast winds 5 to 10 miles an hour. Chance of rain 40%. Sunday night, mostly cloudy with a slight chance of showers and thunderstorms until midnight, then partly cloudy after midnight. Humid with lows in the lower 70s. Southeast winds 5 to 10 miles an hour. Chance of rain 20%. Labor Day and Monday night, partly cloudy. Hot. Highs in the lower 90s. Lows in the mid 70s. Tuesday, mostly sunny. A chance of showers and thunderstorms in the afternoon. Hot with highs in the upper 90s. Chance of rain 50%. Tuesday night, showers likely with a chance of thunderstorms until midnight, then mostly cloudy with a chance of showers after midnight. Lows around 70. Chance of rain 70%.
Wednesday, mostly sunny. Not as hot with highs in the mid-80s. Wednesday night, partly cloudy. A chance of showers after midnight. Lows in the mid-60s. Chance of rain 30%. Thursday, mostly sunny. Hot with highs in the mid-80s. Thursday night, mostly clear until midnight, then partly cloudy with a chance of showers and thunderstorms after midnight. Lows in the upper 60s. Chance of rain 30%. Friday, mostly sunny. Hot with highs in the upper 80s. At 11 p.m. in Omaha, it was partly cloudy. The temperature was 85 degrees, the dew point 76, and the relative humidity 74%, producing a heat index of 94. The wind was southeast at 6 miles an hour. The pressure was 29.90 inches and rising. Across eastern Nebraska and southwest Iowa, skies ranged from clear to partly cloudy. It was 81 at Lincoln, 80 at Offutt Air Force Base, 81 at Millard, 80 at Fremont, and 78 at Columbus. Blair Airport reported 83, Tacoma reported 75, Nebraska City reported 82, Plattsmouth reported 82, and Red Oak, Iowa reported 77. Here are some observations from across the region. Skies ranged from clear to partly cloudy. It was 77 at Grand Island, 79 at Norfolk, 79 at Sioux Falls, 75 at Sioux City, and 84 at Des Moines. Kansas City reported 79, Concordia, Kansas reported 81, North Platte reported 74, Denver reported 79, and Valentine reported 77. Once again, at 11 p.m. in Omaha, it was 85 degrees under partly cloudy skies. Here are the forecast key messages. A few showers and storms are possible across far northeast Nebraska overnight into early Saturday, 20 to 40% chance, with the best chance for a severe storm occurring between 5 a.m. and 8 a.m. Oppressive heat will continue into next week, with warm lows in the 70s while providing little relief. There will be periodic shower and storm chances 20 to 40%, especially during the overnight and early morning hours. Severe weather chances remain low, generally 5% or less, but a few storms could produce gusty winds and hail in northeast Nebraska Saturday morning. Heat advisory information for the following counties in Nebraska: Butler, Cass, Dodge, Douglas, Gage, Jefferson, Johnson, Lancaster, Nemaha, Odo, Pawnee, Richardson, Saline, Sarpy, Saunders, Seward, and Washington, and the following counties in Iowa: Fremont, Harrison, Mills, Montgomery, Page, Pottawatomie, and Shelby. Heat advisory remains in effect until 7 p.m. Saturday. What? Afternoon heat index values up to 108 expected. Overnight low temperatures between 72 and 78. Where? Portions of southwest Iowa and east central and southeast Nebraska. When? Until 7 p.m. Saturday. Impacts: hot temperatures and high humidity may cause heat illnesses. Several days of excessive heat will add to cumulative heat stress. Additional details: the heat advisory may be extended or expanded as the prolonged heat wave continues. Drink plenty of fluids, stay in an air-conditioned room, stay out of the sun, and check up on relatives and neighbors. Take extra precautions when outside. 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Try to limit strenuous activities to early morning or evening. 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To reduce risk during outdoor work, the Occupational Safety and Health Administration recommends scheduling frequent rest breaks in shaded or air-conditioned environments. Anyone overcome by heat should be moved to a cool and shaded location. Heat stroke is an emergency. Call 911. 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The current time is 11:48 p.m. Central Daylight Time. The following is a summary of watches, warnings, and advisories in effect. A heat advisory remains in effect until 7 p.m. Saturday for the following counties:
in Iowa, Harrison, Mills, and Pottawatomie, and the following counties in Nebraska, Cass, Dodge, Douglas, Odo, Sarpy, Saunders, and Washington.

southeast winds around 5 miles an hour. Sunday, mostly cloudy in the morning, then partly sunny with a chance of showers with a slight chance of thunderstorms in the afternoon. Hot with highs in the lower 90s. Southeast winds 5 to 10 miles an hour. Chance of rain 40%. Sunday night, mostly cloudy with a slight chance of showers and thunderstorms until midnight, then partly cloudy after midnight. Humid with lows in the lower 70s. Southeast winds 5 to 10 miles an hour. Chance of rain 20%. Labor Day and Monday night, partly cloudy. Hot. Highs in the lower 90s. Lows in the mid 70s. Tuesday, mostly sunny. A chance of showers and thunderstorms in the afternoon. Hot with highs in the upper 90s. Chance of rain 50%. Tuesday night, showers likely with a chance of thunderstorms until midnight, then mostly cloudy with a chance of showers after midnight. Lows around 70. Chance of rain 70%. Wednesday, mostly sunny. Not as hot with highs in the mid-80s. Wednesday night, partly cloudy. A chance of showers after midnight. Lows in the mid-60s. Chance of rain 30%. Thursday, mostly sunny. Hot with highs in the mid-80s. Thursday night, mostly clear until midnight, then partly cloudy with a chance of showers and thunderstorms after midnight. Lows in the upper 60s. Chance of rain 30%. Friday, mostly sunny. Hot with highs in the upper 80s. At 11 p.m. in Omaha, it was partly cloudy. The temperature was 85 degrees, the dew point 76, and the relative humidity 74%, producing a heat index of 94. The wind was southeast at 6 miles an hour. The pressure was 29.90 inches and rising. Across eastern Nebraska and southwest Iowa, skies ranged from clear to partly cloudy. It was 81 at Lincoln, 80 at Offutt Air Force Base, 81 at Millard, 80 at Fremont, and 78 at Columbus. Blair Airport reported 83, Tacoma reported 75, Nebraska City reported 82, Plattsmouth reported 82, and Red Oak, Iowa reported 77. Here are some observations from across the region. Skies ranged from clear to partly cloudy. It was 77 at Grand Island, 79 at Norfolk, 79 at Sioux Falls, 75 at Sioux City, and 84 at Des Moines. Kansas City reported 79, Concordia, Kansas reported 81, North Platte reported 74, Denver reported 79, and Valentine reported 77. Once again, at 11 p.m. in Omaha, it was 85 degrees under partly cloudy skies. Here are the forecast key messages. A few showers and storms are possible across far northeast Nebraska overnight into early Saturday, 20 to 40% chance, with a best chance for a severe storm occurring between 5 a.m. and 8 a.m. Oppressive heat will continue into next week, with warm lows in the 70s while providing little relief. There will be periodic shower and storm chances 20 to 40%, especially during the overnight and early morning hours. Severe weather chances remain low, generally 5% or less, but a few storms could produce gusty winds and hail in northeast Nebraska Saturday morning. Heat advisory information for the following counties in Nebraska: Butler, Cass, Dodge, Douglas, Gage, Jefferson, Johnson, Lancaster, Nemaha, Odo, Pawnee, Richardson, Saline, Sarpy, Saunders, Seward, and Washington, and the following counties in Iowa: Fremont, Harrison, Mills, Montgomery, Page, Pottawatomie, and Shelby. Heat advisory remains in effect until 7 p.m. Saturday. What? Afternoon heat index values up to 108 expected. Overnight low temperatures between 72 and 78. Where? Portions of southwest Iowa and east central and southeast Nebraska. When? Until 7 p.m. Saturday. Impacts: hot temperatures and high humidity may cause heat illnesses. Several days of excessive heat will add to cumulative heat stress. Additionally,

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Take extra precautions when outside. 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Anyone overcome by heat should be moved to a cool and shaded location. Heat stroke is an emergency. 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The current time is 11:55 p.m. Central Daylight Time. The following is a summary of watches, warnings, and advisories in effect. A heat advisory remains in effect until 7 p.m. Saturday for the following counties in Iowa, Harrison, Mills, and Pottawatomie, and the following counties in Nebraska, Cass, Dodge, Douglas, Odo, Sarpy, Saunders, and Washington. Now for the official National Weather Service forecast for the Omaha and Council Bluffs area. Rest of tonight, mostly clear. Lows in the lower 70s. Southeast winds around 5 miles an hour. Saturday, mostly sunny. Hot with highs in the upper 90s. Southeast winds around 5 miles an hour. Saturday night, mostly clear until midnight, then becoming mostly cloudy. Humid with lows in the lower 70s. Southeast winds around 5 miles an hour. Sunday, mostly cloudy in the morning, then partly sunny with a chance of showers with a slight chance of thunderstorms in the afternoon. Hot with highs in the lower 90s. Southeast winds 5 to 10 miles an hour. Chance of rain 40%. Sunday night, mostly cloudy with a slight chance of showers and thunderstorms until midnight, then partly cloudy after midnight. Humid with lows in the lower 70s. Southeast winds 5 to 10 miles an hour. Chance of rain 20%. Labor Day and Monday night, partly cloudy. Hot. Highs in the lower 90s. Lows in the mid 70s. Tuesday, mostly sunny. A chance of showers and thunderstorms in the afternoon. Hot with highs in the upper 90s. Chance of rain 50%. Tuesday night, showers likely with a chance of thunderstorms until midnight, then mostly cloudy with a chance of showers after midnight. Lows around 70. Chance of rain 70%. Wednesday, mostly sunny. Not as hot with highs in the mid-80s. Wednesday night, partly cloudy. A chance of showers after midnight. Lows in the mid-60s. Chance of rain 30%. Thursday, mostly sunny. Hot with highs in the mid-80s. Thursday night, mostly clear until midnight, then partly cloudy with a chance of showers and thunderstorms after midnight. Lows in the upper 60s. Chance of rain 30%. Friday, mostly sunny. Hot with highs in the upper 80s. At 11 p.m. in Omaha, it was partly cloudy. The temperature was 85 degrees, the dew point 76, and the relative humidity 74%, producing a heat index of 94. The wind was southeast at 6 miles an hour. The pressure was 29.90 inches and rising. Across eastern Nebraska and southwest Iowa, skies ranged from clear to partly cloudy. It was 81 at Lincoln, 80 at Offutt Air Force Base, 81 at Millard, 80 at Fremont, and 78 at Columbus. Blair Airport reported 83, Tacoma reported 75, Nebraska City reported 82, Plattsmouth reported 82, and Red Oak, Iowa reported 77. Here are some observations from across the region. Skies ranged from clear to partly cloudy. It was 77 at Grand Island, 79 at North Fork, 79 at Sioux Falls, 75 at Sioux City, and 84 at Des Moines.
Kansas City reported 79. Concordia, Kansas reported 81. North Platte reported 74. Denver reported 79. And Valentine reported 77. Once again, at 11 p.m. in Omaha, it was 85 degrees under partly cloudy skies. Here are the forecast key messages. A few showers and storms are possible across far northeast Nebraska overnight into early Saturday, 20 to 40% chance, with a best chance for a severe storm occurring between 5 a.m. and 8 a.m. Oppressive heat will continue into next week, with warm lows in the 70s while providing little relief. There will be periodic shower and storm chances, 20 to 40%, especially during the overnight and early morning hours. Severe weather chances remain low, generally 5% or less, but a few storms could produce gusty winds and hail in northeast Nebraska Saturday morning. Heat advisory information for the following counties in Nebraska: Butler, Cass, Dodge, Douglas, Gage, Jefferson, Johnson, Lancaster, Nemaha, Odo, Pawnee, Richardson, Saline, Sarpy, Saunders, Seward, and Washington, and the following counties in Iowa: Fremont, Harrison, Mills, Montgomery, Page, Pottawatomie, and Shelby. Heat advisory remains in effect until 7 p.m. Saturday. What? Afternoon heat index values up to 108 expected. Overnight low temperatures between 72 and 78. Where? Portions of southwest Iowa and east central and southeast Nebraska. When? Until 7 p.m. Saturday. Impacts: hot temperatures and high humidity may cause heat illnesses. Several days of excessive heat will add to cumulative heat stress. Additional details: the heat advisory may be extended or expanded as the prolonged heat wave continues. Drink plenty of fluids, stay in an air-conditioned room, stay out of the sun, and check up on relatives and neighbors. Take extra precautions when outside. 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Anyone overcome by heat should be moved to a cool and shaded location. Heat stroke is an emergency. 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The current time is 12:02 a.m. Central Daylight Time. The following is a summary of watches, warnings, and advisories in effect. A heat advisory remains in effect until 7 p.m. for the following counties in Iowa: Harrison, Mills, and Pottawatomie, and the following counties in Nebraska: Cass, Dodge, Douglas, Odo, Sarpy, Saunders, and Washington. Now for the official National Weather Service forecast for the Omaha and Council Bluffs area. Rest of tonight, mostly clear. Lows in the lower 70s. Southeast winds around 5 miles an hour. Saturday, mostly sunny. Hot with highs in the upper 90s. Southeast winds around 5 miles an hour. Saturday night, mostly clear until midnight, then becoming mostly cloudy. Humid with lows in the lower 70s. Southeast winds around 5 miles an hour. Sunday, mostly cloudy in the morning, then partly sunny with a chance of showers with a slight chance of thunderstorms in the afternoon. Hot with highs in the lower 90s. Southeast winds 5 to 10 miles an hour. Chance of rain 40%. Sunday night, mostly cloudy with a slight chance of showers and thunderstorms until midnight, then partly cloudy after midnight. Humid with lows in the lower 70s. Southeast winds 5 to 10 miles an hour. Chance of rain 20%. Labor Day and Monday night, partly cloudy. Hot. Highs in the lower 90s. Lows in the mid 70s. Tuesday, mostly sunny. A chance of showers and thunderstorms in the afternoon. Hot with highs in the upper 90s. Chance of rain 50%.
Tuesday night, showers likely with a chance of thunderstorms until midnight, then mostly cloudy with a chance of showers after midnight. Lows around 70. Chance of rain 70%. Wednesday, mostly sunny. Not as hot with highs in the mid-80s. Wednesday night, partly cloudy. A chance of showers after midnight. Lows in the mid-60s. Chance of rain 30%. Thursday, mostly sunny. Hot with highs in the mid-80s. Thursday night, mostly clear until midnight, then partly cloudy with a chance of showers and thunderstorms after midnight. Lows in the upper 60s. Chance of rain 30%. Friday, mostly sunny. Hot with highs in the upper 80s. Here are the forecast key messages. A few showers and storms are possible across far northeast Nebraska overnight into early Saturday, 20 to 40% chance, with a best chance for a severe storm occurring between 5 a.m. and 8 a.m. Oppressive heat will continue into next week, with warm lows in the 70s were providing little relief. There will be periodic shower and storm chances 20 to 40%, especially during the overnight and early morning hours. Severe weather chances remain low, generally 5% or less, but a few storms could produce gusty winds and hail in northeast Nebraska Saturday morning. Heat advisory information for the following counties in Nebraska: Butler, Cass, Dodge, Douglas, Gage, Jefferson, Johnson, Lancaster, Nemaha, Odo, Pawnee, Richardson, Saline, Sarpy, Saunders, Seward, and Washington, and the following counties in Iowa: Fremont, Harrison, Mills, Montgomery, Page, Pottawatomie, and Shelby. Heat advisory remains in effect until 7 p.m. Saturday. What? Afternoon heat index values up to 108 expected. Overnight low temperatures between 72 and 78. Where? Portions of southwest Iowa and east central and southeast Nebraska. When? Until 7 p.m. Saturday. Impacts: hot temperatures and high humidity may cause heat illnesses. Several days of excessive heat will add to cumulative heat stress. Additional details: the heat advisory may be extended or expanded as the prolonged heat wave continues. 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Take extra precautions when outside. 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Anyone overcome by heat should be moved to a cool and shaded location. Heat stroke is an emergency. Call 911. 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The current time is 12:07 a.m. Central Daylight Time. The following is a summary of watches, warnings, and advisories in effect. A heat advisory remains in effect until 7 p.m. for the following counties in Iowa: Harrison, Mills, and Pottawatomie, and the following counties in Nebraska: Cass, Dodge, Douglas, Odo, Sarpy, Saunders, and Washington. Now for the official National Weather Service forecast for the Omaha and Council Bluffs area. Rest of tonight, mostly clear. Lows in the lower 70s. Southeast winds around 5 miles an hour. Saturday, mostly sunny. Hot with highs in the upper 90s. Southeast winds around 5 miles an hour. Saturday night, mostly clear until midnight, then becoming mostly cloudy. Humid with lows in the lower 70s. Southeast winds around 5 miles an hour. Sunday, mostly cloudy in the morning, then partly sunny with a chance of showers with a slight chance of thunderstorms in the afternoon. Hot with highs in the lower 90s. Southeast winds 5 to 10 miles an hour. Chance of rain 40%.
Sunday night, mostly cloudy with a slight chance of showers and thunderstorms until midnight, then partly cloudy after midnight. Humid with lows in the lower 70s. Southeast winds 5 to 10 miles an hour. Chance of rain 20%. Labor Day and Monday night, partly cloudy. Hot. Highs in the lower 90s. Lows in the mid 70s. Tuesday, mostly sunny. A chance of showers and thunderstorms in the afternoon. Hot with highs in the upper 90s. Chance of rain 50%. Tuesday night, showers likely with a chance of thunderstorms until midnight, then mostly cloudy with a chance of showers after midnight. Lows around 70. Chance of rain 70%. Wednesday, mostly sunny. Not as hot with highs in the mid-80s. Wednesday night, partly cloudy. A chance of showers after midnight. Lows in the mid-60s. Chance of rain 30%. Thursday, mostly sunny. Hot with highs in the mid-80s. Thursday night, mostly clear until midnight, then partly cloudy with a chance of showers and thunderstorms after midnight. Lows in the upper 60s. Chance of rain 30%. Friday, mostly sunny. Hot with highs in the upper 80s. At midnight in Omaha, it was partly cloudy. The temperature was 83 degrees, the dew point 74, and the relative humidity 74%. The wind was southeast at 6 miles an hour. The pressure was 29.91 inches and rising. Across eastern Nebraska and southwest Iowa, it was clear. It was 78 at Lincoln, 78 at Offutt Air Force Base, 80 at Millard, 78 at Fremont, and 76 at Columbus. Blair Airport reported 80, Tacoma reported 75, Nebraska City reported 80, Plattsmouth reported 81, and Red Oak, Iowa reported 75. Here are some observations from across the region. It was clear, with a temperature of 78 at Grand Island, 77 at Norfolk, 75 at Sioux City, 75 at North Platte, and 74 at Valentine. It was partly cloudy, with a temperature of 77 at Sioux Falls, 83 at Des Moines, 77 at Kansas City, and 77 at Denver. At Concordia, Kansas, it was mostly cloudy, with a temperature of 80. Once again, at midnight in Omaha it was 83 degrees under partly cloudy skies. At midnight in Omaha, it was partly cloudy. The temperature was 83 degrees, the dew point 74, and the relative humidity 74%. The wind was southeast at 6 miles an hour. The pressure was 29.91 inches and rising. Across eastern Nebraska and southwest Iowa, it was clear. It was 78 at Lincoln, 78 at Offutt Air Force Base, 80 at Millard, 78 at Fremont, and 76 at Columbus. Blair Airport reported 80, Tacoma reported 75, Nebraska City reported 80, Plattsmouth reported 81, and Red Oak, Iowa reported 75. Here are some observations from across the region. It was clear, with a temperature of 78 at Grand Island, 77 at Norfolk, 75 at Sioux City, 75 at North Platte, and 74 at Valentine. It was partly cloudy, with a temperature of 77 at Sioux Falls, 83 at Des Moines, 77 at Kansas City, and 77 at Denver. At Concordia, Kansas, it was mostly cloudy, with a temperature of 80. Once again, at midnight in Omaha it was 83 degrees under partly cloudy skies. Here are the forecast key messages. A few showers and storms are possible across far northeast Nebraska overnight into early Saturday, 20 to 40% chance, with a best chance for a severe storm occurring between 5 a.m. and 8 a.m. Oppressive heat will continue into next week, with warm lows in the 70s were providing little relief. There will be periodic shower and storm chances 20 to 40%, especially during the overnight and early morning hours. Severe weather chances remain low, generally 5% or less, but a few storms could produce gusty winds and hail in northeast Nebraska Saturday morning.
heat advisory information for the following counties in Nebraska: Butler, Cass, Dodge, Douglas, Gage, Jefferson, Johnson, Lancaster, Nemaha, Odo, Pawnee, Richardson, Saline, Sarpy, Saunders, Seward, and Washington, and the following counties in Iowa: Fremont, Harrison, Mills, Montgomery, Page, Pottawatomie, and Shelby. Heat advisory remains in effect until 7 p.m. Saturday. What? Afternoon heat index values up to 108 expected. Overnight low temperatures between 72 and 78. Where? Portions of southwest Iowa and east central and southeast Nebraska. When? Until 7 p.m. Saturday. Impacts: hot temperatures and high humidity may cause heat illnesses. Several days of excessive heat will add to cumulative heat stress. Additional details: the heat advisory may be extended or expanded as the prolonged heat wave continues. Drink plenty of fluids, stay in an air-conditioned room, stay out of the sun, and check up on relatives and neighbors. Take extra precautions when outside. 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Anyone overcome by heat should be moved to a cool and shaded location. Heat stroke is an emergency. Call 911. 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The current time is 12:16 a.m. Central Daylight Time. The following is a summary of watches, warnings, and advisories in effect. A heat advisory remains in effect until 7 p.m. for the following counties in Iowa: Harrison, Mills, and Pottawatomie, and the following counties in Nebraska: Cass, Dodge, Douglas, Odo, Sarpy, Saunders, and Washington. Now for the official National Weather Service forecast for the Omaha and Council Bluffs area. Rest of tonight, mostly clear. Lows in the lower 70s. Southeast winds around 5 miles an hour. Saturday, mostly sunny. Hot with highs in the upper 90s. Southeast winds around 5 miles an hour. Saturday night, mostly clear until midnight, then becoming mostly cloudy. Humid with lows in the lower 70s. Southeast winds around 5 miles an hour. Sunday, mostly cloudy in the morning, then partly sunny with a chance of showers with a slight chance of thunderstorms in the afternoon. Hot with highs in the lower 90s. Southeast winds 5 to 10 miles an hour. Chance of rain 40%. Sunday night, mostly cloudy with a slight chance of showers and thunderstorms until midnight, then partly cloudy after midnight. Humid with lows in the lower 70s. Southeast winds 5 to 10 miles an hour. Chance of rain 20%. Labor Day and Monday night, partly cloudy. Hot. Highs in the lower 90s. Lows in the mid 70s. Tuesday, mostly sunny. A chance of showers and thunderstorms in the afternoon. Hot with highs in the upper 90s. Chance of rain 50%. Tuesday night, showers likely with a chance of thunderstorms until midnight, then mostly cloudy with a chance of showers after midnight. Lows around 70. Chance of rain 70%. Wednesday, mostly sunny. Not as hot with highs in the mid 80s. Wednesday night, partly cloudy. A chance of showers after midnight. Lows in the mid-60s. Chance of rain 30%. Thursday, mostly sunny. Hot with highs in the mid-80s. Thursday night, mostly clear until midnight, then partly cloudy with a chance of showers and thunderstorms after midnight. Lows in the upper-60s. Chance of rain 30%. Friday, mostly sunny. Hot with highs in the upper 80s. This is NOAA All Hazards Radio Station KIH 61 serving the following counties in Nebraska and Iowa: Douglas,
Sarpy, Washington, Cass, Odo, Burt, Dodge, Saunders, Harrison, Pottawatomie, and Mills. At midnight in Omaha, it was partly cloudy. The temperature was 83 degrees, the dew point 74, and the relative humidity 74%. The wind was southeast at 6 miles an hour. The pressure was 29.91 inches and rising. Across eastern Nebraska and southwest Iowa, it was clear. It was 78 at Lincoln, 78 at Offutt Air Force Base, 80 at Millard, 78 at Fremont, and 76 at Columbus. Blair Airport reported 80, Tacoma reported 75, Nebraska City reported 80, Plattsmouth reported 81, and Red Oak, Iowa reported 75. Here are some observations from across the region. It was clear, with a temperature of 78 at Grand Island, 77 at Norfolk, 75 at Sioux City, 75 at North Platte, and 74 at Valentine. It was partly cloudy, with a temperature of 77 at Sioux Falls, 83 at Des Moines, 77 at Kansas City, and 77 at Denver. At Concordia, Kansas, it was mostly cloudy, with a temperature of 80. Once again, at midnight in Omaha, it was 83 degrees under partly cloudy skies. Here are the forecast key messages. A few showers and storms are possible across far northeast Nebraska overnight into early Saturday, 20 to 40% chance, with the best chance for a severe storm occurring between 5 a.m. and 8 a.m. Oppressive heat will continue into next week, with warm lows in the 70s were providing little relief. There will be periodic shower and storm chances 20 to 40%, especially during the overnight and early morning hours. Severe weather chances remain low, generally 5% or less, but a few storms could produce gusty winds and hail in northeast Nebraska Saturday morning. Heat advisory information for the following counties in Nebraska: Butler, Cass, Dodge, Douglas, Gage, Jefferson, Johnson, Lancaster, Nemaha, Odo, Pawnee, Richardson, Saline, Sarpy, Saunders, Seward, and Washington, and the following counties in Iowa: Fremont, Harrison, Mills, Montgomery, Page, Pottawatomie, and Shelby. Heat advisory remains in effect until 7 p.m. Saturday. What? Afternoon heat index values up to 108 expected. Overnight low temperatures between 72 and 78. Where? Portions of southwest Iowa and east central and southeast Nebraska. When? Until 7 p.m. Saturday. Impacts: hot temperatures and high humidity may cause heat illnesses. Several days of excessive heat will add to cumulative heat stress. Additional details: the heat advisory may be extended or expanded as the prolonged heat wave continues. 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Take extra precautions when outside. 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Anyone overcome by heat should be moved to a cool and shaded location. Heat stroke is an emergency. Call 911. 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The current time is 12:23 a.m. Central Daylight Time. The following is a summary of watches, warnings, and advisories in effect. A heat advisory remains in effect until 7 p.m. for the following counties in Iowa: Harrison, Mills, and Pottawatomie, and the following counties in Nebraska: Cass, Dodge, Douglas, Odo, Sarpy, Saunders, and Washington. Now for the official National Weather Service forecast for the Omaha and Council Bluffs area. Rest of tonight, mostly clear. Lows in the lower 70s. Southeast winds around 5 miles an hour. Saturday, mostly sunny. Hot with highs in the upper 90s. Southeast winds around 5 miles an hour.
Saturday night, mostly clear until midnight, then becoming mostly cloudy. Humid with lows in the lower 70s. Southeast winds around 5 miles an hour. Sunday, mostly cloudy in the morning, then partly sunny with a chance of showers with a slight chance of thunderstorms in the afternoon. Hot with highs in the lower 90s. Southeast winds 5 to 10 miles an hour. Chance of rain 40%. Sunday night, mostly cloudy with a slight chance of showers and thunderstorms until midnight, then partly cloudy after midnight. Humid with lows in the lower 70s. Southeast winds 5 to 10 miles an hour. Chance of rain 20%. Labor Day and Monday night, partly cloudy. Hot. Highs in the lower 90s. Lows in the mid 70s. Tuesday, mostly sunny. A chance of showers and thunderstorms in the afternoon. Hot with highs in the upper 90s. Chance of rain 50%. Tuesday night, showers likely with a chance of thunderstorms until midnight, then mostly cloudy with a chance of showers after midnight. Lows around 70. Chance of rain 70%. Wednesday, mostly sunny. Not as hot with highs in the mid-80s. Wednesday night, partly cloudy. A chance of showers after midnight. Lows in the mid-60s. Chance of rain 30%. Thursday, mostly sunny. Hot with highs in the mid-80s. Thursday night, mostly clear until midnight, then partly cloudy with a chance of showers and thunderstorms after midnight. Lows in the upper 60s. Chance of rain 30%. Friday, mostly sunny. Hot with highs in the upper 80s. At midnight in Omaha, it was partly cloudy. The temperature was 83 degrees, the dew point 74, and the relative humidity 74%. The wind was southeast at 6 miles an hour. The pressure was 29.91 inches and rising. Across eastern Nebraska and southwest Iowa, it was clear. It was 78 at Lincoln, 78 at Offutt Air Force Base, 80 at Millard, 78 at Fremont, and 76 at Columbus. Blair Airport reported 80, Tacoma reported 75, Nebraska City reported 80, Plattsmouth reported 81, and Red Oak, Iowa reported 75. Here are some observations from across the region. It was clear, with a temperature of 78 at Grand Island, 77 at North Fork, 75 at Sioux City, 75 at North Platte, and 74 at Valentine. It was partly cloudy, with a temperature of 77 at Sioux Falls, 83 at Des Moines, 77 at Kansas City, and 77 at Denver. At Concordia, Kansas, it was mostly cloudy, with a temperature of 80. Once again, at midnight in Omaha, it was 83 degrees under partly cloudy skies. Here are the forecast key messages. A few showers and storms are possible across far northeast Nebraska overnight into early Saturday, 20 to 40% chance, with a best chance for a severe storm occurring between 5 a.m. and 8 a.m. Oppressive heat will continue into next week, with warm lows in the 70s while providing little relief. There will be periodic shower and storm chances 20 to 40%, especially during the overnight and early morning hours. Severe weather chances remain low, generally 5% or less, but a few storms could produce gusty winds and hail in northeast Nebraska Saturday morning. Heat advisory information for the following counties in Nebraska: Butler, Cass, Dodge, Douglas, Gage, Jefferson, Johnson, Lancaster, Nemaha, Odo, Pawnee, Richardson, Saline, Sarpy, Saunders, Seward, and Washington, and the following counties in Iowa: Fremont, Harrison, Mills, Montgomery, Page, Pottawatomie, and Shelby. Heat advisory remains in effect until 7 p.m. Saturday. What? Afternoon heat index values up to 108 expected. Overnight low temperatures between 72 and 78. Where? Portions of southwest Iowa and east central and southeast Nebraska. When? Until 7 p.m. Saturday. Impacts,
Hot temperatures and high humidity may cause heat illnesses. Several days of excessive heat will add to cumulative heat stress. Additional details, the heat advisory may be extended or expanded as the prolonged heat wave continues. Drink plenty of fluids, stay in an air-conditioned room, stay out of the sun, and check up on relatives and neighbors. Take extra precautions when outside. 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Try to limit strenuous activities to early morning or evening. 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Anyone overcome by heat should be moved to a cool and shaded location. Heat stroke is an emergency. Call 911. 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The current time is 12:30 a.m. Central Daylight Time. The following is a summary of watches, warnings, and advisories in effect. A heat advisory remains in effect until 7 p.m. for the following counties in Iowa, Harrison, Mills, and Pottawatomie, and the following counties in Nebraska, Cass, Dodge, Douglas, Odo, Sarpy, Saunders, and Washington. Now for the official National Weather Service forecast for the Omaha and Council Bluffs area. Rest of tonight, mostly clear. Lows in the lower 70s. Southeast winds around 5 miles an hour. Saturday, mostly sunny. Hot with highs in the upper 90s. Southeast winds around 5 miles an hour. Saturday night, mostly clear until midnight, then becoming mostly cloudy. Humid with lows in the lower 70s. Southeast winds around 5 miles an hour. Sunday, mostly cloudy in the morning, then partly sunny with a chance of showers with a slight chance of thunderstorms in the afternoon. Hot with highs in the lower 90s. Southeast winds 5 to 10 miles an hour. Chance of rain 40%. Sunday night, mostly cloudy with a slight chance of showers and thunderstorms until midnight, then partly cloudy after midnight. Humid with lows in the lower 70s. Southeast winds 5 to 10 miles an hour. Chance of rain 20%. Labor Day and Monday night, partly cloudy. Hot. Highs in the lower 90s. Lows in the mid 70s. Tuesday, mostly sunny. A chance of showers and thunderstorms in the afternoon. Hot with highs in the upper 90s. Chance of rain 50%. Tuesday night, showers likely with a chance of thunderstorms until midnight, then mostly cloudy with a chance of showers after midnight. Lows around 70. Chance of rain 70%. Wednesday, mostly sunny. Not as hot with highs in the mid-80s. Wednesday night, partly cloudy. A chance of showers after midnight. Lows in the mid-60s. Chance of rain 30%. Thursday, mostly sunny. Hot with highs in the mid-80s. Thursday night, mostly clear until midnight, then partly cloudy with a chance of showers and thunderstorms after midnight. Lows in the upper 60s. Chance of rain 30%. Friday, mostly sunny. Hot with highs in the upper 80s. At midnight in Omaha, it was partly cloudy. The temperature was 83 degrees, the dew point 74, and the relative humidity 74%. The wind was southeast at 6 miles an hour. The pressure was 29.91 inches and rising. Across eastern Nebraska and southwest Iowa, it was clear. It was 78 at Lincoln, 78 at Offutt Air Force Base, 80 at Millard, 78 at Fremont, and 76 at Columbus. Blair Airport reported 80, Tacoma reported 75, Nebraska City reported 80, Plattsmouth reported 81, and Red Oak, Iowa reported 75. Here are some observations from across the region. It was clear, with a temperature of 78 at Grand Island, 77 at North Fork, 75 at Sioux City, 75 at North Platte, and 74 at Valentine.
It was partly cloudy, with a temperature of 77 at Sioux Falls, 83 at Des Moines, 77 at Kansas City, and 77 at Denver. At Concordia, Kansas, it was mostly cloudy, with a temperature of 80. Once again, at midnight in Omaha, it was 83 degrees under partly cloudy skies. Here are the forecast key messages. A few showers and storms are possible across far northeast Nebraska overnight into early Saturday, 20 to 40% chance, with the best chance for a severe storm occurring between 5 a.m. and 8 a.m. Oppressive heat will continue into next week, with warm lows in the 70s while providing little relief. There will be periodic shower and storm chances 20 to 40%, especially during the overnight and early morning hours. Severe weather chances remain low, generally 5% or less, but a few storms could produce gusty winds and hail in northeast Nebraska Saturday morning. Heat advisory information for the following counties in Nebraska: Butler, Cass, Dodge, Douglas, Gage, Jefferson, Johnson, Lancaster, Nemaha, Odo, Pawnee, Richardson, Saline, Sarpy, Saunders, Seward, and Washington, and the following counties in Iowa: Fremont, Harrison, Mills, Montgomery, Page, Pottawatomie, and Shelby. Heat advisory remains in effect until 7 p.m. Saturday. What? Afternoon heat index values up to 108 expected. Overnight low temperatures between 72 and 78. Where? Portions of southwest Iowa and east central and southeast Nebraska. When? Until 7 p.m. Saturday. Impacts: hot temperatures and high humidity may cause heat illnesses. Several days of excessive heat will add to cumulative heat stress. Additional details: the heat advisory may be extended or expanded as the prolonged heat wave continues. Drink plenty of fluids, stay in an air-conditioned room, stay out of the sun, and check up on relatives and neighbors. Take extra precautions when outside. 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Try to limit strenuous activities to early morning or evening. 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Anyone overcome by heat should be moved to a cool and shaded location. Heat stroke is an emergency. Call 911. 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The current time is 12:37 a.m. Central Daylight Time. The following is a summary of watches, warnings, and advisories in effect. A heat advisory remains in effect until 7 p.m. for the following counties in Iowa: Harrison, Mills, and Pottawatomie, and the following counties in Nebraska: Cass, Dodge, Douglas, Odo, Sarpy, Saunders, and Washington. Now for the official National Weather Service forecast for the Omaha and Council Bluffs area. Rest of tonight, mostly clear. Lows in the lower 70s. Southeast winds around 5 miles an hour. Saturday, mostly sunny. Hot with highs in the upper 90s. Southeast winds around 5 miles an hour. Saturday night, mostly clear until midnight, then becoming mostly cloudy. Humid with lows in the lower 70s. Southeast winds around 5 miles an hour. Sunday, mostly cloudy in the morning, then partly sunny with a chance of showers with a slight chance of thunderstorms in the afternoon. Hot with highs in the lower 90s. Southeast winds 5 to 10 miles an hour. Chance of rain 40%. Sunday night, mostly cloudy with a slight chance of showers and thunderstorms until midnight, then partly cloudy after midnight. Humid with lows in the lower 70s. Southeast winds 5 to 10 miles an hour. Chance of rain 20%. Labor Day and Monday night, partly cloudy. Hot. Highs in the lower 90s. Lows in the mid 70s. Tuesday, mostly sunny. A chance of showers and thunderstorms in the afternoon. Hot with highs in the upper 90s. Chance of rain 50%.
Tuesday night, showers likely with a chance of thunderstorms until midnight, then mostly cloudy with a chance of showers after midnight. Lows around 70. Chance of rain 70%. Wednesday, mostly sunny. Not as hot with highs in the mid-80s. Wednesday night, partly cloudy. A chance of showers after midnight. Lows in the mid-60s. Chance of rain 30%. Thursday, mostly sunny. Hot with highs in the mid-80s. Thursday night, mostly clear until midnight, then partly cloudy with a chance of showers and thunderstorms after midnight. Lows in the upper 60s. Chance of rain 30%. Friday, mostly sunny. Hot with highs in the upper 80s. At midnight in Omaha, it was partly cloudy. The temperature was 83 degrees, the dew point 74, and the relative humidity 74%. The wind was southeast at 6 miles an hour. The pressure was 29.91 inches and rising. Across eastern Nebraska and southwest Iowa, it was clear. It was 78 at Lincoln, 78 at Offutt Air Force Base, 80 at Millard, 78 at Fremont, and 76 at Columbus. Blair Airport reported 80, Tacoma reported 75, Nebraska City reported 80, Plattsmouth reported 81, and Red Oak, Iowa reported 75. Here are some observations from across the region. It was clear, with a temperature of 78 at Grand Island, 77 at North Fork, 75 at Sioux City, 75 at North Platte, and 74 at Valentine. It was partly cloudy, with a temperature of 77 at Sioux Falls, 83 at Des Moines, 77 at Kansas City, and 77 at Denver. At Concordia, Kansas, it was mostly cloudy, with a temperature of 80. Once again, at midnight in Omaha, it was 83 degrees under partly cloudy skies. Here are the forecast key messages. A few showers and storms are possible across far northeast Nebraska overnight into early Saturday, 20 to 40% chance, with the best chance for a severe storm occurring between 5 a.m. and 8 a.m. Oppressive heat will continue into next week, with warm lows in the 70s were providing little relief. There will be periodic shower and storm chances 20 to 40%, especially during the overnight and early morning hours. Severe weather chances remain low, generally 5% or less, but a few storms could produce gusty winds and hail in northeast Nebraska Saturday morning. Heat advisory information for the following counties in Nebraska: Butler, Cass, Dodge, Douglas, Gage, Jefferson, Johnson, Lancaster, Nemaha, Odo, Pawnee, Richardson, Saline, Sarpy, Saunders, Seward, and Washington, and the following counties in Iowa: Fremont, Harrison, Mills, Montgomery, Page, Pottawatomie, and Shelby. Heat advisory remains in effect until 7 p.m. Saturday. What? Afternoon heat index values up to 108 expected. Overnight low temperatures between 72 and 78. Where? Portions of southwest Iowa and east central and southeast Nebraska. When? Until 7 p.m. Saturday. Impacts: hot temperatures and high humidity may cause heat illnesses. Several days of excessive heat will add to cumulative heat stress. Additional details: the heat advisory may be extended or expanded as the prolonged heat wave continues. Drink plenty of fluids, stay in an air-conditioned room, stay out of the sun, and check up on relatives and neighbors. Take extra precautions when outside. 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Anyone overcome by heat should be moved to a cool and shaded location. Heat stroke is an emergency. Call 911. 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The current time is 12:44 a.m. Central Daylight Time.
The following is a summary of watches, warnings, and advisories in effect. A heat advisory remains in effect until 7 p.m. for the following counties in Iowa, Harrison, Mills, and Pottawatomie, and the following counties in Nebraska, Cass, Dodge, Douglas, Odo, Sarpy, Saunders, and Washington. Now for the official National Weather Service forecast for the Omaha and Council Bluffs area. Rest of tonight, mostly clear. Lows in the lower 70s. Southeast winds around 5 miles an hour. Saturday, mostly sunny. Hot with highs in the upper 90s. Southeast winds around 5 miles an hour. Saturday night, mostly clear until midnight, then becoming mostly cloudy. Humid with lows in the lower 70s. Southeast winds around 5 miles an hour. Sunday, mostly cloudy in the morning, then partly sunny with a chance of showers with a slight chance of thunderstorms in the afternoon. Hot with highs in the lower 90s. Southeast winds 5 to 10 miles an hour. Chance of rain 40%. Sunday night, mostly cloudy with a slight chance of showers and thunderstorms until midnight, then partly cloudy after midnight. Humid with lows in the lower 70s. Southeast winds 5 to 10 miles an hour. Chance of rain 20%. Labor Day and Monday night, partly cloudy. Hot. Highs in the lower 90s. Lows in the mid 70s. Tuesday, mostly sunny. A chance of showers and thunderstorms in the afternoon. Hot with highs in the upper 90s. Chance of rain 50%. Tuesday night, showers likely with a chance of thunderstorms until midnight, then mostly cloudy with a chance of showers after midnight. Lows around 70. Chance of rain 70%. Wednesday, mostly sunny. Not as hot with highs in the mid-80s. Wednesday night, partly cloudy. A chance of showers after midnight. Lows in the mid-60s. Chance of rain 30%. Thursday, mostly sunny. Hot with highs in the mid-80s. Thursday night, mostly clear until midnight, then partly cloudy with a chance of showers and thunderstorms after midnight. Lows in the upper 60s. Chance of rain 30%. Friday, mostly sunny. Hot with highs in the upper 80s. At midnight in Omaha, it was partly cloudy. The temperature was 83 degrees, the dew point 74, and the relative humidity 74%. The wind was southeast at 6 miles an hour. The pressure was 29.91 inches and rising. Across eastern Nebraska and southwest Iowa, it was clear. It was 78 at Lincoln, 78 at Offutt Air Force Base, 80 at Millard, 78 at Fremont, and 76 at Columbus. Blair Airport reported 80, Tacoma reported 75, Nebraska City reported 80, Plattsmouth reported 81, and Red Oak, Iowa reported 75. Here are some observations from across the region. It was clear, with a temperature of 78 at Grand Island, 77 at North Fork, 75 at Sioux City, 75 at Northland, and 74 at Valentine. It was partly cloudy, with a temperature of 77 at Sioux Falls, 83 at Des Moines, 77 at Kansas City, and 77 at Denver. At Concordia, Kansas, it was mostly cloudy, with a temperature of 80. Once again, at midnight in Omaha it was 83 degrees under partly cloudy skies. Here are the forecast key messages. A few showers and storms are possible across far northeast Nebraska overnight into early Saturday, 20 to 40% chance, with the best chance for a severe storm occurring between 5 a.m. and 8 a.m. Oppressive heat will continue into next week, with warm lows in the 70s while providing little relief. There will be periodic shower and storm chances 20 to 40%, especially during the overnight and early morning hours. Severe weather chances remain low, generally 5% or less, but a few storms could produce gusty winds and hail in northeast Nebraska Saturday morning. Heat advisory information for the following counties in Nebraska: Butler, Cass, Dodge, Douglas,
Gage, Jefferson, Johnson, Lancaster, Nemaha, Odo, Pawnee, Richardson, Saline, Sarpy, Saunders, Seward, and Washington, and the following counties in Iowa: Fremont, Harrison, Mills, Montgomery, Page.

additional details, the heat advisory may be extended or expanded as the prolonged heat wave continues. 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Take extra precautions when outside. 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Anyone overcome by heat should be moved to a cool and shaded location. Heat stroke is an emergency. 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The current time is 12:50 a.m. Central Daylight Time. The following is a summary of watches, warnings, and advisories in effect. A heat advisory remains in effect until 7 p.m. for the following counties in Iowa, Harrison, Mills, and Pottawatomie, and the following counties in Nebraska, Cass, Dodge, Douglas, Odo, Sarpy, Saunders, and Washington. Now for the official National Weather Service forecast for the Omaha and Council Bluffs area. Rest of tonight, mostly clear. Lows in the lower 70s. Southeast winds around 5 miles an hour. Saturday, mostly sunny. Hot with highs in the upper 90s. Southeast winds around 5 miles an hour. Saturday night, mostly clear until midnight, then becoming mostly cloudy. Humid with lows in the lower 70s. Southeast winds around 5 miles an hour. Sunday, mostly cloudy in the morning, then partly sunny with a chance of showers with a slight chance of thunderstorms in the afternoon. Hot with highs in the lower 90s. Southeast winds 5 to 10 miles an hour. Chance of rain 40%. Sunday night, mostly cloudy with a slight chance of showers and thunderstorms until midnight, then partly cloudy after midnight. Humid with lows in the lower 70s. Southeast winds 5 to 10 miles an hour. Chance of rain 20%. Labor Day and Monday night, partly cloudy. Hot. Highs in the lower 90s. Lows in the mid 70s. Tuesday, mostly sunny. A chance of showers and thunderstorms in the afternoon. Hot with highs in the upper 90s. Chance of rain 50%. Tuesday night, showers likely with a chance of thunderstorms until midnight, then mostly cloudy with a chance of showers after midnight. Lows around 70. Chance of rain 70%. Wednesday, mostly sunny. Not as hot with highs in the mid-80s. Wednesday night, partly cloudy. A chance of showers after midnight. Lows in the mid-60s. Chance of rain 30%. Thursday, mostly sunny. Hot with highs in the mid-80s. Thursday night, mostly clear until midnight, then partly cloudy with a chance of showers and thunderstorms after midnight. Lows in the upper 60s. Chance of rain 30%. Friday, mostly sunny. Hot with highs in the upper 80s. At midnight in Omaha, it was partly cloudy. The temperature was 83 degrees, the dew point 74, and the relative humidity 74%. The wind was southeast at 6 miles an hour. The pressure was 29.91 inches and rising. Across eastern Nebraska and southwest Iowa, it was clear. It was 78 at Lincoln, 78 at Offutt Air Force Base, 80 at Millard, 78 at Fremont, and 76 at Columbus. Blair Airport reported 80, Tacoma reported 75, Nebraska City reported 80, Plattsmouth reported 81, and Red Oak, Iowa reported 75. Here are some observations from across the region. It was clear, with a temperature of 78 at Grand Island, 77 at North Fork, 75 at Sioux City, 75 at North Platte, and 74 at Valentine. It was partly cloudy, with a temperature of 77 at Sioux Falls, 83 at Des Moines, 77 at Kansas City, and 70

77 at Denver. At Concordia, Kansas, it was mostly cloudy with a temperature of 80. Once again, at midnight in Omaha, it was 83 degrees under partly cloudy skies. Here are the forecast key messages. A few showers and storms are possible across far northeast Nebraska overnight into early Saturday, 20 to 40% chance, with the best chance for a severe storm occurring between 5 a.m. and 8 a.m. Oppressive heat will continue into next week, with warm lows in the 70s while providing little relief. There will be periodic shower and storm chances, 20 to 40%, especially during the overnight and early morning hours. Severe weather chances remain low, generally 5% or less, but a few storms could produce gusty winds and hail in northeast Nebraska Saturday morning. Heat advisory information for the following counties in Nebraska: Butler, Cass, Dodge, Douglas, Gage, Jefferson, Johnson, Lancaster, Nemaha, Odo, Pawnee, Richardson, Saline, Sarpy, Saunders, Seward, and Washington, and the following counties in Iowa: Fremont, Harrison, Mills, Montgomery, Page, Pottawatomie, and Shelby. Heat advisory remains in effect until 7 p.m. Saturday. What? Afternoon heat index values up to 108 expected. Overnight low temperatures between 72 and 78. Where? Portions of southwest Iowa and east central and southeast Nebraska. When? Until 7 p.m. Saturday. Impacts: hot temperatures and high humidity may cause heat illnesses. Several days of excessive heat will add to cumulative heat stress. Additional details: the heat advisory may be extended or expanded as the prolonged heat wave continues. 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Take extra precautions when outside. 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Anyone overcome by heat should be moved to a cool and shaded location. Heat stroke is an emergency. Call 911. 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The current time is 12:57 a.m. Central Daylight Time. The following is a summary of watches, warnings, and advisories in effect. A heat advisory remains in effect until 7 p.m. for the following counties in Iowa, Harrison, Mills, and Pottawatomie, and the following counties in Nebraska: Cass, Dodge, Douglas, Odo, Sarpy, Saunders, and Washington. Now for the official National Weather Service forecast for the Omaha and Council Bluffs area. Rest of tonight, mostly clear. Lows in the lower 70s. Southeast winds around 5 miles an hour. Saturday, mostly sunny. Hot with highs in the upper 90s. Southeast winds around 5 miles an hour. Saturday night, mostly clear until midnight, then becoming mostly cloudy. Humid with lows in the lower 70s. Southeast winds around 5 miles an hour. Sunday, mostly cloudy in the morning, then partly sunny with a chance of showers with a slight chance of thunderstorms in the afternoon. Hot with highs in the lower 90s. Southeast winds 5 to 10 miles an hour. Chance of rain 40%. Sunday night, mostly cloudy with a slight chance of showers and thunderstorms until midnight, then partly cloudy after midnight. Humid with lows in the lower 70s. Southeast winds 5 to 10 miles an hour. Chance of rain 20%. Labor Day and Monday night, partly cloudy. Hot. Highs in the lower 90s. Lows in the mid 70s. Tuesday, mostly sunny. A chance of showers and thunderstorms in the afternoon. Hot with highs in the upper 90s. Chance of rain 50%. Tuesday night, showers likely with a chance of thunderstorms until midnight, then mostly cloudy with a chance of showers after midnight.
around 70. Chance of rain 70%. Wednesday, mostly sunny. Not as hot with highs in the mid-80s. Wednesday night, partly cloudy. A chance of showers after midnight. Lows in the mid-60s. Chance of rain 30%. Thursday, mostly sunny. Hot with highs in the mid-80s. Thursday night, mostly clear until midnight, then partly cloudy with a chance of showers and thunderstorms after midnight. Lows in the upper 60s. Chance of rain 30%. Friday, mostly sunny. Hot with highs in the upper 80s. Here are the forecast key messages. A few showers and storms are possible across far northeast Nebraska overnight into early Saturday, 20 to 40% chance, with a best chance for a severe storm occurring between 5 a.m. and 8 a.m. Oppressive heat will continue into next week, with warm lows in the 70s while providing little relief. There will be periodic shower and storm chances 20 to 40%, especially during the overnight and early morning hours. Severe weather chances remain low, generally 5% or less, but a few storms could produce gusty winds and hail in northeast Nebraska Saturday morning. Heat advisory information for the following counties in Nebraska: Butler, Cass, Dodge, Douglas, Gage, Jefferson, Johnson, Lancaster, Nemaha, Odo, Pawnee, Richardson, Saline, Sarpy, Saunders, Seward, and Washington, and the following counties in Iowa: Fremont, Harrison, Mills, Montgomery, Page, Pottawatomie, and Shelby. Heat advisory remains in effect until 7 p.m. Saturday. What? Afternoon heat index values up to 108 expected. Overnight low temperatures between 72 and 78. Where? Portions of southwest Iowa and east central and southeast Nebraska. When? Until 7 p.m. Saturday. Impacts: hot temperatures and high humidity may cause heat illnesses. Several days of excessive heat will add to cumulative heat stress. Additional details: the heat advisory may be extended or expanded as the prolonged heat wave continues. 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Take extra precautions when outside. 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Anyone overcome by heat should be moved to a cool and shaded location. Heat stroke is an emergency. Call 911. 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The current time is 1:03 a.m. Central Daylight Time. The following is a summary of watches, warnings, and advisories in effect. A heat advisory remains in effect until 7 p.m. for the following counties in Iowa: Harrison, Mills, and Pottawatomie, and the following counties in Nebraska: Cass, Dodge, Douglas, Odo, Sarpy, Saunders, and Washington. Now for the official National Weather Service forecast for the Omaha and Council Bluffs area. Rest of tonight, mostly clear. Lows in the lower 70s. Southeast winds around 5 miles an hour. Saturday, mostly sunny. Hot with highs in the upper 90s. Southeast winds around 5 miles an hour. Saturday night, mostly clear until midnight, then becoming mostly cloudy. Humid with lows in the lower 70s. Southeast winds around 5 miles an hour. Sunday, mostly cloudy in the morning, then partly sunny with a chance of showers with a slight chance of thunderstorms in the afternoon. Hot with highs in the lower 90s. Southeast winds 5 to 10 miles an hour. Chance of rain 40%. Sunday night, mostly cloudy with a slight chance of showers and thunderstorms until midnight, then partly cloudy after midnight. Humid with lows in the lower 70s. Southeast winds 5 to 10 miles an hour.
chance of rain 20%. Labor Day and Monday night, partly cloudy. Hot. Highs in the lower 90s. Lows in the mid-70s. Tuesday, mostly sunny. A chance of showers and thunderstorms in the afternoon. Hot with highs in the upper 90s. Chance of rain 50%. Tuesday night, showers likely with a chance of thunderstorms until midnight, then mostly cloudy with a chance of showers after midnight. Lows around 70. Chance of rain 70%. Wednesday, mostly sunny. Not as hot with highs in the mid-80s. Wednesday night, partly cloudy. A chance of showers after midnight. Lows in the mid-60s. Chance of rain 30%. Thursday, mostly sunny. Hot with highs in the mid-80s. Thursday night, mostly clear until midnight, then partly cloudy with a chance of showers and thunderstorms after midnight. Lows in the upper 60s. Chance of rain 30%. Friday, mostly sunny. Hot with highs in the upper 80s. Now for the official National Weather Service forecast for the Omaha and Council Bluffs area. Rest of tonight, mostly clear. Lows in the lower 70s. Southeast winds around 5 miles an hour. Saturday, mostly sunny. Hot with highs in the upper 90s. Southeast winds around 5 miles an hour. Saturday night, mostly clear until midnight, then becoming mostly cloudy. Humid with lows in the lower 70s. Southeast winds around 5 miles an hour. Sunday, mostly cloudy in the morning, then partly sunny with a chance of showers with a slight chance of thunderstorms in the afternoon. Hot with highs in the lower 90s. Southeast winds 5 to 10 miles an hour. Chance of rain 40%. Sunday night, mostly cloudy with a slight chance of showers and thunderstorms until midnight, then partly cloudy after midnight. Humid with lows in the lower 70s. Southeast winds 5 to 10 miles an hour. Chance of rain 20%. Labor Day and Monday night, partly cloudy. Hot. Highs in the lower 90s. Lows in the mid-70s. Tuesday, mostly sunny. A chance of showers and thunderstorms in the afternoon. Hot with highs in the upper 90s. Chance of rain 50%. Tuesday night, showers likely with a chance of thunderstorms until midnight, then mostly cloudy with a chance of showers after midnight. Lows around 70. Chance of rain 70%. Wednesday, mostly sunny. Not as hot with highs in the mid-80s. Wednesday night, partly cloudy. A chance of showers after midnight. Lows in the mid-60s. Chance of rain 30%. Thursday, mostly sunny. Hot with highs in the mid-80s. Thursday night, mostly clear until midnight, then partly cloudy with a chance of showers and thunderstorms after midnight. Lows in the upper 60s. Chance of rain 30%. Friday, mostly sunny. Hot with highs in the upper 80s. At 1 a.m. in Omaha, it was partly cloudy. The temperature was 81 degrees, the dew point 74, and the relative humidity 79%. The wind was southeast at 6 miles an hour. The pressure was 29.92 inches and rising. Across eastern Nebraska and southwest Iowa, it was clear, with a temperature of 79 at Lincoln, 77 at Offutt Air Force Base, 80 at Millard, 81 at Fremont, and 78 at Columbus. Under clear skies, Blair Airport reported 80, Tacoma reported 74, Nebraska City reported 78, and Red Oak, Iowa reported 73. Here are some observations from across the region. Skies ranged from clear to partly cloudy. It was 77 at Grand Island, 75 at Norfolk, 75 at Sioux Falls, 76 at Sioux City, and 82 at Des Moines. Kansas City reported 81, Concordia, Kansas reported 77, North Platte reported 77, Denver reported 73, and Valentine reported 72.
Once again, at 1 a.m. in Omaha, it was 81 degrees under partly cloudy skies. Here are the forecast key messages. A few showers and storms are possible across far northeast Nebraska overnight into early Saturday, 20 to 40% chance, with a best chance for a severe storm occurring between 5 a.m. and 8 a.m. Oppressive heat will continue into next week, with warm lows in the 70s were providing little relief. There will be periodic shower and storm chances 20 to 40%, especially during the overnight and early morning hours. Severe weather chances remain low, generally 5% or less, but a few storms could produce gusty winds and hail in northeast Nebraska Saturday morning. Heat advisory information for the following counties in Nebraska: Butler, Cass, Dodge, Douglas, Gage, Jefferson, Johnson, Lancaster, Nemaha, Odo, Pawnee, Richardson, Saline, Sarpy, Saunders, Seward, and Washington, and the following counties in Iowa: Fremont, Harrison, Mills, Montgomery, Page, Pottawatomie, and Shelby. Heat advisory remains in effect until 7 p.m. Saturday. What? Afternoon heat index values up to 108 expected. Overnight low temperatures between 72 and 78. Where? Portions of southwest Iowa and east central and southeast Nebraska. When? Until 7 p.m. Saturday. Impacts: hot temperatures and high humidity may cause heat illnesses. Several days of excessive heat will add to cumulative heat stress. Additional details: the heat advisory may be extended or expanded as the prolonged heat wave continues. 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Take extra precautions when outside. 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Anyone overcome by heat should be moved to a cool and shaded location. Heat stroke is an emergency. Call 911. 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The current time is 1:12 a.m. Central Daylight Time. The following is a summary of watches, warnings, and advisories in effect. A heat advisory remains in effect until 7 p.m. for the following counties in Iowa: Harrison, Mills, and Pottawatomie, and the following counties in Nebraska: Cass, Dodge, Douglas, Odo, Sarpy, Saunders, and Washington. Now for the official National Weather Service forecast for the Omaha and Council Bluffs area. Rest of tonight, mostly clear. Lows in the lower 70s. Southeast winds around 5 miles an hour. Saturday, mostly sunny. Hot with highs in the upper 90s. Southeast winds around 5 miles an hour. Saturday night, mostly clear until midnight, then becoming mostly cloudy. Humid with lows in the lower 70s. Southeast winds around 5 miles an hour. Sunday, mostly cloudy in the morning, then partly sunny with a chance of showers with a slight chance of thunderstorms in the afternoon. Hot with highs in the lower 90s. Southeast winds 5 to 10 miles an hour. Chance of rain 40%. Sunday night, mostly cloudy with a slight chance of showers and thunderstorms until midnight, then partly cloudy after midnight. Humid with lows in the lower 70s. Southeast winds 5 to 10 miles an hour. Chance of rain 20%. Labor Day and Monday night, partly cloudy. Hot. Highs in the lower 90s. Lows in the mid 70s. Tuesday, mostly sunny. A chance of showers and thunderstorms in the afternoon. Hot with highs in the upper 90s. Chance of rain 50%. Tuesday night, showers likely with a chance of thunderstorms until midnight, then mostly cloudy with a chance of showers after midnight. Lows around 70. Chance of rain 70%. Wednesday, mostly sunny.
not as hot with highs in the mid-80s. Wednesday night, partly cloudy. A chance of showers after midnight. Lows in the mid-60s. Chance of rain 30%. Thursday, mostly sunny. Hot with highs in the mid-80s. Thursday night, mostly clear until midnight, then partly cloudy with a chance of showers and thunderstorms after midnight. Lows in the upper 60s. Chance of rain 30%. Friday, mostly sunny. Hot with highs in the upper 80s. At 1 a.m. in Omaha, it was partly cloudy. The temperature was 81 degrees, the dew point 74, and the relative humidity 79%. The wind was southeast at 6 miles an hour. The pressure was 29.92 inches and rising. Across eastern Nebraska and southwest Iowa, it was clear, with a temperature of 79 at Lincoln, 77 at Offutt Air Force Base, 80 at Millard, 81 at Fremont, and 78 at Columbus. Under clear skies, Blair Airport reported 80, Tacoma reported 74, Nebraska City reported 78, and Red Oak, Iowa reported 73. Here are some observations from across the region. Skies ranged from clear to partly cloudy. It was 77 at Grand Island, 75 at Norfolk, 75 at Sioux Falls, 76 at Sioux City, and 82 at Des Moines. Kansas City reported 81, Concordia, Kansas reported 77, North Platte reported 77, Denver reported 73, and Valentine reported 72. Once again, at 1 a.m. in Omaha it was 81 degrees under partly cloudy skies. Here are the forecast key messages. A few showers and storms are possible across far northeast Nebraska overnight into early Saturday, 20 to 40% chance, with the best chance for a severe storm occurring between 5 a.m. and 8 a.m. Oppressive heat will continue into next week, with warm lows in the 70s were providing little relief. There will be periodic shower and storm chances 20 to 40%, especially during the overnight and early morning hours. Severe weather chances remain low, generally 5% or less, but a few storms could produce gusty winds and hail in northeast Nebraska Saturday morning. 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Douglas, Sarpy, Washington, Cass, Odo, Burt, Dodge, Saunders, Harrison, Pottawatomie, and Mills. Heat advisory information for the following counties in Nebraska: Butler, Cass, Dodge, Douglas, Gage, Jefferson, Johnson, Lancaster, Nemaha, Odo, Pawnee, Richardson, Saline, Sarpy, Saunders, Seward, and Washington, and the following counties in Iowa: Fremont, Harrison, Mills, Montgomery, Page, Pottawatomie, and Shelby. Heat advisory remains in effect until 7 p.m. Saturday. What? Afternoon heat index values up to 108 expected. Overnight low temperatures between 72 and 78. Where? Portions of southwest Iowa and east central and southeast Nebraska. When? Until 7 p.m. Saturday. Impacts. Hot temperatures and high humidity may cause heat illnesses. Several days of excessive heat will add to cumulative heat stress. Additional details, the heat advisory may be extended or expanded as the prolonged heat wave continues. Drink plenty of fluids, stay in an air-conditioned room, stay out of the sun, and check up on relatives and neighbors. Take extra precautions when outside. 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Try to limit strenuous activities to early morning or evening. 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Anyone overcome by heat should be moved to a cool and shaded location. Heat stroke is an emergency. Call 911. 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The current time is 1:19 a.m. Central Daylight Time.
The following is a summary of watches, warnings, and advisories in effect. A heat advisory remains in effect until 7 p.m. for the following counties in Iowa, Harrison, Mills, and Pottawatomie, and the following counties in Nebraska, Cass, Dodge, Douglas, Odo, Sarpy, Saunders, and Washington. Now for the official National Weather Service forecast for the Omaha and Council Bluffs area. Rest of tonight, mostly clear. Lows in the lower 70s. Southeast winds around 5 miles an hour. Saturday, mostly sunny. Hot with highs in the upper 90s. Southeast winds around 5 miles an hour. Saturday night, mostly clear until midnight, then becoming mostly cloudy. Humid with lows in the lower 70s. Southeast winds around 5 miles an hour. Sunday, mostly cloudy in the morning, then partly sunny with a chance of showers with a slight chance of thunderstorms in the afternoon. Hot with highs in the lower 90s. Southeast winds 5 to 10 miles an hour. Chance of rain 40%. Sunday night, mostly cloudy with a slight chance of showers and thunderstorms until midnight, then partly cloudy after midnight. Humid with lows in the lower 70s. Southeast winds 5 to 10 miles an hour. Chance of rain 20%. Labor Day and Monday night, partly cloudy. Hot. Highs in the lower 90s. Lows in the mid 70s. Tuesday, mostly sunny. A chance of showers and thunderstorms in the afternoon. Hot with highs in the upper 90s. Chance of rain 50%. Tuesday night, showers likely with a chance of thunderstorms until midnight, then mostly cloudy with a chance of showers after midnight. Lows around 70. Chance of rain 70%. Wednesday, mostly sunny. Not as hot with highs in the mid-80s. Wednesday night, partly cloudy. A chance of showers after midnight. Lows in the mid-60s. Chance of rain 30%. Thursday, mostly sunny. Hot with highs in the mid-80s. Thursday night, mostly clear until midnight, then partly cloudy with a chance of showers and thunderstorms after midnight. Lows in the upper 60s. Chance of rain 30%. Friday, mostly sunny. Hot with highs in the upper 80s. At 1 a.m. in Omaha, it was partly cloudy. The temperature was 81 degrees, the dew point 74, and the relative humidity 79%. The wind was southeast at 6 miles an hour. The pressure was 29.92 inches and rising. Across eastern Nebraska and southwest Iowa, it was clear, with a temperature of 79 at Lincoln, 77 at Offutt Air Force Base, 80 at Millard, 81 at Fremont, and 78 at Columbus. Under clear skies, Blair Airport reported 80, Tacoma reported 74, Nebraska City reported 78, and Red Oak, Iowa reported 73. Here are some observations from across the region. Skies ranged from clear to partly cloudy. It was 77 at Grand Island, 75 at Norfolk, 75 at Sioux Falls, 76 at Sioux City, and 82 at Des Moines. Kansas City reported 81, Concordia, Kansas reported 77, North Platte reported 77, Denver reported 73, and Valentine reported 72. Once again, at 1 a.m. in Omaha it was 81 degrees under partly cloudy skies. Here are the forecast key messages. A few showers and storms are possible across far northeast Nebraska overnight into early Saturday, 20 to 40% chance, with a best chance for a severe storm occurring between 5 a.m. and 8 a.m. Oppressive heat will continue into next week, with warm lows in the 70s were providing little relief. There will be periodic shower and storm chances 20 to 40%, especially during the overnight and early morning hours. Severe weather chances remain low, generally 5% or less, but a few storms could produce gusty winds and hail in northeast Nebraska Saturday morning. Heat advisory information for the following counties in Nebraska: Butler, Cass, Dodge, Douglas,
Gage, Jefferson, Johnson, Lancaster, Nemaha, Odo, Pawnee, Richardson, Saline, Sarpy, Saunders, Seward, and Washington, and the following counties in Iowa: Fremont, Harrison, Mills, Montgomery, Page, Pottawatomie, and Shelby. Heat advisory remains in effect until 7 p.m. Saturday. What? Afternoon heat index values up to 108 expected. Overnight low temperatures between 72 and 78. Where? Portions of southwest Iowa and east central and southeast Nebraska. When? Until 7 p.m. Saturday. Impacts: hot temperatures and high humidity may cause heat illnesses. Several days of excessive heat will add to cumulative heat stress. Additional details: the heat advisory may be extended or expanded as the prolonged heat wave continues. Drink plenty of fluids, stay in an air-conditioned room, stay out of the sun, and check up on relatives and neighbors. Take extra precautions when outside. 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Anyone overcome by heat should be moved to a cool and shaded location. Heat stroke is an emergency. 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The current time is 1:26 a.m. Central Daylight Time. The following is a summary of watches, warnings, and advisories in effect. A heat advisory remains in effect until 7 p.m. for the following counties in Iowa: Harrison, Mills, and Pottawatomie, and the following counties in Nebraska: Cass, Dodge, Douglas, Odo, Sarpy, Saunders, and Washington. Now for the official National Weather Service forecast for the Omaha and Council Bluffs area. Rest of tonight, mostly clear. Lows in the lower 70s. Southeast winds around 5 miles an hour. Saturday, mostly sunny. Hot with highs in the upper 90s. Southeast winds around 5 miles an hour. Saturday night, mostly clear until midnight, then becoming mostly cloudy. Humid with lows in the lower 70s. Southeast winds around 5 miles an hour. Sunday, mostly cloudy in the morning, then partly sunny with a chance of showers with a slight chance of thunderstorms in the afternoon. Hot with highs in the lower 90s. Southeast winds 5 to 10 miles an hour. Chance of rain 40%. Sunday night, mostly cloudy with a slight chance of showers and thunderstorms until midnight, then partly cloudy after midnight. Humid with lows in the lower 70s. Southeast winds 5 to 10 miles an hour. Chance of rain 20%. Labor Day and Monday night, partly cloudy. Hot. Highs in the lower 90s. Lows in the mid 70s. Tuesday, mostly sunny. A chance of showers and thunderstorms in the afternoon. Hot with highs in the upper 90s. Chance of rain 50%. Tuesday night, showers likely with a chance of thunderstorms until midnight, then mostly cloudy with a chance of showers after midnight. Lows around 70. Chance of rain 70%. Wednesday, mostly sunny. Not as hot with highs in the mid 80s. Wednesday night, partly cloudy. A chance of showers after midnight. Lows in the mid-60s. Chance of rain 30%. Thursday, mostly sunny. Hot with highs in the mid-80s. Thursday night, mostly clear until midnight, then partly cloudy with a chance of showers and thunderstorms after midnight. Lows in the upper 60s. Chance of rain 30%. Friday, mostly sunny. Hot with highs in the upper 80s. At 1 a.m. in Omaha, it was partly cloudy. The temperature was 81 degrees, the dew point 74, and the relative humidity 79%. The wind was southeast at 6 miles an hour.
the pressure was 29.92 inches and rising. Across eastern Nebraska and southwest Iowa, it was clear, with a temperature of 79 at Lincoln, 77 at Offutt Air Force Base, 80 at Millard, 81 at Fremont, and 78 at Columbus. Under clear skies, Blair Airport reported 80, Tacoma reported 74, Nebraska City reported 78, and Red Oak, Iowa reported 73. Here are some observations from across the region. Skies ranged from clear to partly cloudy. It was 77 at Grand Island, 75 at Norfolk, 75 at Sioux Falls, 76 at Sioux City, and 82 at Des Moines. Kansas City reported 81, Concordia, Kansas reported 77, North Platte reported 77, Denver reported 73, and Valentine reported 72. Once again, at 1 a.m. in Omaha it was 81 degrees under partly cloudy skies. Here are the forecast key messages. A few showers and storms are possible across far northeast Nebraska overnight into early Saturday, 20 to 40% chance, with the best chance for a severe storm occurring between 5 a.m. and 8 a.m. Oppressive heat will continue into next week, with warm lows in the 70s were providing little relief. There will be periodic shower and storm chances 20 to 40%, especially during the overnight and early morning hours. Severe weather chances remain low, generally 5% or less, but a few storms could produce gusty winds and hail in northeast Nebraska Saturday morning. Heat advisory information for the following counties in Nebraska: Butler, Cass, Dodge, Douglas, Gage, Jefferson, Johnson, Lancaster, Nemaha, Odo, Pawnee, Richardson, Saline, Sarpy, Saunders, Seward, and Washington, and the following counties in Iowa: Fremont, Harrison, Mills, Montgomery, Page, Pottawatomie, and Shelby. Heat advisory remains in effect until 7 p.m. Saturday. What? Afternoon heat index values up to 108 expected. Overnight low temperatures between 72 and 78. Where? Portions of southwest Iowa and east central and southeast Nebraska. When? Until 7 p.m. Saturday. Impacts: hot temperatures and high humidity may cause heat illnesses. Several days of excessive heat will add to cumulative heat stress. Additional details: the heat advisory may be extended or expanded as the prolonged heat wave continues. 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Take extra precautions when outside. 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Anyone overcome by heat should be moved to a cool and shaded location. Heat stroke is an emergency. Call 911. 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The current time is 1:33 a.m. Central Daylight Time. The following is a summary of watches, warnings, and advisories in effect. A heat advisory remains in effect until 7 p.m. for the following counties in Iowa: Harrison, Mills, and Pottawatomie, and the following counties in Nebraska: Cass, Dodge, Douglas, Odo, Sarpy, Saunders, and Washington. Now for the official National Weather Service forecast for the Omaha and Council Bluffs area. Rest of tonight, mostly clear. Lows in the lower 70s. Southeast winds around 5 miles an hour. Saturday, mostly sunny. Hot with highs in the upper 90s. Southeast winds around 5 miles an hour. Saturday night, mostly clear until midnight, then becoming mostly cloudy. Humid with lows in the lower 70s. Southeast winds around 5 miles an hour. Sunday, mostly cloudy in the morning, then partly sunny with a chance of showers with a slight chance of thunderstorms in the afternoon. Hot with highs in the lower 90s.
southeast winds 5 to 10 miles an hour. Chance of rain 40%. Sunday night, mostly cloudy with a slight chance of showers and thunderstorms until midnight, then partly cloudy after midnight. Humid with lows in the lower 70s. Southeast winds 5 to 10 miles an hour. Chance of rain 20%. Labor Day and Monday night, partly cloudy. Hot. Highs in the lower 90s. Lows in the mid 70s. Tuesday, mostly sunny. A chance of showers and thunderstorms in the afternoon. Hot with highs in the upper 90s. Chance of rain 50%. Tuesday night, showers likely with a chance of thunderstorms until midnight, then mostly cloudy with a chance of showers after midnight. Lows in the upper 60s. Chance of rain 70%. Wednesday, mostly sunny. Not as hot with highs in the mid 80s. Wednesday night, mostly clear until midnight, then partly cloudy with a chance of showers after midnight. Lows in the mid 60s. Chance of rain 30%. Thursday, mostly sunny. Hot with highs in the mid 80s. Thursday night, mostly clear. A chance of showers and thunderstorms after midnight. Lows in the upper 60s. Chance of rain 30%. Friday, mostly sunny. Hot with highs in the upper 80s. At 1 a.m. in Omaha, it was partly cloudy. The temperature was 81 degrees, the dew point 74, and the relative humidity 79%. The wind was southeast at 6 miles an hour. The pressure was 29.92 inches and rising. Across eastern Nebraska and southwest Iowa, it was clear, with a temperature of 79 at Lincoln, 77 at Offutt Air Force Base, 80 at Millard, 81 at Fremont, and 78 at Columbus. Under clear skies, Blair Airport reported 80, Tacoma reported 74, Nebraska City reported 78, and Red Oak, Iowa reported 73. Here are some observations from across the region. Skies ranged from clear to partly cloudy. It was 77 at Grand Island, 75 at Norfolk, 75 at Sioux Falls, 76 at Sioux City, and 82 at Des Moines. Kansas City reported 81, Concordia, Kansas reported 77, North Platte reported 77, Denver reported 73, and Valentine reported 72. Once again, at 1 a.m. in Omaha it was 81 degrees under partly cloudy skies. Here are the forecast key messages. A few showers and storms are possible across far northeast Nebraska overnight into early Saturday, 20 to 40% chance, with the best chance for a severe storm occurring between 5 a.m. and 8 a.m. Oppressive heat will continue into next week, with warm lows in the 70s were providing little relief. There will be periodic shower and storm chances 20 to 40%, especially during the overnight and early morning hours. Severe weather chances remain low, generally 5% or less, but a few storms could produce gusty winds and hail in northeast Nebraska Saturday morning. Heat advisory information for the following counties in Nebraska: Butler, Cass, Dodge, Douglas, Gage, Jefferson, Johnson, Lancaster, Nemaha, Odo, Pawnee, Richardson, Saline, Sarpy, Saunders, Seward, and Washington, and the following counties in Iowa: Fremont, Harrison, Mills, Montgomery, Page, Pottawatomie, and Shelby. Heat advisory remains in effect until 7 p.m. Saturday. What? Afternoon heat index values up to 108 expected. Overnight low temperatures between 72 and 78. Where? Portions of southwest Iowa and east central and southeast Nebraska. When? Until 7 p.m. Saturday. Impacts: hot temperatures and high humidity may cause heat illnesses. Several days of excessive heat will add to cumulative heat stress. Additional details: the heat advisory may be extended or expanded as the prolonged heat wave continues. 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Take extra precautions when outside.
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Heat stroke is an emergency. 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The current time is 1:40 a.m. Central Daylight Time. The following is a summary of watches, warnings, and advisories in effect. A heat advisory remains in effect until 7 p.m. for the following counties in Iowa, Harrison, Mills, and Pottawatomie, and the following counties in Nebraska, Cass, Dodge, Douglas, Odo, Sarpy, Saunders, and Washington. Now for the official National Weather Service forecast for the Omaha and Council Bluffs area. Rest of tonight, mostly clear. Lows in the lower 70s. Southeast winds around 5 miles an hour. Saturday, mostly sunny. Hot with highs in the upper 90s. Southeast winds around 5 miles an hour. Saturday night, mostly clear until midnight, then becoming mostly cloudy. Humid with lows in the lower 70s. Southeast winds around 5 miles an hour. Sunday, mostly cloudy in the morning, then partly sunny with a chance of showers with a slight chance of thunderstorms in the afternoon. Hot with highs in the lower 90s. Southeast winds 5 to 10 miles an hour. Chance of rain 40%. Sunday night, mostly cloudy with a slight chance of showers and thunderstorms until midnight, then partly cloudy after midnight. Humid with lows in the lower 70s. Southeast winds 5 to 10 miles an hour. Chance of rain 20%. Labor Day and Monday night, partly cloudy. Hot. Highs in the lower 90s. Lows in the mid 70s. Tuesday, mostly sunny. A chance of showers and thunderstorms in the afternoon. Hot with highs in the upper 90s. Chance of rain 50%. Tuesday night, showers likely with a chance of thunderstorms until midnight, then mostly cloudy with a chance of showers after midnight. Lows in the upper 60s. Chance of rain 70%. Wednesday, mostly sunny. Not as hot with highs in the mid 80s. Wednesday night, mostly clear until midnight, then partly cloudy with a chance of showers after midnight. Lows in the mid 60s. Chance of rain 30%. Thursday, mostly sunny. Hot with highs in the mid 80s. Thursday night, mostly clear. A chance of showers and thunderstorms after midnight. Lows in the upper 60s. Chance of rain 30%. Friday, mostly sunny. Hot with highs in the upper 80s. At 1 a.m. in Omaha, it was partly cloudy. The temperature was 81 degrees, the dew point 74, and the relative humidity 79%. The wind was southeast at 6 miles an hour. The pressure was 29.92 inches and rising. Across eastern Nebraska and southwest Iowa, it was clear, with a temperature of 79 at Lincoln, 77 at Offutt Air Force Base, 80 at Millard, 81 at Fremont, and 78 at Columbus. Under clear skies, Blair Airport reported 80, Tacoma reported 74, Nebraska City reported 78, and Red Oak, Iowa reported 73. Here are some observations from across the region. Skies ranged from clear to partly cloudy. It was 77 at Grand Island, 75 at Norfolk, 75 at Sioux Falls, 76 at Sioux City, and 82 at Des Moines. Kansas City reported 81, Concordia, Kansas reported 77, North Platte reported 77, Denver reported 73, and Valentine reported 72. Once again, at 1 a.m. in Omaha it was 81 degrees under partly cloudy skies. Here are the forecast key messages.
A few showers and storms are possible across far northeast Nebraska overnight into early Saturday, 20 to 40% chance, with the best chance for a severe storm occurring between 5 a.m. and 8 a.m. Oppressive heat will continue into next week, with warm lows in the 70s were providing little relief. There will be periodic shower and storm chances 20 to 40%, especially during the overnight and early morning hours. Severe weather chances remain low, generally 5% or less, but a few storms could produce gusty winds and hail in northeast Nebraska Saturday morning. Heat advisory information for the following counties in Nebraska: Butler, Cass, Dodge, Douglas, Gage, Jefferson, Johnson, Lancaster, Nemaha, Odo, Pawnee, Richardson, Saline, Sarpy, Saunders, Seward, and Washington, and the following counties in Iowa: Fremont, Harrison, Mills, Montgomery, Page, Pottawatomie, and Shelby. Heat advisory remains in effect until 7 p.m. Saturday. What? Afternoon heat index values up to 108 expected. Overnight low temperatures between 72 and 78. Where? Portions of southwest Iowa and east central and southeast Nebraska. When? Until 7 p.m. Saturday. Impacts: hot temperatures and high humidity may cause heat illnesses. Several days of excessive heat will add to cumulative heat stress. Additional details: the heat advisory may be extended or expanded as the prolonged heat wave continues. 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Take extra precautions when outside. 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Anyone overcome by heat should be moved to a cool and shaded location. Heat stroke is an emergency. 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The current time is 1:47 a.m. Central Daylight Time. The following is a summary of watches, warnings, and advisories in effect. A heat advisory remains in effect until 7 p.m. for the following counties in Iowa: Harrison, Mills, and Pottawatomie, and the following counties in Nebraska: Cass, Dodge, Douglas, Odo, Sarpy, Saunders, and Washington. Now for the official National Weather Service forecast for the Omaha and Council Bluffs area. Rest of tonight, mostly clear. Lows in the lower 70s. Southeast winds around 5 miles an hour. Saturday, mostly sunny. Hot with highs in the upper 90s. Southeast winds around 5 miles an hour. Saturday night, mostly clear until midnight, then becoming mostly cloudy. Humid with lows in the lower 70s. Southeast winds around 5 miles an hour. Sunday, mostly cloudy in the morning, then partly sunny with a chance of showers with a slight chance of thunderstorms in the afternoon. Hot with highs in the lower 90s. Southeast winds 5 to 10 miles an hour. Chance of rain 40%. Sunday night, mostly cloudy with a slight chance of showers and thunderstorms until midnight, then partly cloudy after midnight. Humid with lows in the lower 70s. Southeast winds 5 to 10 miles an hour. Chance of rain 20%. Labor Day and Monday night, partly cloudy. Hot. Highs in the lower 90s. Lows in the mid 70s. Tuesday, mostly sunny. A chance of showers and thunderstorms in the afternoon. Hot with highs in the upper 90s. Chance of rain 50%. Tuesday night, showers likely with a chance of thunderstorms until midnight, then mostly cloudy with a chance of showers after midnight. Lows in the upper 60s. Chance of rain 70%. Wednesday, mostly sunny. Not as hot with highs in the mid 80s.
Wednesday night, mostly clear until midnight, then partly cloudy with a chance of showers after midnight. Lows in the mid-60s. Chance of rain 30%. Thursday, mostly sunny. Hot with highs in the mid-80s. Thursday night, mostly

and southwest Iowa, it was clear, with a temperature of 79 at Lincoln, 77 at Offutt Air Force Base, 80 at Millard, 81 at Fremont, and 78 at Columbus. Under clear skies, Blair Airport reported 80, Takema reported 74, Nebraska City reported 78, and Red Oak, Iowa reported 73. Here are some observations from across the region. Skies ranged from clear to partly cloudy. It was 77 at Grand Island, 75 at Norfolk, 75 at Sioux Falls, 76 at Sioux City, and 82 at Des Moines. Kansas City reported 81, Concordia, Kansas reported 77, North Platte reported 77, Denver reported 73, and Valentine reported 72. Once again, at 1 a.m. in Omaha it was 81 degrees under partly cloudy skies. Here are the forecast key messages. A few showers and storms are possible across far northeast Nebraska overnight into early Saturday, 20 to 40% chance, with a best chance for a severe storm occurring between 5 a.m. and 8 a.m. Oppressive heat will continue into next week, with warm lows in the 70s while providing little relief. There will be periodic shower and storm chances 20 to 40%, especially during the overnight and early morning hours. Severe weather chances remain low, generally 5% or less, but a few storms could produce gusty winds and hail in northeast Nebraska Saturday morning. Heat advisory information for the following counties in Nebraska: Butler, Cass, Dodge, Douglas, Gage, Jefferson, Johnson, Lancaster, Nemaha, Odo, Pawnee, Richardson, Saline, Sarpy, Saunders, Seward, and Washington, and the following counties in Iowa: Fremont, Harrison, Mills, Montgomery, Page, Pottawatomie, and Shelby. Heat advisory remains in effect until 7 p.m. Saturday. What? Afternoon heat index values up to 108 expected. Overnight low temperatures between 72 and 78. Where? Portions of southwest Iowa and east central and southeast Nebraska. When? Until 7 p.m. Saturday. Impacts: hot temperatures and high humidity may cause heat illnesses. Several days of excessive heat will add to cumulative heat stress. Additional details: the heat advisory may be extended or expanded as the prolonged heat wave continues. Drink plenty of fluids, stay in an air-conditioned room, stay out of the sun, and check up on relatives and neighbors. Take extra precautions when outside. 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Anyone overcome by heat should be moved to a cool and shaded location. Heat stroke is an emergency. 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The current time is 1:54 a.m. Central Daylight Time. The following is a summary of watches, warnings, and advisories in effect. A heat advisory remains in effect until 7 p.m. for the following counties in Iowa: Harrison, Mills, and Pottawatomie, and the following counties in Nebraska: Cass, Dodge, Douglas, Odo, Sarpy, Saunders, and Washington. Now for the official National Weather Service forecast for the Omaha and Council Bluffs area. Rest of tonight, mostly clear. Lows in the lower 70s. Southeast winds around 5 miles an hour. Saturday, mostly sunny. Hot with highs in the upper 90s. Southeast winds around 5 miles an hour. Saturday night, mostly clear until midnight, then becoming mostly cloudy. Humid with lows in the lower 70s. Southeast winds around 5 miles an hour. Sunday, mostly cloudy in the morning, then partly sunny with a chance of showers with a slight chance of thunderstorms in the afternoon. Hot with highs in the lower 90s. Southeast winds 5 to 10 miles an hour. Chance of rain 40%. Sunday night, mostly cloudy.

with a slight chance of showers and thunderstorms until midnight, then partly cloudy after midnight. Humid with lows in the lower 70s. Southeast winds 5 to 10 miles an hour. Chance of rain 20%. Labor Day and Monday night, partly cloudy. Hot. Highs in the lower 90s. Lows in the mid 70s. Tuesday, mostly sunny. A chance of showers and thunderstorms in the afternoon. Hot with highs in the upper 90s. Chance of rain 50%. Tuesday night, showers likely with a chance of thunderstorms until midnight, then mostly cloudy with a chance of showers after midnight. Lows in the upper 60s. Chance of rain 70%. Wednesday, mostly sunny. Not as hot with highs in the mid 80s. Wednesday night, mostly clear until midnight, then partly cloudy with a chance of showers after midnight. Lows in the mid 60s. Chance of rain 30%. Thursday, mostly sunny. Hot with highs in the mid 80s. Thursday night, mostly clear. A chance of showers and thunderstorms after midnight. Lows in the upper 60s. Chance of rain 30%. Friday, mostly sunny. Hot with highs in the upper 80s. At 1 a.m. in Omaha, it was partly cloudy. The temperature was 81 degrees, the dew point 74, and the relative humidity 79%. The wind was southeast at 6 miles an hour. The pressure was 29.92 inches and rising. Across eastern Nebraska and southwest Iowa, it was clear, with a temperature of 79 at Lincoln, 77 at Offutt Air Force Base, 80 at Millard, 81 at Fremont, and 78 at Columbus. Under clear skies, Blair Airport reported 80, Tacoma reported 74, Nebraska City reported 78, and Red Oak, Iowa reported 73. Here are some observations from across the region. Skies ranged from clear to partly cloudy. It was 77 at Grand Island, 75 at Norfolk, 75 at Sioux Falls, 76 at Sioux City, and 82 at Des Moines. Kansas City reported 81, Concordia, Kansas reported 77, North Platte reported 77, Denver reported 73, and Valentine reported 72. Once again, at 1 a.m. in Omaha it was 81 degrees under partly cloudy skies. Here are the forecast key messages. A few showers and storms are possible across far northeast Nebraska overnight into early Saturday, 20 to 40% chance, with the best chance for a severe storm occurring between 5 a.m. and 8 a.m. Oppressive heat will continue into next week, with warm lows in the 70s were providing little relief. There will be periodic shower and storm chances 20 to 40%, especially during the overnight and early morning hours. Severe weather chances remain low, generally 5% or less, but a few storms could produce gusty winds and hail in northeast Nebraska Saturday morning. Heat advisory information for the following counties in Nebraska: Butler, Cass, Dodge, Douglas, Gage, Jefferson, Johnson, Lancaster, Nemaha, Odo, Pawnee, Richardson, Saline, Sarpy, Saunders, Seward, and Washington, and the following counties in Iowa: Fremont, Harrison, Mills, Montgomery, Page, Pottawatomie, and Shelby. Heat advisory remains in effect until 7 p.m. Saturday. What? Afternoon heat index values up to 108 expected. Overnight low temperatures between 72 and 78. Where? Portions of southwest Iowa and east central and southeast Nebraska. When? Until 7 p.m. Saturday. Impacts: hot temperatures and high humidity may cause heat illnesses. Several days of excessive heat will add to cumulative heat stress. Additional details: the heat advisory may be extended or expanded as the prolonged heat wave continues. 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Take extra precautions when outside. 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
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Heat stroke is an emergency. 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The current time is 2:01 a.m. Central Daylight Time. The following is a summary of watches, warnings, and advisories in effect. A heat advisory remains in effect until 7 p.m. for the following counties in Iowa, Harrison, Mills, and Pottawatomie, and the following counties in Nebraska, Cass, Dodge, Douglas, Odo, Sarpy, Saunders, and Washington. Now for the official National Weather Service forecast for the Omaha and Council Bluffs area. Rest of tonight, mostly clear. Lows in the lower 70s. Southeast winds around 5 miles an hour. Saturday, mostly sunny. Hot with highs in the upper 90s. Southeast winds around 5 miles an hour. Saturday night, mostly clear until midnight, then becoming mostly cloudy. Humid with lows in the lower 70s. Southeast winds around 5 miles an hour. Sunday, mostly cloudy in the morning, then partly sunny with a chance of showers with a slight chance of thunderstorms in the afternoon. Hot with highs in the lower 90s. Southeast winds 5 to 10 miles an hour. Chance of rain 40%. Sunday night, mostly cloudy with a slight chance of showers and thunderstorms until midnight, then partly cloudy after midnight. Humid with lows in the lower 70s. Southeast winds 5 to 10 miles an hour. Chance of rain 20%. Labor Day and Monday night, partly cloudy. Hot. Highs in the lower 90s. Lows in the mid-70s. Tuesday, mostly sunny. A chance of showers and thunderstorms in the afternoon. Hot with highs in the upper 90s. Chance of rain 50%. Tuesday night, showers likely with a chance of thunderstorms until midnight, then mostly cloudy with a chance of showers after midnight. Lows in the upper 60s. Chance of rain 70%. Wednesday, mostly sunny. Not as hot with highs in the mid-80s. Wednesday night, mostly clear until midnight, then partly cloudy with a chance of showers after midnight. Lows in the mid-60s. Chance of rain 30%. Thursday, mostly sunny. Hot with highs in the mid-80s. Thursday night, mostly clear. A chance of showers and thunderstorms after midnight. Lows in the upper 60s. Chance of rain 30%. Friday, mostly sunny. Hot with highs in the upper 80s. Here are the forecast key messages. A few showers and storms are possible across far northeast Nebraska overnight into early Saturday, 20 to 40% chance, with a best chance for a severe storm occurring between 5 a.m. and 8 a.m. Oppressive heat will continue into next week, with warm lows in the 70s were providing little relief. There will be periodic shower and storm chances 20 to 40%, especially during the overnight and early morning hours. Severe weather chances remain low, generally 5% or less, but a few storms could produce gusty winds and hail in northeast Nebraska Saturday morning. Heat advisory information for the following counties in Nebraska: Butler, Cass, Dodge, Douglas, Gage, Jefferson, Johnson, Lancaster, Nemaha, Odo, Pawnee, Richardson, Saline, Sarpy, Saunders, Seward, and Washington, and the following counties in Iowa: Fremont, Harrison, Mills, Montgomery, Page, Pottawatomie, and Shelby. Heat advisory remains in effect until 7 p.m. Saturday. What? Afternoon heat index values up to 108 expected. Overnight low temperatures between 72 and 78. Where? Portions of southwest Iowa and east central and southeast Nebraska. When? Until 7 p.m. Saturday. Impacts,
Hot temperatures and high humidity may cause heat illnesses. Several days of excessive heat will add to cumulative heat stress. Additional details, the heat advisory may be extended or expanded as the prolonged heat wave continues. Drink plenty of fluids, stay in an air-conditioned room, stay out of the sun, and check up on relatives and neighbors. Take extra precautions when outside. 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Anyone overcome by heat should be moved to a cool and shaded location. Heat stroke is an emergency. Call 911. 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The current time is 2:06 a.m. Central Daylight Time. The following is a summary of watches, warnings, and advisories in effect. A heat advisory remains in effect until 7 p.m. for the following counties in Iowa, Harrison, Mills, and Pottawatomie, and the following counties in Nebraska, Cass, Dodge, Douglas, Odo, Sarpy, Saunders, and Washington. Now for the official National Weather Service forecast for the Omaha and Council Bluffs area. Rest of tonight, mostly clear. Lows in the lower 70s. Southeast winds around 5 miles an hour. Saturday, mostly sunny. Hot with highs in the upper 90s. Southeast winds around 5 miles an hour. Saturday night, mostly clear until midnight, then becoming mostly cloudy. Humid with lows in the lower 70s. Southeast winds around 5 miles an hour. Sunday, mostly cloudy in the morning, then partly sunny with a chance of showers with a slight chance of thunderstorms in the afternoon. Hot with highs in the lower 90s. Southeast winds 5 to 10 miles an hour. Chance of rain 40%. Sunday night, mostly cloudy with a slight chance of showers and thunderstorms until midnight, then partly cloudy after midnight. Humid with lows in the lower 70s. Southeast winds 5 to 10 miles an hour. Chance of rain 20%. Labor Day and Monday night, partly cloudy. Hot. Highs in the lower 90s. Lows in the mid 70s. Tuesday, mostly sunny. A chance of showers and thunderstorms in the afternoon. Hot with highs in the upper 90s. Chance of rain 50%. Tuesday night, showers likely with a chance of thunderstorms until midnight, then mostly cloudy with a chance of showers after midnight. Lows in the upper 60s. Chance of rain 70%. Wednesday, mostly sunny. Not as hot with highs in the mid 80s. Wednesday night, mostly clear until midnight, then partly cloudy with a chance of showers after midnight. Lows in the mid 60s. Chance of rain 30%. Thursday, mostly sunny. Hot with highs in the mid 80s. Thursday night, mostly clear. A chance of showers and thunderstorms after midnight. Lows in the upper 60s. Chance of rain 30%. Friday, mostly sunny. Hot with highs in the upper 80s. At 2 a.m. in Millard, it was clear. The temperature was 78 degrees, the dew point 72, and the relative humidity 80%. The pressure was 29.92 inches and steady. Across eastern Nebraska and southwest Iowa, it was clear, with a temperature of 79 at Lincoln, 75 at Offutt Air Force Base, 78 at Millard, 78 at Fremont, and 73 at Columbus. Under clear skies, Blair Airport reported 79, Tacoma reported 72, Nebraska City reported 76, and Red Oak, Iowa reported 72. Here are some observations from across the region. Skies ranged from clear to partly cloudy. It was 76 at Grand Island, 75 at Norfolk, 75 at Sioux Falls, 76 at Sioux City, and 81 at Des Moines.
Kansas City reported 79. Concordia, Kansas reported 77. North Platte reported 75. Denver reported 73. And Valentine reported 70. Once again, at 2 a.m. in Millard, it was 78 degrees under clear skies. Here are the forecast key messages. A few showers and storms are possible across far northeast Nebraska overnight into early Saturday, 20 to 40% chance, with the best chance for a severe storm occurring between 5 a.m. and 8 a.m. Oppressive heat will continue into next week, with warm lows in the 70s while providing little relief. There will be periodic shower and storm chances, 20 to 40%, especially during the overnight and early morning hours. Severe weather chances remain low, generally 5% or less, but a few storms could produce gusty winds and hail in northeast Nebraska Saturday morning. Heat advisory information for the following counties in Nebraska: Butler, Cass, Dodge, Douglas, Gage, Jefferson, Johnson, Lancaster, Nemaha, Odo, Pawnee, Richardson, Saline, Sarpy, Saunders, Seward, and Washington, and the following counties in Iowa: Fremont, Harrison, Mills, Montgomery, Page, Pottawatomie, and Shelby. Heat advisory remains in effect until 7 p.m. Saturday. What? Afternoon heat index values up to 108 expected. Overnight low temperatures between 72 and 78. Where? Portions of southwest Iowa and east central and southeast Nebraska. When? Until 7 p.m. Saturday. Impacts: hot temperatures and high humidity may cause heat illnesses. Several days of excessive heat will add to cumulative heat stress. Additional details: the heat advisory may be extended or expanded as the prolonged heat wave continues. 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Take extra precautions when outside. 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Anyone overcome by heat should be moved to a cool and shaded location. Heat stroke is an emergency. Call 911. 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The current time is 2:13 a.m. Central Daylight Time. The following is a summary of watches, warnings, and advisories in effect. A heat advisory remains in effect until 7 p.m. for the following counties in Iowa: Harrison, Mills, and Pottawatomie, and the following counties in Nebraska: Cass, Dodge, Douglas, Odo, Sarpy, Saunders, and Washington. Now for the official National Weather Service forecast for the Omaha and Council Bluffs area. Rest of tonight, mostly clear. Lows in the lower 70s. Southeast winds around 5 miles an hour. Saturday, mostly sunny. Hot with highs in the upper 90s. Southeast winds around 5 miles an hour. Saturday night, mostly clear until midnight, then becoming mostly cloudy. Humid with lows in the lower 70s. Southeast winds around 5 miles an hour. Sunday, mostly cloudy in the morning, then partly sunny with a chance of showers with a slight chance of thunderstorms in the afternoon. Hot with highs in the lower 90s. Southeast winds 5 to 10 miles an hour. Chance of rain 40%. Sunday night, mostly cloudy with a slight chance of showers and thunderstorms until midnight, then partly cloudy after midnight. Humid with lows in the lower 70s. Southeast winds 5 to 10 miles an hour. Chance of rain 20%. Labor Day and Monday night, partly cloudy. Hot. Highs in the lower 90s. Lows in the mid 70s. Tuesday, mostly sunny. A chance of showers and thunderstorms in the afternoon. Hot with highs in the upper 90s. Chance of rain 50%. Tuesday night,
showers likely with a chance of thunderstorms until midnight, then mostly cloudy with a chance of showers after midnight. Lows in the upper 60s. Chance of rain 70%. Wednesday, mostly sunny. Not as hot with highs in the mid-80s. Wednesday night, mostly clear until midnight, then partly cloudy with a chance of showers after midnight. Lows in the mid-60s. Chance of rain 30%. Thursday, mostly sunny. Hot with highs in the mid-80s. Thursday night, mostly clear. A chance of showers and thunderstorms after midnight. Lows in the upper 60s. Chance of rain 30%. Friday, mostly sunny. Hot with highs in the upper 80s. 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Douglas, Sarpy, Washington, Cass, Odo, Burt, Dodge, Saunders, Harrison, Pottawatomie, and Mills. At 2 a.m. in Millard, it was clear. The temperature was 78 degrees, the dew point 72, and the relative humidity 80%. The pressure was 29.92 inches and steady. Across eastern Nebraska and southwest Iowa, it was clear. It was 79 at Lincoln, 75 at Offutt Air Force Base, 78 at Millard, 78 at Fremont, and 73 at Columbus. Blair Airport reported 79, Tacoma reported 72, Nebraska City reported 76, Plattsmouth reported 78, and Red Oak, Iowa reported 72. Here are some observations from across the region. Skies ranged from clear to partly cloudy. It was 76 at Grand Island, 75 at Norfolk, 75 at Sioux Falls, 76 at Sioux City, and 81 at Des Moines. Kansas City reported 79, Concordia, Kansas reported 77, North Platte reported 75, Denver reported 73, and Valentine reported 70. Once again, at 2 a.m. in Millard, it was 78 degrees under clear skies. Here are the forecast key messages. A few showers and storms are possible across far northeast Nebraska overnight into early Saturday, 20 to 40% chance, with a best chance for a severe storm occurring between 5 a.m. and 8 a.m. Oppressive heat will continue into next week, with warm lows in the 70s while providing little relief. There will be periodic shower and storm chances 20 to 40%, especially during the overnight and early morning hours. Severe weather chances remain low, generally 5% or less, but a few storms could produce gusty winds and hail in northeast Nebraska Saturday morning. Heat advisory information for the following counties in Nebraska: Butler, Cass, Dodge, Douglas, Gage, Jefferson, Johnson, Lancaster, Nemaha, Odo, Pawnee, Richardson, Saline, Sarpy, Saunders, Seward, and Washington, and the following counties in Iowa: Fremont, Harrison, Mills, Montgomery, Page, Pottawatomie, and Shelby. Heat advisory remains in effect until 7 p.m. Saturday. What? Afternoon heat index values up to 108 expected. Overnight low temperatures between 72 and 78. Where? Portions of southwest Iowa and east central and southeast Nebraska. When? Until 7 p.m. Saturday. Impacts: hot temperatures and high humidity may cause heat illnesses. Several days of excessive heat will add to cumulative heat stress. Additional details: the heat advisory may be extended or expanded as the prolonged heat wave continues. 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Take extra precautions when outside. 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Heat stroke is an emergency. 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
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The current time is 2:20 a.m. Central Daylight Time. The following is a summary of watches, warnings, and advisories in effect. A heat advisory remains in effect until 7 p.m. for the following counties in Iowa, Harrison, Mills, and Pottawatomie, and the following counties in Nebraska, Cass, Dodge, Douglas, Odo, Sarpy, Saunders, and Washington. Now for the official National Weather Service forecast for the Omaha and Council Bluffs area. Rest of tonight, mostly clear. Lows in the lower 70s. Southeast winds around 5 miles an hour. Saturday, mostly sunny. Hot with highs in the upper 90s. Southeast winds around 5 miles an hour. Saturday night, mostly clear until midnight, then becoming mostly cloudy. Humid with lows in the lower 70s. Southeast winds around 5 miles an hour. Sunday, mostly cloudy in the morning, then partly sunny with a chance of showers with a slight chance of thunderstorms in the afternoon. Hot with highs in the lower 90s. Southeast winds 5 to 10 miles an hour. Chance of rain 40%. Sunday night, mostly cloudy with a slight chance of showers and thunderstorms until midnight, then partly cloudy after midnight. Humid with lows in the lower 70s. Southeast winds 5 to 10 miles an hour. Chance of rain 20%. Labor Day and Monday night, partly cloudy. Hot. Highs in the lower 90s. Lows in the mid 70s. Tuesday, mostly sunny. A chance of showers and thunderstorms in the afternoon. Hot with highs in the upper 90s. Chance of rain 50%. Tuesday night, showers likely with a chance of thunderstorms until midnight, then mostly cloudy with a chance of showers after midnight. Lows in the upper 60s. Chance of rain 70%. Wednesday, mostly sunny. Not as hot with highs in the mid 80s. Wednesday night, mostly clear until midnight, then partly cloudy with a chance of showers after midnight. Lows in the mid 60s. Chance of rain 30%. Thursday, mostly sunny. Hot with highs in the mid 80s. Thursday night, mostly clear. A chance of showers and thunderstorms after midnight. Lows in the upper 60s. Chance of rain 30%. Friday, mostly sunny. Hot with highs in the upper 80s. At 2 a.m. in Millard, it was clear. The temperature was 78 degrees, the dew point 72, and the relative humidity 80%. The pressure was 29.92 inches and steady. Across eastern Nebraska and southwest Iowa, it was clear. It was 79 at Lincoln, 75 at Offutt Air Force Base, 78 at Millard, 78 at Fremont, and 73 at Columbus. Blair Airport reported 79, Tacoma reported 72, Nebraska City reported 76, Plattsmouth reported 78, and Red Oak, Iowa reported 72. Here are some observations from across the region. Skies ranged from clear to partly cloudy. It was 76 at Grand Island, 75 at Norfolk, 75 at Sioux Falls, 76 at Sioux City, and 81 at Des Moines. Kansas City reported 79, Concordia, Kansas reported 77, North Platte reported 75, Denver reported 73, and Valentine reported 70. Once again, at 2 a.m. in Millard, it was 78 degrees under clear skies. Here are the forecast key messages. A few showers and storms are possible across far northeast Nebraska overnight into early Saturday, 20 to 40% chance, with the best chance for a severe storm occurring between 5 a.m. and 8 a.m. Oppressive heat will continue into next week, with warm lows in the 70s while providing little relief. There will be periodic shower and storm chances 20 to 40%, especially during the overnight and early morning hours. Severe weather chances remain low, generally 5% or less, but a few storms could produce gusty winds and hail in northeast Nebraska Saturday morning.
heat advisory information for the following counties in Nebraska: Butler, Cass, Dodge, Douglas, Gage, Jefferson, Johnson, Lancaster, Nemaha, Odo, Pawnee, Richardson, Saline, Sarpy, Saunders, Seward, and Washington, and the following counties in Iowa: Fremont, Harrison, Mills, Montgomery, Page, Pottawatomie, and Shelby. Heat advisory remains in effect until 7 p.m. Saturday. What? Afternoon heat index values up to 108 expected. Overnight low temperatures between 72 and 78. Where? Portions of southwest Iowa and east central and southeast Nebraska. When? Until 7 p.m. Saturday. Impacts: hot temperatures and high humidity may cause heat illnesses. Several days of excessive heat will add to cumulative heat stress. Additional details: the heat advisory may be extended or expanded as the prolonged heat wave continues. 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Take extra precautions when outside. 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Anyone overcome by heat should be moved to a cool and shaded location. Heat stroke is an emergency. 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The current time is 2:27 a.m. Central Daylight Time. The following is a summary of watches, warnings, and advisories in effect. A heat advisory remains in effect until 7 p.m. for the following counties in Iowa: Harrison, Mills, and Pottawatomie, and the following counties in Nebraska: Cass, Dodge, Douglas, Odo, Sarpy, Saunders, and Washington. Now for the official National Weather Service forecast for the Omaha and Council Bluffs area. Rest of tonight, mostly clear. Lows in the lower 70s. Southeast winds around 5 miles an hour. Saturday, mostly sunny. Hot with highs in the upper 90s. Southeast winds around 5 miles an hour. Saturday night, mostly clear until midnight, then becoming mostly cloudy. Humid with lows in the lower 70s. Southeast winds around 5 miles an hour. Sunday, mostly cloudy in the morning, then partly sunny with a chance of showers with a slight chance of thunderstorms in the afternoon. Hot with highs in the lower 90s. Southeast winds 5 to 10 miles an hour. Chance of rain 40%. Sunday night, mostly cloudy with a slight chance of showers and thunderstorms until midnight, then partly cloudy after midnight. Humid with lows in the lower 70s. Southeast winds 5 to 10 miles an hour. Chance of rain 20%. Labor Day and Monday night, partly cloudy. Hot. Highs in the lower 90s. Lows in the mid 70s. Tuesday, mostly sunny. A chance of showers and thunderstorms in the afternoon. Hot with highs in the upper 90s. Chance of rain 50%. Tuesday night, showers likely with a chance of thunderstorms until midnight, then mostly cloudy with a chance of showers after midnight. Lows in the upper 60s. Chance of rain 70%. Wednesday, mostly sunny. Not as hot with highs in the mid 80s. Wednesday night, mostly clear until midnight, then partly cloudy with a chance of showers after midnight. Lows in the mid-60s. Chance of rain 30%. Thursday, mostly sunny. Hot with highs in the mid-80s. Thursday night, mostly clear. A chance of showers and thunderstorms after midnight. Lows in the upper 60s. Chance of rain 30%. Friday, mostly sunny. Hot with highs in the upper 80s. At 2 a.m. in Millard, it was clear. The temperature was 78 degrees,
the dew point 72, and the relative humidity 80%. The pressure was 29.92 inches and steady. Across eastern Nebraska and southwest Iowa, it was clear. It was 79 at Lincoln, 75 at Offutt Air Force Base, 78 at Millard, 78 at Fremont, and 73 at Columbus. Blair Airport reported 79, Tacoma reported 72, Nebraska City reported 76, Plattsmouth reported 78, and Red Oak, Iowa reported 72. Here are some observations from across the region. Skies ranged from clear to partly cloudy. It was 76 at Grand Island, 75 at Norfolk, 75 at Sioux Falls, 76 at Sioux City, and 81 at Des Moines. Kansas City reported 79, Concordia, Kansas reported 77, North Platte reported 75, Denver reported 73, and Valentine reported 70. Once again, at 2 a.m. in Millard, it was 78 degrees under clear skies. Here are the forecast key messages. A few showers and storms are possible across far northeast Nebraska overnight into early Saturday, 20 to 40% chance, with a best chance for a severe storm occurring between 5 a.m. and 8 a.m. Oppressive heat will continue into next week, with warm lows in the 70s were providing little relief. There will be periodic shower and storm chances 20 to 40%, especially during the overnight and early morning hours. Severe weather chances remain low, generally 5% or less, but a few storms could produce gusty winds and hail in northeast Nebraska Saturday morning. Heat advisory information for the following counties in Nebraska: Butler, Cass, Dodge, Douglas, Gage, Jefferson, Johnson, Lancaster, Nemaha, Odo, Pawnee, Richardson, Saline, Sarpy, Saunders, Seward, and Washington, and the following counties in Iowa: Fremont, Harrison, Mills, Montgomery, Page, Pottawatomie, and Shelby. Heat advisory remains in effect until 7 p.m. Saturday. What? Afternoon heat index values up to 108 expected. Overnight low temperatures between 72 and 78. Where? Portions of southwest Iowa and east central and southeast Nebraska. When? Until 7 p.m. Saturday. Impacts: hot temperatures and high humidity may cause heat illnesses. Several days of excessive heat will add to cumulative heat stress. Additional details: the heat advisory may be extended or expanded as the prolonged heat wave continues. Drink plenty of fluids, stay in an air-conditioned room, stay out of the sun, and check up on relatives and neighbors. Take extra precautions when outside. 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Anyone overcome by heat should be moved to a cool and shaded location. Heat stroke is an emergency. Call 911. 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The current time is 2:34 a.m. Central Daylight Time. The following is a summary of watches, warnings, and advisories in effect. A heat advisory remains in effect until 7 p.m. for the following counties in Iowa: Harrison, Mills, and Pottawatomie, and the following counties in Nebraska: Cass, Dodge, Douglas, Odo, Sarpy, Saunders, and Washington. Now for the official National Weather Service forecast for the Omaha and Council Bluffs area. Rest of tonight, mostly clear. Lows in the lower 70s. Southeast winds around 5 miles an hour. Saturday, mostly sunny. Hot with highs in the upper 90s. Southeast winds around 5 miles an hour. Saturday night, mostly clear until midnight, then becoming mostly cloudy. Humid with lows in the lower 70s. Southeast winds around 5 miles an hour. Sunday, mostly cloudy in the morning,
then partly sunny with a chance of showers with a slight chance of thunderstorms in the afternoon. Hot with highs in the lower 90s. Southeast winds 5 to 10 miles an hour. Chance of rain 40%. Sunday night, mostly cloudy with a slight chance of showers and thunderstorms until midnight, then partly cloudy after midnight. Humid with lows in the lower 70s. Southeast winds 5 to 10 miles an hour. Chance of rain 20%. Labor Day and Monday night, partly cloudy. Hot. Highs in the lower 90s. Lows in the mid 70s. Tuesday, mostly sunny. A chance of showers and thunderstorms in the afternoon. Hot with highs in the upper 90s. Chance of rain 50%. Tuesday night, showers likely with a chance of thunderstorms until midnight, then mostly cloudy with a chance of showers after midnight. Lows in the upper 60s. Chance of rain 70%. Wednesday, mostly sunny. Not as hot with highs in the mid-80s. Wednesday night, mostly clear until midnight, then partly cloudy with a chance of showers after midnight. Lows in the mid-60s. Chance of rain 30%. Thursday, mostly sunny. Hot with highs in the mid-80s. Thursday night, mostly clear. A chance of showers and thunderstorms after midnight. Lows in the upper 60s. Chance of rain 30%. Friday, mostly sunny. Hot with highs in the upper 80s. At 2 a.m. in Millard, it was clear. The temperature was 78 degrees, the dew point 72, and the relative humidity 80%. The pressure was 29.92 inches and steady. Across eastern Nebraska and southwest Iowa, it was clear. It was 79 at Lincoln, 75 at Offutt Air Force Base, 78 at Millard, 78 at Fremont, and 73 at Columbus. Blair Airport reported 79, Tacoma reported 72, Nebraska City reported 76, Plattsmouth reported 78, and Red Oak, Iowa reported 72. Here are some observations from across the region. Skies ranged from clear to partly cloudy. It was 76 at Grand Island, 75 at Norfolk, 75 at Sioux Falls, 76 at Sioux City, and 81 at Des Moines. Kansas City reported 79, Concordia, Kansas reported 77, North Platte reported 75, Denver reported 73, and Valentine reported 70. Once again, at 2 a.m. in Millard, it was 78 degrees under clear skies. Here are the forecast key messages. A few showers and storms are possible across far northeast Nebraska overnight into early Saturday, 20 to 40% chance, with the best chance for a severe storm occurring between 5 a.m. and 8 a.m. Oppressive heat will continue into next week, with warm lows in the 70s while providing little relief. There will be periodic shower and storm chances 20 to 40%, especially during the overnight and early morning hours. Severe weather chances remain low, generally 5% or less, but a few storms could produce gusty winds and hail in northeast Nebraska Saturday morning. Heat advisory information for the following counties in Nebraska: Butler, Cass, Dodge, Douglas, Gage, Jefferson, Johnson, Lancaster, Nemaha, Odo, Pawnee, Richardson, Saline, Sarpy, Saunders, Seward, and Washington, and the following counties in Iowa: Fremont, Harrison, Mills, Montgomery, Page, Pottawatomie, and Shelby. Heat advisory remains in effect until 7 p.m. Saturday. What? Afternoon heat index values up to 108 expected. Overnight low temperatures between 72 and 78. Where? Portions of southwest Iowa and east central and southeast Nebraska. When? Until 7 p.m. Saturday. Impacts: hot temperatures and high humidity may cause heat illnesses. Several days of excessive heat will add to cumulative heat stress. Additional details: the heat advisory may be extended or expanded as the prolonged heat wave continues. 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
and check up on relatives and neighbors. 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Anyone overcome by heat should be moved to a cool and shaded location. Heat stroke is an emergency. 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The current time is 2:41 a.m. Central Daylight Time. The following is a summary of watches, warnings, and advisories in effect. A heat advisory remains in effect until 7 p.m. for the following counties in Iowa, Harrison, Mills, and Pottawatomie, and the following counties in Nebraska, Cass, Dodge, Douglas, Odo, Sarpy, Saunders, and Washington. Now for the official National Weather Service forecast for the Omaha and Council Bluffs area. Rest of tonight, mostly clear. Lows in the lower 70s. Southeast winds around 5 miles an hour. Saturday, mostly sunny. Hot with highs in the upper 90s. Southeast winds around 5 miles an hour. Saturday night, mostly clear until midnight, then becoming mostly cloudy. Humid with lows in the lower 70s. Southeast winds around 5 miles an hour. Sunday, mostly cloudy in the morning, then partly sunny with a chance of showers with a slight chance of thunderstorms in the afternoon. Hot with highs in the lower 90s. Southeast winds 5 to 10 miles an hour. Chance of rain 40%. Sunday night, mostly cloudy with a slight chance of showers and thunderstorms until midnight, then partly cloudy after midnight. Humid with lows in the lower 70s. Southeast winds 5 to 10 miles an hour. Chance of rain 20%. Labor Day and Monday night, partly cloudy. Hot. Highs in the lower 90s. Lows in the mid 70s. Tuesday, mostly sunny. A chance of showers and thunderstorms in the afternoon. Hot with highs in the upper 90s. Chance of rain 50%. Tuesday night, showers likely with a chance of thunderstorms until midnight, then mostly cloudy with a chance of showers after midnight. Lows in the upper 60s. Chance of rain 70%. Wednesday, mostly sunny. Not as hot with highs in the mid 80s. Wednesday night, mostly clear until midnight, then partly cloudy with a chance of showers after midnight. Lows in the mid 60s. Chance of rain 30%. Thursday, mostly sunny. Hot with highs in the mid 80s. Thursday night, mostly clear. A chance of showers and thunderstorms after midnight. Lows in the upper 60s. Chance of rain 30%. Friday, mostly sunny. Hot with highs in the upper 80s. At 2 a.m. in Millard, it was clear. The temperature was 78 degrees, the dew point 72, and the relative humidity 80%. The pressure was 29.92 inches and steady. Across eastern Nebraska and southwest Iowa, it was clear. It was 79 at Lincoln, 75 at Offutt Air Force Base, 78 at Millard, 78 at Fremont, and 73 at Columbus. Blair Airport reported 79, Tacoma reported 72, Nebraska City reported 76, Plattsmouth reported 78, and Red Oak, Iowa reported 72. Here are some observations from across the region. Skies ranged from clear to partly cloudy. It was 76 at Grand Island, 75 at Norfolk, 75 at Sioux Falls, 76 at Sioux City, and 81 at Des Moines. Kansas City reported 79, Concordia, Kansas reported 77, North Platte reported 75, Denver reported 73, and Valentine reported 70. Once again, at 2 a.m. in Millard, it was 78 degrees under clear skies. Here are the forecast key messages.
A few showers and storms are possible across far northeast Nebraska overnight into early Saturday, 20 to 40% chance, with a best chance for a severe storm occurring between 5 a.m. and 8 a.m. Oppressive heat will continue into next week, with warm lows in the 70s while providing little relief. There will be periodic shower and storm chances 20 to 40%, especially during the overnight and early morning hours. Severe weather chances remain low, generally 5% or less, but a few storms could produce gusty winds and hail in northeast Nebraska Saturday morning. Heat advisory information for the following counties in Nebraska: Butler, Cass, Dodge, Douglas, Gage, Jefferson, Johnson, Lancaster, Nemaha, Odo, Pawnee, Richardson, Saline, Sarpy, Saunders, Seward, and Washington, and the following counties in Iowa: Fremont, Harrison, Mills, Montgomery, Page, Pottawatomie, and Shelby. Heat advisory remains in effect until 7 p.m. Saturday. What? Afternoon heat index values up to 108 expected. Overnight low temperatures between 72 and 78. Where? Portions of southwest Iowa and east central and southeast Nebraska. When? Until 7 p.m. Saturday. Impacts: hot temperatures and high humidity may cause heat illnesses. Several days of excessive heat will add to cumulative heat stress. Additional details: the heat advisory may be extended or expanded as the prolonged heat wave continues. Drink plenty of fluids, stay in an air-conditioned room, stay out of the sun, and check up on relatives and neighbors. Take extra precautions when outside. 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Anyone overcome by heat should be moved to a cool and shaded location. Heat stroke is an emergency. Call 911. 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The current time is 2:47 a.m. Central Daylight Time. The following is a summary of watches, warnings, and advisories in effect. A heat advisory remains in effect until 7 p.m. for the following counties in Iowa, Harrison, Mills, and Pottawatomie, and the following counties in Nebraska: Cass, Dodge, Douglas, Odo, Sarpy, Saunders, and Washington. Now for the official National Weather Service forecast for the Omaha and Council Bluffs area. Rest of tonight, mostly clear. Lows in the lower 70s. Southeast winds around 5 miles an hour. Saturday, mostly sunny. Hot with highs in the upper 90s. Southeast winds around 5 miles an hour. Saturday night, mostly clear until midnight, then becoming mostly cloudy. Humid with lows in the lower 70s. Southeast winds around 5 miles an hour. Sunday, mostly cloudy in the morning, then partly sunny with a chance of showers with a slight chance of thunderstorms in the afternoon. Hot with highs in the lower 90s. Southeast winds 5 to 10 miles an hour. Chance of rain 40%. Sunday night, mostly cloudy with a slight chance of showers and thunderstorms until midnight, then partly cloudy after midnight. Humid with lows in the lower 70s. Southeast winds 5 to 10 miles an hour. Chance of rain 20%. Labor Day and Monday night, partly cloudy. Hot. Highs in the lower 90s. Lows in the mid 70s. Tuesday, mostly sunny. A chance of showers and thunderstorms in the afternoon. Hot with highs in the upper 90s. Chance of rain 50%. Tuesday night, showers likely with a chance of thunderstorms until midnight, then mostly cloudy with a chance of showers after midnight. Lows in the upper 60s. Chance of rain 70%. Wednesday, mostly sunny. Not as hot with highs in the mid 80s.
Wednesday night, mostly clear until midnight, then partly cloudy with a chance of showers after midnight. Lows in the mid-60s. Chance of rain 30%. Thursday, mostly sunny. Hot with highs in the mid-80s. Thursday night, mostly clear. A chance of showers and thunderstorms after midnight. Lows in the upper 60s.

reported 76, Plattsmouth reported 78, and Red Oak, Iowa reported 72. Here are some observations from across the region. Skies ranged from clear to partly cloudy. It was 76 at Grand Island, 75 at Norfolk, 75 at Sioux Falls, 76 at Sioux City, and 81 at Des Moines. Kansas City reported 79, Concordia, Kansas reported 77, North Platte reported 75, Denver reported 73, and Valentine reported 70. Once again, at 2 a.m. in Millard, it was 78 degrees under clear skies. Here are the forecast key messages. A few showers and storms are possible across far northeast Nebraska overnight into early Saturday, 20 to 40% chance, with the best chance for a severe storm occurring between 5 a.m. and 8 a.m. Oppressive heat will continue into next week, with warm lows in the 70s while providing little relief. There will be periodic shower and storm chances 20 to 40%, especially during the overnight and early morning hours. Severe weather chances remain low, generally 5% or less, but a few storms could produce gusty winds and hail in northeast Nebraska Saturday morning. Heat advisory information for the following counties in Nebraska: Butler, Cass, Dodge, Douglas, Gage, Jefferson, Johnson, Lancaster, Nemaha, Odo, Pawnee, Richardson, Saline, Sarpy, Saunders, Seward, and Washington, and the following counties in Iowa: Fremont, Harrison, Mills, Montgomery, Page, Pottawatomie, and Shelby. Heat advisory remains in effect until 7 p.m. Saturday. What? Afternoon heat index values up to 108 expected. Overnight low temperatures between 72 and 78. Where? Portions of southwest Iowa and east central and southeast Nebraska. When? Until 7 p.m. Saturday. Impacts: hot temperatures and high humidity may cause heat illnesses. Several days of excessive heat will add to cumulative heat stress. Additional details: the heat advisory may be extended or expanded as the prolonged heat wave continues. 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Take extra precautions when outside. 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Anyone overcome by heat should be moved to a cool and shaded location. Heat stroke is an emergency. Call 911. 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The current time is 2:54 a.m. Central Daylight Time. The following is a summary of watches, warnings, and advisories in effect. A heat advisory remains in effect until 7 p.m. for the following counties in Iowa: Harrison, Mills, and Pottawatomie, and the following counties in Nebraska: Cass, Dodge, Douglas, Odo, Sarpy, Saunders, and Washington. Now for the official National Weather Service forecast for the Omaha and Council Bluffs area. Rest of tonight, mostly clear. Lows in the lower 70s. Southeast winds around 5 miles an hour. Saturday, mostly sunny. Hot with highs in the upper 90s. Southeast winds around 5 miles an hour. Saturday night, mostly clear until midnight, then becoming mostly cloudy. Humid with lows in the lower 70s. Southeast winds around 5 miles an hour. Sunday, mostly cloudy in the morning, then partly sunny with a chance of showers with a slight chance of thunderstorms in the afternoon. Hot with highs in the lower 90s. Southeast winds 5 to 10 miles an hour. Chance of rain 40%. Sunday night, mostly cloudy with a slight chance of showers and thunderstorms until midnight, then partly cloudy after midnight. Humid with lows in the lower 70s. Southeast winds 5 to 10 miles an hour. Chance of rain 20%. Labor Day and Monday night, partly cloudy.

highs in the lower 90s. Lows in the mid-70s. Tuesday, mostly sunny. A chance of showers and thunderstorms in the afternoon. Hot with highs in the upper 90s. Chance of rain 50%. Tuesday night, showers likely with a chance of thunderstorms until midnight, then mostly cloudy with a chance of showers after midnight. Lows in the upper 60s. Chance of rain 70%. Wednesday, mostly sunny. Not as hot with highs in the mid-80s. Wednesday night, mostly clear until midnight, then partly cloudy with a chance of showers after midnight. Lows in the mid-60s. Chance of rain 30%. Thursday, mostly sunny. Hot with highs in the mid-80s. Thursday night, mostly clear. A chance of showers and thunderstorms after midnight. Lows in the upper 60s. Chance of rain 30%. Friday, mostly sunny. Hot with highs in the upper 80s. At 2 a.m. in Millard, it was clear. The temperature was 78 degrees, the dew point 72, and the relative humidity 80%. The pressure was 29.92 inches and steady. Across eastern Nebraska and southwest Iowa, it was clear. It was 79 at Lincoln, 75 at Offutt Air Force Base, 78 at Millard, 78 at Fremont, and 73 at Columbus. Blair Airport reported 79, Tacoma reported 72, Nebraska City reported 76, Plattsmouth reported 78, and Red Oak, Iowa reported 72. Here are some observations from across the region. Skies ranged from clear to partly cloudy. It was 76 at Grand Island, 75 at Norfolk, 75 at Sioux Falls, 76 at Sioux City, and 81 at Des Moines. Kansas City reported 79, Concordia, Kansas reported 77, North Platte reported 75, Denver reported 73, and Valentine reported 70. Once again, at 2 a.m. in Millard, it was 78 degrees under clear skies. Here are the forecast key messages. A few showers and storms are possible across far northeast Nebraska overnight into early Saturday, 20 to 40% chance, with the best chance for a severe storm occurring between 5 a.m. and 8 a.m. Oppressive heat will continue into next week, with warm lows in the 70s were providing little relief. There will be periodic shower and storm chances 20 to 40%, especially during the overnight and early morning hours. Severe weather chances remain low, generally 5% or less, but a few storms could produce gusty winds and hail in northeast Nebraska Saturday morning. Heat advisory information for the following counties in Nebraska: Butler, Cass, Dodge, Douglas, Gage, Jefferson, Johnson, Lancaster, Nemaha, Odo, Pawnee, Richardson, Saline, Sarpy, Saunders, Seward, and Washington, and the following counties in Iowa: Fremont, Harrison, Mills, Montgomery, Page, Pottawatomie, and Shelby. Heat advisory remains in effect until 7 p.m. Saturday. What? Afternoon heat index values up to 108 expected. Overnight low temperatures between 72 and 78. Where? Portions of southwest Iowa and east central and southeast Nebraska. When? Until 7 p.m. Saturday. Impacts: hot temperatures and high humidity may cause heat illnesses. Several days of excessive heat will add to cumulative heat stress. Additional details: the heat advisory may be extended or expanded as the prolonged heat wave continues. 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Anyone overcome by heat should be moved to a cool and shaded location. Heat stroke is an emergency. 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
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The current time is 3:01 a.m. Central Daylight Time. The following is a summary of watches, warnings, and advisories in effect. A heat advisory remains in effect until 7 p.m. for the following counties in Iowa, Harrison, Mills, and Pottawatomie, and the following counties in Nebraska, Cass, Dodge, Douglas, Odo, Sarpy, Saunders, and Washington. Now for the official National Weather Service forecast for the Omaha and Council Bluffs area. Rest of tonight, mostly clear. Lows in the lower 70s. Southeast winds around 5 miles an hour. Saturday, mostly sunny. Hot with highs in the upper 90s. Southeast winds around 5 miles an hour. Saturday night, mostly clear until midnight, then becoming mostly cloudy. Humid with lows in the lower 70s. Southeast winds around 5 miles an hour. Sunday, mostly cloudy in the morning, then partly sunny with a chance of showers with a slight chance of thunderstorms in the afternoon. Hot with highs in the lower 90s. Southeast winds 5 to 10 miles an hour. Chance of rain 40%. Sunday night, mostly cloudy with a slight chance of showers and thunderstorms until midnight, then partly cloudy after midnight. Humid with lows in the lower 70s. Southeast winds 5 to 10 miles an hour. Chance of rain 20%. Labor Day and Monday night, partly cloudy. Hot. Highs in the lower 90s. Lows in the mid 70s. Tuesday, mostly sunny. A chance of showers and thunderstorms in the afternoon. Hot with highs in the upper 90s. Chance of rain 50%. Tuesday night, showers likely with a chance of thunderstorms until midnight, then mostly cloudy with a chance of showers after midnight. Lows in the upper 60s. Chance of rain 70%. Wednesday, mostly sunny. Not as hot with highs in the mid-80s. Wednesday night, mostly clear until midnight, then partly cloudy with a chance of showers after midnight. Lows in the mid-60s. Chance of rain 30%. Thursday, mostly sunny. Hot with highs in the mid-80s. Thursday night, mostly clear. A chance of showers and thunderstorms after midnight. Lows in the upper 60s. Chance of rain 30%. Friday, mostly sunny. Hot with highs in the upper 80s. Here are the forecast key messages. A few showers and storms are possible across far northeast Nebraska overnight into early Saturday, 20 to 40% chance, with a best chance for a severe storm occurring between 5 a.m. and 8 a.m. Oppressive heat will continue into next week, with warm lows in the 70s while providing little relief. There will be periodic shower and storm chances 20 to 40%, especially during the overnight and early morning hours. Severe weather chances remain low, generally 5% or less, but a few storms could produce gusty winds and hail in northeast Nebraska Saturday morning. Heat advisory information for the following counties in Nebraska: Butler, Cass, Dodge, Douglas, Gage, Jefferson, Johnson, Lancaster, Nemaha, Odo, Pawnee, Richardson, Saline, Sarpy, Saunders, Seward, and Washington, and the following counties in Iowa: Fremont, Harrison, Mills, Montgomery, Page, Pottawatomie, and Shelby. Heat advisory remains in effect until 7 p.m. Saturday. What? Afternoon heat index values up to 108 expected. Overnight low temperatures between 72 and 78. Where? Portions of southwest Iowa and east central and southeast Nebraska. When? Until 7 p.m. Saturday. Impacts: hot temperatures and high humidity may cause heat illnesses. Several days of excessive heat will add to cumulative heat stress. Additional details: the heat advisory may be extended or expanded as the prolonged heat wave continues. 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Take extra precautions when outside.
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Heat stroke is an emergency. Call 911. 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The current time is 3:07 a.m. Central Daylight Time. The following is a summary of watches, warnings, and advisories in effect. A heat advisory remains in effect until 7 p.m. for the following counties in Iowa, Harrison, Mills, and Pottawatomie, and the following counties in Nebraska, Cass, Dodge, Douglas, Odo, Sarpy, Saunders, and Washington. Now for the official National Weather Service forecast for the Omaha and Council Bluffs area. Rest of tonight, mostly clear. Lows in the lower 70s. Southeast winds around 5 miles an hour. Saturday, mostly sunny. Hot with highs in the upper 90s. Southeast winds around 5 miles an hour. Saturday night, mostly clear until midnight, then becoming mostly cloudy. Humid with lows in the lower 70s. Southeast winds around 5 miles an hour. Sunday, mostly cloudy in the morning, then partly sunny with a chance of showers with a slight chance of thunderstorms in the afternoon. Hot with highs in the lower 90s. Southeast winds 5 to 10 miles an hour. Chance of rain 40%. Sunday night, mostly cloudy with a slight chance of showers and thunderstorms until midnight, then partly cloudy after midnight. Humid with lows in the lower 70s. Southeast winds 5 to 10 miles an hour. Chance of rain 20%. Labor Day and Monday night, partly cloudy. Hot. Highs in the lower 90s. Lows in the mid 70s. Tuesday, mostly sunny. A chance of showers and thunderstorms in the afternoon. Hot with highs in the upper 90s. Chance of rain 50%. Tuesday night, showers likely with a chance of thunderstorms until midnight, then mostly cloudy with a chance of showers after midnight. Lows in the upper 60s. Chance of rain 70%. Wednesday, mostly sunny. Not as hot with highs in the mid 80s. Wednesday night, mostly clear until midnight, then partly cloudy with a chance of showers after midnight. Lows in the mid 60s. Chance of rain 30%. Thursday, mostly sunny. Hot with highs in the mid 80s. Thursday night, mostly clear. A chance of showers and thunderstorms after midnight. Lows in the upper 60s. Chance of rain 30%. Friday, mostly sunny. Hot with highs in the upper 80s. At 3 a.m. in Omaha, it was clear. The temperature was 80 degrees, the dew point 71, and the relative humidity 74%. The pressure was 29.91 inches and falling. Across eastern Nebraska and southwest Iowa, at Takema, fog was reported with a temperature of 71. It was clear, with a temperature of 77 at Lincoln, 75 at Offutt Air Force Base, 76 at Millard, and 78 at Fremont. Under clear skies, Columbus reported 73, Blair Airport reported 77, Nebraska City reported 73, and Red Oak, Iowa reported 72. Here are some observations from across the region. It was clear, with a temperature of 74 at Grand Island, 75 at North Fork, 75 at Sioux City, 75 at North Platte, and 72 at Valentine. It was partly cloudy, with a temperature of 80 at Des Moines, 77 at Kansas City, 79 at Concordia, Kansas, and 68 at Denver. At Sioux Falls, it was mostly cloudy, with a temperature of 75. Once again, at 3 a.m. in Omaha, it was 80 degrees under clear skies. At 3 a.m. in Omaha, it was clear. The temperature was 80 degrees,
the dew point 71, and the relative humidity 74%. The pressure was 29.91 inches and falling. Across eastern Nebraska and southwest Iowa, at Takema, fog was reported with a temperature of 71. It was clear with a temperature of 77 at Lincoln, 75 at Offutt Air Force Base, 76 at Millard, 78 at Fremont, and 73 at Columbus. Under clear skies, Blair Airport reported 77, Nebraska City reported 73, Plattsmouth reported 77, and Red Oak, Iowa reported 72. Here are some observations from across the region. It was clear, with a temperature of 74 at Grand Island, 75 at Norfolk, 75 at Sioux City, 75 at North Platte, and 72 at Valentine. It was partly cloudy, with a temperature of 80 at Des Moines, 77 at Kansas City, 79 at Concordia, Kansas, and 68 at Denver. At Sioux Falls, it was mostly cloudy, with a temperature of 75. Once again, at 3 a.m. in Omaha, it was 80 degrees under clear skies. Here are the forecast key messages. A few showers and storms are possible across far northeast Nebraska overnight into early Saturday, 20 to 40% chance, with the best chance for a severe storm occurring between 5 a.m. and 8 a.m. Oppressive heat will continue into next week, with warm lows in the 70s while providing little relief. There will be periodic shower and storm chances 20 to 40%, especially during the overnight and early morning hours. Severe weather chances remain low, generally 5% or less, but a few storms could produce gusty winds and hail in northeast Nebraska Saturday morning. 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Douglas, Sarpy, Washington, Cass, Odo, Burt, Dodge, Saunders, Harrison, Pottawatomie, and Mills. Heat advisory information for the following counties in Nebraska: Butler, Cass, Dodge, Douglas, Gage, Jefferson, Johnson, Lancaster, Nemaha, Odo, Pawnee, Richardson, Saline, Sarpy, Saunders, Seward, and Washington, and the following counties in Iowa: Fremont, Harrison, Mills, Montgomery, Page, Pottawatomie, and Shelby. Heat advisory remains in effect until 7 p.m. Saturday. What? Afternoon heat index values up to 108 expected. Overnight low temperatures between 72 and 78. Where? Portions of southwest Iowa and east central and southeast Nebraska. When? Until 7 p.m. Saturday. Impacts: hot temperatures and high humidity may cause heat illnesses. Several days of excessive heat will add to cumulative heat stress. Additional details: the heat advisory may be extended or expanded as the prolonged heat wave continues. 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Take extra precautions when outside. 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Anyone overcome by heat should be moved to a cool and shaded location. Heat stroke is an emergency. Call 911. 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The current time is 3:15 a.m. Central Daylight Time. The following is a summary of watches, warnings, and advisories in effect. A heat advisory remains in effect until 7 p.m. for the following counties in Iowa, Harrison, Mills, and Pottawatomie, and the following counties in Nebraska: Cass, Dodge, Douglas, Odo, Sarpy, Saunders, and Washington. Now for the official National Weather Service forecast for the Omaha and Council Bluffs area. Rest of tonight, mostly clear. Lows in the lower 70s. Southeast winds around 5 miles an hour. Saturday, mostly sunny. Hot with highs in the upper 90s.
southeast winds around 5 miles an hour. Saturday night, mostly clear until midnight, then becoming mostly cloudy. Humid with lows in the lower 70s. Southeast winds around 5 miles an hour. Sunday, mostly cloudy in the morning, then partly sunny with a chance of showers with a slight chance of thunderstorms in the afternoon. Hot with highs in the lower 90s. Southeast winds 5 to 10 miles an hour. Chance of rain 40%. Sunday night, mostly cloudy with a slight chance of showers and thunderstorms until midnight, then partly cloudy after midnight. Humid with lows in the lower 70s. Southeast winds 5 to 10 miles an hour. Chance of rain 20%. Labor Day and Monday night, partly cloudy. Hot. Highs in the lower 90s. Lows in the mid-70s. Tuesday, mostly sunny. A chance of showers and thunderstorms in the afternoon. Hot with highs in the upper 90s. Chance of rain 50%. Tuesday night, showers likely with a chance of thunderstorms until midnight, then mostly cloudy with a chance of showers after midnight. Lows in the upper 60s. Chance of rain 70%. Wednesday, mostly sunny. Not as hot with highs in the mid-80s. Wednesday night, mostly clear until midnight, then partly cloudy with a chance of showers after midnight. Lows in the mid-60s. Chance of rain 30%. Thursday, mostly sunny. Hot with highs in the mid-80s. Thursday night, mostly clear. A chance of showers and thunderstorms after midnight. Lows in the upper 60s. Chance of rain 30%. Friday, mostly sunny. Hot with highs in the upper 80s. At 3 a.m. in Omaha, it was clear. The temperature was 80 degrees, the dew point 71, and the relative humidity 74%. The pressure was 29.91 inches and falling. Across eastern Nebraska and southwest Iowa, at Tecama, fog was reported with a temperature of 71. It was clear, with a temperature of 77 at Lincoln, 75 at Offutt Air Force Base, 76 at Millard, 78 at Fremont, and 73 at Columbus. Under clear skies, Blair Airport reported 77, Nebraska City reported 73, Plattsmouth reported 77, and Red Oak, Iowa reported 72. Here are some observations from across the region. It was clear, with a temperature of 74 at Grand Island, 75 at Norfolk, 75 at Sioux City, 75 at North Platte, and 72 at Valentine. It was partly cloudy, with a temperature of 80 at Des Moines, 77 at Kansas City, 79 at Concordia, Kansas, and 68 at Denver. At Sioux Falls, it was mostly cloudy, with a temperature of 75. Once again, at 3 a.m. in Omaha, it was 80 degrees under clear skies. Here are the forecast key messages. A few showers and storms are possible across far northeast Nebraska overnight into early Saturday, 20 to 40% chance, with the best chance for a severe storm occurring between 5 a.m. and 8 a.m. Oppressive heat will continue into next week, with warm lows in the 70s while providing little relief. There will be periodic shower and storm chances 20 to 40%, especially during the overnight and early morning hours. Severe weather chances remain low, generally 5% or less, but a few storms could produce gusty winds and hail in northeast Nebraska Saturday morning. Heat advisory information for the following counties in Nebraska: Butler, Cass, Dodge, Douglas, Gage, Jefferson, Johnson, Lancaster, Nemaha, Odo, Pawnee, Richardson, Saline, Sarpy, Saunders, Seward, and Washington, and the following counties in Iowa: Fremont, Harrison, Mills, Montgomery, Page, Pottawatomie, and Shelby. Heat advisory remains in effect until 7 p.m. Saturday. What? Afternoon heat index values up to 108 expected. Overnight low temperatures between 72 and 78. Where? Portions of southwest Iowa and east central and southeast Nebraska. When? Until 7 p.m. Saturday.
impacts, hot temperatures and high humidity may cause heat illnesses. Several days of excessive heat will add to cumulative heat stress. Additional details, the heat advisory may be extended or expanded as the prolonged heat wave continues. Drink plenty of fluids, stay in an air-conditioned room, stay out of the sun, and check up on relatives and neighbors. Take extra precautions when outside. 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Try to limit strenuous activities to early morning or evening. 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Anyone overcome by heat should be moved to a cool and shaded location. Heat stroke is an emergency. Call 911. 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The current time is 3:22 a.m. Central Daylight Time. The following is a summary of watches, warnings, and advisories in effect. A heat advisory remains in effect until 7 p.m. for the following counties in Iowa, Harrison, Mills, and Pottawatomie, and the following counties in Nebraska, Cass, Dodge, Douglas, Odo, Sarpy, Saunders, and Washington. Now for the official National Weather Service forecast for the Omaha and Council Bluffs area. Rest of tonight, mostly clear. Lows in the lower 70s. Southeast winds around 5 miles an hour. Saturday, mostly sunny. Hot with highs in the upper 90s. Southeast winds around 5 miles an hour. Saturday night, mostly clear until midnight, then becoming mostly cloudy. Humid with lows in the lower 70s. Southeast winds around 5 miles an hour. Sunday, mostly cloudy in the morning, then partly sunny with a chance of showers with a slight chance of thunderstorms in the afternoon. Hot with highs in the lower 90s. Southeast winds 5 to 10 miles an hour. Chance of rain 40%. Sunday night, mostly cloudy with a slight chance of showers and thunderstorms until midnight, then partly cloudy after midnight. Humid with lows in the lower 70s. Southeast winds 5 to 10 miles an hour. Chance of rain 20%. Labor Day and Monday night, partly cloudy. Hot. Highs in the lower 90s. Lows in the mid 70s. Tuesday, mostly sunny. A chance of showers and thunderstorms in the afternoon. Hot with highs in the upper 90s. Chance of rain 50%. Tuesday night, showers likely with a chance of thunderstorms until midnight, then mostly cloudy with a chance of showers after midnight. Lows in the upper 60s. Chance of rain 70%. Wednesday, mostly sunny. Not as hot with highs in the mid 80s. Wednesday night, mostly clear until midnight, then partly cloudy with a chance of showers after midnight. Lows in the mid-60s. Chance of rain 30%. Thursday, mostly sunny. Hot with highs in the mid-80s. Thursday night, mostly clear. A chance of showers and thunderstorms after midnight. Lows in the upper-60s. Chance of rain 30%. Friday, mostly sunny. Hot with highs in the upper 80s. At 3 a.m. in Omaha, it was clear. The temperature was 80 degrees, the dew point 71, and the relative humidity 74%. The pressure was 29.91 inches and falling. Across eastern Nebraska and southwest Iowa, at Takema, fog was reported with a temperature of 71. It was clear, with a temperature of 77 at Lincoln, 75 at Offutt Air Force Base, 76 at Millard, 78 at Fremont, and 73 at Columbus. Under clear skies, Blair Airport reported 77, Nebraska City reported 73, Plattsmouth reported 77, and Red Oak, Iowa reported 72. Here are some observations from across the region. It was clear, with a temperature of 74 at Grand Island, 75 at North Fork, 75 at Sioux City,
75 at Northland and 72 in Valentine. It was partly cloudy, with a temperature of 80 at Des Moines, 77 at Kansas City, 79 at Concordia, Kansas, and 68 at Denver. At Sioux Falls, it was mostly cloudy, with a temperature of 75. Once again, at 3 a.m. in Omaha, it was 80 degrees under clear skies. Here are the forecast key messages. A few showers and storms are possible across far northeast Nebraska overnight into early Saturday, 20 to 40% chance, with the best chance for a severe storm occurring between 5 a.m. and 8 a.m. Oppressive heat will continue into next week, with warm lows in the 70s while providing little relief. There will be periodic shower and storm chances 20 to 40%, especially during the overnight and early morning hours. Severe weather chances remain low, generally 5% or less, but a few storms could produce gusty winds and hail in northeast Nebraska Saturday morning. Heat advisory information for the following counties in Nebraska: Butler, Cass, Dodge, Douglas, Gage, Jefferson, Johnson, Lancaster, Nemaha, Odo, Pawnee, Richardson, Saline, Sarpy, Saunders, Seward, and Washington, and the following counties in Iowa: Fremont, Harrison, Mills, Montgomery, Page, Pottawatomie, and Shelby. Heat advisory remains in effect until 7 p.m. Saturday. What? Afternoon heat index values up to 108 expected. Overnight low temperatures between 72 and 78. Where? Portions of southwest Iowa and east central and southeast Nebraska. When? Until 7 p.m. Saturday. Impacts: hot temperatures and high humidity may cause heat illnesses. Several days of excessive heat will add to cumulative heat stress. Additional details: the heat advisory may be extended or expanded as the prolonged heat wave continues. Drink plenty of fluids, stay in an air-conditioned room, stay out of the sun, and check up on relatives and neighbors. Take extra precautions when outside. Wear lightweight and loose-fitting clothing. Try to limit strenuous activities to early morning or evening. 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To reduce risk during outdoor work, the Occupational Safety and Health Administration recommends scheduling frequent rest breaks in shaded or air-conditioned environments. Anyone overcome by heat should be moved to a cool and shaded location. Heat stroke is an emergency. Call 911. 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The current time is 3:29 a.m. Central Daylight Time. The following is a summary of watches, warnings, and advisories in effect. A heat advisory remains in effect until 7 p.m. for the following counties in Iowa, Harrison, Mills, and Pottawatomie, and the following counties in Nebraska: Cass, Dodge, Douglas, Odo, Sarpy, Saunders, and Washington. Now for the official National Weather Service forecast for the Omaha and Council Bluffs area. Rest of tonight, mostly clear. Lows in the lower 70s. Southeast winds around 5 miles an hour. Saturday, mostly sunny. Hot with highs in the upper 90s. Southeast winds around 5 miles an hour. Saturday night, mostly clear until midnight, then becoming mostly cloudy. Humid with lows in the lower 70s. Southeast winds around 5 miles an hour. Sunday, mostly cloudy in the morning, then partly sunny with a chance of showers with a slight chance of thunderstorms in the afternoon. Hot with highs in the lower 90s. Southeast winds 5 to 10 miles an hour. Chance of rain 40%. Sunday night, mostly cloudy with a slight chance of showers and thunderstorms until midnight, then partly cloudy after midnight. Humid with lows in the lower 70s. Southeast winds 5 to 10 miles an hour. Chance of rain 20%. Labor Day and Monday night, partly cloudy. Hot. Highs in the lower 90s. Lows in the mid 70s. Tuesday, mostly sunny. A chance of showers and thunderstorms in the afternoon. Hot with highs in the upper 90s.
chance of rain 50%. Tuesday night, showers likely with a chance of thunderstorms until midnight, then mostly cloudy with a chance of showers after midnight. Lows in the upper 60s. Chance of rain 70%. Wednesday, mostly sunny. Not as hot with highs in the mid-80s. Wednesday night, mostly clear until midnight, then partly cloudy with a chance of showers after midnight. Lows in the mid-60s. Chance of rain 30%. Thursday, mostly sunny. Hot with highs in the mid-80s. Thursday night, mostly clear. A chance of showers and thunderstorms after midnight. Lows in the upper 60s. Chance of rain 30%. Friday, mostly sunny. Hot with highs in the upper 80s. At 3 a.m. in Omaha, it was clear. The temperature was 80 degrees, the dew point 71, and the relative humidity 74%. The pressure was 29.91 inches and falling. Across eastern Nebraska and southwest Iowa, at Takema, fog was reported with a temperature of 71. It was clear, with a temperature of 77 at Lincoln, 75 at Offutt Air Force Base, 76 at Millard, 78 at Fremont, and 73 at Columbus. Under clear skies, Blair Airport reported 77, Nebraska City reported 73, Plattsmouth reported 77, and Red Oak, Iowa reported 72. Here are some observations from across the region. It was clear, with a temperature of 74 at Grand Island, 75 at North Fork, 75 at Sioux City, 75 at North Platte, and 72 at Valentine. It was partly cloudy, with a temperature of 80 at Des Moines, 77 at Kansas City, 79 at Concordia, Kansas, and 68 at Denver. At Sioux Falls, it was mostly cloudy, with a temperature of 75. Once again, at 3 a.m. in Omaha, it was 80 degrees under clear skies. Here are the forecast key messages. A few showers and storms are possible across far northeast Nebraska overnight into early Saturday, 20 to 40% chance, with the best chance for a severe storm occurring between 5 a.m. and 8 a.m. Oppressive heat will continue into next week, with warm lows in the 70s while providing little relief. There will be periodic shower and storm chances 20 to 40%, especially during the overnight and early morning hours. Severe weather chances remain low, generally 5% or less, but a few storms could produce gusty winds and hail in northeast Nebraska Saturday morning. Heat advisory information for the following counties in Nebraska: Butler, Cass, Dodge, Douglas, Gage, Jefferson, Johnson, Lancaster, Nemaha, Odo, Pawnee, Richardson, Saline, Sarpy, Saunders, Seward, and Washington, and the following counties in Iowa: Fremont, Harrison, Mills, Montgomery, Page, Pottawatomie, and Shelby. Heat advisory remains in effect until 7 p.m. Saturday. What? Afternoon heat index values up to 108 expected. Overnight low temperatures between 72 and 78. Where? Portions of southwest Iowa and east central and southeast Nebraska. When? Until 7 p.m. Saturday. Impacts: hot temperatures and high humidity may cause heat illnesses. Several days of excessive heat will add to cumulative heat stress. Additional details: the heat advisory may be extended or expanded as the prolonged heat wave continues. Drink plenty of fluids, stay in an air-conditioned room, stay out of the sun, and check up on relatives and neighbors. Take extra precautions when outside. 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Anyone overcome by heat should be moved to a cool and shaded location. Heat stroke is an emergency. Call 911. 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
The current time is 3:36 a.m. Central Daylight Time. The following is a summary of watches, warnings, and advisories in effect. A heat advisory remains in effect until 7 p.m. for the following counties in Iowa, Harrison, Mills, and Pottawatomie, and the following counties in Nebraska, Cass, Dodge, Douglas, Odo, Sarpy, Saunders, and Washington. Now for the official National Weather Service forecast for the Omaha and Council Bluffs area. Rest of tonight, mostly clear. Lows in the lower 70s. Southeast winds around 5 miles an hour. Saturday, mostly sunny. Hot with highs in the upper 90s. Southeast winds around 5 miles an hour. Saturday night, mostly clear until midnight, then becoming mostly cloudy. Humid with lows in the lower 70s. Southeast winds around 5 miles an hour. Sunday, mostly cloudy in the morning, then partly sunny with a chance of showers with a slight chance of thunderstorms in the afternoon. Hot with highs in the lower 90s. Southeast winds 5 to 10 miles an hour. Chance of rain 40%. Sunday night, mostly cloudy with a slight chance of showers and thunderstorms until midnight, then partly cloudy after midnight. Humid with lows in the lower 70s. Southeast winds 5 to 10 miles an hour. Chance of rain 20%. Labor Day and Monday night, partly cloudy. Hot. Highs in the lower 90s. Lows in the mid 70s. Tuesday, mostly sunny. A chance of showers and thunderstorms in the afternoon. Hot with highs in the upper 90s. Chance of rain 50%. Tuesday night, showers likely with a chance of thunderstorms until midnight, then mostly cloudy with a chance of showers after midnight. Lows in the upper 60s. Chance of rain 70%. Wednesday, mostly sunny. Not as hot with highs in the mid 80s. Wednesday night, mostly clear until midnight, then partly cloudy with a chance of showers after midnight. Lows in the mid 60s. Chance of rain 30%. Thursday, mostly sunny. Hot with highs in the mid 80s. Thursday night, mostly clear. A chance of showers and thunderstorms after midnight. Lows in the upper 60s. Chance of rain 30%. Friday, mostly sunny. Hot with highs in the upper 80s. At 3 a.m. in Omaha, it was clear. The temperature was 80 degrees, the dew point 71, and the relative humidity 74%. The pressure was 29.91 inches and falling. Across eastern Nebraska and southwest Iowa, at Takema, fog was reported with a temperature of 71. It was clear, with a temperature of 77 at Lincoln, 75 at Offutt Air Force Base, 76 at Millard, 78 at Fremont, and 73 at Columbus. Under clear skies, Blair Airport reported 77, Nebraska City reported 73, Plattsmouth reported 77, and Red Oak, Iowa reported 72. Here are some observations from across the region. It was clear, with a temperature of 74 at Grand Island, 75 at Norfolk, 75 at Sioux City, 75 at North Platte, and 72 at Valentine. It was partly cloudy, with a temperature of 80 at Des Moines, 77 at Kansas City, 79 at Concordia, Kansas, and 68 at Denver. At Sioux Falls, it was mostly cloudy, with a temperature of 75. Once again, at 3 a.m. in Omaha, it was 80 degrees under clear skies. Here are the forecast key messages. A few showers and storms are possible across far northeast Nebraska overnight into early Saturday, 20 to 40% chance, with the best chance for a severe storm occurring between 5 a.m. and 8 a.m. Oppressive heat will continue into next week, with warm lows in the 70s were providing little relief. There will be periodic shower and storm chances 20 to 40%, especially during the overnight and early morning hours. Severe weather chances remain low, generally 5% or less, but a few storms could produce gusty winds and hail in northeast Nebraska Saturday morning.
heat advisory information for the following counties in Nebraska: Butler, Cass, Dodge, Douglas, Gage, Jefferson, Johnson, Lancaster, Nemaha, Odo, Pawnee, Richardson, Saline, Sarpy, Saunders, Seward, and Washington, and the following counties in Iowa: Fremont, Harrison, Mills, Montgomery, Page, Pottawatomie, and Shelby. Heat advisory remains in effect until 7 p.m. Saturday. What? Afternoon heat index values up to 108 expected. Overnight low temperatures between 72 and 78. Where? Portions of southwest Iowa and east central and southeast Nebraska. When? Until 7 p.m. Saturday. Impacts: hot temperatures and high humidity may cause heat illnesses. Several days of excessive heat will add to cumulative heat stress. Additional details: the heat advisory may be extended or expanded as the prolonged heat wave continues. Drink plenty of fluids, stay in an air-conditioned room, stay out of the sun, and check up on relatives and neighbors. Take extra precautions when outside. 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Anyone overcome by heat should be moved to a cool and shaded location. Heat stroke is an emergency. Call 911. 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The current time is 3:43 a.m. Central Daylight Time. The following is a summary of watches, warnings, and advisories in effect. A heat advisory remains in effect until 7 p.m. for the following counties in Iowa: Harrison, Mills, and Pottawatomie, and the following counties in Nebraska: Cass, Dodge, Douglas, Odo, Sarpy, Saunders, and Washington. Now for the official National Weather Service forecast for the Omaha and Council Bluffs area. Rest of tonight, mostly clear. Lows in the lower 70s. Southeast winds around 5 miles an hour. Saturday, mostly sunny. Hot with highs in the upper 90s. Southeast winds around 5 miles an hour. Saturday night, mostly clear until midnight, then becoming mostly cloudy. Humid with lows in the lower 70s. Southeast winds around 5 miles an hour. Sunday, mostly cloudy in the morning, then partly sunny with a chance of showers with a slight chance of thunderstorms in the afternoon. Hot with highs in the lower 90s. Southeast winds 5 to 10 miles an hour. Chance of rain 40%. Sunday night, mostly cloudy with a slight chance of showers and thunderstorms until midnight, then partly cloudy after midnight. Humid with lows in the lower 70s. Southeast winds 5 to 10 miles an hour. Chance of rain 20%. Labor Day and Monday night, partly cloudy. Hot. Highs in the lower 90s. Lows in the mid 70s. Tuesday, mostly sunny. A chance of showers and thunderstorms in the afternoon. Hot with highs in the upper 90s. Chance of rain 50%. Tuesday night, showers likely with a chance of thunderstorms until midnight, then mostly cloudy with a chance of showers after midnight. Lows in the upper 60s. Chance of rain 70%. Wednesday, mostly sunny. Not as hot with highs in the mid 80s. Wednesday night, mostly clear until midnight, then partly cloudy with a chance of showers after midnight. Lows in the mid-60s. Chance of rain 30%. Thursday, mostly sunny. Hot with highs in the mid-80s. Thursday night, mostly clear. A chance of showers and thunderstorms after midnight. Lows in the upper 60s. Chance of rain 30%. Friday, mostly sunny. Hot with highs in the upper 80s. At 3 a.m. in Omaha, it was clear. The temperature was 80 degrees,
the dew point 71, and the relative humidity 74%. The pressure was 29.91 inches and falling. Across eastern Nebraska and southwest Iowa, at Takema, fog was reported with a temperature of 71. It was clear with a temperature of 77 at Lincoln, 75 at Offutt Air Force Base, 76 at Millard, 78 at Fremont, and 73 at Columbus. Under clear skies, Blair Airport reported 77, Nebraska City reported 73, Plattsmouth reported 77, and Red Oak, Iowa reported 72. Here are some observations from across the region. It was clear, with a temperature of 74 at Grand Island, 75 at Norfolk, 75 at Sioux City, 75 at North Platte, and 72 at Valentine. It was partly cloudy, with a temperature of 80 at Des Moines, 77 at Kansas City, 79 at Concordia, Kansas, and 68 at Denver. At Sioux Falls, it was mostly cloudy, with a temperature of 75. Once again, at 3 a.m. in Omaha, it was 80 degrees under clear skies. Here are the forecast key messages. A few showers and storms are possible across far northeast Nebraska overnight into early Saturday, 20 to 40% chance, with the best chance for a severe storm occurring between 5 a.m. and 8 a.m. Oppressive heat will continue into next week, with warm lows in the 70s were providing little relief. There will be periodic shower and storm chances 20 to 40%, especially during the overnight and early morning hours. Severe weather chances remain low, generally 5% or less, but a few storms could produce gusty winds and hail in northeast Nebraska Saturday morning. Heat advisory information for the following counties in Nebraska: Butler, Cass, Dodge, Douglas, Gage, Jefferson, Johnson, Lancaster, Nemaha, Odo, Pawnee, Richardson, Saline, Sarpy, Saunders, Seward, and Washington, and the following counties in Iowa: Fremont, Harrison, Mills, Montgomery, Page, Pottawatomie, and Shelby. Heat advisory remains in effect until 7 p.m. Saturday. What? Afternoon heat index values up to 108 expected. Overnight low temperatures between 72 and 78. Where? Portions of southwest Iowa and east central and southeast Nebraska. When? Until 7 p.m. Saturday. Impacts: hot temperatures and high humidity may cause heat illnesses. Several days of excessive heat will add to cumulative heat stress. Additional details: the heat advisory may be extended or expanded as the prolonged heat wave continues. Drink plenty of fluids, stay in an air-conditioned room, stay out of the sun, and check up on relatives and neighbors. Take extra precautions when outside. 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Anyone overcome by heat should be moved to a cool and shaded location. Heat stroke is an emergency. Call 911. 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The current time is 3:50 a.m. Central Daylight Time. The following is a summary of watches, warnings, and advisories in effect. A heat advisory remains in effect until 7 p.m. for the following counties in Iowa: Harrison, Mills, and Pottawatomie, and the following counties in Nebraska: Cass, Dodge, Douglas, Odo, Sarpy, Saunders, and Washington. Now for the official National Weather Service forecast for the Omaha and Council Bluffs area. Rest of tonight, mostly clear. Lows in the lower 70s. Southeast winds around 5 miles an hour. Saturday, mostly sunny. Hot with highs in the upper 90s. Southeast winds around 5 miles an hour. Saturday night, mostly clear until midnight, then becoming mostly cloudy. Humid with lows in the lower 70s. Southeast winds around 5 miles an hour. Sunday,
Mostly cloudy in the morning, then partly sunny with a chance

lower 90s. Lows in the mid-70s. Tuesday, mostly sunny. A chance of showers and thunderstorms in the afternoon. Hot with highs in the upper 90s. Chance of rain 50%. Tuesday night, showers likely with a chance of thunderstorms until midnight, then mostly cloudy with a chance of showers after midnight. Lows in the upper 60s. Chance of rain 70%. Wednesday, mostly sunny. Not as hot with highs in the mid-80s. Wednesday night, mostly clear until midnight, then partly cloudy with a chance of showers after midnight. Lows in the mid-60s. Chance of rain 30%. Thursday, mostly sunny. Hot with highs in the mid-80s. Thursday night, mostly clear. A chance of showers and thunderstorms after midnight. Lows in the upper 60s. Chance of rain 30%. Friday, mostly sunny. Hot with highs in the upper 80s. At 3 a.m. in Omaha, it was clear. The temperature was 80 degrees, the dew point 71, and the relative humidity 74%. The pressure was 29.91 inches and falling. Across eastern Nebraska and southwest Iowa, at Takema, fog was reported with a temperature of 71. It was clear, with a temperature of 77 at Lincoln, 75 at Offutt Air Force Base, 76 at Millard, 78 at Fremont, and 73 at Columbus. Under clear skies, Blair Airport reported 77, Nebraska City reported 73, Plattsmouth reported 77, and Red Oak, Iowa reported 72. Here are some observations from across the region. It was clear, with a temperature of 74 at Grand Island, 75 at North Fork, 75 at Sioux City, 75 at North Platte, and 72 in Valentine. It was partly cloudy, with a temperature of 80 at Des Moines, 77 at Kansas City, 79 at Concordia, Kansas, and 68 at Denver. At Sioux Falls, it was mostly cloudy, with a temperature of 75. Once again, at 3 a.m. in Omaha, it was 80 degrees under clear skies. Here are the forecast key messages. A few showers and storms are possible across far northeast Nebraska overnight into early Saturday, 20 to 40% chance, with the best chance for a severe storm occurring between 5 a.m. and 8 a.m. Oppressive heat will continue into next week, with warm lows in the 70s were providing little relief. There will be periodic shower and storm chances 20 to 40%, especially during the overnight and early morning hours. Severe weather chances remain low, generally 5% or less, but a few storms could produce gusty winds and hail in northeast Nebraska Saturday morning. Heat advisory information for the following counties in Nebraska: Butler, Cass, Dodge, Douglas, Gage, Jefferson, Johnson, Lancaster, Nemaha, Odo, Pawnee, Richardson, Saline, Sarpy, Saunders, Seward, and Washington, and the following counties in Iowa: Fremont, Harrison, Mills, Montgomery, Page, Pottawatomie, and Shelby. Heat advisory remains in effect until 7 p.m. Saturday. What? Afternoon heat index values up to 108 expected. Overnight low temperatures between 72 and 78. Where? Portions of southwest Iowa and east central and southeast Nebraska. When? Until 7 p.m. Saturday. Impacts: hot temperatures and high humidity may cause heat illnesses. Several days of excessive heat will add to cumulative heat stress. Additional details: the heat advisory may be extended or expanded as the prolonged heat wave continues. Drink plenty of fluids, stay in an air-conditioned room, stay out of the sun, and check up on relatives and neighbors. Take extra precautions when outside. Wear lightweight and loose-fitting clothing. Try to limit strenuous activities to early morning or evening. 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To reduce risk during outdoor work, the Occupational Safety and Health Administration recommends scheduling frequent rest breaks in shaded or air-conditioned environments. Anyone overcome by heat should be moved to a cool and shaded location. Heat stroke

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The current time is 3:57 a.m. Central Daylight Time. The following is a summary of watches, warnings, and advisories in effect. A heat advisory remains in effect until 7 p.m. for the following counties in Iowa, Harrison, Mills, and Pottawatomie, and the following counties in Nebraska, Cass, Dodge, Douglas, Odo, Sarpy, Saunders, and Washington. Now for the official National Weather Service forecast for the Omaha and Council Bluffs area. Rest of tonight, mostly clear. Lows in the lower 70s. Southeast winds around 5 miles an hour. Saturday, mostly sunny. Hot with highs in the upper 90s. Southeast winds around 5 miles an hour. Saturday night, mostly clear until midnight, then becoming mostly cloudy. Humid with lows in the lower 70s. Southeast winds around 5 miles an hour. Sunday, mostly cloudy in the morning, then partly sunny with a chance of showers with a slight chance of thunderstorms in the afternoon. Hot with highs in the lower 90s. Southeast winds 5 to 10 miles an hour. Chance of rain 40%. Sunday night, mostly cloudy with a slight chance of showers and thunderstorms until midnight, then partly cloudy after midnight. Humid with lows in the lower 70s. Southeast winds 5 to 10 miles an hour. Chance of rain 20%. Labor Day and Monday night, partly cloudy. Hot. Highs in the lower 90s. Lows in the mid 70s. Tuesday, mostly sunny. A chance of showers and thunderstorms in the afternoon. Hot with highs in the upper 90s. Chance of rain 50%. Tuesday night, showers likely with a chance of thunderstorms until midnight, then mostly cloudy with a chance of showers after midnight. Lows in the upper 60s. Chance of rain 70%. Wednesday, mostly sunny. Not as hot with highs in the mid 80s. Wednesday night, mostly clear until midnight, then partly cloudy with a chance of showers after midnight. Lows in the mid 60s. Chance of rain 30%. Thursday, mostly sunny. Hot with highs in the mid 80s. Thursday night, mostly clear. A chance of showers and thunderstorms after midnight. Lows in the upper 60s. Chance of rain 30%. Friday, mostly sunny. Hot with highs in the upper 80s. Here are the forecast key messages. A few showers and storms are possible across far northeast Nebraska overnight into early Saturday, 20 to 40% chance, with a best chance for a severe storm occurring between 5 a.m. and 8 a.m. Oppressive heat will continue into next week, with warm lows in the 70s were providing little relief. There will be periodic shower and storm chances 20 to 40%, especially during the overnight and early morning hours. Severe weather chances remain low, generally 5% or less, but a few storms could produce gusty winds and hail in northeast Nebraska Saturday morning. Heat advisory information for the following counties in Nebraska: Butler, Cass, Dodge, Douglas, Gage, Jefferson, Johnson, Lancaster, Nemaha, Odo, Pawnee, Richardson, Saline, Sarpy, Saunders, Seward, and Washington, and the following counties in Iowa: Fremont, Harrison, Mills, Montgomery, Page, Pottawatomie, and Shelby. Heat advisory remains in effect until 7 p.m. Saturday. What? Afternoon heat index values up to 108 expected. Overnight low temperatures between 72 and 78. Where? Portions of southwest Iowa and east central and southeast Nebraska. When? Until 7 p.m. Saturday. Impacts: hot temperatures and high humidity may cause heat illnesses. Several days of excessive heat will add to cumulative heat stress. Additional details: the heat advisory may be extended or expanded as the prolonged heat wave continues. Drink plenty of fluids, stay in an air-conditioned room,
stay out of the sun and check up on relatives and neighbors. 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Anyone overcome by heat should be moved to a cool and shaded location. Heat stroke is an emergency. 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The current time is 4:02 a.m. Central Daylight Time. The following is a summary of watches, warnings, and advisories in effect. A heat advisory remains in effect until 7 p.m. for the following counties in Iowa, Harrison, Mills, and Pottawatomie, and the following counties in Nebraska, Cass, Dodge, Douglas, Odo, Sarpy, Saunders, and Washington. Now for the official National Weather Service forecast for the Omaha and Council Bluffs area. Rest of tonight, mostly clear. Lows in the lower 70s. Southeast winds around 5 miles an hour. Saturday, mostly sunny. Hot with highs in the upper 90s. Southeast winds around 5 miles an hour. Saturday night, mostly clear until midnight, then becoming mostly cloudy. Humid with lows in the lower 70s. Southeast winds around 5 miles an hour. Sunday, mostly cloudy in the morning, then partly sunny with a chance of showers with a slight chance of thunderstorms in the afternoon. Hot with highs in the lower 90s. Southeast winds 5 to 10 miles an hour. Chance of rain 40%. Sunday night, mostly cloudy with a slight chance of showers and thunderstorms until midnight, then partly cloudy after midnight. Humid with lows in the lower 70s. Southeast winds 5 to 10 miles an hour. Chance of rain 20%. Labor Day and Monday night, partly cloudy. Hot. Highs in the lower 90s. Lows in the mid 70s. Tuesday, mostly sunny. A chance of showers and thunderstorms in the afternoon. Hot with highs in the upper 90s. Chance of rain 50%. Tuesday night, showers likely with a chance of thunderstorms until midnight, then mostly cloudy with a chance of showers after midnight. Lows in the upper 60s. Chance of rain 70%. Wednesday, mostly sunny. Not as hot with highs in the mid 80s. Wednesday night, mostly clear until midnight, then partly cloudy with a chance of showers after midnight. Lows in the mid-60s. Chance of rain 30%. Thursday, mostly sunny. Hot with highs in the mid-80s. Thursday night, mostly clear. A chance of showers and thunderstorms after midnight. Lows in the upper 60s. Chance of rain 30%. Friday, mostly sunny. Hot with highs in the upper 80s. At 4 a.m. in Omaha, it was clear. The temperature was 80 degrees, the dew point 71, and the relative humidity 75%. The pressure was 29.90 inches and falling. Across eastern Nebraska and southwest Iowa, fog was reported, with a temperature of 71 at Takema and 70 at Red Oak, Iowa. It was clear, with a temperature of 75 at Lincoln, 73 at Offutt Air Force Base, 76 at Millard, and 77 at Fremont. Under clear skies, Columbus reported 75, Blair Airport reported 75, and Plattsmouth reported 76. At Nebraska City, it was partly cloudy, with a temperature of 74. Here are some observations from across the region. It was clear, with a temperature of 73 at Grand Island, 73 at North Fork, 75 at North Platte, and 74 at Valentine. It was partly cloudy, with a temperature of 75 at Sioux City, 79 at Des Moines, 76 at Kansas City, 79 at Concordia, Kansas, and 66 at Denver. At Sioux Falls,
It was mostly cloudy, with a temperature of 75. Once again, at 4 a.m. in Omaha, it was 80 degrees under clear skies. Here are the forecast key messages. A few showers and storms are possible across far northeast Nebraska overnight into early Saturday, 20 to 40% chance, with a best chance for a severe storm occurring between 5 a.m. and 8 a.m. Oppressive heat will continue into next week, with warm lows in the 70s were providing little relief. There will be periodic shower and storm chances 20 to 40%, especially during the overnight and early morning hours. Severe weather chances remain low, generally 5% or less, but a few storms could produce gusty winds and hail in northeast Nebraska Saturday morning. Heat advisory information for the following counties in Nebraska: Butler, Cass, Dodge, Douglas, Gage, Jefferson, Johnson, Lancaster, Nemaha, Odo, Pawnee, Richardson, Saline, Sarpy, Saunders, Seward, and Washington, and the following counties in Iowa: Fremont, Harrison, Mills, Montgomery, Page, Pottawatomie, and Shelby. Heat advisory remains in effect until 7 p.m. Saturday. What? Afternoon heat index values up to 108 expected. Overnight low temperatures between 72 and 78. Where? Portions of southwest Iowa and east central and southeast Nebraska. When? Until 7 p.m. Saturday. Impacts: hot temperatures and high humidity may cause heat illnesses. Several days of excessive heat will add to cumulative heat stress. Additional details: the heat advisory may be extended or expanded as the prolonged heat wave continues. Drink plenty of fluids, stay in an air-conditioned room, stay out of the sun, and check up on relatives and neighbors. Take extra precautions when outside. Wear lightweight and loose-fitting clothing. Try to limit strenuous activities to early morning or evening. 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To reduce risk during outdoor work, the Occupational Safety and Health Administration recommends scheduling frequent rest breaks in shaded or air-conditioned environments. Anyone overcome by heat should be moved to a cool and shaded location. Heat stroke is an emergency. Call 911. This is NOAA All Hazards Radio Station KIH 61 in Omaha, Nebraska. The current time is 4:09 a.m. Central Daylight Time. The following is a summary of watches, warnings, and advisories in effect. A heat advisory remains in effect until 7 p.m. for the following counties in Iowa: Harrison, Mills, and Pottawatomie, and the following counties in Nebraska: Cass, Dodge, Douglas, Odo, Sarpy, Saunders, and Washington. Now for the official National Weather Service forecast for the Omaha and Council Bluffs area. Rest of tonight, mostly clear. Lows in the lower 70s. Southeast winds around 5 miles an hour. Saturday, mostly sunny. Hot with highs in the upper 90s. Southeast winds around 5 miles an hour. Saturday night, mostly clear until midnight, then becoming mostly cloudy. Humid with lows in the lower 70s. Southeast winds around 5 miles an hour. Sunday, mostly cloudy in the morning, then partly sunny with a chance of showers with a slight chance of thunderstorms in the afternoon. Hot with highs in the lower 90s. Southeast winds 5 to 10 miles an hour. Chance of rain 40%. Sunday night, mostly cloudy with a slight chance of showers and thunderstorms until midnight, then partly cloudy after midnight. Humid with lows in the lower 70s. Southeast winds 5 to 10 miles an hour. Chance of rain 20%. Labor Day and Monday night, partly cloudy. Hot. Highs in the lower 90s. Lows in the mid 70s. Tuesday, mostly sunny. A chance of showers and thunderstorms in the afternoon. Hot with highs in the upper 90s. Chance of rain 50%. Tuesday night, showers likely with a chance of thunderstorms until midnight, then mostly cloudy with a chance of showers after midnight. Lows in the upper 60s.
chance of rain 70%. Wednesday, mostly sunny. Not as hot with highs in the mid-80s. Wednesday night, mostly clear until midnight, then partly cloudy with a chance of showers after midnight. Lows in the mid-60s. Chance of rain 30%. Thursday, mostly sunny. Hot with highs in the mid-80s. Thursday night, mostly clear. A chance of showers and thunderstorms after midnight. Lows in the upper 60s. Chance of rain 30%. Friday, mostly sunny. Hot with highs in the upper 80s. This is NOAA All Hazards radio station KIH-61 serving the following counties in Nebraska and Iowa. Douglas, Sarpy, Washington, Cass, Odo, Burt, Dodge, Saunders, Harrison, Pottawatomie, and Mills. At 4 a.m. in Omaha, it was clear. The temperature was 80 degrees, the dew point 71, and the relative humidity 75%. The pressure was 29.90 inches and falling. Across eastern Nebraska and southwest Iowa, fog was reported, with a temperature of 71 at Takema and 70 at Red Oak, Iowa. It was clear, with a temperature of 75 at Lincoln, 73 at Offutt Air Force Base, 76 at Millard, and 77 at Fremont. Under clear skies, Columbus reported 75, Blair Airport reported 75, and Plattsmouth reported 76. At Nebraska City, it was partly cloudy, with a temperature of 74. Here are some observations from across the region. It was clear, with a temperature of 73 at Grand Island, 73 at Norfolk, 75 at North Platte, and 74 at Valentine. It was partly cloudy, with a temperature of 75 at Sioux City, 79 at Des Moines, 76 at Kansas City, 79 at Concordia, Kansas, and 66 at Denver. At Sioux Falls, it was mostly cloudy, with a temperature of 75. Once again, at 4 a.m. in Omaha, it was 80 degrees under clear skies. Here are the forecast key messages. A few showers and storms are possible across far northeast Nebraska overnight into early Saturday, 20 to 40% chance, with the best chance for a severe storm occurring between 5 a.m. and 8 a.m. Oppressive heat will continue into next week, with warm lows in the 70s while providing little relief. There will be periodic shower and storm chances 20 to 40%, especially during the overnight and early morning hours. Severe weather chances remain low, generally 5% or less, but a few storms could produce gusty winds and hail in northeast Nebraska Saturday morning. Heat advisory information for the following counties in Nebraska: Butler, Cass, Dodge, Douglas, Gage, Jefferson, Johnson, Lancaster, Nemaha, Odo, Pawnee, Richardson, Saline, Sarpy, Saunders, Seward, and Washington, and the following counties in Iowa: Fremont, Harrison, Mills, Montgomery, Page, Pottawatomie, and Shelby. Heat advisory remains in effect until 7 p.m. Saturday. What? Afternoon heat index values up to 108 expected. Overnight low temperatures between 72 and 78. Where? Portions of southwest Iowa and east central and southeast Nebraska. When? Until 7 p.m. Saturday. Impacts: hot temperatures and high humidity may cause heat illnesses. Several days of excessive heat will add to cumulative heat stress. Additional details: the heat advisory may be extended or expanded as the prolonged heat wave continues. 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Take extra precautions when outside. 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Anyone overcome by heat should be moved to a cool and shaded location. Heat stroke is an emergency. 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
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The current time is 4:16 a.m. Central Daylight Time. The following is a summary of watches, warnings, and advisories in effect. A heat advisory remains in effect until 7 p.m. for the following counties in Iowa, Harrison, Mills, and Pottawatomie, and the following counties in Nebraska, Cass, Dodge, Douglas, Odo, Sarpy, Saunders, and Washington. Now for the official National Weather Service forecast for the Omaha and Council Bluffs area. Rest of tonight, mostly clear. Lows in the lower 70s. Southeast winds around 5 miles an hour. Saturday, mostly sunny. Hot with highs in the upper 90s. Southeast winds around 5 miles an hour. Saturday night, mostly clear until midnight, then becoming mostly cloudy. Humid with lows in the lower 70s. Southeast winds around 5 miles an hour. Sunday, mostly cloudy in the morning, then partly sunny with a chance of showers with a slight chance of thunderstorms in the afternoon. Hot with highs in the lower 90s. Southeast winds 5 to 10 miles an hour. Chance of rain 40%. Sunday night, mostly cloudy with a slight chance of showers and thunderstorms until midnight, then partly cloudy after midnight. Humid with lows in the lower 70s. Southeast winds 5 to 10 miles an hour. Chance of rain 20%. Labor Day and Monday night, partly cloudy. Hot. Highs in the lower 90s. Lows in the mid 70s. Tuesday, mostly sunny. A chance of showers and thunderstorms in the afternoon. Hot with highs in the upper 90s. Chance of rain 50%. Tuesday night, showers likely with a chance of thunderstorms until midnight, then mostly cloudy with a chance of showers after midnight. Lows in the upper 60s. Chance of rain 70%. Wednesday, mostly sunny. Not as hot with highs in the mid 80s. Wednesday night, mostly clear until midnight, then partly cloudy with a chance of showers after midnight. Lows in the mid 60s. Chance of rain 30%. Thursday, mostly sunny. Hot with highs in the mid 80s. Thursday night, mostly clear. A chance of showers and thunderstorms after midnight. Lows in the upper 60s. Chance of rain 30%. Friday, mostly sunny. Hot with highs in the upper 80s. At 4 a.m. in Omaha, it was clear. The temperature was 80 degrees, the dew point 71, and the relative humidity 75%. The pressure was 29.90 inches and falling. Across eastern Nebraska and southwest Iowa, fog was reported, with a temperature of 71 at Takema and 70 at Red Oak, Iowa. It was clear, with a temperature of 75 at Lincoln, 73 at Offutt Air Force Base, 76 at Millard, and 77 at Fremont. Under clear skies, Columbus reported 75, Blair Airport reported 75, and Plattsmouth reported 76. At Nebraska City, it was partly cloudy, with a temperature of 74. Here are some observations from across the region. It was clear, with a temperature of 73 at Grand Island, 73 at Norfolk, 75 at North Platte, and 74 at Valentine. It was partly cloudy, with a temperature of 75 at Sioux City, 79 at Des Moines, 76 at Kansas City, 79 at Concordia, Kansas, and 66 at Denver. At Sioux Falls, it was mostly cloudy, with a temperature of 75. Once again, at 4 a.m. in Omaha, it was 80 degrees under clear skies. Here are the forecast key messages. A few showers and storms are possible across far northeast Nebraska overnight into early Saturday, 20 to 40% chance, with the best chance for a severe storm occurring between 5 a.m. and 8 a.m. Oppressive heat will continue into next week, with warm lows in the 70s were providing little relief. There will be periodic shower and storm chances 20 to 40%, especially during the overnight and early morning hours.
severe weather chances remain low, generally 5% or less, but a few storms could produce gusty winds and hail in northeast Nebraska Saturday morning. Heat advisory information for the following counties in Nebraska: Butler, Cass, Dodge, Douglas, Gage, Jefferson, Johnson, Lancaster, Nemaha, Odo, Pawnee, Richardson, Saline, Sarpy, Saunders, Seward, and Washington, and the following counties in Iowa: Fremont, Harrison, Mills, Montgomery, Page, Pottawatomie, and Shelby. Heat advisory remains in effect until 7 p.m. Saturday. What? Afternoon heat index values up to 108 expected. Overnight low temperatures between 72 and 78. Where? Portions of southwest Iowa and east central and southeast Nebraska. When? Until 7 p.m. Saturday. Impacts: hot temperatures and high humidity may cause heat illnesses. Several days of excessive heat will add to cumulative heat stress. Additional details: the heat advisory may be extended or expanded as the prolonged heat wave continues. Drink plenty of fluids, stay in an air-conditioned room, stay out of the sun, and check up on relatives and neighbors. Take extra precautions when outside. 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Anyone overcome by heat should be moved to a cool and shaded location. Heat stroke is an emergency. Call 911. 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The current time is 4:23 a.m. Central Daylight Time. The following is a summary of watches, warnings, and advisories in effect. A heat advisory remains in effect until 7 p.m. for the following counties in Iowa: Harrison, Mills, and Pottawatomie, and the following counties in Nebraska: Cass, Dodge, Douglas, Odo, Sarpy, Saunders, and Washington. Now for the official National Weather Service forecast for the Omaha and Council Bluffs area. Today, hot. Mostly sunny. Highs in the upper 90s. Southeast winds 5 to 10 miles an hour. Tonight, mostly clear until midnight, then becoming mostly cloudy. Lows in the lower 70s. Southeast winds around 5 miles an hour. Sunday, mostly cloudy in the morning, then partly sunny with a chance of showers with a slight chance of thunderstorms in the afternoon. Hot with highs in the lower 90s. Southeast winds 5 to 10 miles an hour. Chance of rain 40%. Sunday night, mostly cloudy with a slight chance of showers and thunderstorms until midnight, then partly cloudy after midnight. Humid with lows in the lower 70s. Southeast winds 5 to 10 miles an hour. Chance of rain 20%. Labor Day, mostly sunny. Hot with highs in the lower 90s. Southeast winds 10 to 15 miles an hour with gusts up to 25 miles an hour. Monday night, partly cloudy. Lows in the mid-70s. Tuesday, mostly sunny. A chance of showers and thunderstorms in the afternoon. Hot with highs in the upper 90s. Chance of rain 50%. Tuesday night, showers likely with a chance of thunderstorms until midnight, then mostly cloudy with a chance of showers after midnight. Lows in the upper 60s. Chance of rain 70%. Wednesday, mostly sunny. Not as hot with highs in the mid-80s. Wednesday night, mostly clear until midnight, then partly cloudy with a chance of showers after midnight. Lows in the mid-60s. Chance of rain 30%. Thursday, mostly sunny. Hot with highs in the mid-80s. Thursday night, mostly clear. A chance of showers and thunderstorms after midnight. Lows in the upper 60s. Chance of rain 30%. Friday, mostly sunny. Hot with highs in the upper 80s.
At 4 a.m. in Omaha, it was clear. The temperature was 80 degrees, the dew point 71, and the relative humidity 75%. The pressure was 29.90 inches and falling. Across eastern Nebraska and southwest Iowa, fog was reported, with a temperature of 71 at Takema and 70 at Red Oak, Iowa. It was clear, with a temperature of 75 at Lincoln, 73 at Offutt Air Force Base, 76 at Millard, and 77 at Fremont. Under clear skies, Columbus reported 75, Blair Airport reported 75, and Plattsmouth reported 76. At Nebraska City, it was partly cloudy, with a temperature of 74. Here are some observations from across the region. It was clear, with a temperature of 73 at Grand Island, 73 at Norfolk, 75 at North Platte, and 74 at Valentine. It was partly cloudy, with a temperature of 75 at Sioux City, 79 at Des Moines, 76 at Kansas City, 79 at Concordia, Kansas, and 66 at Denver. At Sioux Falls, it was mostly cloudy, with a temperature of 75. Once again, at 4 a.m. in Omaha, it was 80 degrees under clear skies. Here are the forecast key messages. A few showers and storms are possible across far northeast Nebraska overnight into early Saturday, 20 to 40% chance, with the best chance for a severe storm occurring between 5 a.m. and 8 a.m. Oppressive heat will continue into next week, with warm lows in the 70s were providing little relief. There will be periodic shower and storm chances 20 to 40%, especially during the overnight and early morning hours. Severe weather chances remain low, generally 5% or less, but a few storms could produce gusty winds and hail in northeast Nebraska Saturday morning. Heat advisory information for the following counties in Nebraska: Butler, Cass, Dodge, Douglas, Gage, Jefferson, Johnson, Lancaster, Nemaha, Odo, Pawnee, Richardson, Saline, Sarpy, Saunders, Seward, and Washington, and the following counties in Iowa: Fremont, Harrison, Mills, Montgomery, Page, Pottawatomie, and Shelby. Heat advisory remains in effect until 7 p.m. Saturday. What? Afternoon heat index values up to 108 expected. Overnight low temperatures between 72 and 78. Where? Portions of southwest Iowa and east central and southeast Nebraska. When? Until 7 p.m. Saturday. Impacts: hot temperatures and high humidity may cause heat illnesses. Several days of excessive heat will add to cumulative heat stress. Additional details: the heat advisory may be extended or expanded as the prolonged heat wave continues. 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Take extra precautions when outside. 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Anyone overcome by heat should be moved to a cool and shaded location. Heat stroke is an emergency. Call 911. 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The current time is 4:30 a.m. Central Daylight Time. The following is a summary of watches, warnings, and advisories in effect. A heat advisory remains in effect until 7 p.m. for the following counties in Iowa: Harrison, Mills, and Pottawatomie, and the following counties in Nebraska: Cass, Dodge, Douglas, Odo, Sarpy, Saunders, and Washington. Now for the official National Weather Service forecast for the Omaha and Council Bluffs area. Today, hot. Mostly sunny. Highs in the upper 90s. Southeast winds 5 to 10 miles an hour. Tonight, mostly clear until midnight, then becoming mostly cloudy. Lows in the lower 70s. Southeast winds around 5 miles an hour.
Sunday, mostly cloudy in the morning, then partly sunny with a chance of showers with a slight chance of thunderstorms in the afternoon. Hot with highs in the lower 90s. Southeast winds 5 to 10 miles an hour. Chance of rain 40%. Sunday night, mostly cloudy with a slight chance of showers and thunderstorms until midnight, then partly cloudy after midnight. Humid with lows in the lower 70s. Southeast winds 5 to 10 miles an hour. Chance of rain 20%. Labor Day, mostly sunny. Hot with highs in the lower 90s. Southeast winds 10 to 15 miles an hour with gusts up to 25 miles an hour. Monday night, partly cloudy. Lows in the mid-70s. Tuesday, mostly sunny. A chance of showers and thunderstorms in the afternoon. Hot with highs in the upper 90s. Chance of rain 50%. Tuesday night, showers likely with a chance of thunderstorms until midnight, then mostly cloudy with a chance of showers after midnight. Lows in the upper 60s. Chance of rain 70%. Wednesday, mostly sunny. Not as hot with highs in the mid-80s. Wednesday night, mostly clear until midnight, then partly cloudy with a chance of showers after midnight. Lows in the mid-60s. Chance of rain 30%. Thursday, mostly sunny. Hot with highs in the mid-80s. Thursday night, mostly clear. A chance of showers and thunderstorms after midnight. Lows in the upper 60s. Chance of rain 30%. Friday, mostly sunny. Hot with highs in the upper 80s. At 4 a.m. in Omaha, it was clear. The temperature was 80 degrees, the dew point 71, and the relative humidity 75%. The pressure was 29.90 inches and falling. Across eastern Nebraska and southwest Iowa, fog was reported, with a temperature of 71 at Takema and 70 at Red Oak, Iowa. It was clear, with a temperature of 75 at Lincoln, 73 at Offutt Air Force Base, 76 at Millard, and 77 at Fremont. Under clear skies, Columbus reported 75, Blair Airport reported 75, and Plattsmouth reported 76. At Nebraska City, it was partly cloudy, with a temperature of 74. Here are some observations from across the region. It was clear, with a temperature of 73 at Grand Island, 73 at Norfolk, 75 at North Platte, and 74 at Valentine. It was partly cloudy, with a temperature of 75 at Sioux City, 79 at Des Moines, 76 at Kansas City, 79 at Concordia, Kansas, and 66 at Denver. At Sioux Falls, it was mostly cloudy, with a temperature of 75. Once again, at 4 a.m. in Omaha, it was 80 degrees under clear skies. Here are the forecast key messages. A few showers and storms are possible across far northeast Nebraska overnight into early Saturday, 20 to 40% chance, with the best chance for a severe storm occurring between 5 a.m. and 8 a.m. Oppressive heat will continue into next week, with warm lows in the 70s were providing little relief. There will be periodic shower and storm chances 20 to 40%, especially during the overnight and early morning hours. Severe weather chances remain low, generally 5% or less, but a few storms could produce gusty winds and hail in northeast Nebraska Saturday morning. Heat advisory information for the following counties in Nebraska: Butler, Cass, Dodge, Douglas, Gage, Jefferson, Johnson, Lancaster, Nemaha, Odo, Pawnee, Richardson, Saline, Sarpy, Saunders, Seward, and Washington, and the following counties in Iowa: Fremont, Harrison, Mills, Montgomery, Page, Pottawatomie, and Shelby. Heat advisory remains in effect until 7 p.m. Saturday. What? Afternoon heat index values up to 108 expected. Overnight low temperatures between 72 and 78. Where? Portions of southwest Iowa and east central and southeast Nebraska. When? Until 7 p.m. Saturday. Impacts: hot temperatures and high humidity may cause heat illnesses.
several days of excessive heat will add to cumulative heat stress. Additional details, the heat advisory may be extended or expanded as the prolonged heat wave continues. 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Take extra precautions when outside. 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Anyone overcome by heat should be moved to a cool and shaded location. Heat stroke is an emergency. Call 911. 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The current time is 4:37 a.m. Central Daylight Time. The following is a summary of watches, warnings, and advisories in effect. A heat advisory remains in effect until 7 p.m. for the following counties in Iowa, Harrison, Mills, and Pottawatomie, and the following counties in Nebraska, Cass, Dodge, Douglas, Odo, Sarpy, Saunders, and Washington. Now for the official National Weather Service forecast for the Omaha and Council Bluffs area. Today, hot. Mostly sunny. Highs in the upper 90s. Southeast winds 5 to 10 miles an hour. Tonight, mostly clear until midnight, then becoming mostly cloudy. Lows in the lower 70s. Southeast winds around 5 miles an hour. Sunday, mostly cloudy in the morning, then partly sunny with a chance of showers with a slight chance of thunderstorms in the afternoon. Hot with highs in the lower 90s. Southeast winds 5 to 10 miles an hour. Chance of rain 40%. Sunday night, mostly cloudy with a slight chance of showers and thunderstorms until midnight, then partly cloudy after midnight. Humid with lows in the lower 70s. Southeast winds 5 to 10 miles an hour. Chance of rain 20%. Labor Day, mostly sunny. Hot with highs in the lower 90s. Southeast winds 10 to 15 miles an hour with gusts up to 25 miles an hour. Monday night, partly cloudy. Lows in the mid-70s. Tuesday, mostly sunny. A chance of showers and thunderstorms in the afternoon. Hot with highs in the upper 90s. Chance of rain 50%. Tuesday night, showers likely with a chance of thunderstorms until midnight, then mostly cloudy with a chance of showers after midnight. Lows in the upper 60s. Chance of rain 70%. Wednesday, mostly sunny. Not as hot with highs in the mid-80s. Wednesday night, mostly clear until midnight, then partly cloudy with a chance of showers after midnight. Lows in the mid-60s. Chance of rain 30%. Thursday, mostly sunny. Hot with highs in the mid-80s. Thursday night, mostly clear. A chance of showers and thunderstorms after midnight. Lows in the upper 60s. Chance of rain 30%. Friday, mostly sunny. Hot with highs in the upper 80s. At 4 a.m. in Omaha, it was clear. The temperature was 80 degrees, the dew point 71, and the relative humidity 75%. The pressure was 29.90 inches and falling. Across eastern Nebraska and southwest Iowa, fog was reported, with a temperature of 71 at Takema and 70 at Red Oak, Iowa. It was clear, with a temperature of 75 at Lincoln, 73 at Offutt Air Force Base, 76 at Millard, and 77 at Fremont. Under clear skies, Columbus reported 75, Blair Airport reported 75, and Plattsmouth reported 76. At Nebraska City, it was partly cloudy, with a temperature of 74. Here are some observations from across the region. It was clear, with a temperature of 73 at Grand Island, 73 at Norfolk, 75 at North Platte, and 74 at Valentine.
It was partly cloudy, with a temperature of 75 at Sioux City, 79 at Des Moines, 76 at Kansas City, 79 at Concordia, Kansas, and 66 at Denver. At Sioux Falls, it was mostly cloudy, with a temperature of 75. Once again, at 4 a.m. in Omaha, it was 80 degrees under clear skies. Here are the forecast key messages. A few showers and storms are possible across far northeast Nebraska overnight into early Saturday, 20 to 40% chance, with the best chance for a severe storm occurring between 5 a.m. and 8 a.m. Oppressive heat will continue into next week, with warm lows in the 70s while providing little relief. There will be periodic shower and storm chances 20 to 40%, especially during the overnight and early morning hours. Severe weather chances remain low, generally 5% or less, but a few storms could produce gusty winds and hail in northeast Nebraska Saturday morning. Heat advisory information for the following counties in Nebraska: Butler, Cass, Dodge, Douglas, Gage, Jefferson, Johnson, Lancaster, Nemaha, Odo, Pawnee, Richardson, Saline, Sarpy, Saunders, Seward, and Washington, and the following counties in Iowa: Fremont, Harrison, Mills, Montgomery, Page, Pottawatomie, and Shelby. Heat advisory remains in effect until 7 p.m. Saturday. What? Afternoon heat index values up to 108 expected. Overnight low temperatures between 72 and 78. Where? Portions of southwest Iowa and east central and southeast Nebraska. When? Until 7 p.m. Saturday. Impacts: hot temperatures and high humidity may cause heat illnesses. Several days of excessive heat will add to cumulative heat stress. Additional details: the heat advisory may be extended or expanded as the prolonged heat wave continues. Drink plenty of fluids, stay in an air-conditioned room, stay out of the sun, and check up on relatives and neighbors. Take extra precautions when outside. 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Anyone overcome by heat should be moved to a cool and shaded location. Heat stroke is an emergency. 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The current time is 4:44 a.m. Central Daylight Time. The following is a summary of watches, warnings, and advisories in effect. A heat advisory remains in effect until 7 p.m. for the following counties in Iowa: Harrison, Mills, and Pottawatomie, and the following counties in Nebraska: Cass, Dodge, Douglas, Odo, Sarpy, Saunders, and Washington. Now for the official National Weather Service forecast for the Omaha and Council Bluffs area. Today, hot. Mostly sunny. Highs in the upper 90s. Southeast winds 5 to 10 miles an hour. Tonight, mostly clear until midnight, then becoming mostly cloudy. Lows in the lower 70s. Southeast winds around 5 miles an hour. Sunday, mostly cloudy in the morning, then partly sunny with a chance of showers with a slight chance of thunderstorms in the afternoon. Hot with highs in the lower 90s. Southeast winds 5 to 10 miles an hour. Chance of rain 40%. Sunday night, mostly cloudy with a slight chance of showers and thunderstorms until midnight, then partly cloudy after midnight. Humid with lows in the lower 70s. Southeast winds 5 to 10 miles an hour. Chance of rain 20%. Labor Day, mostly sunny. Hot with highs in the lower 90s. Southeast winds 10 to 15 miles an hour with gusts up to 25 miles an hour. Monday night, partly cloudy. Lows in the mid-70s. Tuesday, mostly sunny. A chance of showers and thunderstorms in the afternoon. Hot with highs in the upper 90s. Chance of rain 50%.
Tuesday night, showers likely with a chance of thunderstorms until midnight, then mostly cloudy with a chance of showers after midnight. Lows in the upper 60s. Chance of rain 70%. Wednesday, mostly sunny. Not as hot with highs in the mid-80s. Wednesday night, mostly clear until midnight, then partly cloudy with a chance of showers after midnight. Lows in the mid-60s. Chance of rain 30%. Thursday, mostly sunny. Hot with highs in the mid-80s. Thursday night, mostly clear. A chance of showers and thunderstorms after midnight. Lows in the upper 60s. Chance of rain 30%. Friday, mostly sunny. Hot with highs in the upper 80s. At 4 a.m. in Omaha, it was clear. The temperature was 80 degrees, the dew point 71, and the relative humidity 75%. The pressure was 29.90 inches and falling. Across eastern Nebraska and southwest Iowa, fog was reported, with a temperature of 71 at Takema and 70 at Red Oak, Iowa. It was clear, with a temperature of 75 at Lincoln, 73 at Offutt Air Force Base, 76 at Millard, and 77 at Fremont. Under clear skies, Columbus reported 75, Blair Airport reported 75, and Plattsmouth reported 76. At Nebraska City, it was partly cloudy, with a temperature of 74. Here are some observations from across the region. It was clear, with a temperature of 73 at Grand Island, 73 at North Fork, 75 at North Platte, and 74 at Valentine. It was partly cloudy, with a temperature of 75 at Sioux City, 79 at Des Moines, 76 at Kansas City, 79 at Concordia, Kansas, and 66 at Denver. At Sioux Falls, it was mostly cloudy, with a temperature of 75. Once again, at 4 a.m. in Omaha, it was 80 degrees under clear skies. Here are the forecast key messages. A few showers and storms are possible across far northeast Nebraska overnight into early Saturday, 20 to 40% chance, with the best chance for a severe storm occurring between 5 a.m. and 8 a.m. Oppressive heat will continue into next week, with warm lows in the 70s while providing little relief. There will be periodic shower and storm chances 20 to 40%, especially during the overnight and early morning hours. Severe weather chances remain low, generally 5% or less, but a few storms could produce gusty winds and hail in northeast Nebraska Saturday morning. Heat advisory information for the following counties in Nebraska: Butler, Cass, Dodge, Douglas, Gage, Jefferson, Johnson, Lancaster, Nemaha, Odo, Pawnee, Richardson, Saline, Sarpy, Saunders, Seward, and Washington, and the following counties in Iowa: Fremont, Harrison, Mills, Montgomery, Page, Pottawatomie, and Shelby. Heat advisory remains in effect until 7 p.m. Saturday. What? Afternoon heat index values up to 108 expected. Overnight low temperatures between 72 and 78. Where? Portions of southwest Iowa and east central and southeast Nebraska. When? Until 7 p.m. Saturday. Impacts: hot temperatures and high humidity may cause heat illnesses. Several days of excessive heat will add to cumulative heat stress. Additional details: the heat advisory may be extended or expanded as the prolonged heat wave continues. Drink plenty of fluids, stay in an air-conditioned room, stay out of the sun, and check up on relatives and neighbors. Take extra precautions when outside. Wear lightweight and loose-fitting clothing. 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
The current time is 4:51 a.m. Central Daylight Time. The following is a summary of watches, warnings, and advisories in effect. A heat advisory remains in effect until 7 p.m. for the following counties in Iowa.

around 5 miles an hour. Sunday, mostly cloudy in the morning, then partly sunny with a chance of showers with a slight chance of thunderstorms in the afternoon. Hot with highs in the lower 90s. Southeast winds 5 to 10 miles an hour. Chance of rain 40%. Sunday night, mostly cloudy with a slight chance of showers and thunderstorms until midnight, then partly cloudy after midnight. Humid with lows in the lower 70s. Southeast winds 5 to 10 miles an hour. Chance of rain 20%. Labor Day, mostly sunny. Hot with highs in the lower 90s. Southeast winds 10 to 15 miles an hour with gusts up to 25 miles an hour. Monday night, partly cloudy. Lows in the mid-70s. Tuesday, mostly sunny. A chance of showers and thunderstorms in the afternoon. Hot with highs in the upper 90s. Chance of rain 50%. Tuesday night, showers likely with a chance of thunderstorms until midnight, then mostly cloudy with a chance of showers after midnight. Lows in the upper 60s. Chance of rain 70%. Wednesday, mostly sunny. Not as hot with highs in the mid-80s. Wednesday night, mostly clear until midnight, then partly cloudy with a chance of showers after midnight. Lows in the mid-60s. Chance of rain 30%. Thursday, mostly sunny. Hot with highs in the mid-80s. Thursday night, mostly clear. A chance of showers and thunderstorms after midnight. Lows in the upper 60s. Chance of rain 30%. Friday, mostly sunny. Hot with highs in the upper 80s. At 4 a.m. in Omaha, it was clear. The temperature was 80 degrees, the dew point 71, and the relative humidity 75%. The pressure was 29.90 inches and falling. Across eastern Nebraska and southwest Iowa, fog was reported, with a temperature of 71 at Takema and 70 at Red Oak, Iowa. It was clear, with a temperature of 75 at Lincoln, 73 at Offutt Air Force Base, 76 at Millard, and 77 at Fremont. Under clear skies, Columbus reported 75, Blair Airport reported 75, and Plattsmouth reported 76. At Nebraska City, it was partly cloudy, with a temperature of 74. Here are some observations from across the region. It was clear, with a temperature of 73 at Grand Island, 73 at Norfolk, 75 at North Platte, and 74 at Valentine. It was partly cloudy, with a temperature of 75 at Sioux City, 79 at Des Moines, 76 at Kansas City, 79 at Concordia, Kansas, and 66 at Denver. At Sioux Falls, it was mostly cloudy, with a temperature of 75. Once again, at 4 a.m. in Omaha, it was 80 degrees under clear skies. Here are the forecast key messages. A few showers and storms are possible across far northeast Nebraska overnight into early Saturday, 20 to 40% chance, with a best chance for a severe storm occurring between 5 a.m. and 8 a.m. Oppressive heat will continue into next week, with warm lows in the 70s were providing little relief. There will be periodic shower and storm chances 20 to 40%, especially during the overnight and early morning hours. Severe weather chances remain low, generally 5% or less, but a few storms could produce gusty winds and hail in northeast Nebraska Saturday morning. Heat advisory information for the following counties in Nebraska: Butler, Cass, Dodge, Douglas, Gage, Jefferson, Johnson, Lancaster, Nemaha, Odo, Pawnee, Richardson, Saline, Sarpy, Saunders, Seward, and Washington, and the following counties in Iowa: Fremont, Harrison, Mills, Montgomery, Page, Pottawatomie, and Shelby. Heat advisory remains in effect until 7 p.m. Saturday. What? Afternoon heat index values up to 108 expected. Overnight low temperatures between 72 and 78. Where? Portions of southwest Iowa and east central and southeast Nebraska. When? Until 7 p.m. Saturday. Impacts: hot temperatures and high humidity.

that it may cause heat illnesses. Several days of excessive heat will add to cumulative heat stress. Additional details, the heat advisory may be extended or expanded as the prolonged heat wave continues. Drink plenty of fluids, stay in an air-conditioned room, stay out of the sun, and check up on relatives and neighbors. Take extra precautions when outside. 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Anyone overcome by heat should be moved to a cool and shaded location. Heat stroke is an emergency. Call 911. 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The current time is 4:58 a.m. Central Daylight Time. The following is a summary of watches, warnings, and advisories in effect. A heat advisory remains in effect until 7 p.m. for the following counties in Iowa, Harrison, Mills, and Pottawatomie, and the following counties in Nebraska, Cass, Dodge, Douglas, Odo, Sarpy, Saunders, and Washington. Now for the official National Weather Service forecast for the Omaha and Council Bluffs area. Today, hot. Mostly sunny. Highs in the upper 90s. Southeast winds 5 to 10 miles an hour. Tonight, mostly clear until midnight, then becoming mostly cloudy. Lows in the lower 70s. Southeast winds around 5 miles an hour. Sunday, mostly cloudy in the morning, then partly sunny with a chance of showers with a slight chance of thunderstorms in the afternoon. Hot with highs in the lower 90s. Southeast winds 5 to 10 miles an hour. Chance of rain 40%. Sunday night, mostly cloudy with a slight chance of showers and thunderstorms until midnight, then partly cloudy after midnight. Humid with lows in the lower 70s. Southeast winds 5 to 10 miles an hour. Chance of rain 20%. Labor Day, mostly sunny. Hot with highs in the lower 90s. Southeast winds 10 to 15 miles an hour with gusts up to 25 miles an hour. Monday night, partly cloudy. Lows in the mid-70s. Tuesday, mostly sunny. A chance of showers and thunderstorms in the afternoon. Hot with highs in the upper 90s. Chance of rain 50%. Tuesday night, showers likely with a chance of thunderstorms until midnight, then mostly cloudy with a chance of showers after midnight. Lows in the upper 60s. Chance of rain 70%. Wednesday, mostly sunny. Not as hot with highs in the mid-80s. Wednesday night, mostly clear until midnight, then partly cloudy with a chance of showers after midnight. Lows in the mid-60s. Chance of rain 30%. Thursday, mostly sunny. Hot with highs in the mid-80s. Thursday night, mostly clear. A chance of showers and thunderstorms after midnight. Lows in the upper 60s. Chance of rain 30%. Friday, mostly sunny. Hot with highs in the upper 80s. Now for the official National Weather Service forecast for the Omaha and Council Bluffs area. Today, hot. Mostly sunny. Highs in the upper 90s. Southeast winds 5 to 10 miles an hour. Tonight, mostly clear until midnight, then becoming mostly cloudy. Lows in the lower 70s. Southeast winds around 5 miles an hour. Sunday, mostly cloudy in the morning, then partly sunny with a chance of showers with a slight chance of thunderstorms in the afternoon. Hot with highs in the lower 90s. Southeast winds 5 to 10 miles an hour. Chance of rain 40%. Sunday night, mostly cloudy with a slight chance of showers and thunderstorms until midnight, then partly cloudy after midnight. Humid with lows in the lower 70s. Southeast winds 5 to 10 miles an hour. Chance of rain 20%. Labor Day,
mostly sunny. Hot with highs in the lower 90s. Southeast winds 10 to 15 miles an hour with gusts up to 25 miles an hour. Monday night, partly cloudy. Lows in the mid-70s. Tuesday, mostly sunny. A chance of showers and thunderstorms in the afternoon. Hot with highs in the upper 90s. Chance of rain 50%. Tuesday night, showers likely with a chance of thunderstorms until midnight, then mostly cloudy with a chance of showers after midnight. Lows in the upper 60s. Chance of rain 70%. Wednesday, mostly sunny. Not as hot with highs in the mid-80s. Wednesday night, mostly clear until midnight, then partly cloudy with a chance of showers after midnight. Lows in the mid-60s. Chance of rain 30%. Thursday, mostly sunny. Hot with highs in the mid-80s. Thursday night, mostly clear. A chance of showers and thunderstorms after midnight. Lows in the upper 60s. Chance of rain 30%. Friday, mostly sunny. Hot with highs in the upper 80s. Here are the forecast key messages. A few showers and storms are possible across far northeast Nebraska overnight into early Saturday, 20 to 40% chance, with the best chance for a severe storm occurring between 5 a.m. and 8 a.m. Oppressive heat will continue into next week, with warm lows in the 70s while providing little relief. There will be periodic shower and storm chances 20 to 40%, especially during the overnight and early morning hours. Severe weather chances remain low, generally 5% or less, but a few storms could produce gusty winds and hail in northeast Nebraska Saturday morning. Heat advisory information for the following counties in Nebraska: Butler, Cass, Dodge, Douglas, Gage, Jefferson, Johnson, Lancaster, Nemaha, Odo, Pawnee, Richardson, Saline, Sarpy, Saunders, Seward, and Washington, and the following counties in Iowa: Fremont, Harrison, Mills, Montgomery, Page, Pottawatomie, and Shelby. Heat advisory remains in effect until 7 p.m. Saturday. What? Afternoon heat index values up to 108 expected. Overnight low temperatures between 72 and 78. Where? Portions of southwest Iowa and east central and southeast Nebraska. When? Until 7 p.m. Saturday. Impacts: hot temperatures and high humidity may cause heat illnesses. Several days of excessive heat will add to cumulative heat stress. Additional details: the heat advisory may be extended or expanded as the prolonged heat wave continues. 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Take extra precautions when outside. 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Anyone overcome by heat should be moved to a cool and shaded location. Heat stroke is an emergency. Call 911. 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The current time is 5:06 a.m. Central Daylight Time. The following is a summary of watches, warnings, and advisories in effect. A heat advisory remains in effect until 7 p.m. for the following counties in Iowa: Harrison, Mills, and Pottawatomie, and the following counties in Nebraska: Cass, Dodge, Douglas, Odo, Sarpy, Saunders, and Washington. 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Today, hot. Mostly sunny. Highs in the upper 90s. Southeast winds 5 to 10 miles an hour. Tonight, mostly clear until midnight, then becoming mostly cloudy. Lows in the lower 70s. Southeast winds around 5 miles an hour. Sunday, mostly cloudy in the morning,
then partly sunny with a chance of showers with a slight chance of thunderstorms in the afternoon. Hot with highs in the lower 90s. Southeast winds 5 to 10 miles an hour. Chance of rain 40%. Sunday night, mostly cloudy with a slight chance of showers and thunderstorms until midnight, then partly cloudy after midnight. Humid with lows in the lower 70s. Southeast winds 5 to 10 miles an hour. Chance of rain 20%. Labor Day, mostly sunny. Hot with highs in the lower 90s. Southeast winds 10 to 15 miles an hour with gusts up to 25 miles an hour. Monday night, partly cloudy. Lows in the mid-70s. Tuesday, mostly sunny. A chance of showers and thunderstorms in the afternoon. Hot with highs in the upper 90s. Chance of rain 50%. Tuesday night, showers likely with a chance of thunderstorms until midnight, then mostly cloudy with a chance of showers after midnight. Lows in the upper 60s. Chance of rain 70%. Wednesday, mostly sunny. Not as hot with highs in the mid-80s. Wednesday night, mostly clear until midnight, then partly cloudy with a chance of showers after midnight. Lows in the mid-60s. Chance of rain 30%. Thursday, mostly sunny. Hot with highs in the mid-80s. Thursday night, mostly clear. A chance of showers and thunderstorms after midnight. Lows in the upper 60s. Chance of rain 30%. Friday, mostly sunny. Hot with highs in the upper 80s. 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Douglas, Sarpy, Washington, Cass, Odo, Burt, Dodge, Saunders, Harrison, Pottawatomie, and Mills. At 5 a.m. in Omaha, it was clear. The temperature was 78 degrees, the dew point 71, and the relative humidity 79%. The wind was southeast at 3 miles an hour. The pressure was 29.90 inches and steady. Across eastern Nebraska and southwest Iowa, at Takema, fog was reported, with a temperature of 69. It was clear, with a temperature of 74 at Lincoln, 73 at Offutt Air Force Base, 75 at Millard, 75 at Fremont, and 75 at Columbus. Under clear skies, Blair Airport reported 77, Nebraska City reported 74, Plattsmouth reported 76, and Red Oak, Iowa reported 70. Here are some observations from across the region. At Sioux Falls, a thunderstorm was reported, with a temperature of 75. It was clear, with a temperature of 73 at Grand Island, 64 at Denver, and 72 at Valentine. It was partly cloudy, with a temperature of 74 at Norfolk, 74 at Sioux City, 79 at Des Moines, 75 at Kansas City, and 72 at North Platte. At Concordia, Kansas, it was mostly cloudy, with a temperature of 80. Once again, at 5 a.m. in Omaha, it was 78 degrees under clear skies. Here are the forecast key messages. A few showers and storms are possible across far northeast Nebraska overnight into early Saturday, 20 to 40% chance, with the best chance for a severe storm occurring between 5 a.m. and 8 a.m. Oppressive heat will continue into next week, with warm lows in the 70s were providing little relief. There will be periodic shower and storm chances 20 to 40%, especially during the overnight and early morning hours. Severe weather chances remain low, generally 5% or less, but a few storms could produce gusty winds and hail in northeast Nebraska Saturday morning. Heat advisory information for the following counties in Nebraska: Butler, Cass, Dodge, Douglas, Gage, Jefferson, Johnson, Lancaster, Nemaha, Odo, Pawnee, Richardson, Saline, Sarpy, Saunders, Seward, and Washington, and the following counties in Iowa: Fremont, Harrison, Mills, Montgomery, Page, Pottawatomie, and Shelby. Heat advisory remains in effect until 7 p.m. Saturday.
What? Afternoon heat index values up to 108 expected. Overnight low temperatures between 72 and 78. Where? Portions of southwest Iowa and east central and southeast Nebraska. When? Until 7 p.m. Saturday. Impacts. Hot temperatures and high humidity may cause heat illnesses. Several days of excessive heat will add to cumulative heat stress. Additional details. The heat advisory may be extended or expanded as the prolonged heat wave continues. Drink plenty of fluids. 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And check up on relatives and neighbors. 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Anyone overcome by heat should be moved to a cool and shaded location. Heat stroke is an emergency. 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The current time is 5:13 a.m. Central Daylight Time. The following is a summary of watches, warnings, and advisories in effect. A heat advisory remains in effect until 7 p.m. for the following counties in Iowa, Harrison, Mills, and Pottawatomie, and the following counties in Nebraska, Cass, Dodge, Douglas, Odo, Sarpy, Saunders, and Washington. Now for the official National Weather Service forecast for the Omaha and Council Bluffs area. Today, hot. Mostly sunny. Highs in the upper 90s. Southeast winds 5 to 10 miles an hour. Tonight, mostly clear until midnight, then becoming mostly cloudy. Lows in the lower 70s. Southeast winds around 5 miles an hour. Sunday, mostly cloudy in the morning, then partly sunny with a chance of showers with a slight chance of thunderstorms in the afternoon. Hot with highs in the lower 90s. Southeast winds 5 to 10 miles an hour. Chance of rain 40%. Sunday night, mostly cloudy with a slight chance of showers and thunderstorms until midnight, then partly cloudy after midnight. Humid with lows in the lower 70s. Southeast winds 5 to 10 miles an hour. Chance of rain 20%. Labor Day, mostly sunny. Hot with highs in the lower 90s. Southeast winds 10 to 15 miles an hour with gusts up to 25 miles an hour. Monday night, partly cloudy. Lows in the mid-70s. Tuesday, mostly sunny. A chance of showers and thunderstorms in the afternoon. Hot with highs in the upper 90s. Chance of rain 50%. Tuesday night, showers likely with a chance of thunderstorms until midnight, then mostly cloudy with a chance of showers after midnight. Lows in the upper 60s. Chance of rain 70%. Wednesday, mostly sunny. Not as hot with highs in the mid 80s. Wednesday night, mostly clear until midnight, then partly cloudy with a chance of showers after midnight. Lows in the mid-60s. Chance of rain 30%. Thursday, mostly sunny. Hot with highs in the mid-80s. Thursday night, mostly clear. A chance of showers and thunderstorms after midnight. Lows in the upper 60s. Chance of rain 30%. Friday, mostly sunny. Hot with highs in the upper 80s. At 5 a.m. in Omaha, it was clear. The temperature was 78 degrees, the dew point 71, and the relative humidity 79%. The wind was southeast at 3 miles an hour. The pressure was 29.90 inches and steady. Across eastern Nebraska and southwest Iowa, at Takema, fog was reported with a temperature of 68. It was clear with a temperature of 74 at Lincoln, 73 at Offutt Air Force Base, 75 at Millard, 75 at Fremont, and 75 at Columbus. Under clear skies,
Blair Airport reported 77, Nebraska City reported 74, Plattsmouth reported 76, and Red Oak, Iowa reported 70. Here are some observations from across the region. At Sioux Falls, a thunderstorm was reported, with a temperature of 75. It was clear, with a temperature of 73 at Grand Island, 64 at Denver, and 72 in Valentine. It was partly cloudy, with a temperature of 74 at Norfolk, 74 at Sioux City, 79 at Des Moines, 75 at Kansas City, and 72 at North Platte. At Concordia, Kansas, it was mostly cloudy, with a temperature of 80. Once again, at 5 a.m. in Omaha, it was 78 degrees under clear skies. Here are the forecast key messages. A few showers and storms are possible across far northeast Nebraska overnight into early Saturday, 20 to 40% chance, with the best chance for a severe storm occurring between 5 a.m. and 8 a.m. Oppressive heat will continue into next week, with warm lows in the 70s were providing little relief. There will be periodic shower and storm chances 20 to 40%, especially during the overnight and early morning hours. Severe weather chances remain low, generally 5% or less, but a few storms could produce gusty winds and hail in northeast Nebraska Saturday morning. Heat advisory information for the following counties in Nebraska: Butler, Cass, Dodge, Douglas, Gage, Jefferson, Johnson, Lancaster, Nemaha, Odo, Pawnee, Richardson, Saline, Sarpy, Saunders, Seward, and Washington, and the following counties in Iowa: Fremont, Harrison, Mills, Montgomery, Page, Pottawatomie, and Shelby. Heat advisory remains in effect until 7 p.m. Saturday. What? Afternoon heat index values up to 108 expected. Overnight low temperatures between 72 and 78. Where? Portions of southwest Iowa and east central and southeast Nebraska. When? Until 7 p.m. Saturday. Impacts: hot temperatures and high humidity may cause heat illnesses. Several days of excessive heat will add to cumulative heat stress. Additional details: the heat advisory may be extended or expanded as the prolonged heat wave continues. 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Take extra precautions when outside. 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Anyone overcome by heat should be moved to a cool and shaded location. Heat stroke is an emergency. 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The current time is 5:20 a.m. Central Daylight Time. The following is a summary of watches, warnings, and advisories in effect. A heat advisory remains in effect until 7 p.m. for the following counties in Iowa: Harrison, Mills, and Pottawatomie, and the following counties in Nebraska: Cass, Dodge, Douglas, Odo, Sarpy, Saunders, and Washington. Now for the official National Weather Service forecast for the Omaha and Council Bluffs area. Today, hot. Mostly sunny. Highs in the upper 90s. Southeast winds 5 to 10 miles an hour. Tonight, mostly clear until midnight, then becoming mostly cloudy. Lows in the lower 70s. Southeast winds around 5 miles an hour. Sunday, mostly cloudy in the morning, then partly sunny with a chance of showers with a slight chance of thunderstorms in the afternoon. Hot with highs in the lower 90s. Southeast winds 5 to 10 miles an hour. Chance of rain 40%. Sunday night, mostly cloudy with a slight chance of showers and thunderstorms until midnight, then partly cloudy after midnight. Humid with lows in the lower 70s. Southeast winds 5 to 10 miles an hour. Chance of rain 20%. Labor Day, mostly sunny.
hot with highs in the lower 90s. Southeast winds 10 to 15 miles an hour with gusts up to 25 miles an hour. Monday night, partly cloudy. Lows in the mid-70s. Tuesday, mostly sunny. A chance of showers and thunderstorms in the afternoon. Hot with highs in the upper 90s. Chance of rain 50%. Tuesday night, showers likely with a chance of thunderstorms until midnight, then mostly cloudy with a chance of showers after midnight. Lows in the upper 60s. Chance of rain 70%. Wednesday, mostly sunny. Not as hot with highs in the mid-80s. Wednesday night, mostly clear until midnight, then partly cloudy with a chance of showers after midnight. Lows in the mid-60s. Chance of rain 30%. Thursday, mostly sunny. Hot with highs in the mid-80s. Thursday night, mostly clear. A chance of showers and thunderstorms after midnight. Lows in the upper 60s. Chance of rain 30%. Friday, mostly sunny. Hot with highs in the upper 80s. At 5 a.m. in Omaha, it was clear. The temperature was 78 degrees, the dew point 71, and the relative humidity 79%. The wind was southeast at 3 miles an hour. The pressure was 29.90 inches and steady. Across eastern Nebraska and southwest Iowa, at Tecumseh, fog was reported, with a temperature of 68. It was clear, with a temperature of 74 at Lincoln, 73 at Offutt Air Force Base, 75 at Millard, 75 at Fremont, and 75 at Columbus. Under clear skies, Blair Airport reported 77, Nebraska City reported 74, Plattsmouth reported 76, and Red Oak, Iowa reported 70. Here are some observations from across the region. At Sioux Falls, a thunderstorm was reported, with a temperature of 75. It was clear, with a temperature of 73 at Grand Island, 64 at Denver, and 72 at Valentine. It was partly cloudy, with a temperature of 74 at Norfolk, 74 at Sioux City, 79 at Des Moines, 75 at Kansas City, and 72 at Northland. At Concordia, Kansas, it was mostly cloudy, with a temperature of 80. Once again, at 5 a.m. in Omaha, it was 78 degrees under clear skies. Here are the forecast key messages. A few showers and storms are possible across far northeast Nebraska overnight into early Saturday, 20 to 40% chance, with the best chance for a severe storm occurring between 5 a.m. and 8 a.m. Oppressive heat will continue into next week, with warm lows in the 70s while providing little relief. There will be periodic shower and storm chances 20 to 40%, especially during the overnight and early morning hours. Severe weather chances remain low, generally 5% or less, but a few storms could produce gusty winds and hail in northeast Nebraska Saturday morning. Heat advisory information for the following counties in Nebraska: Butler, Cass, Dodge, Douglas, Gage, Jefferson, Johnson, Lancaster, Nemaha, Odo, Pawnee, Richardson, Saline, Sarpy, Saunders, Seward, and Washington, and the following counties in Iowa: Fremont, Harrison, Mills, Montgomery, Page, Pottawatomie, and Shelby. Heat advisory remains in effect until 7 p.m. Saturday. What? Afternoon heat index values up to 108 expected. Overnight low temperatures between 72 and 78. Where? Portions of southwest Iowa and east central and southeast Nebraska. When? Until 7 p.m. Saturday. Impacts: hot temperatures and high humidity may cause heat illnesses. Several days of excessive heat will add to cumulative heat stress. Additional details: the heat advisory may be extended or expanded as the prolonged heat wave continues. Drink plenty of fluids, stay in an air-conditioned room, stay out of the sun, and check up on relatives and neighbors. Take extra precautions when outside. 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
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Heat stroke is an emergency. 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The current time is 5:27 a.m. Central Daylight Time. The following is a summary of watches, warnings, and advisories in effect. A heat advisory remains in effect until 7 p.m. for the following counties in Iowa, Harrison, Mills, and Pottawatomie, and the following counties in Nebraska, Cass, Dodge, Douglas, Odo, Sarpy, Saunders, and Washington. Now for the official National Weather Service forecast for the Omaha and Council Bluffs area. Today, hot. Mostly sunny. Highs in the upper 90s. Southeast winds 5 to 10 miles an hour. Tonight, mostly clear until midnight, then becoming mostly cloudy. Lows in the lower 70s. Southeast winds around 5 miles an hour. Sunday, mostly cloudy in the morning, then partly sunny with a chance of showers with a slight chance of thunderstorms in the afternoon. Hot with highs in the lower 90s. Southeast winds 5 to 10 miles an hour. Chance of rain 40%. Sunday night, mostly cloudy with a slight chance of showers and thunderstorms until midnight, then partly cloudy after midnight. Humid with lows in the lower 70s. Southeast winds 5 to 10 miles an hour. Chance of rain 20%. Labor Day, mostly sunny. Hot with highs in the lower 90s. Southeast winds 10 to 15 miles an hour with gusts up to 25 miles an hour. Monday night, partly cloudy. Lows in the mid-70s. Tuesday, mostly sunny. A chance of showers and thunderstorms in the afternoon. Hot with highs in the upper 90s. Chance of rain 50%. Tuesday night, showers likely with a chance of thunderstorms until midnight, then mostly cloudy with a chance of showers after midnight. Lows in the upper 60s. Chance of rain 70%. Wednesday, mostly sunny. Not as hot with highs in the mid-80s. Wednesday night, mostly clear until midnight, then partly cloudy with a chance of showers after midnight. Lows in the mid-60s. Chance of rain 30%. Thursday, mostly sunny. Hot with highs in the mid-80s. Thursday night, mostly clear. A chance of showers and thunderstorms after midnight. Lows in the upper 60s. Chance of rain 30%. Friday, mostly sunny. Hot with highs in the upper 80s. At 5 a.m. in Omaha, it was clear. The temperature was 78 degrees, the dew point 71, and the relative humidity 79%. The wind was southeast at 3 miles an hour. The pressure was 29.90 inches and steady. Across eastern Nebraska and southwest Iowa, at Tecama, fog was reported, with a temperature of 68. It was clear, with a temperature of 74 at Lincoln, 73 at Offutt Air Force Base, 75 at Millard, 75 at Fremont, and 75 at Columbus. Under clear skies, Blair Airport reported 77, Nebraska City reported 74, Plattsmouth reported 76, and Red Oak, Iowa reported 70. Here are some observations from across the region. At Sioux Falls, a thunderstorm was reported, with a temperature of 75. It was clear, with a temperature of 73 at Grand Island, 64 at Denver, and 72 in Valentine. It was partly cloudy, with a temperature of 74 at Norfolk, 74 at Sioux City, 79 at Des Moines, 75 at Kansas City, and 72 at North Platte. At Concordia, Kansas, it was mostly cloudy, with a temperature of 80. Once again, at 5 a.m. in Omaha, it was 78 degrees under clear skies. Here are the forecast key messages.
A few showers and storms are possible across far northeast Nebraska overnight into early Saturday, 20 to 40% chance, with the best chance for a severe storm occurring between 5 a.m. and 8 a.m. Oppressive heat will continue into next week, with warm lows in the 70s while providing little relief. There will be periodic shower and storm chances, 20 to 40%, especially during the overnight and early morning hours. Severe weather chances remain low, generally 5% or less, but a few storms could produce gusty winds and hail in northeast Nebraska Saturday morning. Heat advisory information for the following counties in Nebraska: Butler, Cass, Dodge, Douglas, Gage, Jefferson, Johnson, Lancaster, Nemaha, Odo, Pawnee, Richardson, Saline, Sarpy, Saunders, Seward, and Washington, and the following counties in Iowa: Fremont, Harrison, Mills, Montgomery, Page, Pottawatomie, and Shelby. Heat advisory remains in effect until 7 p.m. Saturday. What? Afternoon heat index values up to 108 expected. Overnight low temperatures between 72 and 78. Where? Portions of southwest Iowa and east central and southeast Nebraska. When? Until 7 p.m. Saturday. Impacts: hot temperatures and high humidity may cause heat illnesses. Several days of excessive heat will add to cumulative heat stress. Additional details: the heat advisory may be extended or expanded as the prolonged heat wave continues. Drink plenty of fluids, stay in an air-conditioned room, stay out of the sun, and check up on relatives and neighbors. Take extra precautions when outside. 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Anyone overcome by heat should be moved to a cool and shaded location. Heat stroke is an emergency. Call 911. 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The current time is 5:34 a.m. Central Daylight Time. The following is a summary of watches, warnings, and advisories in effect. A heat advisory remains in effect until 7 p.m. for the following counties in Iowa: Harrison, Mills, and Pottawatomie, and the following counties in Nebraska: Cass, Dodge, Douglas, Odo, Sarpy, Saunders, and Washington. Now for the official National Weather Service forecast for the Omaha and Council Bluffs area. Today, hot. Mostly sunny. Highs in the upper 90s. Southeast winds 5 to 10 miles an hour. Tonight, mostly clear until midnight, then becoming mostly cloudy. Lows in the lower 70s. Southeast winds around 5 miles an hour. Sunday, mostly cloudy in the morning, then partly sunny with a chance of showers with a slight chance of thunderstorms in the afternoon. Hot with highs in the lower 90s. Southeast winds 5 to 10 miles an hour. Chance of rain 40%. Sunday night, mostly cloudy with a slight chance of showers and thunderstorms until midnight, then partly cloudy after midnight. Humid with lows in the lower 70s. Southeast winds 5 to 10 miles an hour. Chance of rain 20%. Labor Day, mostly sunny. Hot with highs in the lower 90s. Southeast winds 10 to 15 miles an hour with gusts up to 25 miles an hour. Monday night, partly cloudy. Lows in the mid-70s. Tuesday, mostly sunny. A chance of showers and thunderstorms in the afternoon. Hot with highs in the upper 90s. Chance of rain 50%. Tuesday night, showers likely with a chance of thunderstorms until midnight, then mostly cloudy with a chance of showers after midnight. Lows in the upper 60s. Chance of rain 70%. Wednesday, mostly sunny. Not as hot with highs in the mid-80s. Wednesday night, mostly clear until midnight, then partly cloudy with a chance of showers after midnight. Lows
lows in the mid-60s. Chance of rain 30%. Thursday, mostly sunny. Hot with highs in the mid-80s. Thursday night, mostly clear. A chance of showers and thunderstorms after midnight. Lows in the upper 60s. Chance of rain 30%. Friday, mostly sunny. Hot with highs in the upper 80s. At 5 a.m. in Omaha, it was clear. The temperature was 78 degrees, the dew point 71, and the relative humidity 79%. The wind was southeast at 3 miles an hour. The pressure was 29.90 inches and steady. Across eastern Nebraska and southwest Iowa, at Tecama, fog was reported with a temperature of 68. It was clear with a temperature of 74 at Lincoln, 73 at Offutt Air Force Base, 75 at Millard, 75 at Fremont, and 75 at Columbus. Under clear skies, Blair Airport reported 77, Nebraska City reported 74, Plattsmouth reported 76, and Red Oak, Iowa reported 70. Here are some observations from across the region. At Sioux Falls, a thunderstorm was reported with a temperature of 75. It was clear with a temperature of 73 at Grand Island, 64 at Denver, and 72 at Valentine. It was partly cloudy, with a temperature of 74 at Norfolk, 74 at Sioux City, 79 at Des Moines, 75 at Kansas City, and 72 at Northland. At Concordia, Kansas, it was mostly cloudy, with a temperature of 80. Once again, at 5 a.m. in Omaha, it was 78 degrees under clear skies. Here are the forecast key messages. A few showers and storms are possible across far northeast Nebraska overnight into early Saturday, 20 to 40% chance, with the best chance for a severe storm occurring between 5 a.m. and 8 a.m. Oppressive heat will continue into next week, with warm lows in the 70s were providing little relief. There will be periodic shower and storm chances 20 to 40%, especially during the overnight and early morning hours. Severe weather chances remain low, generally 5% or less, but a few storms could produce gusty winds and hail in northeast Nebraska Saturday morning. Heat advisory information for the following counties in Nebraska: Butler, Cass, Dodge, Douglas, Gage, Jefferson, Johnson, Lancaster, Nemaha, Odo, Pawnee, Richardson, Saline, Sarpy, Saunders, Seward, and Washington, and the following counties in Iowa: Fremont, Harrison, Mills, Montgomery, Page, Pottawatomie, and Shelby. Heat advisory remains in effect until 7 p.m. Saturday. What? Afternoon heat index values up to 108 expected. Overnight low temperatures between 72 and 78. Where? Portions of southwest Iowa and east central and southeast Nebraska. When? Until 7 p.m. Saturday. Impacts: hot temperatures and high humidity may cause heat illnesses. Several days of excessive heat will add to cumulative heat stress. Additional details: the heat advisory may be extended or expanded as the prolonged heat wave continues. Drink plenty of fluids, stay in an air-conditioned room, stay out of the sun, and check up on relatives and neighbors. Take extra precautions when outside. 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Anyone overcome by heat should be moved to a cool and shaded location. Heat stroke is an emergency. Call 911. 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The current time is 5:41 a.m. Central Daylight Time. The following is a summary of watches, warnings, and advisories in effect. A heat advisory remains in effect until 7 p.m. for the following counties in Iowa: Harrison, Mills, and Pottawatomie, and the following counties in Nebraska: Cass, Dodge, Douglas,
Photo, Sarpy, Saunders and Washington. 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Today, hot. Mostly sunny. Highs in the upper 90s. Southeast winds 5 to 10 miles an hour. Tonight, mostly clear until midnight, then becoming mostly cloudy. Lows in the lower 70s. Southeast winds around 5 miles an hour. Sunday, mostly cloudy in the morning, then partly sunny with a chance of showers with a slight chance of thunderstorms in the afternoon. Hot with highs in the lower 90s. Southeast winds 5 to 10 miles an hour. Chance of rain 40%. Sunday night, mostly cloudy with a slight chance of showers and thunderstorms until midnight, then partly cloudy after midnight. Humid with lows in the lower 70s. Southeast winds 5 to 10 miles an hour. Chance of rain 20%. Labor Day, mostly sunny. Hot with highs in the lower 90s. Southeast winds 10 to 15 miles an hour with gusts up to 25 miles an hour. Monday night, partly cloudy. Lows in the mid-70s. Tuesday, mostly sunny. A chance of showers and thunderstorms in the afternoon. Hot with highs in the upper 90s. Chance of rain 50%. Tuesday night, showers likely with a chance of thunderstorms until midnight, then mostly cloudy with a chance of showers after midnight. Lows in the upper 60s. Chance of rain 70%. Wednesday, mostly sunny. Not as hot with highs in the mid-80s. Wednesday night, mostly clear until midnight, then partly cloudy with a chance of showers after midnight. Lows in the mid-60s. Chance of rain 30%. Thursday, mostly sunny. Hot with highs in the mid-80s. Thursday night, mostly clear. A chance of showers and thunderstorms after midnight. Lows in the upper 60s. Chance of rain 30%. Friday, mostly sunny. Hot with highs in the upper 80s. At 5 a.m. in Omaha, it was clear. The temperature was 78 degrees, the dew point 71, and the relative humidity 79%. The wind was southeast at 3 miles an hour. The pressure was 29.90 inches and steady. Across eastern Nebraska and southwest Iowa, at Tecama, fog was reported, with a temperature of 68. It was clear, with a temperature of 74 at Lincoln, 73 at Offutt Air Force Base, 75 at Millard, 75 at Fremont, and 75 at Columbus. Under clear skies, Blair Airport reported 77, Nebraska City reported 74, Plattsmouth reported 76, and Red Oak, Iowa reported 70. Here are some observations from across the region. At Sioux Falls, a thunderstorm was reported with a temperature of 75. It was clear, with a temperature of 73 at Grand Island, 64 at Denver, and 72 at Valentine. It was partly cloudy, with a temperature of 74 at Norfolk, 74 at Sioux City, 79 at Des Moines, 75 at Kansas City, and 72 at North Platte. At Concordia, Kansas, it was mostly cloudy, with a temperature of 80. Once again, at 5 a.m. in Omaha, it was 78 degrees under clear skies. Here are the forecast key messages. A few showers and storms are possible across far northeast Nebraska overnight into early Saturday, 20 to 40% chance, with a best chance for a severe storm occurring between 5 a.m. and 8 a.m. Oppressive heat will continue into next week, with warm lows in the 70s while providing little relief. There will be periodic shower and storm chances 20 to 40%, especially during the overnight and early morning hours. Severe weather chances remain low, generally 5% or less, but a few storms could produce gusty winds and hail in northeast Nebraska Saturday morning. Heat advisory information for the following counties in Nebraska: Butler, Cass, Dodge, Douglas, Gage, Jefferson, Johnson, Lancaster, Nemaha, Odo, Pawnee, Richardson, Saline, Sarpy, Saunders, Seward, and Washington, a
and the following counties in Iowa: Fremont, Harrison, Mills, Montgomery, Page, Pottawatomie, and Shelby. Heat advisory remains in effect until 7 p.m. Saturday. What? Afternoon heat index values up to 108 expected. Overnight low temperatures between 72 and 78. Where? Portions of southwest Iowa and east central and southeast Nebraska. When? Until 7 p.m. Saturday. Impacts: hot temperatures and high humidity may cause heat illnesses. Several days of excessive heat will add to cumulative heat stress. Additional details: the heat advisory may be extended or expanded as the prolonged heat wave continues. 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Take extra precautions when outside. 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Anyone overcome by heat should be moved to a cool and shaded location. Heat stroke is an emergency. 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The current time is 5:48 a.m. Central Daylight Time. The following is a summary of watches, warnings, and advisories in effect. A heat advisory remains in effect until 7 p.m. for the following counties in Iowa, Harrison, Mills, and Pottawatomie, and the following counties in Nebraska: Cass, Dodge, Douglas, Odo, Sarpy, Saunders, and Washington. Now for the official National Weather Service forecast for the Omaha and Council Bluffs area. Today, hot. Mostly sunny. Highs in the upper 90s. Southeast winds 5 to 10 miles an hour. Tonight, mostly clear until midnight, then becoming mostly cloudy. Lows in the lower 70s. Southeast winds around 5 miles an hour. Sunday, mostly cloudy in the morning, then partly sunny with a chance of showers with a slight chance of thunderstorms in the afternoon. Hot with highs in the lower 90s. Southeast winds 5 to 10 miles an hour. Chance of rain 40%. Sunday night, mostly cloudy with a slight chance of showers and thunderstorms until midnight, then partly cloudy after midnight. Humid with lows in the lower 70s. Southeast winds 5 to 10 miles an hour. Chance of rain 20%. Labor Day, mostly sunny. Hot with highs in the lower 90s. Southeast winds 10 to 15 miles an hour with gusts up to 25 miles an hour. Monday night, partly cloudy. Lows in the mid-70s. Tuesday, mostly sunny. A chance of showers and thunderstorms in the afternoon. Hot with highs in the upper 90s. Chance of rain 50%. Tuesday night, showers likely with a chance of thunderstorms until midnight, then mostly cloudy with a chance of showers after midnight. Lows in the upper 60s. Chance of rain 70%. Wednesday, mostly sunny. Not as hot with highs in the mid-80s. Wednesday night, mostly clear until midnight, then partly cloudy with a chance of showers after midnight. Lows in the mid-60s. Chance of rain 30%. Thursday, mostly sunny. Hot with highs in the mid-80s. Thursday night, mostly clear. A chance of showers and thunderstorms after midnight. Lows in the upper 60s. Chance of rain 30%. Friday, mostly sunny. Hot with highs in the upper 80s. At 5 a.m. in Omaha, it was clear. The temperature was 78 degrees, the dew point 71, and the relative humidity 79%. The wind was southeast at 3 miles an hour. The pressure was 29.90 inches and steady. Across eastern Nebraska and southwest Iowa, at Tecumseh, fog was reported, with a temperature of 68.
It was clear, with a temperature of 74 at Lincoln, 73 at Offutt Air Force Base, 75 at Millard, 75 at Fremont, and 75 at Columbus. Under clear skies, Blair Airport reported 77, Nebraska City reported 74,

mostly cloudy, with a temperature of 80. Once again, at 5 a.m. in Omaha, it was 78 degrees under clear skies. Here are the forecast key messages. A few showers and storms are possible across far northeast Nebraska overnight into early Saturday, 20 to 40% chance, with a best chance for a severe storm occurring between 5 a.m. and 8 a.m. Oppressive heat will continue into next week, with warm lows in the 70s were providing little relief. There will be periodic shower and storm chances 20 to 40%, especially during the overnight and early morning hours. Severe weather chances remain low, generally 5% or less, but a few storms could produce gusty winds and hail in northeast Nebraska Saturday morning. Heat advisory information for the following counties in Nebraska: Butler, Cass, Dodge, Douglas, Gage, Jefferson, Johnson, Lancaster, Nemaha, Odo, Pawnee, Richardson, Saline, Sarpy, Saunders, Seward, and Washington, and the following counties in Iowa: Fremont, Harrison, Mills, Montgomery, Page, Pottawatomie, and Shelby. Heat advisory remains in effect until 7 p.m. Saturday. What? Afternoon heat index values up to 108 expected. Overnight low temperatures between 72 and 78. Where? Portions of southwest Iowa and east central and southeast Nebraska. When? Until 7 p.m. Saturday. Impacts: hot temperatures and high humidity may cause heat illnesses. Several days of excessive heat will add to cumulative heat stress. Additional details: the heat advisory may be extended or expanded as the prolonged heat wave continues. 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Take extra precautions when outside. 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Anyone overcome by heat should be moved to a cool and shaded location. Heat stroke is an emergency. 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The current time is 5:55 a.m. Central Daylight Time. The following is a summary of watches, warnings, and advisories in effect. A heat advisory remains in effect until 7 p.m. for the following counties in Iowa: Harrison, Mills, and Pottawatomie, and the following counties in Nebraska: Cass, Dodge, Douglas, Odo, Sarpy, Saunders, and Washington. Now for the official National Weather Service forecast for the Omaha and Council Bluffs area. Today, hot. Mostly sunny. Highs in the upper 90s. Southeast winds 5 to 10 miles an hour. Tonight, mostly clear until midnight, then becoming mostly cloudy. Lows in the lower 70s. Southeast winds around 5 miles an hour. Sunday, mostly cloudy in the morning, then partly sunny with a chance of showers with a slight chance of thunderstorms in the afternoon. Hot with highs in the lower 90s. Southeast winds 5 to 10 miles an hour. Chance of rain 40%. Sunday night, mostly cloudy with a slight chance of showers and thunderstorms until midnight, then partly cloudy after midnight. Humid with lows in the lower 70s. Southeast winds 5 to 10 miles an hour. Chance of rain 20%. Labor Day, mostly sunny. Hot with highs in the lower 90s. Southeast winds 10 to 15 miles an hour with gusts up to 25 miles an hour. Monday night, partly cloudy. Lows in the mid-70s. Tuesday, mostly sunny. A chance of showers and thunderstorms in the afternoon. Hot with highs in the upper 90s. Chance of rain 50%. Tuesday night, showers likely with a chance of thunderstorms until midnight, then mostly cloudy with a chance of showers after midnight. Lows in the upper 60s. Chance of rain 70%. Wednesday, mostly

sunny. Not as hot with highs in the mid-80s. Wednesday night, mostly clear until midnight, then partly cloudy with a chance of showers after midnight. Lows in the mid-60s. Chance of rain 30%. Thursday, mostly sunny. Hot with highs in the mid-80s. Thursday night, mostly clear. A chance of showers and thunderstorms after midnight. Lows in the upper 60s. Chance of rain 30%. Friday, mostly sunny. Hot with highs in the upper 80s. At 5 a.m. in Omaha, it was clear. The temperature was 78 degrees, the dew point 71, and the relative humidity 79%. The wind was southeast at 3 miles an hour. The pressure was 29.90 inches and steady. Across eastern Nebraska and southwest Iowa, at Takema, fog was reported with a temperature of 68. It was clear with a temperature of 74 at Lincoln, 73 at Offutt Air Force Base, 75 at Millard, 75 at Fremont, and 75 at Columbus. Under clear skies, Blair Airport reported 77, Nebraska City reported 74, Plattsmouth reported 76, and Red Oak, Iowa reported 70. Here are some observations from across the region. At Sioux Falls, a thunderstorm was reported with a temperature of 75. It was clear with a temperature of 73 at Grand Island, 64 at Denver, and 72 at Valentine. It was partly cloudy, with a temperature of 74 at Norfolk, 74 at Sioux City, 79 at Des Moines, 75 at Kansas City, and 72 at North Platte. At Concordia, Kansas, it was mostly cloudy, with a temperature of 80. Once again, at 5 a.m. in Omaha, it was 78 degrees under clear skies. The Omaha, Nebraska climate summary for yesterday, September 4, 2026. Yesterday's high temperature was 97 degrees. This high was 14 degrees above the normal high of 83. The record high is 100 degrees, which was last set in 1954. Yesterday's low temperature was 76 degrees. This low was 15 degrees above the normal low of 61. The record low is 40 degrees, which was set in 1974. No precipitation fell yesterday, which leaves the monthly total at 0.02 inches. This is 0.43 inches below the normal amount of 0.45 inches for September. The total precipitation for the year still stands at 19.87 inches, which is 4.49 inches below normal. No snow fell yesterday, which brings the monthly total to 0.0 inches. This is normal for September. The total snowfall since July 1st still stands at 0.0 inches, which is normal. There were no heating degree days yesterday, which is one below normal. This leaves the monthly total at zero, which is two below normal. The yearly total since July 1st is zero, which is five below normal. There were 22 cooling degree days yesterday, which is 15 above normal. This brings the monthly total to 84, which is 53 above normal. The yearly total since January 1st is 1,371, which is 216 above normal. Yesterday, the maximum wind observed was 12 miles an hour from the south. The highest wind gust observed was 20 miles per hour from the south. The normal high temperature for today is 82 degrees, and the normal low is 60. The record high for today is 100, which last occurred in 1913, and the record low is 42, which occurred in 1962. Sunrise today is at 6:54 a.m. and sunset is at 7:50 p.m. The Valley National Weather Service climate summary for yesterday, September 4, 2026. Yesterday's high temperature was 94 degrees, record high is 99 degrees, which was set in 2012. And the low 76 degrees. The record low is 48 degrees, which was last set in 2010. No precipitation fell yesterday, which leaves the monthly total at 0.20 inches. The total precipitation for the year still stands at 21.65 inches.
No snow fell yesterday, which brings the monthly total to 0.0 inches. This is normal for September. The total snowfall since July 1st still stands at 0.0 inches, which is normal. The highest wind gust observed was 20 miles per hour. The normal high temperature for today is 81 degrees, and the normal low is 60. Sunrise today is at 6:56 a.m. and sunset is at 7:51 p.m. Here are the forecast key messages. A few showers and storms are possible across far northeast Nebraska overnight into early Saturday, 20 to 40% chance, with the best chance for a severe storm occurring between 5 a.m. and 8 a.m. Oppressive heat will continue into next week, with warm lows in the 70s were providing little relief. There will be periodic shower and storm chances, 20 to 40%, especially during the overnight and early morning hours. Severe weather chances remain low, generally 5% or less, but a few storms could produce gusty winds and hail in northeast Nebraska Saturday morning. Heat advisory information for the following counties in Nebraska: Butler, Cass, Dodge, Douglas, Gage, Jefferson, Johnson, Lancaster, Nemaha, Odo, Pawnee, Richardson, Saline, Sarpy, Saunders, Seward, and Washington, and the following counties in Iowa: Fremont, Harrison, Mills, Montgomery, Page, Pottawatomie, and Shelby. Heat advisory remains in effect until 7 p.m. Saturday. What? Afternoon heat index values up to 108 expected. Overnight low temperatures between 72 and 78. Where? Portions of southwest Iowa and east central and southeast Nebraska. When? Until 7 p.m. Saturday. Impacts: hot temperatures and high humidity may cause heat illnesses. Several days of excessive heat will add to cumulative heat stress. Additional details: the heat advisory may be extended or expanded as the prolonged heat wave continues. 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Take extra precautions when outside. 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Heat stroke is an emergency. 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The current time is 6:06 a.m. Central Daylight Time. The following is a summary of watches, warnings, and advisories in effect. A heat advisory remains in effect until 7 p.m. for the following counties in Iowa: Harrison, Mills, and Pottawatomie, and the following counties in Nebraska: Cass, Dodge, Douglas, Odo, Sarpy, Saunders, and Washington. Now for the official National Weather Service forecast for the Omaha and Council Bluffs area. Today, hot. Mostly sunny. Highs in the upper 90s. Southeast winds 5 to 10 miles an hour. Tonight, mostly clear until midnight, then becoming mostly cloudy. Lows in the lower 70s. Southeast winds around 5 miles an hour. Sunday, mostly cloudy in the morning, then partly sunny with a chance of showers with a slight chance of thunderstorms in the afternoon. Hot with highs in the lower 90s. Southeast winds 5 to 10 miles an hour. Chance of rain 40%. Sunday night, mostly cloudy with a slight chance of showers and thunderstorms until midnight, then partly cloudy after midnight. Humid with lows in the lower 70s. Southeast winds 5 to 10 miles an hour. Chance of rain 20%. Labor Day, mostly sunny. Hot with highs in the lower 90s. Southeast winds 10 to 15 miles an hour with gusts up to 25 miles an hour. Monday night, partly cloudy. Lows in the mid-70s. Tuesday, mostly sunny.
a chance of showers and thunderstorms in the afternoon. Hot with highs in the upper 90s. Chance of rain 50%. Tuesday night, showers likely with a chance of thunderstorms until midnight, then mostly cloudy with a chance of showers after midnight. Lows in the upper 60s. Chance of rain 70%. Wednesday, mostly sunny. Not as hot with highs in the mid 80s. Wednesday night, mostly clear until midnight, then partly cloudy with a chance of showers after midnight. Lows in the mid 60s. Chance of rain 30%. Thursday, mostly sunny. Hot with highs in the mid 80s. Thursday night, mostly clear. A chance of showers and thunderstorms after midnight. Lows in the upper 60s. Chance of rain 30%. Friday, mostly sunny. Hot with highs in the upper 80s. 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Douglas, Sarpy, Washington, Cass, Odo, Burt, Dodge, Saunders, Harrison, Pottawatomie, and Mills. At 6 a.m. in Omaha, it was clear. The temperature was 77 degrees, the dew point 71, and the relative humidity 82%. The wind was southeast at 6 miles an hour. The pressure was 29.91 inches and rising. Across eastern Nebraska and southwest Iowa, at Takema, fog was reported with a temperature of 69. It was clear, with a temperature of 74 at Lincoln, 75 at Offutt Air Force Base, and 73 at Millard. Under clear skies, Nebraska City reported 73, Plattsmouth reported 75, and Red Oak, Iowa reported 72. It was partly cloudy, with a temperature of 75 at Fremont, 73 at Columbus, and 76 at Blair Airport. Here are some observations from across the region. At Sioux Falls, a thunderstorm was reported with a temperature of 74. It was clear, with a temperature of 71 at Grand Island, 66 at Denver, and 70 at Valentine. It was partly cloudy, with a temperature of 72 at Norfolk, 75 at Sioux City, 75 at Kansas City, 80 at Concordia, Kansas, and 68 at North Platte. At Des Moines, it was mostly cloudy, with a temperature of 77. Once again, at 6 a.m. in Omaha, it was 77 degrees under clear skies. The Omaha, Nebraska climate summary for yesterday, September 4, 2026. Yesterday's high temperature was 97 degrees. This high was 14 degrees above the normal high of 83. The record high is 100 degrees, which was last set in 1954. Yesterday's low temperature was 76 degrees. This low was 15 degrees above the normal low of 61. The record low is 40 degrees, which was set in 1974. No precipitation fell yesterday, which leaves the monthly total at 0.02 inches. This is 0.43 inches below the normal amount of 0.45 inches for September. The total precipitation for the year still stands at 19.87 inches, which is 4.49 inches below normal. No snow fell yesterday, which brings the monthly total to 0.0 inches. This is normal for September. The total snowfall since July 1st still stands at 0.0 inches, which is normal. There were no heating degree days yesterday, which is one below normal. This leaves the monthly total at zero, which is two below normal. The yearly total since July 1st is zero, which is five below normal. There were 22 cooling degree days yesterday, which is 15 above normal. This brings the monthly total to 84, which is 53 above normal. The yearly total since January 1st is 1,371, which is 216 above normal. Yesterday, the maximum wind observed was 12 miles an hour from the south. The highest wind gust observed was 20 miles per hour from the south. The normal high temperature for today is 82 degrees, and the normal low is 60.
The record high for today is 100, which last occurred in 1913, and the record low is 42, which occurred in 1962. Sunrise today is at 6:54 a.m. and sunset is at 7:50 p.m. The Valley National Weather Service climate summary for yesterday, September 4, 2026. Yesterday's high temperature was 94 degrees, record high is 99 degrees, which was set in 2012, and the low 76 degrees. The record low is 48 degrees, which was last set in 2010. No precipitation fell yesterday, which leaves the monthly total at 0.20 inches. The total precipitation for the year still stands at 21.65 inches. No snow fell yesterday, which brings the monthly total to 0.0 inches. This is normal for September. The total snowfall since July 1st still stands at 0.0 inches, which is normal. The highest wind gust observed was 20 miles per hour. The normal high temperature for today is 81 degrees, and the normal low is 60. Sunrise today is at 6:56 a.m. and sunset is at 7:51 p.m. Here are the forecast key messages. A few showers and storms are possible across far northeast Nebraska overnight into early Saturday, 20 to 40% chance, with the best chance for a severe storm occurring between 5 a.m. and 8 a.m. Oppressive heat will continue into next week, with warm lows in the 70s while providing little relief. There will be periodic shower and storm chances, 20 to 40%, especially during the overnight and early morning hours. Severe weather chances remain low, generally 5% or less, but a few storms could produce gusty winds and hail in northeast Nebraska Saturday morning. Heat advisory information for the following counties in Nebraska: Butler, Cass, Dodge, Douglas, Gage, Jefferson, Johnson, Lancaster, Nemaha, Odo, Pawnee, Richardson, Saline, Sarpy, Saunders, Seward, and Washington, and the following counties in Iowa: Fremont, Harrison, Mills, Montgomery, Page, Pottawatomie, and Shelby. Heat advisory remains in effect until 7 p.m. Saturday. What? Afternoon heat index values up to 108 expected. Overnight low temperatures between 72 and 78. Where? Portions of southwest Iowa and east central and southeast Nebraska. When? Until 7 p.m. Saturday. Impacts: hot temperatures and high humidity may cause heat illnesses. Several days of excessive heat will add to cumulative heat stress. Additional details: the heat advisory may be extended or expanded as the prolonged heat wave continues. Drink plenty of fluids, stay in an air-conditioned room, stay out of the sun, and check up on relatives and neighbors. Take extra precautions when outside. 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Anyone overcome by heat should be moved to a cool and shaded location. Heat stroke is an emergency. Call 911. 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The current time is 6:17 a.m. Central Daylight Time. The following is a summary of watches, warnings, and advisories in effect. A heat advisory remains in effect until 7 p.m. for the following counties in Iowa: Harrison, Mills, and Pottawatomie, and the following counties in Nebraska: Cass, Dodge, Douglas, Odo, Sarpy, Saunders, and Washington. Now for the official National Weather Service forecast for the Omaha and Council Bluffs area. Today, hot. Mostly sunny. Highs in the upper 90s. Southeast winds 5 to 10 miles an hour. Tonight, mostly clear until midnight, then becoming mostly cloudy. Lows in the lower 70s. Southeast winds around 5 miles an hour. Sunday, mostly
mostly cloudy in the morning, then partly sunny with a chance of showers with a slight chance of thunderstorms in the afternoon. Hot with highs in the lower 90s. Southeast winds 5 to 10 miles an hour. Chance of rain 40%. Sunday night, mostly cloudy with a slight chance of showers and thunderstorms until midnight, then partly cloudy after midnight. Humid with lows in the lower 70s. Southeast winds 5 to 10 miles an hour. Chance of rain 20%. Labor Day, mostly sunny. Hot with highs in the lower 90s. Southeast winds 10 to 15 miles an hour with gusts up to 25 miles an hour. Monday night, partly cloudy. Lows in the mid-70s. Tuesday, mostly sunny. A chance of showers and thunderstorms in the afternoon. Hot with highs in the upper 90s. Chance of rain 50%. Tuesday night, showers likely with a chance of thunderstorms until midnight, then mostly cloudy with a chance of showers after midnight. Lows in the upper 60s. Chance of rain 70%. Wednesday, mostly sunny. Not as hot with highs in the mid-80s. Wednesday night, mostly clear until midnight, then partly cloudy with a chance of showers after midnight. Lows in the mid-60s. Chance of rain 30%. Thursday, mostly sunny. Hot with highs in the mid-80s. Thursday night, mostly clear. A chance of showers and thunderstorms after midnight. Lows in the upper 60s. Chance of rain 30%. Friday, mostly sunny. Hot with highs in the upper 80s. At 6 a.m. in Omaha, it was clear. The temperature was 77 degrees, the dew point 71, and the relative humidity 82%. The wind was southeast at 6 miles an hour. The pressure was 29.91 inches and rising. Across eastern Nebraska and southwest Iowa, at Takema, fog was reported, with a temperature of 69. It was clear, with a temperature of 74 at Lincoln, 75 at Offutt Air Force Base, and 73 at Millard. Under clear skies, Nebraska City reported 73, Plattsmouth reported 75, and Red Oak, Iowa reported 72. It was partly cloudy, with a temperature of 75 at Fremont, 73 at Columbus, and 76 at Blair Airport. Here are some observations from across the region. At Sioux Falls, a thunderstorm was reported, with a temperature of 74. It was clear, with a temperature of 71 at Grand Island, 66 at Denver, and 70 at Valentine. It was partly cloudy, with a temperature of 72 at Norfolk, 75 at Sioux City, 75 at Kansas City, 80 at Concordia, Kansas, and 68 at North Platte. At Des Moines, it was mostly cloudy, with a temperature of 77. Once again, at 6 a.m. in Omaha, it was 77 degrees under clear skies. The Omaha, Nebraska climate summary for yesterday, September 4, 2026. Yesterday's high temperature was 97 degrees. This high was 14 degrees above the normal high of 83. The record high is 100 degrees, which was last set in 1954. Yesterday's low temperature was 76 degrees. This low was 15 degrees above the normal low of 61. The record low is 40 degrees, which was set in 1974. No precipitation fell yesterday, which leaves the monthly total at 0.02 inches. This is 0.43 inches below the normal amount of 0.45 inches for September. The total precipitation for the year still stands at 19.87 inches, which is 4.49 inches below normal. No snow fell yesterday, which brings the monthly total to 0.0 inches. This is normal for September. The total snowfall since July 1st still stands at 0.0 inches, which is normal. There were no heating degree days yesterday, which is one below normal. This leaves the monthly total at zero, which is two below normal. The yearly total since July 1st is zero, which is five below normal.
There were 22 cooling degree days yesterday, which is 15 above normal. This brings the monthly total to 84, which is 53 above normal. The yearly total since January 1st is 1,371, which is 216 above normal. Yesterday, the maximum wind observed was 12 miles an hour from the south. The highest wind gust observed was 20 miles per hour from the south. The normal high temperature for today is 82 degrees, and the normal low is 60. The record high for today is 100, which last occurred in 1913, and the record low is 42, which occurred in 1962. Sunrise today is at 6:54 a.m. and sunset is at 7:50 p.m. The Valley National Weather Service climate summary for yesterday, September 4, 2026. Yesterday's high temperature was 94 degrees, record high is 99 degrees, which was set in 2012, and the low 76 degrees. The record low is 48 degrees, which was last set in 2010. No precipitation fell yesterday, which leaves the monthly total at 0.20 inches. The total precipitation for the year still stands at 21.65 inches. No snow fell yesterday, which brings the monthly total to 0.0 inches. This is normal for September. The total snowfall since July 1st still stands at 0.0 inches, which is normal. The highest wind gust observed was 20 miles per hour. The normal high temperature for today is 81 degrees, and the normal low is 60. Sunrise today is at 6:56 a.m. and sunset is at 7:51 p.m. Here are the forecast key messages. A few showers and storms are possible across far northeast Nebraska overnight into early Saturday, 20 to 40% chance, with a best chance for a severe storm occurring between 5 a.m. and 8 a.m. Oppressive heat will continue into next week, with warm lows in the 70s while providing little relief. There will be periodic shower and storm chances 20 to 40%, especially during the overnight and early morning hours. Severe weather chances remain low, generally 5% or less, but a few storms could produce gusty winds and hail in northeast Nebraska Saturday morning. Heat advisory information for the following counties in Nebraska: Butler, Cass, Dodge, Douglas, Gage, Jefferson, Johnson, Lancaster, Nemaha, Odo, Pawnee, Richardson, Saline, Sarpy, Saunders, Seward, and Washington, and the following counties in Iowa: Fremont, Harrison, Mills, Montgomery, Page, Pottawatomie, and Shelby. Heat advisory remains in effect until 7 p.m. Saturday. What? Afternoon heat index values up to 108 expected. Overnight low temperatures between 72 and 78. Where? Portions of southwest Iowa and east central and southeast Nebraska. When? Until 7 p.m. Saturday. Impacts: hot temperatures and high humidity may cause heat illnesses. Several days of excessive heat will add to cumulative heat stress. Additional details: the heat advisory may be extended or expanded as the prolonged heat wave continues. 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Take extra precautions when outside. 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Heat stroke is an emergency. 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The current time is 6:27 a.m. Central Daylight Time. The following is a summary of watches, warnings, and advisories in effect. A heat advisory remains in effect until 7 p.m. for the following counties in Iowa: Harrison, Mills, and Pottawatomie, and the following counties in Nebraska: Cass, Dodge, Douglas, Odo, Sarpy, Saunders, and Washington.
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Today, hot. Mostly sunny. Highs in the upper 90s. Southeast winds 5 to 10 miles an hour. Tonight, mostly clear until midnight, then becoming mostly cloudy. Lows in the lower 70s. Southeast winds around 5 miles an hour. Sunday, mostly cloudy in the morning, then partly sunny with a chance of showers with a slight chance of thunderstorms in the afternoon. Hot with highs in the lower 90s. Southeast winds 5 to 10 miles an hour. Chance of rain 40%. Sunday night, mostly cloudy with a slight chance of showers and thunderstorms until midnight, then partly cloudy after midnight. Humid with lows in the lower 70s. Southeast winds 5 to 10 miles an hour. Chance of rain 20%. Labor Day, mostly sunny. Hot with highs in the lower 90s. Southeast winds 10 to 15 miles an hour with gusts up to 25 miles an hour. Monday night, partly cloudy. Lows in the mid-70s. Tuesday, mostly sunny. A chance of showers and thunderstorms in the afternoon. Hot with highs in the upper 90s. Chance of rain 50%. Tuesday night, showers likely with a chance of thunderstorms until midnight, then mostly cloudy with a chance of showers after midnight. Lows in the upper 60s. Chance of rain 70%. Wednesday, mostly sunny. Not as hot with highs in the mid-80s. Wednesday night, mostly clear until midnight, then partly cloudy with a chance of showers after midnight. Lows in the mid-60s. Chance of rain 30%. Thursday, mostly sunny. Hot with highs in the mid-80s. Thursday night, mostly clear. A chance of showers and thunderstorms after midnight. Lows in the upper 60s. Chance of rain 30%. Friday, mostly sunny. Hot with highs in the upper 80s. The Omaha, Nebraska climate summary for yesterday, September 4, 2026. Yesterday's high temperature was 97 degrees. This high was 14 degrees above the normal high of 83. The record high is 100 degrees, which was last set in 1954. Yesterday's low temperature was 76 degrees. This low was 15 degrees above the normal low of 61. The record low is 40 degrees, which was set in 1974. No precipitation fell yesterday, which leaves the monthly total at 0.02 inches. This is 0.43 inches below the normal amount of 0.45 inches for September. The total precipitation for the year still stands at 19.87 inches, which is 4.49 inches below normal. No snow fell yesterday, which brings the monthly total to 0.0 inches. This is normal for September. The total snowfall since July 1st still stands at 0.0 inches, which is normal. There were no heating degree days yesterday, which is one below normal. This leaves the monthly total at zero, which is two below normal. The yearly total since July 1st is zero, which is five below normal. There were 22 cooling degree days yesterday, which is 15 above normal. This brings the monthly total to 84, which is 53 above normal. The yearly total since January 1st is 1,371, which is 216 above normal. Yesterday the maximum wind observed was 12 miles an hour from the south. The highest wind gust observed was 20 miles per hour from the south. The normal high temperature for today is 82 degrees, and the normal low is 60. The record high for today is 100, which last occurred in 1913, and the record low is 42, which occurred in 1962. Sunrise today is at 6:54 a.m. and sunset is at 7:50 p.m. The Valley National Weather Service climate summary for yesterday, September 4, 2026. Yesterday's high temperature was 94 degrees, record high is 99 degrees, which was set in 2012, and the low 76 degrees.
The record low is 48 degrees, which was last set in 2010. No precipitation fell yesterday, which leaves the monthly total at 0.20 inches. The total precipitation for the year still stands at 21.65 inches. No snow fell yesterday, which brings the monthly total to 0.0 inches. This is normal for September. The total snowfall since July 1st still stands at 0.0 inches, which is normal. The highest wind gust observed was 20 miles per hour. The normal high temperature for today is 81 degrees, and the normal low is 60. Sunrise today is at 6:56 a.m. and sunset is at 7:51 p.m. At 6 a.m. in Omaha, it was clear. The temperature was 77 degrees, the dew point 71, and the relative humidity 82%. The wind was southeast at 6 miles an hour. The pressure was 29.91 inches and rising. Across eastern Nebraska and southwest Iowa, at Takema, fog was reported with a temperature of 69. It was clear with a temperature of 74 at Lincoln, 75 at Offutt Air Force Base, and 73 at Millard. Under clear skies, Nebraska City reported 73, Plattsmouth reported 75, and Red Oak, Iowa reported 72. It was partly cloudy, with a temperature of 75 at Fremont, 73 at Columbus, and 76 at Blair Airport. Here are some observations from across the region. At Sioux Falls, a thunderstorm was reported, with a temperature of 74. It was clear, with a temperature of 71 at Grand Island, 66 at Denver, and 70 at Valentine. It was partly cloudy, with a temperature of 72 at North Fork, 75 at Sioux City, 75 at Kansas City, 80 at Concordia, Kansas, and 68 at North Platte. At Des Moines, it was mostly cloudy, with a temperature of 77. Once again, at 6 a.m. in Omaha, it was 77 degrees under clear skies. Here are the forecast key messages. A few showers and storms are possible across far northeast Nebraska overnight into early Saturday, 20 to 40% chance, with the best chance for a severe storm occurring between 5 a.m. and 8 a.m. Oppressive heat will continue into next week, with warm lows in the 70s were providing little relief. There will be periodic shower and storm chances 20 to 40%, especially during the overnight and early morning hours. Severe weather chances remain low, generally 5% or less, but a few storms could produce gusty winds and hail in northeast Nebraska Saturday morning. Heat advisory information for the following counties in Nebraska: Butler, Cass, Dodge, Douglas, Gage, Jefferson, Johnson, Lancaster, Nemaha, Odo, Pawnee, Richardson, Saline, Sarpy, Saunders, Seward, and Washington, and the following counties in Iowa: Fremont, Harrison, Mills, Montgomery, Page, Pottawatomie, and Shelby. Heat advisory remains in effect until 7 p.m. Saturday. What? Afternoon heat index values up to 108 expected. Overnight low temperatures between 72 and 78. Where? Portions of southwest Iowa and east central and southeast Nebraska. When? Until 7 p.m. Saturday. Impacts: hot temperatures and high humidity may cause heat illnesses. Several days of excessive heat will add to cumulative heat stress. Additional details: the heat advisory may be extended or expanded as the prolonged heat wave continues. 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Take extra precautions when outside. 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Heat stroke is an emergency. 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
The current time is 6:37 a.m. Central Daylight Time. The following is a summary of watches, warnings, and advisories in effect. A heat advisory remains in effect until 7 p.m. for the following counties in Iowa, Harrison, Mills, and Pottawatomie, and the following counties in Nebraska, Cass, Dodge, Douglas, Odo, Sarpy, Saunders, and Washington. Now for the official National Weather Service forecast for the Omaha and Council Bluffs area. Today, hot. Mostly sunny. Highs in the upper 90s. Southeast winds 5 to 10 miles an hour. Tonight, mostly clear until midnight, then becoming mostly cloudy. Lows in the lower 70s. Southeast winds around 5 miles an hour. Sunday, mostly cloudy in the morning, then partly sunny with a chance of showers with a slight chance of thunderstorms in the afternoon. Hot with highs in the lower 90s. Southeast winds 5 to 10 miles an hour. Chance of rain 40%. Sunday night, mostly cloudy with a slight chance of showers and thunderstorms until midnight, then partly cloudy after midnight. Humid with lows in the lower 70s. Southeast winds 5 to 10 miles an hour. Chance of rain 20%. Labor Day, mostly sunny. Hot with highs in the lower 90s. Southeast winds 10 to 15 miles an hour with gusts up to 25 miles an hour. Monday night, partly cloudy. Lows in the mid-70s. Tuesday, mostly sunny. A chance of showers and thunderstorms in the afternoon. Hot with highs in the upper 90s. Chance of rain 50%. Tuesday night, showers likely with a chance of thunderstorms until midnight, then mostly cloudy with a chance of showers after midnight. Lows in the upper 60s. Chance of rain 70%. Wednesday, mostly sunny. Not as hot with highs in the mid-80s. Wednesday night, mostly clear until midnight, then partly cloudy with a chance of showers after midnight. Lows in the mid-60s. Chance of rain 30%. Thursday, mostly sunny. Hot with highs in the mid-80s. Thursday night, mostly clear. A chance of showers and thunderstorms after midnight. Lows in the upper 60s. Chance of rain 30%. Friday, mostly sunny. Hot with highs in the upper 80s. The Omaha, Nebraska climate summary for yesterday, September 4, 2026. Yesterday's high temperature was 97 degrees. This high was 14 degrees above the normal high of 83. The record high is 100 degrees, which was last set in 1954. Yesterday's low temperature was 76 degrees. This low was 15 degrees above the normal low of 61. The record low is 40 degrees, which was set in 1974. No precipitation fell yesterday, which leaves the monthly total at 0.02 inches. This is 0.43 inches below the normal amount of 0.45 inches for September. The total precipitation for the year still stands at 19.87 inches, which is 4.49 inches below normal. No snow fell yesterday, which brings the monthly total to 0.0 inches. This is normal for September. The total snowfall since July 1st still stands at 0.0 inches, which is normal. There were no heating degree days yesterday, which is one below normal. This leaves the monthly total at zero, which is two below normal. The yearly total since July 1st is zero, which is five below normal. There were 22 cooling degree days yesterday, which is 15 above normal. This brings the monthly total to 84, which is 53 above normal. The yearly total since January 1st is 1,371, which is 216 above normal. Yesterday, the maximum wind observed was 12 miles an hour from the south. The highest wind gust observed was 20 miles per hour from the south. The normal high temperature for today is 82 degrees, and the normal low is 60. The record high for today is 100, which last occurred in 1913.
and the record low is 42, which occurred in 1962. Sunrise today is at 6:54 a.m. and sunset is at 7:50 p.m. The Valley National Weather Service climate summary for yesterday, September 4, 2026. Yesterday's high temperature was 94 degrees, record high is 99 degrees, which was set in 2012, and the low 76 degrees. The record low is 48 degrees, which was last set in 2010. No precipitation fell yesterday, which leaves the monthly total at 0.20 inches. The total precipitation for the year still stands at 21.65 inches. No snow fell yesterday, which brings the monthly total to 0.0 inches. This is normal for September. The total snowfall since July 1st still stands at 0.0 inches, which is normal. The highest wind gust observed was 20 miles per hour. The normal high temperature for today is 81 degrees, and the normal low is 60. Sunrise today is at 6:56 a.m. and sunset is at 7:51 p.m. At 6 a.m. in Omaha, it was clear. The temperature was 77 degrees, the dew point 71, and the relative humidity 82%. The wind was southeast at 6 miles an hour. The pressure was 29.91 inches and rising. Across eastern Nebraska and southwest Iowa, at Takema, fog was reported with a temperature of 69. It was clear with a temperature of 74 at Lincoln, 75 at Offutt Air Force Base, and 73 at Millard. Under clear skies, Nebraska City reported 73, Plattsmouth reported 75, and Red Oak, Iowa reported 72. It was partly cloudy, with a temperature of 75 at Fremont, 73 at Columbus, and 76 at Blair Airport. Here are some observations from across the region. At Sioux Falls, a thunderstorm was reported, with a temperature of 74. It was clear, with a temperature of 71 at Grand Island, 66 at Denver, and 70 at Valentine. It was partly cloudy, with a temperature of 72 at Norfolk, 75 at Sioux City, 75 at Kansas City, 80 at Concordia, Kansas, and 68 at North Platte. At Des Moines, it was mostly cloudy, with a temperature of 77. Once again, at 6 a.m. in Omaha, it was 77 degrees under clear skies. Here are the forecast key messages. A few showers and storms are possible across far northeast Nebraska overnight into early Saturday, 20 to 40% chance, with the best chance for a severe storm occurring between 5 a.m. and 8 a.m. Oppressive heat will continue into next week, with warm lows in the 70s were providing little relief. There will be periodic shower and storm chances 20 to 40%, especially during the overnight and early morning hours. Severe weather chances remain low, generally 5% or less, but a few storms could produce gusty winds and hail in northeast Nebraska Saturday morning. Heat advisory information for the following counties in Nebraska: Butler, Cass, Dodge, Douglas, Gage, Jefferson, Johnson, Lancaster, Nemaha, Odo, Pawnee, Richardson, Saline, Sarpy, Saunders, Seward, and Washington, and the following counties in Iowa: Fremont, Harrison, Mills, Montgomery, Page, Pottawatomie, and Shelby. Heat advisory remains in effect until 7 p.m. Saturday. What? Afternoon heat index values up to 108 expected. Overnight low temperatures between 72 and 78. Where? Portions of southwest Iowa and east central and southeast Nebraska. When? Until 7 p.m. Saturday. Impacts: hot temperatures and high humidity may cause heat illnesses. Several days of excessive heat will add to cumulative heat stress. Additional details: the heat advisory may be extended or expanded as the prolonged heat wave continues. 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Take extra precautions when outside. 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
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Heat stroke is an emergency. 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The current time is 6:48 a.m. Central Daylight Time. The following is a summary of watches, warnings, and advisories in effect. A heat advisory remains in effect until 7 p.m. for the following counties in Iowa, Harrison, Mills, and Pottawatomie, and the following counties in Nebraska, Cass, Dodge, Douglas, Odo, Sarpy, Saunders, and Washington. Now for the official National Weather Service forecast for the Omaha and Council Bluffs area. Today, hot. Mostly sunny. Highs in the upper 90s. Southeast winds 5 to 10 miles an hour. Tonight, mostly clear until midnight, then becoming mostly cloudy. Lows in the lower 70s. Southeast winds around 5 miles an hour. Sunday, mostly cloudy in the morning, then partly sunny with a chance of showers with a slight chance of thunderstorms in the afternoon. Hot with highs in the lower 90s. Southeast winds 5 to 10 miles an hour. Chance of rain 40%. Sunday night, mostly cloudy with a slight chance of showers and thunderstorms until midnight, then partly cloudy after midnight. Humid with lows in the lower 70s. Southeast winds 5 to 10 miles an hour. Chance of rain 20%. Labor Day, mostly sunny. Hot with highs in the lower 90s. Southeast winds 10 to 15 miles an hour with gusts up to 25 miles an hour. Monday night, partly cloudy. Lows in the mid-70s. Tuesday, mostly sunny. A chance of showers and thunderstorms in the afternoon. Hot with highs in the upper 90s. Chance of rain 50%. Tuesday night, showers likely with a chance of thunderstorms until midnight, then mostly cloudy with a chance of showers after midnight. Lows in the upper 60s. Chance of rain 70%. Wednesday, mostly sunny. Not as hot with highs in the mid-80s. Wednesday night, mostly clear until midnight, then partly cloudy with a chance of showers after midnight. Lows in the mid-60s. Chance of rain 30%. Thursday, mostly sunny. Hot with highs in the mid-80s. Thursday night, mostly clear. A chance of showers and thunderstorms after midnight. Lows in the upper 60s. Chance of rain 30%. Friday, mostly sunny. Hot with highs in the upper 80s. The Omaha, Nebraska climate summary for yesterday, September 4, 2026. Yesterday's high temperature was 97 degrees. This high was 14 degrees above the normal high of 83. The record high is 100 degrees, which was last set in 1954. Yesterday's low temperature was 76 degrees. This low was 15 degrees above the normal low of 61. The record low is 40 degrees, which was set in 1974. No precipitation fell yesterday, which leaves the monthly total at 0.02 inches. This is 0.43 inches below the normal amount of 0.45 inches for September. The total precipitation for the year still stands at 19.87 inches, which is 4.49 inches below normal. No snow fell yesterday, which brings the monthly total to 0.0 inches. This is normal for September. The total snowfall since July 1st still stands at 0.0 inches, which is normal. There were no heating degree days yesterday, which is one below normal. This leaves the monthly total at zero, which is two below normal. The yearly total since July 1st is zero, which is five below normal. There were 22 cooling degree days yesterday, which is 15 above normal. This brings the monthly total to 84, which is 53 above normal.
The yearly total since January 1st is 1,371, which is 216 above normal. Yesterday, the maximum wind observed was 12 miles an hour from the south. The highest wind gust observed was 20 miles per hour from the south. The normal high temperature for today is 82 degrees, and the normal low is 60. The record high for today is 100, which last occurred in 1913.

precipitation for the year still stands at 21.65 inches. No snow fell yesterday, which brings the monthly total to 0.0 inches. This is normal for September. The total snowfall since July 1st still stands at 0.0 inches, which is normal. The highest wind gust observed was 20 miles per hour. The normal high temperature for today is 81 degrees, and the normal low is 60. Sunrise today is at 6:56 a.m. and sunset is at 7:51 p.m. At 6 a.m. in Omaha, it was clear. The temperature was 77 degrees, the dew point 71, and the relative humidity 82%. The wind was southeast at 6 miles an hour. The pressure was 29.91 inches and rising. Across eastern Nebraska and southwest Iowa, at Tecama, fog was reported with a temperature of 69. It was clear with a temperature of 74 at Lincoln, 75 at Offutt Air Force Base, and 73 at Millard. Under clear skies, Nebraska City reported 73, Plattsmouth reported 75, and Red Oak, Iowa reported 72. It was partly cloudy, with a temperature of 75 at Fremont, 73 at Columbus, and 76 at Blair Airport. Here are some observations from across the region. At Sioux Falls, a thunderstorm was reported with a temperature of 74. It was clear, with a temperature of 71 at Grand Island, 66 at Denver, and 70 at Valentine. It was partly cloudy, with a temperature of 72 at Norfolk, 75 at Sioux City, 75 at Kansas City, 80 at Concordia, Kansas, and 68 at North Platte. At Des Moines, it was mostly cloudy, with a temperature of 77. Once again, at 6 a.m. in Omaha, it was 77 degrees under clear skies. Here are the forecast key messages. A few showers and storms are possible across far northeast Nebraska overnight into early Saturday, 20 to 40% chance, with the best chance for a severe storm occurring between 5 a.m. and 8 a.m. Oppressive heat will continue into next week, with warm lows in the 70s while providing little relief. There will be periodic shower and storm chances 20 to 40%, especially during the overnight and early morning hours. Severe weather chances remain low, generally 5% or less, but a few storms could produce gusty winds and hail in northeast Nebraska Saturday morning. Heat advisory information for the following counties in Nebraska: Butler, Cass, Dodge, Douglas, Gage, Jefferson, Johnson, Lancaster, Nemaha, Odo, Pawnee, Richardson, Saline, Sarpy, Saunders, Seward, and Washington, and the following counties in Iowa: Fremont, Harrison, Mills, Montgomery, Page, Pottawatomie, and Shelby. Heat advisory remains in effect until 7 p.m. Saturday. What? Afternoon heat index values up to 108 expected. Overnight low temperatures between 72 and 78. Where? Portions of southwest Iowa and east central and southeast Nebraska. When? Until 7 p.m. Saturday. Impacts: hot temperatures and high humidity may cause heat illnesses. Several days of excessive heat will add to cumulative heat stress. Additional details: the heat advisory may be extended or expanded as the prolonged heat wave continues. Drink plenty of fluids, stay in an air-conditioned room, stay out of the sun, and check up on relatives and neighbors. Take extra precautions when outside. 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Heat stroke is an emergency. 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The current time is 6:58 a.m. Central Daylight Time. The following is a summary of watches, warnings, and advisories in effect. A heat advisory remains in effect.

effect until 7 p.m. for the following counties: in Iowa, Harrison, Mills, and Pottawatomie, and the following counties: in Nebraska, Cass, Dodge, Douglas, Odo, Sarpy, Saunders, and Washington. Now for the official National Weather Service forecast for the Omaha and Council Bluffs area. Today, hot. Mostly sunny. Highs in the upper 90s. Southeast winds 5 to 10 miles an hour. Tonight, mostly clear until midnight, then becoming mostly cloudy. Lows in the lower 70s. Southeast winds around 5 miles an hour. Sunday, mostly cloudy in the morning, then partly sunny with a chance of showers with a slight chance of thunderstorms in the afternoon. Hot with highs in the lower 90s. Southeast winds 5 to 10 miles an hour. Chance of rain 40%. Sunday night, mostly cloudy with a slight chance of showers and thunderstorms until midnight, then partly cloudy after midnight. Humid with lows in the lower 70s. Southeast winds 5 to 10 miles an hour. Chance of rain 20%. Labor Day, mostly sunny. Hot with highs in the lower 90s. Southeast winds 10 to 15 miles an hour with gusts up to 25 miles an hour. Monday night, partly cloudy. Lows in the mid-70s. Tuesday, mostly sunny. A chance of showers and thunderstorms in the afternoon. Hot with highs in the upper 90s. Chance of rain 50%. Tuesday night, showers likely with a chance of thunderstorms until midnight, then mostly cloudy with a chance of showers after midnight. Lows in the upper 60s. Chance of rain 70%. Wednesday, mostly sunny. Not as hot with highs in the mid-80s. Wednesday night, mostly clear until midnight, then partly cloudy with a chance of showers after midnight. Lows in the mid-60s. Chance of rain 30%. Thursday, mostly sunny. Hot with highs in the mid-80s. Thursday night, mostly clear. A chance of showers and thunderstorms after midnight. Lows in the upper 60s. Chance of rain 30%. Friday, mostly sunny. Hot with highs in the upper 80s. The Omaha, Nebraska climate summary for yesterday, September 4, 2026. Yesterday's high temperature was 97 degrees. This high was 14 degrees above the normal high of 83. The record high is 100 degrees, which was last set in 1954. Yesterday's low temperature was 76 degrees. This low was 15 degrees above the normal low of 61. The record low is 40 degrees, which was set in 1974. No precipitation fell yesterday, which leaves the monthly total at 0.02 inches. This is 0.43 inches below the normal amount of 0.45 inches for September. The total precipitation for the year still stands at 19.87 inches, which is 4.49 inches below normal. No snow fell yesterday, which brings the monthly total to 0.0 inches. This is normal for September. The total snowfall since July 1st still stands at 0.0 inches, which is normal. There were no heating degree days yesterday, which is one below normal. This leaves the monthly total at zero, which is two below normal. The yearly total since July 1st is zero, which is five below normal. There were 22 cooling degree days yesterday, which is 15 above normal. This brings the monthly total to 84, which is 53 above normal. The yearly total since January 1st is 1,371, which is 216 above normal. Yesterday, the maximum wind observed was 12 miles an hour from the south. The highest wind gust observed was 20 miles per hour from the south. The normal high temperature for today is 82 degrees, and the normal low is 60. The record high for today is 100, which last occurred in 1913, and the record low is 42, which occurred in 1962. Sunrise today is at 6:54 a.m. and sunset is at 7:50 p.m. The Valley National Weather Service climate summary for yesterday,
September 4th, 2026. Yesterday's high temperature was 94 degrees, record high is 99 degrees, which was set in 2012, and the low 76 degrees. The record low is 48 degrees, which was last set in 2010. No precipitation fell yesterday, which leaves the monthly total at 0.20 inches. The total precipitation for the year still stands at 21.65 inches. No snow fell yesterday, which brings the monthly total to 0.0 inches. This is normal for September. The total snowfall since July 1st still stands at 0.0 inches, which is normal. The highest wind gust observed was 20 miles per hour. The normal high temperature for today is 81 degrees, and the normal low is 60. Sunrise today is at 6:56 a.m. and sunset is at 7:51 p.m. Here are the forecast key messages. A few showers and storms are possible across far northeast Nebraska overnight into early Saturday, 20 to 40% chance, with a best chance for a severe storm occurring between 5 a.m. and 8 a.m. Oppressive heat will continue into next week, with warm lows in the 70s while providing little relief. There will be periodic shower and storm chances 20 to 40%, especially during the overnight and early morning hours. Severe weather chances remain low, generally 5% or less, but a few storms could produce gusty winds and hail in northeast Nebraska Saturday morning. 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Douglas, Sarpy, Washington, Cass, Odo, Burt, Dodge, Saunders, Harrison, Pottawatomie, and Mills. Heat advisory information for the following counties in Nebraska: Butler, Cass, Dodge, Douglas, Gage, Jefferson, Johnson, Lancaster, Nemaha, Odo, Pawnee, Richardson, Saline, Sarpy, Saunders, Seward, and Washington, and the following counties in Iowa: Fremont, Harrison, Mills, Montgomery, Page, Pottawatomie, and Shelby. Heat advisory remains in effect until 7 p.m. Saturday. What? Afternoon heat index values up to 108 expected. Overnight low temperatures between 72 and 78. Where? Portions of southwest Iowa and east central and southeast Nebraska. When? Until 7 p.m. Saturday. Impacts. Hot temperatures and high humidity may cause heat illnesses. Several days of excessive heat will add to cumulative heat stress. Additional details, the heat advisory may be extended or expanded as the prolonged heat wave continues. 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Heat stroke is an emergency. 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The current time is 7:07 a.m. Central Daylight Time. The following is a summary of watches, warnings, and advisories in effect. A heat advisory remains in effect until 7 p.m. for the following counties in Iowa, Harrison, Mills, and Pottawatomie, and the following counties in Nebraska: Cass, Dodge, Douglas, Odo, Sarpy, Saunders, and Washington. Now for the official National Weather Service forecast for the Omaha and Council Bluffs area. Today, hot. Mostly sunny. Highs in the upper 90s. Southeast winds 5 to 10 miles an hour. Tonight, mostly clear until midnight, then becoming mostly cloudy. Lows in the lower 70s. Southeast winds around 5 miles an hour. Sunday, mostly cloudy in the morning, then partly sunny with a chance of showers with a slight chance of thunderstorms in the afternoon.
hot with highs in the lower 90s. Southeast winds 5 to 10 miles an hour. Chance of rain 40%. Sunday night, mostly cloudy with a slight chance of showers and thunderstorms until midnight, then partly cloudy after midnight. Humid with lows in the lower 70s. Southeast winds 5 to 10 miles an hour. Chance of rain 20%. Labor Day, mostly sunny. Hot with highs in the lower 90s. Southeast winds 10 to 15 miles an hour with gusts up to 25 miles an hour. Monday night, partly cloudy. Lows in the mid-70s. Tuesday, mostly sunny. A chance of showers and thunderstorms in the afternoon. Hot with highs in the upper 90s. Chance of rain 50%. Tuesday night, showers likely with a chance of thunderstorms until midnight, then mostly cloudy with a chance of showers after midnight. Lows in the upper 60s. Chance of rain 70%. Wednesday, mostly sunny. Not as hot with highs in the mid-80s. Wednesday night, mostly clear until midnight, then partly cloudy with a chance of showers after midnight. Lows in the mid-60s. Chance of rain 30%. Thursday, mostly sunny. Hot with highs in the mid-80s. Thursday night, mostly clear. A chance of showers and thunderstorms after midnight. Lows in the upper 60s. Chance of rain 30%. Friday, mostly sunny. Hot with highs in the upper 80s. The Omaha, Nebraska climate summary for yesterday, September 4, 2026. Yesterday's high temperature was 97 degrees. This high was 14 degrees above the normal high of 83. The record high is 100 degrees, which was last set in 1954. Yesterday's low temperature was 76 degrees. This low was 15 degrees above the normal low of 61. The record low is 40 degrees, which was set in 1974. No precipitation fell yesterday, which leaves the monthly total at 0.02 inches. This is 0.43 inches below the normal amount of 0.45 inches for September. The total precipitation for the year still stands at 19.87 inches, which is 4.49 inches below normal. No snow fell yesterday, which brings the monthly total to 0.0 inches. This is normal for September. The total snowfall since July 1st still stands at 0.0 inches, which is normal. There were no heating degree days yesterday, which is one below normal. This leaves the monthly total at zero, which is two below normal. The yearly total since July 1st is zero, which is five below normal. There were 22 cooling degree days yesterday, which is 15 above normal. This brings the monthly total to 84, which is 53 above normal. The yearly total since January 1st is 1,371, which is 216 above normal. Yesterday, the maximum wind observed was 12 miles an hour from the south. The highest wind gust observed was 20 miles per hour from the south. The normal high temperature for today is 82 degrees, and the normal low is 60. The record high for today is 100, which last occurred in 1913, and the record low is 42, which occurred in 1962. Sunrise today is at 6:54 a.m. and sunset is at 7:50 p.m. The Valley National Weather Service climate summary for yesterday, September 4, 2026. Yesterday's high temperature was 94 degrees, record high is 99 degrees, which was set in 2012. And the low 76 degrees. The record low is 48 degrees, which was last set in 2010. No precipitation fell yesterday, which leaves the monthly total at 0.20 inches. The total precipitation for the year still stands at 21.65 inches. No snow fell yesterday, which brings the monthly total to 0.0 inches. This is normal for September. The total snowfall since July 1st still stands at 0.0 inches, which is normal. The highest wind gust observed was 20 miles per hour.
The normal high temperature for today is 81 degrees, and the normal low is 60. Sunrise today is at 6:56 a.m., and sunset is at 7:51 p.m. Here are the forecast key messages. A few showers and storms are possible across far northeast Nebraska overnight into early Saturday, 20 to 40% chance, with a best chance for a severe storm occurring between 5 a.m. and 8 a.m. Oppressive heat will continue into next week, with warm lows in the 70s were providing little relief. There will be periodic shower and storm chances, 20 to 40%, especially during the overnight and early morning hours. Severe weather chances remain low, generally 5% or less, but a few storms could produce gusty winds and hail in northeast Nebraska Saturday morning. Heat advisory information for the following counties in Nebraska: Butler, Cass, Dodge, Douglas, Gage, Jefferson, Johnson, Lancaster, Nemaha, Odo, Pawnee, Richardson, Saline, Sarpy, Saunders, Seward, and Washington, and the following counties in Iowa: Fremont, Harrison, Mills, Montgomery, Page, Pottawatomie, and Shelby. Heat advisory remains in effect until 7 p.m. Saturday. What? Afternoon heat index values up to 108 expected. Overnight low temperatures between 72 and 78. Where? Portions of southwest Iowa and east central and southeast Nebraska. When? Until 7 p.m. Saturday. Impacts: hot temperatures and high humidity may cause heat illnesses. Several days of excessive heat will add to cumulative heat stress. Additional details: the heat advisory may be extended or expanded as the prolonged heat wave continues. 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Heat stroke is an emergency. 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The current time is 7:16 a.m. Central Daylight Time. The following is a summary of watches, warnings, and advisories in effect. A heat advisory remains in effect until 7 p.m. for the following counties in Iowa: Harrison, Mills, and Pottawatomie, and the following counties in Nebraska: Cass, Dodge, Douglas, Odo, Sarpy, Saunders, and Washington. 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Today, hot, mostly sunny, highs in the upper 90s, southeast winds 5 to 10 miles an hour. Tonight, mostly clear until midnight, then becoming mostly cloudy, lows in the lower 70s, southeast winds around 5 miles an hour. Sunday, mostly cloudy in the morning, then partly sunny with a chance of showers with a slight chance of thunderstorms in the afternoon. Hot with highs in the lower 90s. Southeast winds 5 to 10 miles an hour. Chance of rain 40%. Sunday night, mostly cloudy with a slight chance of showers and thunderstorms until midnight, then partly cloudy after midnight. Humid with lows in the lower 70s. Southeast winds 5 to 10 miles an hour. Chance of rain 20%. Labor Day, mostly sunny. Hot with highs in the lower 90s. Southeast winds 10 to 15 miles an hour with gusts up to 25 miles an hour. Monday night, partly cloudy. Lows in the mid-70s. Tuesday, mostly sunny. A chance of showers and thunderstorms in the afternoon. Hot with highs in the upper 90s. Chance of rain 50%. Tuesday night, showers likely with a chance of thunderstorms until midnight, then mostly cloudy with a chance of showers after midnight. Lows in the upper 60s.
chance of rain 70%. Wednesday, mostly sunny. Not as hot with highs in the mid-80s. Wednesday night, mostly clear until midnight, then partly cloudy with a chance of showers after midnight. Lows in the mid-60s. Chance of rain 30%. Thursday, mostly sunny. Hot with highs in the mid-80s. Thursday night, mostly clear. A chance of showers and thunderstorms after midnight. Lows in the upper 60s. Chance of rain 30%. Friday, mostly sunny. Hot with highs in the upper 80s. At 7 a.m. in Omaha, it was clear. The temperature was 75 degrees, the dew point 70, and the relative humidity 84%. The wind was southeast at 7 miles an hour. The pressure was 29.91 inches and steady. Across eastern Nebraska and southwest Iowa, at Takema, fog was reported with a temperature of 68. It was clear with a temperature of 73 at Lincoln, 74 at Offutt Air Force Base, 73 at Millard, 74 at Fremont, and 69 at Columbus. Under clear skies, Blair Airport reported 76, Nebraska City reported 71, Plattsmouth reported 74, and Red Oak, Iowa reported 70. Here are some observations from across the region. At Sioux Falls, a thunderstorm was reported with a temperature of 75. At Sioux City, rain was falling with a temperature of 77. It was clear with a temperature of 69 at Grand Island, 65 at North Platte, and 69 at Valentine. It was partly cloudy with a temperature of 71 at North Fork, 77 at Des Moines, 73 at Kansas City, 79 at Concordia, Kansas, and 66 at Denver. Once again, at 7 a.m. in Omaha, it was 75 degrees under clear skies. The Omaha, Nebraska climate summary for yesterday, September 4, 2026. Yesterday's high temperature was 97 degrees. This high was 14 degrees above the normal high of 83. The record high is 100 degrees, which was last set in 1954. Yesterday's low temperature was 76 degrees. This low was 15 degrees above the normal low of 61. The record low is 40 degrees, which was set in 1974. No precipitation fell yesterday, which leaves the monthly total at 0.02 inches. This is 0.43 inches below the normal amount of 0.45 inches for September. The total precipitation for the year still stands at 19.87 inches, which is 4.49 inches below normal. No snow fell yesterday, which brings the monthly total to 0.0 inches. This is normal for September. The total snowfall since July 1st still stands at 0.0 inches, which is normal. There were no heating degree days yesterday, which is one below normal. This leaves the monthly total at zero, which is two below normal. The yearly total since July 1st is zero, which is five below normal. There were 22 cooling degree days yesterday, which is 15 above normal. This brings the monthly total to 84, which is 53 above normal. The yearly total since January 1st is 1,371, which is 216 above normal. Yesterday, the maximum wind observed was 12 miles an hour from the south. The highest wind gust observed was 20 miles per hour from the south. The normal high temperature for today is 82 degrees, and the normal low is 60. The record high for today is 100, which last occurred in 1913, and the record low is 42, which occurred in 1962. Sunrise today is at 6:54 a.m. and sunset is at 7:50 p.m. The Valley National Weather Service climate summary for yesterday, September 4, 2026. Yesterday's high temperature was 94 degrees, record high is 99 degrees, which was set in 2012, and the low 76 degrees. The record low is 48 degrees, which was last set in 2010. No precipitation fell yesterday, which leaves the monthly total at 0.20 inches.
The total precipitation for the year still stands at 21.65 inches. No snow fell yesterday, which brings the monthly total to 0.0 inches. This is normal for September. The total snowfall since July 1st still stands at 0.0 inches, which is normal. The highest wind gust observed was 20 miles per hour. The normal high temperature for today is 81 degrees, and the normal low is 60. Sunrise today is at 6:56 a.m. and sunset is at 7:51 p.m. Here are the forecast key messages. A few showers and storms are possible across far northeast Nebraska overnight into early Saturday, 20 to 40% chance, with the best chance for a severe storm occurring between 5 a.m. and 8 a.m. Oppressive heat will continue into next week, with warm lows in the 70s while providing little relief. There will be periodic shower and storm chances, 20 to 40%, especially during the overnight and early morning hours. Severe weather chances remain low, generally 5% or less, but a few storms could produce gusty winds and hail in northeast Nebraska Saturday morning. Heat advisory information for the following counties in Nebraska: Butler, Cass, Dodge, Douglas, Gage, Jefferson, Johnson, Lancaster, Nemaha, Odo, Pawnee, Richardson, Saline, Sarpy, Saunders, Seward, and Washington, and the following counties in Iowa: Fremont, Harrison, Mills, Montgomery, Page, Pottawatomie, and Shelby. Heat advisory remains in effect until 7 p.m. Saturday. What? Afternoon heat index values up to 108 expected. Overnight low temperatures between 72 and 78. Where? Portions of southwest Iowa and east central and southeast Nebraska. When? Until 7 p.m. Saturday. Impacts: hot temperatures and high humidity may cause heat illnesses. Several days of excessive heat will add to cumulative heat stress. Additional details: the heat advisory may be extended or expanded as the prolonged heat wave continues. 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Take extra precautions when outside. 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Heat stroke is an emergency. 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The current time is 7:26 a.m. Central Daylight Time. The following is a summary of watches, warnings, and advisories in effect. A heat advisory remains in effect until 7 p.m. for the following counties in Iowa: Harrison, Mills, and Pottawatomie, and the following counties in Nebraska: Cass, Dodge, Douglas, Odo, Sarpy, Saunders, and Washington. Now for the official National Weather Service forecast for the Omaha and Council Bluffs area. Today, hot. Mostly sunny. Highs in the upper 90s. Southeast winds 5 to 10 miles an hour. Tonight, mostly clear until midnight, then becoming mostly cloudy. Lows in the lower 70s. Southeast winds around 5 miles an hour. Sunday, mostly cloudy in the morning, then partly sunny with a chance of showers with a slight chance of thunderstorms in the afternoon. Hot with highs in the lower 90s. Southeast winds 5 to 10 miles an hour. Chance of rain 40%. Sunday night, mostly cloudy with a slight chance of showers and thunderstorms until midnight, then partly cloudy after midnight. Humid with lows in the lower 70s. Southeast winds 5 to 10 miles an hour. Chance of rain 20%. Labor Day, mostly sunny. Hot with highs in the lower 90s. Southeast winds 10 to 15 miles an hour with gusts up to 25 miles an hour. Monday night, partly cloudy.
lows in the mid-70s. Tuesday, mostly sunny. A chance of showers and thunderstorms in the afternoon. Hot with highs in the upper 90s. Chance of rain 50%. Tuesday night, showers likely with a chance of thunderstorms until midnight, then mostly cloudy with a chance of showers after midnight. Lows in the upper 60s. Chance of rain 70%. Wednesday, mostly sunny. Not as hot with highs in the mid-80s. Wednesday night, mostly clear until midnight, then partly cloudy with a chance of showers after midnight. Lows in the mid-60s. Chance of rain 30%. Thursday, mostly sunny. Hot with highs in the mid-80s. Thursday night, mostly clear. A chance of showers and thunderstorms after midnight. Lows in the upper 60s. Chance of rain 30%. Friday, mostly sunny. Hot with highs in the upper 80s. At 7 a.m. in Omaha, it was clear. The temperature was 75 degrees, the dew point 70, and the relative humidity 84%. The wind was southeast at 7 miles an hour. The pressure was 29.91 inches and steady. Across eastern Nebraska and southwest Iowa, at Takema, fog was reported with a temperature of 68. It was clear with a temperature of 73 at Lincoln, 74 at Offutt Air Force Base, 73 at Millard, 74 at Fremont, and 69 at Columbus. Under clear skies, Blair Airport reported 76, Nebraska City reported 71, Plattsmouth reported 74, and Red Oak, Iowa reported 70. Here are some observations from across the region. At Sioux Falls, a thunderstorm was reported with a temperature of 75. At Sioux City, rain was falling with a temperature of 77. It was clear with a temperature of 69 at Grand Island, 65 at North Platte, and 69 at Valentine. It was partly cloudy with a temperature of 71 at Norfolk, 77 at Des Moines, 73 at Kansas City, 79 at Concordia, Kansas, and 66 at Denver. Once again, at 7 a.m. in Omaha, it was 75 degrees under clear skies. The Omaha, Nebraska climate summary for yesterday, September 4, 2026. Yesterday's high temperature was 97 degrees. This high was 14 degrees above the normal high of 83. The record high is 100 degrees, which was last set in 1954. Yesterday's low temperature was 76 degrees. This low was 15 degrees above the normal low of 61. The record low is 40 degrees, which was set in 1974. No precipitation fell yesterday, which leaves the monthly total at 0.02 inches. This is 0.43 inches below the normal amount of 0.45 inches for September. The total precipitation for the year still stands at 19.87 inches, which is 4.49 inches below normal. No snow fell yesterday, which brings the monthly total to 0.0 inches. This is normal for September. The total snowfall since July 1st still stands at 0.0 inches, which is normal. There were no heating degree days yesterday, which is one below normal. This leaves the monthly total at zero, which is two below normal. The yearly total since July 1st is zero, which is five below normal. There were 22 cooling degree days yesterday, which is 15 above normal. This brings the monthly total to 84, which is 53 above normal. The yearly total since January 1st is 1,371, which is 216 above normal. Yesterday, the maximum wind observed was 12 miles an hour from the south. The highest wind gust observed was 20 miles per hour from the south. The normal high temperature for today is 82 degrees, and the normal low is 60. The record high for today is 100, which last occurred in 1913, and the record low is 42, which occurred in 1962. Sunrise today is at 6:54 a.m. and sunset is at 7:50 p.m. The Valley National Weather Service climate summary for yesterday,
September 4th, 2026. Yesterday's high temperature was 94 degrees, record high is 99 degrees, which was set in 2012. And the low 76 degrees. The record low is 48 degrees, which was last set in 2010. No precipitation fell yesterday, which leaves the monthly total at 0.20 inches. The total precipitation for the year still stands at 21.65 inches. No snow fell yesterday, which brings the monthly total to 0.0 inches. This is normal for September. The total snowfall since July 1st still stands at 0.0 inches, which is normal. The highest wind gust observed was 20 miles per hour. The normal high temperature for today is 81 degrees, and the normal low is 60. Sunrise today is at 6:56 a.m. and sunset is at 7:51 p.m. Here are the forecast key messages. A few showers and storms are possible across far northeast Nebraska overnight into early Saturday, 20 to 40% chance, with a best chance for a severe storm occurring between 5 a.m. and 8 a.m. Oppressive heat will continue into next week, with warm lows in the 70s while providing little relief. There will be periodic shower and storm chances, 20 to 40%, especially during the overnight and early morning hours. Severe weather chances remain low, generally 5% or less, but a few storms could produce gusty winds and hail in northeast Nebraska Saturday morning. Heat advisory information for the following counties in Nebraska: Butler, Cass, Dodge, Douglas, Gage, Jefferson, Johnson, Lancaster, Nemaha, Odo, Pawnee, Richardson, Saline, Sarpy, Saunders, Seward, and Washington, and the following counties in Iowa: Fremont, Harrison, Mills, Montgomery, Page, Pottawatomie, and Shelby. Heat advisory remains in effect until 7 p.m. Saturday. What? Afternoon heat index values up to 108 expected. Overnight low temperatures between 72 and 78. Where? Portions of southwest Iowa and east central and southeast Nebraska. When? Until 7 p.m. Saturday. Impacts: hot temperatures and high humidity may cause heat illnesses. Several days of excessive heat will add to cumulative heat stress. Additional details: the heat advisory may be extended or expanded as the prolonged heat wave continues. 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The current time is 7:37 a.m. Central Daylight Time. The following is a summary of watches, warnings, and advisories in effect. A heat advisory remains in effect until 7 p.m. for the following counties in Iowa: Harrison, Mills, and Pottawatomie, and the following counties in Nebraska: Cass, Dodge, Douglas, Odo, Sarpy, Saunders, and Washington. Now for the official National Weather Service forecast for the Omaha and Council Bluffs area. Today, hot. Mostly sunny. Highs in the upper 90s. Southeast winds 5 to 10 miles an hour. Tonight, mostly clear until midnight, then becoming mostly cloudy. Lows in the lower 70s. Southeast winds around 5 miles an hour. Sunday, mostly cloudy in the morning, then partly sunny with a chance of showers with a slight chance of thunderstorms in the afternoon. Hot with highs in the lower 90s. Southeast winds 5 to 10 miles an hour. Chance of rain 40%. Sunday night, mostly cloudy with a slight chance of showers and thunderstorms until midnight, then partly cloudy after midnight.
humid with lows in the lower 70s. Southeast winds 5 to 10 miles an hour. Chance of rain 20%. Labor Day, mostly sunny. Hot with highs in the lower 90s. Southeast winds 10 to 15 miles an hour with gusts up to 25 miles an hour. Monday night, partly cloudy. Lows in the mid-70s. Tuesday, mostly sunny. A chance of showers and thunderstorms in the afternoon. Hot with highs in the upper 90s. Chance of rain 50%. Tuesday night, showers likely with a chance of thunderstorms until midnight, then mostly cloudy with a chance of showers after midnight. Lows in the upper 60s. Chance of rain 70%. Wednesday, mostly sunny. Not as hot with highs in the mid-80s. Wednesday night, mostly clear until midnight, then partly cloudy with a chance of showers after midnight. Lows in the mid-60s. Chance of rain 30%. Thursday, mostly sunny. Hot with highs in the mid-80s. Thursday night, mostly clear. A chance of showers and thunderstorms after midnight. Lows in the upper 60s. Chance of rain 30%. Friday, mostly sunny. Hot with highs in the upper 80s. The Omaha, Nebraska climate summary for yesterday, September 4, 2026. Yesterday's high temperature was 97 degrees. This high was 14 degrees above the normal high of 83. The record high is 100 degrees, which was last set in 1954. Yesterday's low temperature was 76 degrees. This low was 15 degrees above the normal low of 61. The record low is 40 degrees, which was set in 1974. No precipitation fell yesterday, which leaves the monthly total at 0.02 inches. This is 0.43 inches below the normal amount of 0.45 inches for September. The total precipitation for the year still stands at 19.87 inches, which is 4.49 inches below normal. No snow fell yesterday, which brings the monthly total to 0.0 inches. This is normal for September. The total snowfall since July 1st still stands at 0.0 inches, which is normal. There were no heating degree days yesterday, which is one below normal. This leaves the monthly total at zero, which is two below normal. The yearly total since July 1st is zero, which is five below normal. There were 22 cooling degree days yesterday, which is 15 above normal. This brings the monthly total to 84, which is 53 above normal. The yearly total since January 1st is 1,371, which is 216 above normal. Yesterday, the maximum wind observed was 12 miles an hour from the south. The highest wind gust observed was 20 miles per hour from the south. The normal high temperature for today is 82 degrees, and the normal low is 60. The record high for today is 100, which last occurred in 1913, and the record low is 42, which occurred in 1962. Sunrise today is at 6:54 a.m. and sunset is at 7:50 p.m. The Valley National Weather Service climate summary for yesterday, September 4, 2026. Yesterday's high temperature was 94 degrees, record high is 99 degrees, which was set in 2012. And the low 76 degrees. The record low is 48 degrees, which was last set in 2010. No precipitation fell yesterday, which leaves the monthly total at 0.20 inches. The total precipitation for the year still stands at 21.65 inches. No snow fell yesterday, which brings the monthly total to 0.0 inches. This is normal for September. The total snowfall since July 1st still stands at 0.0 inches, which is normal. The highest wind gust observed was 20 miles per hour. The normal high temperature for today is 81 degrees, and the normal low is 60. Sunrise today is at 6:56 a.m. and sunset is at 7:51 p.m. At 7 a.m. in Omaha, it was clear. The temperature was 75 degrees,
the dew point 70, and the relative humidity 84%. The wind was southeast at 7 miles an hour. The pressure was 29.91 inches and steady. Across eastern Nebraska and southwest Iowa, at Takema, fog was reported with a temperature of 68. It was clear with a temperature of 73 at Lincoln, 74 at Offutt Air Force Base, 73 at Millard, 74 at Fremont, and 69 at Columbus. Under clear skies, Blair Airport reported 76, Nebraska City reported 71, Plattsmouth reported 74, and Red Oak, Iowa reported 70. Here are some observations from across the region. At Sioux Falls, a thunderstorm was reported with a temperature of 75. At Sioux City, rain was falling with a temperature of 77. It was clear with a temperature of 69 at Grand Island, 65 at North Platte, and 69 at Valentine. It was partly cloudy with a temperature of 71 at Norfolk, 77 at Des Moines, 73 at Kansas City, 79 at Concordia, Kansas, and 66 at Denver. Once again, at 7 a.m. in Omaha, it was 75 degrees under clear skies. Here are the forecast key messages. A few showers and storms are possible across far northeast Nebraska overnight into early Saturday, 20 to 40% chance, with the best chance for a severe storm occurring between 5 a.m. and 8 a.m. Oppressive heat will continue into next week, with warm lows in the 70s while providing little relief. There will be periodic shower and storm chances 20 to 40%, especially during the overnight and early morning hours. Severe weather chances remain low, generally 5% or less, but a few storms could produce gusty winds and hail in northeast Nebraska Saturday morning. Heat advisory information for the following counties in Nebraska: Butler, Cass, Dodge, Douglas, Gage, Jefferson, Johnson, Lancaster, Nemaha, Odo, Pawnee, Richardson, Saline, Sarpy, Saunders, Seward, and Washington, and the following counties in Iowa: Fremont, Harrison, Mills, Montgomery, Page, Pottawatomie, and Shelby. Heat advisory remains in effect until 7 p.m. Saturday. What? Afternoon heat index values up to 108 expected. Overnight low temperatures between 72 and 78. Where? Portions of southwest Iowa and east central and southeast Nebraska. When? Until 7 p.m. Saturday. Impacts: hot temperatures and high humidity may cause heat illnesses. Several days of excessive heat will add to cumulative heat stress. Additional details: the heat advisory may be extended or expanded as the prolonged heat wave continues. 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Take extra precautions when outside. 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Heat stroke is an emergency. 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The current time is 7:47 a.m. Central Daylight Time. The following is a summary of watches, warnings, and advisories in effect. A heat advisory remains in effect until 7 p.m. for the following counties in Iowa: Harrison, Mills, and Pottawatomie, and the following counties in Nebraska: Cass, Dodge, Douglas, Odo, Sarpy, Saunders, and Washington. 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Today, hot. Mostly sunny. Highs in the upper 90s. Southeast winds 5 to 10 miles an hour. Tonight, mostly clear until midnight, then becoming mostly cloudy. Lows in the lower 70s. Southeast winds around 5 miles an hour.
Sunday, mostly cloudy in the morning, then partly sunny with a chance of showers with a slight chance of thunderstorms in the afternoon. Hot with highs in the lower 90s. Southeast winds 5 to 10 miles an hour. Chance of rain 40%. Sunday night, mostly cloudy with a slight chance of showers and thunderstorms until midnight, then partly cloudy after midnight. Humid with lows in the lower 70s. Southeast winds 5 to 10 miles an hour. Chance of rain 20%. Labor Day, mostly sunny. Hot with highs in the lower 90s. Southeast winds 10 to 15 miles an hour with gusts up to 25 miles an hour. Monday night, partly cloudy. Lows in the mid-70s. Tuesday, mostly sunny. A chance of showers and thunderstorms in the afternoon. Hot with highs in the upper 90s. Chance of rain 50%. Tuesday night, showers likely with a chance of thunderstorms until midnight, then mostly cloudy with a chance of showers after midnight. Lows in the upper 60s. Chance of rain 70%. Wednesday, mostly sunny. Not as hot with highs in the mid-80s. Wednesday night, mostly clear until midnight, then partly cloudy with a chance of showers after midnight. Lows in the mid-60s. Chance of rain 30%. Thursday, mostly sunny. Hot with highs in the mid-80s. Thursday night, mostly clear. A chance of showers and thunderstorms after midnight. Lows in the upper 60s. Chance of rain 30%. Friday, mostly sunny. Hot with highs in the upper 80s. The Omaha, Nebraska climate summary for yesterday, September 4, 2026. Yesterday's high temperature was 97 degrees. This high was 14 degrees above the normal high of 83. The record high is 100 degrees, which was last set in 1954. Yesterday's low temperature was 76 degrees. This low was 15 degrees above the normal low of 61. The record low is 40 degrees, which was set in 1974. No precipitation fell yesterday, which leaves the monthly total at 0.02 inches. This is 0.43 inches below the normal amount of 0.45 inches for September. The total precipitation for the year still stands at 19.87 inches, which is 4.49 inches below normal. No snow fell yesterday, which brings the monthly total to 0.0 inches. This is normal for September. The total snowfall since July 1st still stands at 0.0 inches, which is normal. There were no heating degree days yesterday, which is one below normal. This leaves the monthly total at zero, which is two below normal. The yearly total since July 1st is zero, which is five below normal. There were 22 cooling degree days yesterday, which is 15 above normal. This brings the monthly total to 84, which is 53 above normal. The yearly total since January 1st is 1,371, which is 216 above normal. Yesterday, the maximum wind observed was 12 miles an hour from the south. The highest wind gust observed was 20 miles per hour from the south. The normal high temperature for today is 82 degrees, and the normal low is 60. The record high for today is 100, which last occurred in 1913, and the record low is 42, which occurred in 1962. Sunrise today is at 6:54 a.m. and sunset is at 7:50 p.m. The Valley National Weather Service climate summary for yesterday, September 4, 2026. Yesterday's high temperature was 94 degrees, record high is 99 degrees, which was set in 2012. And the low 76 degrees. The record low is 48 degrees, which was last set in 2010. No precipitation fell yesterday, which leaves the monthly total at 0.20 inches. The total precipitation for the year still stands at 21.65 inches. No snow fell yesterday, which brings the monthly total to 0.0 inches. This is normal for September.
The total snowfall since July 1st still stands at 0.0 inches, which is normal. The highest wind gust observed was 20 miles per hour. The normal high temperature for today is 81 degrees, and the normal low is 60. Sunrise today is at 6:50.

73 at Lincoln, 74 at Offutt Air Force Base, 73 at Millard, 74 at Fremont, and 69 at Columbus. Under clear skies, Blair Airport reported 76, Nebraska City reported 71, Plattsmouth reported 74, and Red Oak, Iowa reported 70. Here are some observations from across the region. At Sioux Falls, a thunderstorm was reported with a temperature of 75. At Sioux City, rain was falling with a temperature of 77. It was clear with a temperature of 69 at Grand Island, 65 at North Platte, and 69 at Valentine. It was partly cloudy with a temperature of 71 at North Fork, 77 at Des Moines, 73 at Kansas City, 79 at Concordia, Kansas, and 66 at Denver. Once again, at 7 a.m. in Omaha, it was 75 degrees under clear skies. Here are the forecast key messages. A few showers and storms are possible across far northeast Nebraska overnight into early Saturday, 20 to 40% chance, with the best chance for a severe storm occurring between 5 a.m. and 8 a.m. Oppressive heat will continue into next week, with warm lows in the 70s while providing little relief. There will be periodic shower and storm chances 20 to 40%, especially during the overnight and early morning hours. Severe weather chances remain low, generally 5% or less, but a few storms could produce gusty winds and hail in northeast Nebraska Saturday morning. Heat advisory information for the following counties in Nebraska: Butler, Cass, Dodge, Douglas, Gage, Jefferson, Johnson, Lancaster, Nemaha, Odo, Pawnee, Richardson, Saline, Sarpy, Saunders, Seward, and Washington, and the following counties in Iowa: Fremont, Harrison, Mills, Montgomery, Page, Pottawatomie, and Shelby. Heat advisory remains in effect until 7 p.m. Saturday. What? Afternoon heat index values up to 108 expected. Overnight low temperatures between 72 and 78. Where? Portions of southwest Iowa and east central and southeast Nebraska. When? Until 7 p.m. Saturday. Impacts: hot temperatures and high humidity may cause heat illnesses. Several days of excessive heat will add to cumulative heat stress. Additional details: the heat advisory may be extended or expanded as the prolonged heat wave continues. 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The current time is 7:58 a.m. Central Daylight Time. The following is a summary of watches, warnings, and advisories in effect. A heat advisory remains in effect until 7 p.m. for the following counties in Iowa: Harrison, Mills, and Pottawatomie, and the following counties in Nebraska: Cass, Dodge, Douglas, Odo, Sarpy, Saunders, and Washington. Now for the official National Weather Service forecast for the Omaha and Council Bluffs area. Today, hot. Mostly sunny. Highs in the upper 90s. Southeast winds 5 to 10 miles an hour. Tonight, mostly clear until midnight, then becoming mostly cloudy. Lows in the lower 70s. Southeast winds around 5 miles an hour. Sunday, mostly cloudy in the morning, then partly sunny with a chance of showers with a slight chance of thunderstorms in the afternoon. Hot with highs in the lower 90s. Southeast winds 5 to 10 miles an hour. Chance of rain 40%. Sunday night, mostly cloudy with a slight chance of showers and thunderstorms until midnight, then partly cloudy after midnight.

humid with lows in the lower 70s. Southeast winds 5 to 10 miles an hour. Chance of rain 20%. Labor Day, mostly sunny. Hot with highs in the lower 90s. Southeast winds 10 to 15 miles an hour with gusts up to 25 miles an hour. Monday night, partly cloudy. Lows in the mid-70s. Tuesday, mostly sunny. A chance of showers and thunderstorms in the afternoon. Hot with highs in the upper 90s. Chance of rain 50%. Tuesday night, showers likely with a chance of thunderstorms until midnight, then mostly cloudy with a chance of showers after midnight. Lows in the upper 60s. Chance of rain 70%. Wednesday, mostly sunny. Not as hot with highs in the mid-80s. Wednesday night, mostly clear until midnight, then partly cloudy with a chance of showers after midnight. Lows in the mid-60s. Chance of rain 30%. Thursday, mostly sunny. Hot with highs in the mid-80s. Thursday night, mostly clear. A chance of showers and thunderstorms after midnight. Lows in the upper 60s. Chance of rain 30%. Friday, mostly sunny. Hot with highs in the upper 80s. Now for the official National Weather Service forecast for the Omaha and Council Bluffs area. Today, hot. Mostly sunny. Highs in the upper 90s. Southeast winds 5 to 10 miles an hour. Tonight, mostly clear until midnight, then becoming mostly cloudy. Lows in the lower 70s. Southeast winds around 5 miles an hour. Sunday, mostly cloudy in the morning, then partly sunny with a chance of showers with a slight chance of thunderstorms in the afternoon. Hot with highs in the lower 90s. Southeast winds 5 to 10 miles an hour. Chance of rain 40%. Sunday night, mostly cloudy with a slight chance of showers and thunderstorms until midnight, then partly cloudy after midnight. Humid with lows in the lower 70s. Southeast winds 5 to 10 miles an hour. Chance of rain 20%. Labor Day, mostly sunny. Hot with highs in the lower 90s. Southeast winds 10 to 15 miles an hour with gusts up to 25 miles an hour. Monday night, partly cloudy. Lows in the mid-70s. Tuesday, mostly sunny. A chance of showers and thunderstorms in the afternoon. Hot with highs in the upper 90s. Chance of rain 50%. Tuesday night, showers likely with a chance of thunderstorms until midnight, then mostly cloudy with a chance of showers after midnight. Lows in the upper 60s. Chance of rain 70%. Wednesday, mostly sunny. Not as hot with highs in the mid-80s. Wednesday night, mostly clear until midnight, then partly cloudy with a chance of showers after midnight. Lows in the mid-60s. Chance of rain 30%. Thursday, mostly sunny. Hot with highs in the mid-80s. Thursday night, mostly clear. A chance of showers and thunderstorms after midnight. Lows in the upper 60s. Chance of rain 30%. Friday, mostly sunny. Hot with highs in the upper 80s. The Omaha, Nebraska climate summary for yesterday, September 4, 2026. Yesterday's high temperature was 97 degrees. This high was 14 degrees above the normal high of 83. The record high is 100 degrees, which was last set in 1954. Yesterday's low temperature was 76 degrees. This low was 15 degrees above the normal low of 61. The record low is 40 degrees, which was set in 1974. No precipitation fell yesterday, which leaves the monthly total at 0.02 inches. This is 0.43 inches below the normal amount of 0.45 inches for September. The total precipitation for the year still stands at 19.87 inches, which is 4.49 inches below normal. No snow fell yesterday, which brings the monthly total to 0.0 inches.
This is normal for September. The total snowfall since July 1st still stands at 0.0 inches, which is normal. There were no heating degree days yesterday, which is one below normal. This leaves the monthly total at zero, which is two below normal. The yearly total since July 1st is zero, which is five below normal. There were 22 cooling degree days yesterday, which is 15 above normal. This brings the monthly total to 84, which is 53 above normal. The yearly total since January 1st is 1,371, which is 216 above normal. Yesterday, the maximum wind observed was 12 miles an hour from the south. The highest wind gust observed was 20 miles per hour from the south. The normal high temperature for today is 82 degrees, and the normal low is 60. The record high for today is 100, which last occurred in 1913, and the record low is 42, which occurred in 1962. Sunrise today is at 6:54 a.m. and sunset is at 7:50 p.m. The Valley National Weather Service climate summary for yesterday, September 4, 2026. Yesterday's high temperature was 94 degrees, record high is 99 degrees, which was set in 2012. And the low 76 degrees. The record low is 48 degrees, which was last set in 2010. No precipitation fell yesterday, which leaves the monthly total at 0.20 inches. The total precipitation for the year still stands at 21.65 inches. No snow fell yesterday, which brings the monthly total to 0.0 inches. This is normal for September. The total snowfall since July 1st still stands at 0.0 inches, which is normal. The highest wind gust observed was 20 miles per hour. The normal high temperature for today is 81 degrees, and the normal low is 60. Sunrise today is at 6:56 a.m. and sunset is at 7:51 p.m. This is NOAA All Hazards Radio Station KIH-61 serving the following counties in Nebraska and Iowa. Douglas, Sarpy, Washington, Cass, Odo, Burt, Dodge, Saunders, Harrison, Pottawatomie, and Mills. Here are the forecast key messages. A few showers and storms are possible across far northeast Nebraska overnight into early Saturday, 20 to 40% chance, with the best chance for a severe storm occurring between 5 a.m. and 8 a.m. Oppressive heat will continue into next week, with warm lows in the 70s while providing little relief. There will be periodic shower and storm chances 20 to 40%, especially during the overnight and early morning hours. Severe weather chances remain low, generally 5% or less, but a few storms could produce gusty winds and hail in northeast Nebraska Saturday morning. Heat advisory information for the following counties in Nebraska: Butler, Cass, Dodge, Douglas, Gage, Jefferson, Johnson, Lancaster, Nemaha, Odo, Pawnee, Richardson, Saline, Sarpy, Saunders, Seward, and Washington, and the following counties in Iowa: Fremont, Harrison, Mills, Montgomery, Page, Pottawatomie, and Shelby. Heat advisory remains in effect until 7 p.m. Saturday. What? Afternoon heat index values up to 108 expected. Overnight low temperatures between 72 and 78. Where? Portions of southwest Iowa and east central and southeast Nebraska. When? Until 7 p.m. Saturday. Impacts: hot temperatures and high humidity may cause heat illnesses. Several days of excessive heat will add to cumulative heat stress. Additional details: the heat advisory may be extended or expanded as the prolonged heat wave continues. 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
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The current time is 8:09 a.m. Central Daylight Time. The following is a summary of watches, warnings, and advisories in effect. A heat advisory remains in effect until 7 p.m. for the following counties in Iowa, Harrison, Mills, and Pottawatomie, and the following counties in Nebraska, Cass, Dodge, Douglas, Odo, Sarpy, Saunders, and Washington. The Omaha, Nebraska climate summary for yesterday, September 4, 2026. Yesterday's high temperature was 97 degrees. This high was 14 degrees above the normal high of 83. The record high is 100 degrees, which was last set in 1954. Yesterday's low temperature was 76 degrees. This low was 15 degrees above the normal low of 61. The record low is 40 degrees, which was set in 1974. No precipitation fell yesterday, which leaves the monthly total at 0.02 inches. This is 0.43 inches below the normal amount of 0.45 inches for September. The total precipitation for the year still stands at 19.87 inches, which is 4.49 inches below normal. No snow fell yesterday, which brings the monthly total to 0.0 inches. This is normal for September. The total snowfall since July 1st still stands at 0.0 inches, which is normal. There were no heating degree days yesterday, which is one below normal. This leaves the monthly total at zero, which is two below normal. The yearly total since July 1st is zero, which is five below normal. There were 22 cooling degree days yesterday, which is 15 above normal. This brings the monthly total to 84, which is 53 above normal. The yearly total since January 1st is 1,371, which is 216 above normal. Yesterday, the maximum wind observed was 12 miles an hour from the south. The highest wind gust observed was 20 miles per hour from the south. The normal high temperature for today is 82 degrees, and the normal low is 60. The record high for today is 100, which last occurred in 1913, and the record low is 42, which occurred in 1962. Sunrise today is at 6:54 a.m. and sunset is at 7:50 p.m. The Valley National Weather Service climate summary for yesterday, September 4, 2026. Yesterday's high temperature was 94 degrees, record high is 99 degrees, which was set in 2012. And the low 76 degrees. The record low is 48 degrees, which was last set in 2010. No precipitation fell yesterday, which leaves the monthly total at 0.20 inches. The total precipitation for the year still stands at 21.65 inches. No snow fell yesterday, which brings the monthly total to 0.0 inches. This is normal for September. The total snowfall since July 1st still stands at 0.0 inches, which is normal. The highest wind gust observed was 20 miles per hour. The normal high temperature for today is 81 degrees, and the normal low is 60. Sunrise today is at 6:56 a.m. and sunset is at 7:51 p.m. Here are the forecast key messages. A few showers and storms are possible across far northeast Nebraska overnight into early Saturday, 20 to 40% chance, with a best chance for a severe storm occurring between 5 a.m. and 8 a.m. Oppressive heat will continue into next week, with warm lows in the 70s were providing little relief. There will be periodic shower and storm chances 20 to 40%, especially during the overnight and early morning hours. Severe weather chances remain low, generally 5% or less, but a few storms could produce gusty winds and hail in northeast Nebraska Saturday morning. Heat advisory information for the following counties in Nebraska: Butler, Cass, Dodge, Douglas,
Gage, Jefferson, Johnson, Lancaster, Nemaha, Odo, Pawnee, Richardson, Saline, Sarpy, Saunders, Seward, and Washington, and the following counties in Iowa: Fremont, Harrison, Mills, Montgomery, Page, Pottawatomie, and Shelby. Heat advisory remains in effect until 7 p.m. Saturday. What? Afternoon heat index values up to 108 expected. Overnight low temperatures between 72 and 78. Where? Portions of southwest Iowa and east central and southeast Nebraska. When? Until 7 p.m. Saturday. Impacts: hot temperatures and high humidity may cause heat illnesses. Several days of excessive heat will add to cumulative heat stress. Additional details: the heat advisory may be extended or expanded as the prolonged heat wave continues. 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The current time is 8:16 a.m. Central Daylight Time. The following is a summary of watches, warnings, and advisories in effect. A heat advisory remains in effect until 7 p.m. for the following counties in Iowa, Harrison, Mills, and Pottawatomie, and the following counties in Nebraska: Cass, Dodge, Douglas, Odo, Sarpy, Saunders, and Washington. Now for the official National Weather Service forecast for the Omaha and Council Bluffs area. Today, hot. Mostly sunny. Highs in the upper 90s. Southeast winds 5 to 10 miles an hour. Tonight, mostly clear until midnight, then becoming mostly cloudy. Lows in the lower 70s. Southeast winds around 5 miles an hour. Sunday, mostly cloudy in the morning, then partly sunny with a chance of showers with a slight chance of thunderstorms in the afternoon. Hot with highs in the lower 90s. Southeast winds 5 to 10 miles an hour. Chance of rain 40%. Sunday night, mostly cloudy with a slight chance of showers and thunderstorms until midnight, then partly cloudy after midnight. Humid with lows in the lower 70s. Southeast winds 5 to 10 miles an hour. Chance of rain 20%. Labor Day, mostly sunny. Hot with highs in the lower 90s. Southeast winds 10 to 15 miles an hour with gusts up to 25 miles an hour. Monday night, partly cloudy. Lows in the mid-70s. Tuesday, mostly sunny. A chance of showers and thunderstorms in the afternoon. Hot with highs in the upper 90s. Chance of rain 50%. Tuesday night, showers likely with a chance of thunderstorms until midnight, then mostly cloudy with a chance of showers after midnight. Lows in the upper 60s. Chance of rain 70%. Wednesday, mostly sunny. Not as hot with highs in the mid-80s. Wednesday night, mostly clear until midnight, then partly cloudy with a chance of showers after midnight. Lows in the mid-60s. Chance of rain 30%. Thursday, mostly sunny. Hot with highs in the mid-80s. Thursday night, mostly clear. A chance of showers and thunderstorms after midnight. Lows in the upper 60s. Chance of rain 30%. Friday, mostly sunny. Hot with highs in the upper 80s. At 8 a.m. in Omaha, it was mostly sunny. The temperature was 77 degrees, the dew point 70, and the relative humidity 79%. The pressure was 29.93 inches and rising.
Across eastern Nebraska and southwest Iowa, skies ranged from sunny to mostly sunny. It was 76 at Lincoln, 75 at Offutt Air Force Base, 75 at Millard, 74 at Fremont, and 73 at Columbus. Blair Airport reported 75, Tacoma reported 70, Nebraska City reported 75, Plattsmouth reported 76, and Red Oak, Iowa reported 72. Here are some observations from across the region. At Sioux Falls, a thunderstorm was reported with a temperature of 71. At Sioux City, thunder was reported with a temperature of 77. It was clear with a temperature of 72 at Grand Island and 65 at North Platte. It was partly cloudy with a temperature of 77 at North Fork, 79 at Concordia, Kansas, 66 at Denver, and 70 at Valentine. It was mostly cloudy with a temperature of 79 at Des Moines and 78 at Kansas City. Once again, at 8 a.m. in Omaha, it was 77 degrees under mostly sunny skies. The Omaha, Nebraska climate summary for yesterday, September 4, 2026. Yesterday's high temperature was 97 degrees. This high was 14 degrees above the normal high of 83. The record high is 100 degrees, which was last set in 1954. Yesterday's low temperature was 76 degrees. This low was 15 degrees above the normal low of 61. The record low is 40 degrees, which was set in 1974. No precipitation fell yesterday, which leaves the monthly total at 0.02 inches. This is 0.43 inches below the normal amount of 0.45 inches for September. The total precipitation for the year still stands at 19.87 inches, which is 4.49 inches below normal. No snow fell yesterday, which brings the monthly total to 0.0 inches. This is normal for September. The total snowfall since July 1st still stands at 0.0 inches, which is normal. There were no heating degree days yesterday, which is one below normal. This leaves the monthly total at zero, which is two below normal. The yearly total since July 1st is zero, which is five below normal. There were 22 cooling degree days yesterday, which is 15 above normal. This brings the monthly total to 84, which is 53 above normal. The yearly total since January 1st is 1,371, which is 216 above normal. Yesterday, the maximum wind observed was 12 miles an hour from the south. The highest wind gust observed was 20 miles per hour from the south. The normal high temperature for today is 82 degrees, and the normal low is 60. The record high for today is 100, which last occurred in 1913, and the record low is 42, which occurred in 1962. Sunrise today is at 6:54 a.m. and sunset is at 7:50 p.m. The Valley National Weather Service climate summary for yesterday, September 4, 2026. Yesterday's high temperature was 94 degrees, record high is 99 degrees, which was set in 2012, and the low 76 degrees. The record low is 48 degrees, which was last set in 2010. No precipitation fell yesterday, which leaves the monthly total at 0.20 inches. The total precipitation for the year still stands at 21.65 inches. No snow fell yesterday, which brings the monthly total to 0.0 inches. This is normal for September. The total snowfall since July 1st still stands at 0.0 inches, which is normal. The highest wind gust observed was 20 miles per hour. The normal high temperature for today is 81 degrees, and the normal low is 60. Sunrise today is at 6:56 a.m. and sunset is at 7:51 p.m. Here are the forecast key messages. A few showers and storms are possible across far northeast Nebraska overnight into early Saturday, 20 to 40% chance, with a best chance for a severe storm occurring between 5 a.m. and 8 a.m. Oppressive heat will continue into next week, with warm lows in the 70s providing little relief.
There will be periodic shower and storm chances, 20 to 40%, especially during the overnight and early morning hours. Severe weather chances remain low, generally 5% or less, but a few storms could produce gusty winds and hail in northeast Nebraska Saturday morning. Heat advisory information for the following counties in Nebraska: Butler, Cass, Dodge, Douglas, Gage, Jefferson, Johnson, Lancaster, Nemaha, Odo, Pawnee, Richardson, Saline, Sarpy, Saunders, Seward, and Washington, and the following counties in Iowa: Fremont, Harrison, Mills, Montgomery, Page, Pottawatomie, and Shelby. Heat advisory remains in effect until 7 p.m. Saturday. What? Afternoon heat index values up to 108 expected. Overnight low temperatures between 72 and 78. Where? Portions of southwest Iowa and east central and southeast Nebraska. When? Until 7 p.m. Saturday. Impacts: hot temperatures and high humidity may cause heat illnesses. Several days of excessive heat will add to cumulative heat stress. Additional details: the heat advisory may be extended or expanded as the prolonged heat wave continues. 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Take extra precautions when outside. 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Heat stroke is an emergency. 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The current time is 8:26 a.m. Central Daylight Time. The following is a summary of watches, warnings, and advisories in effect. A heat advisory remains in effect until 7 p.m. for the following counties in Iowa: Harrison, Mills, and Pottawatomie, and the following counties in Nebraska: Cass, Dodge, Douglas, Odo, Sarpy, Saunders, and Washington. Now for the official National Weather Service forecast for the Omaha and Council Bluffs area. Today, hot. Mostly sunny. Highs in the upper 90s. Southeast winds 5 to 10 miles an hour. Tonight, mostly clear until midnight, then becoming mostly cloudy. Lows in the lower 70s. Southeast winds around 5 miles an hour. Sunday, mostly cloudy in the morning, then partly sunny with a chance of showers with a slight chance of thunderstorms in the afternoon. Hot with highs in the lower 90s. Southeast winds 5 to 10 miles an hour. Chance of rain 40%. Sunday night, mostly cloudy with a slight chance of showers and thunderstorms until midnight, then partly cloudy after midnight. Humid with lows in the lower 70s. Southeast winds 5 to 10 miles an hour. Chance of rain 20%. Labor Day, mostly sunny. Hot with highs in the lower 90s. Southeast winds 10 to 15 miles an hour with gusts up to 25 miles an hour. Monday night, partly cloudy. Lows in the mid-70s. Tuesday, mostly sunny. A chance of showers and thunderstorms in the afternoon. Hot with highs in the upper 90s. Chance of rain 50%. Tuesday night, showers likely with a chance of thunderstorms until midnight, then mostly cloudy with a chance of showers after midnight. Lows in the upper 60s. Chance of rain 70%. Wednesday, mostly sunny. Not as hot with highs in the mid-80s. Wednesday night, mostly clear until midnight, then partly cloudy with a chance of showers after midnight. Lows in the mid-60s. Chance of rain 30%. Thursday, mostly sunny. Hot with highs in the mid-80s. Thursday night, mostly clear. A chance of showers and thunderstorms after midnight. Lows in the upper 60s.
chance of rain 30%. Friday, mostly sunny. Hot with highs in the upper 80s. At 8 a.m. in Omaha, it was mostly sunny. The temperature was 77 degrees, the dew point 70, and the relative humidity 79%. The pressure was 29.93 inches and rising. Across eastern Nebraska and southwest Iowa, skies ranged from sunny to mostly sunny. It was 76 at Lincoln, 75 at Offutt Air Force Base, 75 at Millard, 74 at Fremont, and 73 at Columbus. Blair Airport reported 75, Tacoma reported 70, Nebraska City reported 75, Plattsmouth reported 76, and Red Oak, Iowa reported 72. Here are some observations from across the region. At Sioux Falls, a thunderstorm was reported with a temperature of 71. At Sioux City, thunder was reported with a temperature of 77. It was clear with a temperature of 72 at Grand Island and 65 at North Platte. It was partly cloudy with a temperature of 77 at North Fork, 79 at Concordia, Kansas, 66 at Denver, and 70 at Valentine. It was mostly cloudy with a temperature of 79 at Des Moines and 78 at Kansas City. Once again, at 8 a.m. in Omaha, it was 77 degrees under mostly sunny skies. The Omaha, Nebraska climate summary for yesterday, September 4, 2026. Yesterday's high temperature was 97 degrees. This high was 14 degrees above the normal high of 83. The record high is 100 degrees, which was last set in 1954. Yesterday's low temperature was 76 degrees. This low was 15 degrees above the normal low of 61. The record low is 40 degrees, which was set in 1974. No precipitation fell yesterday, which leaves the monthly total at 0.02 inches. This is 0.43 inches below the normal amount of 0.45 inches for September. The total precipitation for the year still stands at 19.87 inches, which is 4.49 inches below normal. No snow fell yesterday, which brings the monthly total to 0.0 inches. This is normal for September. The total snowfall since July 1st still stands at 0.0 inches, which is normal. There were no heating degree days yesterday, which is one below normal. This leaves the monthly total at zero, which is two below normal. The yearly total since July 1st is zero, which is five below normal. There were 22 cooling degree days yesterday, which is 15 above normal. This brings the monthly total to 84, which is 53 above normal. The yearly total since January 1st is 1,371, which is 216 above normal. Yesterday, the maximum wind observed was 12 miles an hour from the south. The highest wind gust observed was 20 miles per hour from the south. The normal high temperature for today is 82 degrees, and the normal low is 60. The record high for today is 100, which last occurred in 1913, and the record low is 42, which occurred in 1962. Sunrise today is at 6:54 a.m. and sunset is at 7:50 p.m. The Valley National Weather Service climate summary for yesterday, September 4, 2026. Yesterday's high temperature was 94 degrees, record high is 99 degrees, which was set in 2012. And the low 76 degrees. The record low is 48 degrees, which was last set in 2010. No precipitation fell yesterday, which leaves the monthly total at 0.20 inches. The total precipitation for the year still stands at 21.65 inches. No snow fell yesterday, which brings the monthly total to 0.0 inches. This is normal for September. The total snowfall since July 1st still stands at 0.0 inches, which is normal. The highest wind gust observed was 20 miles per hour. The normal high temperature for today is 81 degrees, and the normal low is 60. Sunrise today is at 6:56 a.m. and sunset is at 7:51 p.m.
Here are the forecast key messages. A few showers and storms are possible across far northeast Nebraska overnight into early Saturday, 20 to 40% chance, with the best chance for a severe storm occurring between 5 a.m. and 8 a.m. Oppressive heat will continue into next week, with warm lows in the 70s while providing little relief. There will be periodic shower and storm chances 20 to 40%, especially during the overnight and early morning hours. Severe weather chances remain low, generally 5% or less, but a few storms could produce gusty winds and hail in northeast Nebraska Saturday morning. Heat advisory information for the following counties in Nebraska: Butler, Cass, Dodge, Douglas, Gage, Jefferson, Johnson, Lancaster, Nemaha, Odo, Pawnee, Richardson, Saline, Sarpy, Saunders, Seward, and Washington, and the following counties in Iowa: Fremont, Harrison, Mills, Montgomery, Page, Pottawatomie, and Shelby. Heat advisory remains in effect until 7 p.m. Saturday. What? Afternoon heat index values up to 108 expected. Overnight low temperatures between 72 and 78. Where? Portions of southwest Iowa and east central and southeast Nebraska. When? Until 7 p.m. Saturday. Impacts: hot temperatures and high humidity may cause heat illnesses. Several days of excessive heat will add to cumulative heat stress. Additional details: the heat advisory may be extended or expanded as the prolonged heat wave continues. 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Take extra precautions when outside. 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Heat stroke is an emergency. 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The current time is 8:36 a.m. Central Daylight Time. The following is a summary of watches, warnings, and advisories in effect. A heat advisory remains in effect until 7 p.m. for the following counties in Iowa: Harrison, Mills, and Pottawatomie, and the following counties in Nebraska: Cass, Dodge, Douglas, Odo, Sarpy, Saunders, and Washington. Now for the official National Weather Service forecast for the Omaha and Council Bluffs area. Today, hot, mostly sunny, highs in the upper 90s, southeast winds 5 to 10 miles an hour. Tonight, mostly clear until midnight, then becoming mostly cloudy. Lows in the lower 70s. Southeast winds around 5 miles an hour. Sunday, mostly cloudy in the morning, then partly sunny with a chance of showers with a slight chance of thunderstorms in the afternoon. Hot with highs in the lower 90s. Southeast winds 5 to 10 miles an hour. Chance of rain 40%. Sunday night, mostly cloudy with a slight chance of showers and thunderstorms until midnight, then partly cloudy after midnight. Humid with lows in the lower 70s. Southeast winds 5 to 10 miles an hour. Chance of rain 20%. Labor Day, mostly sunny. Hot with highs in the lower 90s. Southeast winds 10 to 15 miles an hour with gusts up to 25 miles an hour. Monday night, partly cloudy. Lows in the mid-70s. Tuesday, mostly sunny. A chance of showers and thunderstorms in the afternoon. Hot with highs in the upper 90s. Chance of rain 50%. Tuesday night, showers likely with a chance of thunderstorms until midnight, then mostly cloudy with a chance of showers after midnight. Lows in the upper 60s. Chance of rain 70%. Wednesday, mostly sunny. Not as hot with highs in the mid-80s.
Wednesday night, mostly clear until midnight, then partly cloudy with a chance of showers after midnight. Lows in the mid-60s. Chance of rain 30%. Thursday, mostly sunny. Hot with highs in the mid-80s. Thursday night, mostly clear. A chance of showers and thunderstorms after midnight. Lows in the upper 60s. Chance of rain 30%. Friday, mostly sunny. Hot with highs in the upper 80s. At 8 a.m. in Omaha, it was mostly sunny. The temperature was 77 degrees, the dew point 70, and the relative humidity 79%. The pressure was 29.93 inches and rising. Across eastern Nebraska and southwest Iowa, skies ranged from sunny to mostly sunny. It was 76 at Lincoln, 75 at Offutt Air Force Base, 75 at Millard, 74 at Fremont, and 73 at Columbus. Blair Airport reported 75, Tacoma reported 70, Nebraska City reported 75, Plattsmouth reported 76, and Red Oak, Iowa reported 72. Here are some observations from across the region. At Sioux Falls, a thunderstorm was reported with a temperature of 71. At Sioux City, thunder was reported with a temperature of 77. It was clear with a temperature of 72 at Grand Island and 65 at North Platte. It was partly cloudy with a temperature of 77 at North Fork, 79 at Concordia, Kansas, 66 at Denver, and 70 at Valentine. It was mostly cloudy, with a temperature of 79 at Des Moines and 78 at Kansas City. Once again, at 8 a.m. in Omaha, it was 77 degrees under mostly sunny skies. The Omaha, Nebraska climate summary for yesterday, September 4, 2026. Yesterday's high temperature was 97 degrees. This high was 14 degrees above the normal high of 83. The record high is 100 degrees, which was last set in 1954. Yesterday's low temperature was 76 degrees. This low was 15 degrees above the normal low of 61. The record low is 40 degrees, which was set in 1974. No precipitation fell yesterday, which leaves the monthly total at 0.02 inches. This is 0.43 inches below the normal amount of 0.45 inches for September. The total precipitation for the year still stands at 19.87 inches, which is 4.49 inches below normal. No snow fell yesterday, which brings the monthly total to 0.0 inches. This is normal for September. The total snowfall since July 1st still stands at 0.0 inches, which is normal. There were no heating degree days yesterday, which is one below normal. This leaves the monthly total at zero, which is two below normal. The yearly total since July 1st is zero, which is five below normal. There were 22 cooling degree days yesterday, which is 15 above normal. This brings the monthly total to 84, which is 53 above normal. The yearly total since January 1st is 1,371, which is 216 above normal. Yesterday, the maximum wind observed was 12 miles an hour from the south. The highest wind gust observed was 20 miles per hour from the south. The normal high temperature for today is 82 degrees, and the normal low is 60. The record high for today is 100, which last occurred in 1913, and the record low is 42, which occurred in 1962. Sunrise today is at 6:54 a.m. and sunset is at 7:50 p.m. The Valley National Weather Service climate summary for yesterday, September 4, 2026. Yesterday's high temperature was 94 degrees, record high is 99 degrees, which was set in 2012. And the low 76 degrees. The record low is 48 degrees, which was last set in 2010. No precipitation fell yesterday, which leaves the monthly total at 0.20 inches. The total precipitation for the year still stands at 21.65 inches. No snow fell yesterday, which brings the monthly total to 0.0 inches.
This is normal for September. The total snowfall since July 1st still stands at 0.0 inches, which is normal. The highest wind gust observed was 20 miles per hour. The normal high temperature for today is 81 degrees, and the normal low is 60. Sunrise today is at 6:56 a.m. and sunset is at 7:51 p.m. Here are the forecast key messages. A few showers and storms are possible across far northeast Nebraska overnight into early Saturday, 20 to 40% chance, with the best chance for a severe storm occurring between 5 a.m. and 8 a.m. Oppressive heat will continue into next week, with warm lows in the 70s while providing little relief. There will be periodic shower and storm chances 20 to 40%, especially during the overnight and early morning hours. Severe weather chances remain low, generally 5% or less, but a few storms could produce gusty winds and hail in northeast Nebraska Saturday morning. Heat advisory information for the following counties in Nebraska: Butler, Cass, Dodge, Douglas, Gage, Jefferson, Johnson, Lancaster, Nemaha, Odo, Pawnee, Richardson, Saline, Sarpy, Saunders, Seward, and Washington, and the following counties in Iowa: Fremont, Harrison, Mills, Montgomery, Page, Pottawatomie, and Shelby. Heat advisory remains in effect until 7 p.m. Saturday. What? Afternoon heat index values up to 108 expected. Overnight low temperatures between 72 and 78. Where? Portions of southwest Iowa and east central and southeast Nebraska. When? Until 7 p.m. Saturday. Impacts: hot temperatures and high humidity may cause heat illnesses. Several days of excessive heat will add to cumulative heat stress. Additional details: the heat advisory may be extended or expanded as the prolonged heat wave continues. 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Take extra precautions when outside. 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Heat stroke is an emergency. 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The current time is 8:47 a.m. Central Daylight Time. The following is a summary of watches, warnings, and advisories in effect. A heat advisory remains in effect until 7 p.m. for the following counties in Iowa: Harrison, Mills, and Pottawatomie, and the following counties in Nebraska: Cass, Dodge, Douglas, Odo, Sarpy, Saunders, and Washington. Now for the official National Weather Service forecast for the Omaha and Council Bluffs area. Today, hot. Mostly sunny. Highs in the upper 90s. Southeast winds 5 to 10 miles an hour. Tonight, mostly clear until midnight, then becoming mostly cloudy. Lows in the lower 70s. Southeast winds around 5 miles an hour. Sunday, mostly cloudy in the morning, then partly sunny with a chance of showers with a slight chance of thunderstorms in the afternoon. Hot with highs in the lower 90s. Southeast winds 5 to 10 miles an hour. Chance of rain 40%. Sunday night, mostly cloudy with a slight chance of showers and thunderstorms until midnight, then partly cloudy after midnight. Humid with lows in the lower 70s. Southeast winds 5 to 10 miles an hour. Chance of rain 20%. Labor Day, mostly sunny. Hot with highs in the lower 90s. Southeast winds 10 to 15 miles an hour with gusts up to 25 miles an hour. Monday night, partly cloudy. Lows in the mid-70s. Tuesday, mostly sunny. A chance of showers and thunderstorms in the afternoon. Hot with highs in the upper 90s.
chance of rain 50%. Tuesday night, showers likely with a chance of thunderstorms until midnight, then mostly cloudy with a chance of showers after midnight. Lows in the upper 60s. Chance of rain 70%. Wednesday, mostly sunny. Not as hot with highs in the mid-80s. Wednesday night, mostly clear until midnight, then partly cloudy with a chance of showers after midnight. Lows in the mid-60s. Chance of rain 30%. Thursday, mostly sunny. Hot with highs in the mid-80s. Thursday night, mostly clear. A chance of showers and thunderstorms after midnight. Lows in the upper 60s. Chance of rain 30%. Friday, mostly sunny. Hot with highs in the upper 80s. At 8 a.m. in Omaha, it was mostly sunny. The temperature was 77 degrees, the dew point 70, and the relative humidity 79%. The pressure was 29.93 inches and rising. Across eastern Nebraska and southwest Iowa, skies ranged from sunny to mostly sunny. It was 76 at Lincoln, 75 at Offutt Air Force Base, 75 at Millard, 74 at Fremont, and 73 at Columbus. Blair Airport reported 75, Tacoma reported 70, Nebraska City reported 75, Plattsmouth reported 76, and Red Oak, Iowa reported 72. Here are some observations from across the region. At Sioux Falls, a thunderstorm was reported with a temperature of 71. At Sioux City, thunder was reported with a temperature of 77. It was clear with a temperature of 72 at Grand Island and 65 at North Platte. It was partly cloudy with a temperature of 77 at North Fork, 79 at Concordia, Kansas, 66 at Denver, and 70 at Valentine. It was mostly cloudy with a temperature of 79 at Des Moines and 78 at Kansas City. Once again, at 8 a.m. in Omaha, it was 77 degrees under mostly sunny skies. The Omaha, Nebraska climate summary for yesterday, September 4, 2026. Yesterday's high temperature was 97 degrees. This high was 14 degrees above the normal high of 83. The record high is 100 degrees, which was last set in 1954. Yesterday's low temperature was 76 degrees. This low was 15 degrees above the normal low of 61. The record low is 40 degrees, which was set in 1974. No precipitation fell yesterday, which leaves the monthly total at 0.02 inches. This is 0.43 inches below the normal amount of 0.45 inches for September. The total precipitation for the year still stands at 19.87 inches, which is 4.49 inches below normal. No snow fell yesterday, which brings the monthly total to 0.0 inches. This is normal for September. The total snowfall since July 1st still stands at 0.0 inches, which is normal. There were no heating degree days yesterday, which is one below normal. This leaves the monthly total at zero, which is two below normal. The yearly total since July 1st is zero, which is five below normal. There were 22 cooling degree days yesterday, which is 15 above normal. This brings the monthly total to 84, which is 53 above normal. The yearly total since January 1st is 1,371, which is 216 above normal. Yesterday, the maximum wind observed was 12 miles an hour from the south. The highest wind gust observed was 20 miles per hour from the south. The normal high temperature for today is 82 degrees, and the normal low is 60. The record high for today is 100, which last occurred in 1913, and the record low is 42, which occurred in 1962. Sunrise today is at 6:54 a.m. and sunset is at 7:50 p.m. The Valley National Weather Service climate summary for yesterday, September 4, 2026. Yesterday's high temperature was 94 degrees, record high is 99 degrees, which was set in 2012. And the low 76 degrees.
The record low is 48 degrees, which was last set in 2010. No precipitation fell yesterday, which leaves the monthly total at 0.20 inches. The total precipitation for the year still stands at 21.65 inches. No snow fell yesterday, which brings the monthly total to 0.0 inches. This is normal for September. The total snowfall

p.m. and 8 a.m. Oppressive heat will continue into next week, with warm lows in the 70s were providing little relief. There will be periodic shower and storm chances, 20 to 40%, especially during the overnight and early morning hours. Severe weather chances remain low, generally 5% or less, but a few storms could produce gusty winds and hail in northeast Nebraska Saturday morning. Heat advisory information for the following counties in Nebraska: Butler, Cass, Dodge, Douglas, Gage, Jefferson, Johnson, Lancaster, Nemaha, Odo, Pawnee, Richardson, Saline, Sarpy, Saunders, Seward, and Washington, and the following counties in Iowa: Fremont, Harrison, Mills, Montgomery, Page, Pottawatomie, and Shelby. Heat advisory remains in effect until 7 p.m. Saturday. What? Afternoon heat index values up to 108 expected. Overnight low temperatures between 72 and 78. Where? Portions of southwest Iowa and east central and southeast Nebraska. When? Until 7 p.m. Saturday. Impacts: hot temperatures and high humidity may cause heat illnesses. Several days of excessive heat will add to cumulative heat stress. Additional details: the heat advisory may be extended or expanded as the prolonged heat wave continues. 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Take extra precautions when outside. 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Heat stroke is an emergency. 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The current time is 8:57 a.m. Central Daylight Time. The following is a summary of watches, warnings, and advisories in effect. A heat advisory remains in effect until 7 p.m. for the following counties in Iowa: Harrison, Mills, and Pottawatomie, and the following counties in Nebraska: Cass, Dodge, Douglas, Odo, Sarpy, Saunders, and Washington. Now for the official National Weather Service forecast for the Omaha and Council Bluffs area. Today, hot. Mostly sunny. Highs in the upper 90s. Southeast winds 5 to 10 miles an hour. Tonight, mostly clear until midnight, then becoming mostly cloudy. Lows in the lower 70s. Southeast winds around 5 miles an hour. Sunday, mostly cloudy in the morning, then partly sunny with a chance of showers with a slight chance of thunderstorms in the afternoon. Hot with highs in the lower 90s. Southeast winds 5 to 10 miles an hour. Chance of rain 40%. Sunday night, mostly cloudy with a slight chance of showers and thunderstorms until midnight, then partly cloudy after midnight. Humid with lows in the lower 70s. Southeast winds 5 to 10 miles an hour. Chance of rain 20%. Labor Day, mostly sunny. Hot with highs in the lower 90s. Southeast winds 10 to 15 miles an hour with gusts up to 25 miles an hour. Monday night, partly cloudy. Lows in the mid-70s. Tuesday, mostly sunny. A chance of showers and thunderstorms in the afternoon. Hot with highs in the upper 90s. Chance of rain 50%. Tuesday night, showers likely with a chance of thunderstorms until midnight, then mostly cloudy with a chance of showers after midnight. Lows in the upper 60s. Chance of rain 70%. Wednesday, mostly sunny. Not as hot with highs in the mid 80s. Wednesday night, mostly clear until midnight, then partly cloudy with a chance of showers after midnight. Lows in the mid-60s. Chance of rain 30%. Thursday, mostly sunny. Hot with highs in the mid-80s. Thursday night, mostly

clear. A chance of showers and thunderstorms after midnight. Lows in the upper 60s. Chance of rain 30%. Friday, mostly sunny. Hot with highs in the upper 80s. Here are the forecast key messages. A few showers and storms are possible across far northeast Nebraska overnight into early Saturday, 20 to 40% chance, with the best chance for a severe storm occurring between 5 a.m. and 8 a.m. Oppressive heat will continue into next week, with warm lows in the 70s while providing little relief. There will be periodic shower and storm chances 20 to 40%, especially during the overnight and early morning hours. Severe weather chances remain low, generally 5% or less, but a few storms could produce gusty winds and hail in northeast Nebraska Saturday morning. Heat advisory information for the following counties in Nebraska: Butler, Cass, Dodge, Douglas, Gage, Jefferson, Johnson, Lancaster, Nemaha, Odo, Pawnee, Richardson, Saline, Sarpy, Saunders, Seward, and Washington, and the following counties in Iowa: Fremont, Harrison, Mills, Montgomery, Page, Pottawatomie, and Shelby. Heat advisory remains in effect until 7 p.m. Saturday. What? Afternoon heat index values up to 108 expected. Overnight low temperatures between 72 and 78. Where? Portions of southwest Iowa and east central and southeast Nebraska. When? Until 7 p.m. Saturday. Impacts: hot temperatures and high humidity may cause heat illnesses. Several days of excessive heat will add to cumulative heat stress. Additional details: the heat advisory may be extended or expanded as the prolonged heat wave continues. 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Take extra precautions when outside. 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The current time is 9:03 a.m. Central Daylight Time. The following is a summary of watches, warnings, and advisories in effect. A heat advisory remains in effect until 7 p.m. for the following counties in Iowa: Harrison, Mills, and Pottawatomie, and the following counties in Nebraska: Cass, Dodge, Douglas, Odo, Sarpy, Saunders, and Washington. Now for the official National Weather Service forecast for the Omaha and Council Bluffs area. Today, hot. Mostly sunny. Highs in the upper 90s. Southeast winds 5 to 10 miles an hour. Tonight, mostly clear until midnight, then becoming mostly cloudy. Lows in the lower 70s. Southeast winds around 5 miles an hour. Sunday, mostly cloudy in the morning, then partly sunny with a chance of showers with a slight chance of thunderstorms in the afternoon. Hot with highs in the lower 90s. Southeast winds 5 to 10 miles an hour. Chance of rain 40%. Sunday night, mostly cloudy with a slight chance of showers and thunderstorms until midnight, then partly cloudy after midnight. Humid with lows in the lower 70s. Southeast winds 5 to 10 miles an hour. Chance of rain 20%. Labor Day, mostly sunny. Hot with highs in the lower 90s. Southeast winds 10 to 15 miles an hour with gusts up to 25 miles an hour. Monday night, partly cloudy. Lows in the mid-70s. Tuesday, mostly sunny.
A chance of showers and thunderstorms in the afternoon. Hot with highs in the upper 90s. Chance of rain 50%. Tuesday night, showers likely with a chance of thunderstorms until midnight, then mostly cloudy with a chance of showers after midnight. Lows in the upper 60s. Chance of rain 70%. Wednesday, mostly sunny. Not as hot with highs in the mid-80s. Wednesday night, mostly clear until midnight, then partly cloudy with a chance of showers after midnight. Lows in the mid-60s. Chance of rain 30%. Thursday, mostly sunny. Hot with highs in the mid-80s. Thursday night, mostly clear. A chance of showers and thunderstorms after midnight. Lows in the upper 60s. Chance of rain 30%. Friday, mostly sunny. Hot with highs in the upper 80s. At 9 a.m. in Omaha, it was mostly sunny. The temperature was 81 degrees, the dew point 72, and the relative humidity 74%. The wind was southeast at 6 miles an hour. The pressure was 29.94 inches and rising. Across eastern Nebraska and southwest Iowa, it was sunny, with a temperature of 80 at Lincoln, 82 at Millard, 80 at Nebraska City, 82 at Plattsmouth, and 79 at Red Oak, Iowa. It was mostly sunny, with a temperature of 79 at Fremont, 77 at Columbus, 81 at Blair Airport, and 73 at Tacoma. Here are some observations from across the region. Rain was falling, with a temperature of 72 at Sioux Falls and 74 at Sioux City. It was sunny, with a temperature of 78 at Grand Island and 72 at North Platte. It was mostly sunny, with a temperature of 80 at Concordia, Kansas, 71 at Denver, and 73 at Valentine. It was partly sunny, with a temperature of 81 at Des Moines and 82 at Kansas City. At North Fork, it was cloudy, with a temperature of 77. Once again, at 9 a.m. in Omaha, it was 81 degrees under mostly sunny skies. Here are the forecast key messages. A few showers and storms are possible across far northeast Nebraska overnight into early Saturday, 20 to 40% chance, with the best chance for a severe storm occurring between 5 a.m. and 8 a.m. Oppressive heat will continue into next week, with warm lows in the 70s were providing little relief. There will be periodic shower and storm chances 20 to 40%, especially during the overnight and early morning hours. Severe weather chances remain low, generally 5% or less, but a few storms could produce gusty winds and hail in northeast Nebraska Saturday morning. Heat advisory information for the following counties in Nebraska: Butler, Cass, Dodge, Douglas, Gage, Jefferson, Johnson, Lancaster, Nemaha, Odo, Pawnee, Richardson, Saline, Sarpy, Saunders, Seward, and Washington, and the following counties in Iowa: Fremont, Harrison, Mills, Montgomery, Page, Pottawatomie, and Shelby. Heat advisory remains in effect until 7 p.m. Saturday. What? Afternoon heat index values up to 108 expected. Overnight low temperatures between 72 and 78. Where? Portions of southwest Iowa and east central and southeast Nebraska. When? Until 7 p.m. Saturday. Impacts: hot temperatures and high humidity may cause heat illnesses. Several days of excessive heat will add to cumulative heat stress. Additional details: the heat advisory may be extended or expanded as the prolonged heat wave continues. 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Heat stroke is an emergency. 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
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The current time is 9:10 a.m. Central Daylight Time. The following is a summary of watches, warnings, and advisories in effect. A heat advisory remains in effect until 7 p.m. for the following counties in Iowa, Harrison, Mills, and Pottawatomie, and the following counties in Nebraska, Cass, Dodge, Douglas, Odo, Sarpy, Saunders, and Washington. Now for the official National Weather Service forecast for the Omaha and Council Bluffs area. Today, hot. Mostly sunny. Highs in the upper 90s. Southeast winds 5 to 10 miles an hour. Tonight, mostly clear until midnight, then becoming mostly cloudy. Lows in the lower 70s. Southeast winds around 5 miles an hour. Sunday, mostly cloudy in the morning, then partly sunny with a chance of showers with a slight chance of thunderstorms in the afternoon. Hot with highs in the lower 90s. Southeast winds 5 to 10 miles an hour. Chance of rain 40%. Sunday night, mostly cloudy with a slight chance of showers and thunderstorms until midnight, then partly cloudy after midnight. Humid with lows in the lower 70s. Southeast winds 5 to 10 miles an hour. Chance of rain 20%. Labor Day, mostly sunny. Hot with highs in the lower 90s. Southeast winds 10 to 15 miles an hour with gusts up to 25 miles an hour. Monday night, partly cloudy. Lows in the mid-70s. Tuesday, mostly sunny. A chance of showers and thunderstorms in the afternoon. Hot with highs in the upper 90s. Chance of rain 50%. Tuesday night, showers likely with a chance of thunderstorms until midnight, then mostly cloudy with a chance of showers after midnight. Lows in the upper 60s. Chance of rain 70%. Wednesday, mostly sunny. Not as hot with highs in the mid-80s. Wednesday night, mostly clear until midnight, then partly cloudy with a chance of showers after midnight. Lows in the mid-60s. Chance of rain 30%. Thursday, mostly sunny. Hot with highs in the mid-80s. Thursday night, mostly clear. A chance of showers and thunderstorms after midnight. Lows in the upper 60s. Chance of rain 30%. Friday, mostly sunny. Hot with highs in the upper 80s. At 9 a.m. in Omaha, it was mostly sunny. The temperature was 81 degrees, the dew point 72, and the relative humidity 74%. The wind was southeast at 6 miles an hour. The pressure was 29.94 inches and rising. Across eastern Nebraska and southwest Iowa, skies ranged from sunny to mostly sunny. It was 80 at Lincoln, 83 at Offutt Air Force Base, 82 at Millard, 79 at Fremont, and 77 at Columbus. Blair Airport reported 81, Tacoma reported 73, Nebraska City reported 80, Plattsmouth reported 82, and Red Oak, Iowa reported 79. Here are some observations from across the region. Rain was falling, with a temperature of 72 at Sioux Falls and 74 at Sioux City. It was sunny, with a temperature of 78 at Grand Island and 72 at North Platte. It was mostly sunny, with a temperature of 80 at Concordia, Kansas, 71 at Denver, and 73 at Valentine. It was partly sunny, with a temperature of 81 at Des Moines and 82 at Kansas City. At North Fork, it was cloudy, with a temperature of 77. Once again, at 9 a.m. in Omaha, it was 81 degrees under mostly sunny skies. Here are the forecast key messages. A few showers and storms are possible across far northeast Nebraska overnight into early Saturday, 20 to 40% chance, with the best chance for a severe storm occurring between 5 a.m. and 8 a.m. Oppressive heat will continue into next week, with warm lows in the 70s were providing little relief. There will be periodic shower and storm chances 20 to 40%, especially during the overnight and early morning hours.
Severe weather chances remain low, generally 5% or less, but a few storms could produce gusty winds and hail in northeast Nebraska Saturday morning. Heat advisory information for the following counties in Nebraska: Butler, Cass, Dodge, Douglas, Gage, Jefferson, Johnson, Lancaster, Nemaha, Odo, Pawnee, Richardson, Saline, Sarpy, Saunders, Seward, and Washington, and the following counties in Iowa: Fremont, Harrison, Mills, Montgomery, Page, Pottawatomie, and Shelby. Heat advisory remains in effect until 7 p.m. Saturday. What? Afternoon heat index values up to 108 expected. Overnight low temperatures between 72 and 78. Where? Portions of southwest Iowa and east central and southeast Nebraska. When? Until 7 p.m. Saturday. Impacts: hot temperatures and high humidity may cause heat illnesses. Several days of excessive heat will add to cumulative heat stress. Additional details: the heat advisory may be extended or expanded as the prolonged heat wave continues. 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Take extra precautions when outside. 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Anyone overcome by heat should be moved to a cool and shaded location. Heat stroke is an emergency. Call 911. 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The current time is 9:17 a.m. Central Daylight Time. The following is a summary of watches, warnings, and advisories in effect. A heat advisory remains in effect until 7 p.m. for the following counties in Iowa: Harrison, Mills, and Pottawatomie, and the following counties in Nebraska: Cass, Dodge, Douglas, Odo, Sarpy, Saunders, and Washington. Now for the official National Weather Service forecast for the Omaha and Council Bluffs area. Today, hot. Mostly sunny. Highs in the upper 90s. Southeast winds 5 to 10 miles an hour. Tonight, mostly clear until midnight, then becoming mostly cloudy. Lows in the lower 70s. Southeast winds around 5 miles an hour. Sunday, mostly cloudy in the morning, then partly sunny with a chance of showers with a slight chance of thunderstorms in the afternoon. Hot with highs in the lower 90s. Southeast winds 5 to 10 miles an hour. Chance of rain 40%. Sunday night, mostly cloudy with a slight chance of showers and thunderstorms until midnight, then partly cloudy after midnight. Humid with lows in the lower 70s. Southeast winds 5 to 10 miles an hour. Chance of rain 20%. Labor Day, mostly sunny. Hot with highs in the lower 90s. Southeast winds 10 to 15 miles an hour with gusts up to 25 miles an hour. Monday night, partly cloudy. Lows in the mid-70s. Tuesday, mostly sunny. A chance of showers and thunderstorms in the afternoon. Hot with highs in the upper 90s. Chance of rain 50%. Tuesday night, showers likely with a chance of thunderstorms until midnight, then mostly cloudy with a chance of showers after midnight. Lows in the upper 60s. Chance of rain 70%. Wednesday, mostly sunny. Not as hot with highs in the mid 80s. Wednesday night, mostly clear until midnight, then partly cloudy with a chance of showers after midnight. Lows in the mid-60s. Chance of rain 30%. Thursday, mostly sunny. Hot with highs in the mid-80s. Thursday night, mostly clear. A chance of showers and thunderstorms after midnight. Lows in the upper 60s. Chance of rain 30%. Friday, mostly sunny. Hot with highs in the upper 80s.
At 9 a.m. in Omaha, it was mostly sunny. The temperature was 81 degrees, the dew point 72, and the relative humidity 74%. The wind was southeast at 6 miles an hour. The pressure was 29.94 inches and rising. Across eastern Nebraska and southwest Iowa, skies ranged from sunny to mostly sunny. It was 80 at Lincoln, 83 at Offutt Air Force Base, 82 at Millard, 79 at Fremont, and 77 at Columbus. Blair Airport reported 81, Tacoma reported 73, Nebraska City reported 80, Plattsmouth reported 82, and Red Oak, Iowa reported 79. Here are some observations from across the region. Rain was falling, with a temperature of 72 at Sioux Falls and 74 at Sioux City. It was sunny, with a temperature of 78 at Grand Island and 72 at North Platte. It was mostly sunny, with a temperature of 80 at Concordia, Kansas, 71 at Denver, and 73 at Valentine. It was partly sunny, with a temperature of 81 at Des Moines and 82 at Kansas City. At North Fork, it was cloudy, with a temperature of 77. Once again, at 9 a.m. in Omaha, it was 81 degrees under mostly sunny skies. Here are the forecast key messages. A few showers and storms are possible across far northeast Nebraska overnight into early Saturday, 20 to 40% chance, with the best chance for a severe storm occurring between 5 a.m. and 8 a.m. Oppressive heat will continue into next week, with warm lows in the 70s while providing little relief. There will be periodic shower and storm chances 20 to 40%, especially during the overnight and early morning hours. Severe weather chances remain low, generally 5% or less, but a few storms could produce gusty winds and hail in northeast Nebraska Saturday morning. Heat advisory information for the following counties in Nebraska: Butler, Cass, Dodge, Douglas, Gage, Jefferson, Johnson, Lancaster, Nemaha, Odo, Pawnee, Richardson, Saline, Sarpy, Saunders, Seward, and Washington, and the following counties in Iowa: Fremont, Harrison, Mills, Montgomery, Page, Pottawatomie, and Shelby. Heat advisory remains in effect until 7 p.m. Saturday. What? Afternoon heat index values up to 108 expected. Overnight low temperatures between 72 and 78. Where? Portions of southwest Iowa and east central and southeast Nebraska. When? Until 7 p.m. Saturday. Impacts: hot temperatures and high humidity may cause heat illnesses. Several days of excessive heat will add to cumulative heat stress. Additional details: the heat advisory may be extended or expanded as the prolonged heat wave continues. 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Take extra precautions when outside. 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Anyone overcome by heat should be moved to a cool and shaded location. Heat stroke is an emergency. 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The current time is 9:24 a.m. Central Daylight Time. The following is a summary of watches, warnings, and advisories in effect. A heat advisory remains in effect until 7 p.m. for the following counties in Iowa: Harrison, Mills, and Pottawatomie, and the following counties in Nebraska: Cass, Dodge, Douglas, Odo, Sarpy, Saunders, and Washington. Now for the official National Weather Service forecast for the Omaha and Council Bluffs area. Today, hot. Mostly sunny. Highs in the upper 90s. Southeast winds 5 to 10 miles an hour. Tonight, mostly clear until midnight, then becoming mostly cloudy. Lows in the lower 70s.
southeast winds around 5 miles an hour. Sunday, mostly cloudy in the morning, then partly sunny with a chance of showers with a slight chance of thunderstorms in the afternoon. Hot with highs in the lower 90s. Southeast winds 5 to 10 miles an hour. Chance of rain 40%. Sunday night, mostly cloudy with a slight chance of showers and thunderstorms until midnight, then partly cloudy after midnight. Humid with lows in the lower 70s. Southeast winds 5 to 10 miles an hour. Chance of rain 20%. Labor Day, mostly sunny. Hot with highs in the lower 90s. Southeast winds 10 to 15 miles an hour with gusts up to 25 miles an hour. Monday night, partly cloudy. Lows in the mid-70s. Tuesday, mostly sunny. A chance of showers and thunderstorms in the afternoon. Hot with highs in the upper 90s. Chance of rain 50%. Tuesday night, showers likely with a chance of thunderstorms until midnight, then mostly cloudy with a chance of showers after midnight. Lows in the upper 60s. Chance of rain 70%. Wednesday, mostly sunny. Not as hot with highs in the mid-80s. Wednesday night, mostly clear until midnight, then partly cloudy with a chance of showers after midnight. Lows in the mid-60s. Chance of rain 30%. Thursday, mostly sunny. Hot with highs in the mid-80s. Thursday night, mostly clear. A chance of showers and thunderstorms after midnight. Lows in the upper 60s. Chance of rain 30%. Friday, mostly sunny. Hot with highs in the upper 80s. At 9 a.m. in Omaha, it was mostly sunny. The temperature was 81 degrees, the dew point 72, and the relative humidity 74%. The wind was southeast at 6 miles an hour. The pressure was 29.94 inches and rising. Across eastern Nebraska and southwest Iowa, skies ranged from sunny to mostly sunny. It was 80 at Lincoln, 83 at Offutt Air Force Base, 82 at Millard, 79 at Fremont, and 77 at Columbus. Blair Airport reported 81, Tacoma reported 73, Nebraska City reported 80, Plattsmouth reported 82, and Red Oak, Iowa reported 79. Here are some observations from across the region. Rain was falling, with a temperature of 72 at Sioux Falls and 74 at Sioux City. It was sunny, with a temperature of 78 at Grand Island and 72 at North Platte. It was mostly sunny, with a temperature of 80 at Concordia, Kansas, 71 at Denver, and 73 at Valentine. It was partly sunny, with a temperature of 81 at Des Moines and 82 at Kansas City. At North Fork, it was cloudy, with a temperature of 77. Once again, at 9 a.m. in Omaha, it was 81 degrees under mostly sunny skies. Here are the forecast key messages. A few showers and storms are possible across far northeast Nebraska overnight into early Saturday, 20 to 40% chance, with the best chance for a severe storm occurring between 5 a.m. and 8 a.m. Oppressive heat will continue into next week, with warm lows in the 70s while providing little relief. There will be periodic shower and storm chances 20 to 40%, especially during the overnight and early morning hours. Severe weather chances remain low, generally 5% or less, but a few storms could produce gusty winds and hail in northeast Nebraska Saturday morning. Heat advisory information for the following counties in Nebraska: Butler, Cass, Dodge, Douglas, Gage, Jefferson, Johnson, Lancaster, Nemaha, Odo, Pawnee, Richardson, Saline, Sarpy, Saunders, Seward, and Washington, and the following counties in Iowa: Fremont, Harrison, Mills, Montgomery, Page, Pottawatomie, and Shelby. Heat advisory remains in effect until 7 p.m. Saturday. What? Afternoon heat index values up to 108 expected. Overnight low temperatures between 72 and 78. Where? Portions of southwest Iowa and east central and southeast Nebraska.
When? Until 7 p.m. Saturday. Impacts. Hot temperatures and high humidity may cause heat illnesses. Several days of excessive heat will add to cumulative heat stress. Additional details. The heat advisory may be extended or expanded as the prolonged heat wave continues. Drink plenty of fluids. 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And check up on relatives and neighbors. 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Heat stroke is an emergency. 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The current time is 9:31 a.m. Central Daylight Time. The following is a summary of watches, warnings, and advisories in effect. A heat advisory remains in effect until 7 p.m. for the following counties in Iowa, Harrison, Mills, and Pottawatomie, and the following counties in Nebraska, Cass, Dodge, Douglas, Odo, Sarpy, Saunders, and Washington. Now for the official National Weather Service forecast for the Omaha and Council Bluffs area. Today, hot. Mostly sunny. Highs in the upper 90s. Southeast winds 5 to 10 miles an hour. Tonight, mostly clear until midnight, then becoming mostly cloudy. Lows in the lower 70s. Southeast winds around 5 miles an hour. Sunday, mostly cloudy in the morning, then partly sunny with a chance of showers with a slight chance of thunderstorms in the afternoon. Hot with highs in the lower 90s. Southeast winds 5 to 10 miles an hour. Chance of rain 40%. Sunday night, mostly cloudy with a slight chance of showers and thunderstorms until midnight, then partly cloudy after midnight. Humid with lows in the lower 70s. Southeast winds 5 to 10 miles an hour. Chance of rain 20%. Labor Day, mostly sunny. Hot with highs in the lower 90s. Southeast winds 10 to 15 miles an hour with gusts up to 25 miles an hour. Monday night, partly cloudy. Lows in the mid-70s. Tuesday, mostly sunny. A chance of showers and thunderstorms in the afternoon. Hot with highs in the upper 90s. Chance of rain 50%. Tuesday night, showers likely with a chance of thunderstorms until midnight, then mostly cloudy with a chance of showers after midnight. Lows in the upper 60s. Chance of rain 70%. Wednesday, mostly sunny. Not as hot with highs in the mid 80s. Wednesday night, mostly clear until midnight, then partly cloudy with a chance of showers after midnight. Lows in the mid-60s. Chance of rain 30%. Thursday, mostly sunny. Hot with highs in the mid-80s. Thursday night, mostly clear. A chance of showers and thunderstorms after midnight. Lows in the upper 60s. Chance of rain 30%. Friday, mostly sunny. Hot with highs in the upper 80s. At 9 a.m. in Omaha, it was mostly sunny. The temperature was 81 degrees, the dew point 72, and the relative humidity 74%. The wind was southeast at 6 miles an hour. The pressure was 29.94 inches and rising. Across eastern Nebraska and southwest Iowa, skies ranged from sunny to mostly sunny. It was 80 at Lincoln, 83 at Offutt Air Force Base, 82 at Millard, 79 at Fremont, and 77 at Columbus. Blair Airport reported 81, Tacoma reported 73, Nebraska City reported 80, Plattsmouth reported 82, and Red Oak, Iowa reported 79. Here are some observations from across the region. Rain was falling, with a temperature of 72 at Sioux Falls and 74 at Sioux City.
It was sunny with a temperature of 78 at Grand Island and 72 at North Platte. It was mostly sunny with a temperature of 80 at Concordia, Kansas, 71 at Denver, and 73 at Valentine. It was partly sunny with a temperature of 81 at Des Moines and 82 at Kansas City. At North Fork, it was cloudy with a temperature of 77. Once again, at 9 a.m. in Omaha, it was 81 degrees under mostly sunny skies. Here are the forecast key messages. A few showers and storms are possible across far northeast Nebraska overnight into early Saturday, 20 to 40% chance, with the best chance for a severe storm occurring between 5 a.m. and 8 a.m. Oppressive heat will continue into next week, with warm lows in the 70s while providing little relief. There will be periodic shower and storm chances 20 to 40%, especially during the overnight and early morning hours. Severe weather chances remain low, generally 5% or less, but a few storms could produce gusty winds and hail in northeast Nebraska Saturday morning. Heat advisory information for the following counties in Nebraska: Butler, Cass, Dodge, Douglas, Gage, Jefferson, Johnson, Lancaster, Nemaha, Odo, Pawnee, Richardson, Saline, Sarpy, Saunders, Seward, and Washington, and the following counties in Iowa: Fremont, Harrison, Mills, Montgomery, Page, Pottawatomie, and Shelby. Heat advisory remains in effect until 7 p.m. Saturday. What? Afternoon heat index values up to 108 expected. Overnight low temperatures between 72 and 78. Where? Portions of southwest Iowa and east central and southeast Nebraska. When? Until 7 p.m. Saturday. Impacts: hot temperatures and high humidity may cause heat illnesses. Several days of excessive heat will add to cumulative heat stress. Additional details: the heat advisory may be extended or expanded as the prolonged heat wave continues. 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Take extra precautions when outside. 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Anyone overcome by heat should be moved to a cool and shaded location. Heat stroke is an emergency. 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The current time is 9:38 a.m. Central Daylight Time. The following is a summary of watches, warnings, and advisories in effect. A heat advisory remains in effect until 7 p.m. for the following counties in Iowa: Harrison, Mills, and Pottawatomie, and the following counties in Nebraska: Cass, Dodge, Douglas, Odo, Sarpy, Saunders, and Washington. 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Today, hot, mostly sunny, highs in the upper 90s, southeast winds 5 to 10 miles an hour. Tonight, mostly clear until midnight, then becoming mostly cloudy. Lows in the lower 70s. Southeast winds around 5 miles an hour. Sunday, mostly cloudy in the morning, then partly sunny with a chance of showers with a slight chance of thunderstorms in the afternoon. Hot with highs in the lower 90s. Southeast winds 5 to 10 miles an hour. Chance of rain 40%. Sunday night, mostly cloudy with a slight chance of showers and thunderstorms until midnight, then partly cloudy after midnight. Humid with lows in the lower 70s. Southeast winds 5 to 10 miles an hour. Chance of rain 20%. Labor Day, mostly sunny. Hot with highs in the lower 90s. Southeast winds 10 to 15 miles an hour with gusts up to 25 miles an hour. Monday night, partly cloudy. Lows in the mid-70s. Tuesday, mostly sunny.
A chance of showers and thunderstorms in the afternoon. Hot with highs in the upper 90s. Chance of rain 50%. Tuesday night, showers likely with a chance of thunderstorms until midnight, then mostly cloudy with a chance of showers after midnight. Lows in the upper 60s. Chance of rain 70%. Wednesday, mostly sunny. Not as hot with highs in the mid-80s. Wednesday night, mostly clear until midnight, then partly cloudy with a chance of showers after midnight. Lows in the mid-60s. Chance of rain 30%. Thursday, mostly sunny. Hot with highs in the mid-80s. Thursday night, mostly clear. A chance of showers and thunderstorms after midnight. Lows in the upper 60s. Chance of rain 30%. Friday, mostly sunny. Hot with highs in the upper 80s. At 9 a.m. in Omaha, it was mostly sunny. The temperature was 81 degrees, the dew point 72, and the relative humidity 74%. The wind was southeast at 6 miles an hour. The pressure was 29.94 inches and rising. Across eastern Nebraska and southwest Iowa, skies ranged from sunny to mostly sunny. It was 80 at Lincoln, 83 at Offutt Air Force Base, 82 at Millard, 79 at Fremont, and 77 at Columbus. Blair Airport reported 81, Tacoma reported 73, Nebraska City reported 80, Plattsmouth reported 82, and Red Oak, Iowa reported 79. Here are some observations from across the region. Rain was falling, with a temperature of 72 at Sioux Falls and 74 at Sioux City. It was sunny, with a temperature of 78 at Grand Island and 72 at North Platte. It was mostly sunny, with a temperature of 80 at Concordia, Kansas, 71 at Denver, and 73 at Valentine. It was partly sunny, with a temperature of 81 at Des Moines and 82 at Kansas City. At North Fork, it was cloudy, with a temperature of 77. Once again, at 9 a.m. in Omaha, it was 81 degrees under mostly sunny skies. Here are the forecast key messages. A few showers and storms are possible across far northeast Nebraska overnight into early Saturday, 20 to 40% chance, with a best chance for a severe storm occurring between 5 a.m. and 8 a.m. Oppressive heat will continue into next week, with warm lows in the 70s were providing little relief. There will be periodic shower and storm chances 20 to 40%, especially during the overnight and early morning hours. Severe weather chances remain low, generally 5% or less, but a few storms could produce gusty winds and hail in northeast Nebraska Saturday morning. Heat advisory information for the following counties in Nebraska: Butler, Cass, Dodge, Douglas, Gage, Jefferson, Johnson, Lancaster, Nemaha, Odo, Pawnee, Richardson, Saline, Sarpy, Saunders, Seward, and Washington, and the following counties in Iowa: Fremont, Harrison, Mills, Montgomery, Page, Pottawatomie, and Shelby. Heat advisory remains in effect until 7 p.m. Saturday. What? Afternoon heat index values up to 108 expected. Overnight low temperatures between 72 and 78. Where? Portions of southwest Iowa and east central and southeast Nebraska. When? Until 7 p.m. Saturday. Impacts: hot temperatures and high humidity may cause heat illnesses. Several days of excessive heat will add to cumulative heat stress. Additional details: the heat advisory may be extended or expanded as the prolonged heat wave continues. Drink plenty of fluids, stay in an air-conditioned room, stay out of the sun, and check up on relatives and neighbors. Take extra precautions when outside. 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Try to limit strenuous activities to early morning or evening. 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To reduce risk during outdoor work, the Occupational Safety and Health Administration recommends scheduling frequent rest breaks in shaded or air-conditioned environments. Anyone overcome by heat should be moved to a cool and shaded location.
heat stroke is an emergency. 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The current time is 9:45 a.m. Central Daylight Time. The following is a summary of watches, warnings, and advisories in effect. A heat advisory remains in effect until 7 p.m. for the following counties in Iowa, Harrison, Mills, and Pottawatomie, and the following counties in Nebraska, Cass, Dodge, Douglas, Odo, Sarpy, Saunders, and Washington. Now for the official National Weather Service forecast for the Omaha and Council Bluffs area. Today, hot. Mostly sunny. Highs in the upper 90s. Southeast winds 5 to 10 miles an hour. Tonight, mostly clear until midnight, then becoming mostly cloudy. Lows in the lower 70s. Southeast winds around 5 miles an hour. Sunday, mostly cloudy in the morning, then partly sunny with a chance of showers with a slight chance of thunderstorms in the afternoon. Hot with highs in the lower 90s. Southeast winds 5 to 10 miles an hour. Chance of rain 40%. Sunday night, mostly cloudy with a slight chance of showers and thunderstorms until midnight, then partly cloudy after midnight. Humid with lows in the lower 70s. Southeast winds 5 to 10 miles an hour. Chance of rain 20%. Labor Day, mostly sunny. Hot with highs in the lower 90s. Southeast winds 10 to 15 miles an hour with gusts up to 25 miles an hour. Monday night, partly cloudy. Lows in the mid-70s. Tuesday, mostly sunny. A chance of showers and thunderstorms in the afternoon. Hot with highs in the upper 90s. Chance of rain 50%. Tuesday night, showers likely with a chance of thunderstorms until midnight, then mostly cloudy with a chance of showers after midnight. Lows in the upper 60s. Chance of rain 70%. Wednesday, mostly sunny. Not as hot with highs in the mid-80s. Wednesday night, mostly clear until midnight, then partly cloudy with a chance of showers after midnight. Lows in the mid-60s. Chance of rain 30%. Thursday, mostly sunny. Hot with highs in the mid-80s. Thursday night, mostly clear. A chance of showers and thunderstorms after midnight. Lows in the upper 60s. Chance of rain 30%. Friday, mostly sunny. Hot with highs in the upper 80s. At 9 a.m. in Omaha, it was mostly sunny. The temperature was 81 degrees, the dew point 72, and the relative humidity 74%. The wind was southeast at 6 miles an hour. The pressure was 29.94 inches and rising. Across eastern Nebraska and southwest Iowa, skies ranged from sunny to mostly sunny. It was 80 at Lincoln, 83 at Offutt Air Force Base, 82 at Millard, 79 at Fremont, and 77 at Columbus. Blair Airport reported 81, Tacoma reported 73, Nebraska City reported 80, Plattsmouth reported 82, and Red Oak, Iowa reported 79. Here are some observations from across the region. Rain was falling, with a temperature of 72 at Sioux Falls and 74 at Sioux City. It was sunny, with a temperature of 78 at Grand Island and 72 at North Platte. It was mostly sunny, with a temperature of 80 at Concordia, Kansas, 71 at Denver, and 73 at Valentine. It was partly sunny, with a temperature of 81 at Des Moines and 82 at Kansas City. At North Fork, it was cloudy, with a temperature of 77. Once again, at 9 a.m. in Omaha, it was 81 degrees under mostly sunny skies. Here are the forecast key messages. A few showers and storms are possible across far northeast Nebraska overnight into early Saturday, 20 to 40% chance, with the best chance for a severe storm occurring between 5 a.m. and 8 a.m. Oppressive heat will continue into next week, with warm lows in the 70s providing little relief.
There will be periodic shower and storm chances, 20 to 40%, especially during the overnight and early morning hours. Severe weather chances remain low, generally 5% or less, but a few storms could produce gusty winds and hail in northeast Nebraska Saturday morning. Heat advisory information for the following counties in Nebraska: Butler, Cass, Dodge, Douglas, Gage, Jefferson, Johnson, Lancaster, Nemaha, Odo, Pawnee, Richardson, Saline, Sarpy, Saunders, Seward, and Washington, and the following counties in Iowa: Fremont, Harrison, Mills, Montgomery, Page, Pottawatomie, and Shelby. Heat advisory remains in effect until 7 p.m. Saturday. What? Afternoon heat index values up to 108 expected. Overnight low temperatures between 72 and 78. Where? Portions of southwest Iowa and east central and southeast Nebraska. When? Until 7 p.m. Saturday. Impacts: hot temperatures and high humidity may cause heat illnesses. Several days of excessive heat will add to cumulative heat stress. Additional details: the heat advisory may be extended or expanded as the prolonged heat wave continues. Drink plenty of fluids, stay in an air-conditioned room, stay out of the sun, and check up on relatives and neighbors. Take extra precautions when outside. 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Anyone overcome by heat should be moved to a cool and shaded location. Heat stroke is an emergency. Call 911. 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The current time is 9:52 a.m. Central Daylight Time. The following is a summary of watches, warnings, and advisories in effect. A heat advisory remains in effect until 7 p.m. for the following counties in Iowa, Harrison, Mills, and Pottawatomie, and the following counties in Nebraska: Cass, Dodge, Douglas, Odo, Sarpy, Saunders, and Washington. Now for the official National Weather Service forecast for the Omaha and Council Bluffs area. Today, hot, sunny. Highs in the upper 90s. Southeast winds 5 to 10 miles an hour. Tonight, mostly clear until midnight, then becoming mostly cloudy. Lows in the lower 70s. Southeast winds around 5 miles an hour. Sunday, mostly cloudy in the morning, then partly sunny with a chance of showers with a slight chance of thunderstorms in the afternoon. Hot with highs in the lower 90s. Southeast winds 5 to 10 miles an hour. Chance of rain 40%. Sunday night, mostly cloudy with a slight chance of showers and thunderstorms until midnight, then partly cloudy after midnight. Humid with lows in the lower 70s. Southeast winds 5 to 10 miles an hour. Chance of rain 20%. Labor Day, mostly sunny. Hot with highs in the lower 90s. Southeast winds 10 to 15 miles an hour with gusts up to 25 miles an hour. Monday night, partly cloudy. Lows in the mid-70s. Tuesday, mostly sunny. A chance of showers and thunderstorms in the afternoon. Hot with highs in the upper 90s. Chance of rain 50%. Tuesday night, showers likely with a chance of thunderstorms until midnight, then mostly cloudy with a chance of showers after midnight. Lows in the upper 60s. Chance of rain 70%. Wednesday, mostly sunny. Not as hot with highs in the mid-80s. Wednesday night, mostly clear until midnight, then partly cloudy with a chance of showers after midnight. Lows in the mid-60s. Chance of rain 30%. Thursday, mostly sunny. Hot with highs in the mid-80s. Thursday night, mostly clear. A chance of showers and thunderstorms after midnight. Lows in the upper 60s.
chance of rain 30%. Friday, mostly sunny. Hot with highs in the upper 80s. At 9 a.m. in Omaha, it was mostly sunny. The temperature was 81 degrees.

1999. Here are some observations from across the region. Rain was falling with a temperature of 72 at Sioux Falls and 74 at Sioux City. It was sunny with a temperature of 78 at Grand Island and 72 at North Platte. It was mostly sunny with a temperature of 80 at Concordia, Kansas, 71 at Denver, and 73 at Valentine. It was partly sunny with a temperature of 81 at Des Moines and 82 at Kansas City. At North Fork, it was cloudy with a temperature of 77. Once again, at 9 a.m. in Omaha, it was 81 degrees under mostly sunny skies. Here are the forecast key messages. A few showers and storms are possible across far northeast Nebraska overnight into early Saturday, 20 to 40% chance, with the best chance for a severe storm occurring between 5 a.m. and 8 a.m. Oppressive heat will continue into next week, with warm lows in the 70s were providing little relief. There will be periodic shower and storm chances 20 to 40%, especially during the overnight and early morning hours. Severe weather chances remain low, generally 5% or less, but a few storms could produce gusty winds and hail in northeast Nebraska Saturday morning. Heat advisory information for the following counties in Nebraska: Butler, Cass, Dodge, Douglas, Gage, Jefferson, Johnson, Lancaster, Nemaha, Odo, Pawnee, Richardson, Saline, Sarpy, Saunders, Seward, and Washington, and the following counties in Iowa: Fremont, Harrison, Mills, Montgomery, Page, Pottawatomie, and Shelby. Heat advisory remains in effect until 7 p.m. Saturday. What? Afternoon heat index values up to 108 expected. Overnight low temperatures between 72 and 78. Where? Portions of southwest Iowa and east central and southeast Nebraska. When? Until 7 p.m. Saturday. Impacts: hot temperatures and high humidity may cause heat illnesses. Several days of excessive heat will add to cumulative heat stress. Additional details: the heat advisory may be extended or expanded as the prolonged heat wave continues. Drink plenty of fluids, stay in an air-conditioned room, stay out of the sun, and check up on relatives and neighbors. Take extra precautions when outside. 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Anyone overcome by heat should be moved to a cool and shaded location. Heat stroke is an emergency. Call 911. 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The current time is 9:59 a.m. Central Daylight Time. The following is a summary of watches, warnings, and advisories in effect. A heat advisory remains in effect until 7 p.m. for the following counties in Iowa: Harrison, Mills, and Pottawatomie, and the following counties in Nebraska: Cass, Dodge, Douglas, Odo, Sarpy, Saunders, and Washington. Now for the official National Weather Service forecast for the Omaha and Council Bluffs area. Today, hot, sunny. Highs in the upper 90s. Southeast winds 5 to 10 miles an hour. Tonight, mostly clear until midnight, then becoming mostly cloudy. Lows in the lower 70s. Southeast winds around 5 miles an hour. Sunday, mostly cloudy in the morning, then partly sunny with a chance of showers with a slight chance of thunderstorms in the afternoon. Hot with highs in the lower 90s. Southeast winds 5 to 10 miles an hour. Chance of rain 40%. Sunday night, mostly cloudy with a slight chance of showers and thunderstorms until midnight, then partly cloudy after midnight. Humid with lows in the lower 70s.

southeast winds 5 to 10 miles an hour. Chance of rain 20%. Labor Day, mostly sunny. Hot with highs in the lower 90s. Southeast winds 10 to 15 miles an hour with gusts up to 25 miles an hour. Monday night, partly cloudy. Lows in the mid-70s. Tuesday, mostly sunny. A chance of showers and thunderstorms in the afternoon. Hot with highs in the upper 90s. Chance of rain 50%. Tuesday night, showers likely with a chance of thunderstorms until midnight, then mostly cloudy with a chance of showers after midnight. Lows in the upper 60s. Chance of rain 70%. Wednesday, mostly sunny. Not as hot with highs in the mid-80s. Wednesday night, mostly clear until midnight, then partly cloudy with a chance of showers after midnight. Lows in the mid-60s. Chance of rain 30%. Thursday, mostly sunny. Hot with highs in the mid-80s. Thursday night, mostly clear. A chance of showers and thunderstorms after midnight. Lows in the upper 60s. Chance of rain 30%. Friday, mostly sunny. Hot with highs in the upper 80s. Here are the forecast key messages. A few showers and storms are possible across far northeast Nebraska overnight into early Saturday, 20 to 40% chance, with a best chance for a severe storm occurring between 5 a.m. and 8 a.m. Oppressive heat will continue into next week, with warm lows in the 70s were providing little relief. There will be periodic shower and storm chances 20 to 40%, especially during the overnight and early morning hours. Severe weather chances remain low, generally 5% or less, but a few storms could produce gusty winds and hail in northeast Nebraska Saturday morning. Heat advisory information for the following counties in Nebraska: Butler, Cass, Dodge, Douglas, Gage, Jefferson, Johnson, Lancaster, Nemaha, Odo, Pawnee, Richardson, Saline, Sarpy, Saunders, Seward, and Washington, and the following counties in Iowa: Fremont, Harrison, Mills, Montgomery, Page, Pottawatomie, and Shelby. Heat advisory remains in effect until 7 p.m. Saturday. What? Afternoon heat index values up to 108 expected. Overnight low temperatures between 72 and 78. Where? Portions of southwest Iowa and east central and southeast Nebraska. When? Until 7 p.m. Saturday. Impacts: hot temperatures and high humidity may cause heat illnesses. Several days of excessive heat will add to cumulative heat stress. Additional details: the heat advisory may be extended or expanded as the prolonged heat wave continues. 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Take extra precautions when outside. 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Anyone overcome by heat should be moved to a cool and shaded location. Heat stroke is an emergency. Call 911. 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The current time is 10:04 a.m. Central Daylight Time. The following is a summary of watches, warnings, and advisories in effect. A heat advisory remains in effect until 7 p.m. for the following counties in Iowa: Harrison, Mills, and Pottawatomie, and the following counties in Nebraska: Cass, Dodge, Douglas, Odo, Sarpy, Saunders, and Washington. Now for the official National Weather Service forecast for the Omaha and Council Bluffs area. Today, hot, sunny. Highs in the upper 90s. Southeast winds 5 to 10 miles an hour. Tonight, mostly clear until midnight, then becoming mostly cloudy. Lows in the lower 70s. Southeast winds around 5 miles an hour.
Sunday, mostly cloudy in the morning, then partly sunny with a chance of showers with a slight chance of thunderstorms in the afternoon. Hot with highs in the lower 90s. Southeast winds 5 to 10 miles an hour. Chance of rain 40%. Sunday night, mostly cloudy with a slight chance of showers and thunderstorms until midnight, then partly cloudy after midnight. Humid with lows in the lower 70s. Southeast winds 5 to 10 miles an hour. Chance of rain 20%. Labor Day, mostly sunny. Hot with highs in the lower 90s. Southeast winds 10 to 15 miles an hour with gusts up to 25 miles an hour. Monday night, partly cloudy. Lows in the mid-70s. Tuesday, mostly sunny. A chance of showers and thunderstorms in the afternoon. Hot with highs in the upper 90s. Chance of rain 50%. Tuesday night, showers likely with a chance of thunderstorms until midnight, then mostly cloudy with a chance of showers after midnight. Lows in the upper 60s. Chance of rain 70%. Wednesday, mostly sunny. Not as hot with highs in the mid-80s. Wednesday night, mostly clear until midnight, then partly cloudy with a chance of showers after midnight. Lows in the mid-60s. Chance of rain 30%. Thursday, mostly sunny. Hot with highs in the mid-80s. Thursday night, mostly clear. A chance of showers and thunderstorms after midnight. Lows in the upper 60s. Chance of rain 30%. Friday, mostly sunny. Hot with highs in the upper 80s. At 10 a.m. in Omaha, it was partly sunny. The temperature was 86 degrees, the dew point 72, and the relative humidity 62%, producing a heat index of 92. The wind was northeast at 3 miles an hour. The pressure was 29.97 inches and rising. Across eastern Nebraska and southwest Iowa, it was sunny, with a temperature of 85 in Lincoln, 85 at Nebraska City, 87 at Plaxmouth, and 86 at Red Oak, Iowa. It was mostly sunny, with a temperature of 85 at Millard, and 84 at Columbus. It was partly sunny, with a temperature of 79 at Fremont, 80 at Blair Airport, and 77 at Tacoma. Here are some observations from across the region. At North Platte, it was sunny, with a temperature of 81. It was mostly sunny, with a temperature of 79 at Grand Island, 86 at Kansas City, 84 at Concordia, Kansas, 76 at Denver, and 76 at Valentine. It was partly sunny, with a temperature of 77 at Norfolk, and 76 at Sioux Falls. It was cloudy, with a temperature of 73 at Sioux City, and 85 at Des Moines. Once again, at 10 a.m. in Omaha, it was 86 degrees under partly sunny skies. Here are the forecast key messages. A few showers and storms are possible across far northeast Nebraska overnight into early Saturday, 20 to 40% chance, with a best chance for a severe storm occurring between 5 a.m. and 8 a.m. Oppressive heat will continue into next week, with warm lows in the 70s while providing little relief. There will be periodic shower and storm chances 20 to 40%, especially during the overnight and early morning hours. Severe weather chances remain low, generally 5% or less, but a few storms could produce gusty winds and hail in northeast Nebraska Saturday morning. Heat advisory information for the following counties in Nebraska: Butler, Cass, Dodge, Douglas, Gage, Jefferson, Johnson, Lancaster, Nemaha, Odo, Pawnee, Richardson, Saline, Sarpy, Saunders, Seward, and Washington, and the following counties in Iowa: Fremont, Harrison, Mills, Montgomery, Page, Pottawatomie, and Shelby. Heat advisory remains in effect until 7 p.m. Saturday. What? Afternoon heat index values up to 108 expected. Overnight low temperatures between 72 and 78. Where? Portions of southwest Iowa and east central and southeast Nebraska. When? Until 7 p.m. Saturday.
impacts. Hot temperatures and high humidity may cause heat illnesses. Several days of excessive heat will add to cumulative heat stress. Additional details, the heat advisory may be extended or expanded as the prolonged heat wave continues. Drink plenty of fluids, stay in an air-conditioned room, stay out of the sun, and check up on relatives and neighbors. Take extra precautions when outside. 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Anyone overcome by heat should be moved to a cool and shaded location. Heat stroke is an emergency. Call 911. 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The current time is 10:11 a.m. Central Daylight Time. The following is a summary of watches, warnings, and advisories in effect. A heat advisory remains in effect until 7 p.m. for the following counties in Iowa, Harrison, Mills, and Pottawatomie, and the following counties in Nebraska, Cass, Dodge, Douglas, Odo, Sarpy, Saunders, and Washington. Now for the official National Weather Service forecast for the Omaha and Council Bluffs area. Today, hot, sunny. Highs in the upper 90s. Southeast winds 5 to 10 miles an hour. Tonight, mostly clear until midnight, then becoming mostly cloudy. Lows in the lower 70s. Southeast winds around 5 miles an hour. Sunday, mostly cloudy in the morning, then partly sunny with a chance of showers with a slight chance of thunderstorms in the afternoon. Hot with highs in the lower 90s. Southeast winds 5 to 10 miles an hour. Chance of rain 40%. Sunday night, mostly cloudy with a slight chance of showers and thunderstorms until midnight, then partly cloudy after midnight. Humid with lows in the lower 70s. Southeast winds 5 to 10 miles an hour. Chance of rain 20%. Labor Day, mostly sunny. Hot with highs in the lower 90s. Southeast winds 10 to 15 miles an hour with gusts up to 25 miles an hour. Monday night, partly cloudy. Lows in the mid-70s. Tuesday, mostly sunny. A chance of showers and thunderstorms in the afternoon. Hot with highs in the upper 90s. Chance of rain 50%. Tuesday night, showers likely with a chance of thunderstorms until midnight, then mostly cloudy with a chance of showers after midnight. Lows in the upper 60s. Chance of rain 70%. Wednesday, mostly sunny. Not as hot with highs in the mid-80s. Wednesday night, mostly clear until midnight, then partly cloudy with a chance of showers after midnight. Lows in the mid-60s. Chance of rain 30%. Thursday, mostly sunny. Hot with highs in the mid-80s. Thursday night, mostly clear. A chance of showers and thunderstorms after midnight. Lows in the upper 60s. Chance of rain 30%. Friday, mostly sunny. Hot with highs in the upper 80s. At 10 a.m. in Omaha, it was partly sunny. The temperature was 86 degrees, the dew point 72, and the relative humidity 62%, producing a heat index of 92. The wind was northeast at 3 miles an hour. The pressure was 29.97 inches and rising. Across eastern Nebraska and southwest Iowa, it was sunny, with a temperature of 85 at Lincoln, 85 at Nebraska City, 87 at Plaxmouth, and 86 at Red Oak, Iowa. It was mostly sunny, with a temperature of 85 at Millard, and 84 at Columbus. It was partly sunny, with a temperature of 79 at Fremont, 80 at Blair Airport, and 77 at Tacoma. Here are some observations from across the region. At North Platte, it was sunny, with a temperature of 81. It was mostly sunny,
with a temperature of 79 at Grand Island, 86 at Kansas City, 84 at Concordia, Kansas, 76 at Denver, and 76 at Valentine. It was partly sunny, with a temperature of 77 at Norfolk, and 76 at Sioux Falls. It was cloudy, with a temperature of 73 at Sioux City, and 85 at Des Moines. Once again, at 10 a.m. in Omaha, it was 86 degrees under partly sunny skies. Here are the forecast key messages. A few showers and storms are possible across far northeast Nebraska overnight into early Saturday, 20 to 40% chance, with the best chance for a severe storm occurring between 5 a.m. and 8 a.m. Oppressive heat will continue into next week, with warm lows in the 70s while providing little relief. There will be periodic shower and storm chances 20 to 40%, especially during the overnight and early morning hours. Severe weather chances remain low, generally 5% or less, but a few storms could produce gusty winds and hail in northeast Nebraska Saturday morning. Heat advisory information for the following counties in Nebraska: Butler, Cass, Dodge, Douglas, Gage, Jefferson, Johnson, Lancaster, Nemaha, Odo, Pawnee, Richardson, Saline, Sarpy, Saunders, Seward, and Washington, and the following counties in Iowa: Fremont, Harrison, Mills, Montgomery, Page, Pottawatomie, and Shelby. Heat advisory remains in effect until 7 p.m. Saturday. What? Afternoon heat index values up to 108 expected. Overnight low temperatures between 72 and 78. Where? Portions of southwest Iowa and east central and southeast Nebraska. When? Until 7 p.m. Saturday. Impacts: hot temperatures and high humidity may cause heat illnesses. Several days of excessive heat will add to cumulative heat stress. Additional details: the heat advisory may be extended or expanded as the prolonged heat wave continues. 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Take extra precautions when outside. 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Anyone overcome by heat should be moved to a cool and shaded location. Heat stroke is an emergency. 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The current time is 10:18 a.m. Central Daylight Time. The following is a summary of watches, warnings, and advisories in effect. A heat advisory remains in effect until 7 p.m. for the following counties in Iowa: Harrison, Mills, and Pottawatomie, and the following counties in Nebraska: Cass, Dodge, Douglas, Odo, Sarpy, Saunders, and Washington. Now for the official National Weather Service forecast for the Omaha and Council Bluffs area. Today, hot, sunny. Highs in the upper 90s. Southeast winds 5 to 10 miles an hour. Tonight, mostly clear until midnight, then becoming mostly cloudy. Lows in the lower 70s. Southeast winds around 5 miles an hour. Sunday, mostly cloudy in the morning, then partly sunny with a chance of showers with a slight chance of thunderstorms in the afternoon. Hot with highs in the lower 90s. Southeast winds 5 to 10 miles an hour. Chance of rain 40%. Sunday night, mostly cloudy with a slight chance of showers and thunderstorms until midnight, then partly cloudy after midnight. Humid with lows in the lower 70s. Southeast winds 5 to 10 miles an hour. Chance of rain 20%. Labor Day, mostly sunny. Hot with highs in the lower 90s. Southeast winds 10 to 15 miles an hour with gusts up to 25 miles an hour. Monday night, partly cloudy. Lows in the mid-70s. Tuesday, mostly sunny. A chance of showers and thunderstorms in the afternoon.
hot with highs in the upper 90s. Chance of rain 50%. Tuesday night, showers likely with a chance of thunderstorms until midnight, then mostly cloudy with a chance of showers after midnight. Lows in the upper 60s. Chance of rain 70%. Wednesday, mostly sunny. Not as hot with highs in the mid-80s. Wednesday night, mostly clear until midnight, then partly cloudy with a chance of showers after midnight. Lows in the mid-60s. Chance of rain 30%. Thursday, mostly sunny. Hot with highs in the mid-80s. Thursday night, mostly clear. A chance of showers and thunderstorms after midnight. Lows in the upper 60s. Chance of rain 30%. Friday, mostly sunny. Hot with highs in the upper 80s. At 10 a.m. in Omaha, it was partly sunny. The temperature was 86 degrees, the dew point 72, and the relative humidity 62%, producing a heat index of 92. The wind was northeast at 3 miles an hour. The pressure was 29.97 inches and rising. Across eastern Nebraska and southwest Iowa, it was sunny, with a temperature of 85 in Lincoln, 85 at Nebraska City, 87 at Plaxmouth, and 86 at Red Oak, Iowa. It was mostly sunny, with a temperature of 85 at Millard, and 84 at Columbus. It was partly sunny, with a temperature of 79 at Fremont, 80 at Blair Airport, and 77 at Tecama. Here are some observations from across the region. At North Platte, it was sunny, with a temperature of 81. It was mostly sunny, with a temperature of 79 at Grand Island, 86 at Kansas City, 84 at Concordia, Kansas, 76 at Denver, and 76 at Valentine. It was partly sunny, with a temperature of 77 at Norfolk, and 76 at Sioux Falls. It was cloudy, with a temperature of 73 at Sioux City, and 85 at Des Moines. Once again, at 10 a.m. in Omaha, it was 86 degrees under partly sunny skies. Here are the forecast key messages. A few showers and storms are possible across far northeast Nebraska overnight into early Saturday, 20 to 40% chance, with the best chance for a severe storm occurring between 5 a.m. and 8 a.m. Oppressive heat will continue into next week, with warm lows in the 70s while providing little relief. There will be periodic shower and storm chances 20 to 40%, especially during the overnight and early morning hours. Severe weather chances remain low, generally 5% or less, but a few storms could produce gusty winds and hail in northeast Nebraska Saturday morning. Heat advisory information for the following counties in Nebraska: Butler, Cass, Dodge, Douglas, Gage, Jefferson, Johnson, Lancaster, Nemaha, Odo, Pawnee, Richardson, Saline, Sarpy, Saunders, Seward, and Washington, and the following counties in Iowa: Fremont, Harrison, Mills, Montgomery, Page, Pottawatomie, and Shelby. Heat advisory remains in effect until 7 p.m. Saturday. What? Afternoon heat index values up to 108 expected. Overnight low temperatures between 72 and 78. Where? Portions of southwest Iowa and east central and southeast Nebraska. When? Until 7 p.m. Saturday. Impacts: hot temperatures and high humidity may cause heat illnesses. Several days of excessive heat will add to cumulative heat stress. Additional details: the heat advisory may be extended or expanded as the prolonged heat wave continues. 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Take extra precautions when outside. 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Heat stroke is an emergency. 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
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The current time is 10:25 a.m. Central Daylight Time. The following is a summary of watches, warnings, and advisories in effect. A heat advisory remains in effect until 7 p.m. for the following counties in Iowa, Harrison, Mills, and Pottawatomie, and the following counties in Nebraska, Cass, Dodge, Douglas, Odo, Sarpy, Saunders, and Washington. Now for the official National Weather Service forecast for the Omaha and Council Bluffs area. Today, hot, sunny. Highs in the upper 90s. Southeast winds 5 to 10 miles an hour. Tonight, mostly clear until midnight, then becoming mostly cloudy. Lows in the lower 70s. Southeast winds around 5 miles an hour. Sunday, mostly cloudy in the morning, then partly sunny with a chance of showers with a slight chance of thunderstorms in the afternoon. Hot with highs in the lower 90s. Southeast winds 5 to 10 miles an hour. Chance of rain 40%. Sunday night, mostly cloudy with a slight chance of showers and thunderstorms until midnight, then partly cloudy after midnight. Humid with lows in the lower 70s. Southeast winds 5 to 10 miles an hour. Chance of rain 20%. Labor Day, mostly sunny. Hot with highs in the lower 90s. Southeast winds 10 to 15 miles an hour with gusts up to 25 miles an hour. Monday night, partly cloudy. Lows in the mid-70s. Tuesday, mostly sunny. A chance of showers and thunderstorms in the afternoon. Hot with highs in the upper 90s. Chance of rain 50%. Tuesday night, showers likely with a chance of thunderstorms until midnight, then mostly cloudy with a chance of showers after midnight. Lows in the upper 60s. Chance of rain 70%. Wednesday, mostly sunny. Not as hot with highs in the mid-80s. Wednesday night, mostly clear until midnight, then partly cloudy with a chance of showers after midnight. Lows in the mid-60s. Chance of rain 30%. Thursday, mostly sunny. Hot with highs in the mid-80s. Thursday night, mostly clear. A chance of showers and thunderstorms after midnight. Lows in the upper 60s. Chance of rain 30%. Friday, mostly sunny. Hot with highs in the upper 80s. At 10 a.m. in Omaha, it was partly sunny. The temperature was 86 degrees, the dew point 72, and the relative humidity 62%, producing a heat index of 92. The wind was northeast at 3 miles an hour. The pressure was 29.97 inches and rising. Across eastern Nebraska and southwest Iowa, it was sunny, with a temperature of 85 at Lincoln, 85 at Nebraska City, 87 at Plaxmouth, and 86 at Red Oak, Iowa. It was mostly sunny, with a temperature of 85 at Millard, and 84 at Columbus. It was partly sunny, with a temperature of 79 at Fremont, 80 at Blair Airport, and 77 at Tacoma. Here are some observations from across the region. At North Platte, it was sunny, with a temperature of 81. It was mostly sunny, with a temperature of 79 at Grand Island, 86 at Kansas City, 84 at Concordia, Kansas, 76 at Denver, and 76 at Valentine. It was partly sunny, with a temperature of 77 at Norfolk, and 76 at Sioux Falls. It was cloudy, with a temperature of 73 at Sioux City, and 85 at Des Moines. Once again, at 10 a.m. in Omaha, it was 86 degrees under partly sunny skies. Here are the forecast key messages. A few showers and storms are possible across far northeast Nebraska overnight into early Saturday, 20 to 40% chance, with the best chance for a severe storm occurring between 5 a.m. and 8 a.m. Oppressive heat will continue into next week, with warm lows in the 70s while providing little relief. There will be periodic shower and storm chances 20 to 40%, especially during the overnight and early morning hours.
Severe weather chances remain low, generally 5% or less, but a few storms could produce gusty winds and hail in northeast Nebraska Saturday morning. Heat advisory information for the following counties in Nebraska: Butler, Cass, Dodge, Douglas, Gage, Jefferson, Johnson, Lancaster, Nemaha, Odo, Pawnee, Richardson, Saline, Sarpy, Saunders, Seward, and Washington, and the following counties in Iowa: Fremont, Harrison, Mills, Montgomery, Page, Pottawatomie, and Shelby. Heat advisory remains in effect until 7 p.m. Saturday. What? Afternoon heat index values up to 108 expected. Overnight low temperatures between 72 and 78. Where? Portions of southwest Iowa and east central and southeast Nebraska. When? Until 7 p.m. Saturday. Impacts: hot temperatures and high humidity may cause heat illnesses. Several days of excessive heat will add to cumulative heat stress. Additional details: the heat advisory may be extended or expanded as the prolonged heat wave continues. Drink plenty of fluids, stay in an air-conditioned room, stay out of the sun, and check up on relatives and neighbors. Take extra precautions when outside. 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Anyone overcome by heat should be moved to a cool and shaded location. Heat stroke is an emergency. Call 911. 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The current time is 10:32 a.m. Central Daylight Time. The following is a summary of watches, warnings, and advisories in effect. A heat advisory remains in effect until 7 p.m. for the following counties in Iowa: Harrison, Mills, and Pottawatomie, and the following counties in Nebraska: Cass, Dodge, Douglas, Odo, Sarpy, Saunders, and Washington. Now for the official National Weather Service forecast for the Omaha and Council Bluffs area. Today, hot, sunny. Highs in the upper 90s. Southeast winds 5 to 10 miles an hour. Tonight, mostly clear until midnight, then becoming mostly cloudy. Lows in the lower 70s. Southeast winds around 5 miles an hour. Sunday, mostly cloudy in the morning, then partly sunny with a chance of showers with a slight chance of thunderstorms in the afternoon. Hot with highs in the lower 90s. Southeast winds 5 to 10 miles an hour. Chance of rain 40%. Sunday night, mostly cloudy with a slight chance of showers and thunderstorms until midnight, then partly cloudy after midnight. Humid with lows in the lower 70s. Southeast winds 5 to 10 miles an hour. Chance of rain 20%. Labor Day, mostly sunny. Hot with highs in the lower 90s. Southeast winds 10 to 15 miles an hour with gusts up to 25 miles an hour. Monday night, partly cloudy. Lows in the mid-70s. Tuesday, mostly sunny. A chance of showers and thunderstorms in the afternoon. Hot with highs in the upper 90s. Chance of rain 50%. Tuesday night, showers likely with a chance of thunderstorms until midnight, then mostly cloudy with a chance of showers after midnight. Lows in the upper 60s. Chance of rain 70%. Wednesday, mostly sunny. Not as hot with highs in the mid-80s. Wednesday night, mostly clear until midnight, then partly cloudy with a chance of showers after midnight. Lows in the mid-60s. Chance of rain 30%. Thursday, mostly sunny. Hot with highs in the mid-80s. Thursday night, mostly clear. A chance of showers and thunderstorms after midnight. Lows in the upper 60s. Chance of rain 30%. Friday, mostly sunny. Hot with highs in the upper 80s.
at 10 a.m. in Omaha, it was partly sunny. The temperature was 86 degrees, the dew point 72, and the relative humidity 62%, producing a heat index of 92. The wind was northeast at 3 miles an hour. The pressure was 29.97 inches and rising. Across eastern Nebraska and southwest Iowa, it was sunny, with a temperature of 85 in Lincoln, 85 at Nebraska City, 87 at Plaxmouth, and 86 at Red Oak, Iowa. It was mostly sunny, with a temperature of 85 at Millard and 84 at Columbus. It was partly sunny, with a temperature of 79 at Fremont, 80 at Blair Airport, and 77 at Tacoma. Here are some observations from across the region. At North Platte, it was sunny, with a temperature of 81. It was mostly sunny, with a temperature of 79 at Grand Island, 86 at Kansas City, 84 at Concordia, Kansas, 76 at Denver, and 76 at Valentine. It was partly sunny, with a temperature of 77 at North Fork, and 76 at Sioux Falls. It was cloudy, with a temperature of 73 at Sioux City, and 85 at Des Moines. Once again, at 10 a.m. in Omaha, it was 86 degrees under partly sunny skies. Here are the forecast key messages. A few showers and storms are possible across far northeast Nebraska overnight into early Saturday, 20 to 40% chance, with the best chance for a severe storm occurring between 5 a.m. and 8 a.m. Oppressive heat will continue into next week, with warm lows in the 70s while providing little relief. There will be periodic shower and storm chances 20 to 40%, especially during the overnight and early morning hours. Severe weather chances remain low, generally 5% or less, but a few storms could produce gusty winds and hail in northeast Nebraska Saturday morning. Heat advisory information for the following counties in Nebraska: Butler, Cass, Dodge, Douglas, Gage, Jefferson, Johnson, Lancaster, Nemaha, Odo, Pawnee, Richardson, Saline, Sarpy, Saunders, Seward, and Washington, and the following counties in Iowa: Fremont, Harrison, Mills, Montgomery, Page, Pottawatomie, and Shelby. Heat advisory remains in effect until 7 p.m. Saturday. What? Afternoon heat index values up to 108 expected. Overnight low temperatures between 72 and 78. Where? Portions of southwest Iowa and east central and southeast Nebraska. When? Until 7 p.m. Saturday. Impacts: hot temperatures and high humidity may cause heat illnesses. Several days of excessive heat will add to cumulative heat stress. Additional details: the heat advisory may be extended or expanded as the prolonged heat wave continues. Drink plenty of fluids, stay in an air-conditioned room, stay out of the sun, and check up on relatives and neighbors. Take extra precautions when outside. 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Anyone overcome by heat should be moved to a cool and shaded location. Heat stroke is an emergency. Call 911. 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The current time is 10:39 a.m. Central Daylight Time. The following is a summary of watches, warnings, and advisories in effect. A heat advisory remains in effect until 7 p.m. for the following counties in Iowa: Harrison, Mills, and Pottawatomie, and the following counties in Nebraska: Cass, Dodge, Douglas, Odo, Sarpy, Saunders, and Washington. Now for the official National Weather Service forecast for the Omaha and Council Bluffs area. Today, hot, sunny. Highs in the upper 90s. Southeast winds 5 to 10 miles an hour. Tonight, mostly clear until midnight, then becoming mostly cloudy. Lows in the lower 70s. Southeast winds around 5 miles an hour.
Sunday, mostly cloudy in the morning, then partly sunny with a chance of showers with a slight chance of thunderstorms in the afternoon. Hot with highs in the lower 90s. Southeast winds 5 to 10 miles an hour. Chance of rain 40%. Sunday night, mostly cloudy with a slight chance of showers and thunderstorms until midnight, then partly cloudy after midnight. Humid with lows in the lower 70s. Southeast winds 5 to 10 miles an hour. Chance of rain 20%. Labor Day, mostly sunny. Hot with highs in the lower 90s. Southeast winds 10 to 15 miles an hour with gusts up to 25 miles an hour. Monday night, partly cloudy. Lows in the mid-70s. Tuesday, mostly sunny. A chance of showers and thunderstorms in the afternoon. Hot with highs in the upper 90s. Chance of rain 50%. Tuesday night, showers likely with a chance of thunderstorms until midnight, then mostly cloudy with a chance of showers after midnight. Lows in the upper 60s. Chance of rain 70%. Wednesday, mostly sunny. Not as hot with highs in the mid-80s. Wednesday night, mostly clear until midnight, then partly cloudy with a chance of showers after midnight. Lows in the mid-60s. Chance of rain 30%. Thursday, mostly sunny. Hot with highs in the mid-80s. Thursday night, mostly clear. A chance of showers and thunderstorms after midnight. Lows in the upper 60s. Chance of rain 30%. Friday, mostly sunny. Hot with highs in the upper 80s. At 10 a.m. in Omaha, it was partly sunny. The temperature was 86 degrees, the dew point 72, and the relative humidity 62%, producing a heat index of 92. The wind was northeast at 3 miles an hour. The pressure was 29.97 inches and rising. Across eastern Nebraska and southwest Iowa, it was sunny, with a temperature of 85 in Lincoln, 85 at Nebraska City, 87 at Plaxmouth, and 86 at Red Oak, Iowa. It was mostly sunny, with a temperature of 85 at Millard, and 84 at Columbus. It was partly sunny, with a temperature of 79 at Fremont, 80 at Blair Airport, and 77 at Tacoma. Here are some observations from across the region. At North Platte, it was sunny, with a temperature of 81. It was mostly sunny, with a temperature of 79 at Grand Island, 86 at Kansas City, 84 at Concordia, Kansas, 76 at Denver, and 76 at Valentine. It was partly sunny, with a temperature of 77 at Norfolk, and 76 at Sioux Falls. It was cloudy, with a temperature of 73 at Sioux City, and 85 at Des Moines. Once again, at 10 a.m. in Omaha, it was 86 degrees under partly sunny skies. Here are the forecast key messages. A few showers and storms are possible across far northeast Nebraska overnight into early Saturday, 20 to 40% chance, with a best chance for a severe storm occurring between 5 a.m. and 8 a.m. Oppressive heat will continue into next week, with warm lows in the 70s while providing little relief. There will be periodic shower and storm chances 20 to 40%, especially during the overnight and early morning hours. Severe weather chances remain low, generally 5% or less, but a few storms could produce gusty winds and hail in northeast Nebraska Saturday morning. Heat advisory information for the following counties in Nebraska: Butler, Cass, Dodge, Douglas, Gage, Jefferson, Johnson, Lancaster, Nemaha, Odo, Pawnee, Richardson, Saline, Sarpy, Saunders, Seward, and Washington, and the following counties in Iowa: Fremont, Harrison, Mills, Montgomery, Page, Pottawatomie, and Shelby. Heat advisory remains in effect until 7 p.m. Saturday. What? Afternoon heat index values up to 108 expected. Overnight low temperatures between 72 and 78. Where? Portions of southwest Iowa and east central and southeast Nebraska. When? Until 7 p.m. Saturday. Impacts,
Hot temperatures and high humidity may cause heat illnesses. Several days of excessive heat will add to cumulative heat stress. Additional details, the heat advisory may be extended or expanded as the prolonged heat wave continues. Drink plenty of fluids, stay in an air-conditioned room, stay out of the sun, and check up on relatives and neighbors. Take extra precautions when outside. 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Anyone overcome by heat should be moved to a cool and shaded location. Heat stroke is an emergency. Call 911. 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The current time is 10:46 a.m. Central Daylight Time. The following is a summary of watches, warnings, and advisories in effect. A heat advisory remains in effect until 7 p.m. for the following counties in Iowa, Harrison, Mills, and Pottawatomie, and the following counties in Nebraska, Cass, Dodge, Douglas, Odo, Sarpy, Saunders, and Washington. Now for the official National Weather Service forecast for the Omaha and Council Bluffs area. Today, hot, sunny. Highs in the upper 90s. Southeast winds 5 to 10 miles an hour. Tonight, mostly clear until midnight, then becoming mostly cloudy. Lows in the lower 70s. Southeast winds around 5 miles an hour. Sunday, mostly cloudy in the morning, then partly sunny with a chance of showers with a slight chance of thunderstorms in the afternoon. Hot with highs in the lower 90s. Southeast winds 5 to 10 miles an hour. Chance of rain 40%. Sunday night, mostly cloudy with a slight chance of showers and thunderstorms until midnight, then partly cloudy after midnight. Humid with lows in the lower 70s. Southeast winds 5 to 10 miles an hour. Chance of rain 20%. Labor Day, mostly sunny. Hot with highs in the lower 90s. Southeast winds 10 to 15 miles an hour with gusts up to 25 miles an hour. Monday night, partly cloudy. Lows in the mid-70s. Tuesday, mostly sunny. A chance of showers and thunderstorms in the afternoon. Hot with highs in the upper 90s. Chance of rain 50%. Tuesday night, showers likely with a chance of thunderstorms until midnight, then mostly cloudy with a chance of showers after midnight. Lows in the upper 60s. Chance of rain 70%. Wednesday, mostly sunny. Not as hot with highs in the mid-80s. Wednesday night, mostly clear until midnight, then partly cloudy with a chance of showers after midnight. Lows in the mid-60s. Chance of rain 30%. Thursday, mostly sunny. Hot with highs in the mid-80s. Thursday night, mostly clear. A chance of showers and thunderstorms after midnight. Lows in the upper 60s. Chance of rain 30%. Friday, mostly sunny. Hot with highs in the upper 80s. At 10 a.m. in Omaha, it was partly sunny. The temperature was 86 degrees, the dew point 72, and the relative humidity 62%, producing a heat index of 92. The wind was northeast at 3 miles an hour. The pressure was 29.97 inches and rising. Across eastern Nebraska and southwest Iowa, it was sunny, with a temperature of 85 at Lincoln, 85 at Nebraska City, 87 at Plaxmouth, and 86 at Red Oak, Iowa. It was mostly sunny, with a temperature of 85 at Millard, and 84 at Columbus. It was partly sunny, with a temperature of 79 at Fremont, 80 at Blair Airport, and 77 at Tacoma. Here are some observations from across the region. At North Platte, it was sunny, with a temperature of 81.
It was mostly sunny, with a temperature of 79 at Grand Island, 86 at Kansas City, 84 at Concordia, Kansas, 76 at Denver, and 76 at Valentine. It was partly sunny, with a temperature of 77 at Norfolk, and 76 at Sioux Falls. It was cloudy, with a temperature of 73 at Sioux City, and 85 at Des Moines. Once again, at 10 a.m. in Omaha, it was 86 degrees under partly sunny skies. Here are the forecast key messages. A few showers and storms are possible across far northeast Nebraska overnight into early Saturday, 20 to 40% chance, with the best chance for a severe storm occurring between 5 a.m. and 8 a.m. Oppressive heat will continue into next week, with warm lows in the 70s were providing little relief. There will be periodic shower and storm chances 20 to 40%, especially during the overnight and early morning hours. Severe weather chances remain low, generally 5% or less, but a few storms could produce gusty winds and hail in northeast Nebraska Saturday morning. Heat advisory information for the following counties in Nebraska: Butler, Cass, Dodge, Douglas, Gage, Jefferson, Johnson, Lancaster, Nemaha, Odo, Pawnee, Richardson, Saline, Sarpy, Saunders, Seward, and Washington, and the following counties in Iowa: Fremont, Harrison, Mills, Montgomery, Page, Pottawatomie, and Shelby. Heat advisory remains in effect until 7 p.m. Saturday. What? Afternoon heat index values up to 108 expected. Overnight low temperatures between 72 and 78. Where? Portions of southwest Iowa and east central and southeast Nebraska. When? Until 7 p.m. Saturday. Impacts: hot temperatures and high humidity may cause heat illnesses. Several days of excessive heat will add to cumulative heat stress. Additional details: the heat advisory may be extended or expanded as the prolonged heat wave continues. 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Take extra precautions when outside. 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Heat stroke is an emergency. 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The current time is 10:53 a.m. Central Daylight Time. The following is a summary of watches, warnings, and advisories in effect. A heat advisory remains in effect until 7 p.m. for the following counties in Iowa, Harrison, Mills, and Pottawatomie, and the following counties in Nebraska: Cass, Dodge, Douglas, Odo, Sarpy, Saunders, and Washington. Now for the official National Weather Service forecast for the Omaha and Council Bluffs area. Today, hot, sunny. Highs in the upper 90s. Southeast winds 5 to 10 miles an hour. Tonight, mostly clear until midnight, then becoming mostly cloudy. Lows in the lower 70s. Southeast winds around 5 miles an hour. Sunday, mostly cloudy in the morning, then partly sunny with a chance of showers with a slight chance of thunderstorms in the afternoon. Hot with highs in the lower 90s. Southeast winds 5 to 10 miles an hour. Chance of rain 40%. Sunday night, mostly cloudy with a slight chance of showers and thunderstorms until midnight, then partly cloudy after midnight. Humid with lows in the lower 70s. Southeast winds 5 to 10 miles an hour. Chance of rain 20%. Labor Day, mostly sunny. Hot with highs in the lower 90s. Southeast winds 10 to 15 miles an hour with gusts up to 25 miles an hour. Monday night, partly cloudy. Lows in the mid-70s. Tuesday, mostly sunny.
a chance of showers and thunderstorms in the afternoon. Hot with highs in the upper 90s. Chance of rain 50%. Tuesday night, showers likely with a chance of thunderstorms until midnight, then mostly cloudy with a chance of showers after midnight. Lows in the upper 60s. Chance of rain 70%. Wednesday, mostly sunny.

highs in the upper 80s. At 10 a.m. in Omaha, it was partly sunny. The temperature was 86 degrees, the dew point 72, and the relative humidity 62%, producing a heat index of 92. The wind was northeast at 3 miles an hour. The pressure was 29.97 inches and rising. Across eastern Nebraska and southwest Iowa, it was sunny, with a temperature of 85 in Lincoln, 85 at Nebraska City, 87 at Plaxmouth, and 86 at Red Oak, Iowa. It was mostly sunny, with a temperature of 85 at Millard, and 84 at Columbus. It was partly sunny, with a temperature of 79 at Fremont, 80 at Blair Airport, and 77 at Tacoma. Here are some observations from across the region. At North Platte, it was sunny, with a temperature of 81. It was mostly sunny, with a temperature of 79 at Grand Island, 86 at Kansas City, 84 at Concordia, Kansas, 76 at Denver, and 76 at Valentine. It was partly sunny, with a temperature of 77 at Norfolk, and 76 at Sioux Falls. It was cloudy, with a temperature of 73 at Sioux City, and 85 at Des Moines. Once again, at 10 a.m. in Omaha, it was 86 degrees under partly sunny skies. This is NOAA All Hazards Radio Station KIH-61 serving the following counties in Nebraska and Iowa. Douglas, Sarpy, Washington, Cass, Odo, Burke, Dodge, Saunders, Harrison, Pottawatomie, and Mills. Here are the forecast key messages. A few showers and storms are possible across far northeast Nebraska overnight into early Saturday, 20 to 40% chance, with the best chance for a severe storm occurring between 5 a.m. and 8 a.m. Oppressive heat will continue into next week, with warm lows in the 70s while providing little relief. There will be periodic shower and storm chances 20 to 40%, especially during the overnight and early morning hours. Severe weather chances remain low, generally 5% or less, but a few storms could produce gusty winds and hail in northeast Nebraska Saturday morning. Heat advisory information for the following counties in Nebraska: Butler, Cass, Dodge, Douglas, Gage, Jefferson, Johnson, Lancaster, Nemaha, Odo, Pawnee, Richardson, Saline, Sarpy, Saunders, Seward, and Washington, and the following counties in Iowa: Fremont, Harrison, Mills, Montgomery, Page, Pottawatomie, and Shelby. Heat advisory remains in effect until 7 p.m. Saturday. What? Afternoon heat index values up to 108 expected. Overnight low temperatures between 72 and 78. Where? Portions of southwest Iowa and east central and southeast Nebraska. When? Until 7 p.m. Saturday. Impacts: hot temperatures and high humidity may cause heat illnesses. Several days of excessive heat will add to cumulative heat stress. Additional details: the heat advisory may be extended or expanded as the prolonged heat wave continues. Drink plenty of fluids, stay in an air-conditioned room, stay out of the sun, and check up on relatives and neighbors. Take extra precautions when outside. 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Anyone overcome by heat should be moved to a cool and shaded location. Heat stroke is an emergency. 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The current time is 11 a.m. Central Daylight Time. The following is a summary of watches, warnings, and advisories in effect. A heat advisory remains in effect until 7 p.m. for the following counties in Iowa: Harrison, Mills, and Pottawatomie, and the following counties in Nebraska: Cass, Dodge, Douglas, Odo, Sarpy, Saunders, and Washington. 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Today, hot,

in the upper 90s. Southeast winds 5 to 10 miles an hour. Tonight, mostly clear until midnight, then becoming mostly cloudy. Lows in the lower 70s. Southeast winds around 5 miles an hour. Sunday, mostly cloudy in the morning, then partly sunny with a chance of showers with a slight chance of thunderstorms in the afternoon. Hot with highs in the lower 90s. Southeast winds 5 to 10 miles an hour. Chance of rain 40%. Sunday night, mostly cloudy with a slight chance of showers and thunderstorms until midnight, then partly cloudy after midnight. Humid with lows in the lower 70s. Southeast winds 5 to 10 miles an hour. Chance of rain 20%. Labor Day, mostly sunny. Hot with highs in the lower 90s. Southeast winds 10 to 15 miles an hour with gusts up to 25 miles an hour. Monday night, partly cloudy. Lows in the mid-70s. Tuesday, mostly sunny. A chance of showers and thunderstorms in the afternoon. Hot with highs in the upper 90s. Chance of rain 50%. Tuesday night, showers likely with a chance of thunderstorms until midnight, then mostly cloudy with a chance of showers after midnight. Lows in the upper 60s. Chance of rain 70%. Wednesday, mostly sunny. Not as hot with highs in the mid-80s. Wednesday night, mostly clear until midnight, then partly cloudy with a chance of showers after midnight. Lows in the mid-60s. Chance of rain 30%. Thursday, mostly sunny. Hot with highs in the mid-80s. Thursday night, mostly clear. A chance of showers and thunderstorms after midnight. Lows in the upper 60s. Chance of rain 30%. Friday, mostly sunny. Hot with highs in the upper 80s. Here are the forecast key messages. A few showers and storms are possible across far northeast Nebraska overnight into early Saturday, 20 to 40% chance, with a best chance for a severe storm occurring between 5 a.m. and 8 a.m. Oppressive heat will continue into next week, with warm lows in the 70s while providing little relief. There will be periodic shower and storm chances 20 to 40%, especially during the overnight and early morning hours. Severe weather chances remain low, generally 5% or less, but a few storms could produce gusty winds and hail in northeast Nebraska Saturday morning. Heat advisory information for the following counties in Nebraska: Butler, Cass, Dodge, Douglas, Gage, Jefferson, Johnson, Lancaster, Nemaha, Odo, Pawnee, Richardson, Saline, Sarpy, Saunders, Seward, and Washington, and the following counties in Iowa: Fremont, Harrison, Mills, Montgomery, Page, Pottawatomie, and Shelby. Heat advisory remains in effect until 7 p.m. Saturday. What? Afternoon heat index values up to 108 expected. Overnight low temperatures between 72 and 78. Where? Portions of southwest Iowa and east central and southeast Nebraska. When? Until 7 p.m. Saturday. Impacts: hot temperatures and high humidity may cause heat illnesses. Several days of excessive heat will add to cumulative heat stress. Additional details: the heat advisory may be extended or expanded as the prolonged heat wave continues. Drink plenty of fluids, stay in an air-conditioned room, stay out of the sun, and check up on relatives and neighbors. Take extra precautions when outside. Wear lightweight and loose-fitting clothing. 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Anyone overcome by heat should be moved to a cool and shaded location. Heat stroke is an emergency. 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The current time is 11:06 a.m. Central Daylight Time.
The following is a summary of WATCH's warnings and advisories in effect. A heat advisory remains in effect until 7 p.m. for the following counties in Iowa, Harrison, Mills, and Pottawatomie, and the following counties in Nebraska, Cass, Dodge, Douglas, Odo, Sarpy, Saunders, and Washington. Now for the official National Weather Service forecast for the Omaha and Council Bluffs area. Today, hot, sunny. Highs in the upper 90s. Southeast winds 5 to 10 miles an hour. Tonight, mostly clear until midnight, then becoming mostly cloudy. Lows in the lower 70s. Southeast winds around 5 miles an hour. Sunday, mostly cloudy in the morning, then partly sunny with a chance of showers with a slight chance of thunderstorms in the afternoon. Hot with highs in the lower 90s. Southeast winds 5 to 10 miles an hour. Chance of rain 40%. Sunday night, mostly cloudy with a slight chance of showers and thunderstorms until midnight, then partly cloudy after midnight. Humid with lows in the lower 70s. Southeast winds 5 to 10 miles an hour. Chance of rain 20%. Labor Day, mostly sunny. Hot with highs in the lower 90s. Southeast winds 10 to 15 miles an hour with gusts up to 25 miles an hour. Monday night, partly cloudy. Lows in the mid-70s. Tuesday, mostly sunny. A chance of showers and thunderstorms in the afternoon. Hot with highs in the upper 90s. Chance of rain 50%. Tuesday night, showers likely with a chance of thunderstorms until midnight, then mostly cloudy with a chance of showers after midnight. Lows in the upper 60s. Chance of rain 70%. Wednesday, mostly sunny. Not as hot with highs in the mid-80s. Wednesday night, mostly clear until midnight, then partly cloudy with a chance of showers after midnight. Lows in the mid-60s. Chance of rain 30%. Thursday, mostly sunny. Hot with highs in the mid-80s. Thursday night, mostly clear. A chance of showers and thunderstorms after midnight. Lows in the upper 60s. Chance of rain 30%. Friday, mostly sunny. Hot with highs in the upper 80s. At 11 a.m. in Omaha, it was partly sunny. The temperature was 86 degrees, the dew point 74, and the relative humidity 67%, producing a heat index of 94. The wind was northeast at 3 miles an hour. The pressure was 29.99 inches and rising. Across eastern Nebraska and southwest Iowa, it was sunny, with a temperature of 90 at Lincoln and 89 at Nebraska City. It was mostly sunny, with a temperature of 89 at Offutt Air Force Base, 88 at Millard, 84 at Fremont, and 83 at Columbus. Under mostly sunny skies, Blair Airport reported 82, Plattsmouth reported 90, and Red Oak, Iowa reported 90. At Tecumseh, it was cloudy, with a temperature of 81. Here are some observations from across the region. Skies ranged from mostly sunny to partly sunny. It was 81 at Grand Island, 77 at Norfolk, 76 at Sioux Falls, 75 at Sioux City, and 88 at Des Moines. Kansas City reported 88, Concordia, Kansas reported 90, North Platte reported 83, Denver reported 81, and Valentine reported 82. Once again, at 11 a.m. in Omaha, it was 86 degrees under partly sunny skies. Here are the forecast key messages. A few showers and storms are possible across far northeast Nebraska overnight into early Saturday, 20 to 40% chance, with the best chance for a severe storm occurring between 5 a.m. and 8 a.m. Oppressive heat will continue into next week, with warm lows in the 70s while providing little relief. There will be periodic shower and storm chances 20 to 40%, especially during the overnight and early morning hours. Severe weather chances remain low, generally 5% or less, but a few storms could produce gusty winds and hail in northeast Nebraska Saturday morning. Heat advisory information for the following counties
King, Nebraska, Butler, Cass, Dodge, Douglas, Gage, Jefferson, Johnson, Lancaster, Nemaha, Odo, Pawnee, Richardson, Saline, Sarpy, Saunders, Seward, and Washington, and the following counties, in Iowa, Fremont, Harrison, Mills, Montgomery, Page, Pottawatomie, and Shelby. Heat advisory remains in effect until 7 p.m. Saturday. What? Afternoon heat index values up to 108 expected. Overnight low temperatures between 72 and 78. Where? Portions of southwest Iowa and east central and southeast Nebraska. When? Until 7 p.m. Saturday. Impacts. Hot temperatures and high humidity may cause heat illnesses. Several days of excessive heat will add to cumulative heat stress. Additional details. The heat advisory may be extended or expanded as the prolonged heat wave continues. Drink plenty of fluids, stay in an air-conditioned room, stay out of the sun, and check up on relatives and neighbors. Take extra precautions when outside. 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Anyone overcome by heat should be moved to a cool and shaded location. Heat stroke is an emergency. Call 911. 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The current time is 11:13 a.m. Central Daylight Time. The following is a summary of watches, warnings, and advisories in effect. A heat advisory remains in effect until 7 p.m. for the following counties, in Iowa, Harrison, Mills, and Pottawatomie, and the following counties, in Nebraska, Cass, Dodge, Douglas, Odo, Sarpy, Saunders, and Washington. Now for the official National Weather Service forecast for the Omaha and Council Bluffs area. Today, hot, sunny. Highs in the upper 90s. Southeast winds 5 to 10 miles an hour. Tonight, mostly clear until midnight, then becoming mostly cloudy. Lows in the lower 70s. Southeast winds around 5 miles an hour. Sunday, mostly cloudy in the morning, then partly sunny with a chance of showers with a slight chance of thunderstorms in the afternoon. Hot with highs in the lower 90s. Southeast winds 5 to 10 miles an hour. Chance of rain 40%. Sunday night, mostly cloudy with a slight chance of showers and thunderstorms until midnight, then partly cloudy after midnight. Humid with lows in the lower 70s. Southeast winds 5 to 10 miles an hour. Chance of rain 20%. Labor Day, mostly sunny. Hot with highs in the lower 90s. Southeast winds 10 to 15 miles an hour with gusts up to 25 miles an hour. Monday night, partly cloudy. Lows in the mid-70s. Tuesday, mostly sunny. A chance of showers and thunderstorms in the afternoon. Hot with highs in the upper 90s. Chance of rain 50%. Tuesday night, showers likely with a chance of thunderstorms until midnight, then mostly cloudy with a chance of showers after midnight. Lows in the upper 60s. Chance of rain 70%. Wednesday, mostly sunny. Not as hot with highs in the mid-80s. Wednesday night, mostly clear until midnight, then partly cloudy with a chance of showers after midnight. Lows in the mid-60s. Chance of rain 30%. Thursday, mostly sunny. Hot with highs in the mid-80s. Thursday night, mostly clear. A chance of showers and thunderstorms after midnight. Lows in the upper 60s. Chance of rain 30%. Friday, mostly sunny. Hot with highs in the upper 80s. At 11 a.m. in Omaha, it was partly sunny. The temperature was 86 degrees, the dew point 74, and the relative humidity 67%, producing a heat index of 94.
The wind was northeast at 3 miles an hour. The pressure was 29.99 inches and rising. Across eastern Nebraska and southwest Iowa, it was sunny, with a temperature of 90 at Lincoln and 89 at Nebraska City. It was mostly sunny, with a temperature of 89 at Offutt Air Force Base, 88 at Millard, 84 at Fremont, and 83 at Columbus. Under mostly sunny skies, Blair Airport reported 82, Plattsmouth reported 90, and Red Oak, Iowa reported 90. At Tecama, it was cloudy, with a temperature of 81. Here are some observations from across the region. Skies ranged from mostly sunny to partly sunny. It was 81 at Grand Island, 77 at Norfolk, 76 at Sioux Falls, 75 at Sioux City, and 88 at Des Moines. Kansas City reported 88, Concordia, Kansas reported 90, North Platte reported 83, Denver reported 81, and Valentine reported 82. Once again, at 11 a.m. in Omaha, it was 86 degrees under partly sunny skies. Here are the forecast key messages. A few showers and storms are possible across far northeast Nebraska overnight into early Saturday, 20 to 40% chance, with the best chance for a severe storm occurring between 5 a.m. and 8 a.m. Oppressive heat will continue into next week, with warm lows in the 70s while providing little relief. There will be periodic shower and storm chances 20 to 40%, especially during the overnight and early morning hours. Severe weather chances remain low, generally 5% or less, but a few storms could produce gusty winds and hail in northeast Nebraska Saturday morning. Heat advisory information for the following counties in Nebraska: Butler, Cass, Dodge, Douglas, Gage, Jefferson, Johnson, Lancaster, Nemaha, Odo, Pawnee, Richardson, Saline, Sarpy, Saunders, Seward, and Washington, and the following counties in Iowa: Fremont, Harrison, Mills, Montgomery, Page, Pottawatomie, and Shelby. Heat advisory remains in effect until 7 p.m. Saturday. What? Afternoon heat index values up to 108 expected. Overnight low temperatures between 72 and 78. Where? Portions of southwest Iowa and east central and southeast Nebraska. When? Until 7 p.m. Saturday. Impacts: hot temperatures and high humidity may cause heat illnesses. Several days of excessive heat will add to cumulative heat stress. Additional details: the heat advisory may be extended or expanded as the prolonged heat wave continues. 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Take extra precautions when outside. 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Anyone overcome by heat should be moved to a cool and shaded location. Heat stroke is an emergency. 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The current time is 11:20 a.m. Central Daylight Time. The following is a summary of watches, warnings, and advisories in effect. A heat advisory remains in effect until 7 p.m. for the following counties in Iowa: Harrison, Mills, and Pottawatomie, and the following counties in Nebraska: Cass, Dodge, Douglas, Odo, Sarpy, Saunders, and Washington. 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Today, hot, sunny. Highs in the upper 90s. Southeast winds 5 to 10 miles an hour. Tonight, mostly clear until midnight, then becoming mostly cloudy. Lows in the lower 70s. Southeast winds around 5 miles an hour. Sunday, mostly cloudy in the morning, then partly sunny with a chance of showers with a slight chance of thunderstorms in the afternoon. Hot with highs in the lower 90s.
Southeast winds 5 to 10 miles an hour. Chance of rain 40%. Sunday night, mostly cloudy with a slight chance of showers and thunderstorms until midnight, then partly cloudy after midnight. Humid with lows in the lower 70s. Southeast winds 5 to 10 miles an hour. Chance of rain 20%. Labor Day, mostly sunny. Hot with highs in the lower 90s. Southeast winds 10 to 15 miles an hour with gusts up to 25 miles an hour. Monday night, partly cloudy. Lows in the mid-70s. Tuesday, mostly sunny. A chance of showers and thunderstorms in the afternoon. Hot with highs in the upper 90s. Chance of rain 50%. Tuesday night, showers likely with a chance of thunderstorms until midnight, then mostly cloudy with a chance of showers after midnight. Lows in the upper 60s. Chance of rain 70%. Wednesday, mostly sunny. Not as hot with highs in the mid-80s. Wednesday night, mostly clear until midnight, then partly cloudy with a chance of showers after midnight. Lows in the mid-60s. Chance of rain 30%. Thursday, mostly sunny. Hot with highs in the mid-80s. Thursday night, mostly clear. A chance of showers and thunderstorms after midnight. Lows in the upper 60s. Chance of rain 30%. Friday, mostly sunny. Hot with highs in the upper 80s. At 11 a.m. in Omaha, it was partly sunny. The temperature was 86 degrees, the dew point 74, and the relative humidity 67%, producing a heat index of 94. The wind was northeast at 3 miles an hour. The pressure was 29.99 inches and rising. Across eastern Nebraska and southwest Iowa, it was sunny, with a temperature of 90 at Lincoln and 89 at Nebraska City. It was mostly sunny, with a temperature of 89 at Offutt Air Force Base, 88 at Millard, 84 at Fremont, and 83 at Columbus. Under mostly sunny skies, Blair Airport reported 82, Plattsmouth reported 90, and Red Oak, Iowa reported 90. At Tecumseh, it was cloudy, with a temperature of 81. Here are some observations from across the region. Skies ranged from mostly sunny to partly sunny. It was 81 at Grand Island, 77 at North Fork, 76 at Sioux Falls, 75 at Sioux City, and 88 at Des Moines. Kansas City reported 88, Concordia, Kansas reported 90, North Platte reported 83, Denver reported 81, and Valentine reported 82. Once again, at 11 a.m. in Omaha, it was 86 degrees under partly sunny skies. Here are the forecast key messages. A few showers and storms are possible across far northeast Nebraska overnight into early Saturday, 20 to 40% chance, with the best chance for a severe storm occurring between 5 a.m. and 8 a.m. Oppressive heat will continue into next week, with warm lows in the 70s while providing little relief. There will be periodic shower and storm chances 20 to 40%, especially during the overnight and early morning hours. Severe weather chances remain low, generally 5% or less, but a few storms could produce gusty winds and hail in northeast Nebraska Saturday morning. Heat advisory information for the following counties in Nebraska: Butler, Cass, Dodge, Douglas, Gage, Jefferson, Johnson, Lancaster, Nemaha, Odo, Pawnee, Richardson, Saline, Sarpy, Saunders, Seward, and Washington, and the following counties in Iowa: Fremont, Harrison, Mills, Montgomery, Page, Pottawatomie, and Shelby. Heat advisory remains in effect until 7 p.m. Saturday. What? Afternoon heat index values up to 108 expected. Overnight low temperatures between 72 and 78. Where? Portions of southwest Iowa and east central and southeast Nebraska. When? Until 7 p.m. Saturday. Impacts: hot temperatures and high humidity may cause heat illnesses. Several days of excessive heat will add to cumulative heat stress. Additional details:
the heat advisory may be extended or expanded as the prolonged heat wave continues. 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Take extra precautions when outside. 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Anyone overcome by heat should be moved to a cool and shaded location. Heat stroke is an emergency. 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The current time is 11:27 a.m. Central Daylight Time. The following is a summary of watches, warnings, and advisories in effect. A heat advisory remains in effect until 7 p.m. for the following counties in Iowa, Harrison, Mills, and Pottawatomie, and the following counties in Nebraska, Cass, Dodge, Douglas, Odo, Sarpy, Saunders, and Washington. 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This afternoon, hot. Mostly sunny. Highs in the mid-90s. Southeast winds 5 to 10 miles an hour. Tonight, mostly clear until midnight, then becoming partly cloudy. Lows in the lower 70s. Southeast winds around 5 miles an hour. Sunday, partly sunny. A chance of showers and thunderstorms in the afternoon. Hot with highs in the lower 90s. Southeast winds 5 to 10 miles an hour. Chance of rain 40%. Sunday night, mostly cloudy. A chance of showers and thunderstorms until midnight. Humid with lows in the lower 70s. Southeast winds 5 to 10 miles an hour. Chance of rain 50%. Labor Day, mostly sunny. A slight chance of showers and thunderstorms in the morning. Hot with highs in the lower 90s. Southeast winds 10 to 15 miles an hour with gusts up to 25 miles an hour. Chance of rain 20%. Monday night, partly cloudy. Lows in the mid-70s. Tuesday, mostly sunny. A chance of showers and thunderstorms in the afternoon. Hot with highs in the upper 90s. Chance of rain 50%. Tuesday night, showers likely with a chance of thunderstorms until midnight, then mostly cloudy with a chance of showers after midnight. Lows in the upper 60s. Chance of rain 70%. Wednesday, mostly sunny. Not as hot with highs in the mid-80s. Wednesday night, mostly clear until midnight, then partly cloudy with a chance of showers after midnight. Lows in the mid-60s. Chance of rain 30%. Thursday, mostly sunny. Hot with highs in the mid-80s. Thursday night, mostly clear. A chance of showers and thunderstorms after midnight. Lows in the upper 60s. Chance of rain 30%. Friday, mostly sunny. Hot with highs in the upper 80s. At 11 a.m. in Omaha, it was partly sunny. The temperature was 86 degrees, the dew point 74, and the relative humidity 67%, producing a heat index of 94. The wind was northeast at 3 miles an hour. The pressure was 29.99 inches and rising. Across eastern Nebraska and southwest Iowa, it was sunny, with a temperature of 90 at Lincoln and 89 at Nebraska City. It was mostly sunny, with a temperature of 89 at Offutt Air Force Base, 88 at Millard, 84 at Fremont, and 83 at Columbus. Under mostly sunny skies, Blair Airport reported 82, Plattsmouth reported 90, and Red Oak, Iowa reported 90. At Tecumseh, it was cloudy, with a temperature of 81. Here are some observations from across the region. Skies ranged from mostly sunny to partly sunny. It was 81 at Grand Island, 77 at North Fork, 76 at Sioux Falls,
75 at Sioux City and 88 at Des Moines. Kansas City reported 88. Concordia, Kansas reported 90. North Platte reported 83. Denver reported 81. And Valentine reported 82. Once again, at 11 a.m. in Omaha, it was 86 degrees under partly sunny skies. Here are the forecast key messages. A few showers and storms are possible across far northeast Nebraska overnight into early Saturday, 20 to 40% chance, with the best chance for a severe storm occurring between 5 a.m. and 8 a.m. Oppressive heat will continue into next week, with warm lows in the 70s while providing little relief. There will be periodic shower and storm chances 20 to 40%, especially during the overnight and early morning hours. Severe weather chances remain low, generally 5% or less, but a few storms could produce gusty winds and hail in northeast Nebraska Saturday morning. Heat advisory information for the following counties in Nebraska: Butler, Cass, Dodge, Douglas, Gage, Jefferson, Johnson, Lancaster, Nemaha, Odo, Pawnee, Richardson, Saline, Sarpy, Saunders, Seward, and Washington, and the following counties in Iowa: Fremont, Harrison, Mills, Montgomery, Page, Pottawatomie, and Shelby. Heat advisory remains in effect until 7 p.m. Saturday. What? Afternoon heat index values up to 108 expected. Overnight low temperatures between 72 and 78. Where? Portions of southwest Iowa and east central and southeast Nebraska. When? Until 7 p.m. Saturday. Impacts: hot temperatures and high humidity may cause heat illnesses. Several days of excessive heat will add to cumulative heat stress. Additional details: the heat advisory may be extended or expanded as the prolonged heat wave continues. 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Take extra precautions when outside. 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Anyone overcome by heat should be moved to a cool and shaded location. Heat stroke is an emergency. 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The current time is 11:34 a.m. Central Daylight Time. The following is a summary of watches, warnings, and advisories in effect. A heat advisory remains in effect until 7 p.m. for the following counties in Iowa: Harrison, Mills, and Pottawatomie, and the following counties in Nebraska: Cass, Dodge, Douglas, Odo, Sarpy, Saunders, and Washington. Now for the official National Weather Service forecast for the Omaha and Council Bluffs area. This afternoon, hot. Mostly sunny. Highs in the mid-90s. Southeast winds 5 to 10 miles an hour. Tonight, mostly clear until midnight, then becoming partly cloudy. Lows in the lower 70s. Southeast winds around 5 miles an hour. Sunday, partly sunny. A chance of showers and thunderstorms in the afternoon. Hot with highs in the lower 90s. Southeast winds 5 to 10 miles an hour. Chance of rain 40%. Sunday night, mostly cloudy. A chance of showers and thunderstorms until midnight. Humid with lows in the lower 70s. Southeast winds 5 to 10 miles an hour. Chance of rain 50%. Labor Day, mostly sunny. A slight chance of showers and thunderstorms in the morning. Hot with highs in the lower 90s. Southeast winds 10 to 15 miles an hour with gusts up to 25 miles an hour. Chance of rain 20%. Monday night, partly cloudy. Lows in the mid-70s. Tuesday, mostly sunny. A chance of showers and thunderstorms in the afternoon. Hot with highs in the upper 90s. Chance of rain 50%.
Tuesday night, showers likely with a chance of thunderstorms until midnight, then mostly cloudy with a chance of showers after midnight. Lows in the upper 60s. Chance of rain 70%. Wednesday, mostly sunny. Not as hot with highs in the mid-80s. Wednesday night, mostly clear until midnight, then partly cloudy with a chance of showers after midnight. Lows in the mid-60s. Chance of rain 30%. Thursday, mostly sunny. Hot with highs in the mid-80s. Thursday night, mostly clear. A chance of showers and thunderstorms after midnight. Lows in the upper 60s. Chance of rain 30%. Friday, mostly sunny. Hot with highs in the upper 80s. At 11 a.m. in Omaha, it was partly sunny. The temperature was 86 degrees, the dew point 74, and the relative humidity 67%, producing a heat index of 94. The wind was northeast at 3 miles an hour. The pressure was 29.99 inches and rising. Across eastern Nebraska and southwest Iowa, it was sunny, with a temperature of 90 at Lincoln and 89 at Nebraska City. It was mostly sunny, with a temperature of 89 at Offutt Air Force Base, 88 at Millard, 84 at Fremont, and 83 at Columbus. Under mostly sunny skies, Blair Airport reported 82, Plattsmouth reported 90, and Red Oak, Iowa reported 90. At Tecumseh, it was cloudy, with a temperature of 81. Here are some observations from across the region. Skies ranged from mostly sunny to partly sunny. It was 81 at Grand Island, 77 at Norfolk, 76 at Sioux Falls, 75 at Sioux City, and 88 at Des Moines. Kansas City reported 88, Concordia, Kansas reported 90, North Platte reported 83, Denver reported 81, and Valentine reported 82. Once again, at 11 a.m. in Omaha, it was 86 degrees under partly sunny skies. Here are the forecast key messages. A few showers and storms are possible across far northeast Nebraska overnight into early Saturday, 20 to 40% chance, with a best chance for a severe storm occurring between 5 a.m. and 8 a.m. Oppressive heat will continue into next week, with warm lows in the 70s while providing little relief. There will be periodic shower and storm chances 20 to 40%, especially during the overnight and early morning hours. Severe weather chances remain low, generally 5% or less, but a few storms could produce gusty winds and hail in northeast Nebraska Saturday morning. Heat advisory information for the following counties in Nebraska: Butler, Cass, Dodge, Douglas, Gage, Jefferson, Johnson, Lancaster, Nemaha, Odo, Pawnee, Richardson, Saline, Sarpy, Saunders, Seward, and Washington, and the following counties in Iowa: Fremont, Harrison, Mills, Montgomery, Page, Pottawatomie, and Shelby. Heat advisory remains in effect until 7 p.m. Saturday. What? Afternoon heat index values up to 108 expected. Overnight low temperatures between 72 and 78. Where? Portions of southwest Iowa and east central and southeast Nebraska. When? Until 7 p.m. Saturday. Impacts: hot temperatures and high humidity may cause heat illnesses. Several days of excessive heat will add to cumulative heat stress. Additional details: the heat advisory may be extended or expanded as the prolonged heat wave continues. 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Heat stroke is an emergency. 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
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The current time is 11:41 a.m. Central Daylight Time. The following is a summary of watches, warnings, and advisories in effect. A heat advisory remains in effect until 7 p.m. for the following counties in Iowa, Harrison, Mills, and Pottawatomie, and the following counties in Nebraska, Cass, Dodge, Douglas, Odo, Sarpy, Saunders, and Washington. Now for the official National Weather Service forecast for the Omaha and Council Bluffs area. This afternoon, hot. Mostly sunny. Highs in the mid-90s. Southeast winds 5 to 10 miles an hour. Tonight, mostly clear until midnight, then becoming partly cloudy. Lows in the lower 70s. Southeast winds around 5 miles an hour. Sunday, partly sunny. A chance of showers and thunderstorms in the afternoon. Hot with highs in the lower 90s. Southeast winds 5 to 10 miles an hour. Chance of rain 40%. Sunday night, mostly cloudy. A chance of showers and thunderstorms until midnight. Humid with lows in the lower 70s. Southeast winds 5 to 10 miles an hour. Chance of rain 50%. Labor Day, mostly sunny. A slight chance of showers and thunderstorms in the morning. Hot with highs in the lower 90s. Southeast winds 10 to 15 miles an hour with gusts up to 25 miles an hour. Chance of rain 20%. Monday night, partly cloudy. Lows in the mid-70s. Tuesday, mostly sunny. A chance of showers and thunderstorms in the afternoon. Hot with highs in the upper 90s. Chance of rain 50%. Tuesday night, showers likely with a chance of thunderstorms until midnight, then mostly cloudy with a chance of showers after midnight. Lows in the upper 60s. Chance of rain 70%. Wednesday, mostly sunny. Not as hot with highs in the mid-80s. Wednesday night, mostly clear until midnight, then partly cloudy with a chance of showers after midnight. Lows in the mid-60s. Chance of rain 30%. Thursday, mostly sunny. Hot with highs in the mid-80s. Thursday night, mostly clear. A chance of showers and thunderstorms after midnight. Lows in the upper 60s. Chance of rain 30%. Friday, mostly sunny. Hot with highs in the upper 80s. At 11 a.m. in Omaha, it was partly sunny. The temperature was 86 degrees, the dew point 74, and the relative humidity 67%, producing a heat index of 94. The wind was northeast at 3 miles an hour. The pressure was 29.99 inches and rising. Across eastern Nebraska and southwest Iowa, it was sunny, with a temperature of 90 at Lincoln and 89 at Nebraska City. It was mostly sunny, with a temperature of 89 at Offutt Air Force Base, 88 at Millard, 84 at Fremont, and 83 at Columbus. Under mostly sunny skies, Blair Airport reported 82, Plattsmouth reported 90, and Red Oak, Iowa reported 90. At Tecama, it was cloudy, with a temperature of 81. Here are some observations from across the region. Skies ranged from mostly sunny to partly sunny. It was 81 at Grand Island, 77 at Norfolk, 76 at Sioux Falls, 75 at Sioux City, and 88 at Des Moines. Kansas City reported 88, Concordia, Kansas reported 90, North Platte reported 83, Denver reported 81, and Valentine reported 82. Once again, at 11 a.m. in Omaha, it was 86 degrees under partly sunny skies. Here are the forecast key messages. A few showers and storms are possible across far northeast Nebraska overnight into early Saturday, 20 to 40% chance, with the best chance for a severe storm occurring between 5 a.m. and 8 a.m. Oppressive heat will continue into next week, with warm lows in the 70s providing little relief.
There will be periodic shower and storm chances, 20 to 40%, especially during the overnight and early morning hours. Severe weather chances remain low, generally 5% or less, but a few storms could produce gusty winds and hail in northeast Nebraska Saturday morning. Heat advisory information for the following counties in Nebraska: Butler, Cass, Dodge, Douglas, Gage, Jefferson, Johnson, Lancaster, Nemaha, Odo, Pawnee, Richardson, Saline, Sarpy, Saunders, Seward, and Washington, and the following counties in Iowa: Fremont, Harrison, Mills, Montgomery, Page, Pottawatomie, and Shelby. Heat advisory remains in effect until 7 p.m. Saturday. What? Afternoon heat index values up to 108 expected. Overnight low temperatures between 72 and 78. Where? Portions of southwest Iowa and east central and southeast Nebraska. When? Until 7 p.m. Saturday. Impacts: hot temperatures and high humidity may cause heat illnesses. Several days of excessive heat will add to cumulative heat stress. Additional details: the heat advisory may be extended or expanded as the prolonged heat wave continues. Drink plenty of fluids, stay in an air-conditioned room, stay out of the sun, and check up on relatives and neighbors. Take extra precautions when outside. 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Anyone overcome by heat should be moved to a cool and shaded location. Heat stroke is an emergency. 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The current time is 11:48 a.m. Central Daylight Time. The following is a summary of watches, warnings, and advisories in effect. A heat advisory remains in effect until 7 p.m. for the following counties in Iowa: Harrison, Mills, and Pottawatomie, and the following counties in Nebraska: Cass, Dodge, Douglas, Odo, Sarpy, Saunders, and Washington. Now for the official National Weather Service forecast for the Omaha and Council Bluffs area. This afternoon, hot. Mostly sunny. Highs in the mid-90s. Southeast winds 5 to 10 miles an hour. Tonight, mostly clear until midnight, then becoming partly cloudy. Lows in the lower 70s. Southeast winds around 5 miles an hour. Sunday, partly sunny. A chance of showers and thunderstorms in the afternoon. Hot with highs in the lower 90s. Southeast winds 5 to 10 miles an hour. Chance of rain 40%. Sunday night, mostly cloudy. A chance of showers and thunderstorms until midnight. Humid with lows in the lower 70s. Southeast winds 5 to 10 miles an hour. Chance of rain 50%. Labor Day, mostly sunny. A slight chance of showers and thunderstorms in the morning. Hot with highs in the lower 90s. Southeast winds 10 to 15 miles an hour with gusts up to 25 miles an hour. Chance of rain 20%. Monday night, partly cloudy. Lows in the mid-70s. Tuesday, mostly sunny. A chance of showers and thunderstorms in the afternoon. Hot with highs in the upper 90s. Chance of rain 50%. Tuesday night, showers likely with a chance of thunderstorms until midnight, then mostly cloudy with a chance of showers after midnight. Lows in the upper 60s. Chance of rain 70%. Wednesday, mostly sunny. Not as hot with highs in the mid 80s. Wednesday night, mostly clear until midnight, then partly cloudy with a chance of showers after midnight. Lows in the mid-60s. Chance of rain 30%. Thursday, mostly sunny. Hot with highs in the mid-80s. Thursday night, mostly clear. A chance of showers and thunderstorms after midnight.
lows in the upper 60s. Chance of rain 30%. Friday, mostly sunny. Hot with highs in the upper 80s. At 11 a.m. in Omaha, it was partly sunny. The temperature was 86 degrees, the dew point 74, and the relative humidity 67%, producing a heat index of 94. The wind was northeast at 3 miles an hour. The pressure was 29.99 inches and rising. Across eastern Nebraska and southwest Iowa, it was sunny, with a temperature of 90 at Lincoln and 89 at Nebraska City. It was mostly sunny, with a temperature of 89 at Offutt Air Force Base, 88 at Millard, 84 at Fremont, and 83 at Columbus. Under mostly sunny skies, Blair Airport reported 82, Plattsmouth reported 90, and Red Oak, Iowa reported 90. At Tacoma, it was cloudy, with a temperature of 81. Here are some observations from across the region. Skies ranged from mostly sunny to partly sunny. It was 81 at Grand Island, 77 at Norfolk, 76 at Sioux Falls, 75 at Sioux City, and 88 at Des Moines. Kansas City reported 88, Concordia, Kansas reported 90, North Platte reported 83, Denver reported 81, and Valentine reported 82. Once again, at 11 a.m. in Omaha, it was 86 degrees under partly sunny skies. Here are the forecast key messages. A few showers and storms are possible across far northeast Nebraska overnight into early Saturday, 20 to 40% chance, with the best chance for a severe storm occurring between 5 a.m. and 8 a.m. Oppressive heat will continue into next week, with warm lows in the 70s while providing little relief. There will be periodic shower and storm chances 20 to 40%, especially during the overnight and early morning hours. Severe weather chances remain low, generally 5% or less, but a few storms could produce gusty winds and hail in northeast Nebraska Saturday morning. Heat advisory information for the following counties in Nebraska: Butler, Cass, Dodge, Douglas, Gage, Jefferson, Johnson, Lancaster, Nemaha, Odo, Pawnee, Richardson, Saline, Sarpy, Saunders, Seward, and Washington, and the following counties in Iowa: Fremont, Harrison, Mills, Montgomery, Page, Pottawatomie, and Shelby. Heat advisory remains in effect until 7 p.m. Saturday. What? Afternoon heat index values up to 108 expected. Overnight low temperatures between 72 and 78. Where? Portions of southwest Iowa and east central and southeast Nebraska. When? Until 7 p.m. Saturday. Impacts: hot temperatures and high humidity may cause heat illnesses. Several days of excessive heat will add to cumulative heat stress. Additional details: the heat advisory may be extended or expanded as the prolonged heat wave continues. 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Take extra precautions when outside. 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Heat stroke is an emergency. 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The current time is 11:55 a.m. Central Daylight Time. The following is a summary of watches, warnings, and advisories in effect. A heat advisory remains in effect until 7 p.m. for the following counties in Iowa: Harrison, Mills, and Pottawatomie, and the following counties in Nebraska: Cass, Dodge, Douglas, Odo, Sarpy,
Saunders, and Washington. Now for the official National Weather Service forecast for the Omaha and Council Bluffs area. This afternoon, hot. Mostly sunny. Highs in the mid-90s. Southeast winds 5 to 10 miles an hour. Tonight, mostly clear.

an hour. Chance of rain 50%. Labor Day, mostly sunny. A slight chance of showers and thunderstorms in the morning. Hot with highs in the lower 90s. Southeast winds 10 to 15 miles an hour with gusts up to 25 miles an hour. Chance of rain 20%. Monday night, partly cloudy. Lows in the mid-70s. Tuesday, mostly sunny. A chance of showers and thunderstorms in the afternoon. Hot with highs in the upper 90s. Chance of rain 50%. Tuesday night, showers likely with a chance of thunderstorms until midnight, then mostly cloudy with a chance of showers after midnight. Lows in the upper 60s. Chance of rain 70%. Wednesday, mostly sunny. Not as hot with highs in the mid-80s. Wednesday night, mostly clear until midnight, then partly cloudy with a chance of showers after midnight. Lows in the mid-60s. Chance of rain 30%. Thursday, mostly sunny. Hot with highs in the mid-80s. Thursday night, mostly clear. A chance of showers and thunderstorms after midnight. Lows in the upper 60s. Chance of rain 30%. Friday, mostly sunny. Hot with highs in the upper 80s. At 11 a.m. in Omaha, it was partly sunny. The temperature was 86 degrees, the dew point 74, and the relative humidity 67%, producing a heat index of 94. The wind was northeast at 3 miles an hour. The pressure was 29.99 inches and rising. Across eastern Nebraska and southwest Iowa, it was sunny, with a temperature of 90 at Lincoln and 89 at Nebraska City. It was mostly sunny, with a temperature of 89 at Offutt Air Force Base, 88 at Millard, 84 at Fremont, and 83 at Columbus. Under mostly sunny skies, Blair Airport reported 82, Plattsmouth reported 90, and Red Oak, Iowa reported 90. At Takema, it was cloudy, with a temperature of 81. Here are some observations from across the region. Skies ranged from mostly sunny to partly sunny. It was 81 at Grand Island, 77 at Norfolk, 76 at Sioux Falls, 75 at Sioux City, and 88 at Des Moines. Kansas City reported 88, Concordia, Kansas reported 90, North Platte reported 83, Denver reported 81, and Valentine reported 82. Once again, at 11 a.m. in Omaha, it was 86 degrees under partly sunny skies. Here are the forecast key messages. A few showers and storms are possible across far northeast Nebraska overnight into early Saturday, 20 to 40% chance, with the best chance for a severe storm occurring between 5 a.m. and 8 a.m. Oppressive heat will continue into next week, with warm lows in the 70s while providing little relief. There will be periodic shower and storm chances 20 to 40%, especially during the overnight and early morning hours. Severe weather chances remain low, generally 5% or less, but a few storms could produce gusty winds and hail in northeast Nebraska Saturday morning. Heat advisory information for the following counties in Nebraska: Butler, Cass, Dodge, Douglas, Gage, Jefferson, Johnson, Lancaster, Nemaha, Odo, Pawnee, Richardson, Saline, Sarpy, Saunders, Seward, and Washington, and the following counties in Iowa: Fremont, Harrison, Mills, Montgomery, Page, Pottawatomie, and Shelby. Heat advisory remains in effect until 7 p.m. Saturday. What? Afternoon heat index values up to 108 expected. Overnight low temperatures between 72 and 78. Where? Portions of southwest Iowa and east central and southeast Nebraska. When? Until 7 p.m. Saturday. Impacts: hot temperatures and high humidity may cause heat illnesses. Several days of excessive heat will add to cumulative heat stress. Additional details: the heat advisory may be extended or expanded as the prolonged heat wave continues. 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

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The current time is 12:02 p.m. Central Daylight Time. The following is a summary of watches, warnings, and advisories in effect. A heat advisory remains in effect until 7 p.m. for the following counties in Iowa, Harrison, Mills, and Pottawatomie, and the following counties in Nebraska, Cass, Dodge, Douglas, Odo, Sarpy, Saunders, and Washington. 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This afternoon, hot. Mostly sunny. Highs in the mid-90s. Southeast winds 5 to 10 miles an hour. Tonight, mostly clear until midnight, then becoming partly cloudy. Lows in the lower 70s. Southeast winds around 5 miles an hour. Sunday, partly sunny. A chance of showers and thunderstorms in the afternoon. Hot with highs in the lower 90s. Southeast winds 5 to 10 miles an hour. Chance of rain 40%. Sunday night, mostly cloudy. A chance of showers and thunderstorms until midnight. Humid with lows in the lower 70s. Southeast winds 5 to 10 miles an hour. Chance of rain 50%. Labor Day, mostly sunny. A slight chance of showers and thunderstorms in the morning. Hot with highs in the lower 90s. Southeast winds 10 to 15 miles an hour with gusts up to 25 miles an hour. Chance of rain 20%. Monday night, partly cloudy. Lows in the mid-70s. Tuesday, mostly sunny. A chance of showers and thunderstorms in the afternoon. Hot with highs in the upper 90s. Chance of rain 50%. Tuesday night, showers likely with a chance of thunderstorms until midnight, then mostly cloudy with a chance of showers after midnight. Lows in the upper 60s. Chance of rain 70%. Wednesday, mostly sunny. Not as hot with highs in the mid-80s. Wednesday night, mostly clear until midnight, then partly cloudy with a chance of showers after midnight. Lows in the mid-60s. Chance of rain 30%. Thursday, mostly sunny. Hot with highs in the mid-80s. Thursday night, mostly clear. A chance of showers and thunderstorms after midnight. Lows in the upper 60s. Chance of rain 30%. Friday, mostly sunny. Hot with highs in the upper 80s. At noon in Omaha, it was partly sunny. The temperature was 87 degrees, the dew point 73, and the relative humidity 62%, producing a heat index of 94. The wind was north at 13 miles an hour. The pressure was 30.00 inches and rising. Across eastern Nebraska and southwest Iowa, it was sunny, with a temperature of 92 at Nebraska City and 93 at Plattsmouth. It was mostly sunny, with a temperature of 91 at Lincoln, 92 at Offutt Air Force Base, and 88 at Millard. Under mostly sunny skies, Fremont reported 84, Columbus reported 84, and Blair Airport reported 83. It was partly sunny, with a temperature of 82 at Tecama, and 88 at Red Oak, Iowa. Here are some observations from across the region. It was mostly sunny, with a temperature of 83 at Grand Island, 93 at Concordia, Kansas, 85 at Denver, and 85 at Valentine. It was partly sunny, with a temperature of 81 at Norfolk, 80 at Sioux Falls, 90 at Des Moines, 91 at Kansas City, and 84 at North Platte. At Sioux City, it was cloudy, with a temperature of 73.
Once again, at noon in Omaha, it was 87 degrees under partly sunny skies. Here are the forecast key messages. A few showers and storms are possible across far northeast Nebraska overnight into early Saturday, 20 to 40% chance, with a best chance for a severe storm occurring between 5 a.m. and 8 a.m. Oppressive heat will continue into next week, with warm lows in the 70s were providing little relief. There will be periodic shower and storm chances, 20 to 40%, especially during the overnight and early morning hours. Severe weather chances remain low, generally 5% or less, but a few storms could produce gusty winds and hail in northeast Nebraska Saturday morning. Heat advisory information for the following counties in Nebraska: Butler, Cass, Dodge, Douglas, Gage, Jefferson, Johnson, Lancaster, Nemaha, Odo, Pawnee, Richardson, Saline, Sarpy, Saunders, Seward, and Washington, and the following counties in Iowa: Fremont, Harrison, Mills, Montgomery, Page, Pottawatomie, and Shelby. Heat advisory remains in effect until 7 p.m. Saturday. What? Afternoon heat index values up to 108 expected. Overnight low temperatures between 72 and 78. Where? Portions of southwest Iowa and east central and southeast Nebraska. When? Until 7 p.m. Saturday. Impacts: hot temperatures and high humidity may cause heat illnesses. Several days of excessive heat will add to cumulative heat stress. Additional details: the heat advisory may be extended or expanded as the prolonged heat wave continues. 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Take extra precautions when outside. 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Anyone overcome by heat should be moved to a cool and shaded location. Heat stroke is an emergency. Call 911. 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The current time is 12:09 p.m. Central Daylight Time. The following is a summary of watches, warnings, and advisories in effect. A heat advisory remains in effect until 7 p.m. for the following counties in Iowa: Harrison, Mills, and Pottawatomie, and the following counties in Nebraska: Cass, Dodge, Douglas, Odo, Sarpy, Saunders, and Washington. 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This afternoon, hot, mostly sunny, highs in the mid-90s, southeast winds 5 to 10 miles an hour. Tonight, mostly clear until midnight, then becoming partly cloudy. Lows in the lower 70s. Southeast winds around 5 miles an hour. Sunday, partly sunny. A chance of showers and thunderstorms in the afternoon. Hot with highs in the lower 90s. Southeast winds 5 to 10 miles an hour. Chance of rain 40%. Sunday night, mostly cloudy. A chance of showers and thunderstorms until midnight. Humid with lows in the lower 70s. Southeast winds 5 to 10 miles an hour. Chance of rain 50%. Labor Day, mostly sunny. A slight chance of showers and thunderstorms in the morning. Hot with highs in the lower 90s. Southeast winds 10 to 15 miles an hour with gusts up to 25 miles an hour. Chance of rain 20%. Monday night, partly cloudy. Lows in the mid-70s. Tuesday, mostly sunny. A chance of showers and thunderstorms in the afternoon. Hot with highs in the upper 90s. Chance of rain 50%. Tuesday night, showers likely with a chance of thunderstorms until midnight, then mostly cloudy with a chance of showers after midnight. Lows in the upper 60s. Chance of rain 70%.
Wednesday, mostly sunny. Not as hot with highs in the mid-80s. Wednesday night, mostly clear until midnight, then partly cloudy with a chance of showers after midnight. Lows in the mid-60s. Chance of rain 30%. Thursday, mostly sunny. Hot with highs in the mid-80s. Thursday night, mostly clear. A chance of showers and thunderstorms after midnight. Lows in the upper 60s. Chance of rain 30%. Friday, mostly sunny. Hot with highs in the upper 80s. At noon in Omaha, it was partly sunny. The temperature was 87 degrees, the dew point 73, and the relative humidity 62%, producing a heat index of 94. The wind was north at 13 miles an hour. The pressure was 30.00 inches and rising. Across eastern Nebraska and southwest Iowa, it was sunny, with a temperature of 92 at Nebraska City and 93 at Plattsmouth. It was mostly sunny, with a temperature of 91 at Lincoln, 92 at Offutt Air Force Base, and 88 at Millard. Under mostly sunny skies, Fremont reported 84, Columbus reported 84, and Blair Airport reported 83. It was partly sunny, with a temperature of 82 at Tecama, and 88 at Red Oak, Iowa. Here are some observations from across the region. It was mostly sunny, with a temperature of 83 at Grand Island, 93 at Concordia, Kansas, 85 at Denver, and 85 at Valentine. It was partly sunny, with a temperature of 80 at North Fork, 80 at Sioux Falls, 90 at Des Moines, 91 at Kansas City, and 84 at North Platte. At Sioux City, it was cloudy, with a temperature of 74. Once again, at noon in Omaha, it was 87 degrees under partly sunny skies. Here are the forecast key messages. A few showers and storms are possible across far northeast Nebraska overnight into early Saturday, 20 to 40% chance, with the best chance for a severe storm occurring between 5 a.m. and 8 a.m. Oppressive heat will continue into next week, with warm lows in the 70s while providing little relief. There will be periodic shower and storm chances 20 to 40%, especially during the overnight and early morning hours. Severe weather chances remain low, generally 5% or less, but a few storms could produce gusty winds and hail in northeast Nebraska Saturday morning. Heat advisory information for the following counties in Nebraska: Butler, Cass, Dodge, Douglas, Gage, Jefferson, Johnson, Lancaster, Nemaha, Odo, Pawnee, Richardson, Saline, Sarpy, Saunders, Seward, and Washington, and the following counties in Iowa: Fremont, Harrison, Mills, Montgomery, Page, Pottawatomie, and Shelby. Heat advisory remains in effect until 7 p.m. Saturday. What? Afternoon heat index values up to 108 expected. Overnight low temperatures between 72 and 78. Where? Portions of southwest Iowa and east central and southeast Nebraska. When? Until 7 p.m. Saturday. Impacts: hot temperatures and high humidity may cause heat illnesses. Several days of excessive heat will add to cumulative heat stress. Additional details: the heat advisory may be extended or expanded as the prolonged heat wave continues. 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Take extra precautions when outside. 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Anyone overcome by heat should be moved to a cool and shaded location. Heat stroke is an emergency. 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The current time is 12:16 p.m. Central Daylight Time. The following is a summary of watches, warnings, and advisories in effect.
A heat advisory remains in effect until 7 p.m. for the following counties in Iowa, Harrison, Mills, and Pottawatomie, and the following counties in Nebraska, Cass, Dodge, Douglas, Odo, Sarpy, Saunders, and Washington. Now for the official National Weather Service forecast for the Omaha and Council Bluffs area. This afternoon, hot, mostly sunny, highs in the mid-90s, southeast winds 5 to 10 miles an hour. Tonight, mostly clear until midnight, then becoming partly cloudy. Lows in the lower 70s, southeast winds around 5 miles an hour. Sunday, partly sunny, a chance of showers and thunderstorms in the afternoon. Hot with highs in the lower 90s. Southeast winds 5 to 10 miles an hour. Chance of rain 40%. Sunday night, mostly cloudy. A chance of showers and thunderstorms until midnight. Humid with lows in the lower 70s. Southeast winds 5 to 10 miles an hour. Chance of rain 50%. Labor Day, mostly sunny. A slight chance of showers and thunderstorms in the morning. Hot with highs in the lower 90s. Southeast winds 10 to 15 miles an hour with gusts up to 25 miles an hour. Chance of rain 20%. Monday night, partly cloudy. Lows in the mid-70s. Tuesday, mostly sunny. A chance of showers and thunderstorms in the afternoon. Hot with highs in the upper 90s. Chance of rain 50%. Tuesday night, showers likely with a chance of thunderstorms until midnight, then mostly cloudy with a chance of showers after midnight. Lows in the upper 60s. Chance of rain 70%. Wednesday, mostly sunny. Not as hot with highs in the mid 80s. Wednesday night, mostly clear until midnight, then partly cloudy with a chance of showers after midnight. Lows in the mid-60s. Chance of rain 30%. Thursday, mostly sunny. Hot with highs in the mid-80s. Thursday night, mostly clear. A chance of showers and thunderstorms after midnight. Lows in the upper 60s. Chance of rain 30%. Friday, mostly sunny. Hot with highs in the upper 80s. At noon in Omaha, it was partly sunny. The temperature was 87 degrees, the dew point 73, and the relative humidity 62%, producing a heat index of 94. The wind was north at 13 miles an hour. The pressure was 30.00 inches and rising. Across eastern Nebraska and southwest Iowa, it was sunny, with a temperature of 92 at Nebraska City and 93 at Plattsmouth. It was mostly sunny, with a temperature of 91 at Lincoln, 92 at Offutt Air Force Base, and 88 at Millard. Under mostly sunny skies, Fremont reported 84, Columbus reported 84, and Blair Airport reported 83. It was partly sunny, with a temperature of 82 at Takema and 88 at Red Oak, Iowa. Here are some observations from across the region. It was mostly sunny, with a temperature of 83 at Grand Island, 93 at Concordia, Kansas, 85 at Denver, and 85 at Valentine. It was partly sunny, with a temperature of 80 at North Fork, 80 at Sioux Falls, 90 at Des Moines, 91 at Kansas City, and 84 at North Platte. At Sioux City, it was cloudy, with a temperature of 74. Once again, at noon in Omaha, it was 87 degrees under partly sunny skies. Here are the forecast key messages. A few showers and storms are possible across far northeast Nebraska overnight into early Saturday, 20 to 40% chance, with the best chance for a severe storm occurring between 5 a.m. and 8 a.m. Oppressive heat will continue into next week, with warm lows in the 70s were providing little relief. There will be periodic shower and storm chances 20 to 40%, especially during the overnight and early morning hours. Severe weather chances remain low, generally 5% or less, but a few storms could produce gusty winds and hail in northeast Nebraska Saturday morning. Heat advisory information for the following counties
in Nebraska, Butler, Cass, Dodge, Douglas, Gage, Jefferson, Johnson, Lancaster, Nemaha, Odo, Pawnee, Richardson, Saline, Sarpy, Saunders, Seward, and Washington, and the following counties: in Iowa, Fremont, Harrison, Mills, Montgomery, Page, Pottawatomie, and Shelby. Heat advisory remains in effect until 7 p.m. Saturday. What? Afternoon heat index values up to 108 expected. Overnight low temperatures between 72 and 78. Where? Portions of southwest Iowa and east central and southeast Nebraska. When? Until 7 p.m. Saturday. Impacts: hot temperatures and high humidity may cause heat illnesses. Several days of excessive heat will add to cumulative heat stress. Additional details: the heat advisory may be extended or expanded as the prolonged heat wave continues. 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Take extra precautions when outside. 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Anyone overcome by heat should be moved to a cool and shaded location. Heat stroke is an emergency. 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The current time is 12:23 p.m. Central Daylight Time. The following is a summary of watches, warnings, and advisories in effect. A heat advisory remains in effect until 7 p.m. for the following counties: in Iowa, Harrison, Mills, and Pottawatomie, and the following counties: in Nebraska, Cass, Dodge, Douglas, Odo, Sarpy, Saunders, and Washington. Now for the official National Weather Service forecast for the Omaha and Council Bluffs area. This afternoon, hot. Mostly sunny. Highs in the mid-90s. Southeast winds 5 to 10 miles an hour. Tonight, mostly clear until midnight, then becoming partly cloudy. Lows in the lower 70s. Southeast winds around 5 miles an hour. Sunday, partly sunny. A chance of showers and thunderstorms in the afternoon. Hot with highs in the lower 90s. Southeast winds 5 to 10 miles an hour. Chance of rain 40%. Sunday night, mostly cloudy. A chance of showers and thunderstorms until midnight. Humid with lows in the lower 70s. Southeast winds 5 to 10 miles an hour. Chance of rain 50%. Labor Day, mostly sunny. A slight chance of showers and thunderstorms in the morning. Hot with highs in the lower 90s. Southeast winds 10 to 15 miles an hour with gusts up to 25 miles an hour. Chance of rain 20%. Monday night, partly cloudy. Lows in the mid-70s. Tuesday, mostly sunny. A chance of showers and thunderstorms in the afternoon. Hot with highs in the upper 90s. Chance of rain 50%. Tuesday night, showers likely with a chance of thunderstorms until midnight, then mostly cloudy with a chance of showers after midnight. Lows in the upper 60s. Chance of rain 70%. Wednesday, mostly sunny. Not as hot with highs in the mid-80s. Wednesday night, mostly clear until midnight, then partly cloudy with a chance of showers after midnight. Lows in the mid-60s. Chance of rain 30%. Thursday, mostly sunny. Hot with highs in the mid-80s. Thursday night, mostly clear. A chance of showers and thunderstorms after midnight. Lows in the upper 60s. Chance of rain 30%. Friday, mostly sunny. Hot with highs in the upper 80s. At noon in Omaha, it was partly sunny. The temperature was 87 degrees.
the dew point 73, and the relative humidity 62%, producing a heat index of 94. The wind was north at 13 miles an hour. The pressure was 30.00 inches and rising. Across eastern Nebraska and southwest Iowa, it was sunny, with a temperature of 92 at Nebraska City and 93 at Plattsmouth. It was mostly sunny, with a temperature of 91 at Lincoln, 92 at Offutt Air Force Base, and 88 at Millard. Under mostly sunny skies, Fremont reported 84, Columbus reported 84, and Blair Airport reported 83. It was partly sunny, with a temperature of 82 at Tecumseh, and 88 at Red Oak, Iowa. Here are some observations from across the region. It was mostly sunny, with a temperature of 83 at Grand Island, 93 at Concordia, Kansas, 85 at Denver, and 85 at Valentine. It was partly sunny, with a temperature of 80 at Norfolk, 80 at Sioux Falls, 90 at Des Moines, 91 at Kansas City, and 84 at North Platte. At Sioux City, it was cloudy, with a temperature of 74. Once again, at noon in Omaha, it was 87 degrees under partly sunny skies. Here are the forecast key messages. A few showers and storms are possible across far northeast Nebraska overnight into early Saturday, 20 to 40% chance, with the best chance for a severe storm occurring between 5 a.m. and 8 a.m. Oppressive heat will continue into next week, with warm lows in the 70s while providing little relief. There will be periodic shower and storm chances 20 to 40%, especially during the overnight and early morning hours. Severe weather chances remain low, generally 5% or less, but a few storms could produce gusty winds and hail in northeast Nebraska Saturday morning. Heat advisory information for the following counties in Nebraska: Butler, Cass, Dodge, Douglas, Gage, Jefferson, Johnson, Lancaster, Nemaha, Odo, Pawnee, Richardson, Saline, Sarpy, Saunders, Seward, and Washington, and the following counties in Iowa: Fremont, Harrison, Mills, Montgomery, Page, Pottawatomie, and Shelby. Heat advisory remains in effect until 7 p.m. Saturday. What? Afternoon heat index values up to 108 expected. Overnight low temperatures between 72 and 78. Where? Portions of southwest Iowa and east central and southeast Nebraska. When? Until 7 p.m. Saturday. Impacts: hot temperatures and high humidity may cause heat illnesses. Several days of excessive heat will add to cumulative heat stress. Additional details: the heat advisory may be extended or expanded as the prolonged heat wave continues. Drink plenty of fluids, stay in an air-conditioned room, stay out of the sun, and check up on relatives and neighbors. Take extra precautions when outside. 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Try to limit strenuous activities to early morning or evening. 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Anyone overcome by heat should be moved to a cool and shaded location. Heat stroke is an emergency. Call 911. 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The current time is 12:30 p.m. Central Daylight Time. The following is a summary of watches, warnings, and advisories in effect. A heat advisory remains in effect until 7 p.m. for the following counties in Iowa: Harrison, Mills, and Pottawatomie, and the following counties in Nebraska: Cass, Dodge, Douglas, Odo, Sarpy, Saunders, and Washington. Now for the official National Weather Service forecast for the Omaha and Council Bluffs area. This afternoon, hot. Mostly sunny. Highs in the mid-90s. Southeast winds 5 to 10 miles an hour. Tonight, mostly clear until midnight, then becoming partly cloudy. Lows in the lower 70s. Southeast winds around 5 miles an hour. Sunday, partly sunny.
a chance of showers and thunderstorms in the afternoon. Hot with highs in the lower 90s. Southeast winds 5 to 10 miles an hour. Chance of rain 40%. Sunday night, mostly cloudy. A chance of showers and thunderstorms until midnight. Humid with lows in the lower 70s. Southeast winds 5 to 10 miles an hour. Chance of rain 50%. Labor Day, mostly sunny. A slight chance of showers and thunderstorms in the morning. Hot with highs in the lower 90s. Southeast winds 10 to 15 miles an hour with gusts up to 25 miles an hour. Chance of rain 20%. Monday night, partly cloudy. Lows in the mid-70s. Tuesday, mostly sunny. A chance of showers and thunderstorms in the afternoon. Hot with highs in the upper 90s. Chance of rain 50%. Tuesday night, showers likely with a chance of thunderstorms until midnight, then mostly cloudy with a chance of showers after midnight. Lows in the upper 60s. Chance of rain 70%. Wednesday, mostly sunny. Not as hot with highs in the mid-80s. Wednesday night, mostly clear until midnight, then partly cloudy with a chance of showers after midnight. Lows in the mid-60s. Chance of rain 30%. Thursday, mostly sunny. Hot with highs in the mid-80s. Thursday night, mostly clear. A chance of showers and thunderstorms after midnight. Lows in the upper 60s. Chance of rain 30%. Friday, mostly sunny. Hot with highs in the upper 80s. At noon in Omaha, it was partly sunny. The temperature was 87 degrees, the dew point 73, and the relative humidity 62%, producing a heat index of 94. The wind was north at 13 miles an hour. The pressure was 30.00 inches and rising. Across eastern Nebraska and southwest Iowa, it was sunny, with a temperature of 92 at Nebraska City and 93 at Plattsmouth. It was mostly sunny, with a temperature of 91 at Lincoln, 92 at Offutt Air Force Base, and 88 at Millard. Under mostly sunny skies, Fremont reported 84, Columbus reported 84, and Blair Airport reported 83. It was partly sunny, with a temperature of 82 at Takema, and 88 at Red Oak, Iowa. Here are some observations from across the region. It was mostly sunny, with a temperature of 83 at Grand Island, 93 at Concordia, Kansas, 85 at Denver, and 85 at Valentine. It was partly sunny, with a temperature of 80 at Norfolk, 80 at Sioux Falls, 90 at Des Moines, 91 at Kansas City, and 84 at North Platte. At Sioux City, it was cloudy, with a temperature of 74. Once again, at noon in Omaha it was 87 degrees under partly sunny skies. Here are the forecast key messages. A few showers and storms are possible across far northeast Nebraska overnight into early Saturday, 20 to 40% chance, with the best chance for a severe storm occurring between 5 a.m. and 8 a.m. Oppressive heat will continue into next week, with warm lows in the 70s while providing little relief. There will be periodic shower and storm chances 20 to 40%, especially during the overnight and early morning hours. Severe weather chances remain low, generally 5% or less, but a few storms could produce gusty winds and hail in northeast Nebraska Saturday morning. Here are the forecast key messages. Oppressive heat will continue into next week, with warm lows in the 70s providing little relief. There will be periodic shower and storm chances 20 to 50% throughout the upcoming week. Severe weather chances remain low, generally 5% or less, but a few storms could produce gusty winds and hail in northeast Nebraska and western Iowa Sunday afternoon and evening. Heat advisory information for the following counties in Nebraska: Butler, Cass, Dodge, Douglas, Gage, Jefferson, Johnson, Lancaster, Nemaha, Odo, Pawnee, Richardson, Saline, Sarpy, Saunders, Seward, and Washington, and the following counties in Iowa: Fremont, Harrison, Mills,
Montgomery, Page, Pottawatomie, and Shelby. Heat advisory remains in effect until 7 p.m. Saturday. What? Afternoon heat index values up to 108 expected. Overnight low temperatures between 72 and 78. Where? Portions of southwest Iowa and east central and southeast Nebraska. When? Until 7 p.m. Saturday. Impacts. Hot temperatures and high humidity may cause heat illnesses. Several days of excessive heat will add to cumulative heat stress. Additional details. The heat advisory may be extended or expanded as the prolonged heat wave continues. Drink plenty of fluids, stay in an air-conditioned room, stay out of the sun, and check up on relatives and neighbors. Take extra precautions when outside. 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Anyone overcome by heat should be moved to a cool and shaded location. Heat stroke is an emergency. Call 911. 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The current time is 12:38 p.m. Central Daylight Time. The following is a summary of watches, warnings, and advisories in effect. A heat advisory remains in effect until 7 p.m. for the following counties in Iowa, Harrison, Mills, and Pottawatomie, and the following counties in Nebraska, Cass, Dodge, Douglas, Odo, Sarpy, Saunders, and Washington. 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This afternoon, hot. Mostly sunny. Highs in the mid-90s. Southeast winds 5 to 10 miles an hour. Tonight, mostly clear until midnight, then becoming partly cloudy. Lows in the lower 70s. Southeast winds around 5 miles an hour. Sunday, partly sunny. A chance of showers and thunderstorms in the afternoon. Hot with highs in the lower 90s. Southeast winds 5 to 10 miles an hour. Chance of rain 40%. Sunday night, mostly cloudy. A chance of showers and thunderstorms until midnight. Humid with lows in the lower 70s. Southeast winds 5 to 10 miles an hour. Chance of rain 50%. Labor Day, mostly sunny. A slight chance of showers and thunderstorms in the morning. Hot with highs in the lower 90s. Southeast winds 10 to 15 miles an hour with gusts up to 25 miles an hour. Chance of rain 20%. Monday night, partly cloudy. Lows in the mid-70s. Tuesday, mostly sunny. A chance of showers and thunderstorms in the afternoon. Hot with highs in the upper 90s. Chance of rain 50%. Tuesday night, showers likely with a chance of thunderstorms until midnight, then mostly cloudy with a chance of showers after midnight. Lows in the upper 60s. Chance of rain 70%. Wednesday, mostly sunny. Not as hot with highs in the mid-80s. Wednesday night, mostly clear until midnight, then partly cloudy with a chance of showers after midnight. Lows in the mid-60s. Chance of rain 30%. Thursday, mostly sunny. Hot with highs in the mid-80s. Thursday night, mostly clear. A chance of showers and thunderstorms after midnight. Lows in the upper 60s. Chance of rain 30%. Friday, mostly sunny. Hot with highs in the upper 80s. At noon in Omaha, it was partly sunny. The temperature was 87 degrees, the dew point 73, and the relative humidity 62%, producing a heat index of 94. The wind was north at 13 miles an hour. The pressure was 30.00 inches and rising. Across eastern Nebraska and southwest Iowa, it was sunny, with a temperature of 92 at Nebraska City and 93 at Plattsmouth.
It was mostly sunny, with a temperature of 91 at Lincoln, 92 at Offutt Air Force Base, and 88 at Millard. Under mostly sunny skies, Fremont reported 84, Columbus reported 84, and Blair Airport reported 83. It was partly sunny, with a temperature of 82 at Tecumseh, and 88 at Red Oak, Iowa. Here are some observations from across the region. It was mostly sunny, with a temperature of 83 at Grand Island, 93 at Concordia, Kansas, 85 at Denver, and 85 at Valentine. It was partly sunny, with a temperature of 80 at North Fork, 80 at Sioux Falls, 90 at Des Moines, 91 at Kansas City, and 84 at North Platte. At Sioux City, it was cloudy, with a temperature of 74. Once again, at noon in Omaha, it was 87 degrees under partly sunny skies. Here are the forecast key messages. Oppressive heat will continue into next week, with warm lows in the 70s providing little relief. There will be periodic shower and storm chances 20 to 50% throughout the upcoming week. Severe weather chances remain low, generally 5% or less, but a few storms could produce gusty winds and hail in northeast Nebraska and western Iowa Sunday afternoon and evening. Heat advisory information for the following counties in Nebraska: Butler, Cass, Dodge, Douglas, Gage, Jefferson, Johnson, Lancaster, Nemaha, Odo, Pawnee, Richardson, Saline, Sarpy, Saunders, Seward, and Washington, and the following counties in Iowa: Fremont, Harrison, Mills, Montgomery, Page, Pottawatomie, and Shelby. Heat advisory remains in effect until 7 p.m. this evening. What? Afternoon heat index values up to 108 expected. Where? Portions of southwest Iowa and east central and southeast Nebraska. When? Until 7 p.m. this evening. Impacts: hot temperatures and high humidity may cause heat illnesses. Several days of excessive heat will add to cumulative heat stress. Drink plenty of fluids, stay in an air-conditioned room, stay out of the sun, and check up on relatives and neighbors. Take extra precautions when outside. 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Anyone overcome by heat should be moved to a cool and shaded location. Heat stroke is an emergency. 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The current time is 12:44 p.m. Central Daylight Time. The following is a summary of watches, warnings, and advisories in effect. A heat advisory remains in effect until 7 p.m. for the following counties in Iowa: Harrison, Mills, and Pottawatomie, and the following counties in Nebraska: Cass, Dodge, Douglas, Odo, Sarpy, Saunders, and Washington. 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This afternoon, hot, mostly sunny, highs in the mid-90s, southeast winds 5 to 10 miles an hour. Tonight, mostly clear until midnight, then becoming partly cloudy. Lows in the lower 70s. Southeast winds around 5 miles an hour. Sunday, partly sunny. A chance of showers and thunderstorms in the afternoon. Hot with highs in the lower 90s. Southeast winds 5 to 10 miles an hour. Chance of rain 40%. Sunday night, mostly cloudy. A chance of showers and thunderstorms until midnight. Humid with lows in the lower 70s. Southeast winds 5 to 10 miles an hour. Chance of rain 50%. Labor Day, mostly sunny. A slight chance of showers and thunderstorms in the morning. Hot with highs in the lower 90s. Southeast winds 10 to 15 miles an hour with gusts up to 25 miles an hour. Chance of rain 20%. Monday night, partly cloudy.
lows in the mid-70s. Tuesday, mostly sunny. A chance of showers and thunderstorms in the afternoon. Hot with highs in the upper 90s. Chance of rain 50%. Tuesday night, showers likely with a chance of thunderstorms until midnight, then mostly cloudy with a chance of showers after midnight. Lows in the upper 60s. Chance of rain 70%. Wednesday, mostly sunny. Not as hot with highs in the mid-80s. Wednesday night, mostly clear until midnight, then partly cloudy with a chance of showers after midnight. Lows in the mid-60s. Chance of rain 30%. Thursday, mostly sunny. Hot with highs in the mid-80s. Thursday night, mostly clear. A chance of showers and thunderstorms after midnight. Lows in the upper 60s. Chance of rain 30%. Friday, mostly sunny. Hot with highs in the upper 80s. At noon in Omaha, it was partly sunny. The temperature was 87 degrees, the dew point 73, and the relative humidity 62%, producing a heat index of 94. The wind was north at 13 miles an hour. The pressure was 30.00 inches and rising. Across eastern Nebraska and southwest Iowa, it was sunny, with a temperature of 92 at Nebraska City and 93 at Plattsmouth. It was mostly sunny, with a temperature of 91 at Lincoln, 92 at Offutt Air Force Base, and 88 at Millard. Under mostly sunny skies, Fremont reported 84, Columbus reported 84, and Blair Airport reported 83. It was partly sunny, with a temperature of 82 at Takaima, and 88 at Red Oak, Iowa. Here are some observations from across the region. It was mostly sunny, with a temperature of 83 at Grand Island, 93 at Concordia, Kansas, 85 at Denver, and 85 at Valentine. It was partly sunny, with a temperature of 80 at North Fork, 80 at Sioux Falls, 90 at Des Moines, 91 at Kansas City, and 84 at North Platte. At Sioux City, it was cloudy, with a temperature of 74. Once again, at noon in Omaha, it was 87 degrees under partly sunny skies. Here are the forecast key messages. Oppressive heat will continue into next week, with warm lows in the 70s providing little relief. There will be periodic shower and storm chances 20 to 50% throughout the upcoming week. Severe weather chances remain low, generally 5% or less, but a few storms could produce gusty winds and hail in northeast Nebraska and western Iowa Sunday afternoon and evening. Heat advisory information for the following counties in Nebraska: Butler, Cass, Dodge, Douglas, Gage, Jefferson, Johnson, Lancaster, Nemaha, Odo, Pawnee, Richardson, Saline, Sarpy, Saunders, Seward, and Washington, and the following counties in Iowa: Fremont, Harrison, Mills, Montgomery, Page, Pottawatomie, and Shelby. Heat advisory remains in effect until 7 p.m. this evening. What? Afternoon heat index values up to 108 expected. Where? Portions of southwest Iowa and east central and southeast Nebraska. When? Until 7 p.m. this evening. Impacts: hot temperatures and high humidity may cause heat illnesses. Several days of excessive heat will add to cumulative heat stress. Drink plenty of fluids, stay in an air-conditioned room, stay out of the sun, and check up on relatives and neighbors. Take extra precautions when outside. 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Heat stroke is an emergency. 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The current time is 12:51 p.m. Central Daylight Time.
The following is a summary of watches, warnings, and advisories in effect. A heat advisory remains in effect until 7 p.m. for the following counties in Iowa, Harrison, Mills, and Pottawatomie, and the following counties in Nebraska, Cass, Dodge, Douglas, Odo, Sarpy, Saunders, and Washington. Now for the official National Weather Service forecast for the Omaha and Council Bluffs area. This afternoon, hot, sunny. Highs in the mid-90s. Southeast winds 5 to 10 miles an hour. Tonight, mostly clear until midnight, then becoming partly cloudy. Lows in the lower 70s. Southeast winds around 5 miles an hour. Sunday, partly sunny. A chance of showers and thunderstorms in the afternoon. Hot with highs in the lower 90s. Southeast winds 5 to 10 miles an hour. Chance of rain 40%. Sunday night, mostly cloudy. A chance of showers and thunderstorms until midnight. Humid with lows in the lower 70s. Southeast winds 5 to 10 miles an hour. Chance of rain 50%. Labor Day, mostly sunny. A slight chance of showers and thunderstorms in the morning. Hot with highs in the lower 90s. Southeast winds 10 to 15 miles an hour with gusts up to 25 miles an hour. Chance of rain 20%. Monday night, partly cloudy. Lows in the mid-70s. Tuesday, mostly sunny. A chance of showers and thunderstorms in the afternoon. Hot with highs in the upper 90s. Chance of rain 50%. Tuesday night, showers likely with a chance of thunderstorms until midnight, then mostly cloudy with a chance of showers after midnight. Lows in the upper 60s. Chance of rain 70%. Wednesday, mostly sunny. Not as hot with highs in the mid-80s. Wednesday night, mostly clear until midnight, then partly cloudy with a chance of showers after midnight. Lows in the mid-60s. Chance of rain 30%. Thursday, mostly sunny. Hot with highs in the mid-80s. Thursday night, mostly clear. A chance of showers and thunderstorms after midnight. Lows in the upper 60s. Chance of rain 30%. Friday, mostly sunny. Hot with highs in the upper 80s. This is NOAA All Hazards Radio Station KIH-61 serving the following counties in Nebraska and Iowa. Douglas, Sarpy, Washington, Cass, Odo, Burt, Dodge, Saunders, Harrison, Pottawatomie, and Mills. At noon in Omaha, it was partly sunny. The temperature was 87 degrees, the dew point 73, and the relative humidity 62%, producing a heat index of 94. The wind was north at 13 miles an hour. The pressure was 30.00 inches and rising. Across eastern Nebraska and southwest Iowa, it was sunny, with a temperature of 92 at Nebraska City and 93 at Plattsmouth. It was mostly sunny, with a temperature of 91 at Lincoln, 92 at Offutt Air Force Base, and 88 at Millard. Under mostly sunny skies, Fremont reported 84, Columbus reported 84, and Blair Airport reported 83. It was partly sunny, with a temperature of 82 at Tecama, and 88 at Red Oak, Iowa. Here are some observations from across the region. It was mostly sunny, with a temperature of 83 at Grand Island, 93 at Concordia, Kansas, 85 at Denver, and 85 at Valentine. It was partly sunny, with a temperature of 80 at Norfolk, 80 at Sioux Falls, 90 at Des Moines, 91 at Kansas City, and 84 at North Platte. At Sioux City, it was cloudy, with a temperature of 74. Once again, at noon in Omaha, it was 87 degrees under partly sunny skies. Here are the forecast key messages. Oppressive heat will continue into next week, with warm lows in the 70s providing little relief. There will be periodic shower and storm chances 20 to 50% throughout the upcoming week.
severe weather, chances remain low, generally 5% or less, but a few storms could produce gusty winds and hail in northeast Nebraska and western Iowa Sunday afternoon and evening. Heat advisory information for the following counties in Nebraska: Butler, Cass, Dodge, Douglas, Gage, Jefferson.

until 7 p.m. this evening. Impacts, hot temperatures, and high humidity may cause heat illnesses. Several days of excessive heat will add to cumulative heat stress. 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Take extra precautions when outside. 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Anyone overcome by heat should be moved to a cool and shaded location. Heat stroke is an emergency. 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The current time is 12:58 p.m. Central Daylight Time. The following is a summary of watches, warnings, and advisories in effect. A heat advisory remains in effect until 7 p.m. for the following counties in Iowa, Harrison, Mills, and Pottawatomie, and the following counties in Nebraska, Cass, Dodge, Douglas, Odo, Sarpy, Saunders, and Washington. Now for the official National Weather Service forecast for the Omaha and Council Bluffs area. This afternoon, hot, sunny. Highs in the mid-90s. Southeast winds 5 to 10 miles an hour. Tonight, mostly clear until midnight, then becoming partly cloudy. Lows in the lower 70s. Southeast winds around 5 miles an hour. Sunday, partly sunny. A chance of showers and thunderstorms in the afternoon. Hot with highs in the lower 90s. Southeast winds 5 to 10 miles an hour. Chance of rain 40%. Sunday night, mostly cloudy. A chance of showers and thunderstorms until midnight. Humid with lows in the lower 70s. Southeast winds 5 to 10 miles an hour. Chance of rain 50%. Labor Day, mostly sunny. A slight chance of showers and thunderstorms in the morning. Hot with highs in the lower 90s. Southeast winds 10 to 15 miles an hour with gusts up to 25 miles an hour. Chance of rain 20%. Monday night, partly cloudy. Lows in the mid-70s. Tuesday, mostly sunny. A chance of showers and thunderstorms in the afternoon. Hot with highs in the upper 90s. Chance of rain 50%. Tuesday night, showers likely with a chance of thunderstorms until midnight, then mostly cloudy with a chance of showers after midnight. Lows in the upper 60s. Chance of rain 70%. Wednesday, mostly sunny. Not as hot with highs in the mid-80s. Wednesday night, mostly clear until midnight, then partly cloudy with a chance of showers after midnight. Lows in the mid-60s. Chance of rain 30%. Thursday, mostly sunny. Hot with highs in the mid-80s. Thursday night, mostly clear. A chance of showers and thunderstorms after midnight. Lows in the upper 60s. Chance of rain 30%. Friday, mostly sunny. Hot with highs in the upper 80s. Here are the forecast key messages. Oppressive heat will continue into next week, with warm lows in the 70s providing little relief. There will be periodic shower and storm chances 20 to 50% throughout the upcoming week. Severe weather chances remain low, generally 5% or less, but a few storms could produce gusty winds and hail in northeast Nebraska and western Iowa Sunday afternoon and evening. Heat advisory information for the following counties in Nebraska: Butler, Cass, Dodge, Douglas, Gage, Jefferson, Johnson, Lancaster, Nemaha, Odo, Pawnee, Richardson, Saline, Sarpy, Saunders, Seward, and Washington, and the following counties in Iowa: Fremont, Harrison, Mills, Montgomery, Page, Pottawatomie, and Shelby. Heat advisory remains in effect until 7 p.m. this evening. What? Afternoon heat index values up to 108 expected.

Where? Portions of southwest Iowa and east central and southeast Nebraska. When? Until 7 p.m. this evening. Impacts. Hot temperatures and high humidity may cause heat illnesses. Several days of excessive heat will add to cumulative heat stress. 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Take extra precautions when outside. 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Anyone overcome by heat should be moved to a cool and shaded location. Heat stroke is an emergency. Call 911. 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The current time is 1:03 p.m. Central Daylight Time. The following is a summary of watches, warnings, and advisories in effect. A heat advisory remains in effect until 7 p.m. for the following counties in Iowa, Harrison, Mills, and Pottawatomie, and the following counties in Nebraska, Cass, Dodge, Douglas, Odo, Sarpy, Saunders, and Washington. Now for the official National Weather Service forecast for the Omaha and Council Bluffs area. This afternoon, hot, sunny. Highs in the mid-90s. Southeast winds 5 to 10 miles an hour. Tonight, mostly clear until midnight, then becoming partly cloudy. Lows in the lower 70s. Southeast winds around 5 miles an hour. Sunday, partly sunny. A chance of showers and thunderstorms in the afternoon. Hot with highs in the lower 90s. Southeast winds 5 to 10 miles an hour. Chance of rain 40%. Sunday night, mostly cloudy. A chance of showers and thunderstorms until midnight. Humid with lows in the lower 70s. Southeast winds 5 to 10 miles an hour. Chance of rain 50%. Labor Day, mostly sunny. A slight chance of showers and thunderstorms in the morning. Hot with highs in the lower 90s. Southeast winds 10 to 15 miles an hour with gusts up to 25 miles an hour. Chance of rain 20%. Monday night, partly cloudy. Lows in the mid-70s. Tuesday, mostly sunny. A chance of showers and thunderstorms in the afternoon. Hot with highs in the upper 90s. Chance of rain 50%. Tuesday night, showers likely with a chance of thunderstorms until midnight, then mostly cloudy with a chance of showers after midnight. Lows in the upper 60s. Chance of rain 70%. Wednesday, mostly sunny. Not as hot with highs in the mid-80s. Wednesday night, mostly clear until midnight, then partly cloudy with a chance of showers after midnight. Lows in the mid-60s. Chance of rain 30%. Thursday, mostly sunny. Hot with highs in the mid-80s. Thursday night, mostly clear. A chance of showers and thunderstorms after midnight. Lows in the upper 60s. Chance of rain 30%. Friday, mostly sunny. Hot with highs in the upper 80s. At 1 p.m. in Omaha, it was partly sunny. The temperature was 88 degrees, the dew point 73, and the relative humidity 61%, producing a heat index of 95. The wind was east at 18 miles an hour, gusting to 30. The pressure was 30.00 inches and steady. Across eastern Nebraska and southwest Iowa, skies ranged from sunny to mostly sunny. It was 92 at Lincoln, 90 at Offutt Air Force Base, 87 at Millard, 86 at Fremont, and 86 at Columbus. Blair Airport reported 85, Tacoma reported 85, Nebraska City reported 94, Plattsmouth reported 93, and Red Oak, Iowa reported 90. Here are some observations from across the region.
at Sioux City, rain was falling with a temperature of 74. It was mostly sunny, with a temperature of 95 at Concordia, Kansas, and 86 at Valentine. It was partly sunny, with a temperature of 87 at Grand Island, 80 at Norfolk, and 90 at Des Moines. Under partly sunny skies, Kansas City reported 94, North Platte reported 89, and Denver reported 85. At Sioux Falls, it was cloudy, with a temperature of 82. Once again, at 1 p.m. in Omaha, it was 88 degrees under partly sunny skies. Here are the forecast key messages. Oppressive heat will continue into next week, with warm lows in the 70s providing little relief. There will be periodic shower and storm chances 20 to 50% throughout the upcoming week. Severe weather chances remain low, generally 5% or less, but a few storms could produce gusty winds and hail in northeast Nebraska and western Iowa Sunday afternoon and evening. Heat advisory information for the following counties in Nebraska: Butler, Cass, Dodge, Douglas, Gage, Jefferson, Johnson, Lancaster, Nemaha, Odo, Pawnee, Richardson, Saline, Sarpy, Saunders, Seward, and Washington, and the following counties in Iowa: Fremont, Harrison, Mills, Montgomery, Page, Pottawatomie, and Shelby. Heat advisory remains in effect until 7 p.m. this evening. What? Afternoon heat index values up to 108 expected. Where? Portions of southwest Iowa and east central and southeast Nebraska. When? Until 7 p.m. this evening. Impacts: hot temperatures and high humidity may cause heat illnesses. Several days of excessive heat will add to cumulative heat stress. 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Take extra precautions when outside. 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Anyone overcome by heat should be moved to a cool and shaded location. Heat stroke is an emergency. Call 911. 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The current time is 1:10 p.m. Central Daylight Time. The following is a summary of watches, warnings, and advisories in effect. A heat advisory remains in effect until 7 p.m. for the following counties in Iowa: Harrison, Mills, and Pottawatomie, and the following counties in Nebraska: Cass, Dodge, Douglas, Odo, Sarpy, Saunders, and Washington. Now for the official National Weather Service forecast for the Omaha and Council Bluffs area. This afternoon, hot, sunny. Highs in the mid-90s. Southeast winds 5 to 10 miles an hour. Tonight, mostly clear until midnight, then becoming partly cloudy. Lows in the lower 70s. Southeast winds around 5 miles an hour. Sunday, partly sunny. A chance of showers and thunderstorms in the afternoon. Hot with highs in the lower 90s. Southeast winds 5 to 10 miles an hour. Chance of rain 40%. Sunday night, mostly cloudy. A chance of showers and thunderstorms until midnight. Humid with lows in the lower 70s. Southeast winds 5 to 10 miles an hour. Chance of rain 50%. Labor Day, mostly sunny. A slight chance of showers and thunderstorms in the morning. Hot with highs in the lower 90s. Southeast winds 10 to 15 miles an hour with gusts up to 25 miles an hour. Chance of rain 20%. Monday night, partly cloudy. Lows in the mid-70s. Tuesday, mostly sunny. A chance of showers and thunderstorms in the afternoon. Hot with highs in the upper 90s. Chance of rain 50%. Tuesday night,
showers, likely with a chance of thunderstorms until midnight, then mostly cloudy with a chance of showers after midnight. Lows in the upper 60s. Chance of rain 70%. Wednesday, mostly sunny. Not as hot with highs in the mid-80s. Wednesday night, mostly clear until midnight, then partly cloudy with a chance of showers after midnight. Lows in the mid-60s. Chance of rain 30%. Thursday, mostly sunny. Hot with highs in the mid-80s. Thursday night, mostly clear. A chance of showers and thunderstorms after midnight. Lows in the upper 60s. Chance of rain 30%. Friday, mostly sunny. Hot with highs in the upper 80s. At 1 p.m. in Omaha, it was partly sunny. The temperature was 88 degrees, the dew point 73, and the relative humidity 61%, producing a heat index of 95. The wind was east at 18 miles an hour, gusting to 30. The pressure was 30.00 inches and steady. Across eastern Nebraska and southwest Iowa, skies ranged from sunny to mostly sunny. It was 92 at Lincoln, 90 at Offutt Air Force Base, 87 at Millard, 86 at Fremont, and 86 at Columbus. Blair Airport reported 85, Tacoma reported 85, Nebraska City reported 94, Plattsmouth reported 93, and Red Oak, Iowa reported 90. Here are some observations from across the region. At Sioux City, rain was falling, with a temperature of 74. It was mostly sunny, with a temperature of 95 at Concordia, Kansas, and 86 at Valentine. It was partly sunny, with a temperature of 87 at Grand Island, 80 at Norfolk, and 90 at Des Moines. Under partly sunny skies, Kansas City reported 94, North Platte reported 89, and Denver reported 85. At Sioux Falls, it was cloudy, with a temperature of 82. Once again, at 1 p.m. in Omaha, it was 88 degrees under partly sunny skies. Here are the forecast key messages. Oppressive heat will continue into next week, with warm lows in the 70s providing little relief. There will be periodic shower and storm chances 20 to 50% throughout the upcoming week. Severe weather chances remain low, generally 5% or less, but a few storms could produce gusty winds and hail in northeast Nebraska and western Iowa Sunday afternoon and evening. Heat advisory information for the following counties in Nebraska: Butler, Cass, Dodge, Douglas, Gage, Jefferson, Johnson, Lancaster, Nemaha, Odo, Pawnee, Richardson, Saline, Sarpy, Saunders, Seward, and Washington, and the following counties in Iowa: Fremont, Harrison, Mills, Montgomery, Page, Pottawatomie, and Shelby. Heat advisory remains in effect until 7 p.m. this evening. What? Afternoon heat index values up to 108 expected. Where? Portions of southwest Iowa and east central and southeast Nebraska. When? Until 7 p.m. this evening. Impacts: hot temperatures and high humidity may cause heat illnesses. Several days of excessive heat will add to cumulative heat stress. Drink plenty of fluids, stay in an air-conditioned room, stay out of the sun, and check up on relatives and neighbors. Take extra precautions when outside. 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Try to limit strenuous activities to early morning or evening. 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Anyone overcome by heat should be moved to a cool and shaded location. Heat stroke is an emergency. Call 911. 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The current time is 1:16 p.m. Central Daylight Time. The following is a summary of watches, warnings, and advisories in effect.
A heat advisory remains in effect until 7 p.m. for the following counties: in Iowa, Harrison, Mills, and Pottawatomie, and the following counties: in Nebraska, Cass, Dodge, Douglas, Odo, Sarpy, Saunders, and Washington. Now for the official National Weather Service forecast for the Omaha and Council Bluffs area. This afternoon, hot, sunny. Highs in the mid-90s. Southeast winds 5 to 10 miles an hour. Tonight, mostly clear until midnight, then becoming partly cloudy. Lows in the lower 70s. Southeast winds around 5 miles an hour. Sunday, partly sunny. A chance of showers and thunderstorms in the afternoon. Hot with highs in the lower 90s. Southeast winds 5 to 10 miles an hour. Chance of rain 40%. Sunday night, mostly cloudy. A chance of showers and thunderstorms until midnight. Humid with lows in the lower 70s. Southeast winds 5 to 10 miles an hour. Chance of rain 50%. Labor Day, mostly sunny. A slight chance of showers and thunderstorms in the morning. Hot with highs in the lower 90s. Southeast winds 10 to 15 miles an hour with gusts up to 25 miles an hour. Chance of rain 20%. Monday night, partly cloudy. Lows in the mid-70s. Tuesday, mostly sunny. A chance of showers and thunderstorms in the afternoon. Hot with highs in the upper 90s. Chance of rain 50%. Tuesday night, showers likely with a chance of thunderstorms until midnight, then mostly cloudy with a chance of showers after midnight. Lows in the upper 60s. Chance of rain 70%. Wednesday, mostly sunny. Not as hot with highs in the mid-80s. Wednesday night, mostly clear until midnight, then partly cloudy with a chance of showers after midnight. Lows in the mid-60s. Chance of rain 30%. Thursday, mostly sunny. Hot with highs in the mid-80s. Thursday night, mostly clear. A chance of showers and thunderstorms after midnight. Lows in the upper 60s. Chance of rain 30%. Friday, mostly sunny. Hot with highs in the upper 80s. At 1 p.m. in Omaha, it was partly sunny. The temperature was 88 degrees, the dew point 73, and the relative humidity 61%, producing a heat index of 95. The wind was east at 18 miles an hour, gusting to 30. The pressure was 30.00 inches and steady. Across eastern Nebraska and southwest Iowa, skies ranged from sunny to mostly sunny. It was 92 at Lincoln, 90 at Offutt Air Force Base, 87 at Millard, 86 at Fremont, and 86 at Columbus. Blair Airport reported 85, Tacoma reported 85, Nebraska City reported 94, Plattsmouth reported 93, and Red Oak, Iowa reported 90. Here are some observations from across the region. At Sioux City, rain was falling, with a temperature of 74. It was mostly sunny, with a temperature of 95 at Concordia, Kansas, and 86 at Valentine. It was partly sunny, with a temperature of 87 at Grand Island, 80 at Norfolk, and 90 at Des Moines. Under partly sunny skies, Kansas City reported 94, North Platte reported 89, and Denver reported 85. At Sioux Falls, it was cloudy, with a temperature of 82. Once again, at 1 p.m. in Omaha, it was 88 degrees under partly sunny skies. Here are the forecast key messages. Oppressive heat will continue into next week, with warm lows in the 70s providing little relief. There will be periodic shower and storm chances 20 to 50% throughout the upcoming week. Severe weather chances remain low, generally 5% or less, but a few storms could produce gusty winds and hail in northeast Nebraska and western Iowa Sunday afternoon and evening. Heat advisory information for the following counties: in Nebraska, Butler, Cass, Dodge, Douglas,
Gage, Jefferson, Johnson, Lancaster, Nemaha, Odo, Pawnee, Richardson, Saline, Sarpy, Saunders, Seward, and Washington, and the following counties in Iowa: Fremont, Harrison, Mills, Montgomery, Page, Pottawatomie, and Shelby. Heat advisory remains in effect until 7 p.m. this evening. What? Afternoon heat index values up to 108 expected. Where? Portions of southwest Iowa and east central and southeast Nebraska. When? Until 7 p.m. this evening. Impacts: hot temperatures and high humidity may cause heat illnesses. Several days of excessive heat will add to cumulative heat stress. Drink plenty of fluids, stay in an air-conditioned room, stay out of the sun, and check up on relatives and neighbors. Take extra precautions when outside. 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Anyone overcome by heat should be moved to a cool and shaded location. Heat stroke is an emergency. 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The current time is 1:23 p.m. Central Daylight Time. The following is a summary of watches, warnings, and advisories in effect. A heat advisory remains in effect until 7 p.m. for the following counties in Iowa, Harrison, Mills, and Pottawatomie, and the following counties in Nebraska: Cass, Dodge, Douglas, Odo, Sarpy, Saunders, and Washington. 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This afternoon, hot, sunny. Highs in the mid-90s. Southeast winds 5 to 10 miles an hour. Tonight, mostly clear until midnight, then becoming partly cloudy. Lows in the lower 70s. Southeast winds around 5 miles an hour. Sunday, partly sunny. A chance of showers and thunderstorms in the afternoon. Hot with highs in the lower 90s. Southeast winds 5 to 10 miles an hour. Chance of rain 40%. Sunday night, mostly cloudy. A chance of showers and thunderstorms until midnight. Humid with lows in the lower 70s. Southeast winds 5 to 10 miles an hour. Chance of rain 50%. Labor Day, mostly sunny. A slight chance of showers and thunderstorms in the morning. Hot with highs in the lower 90s. Southeast winds 10 to 15 miles an hour with gusts up to 25 miles an hour. Chance of rain 20%. Monday night, partly cloudy. Lows in the mid-70s. Tuesday, mostly sunny. A chance of showers and thunderstorms in the afternoon. Hot with highs in the upper 90s. Chance of rain 50%. Tuesday night, showers likely with a chance of thunderstorms until midnight, then mostly cloudy with a chance of showers after midnight. Lows in the upper 60s. Chance of rain 70%. Wednesday, mostly sunny. Not as hot with highs in the mid-80s. Wednesday night, mostly clear until midnight, then partly cloudy with a chance of showers after midnight. Lows in the mid-60s. Chance of rain 30%. Thursday, mostly sunny. Hot with highs in the mid-80s. Thursday night, mostly clear. A chance of showers and thunderstorms after midnight. Lows in the upper 60s. Chance of rain 30%. Friday, mostly sunny. Hot with highs in the upper 80s. At 1 p.m. in Omaha, it was partly sunny. The temperature was 88 degrees, the dew point 73, and the relative humidity 61%, producing a heat index of 95. The wind was east at 18 miles an hour, gusting to 30. The pressure was 30.00 inches and steady. Across eastern Nebraska and southwest Iowa,
skies ranged from sunny to mostly sunny. It was 92 at Lincoln, 90 at Offutt Air Force Base, 87 at Millard, 86 at Fremont, and 86 at Columbus. Blair Airport reported 85, Tacoma reported 85, Nebraska City reported 94, Plattsmouth reported 93, and Red Oak, Iowa reported 90. Here are some observations from across the region. At Sioux City, rain was falling, with a temperature of 74. It was mostly sunny, with a temperature of 95 at Concordia, Kansas, and 86 at Valentine. It was partly sunny, with a temperature of 87 at Grand Island, 80 at Norfolk, and 90 at Des Moines. Under partly sunny skies, Kansas City reported 94, North Platte reported 89, and Denver reported 85. At Sioux Falls, it was cloudy, with a temperature of 82. Once again, at 1 p.m. in Omaha, it was 88 degrees under partly sunny skies. Here are the forecast key messages. Oppressive heat will continue into next week, with warm lows in the 70s providing little relief. There will be periodic shower and storm chances 20 to 50% throughout the upcoming week. Severe weather chances remain low, generally 5% or less, but a few storms could produce gusty winds and hail in northeast Nebraska and western Iowa Sunday afternoon and evening. Heat advisory information for the following counties in Nebraska: Butler, Cass, Dodge, Douglas, Gage, Jefferson, Johnson, Lancaster, Nemaha, Odo, Pawnee, Richardson, Saline, Sarpy, Saunders, Seward, and Washington, and the following counties in Iowa: Fremont, Harrison, Mills, Montgomery, Page, Pottawatomie, and Shelby. Heat advisory remains in effect until 7 p.m. this evening. What? Afternoon heat index values up to 108 expected. Where? Portions of southwest Iowa and east central and southeast Nebraska. When? Until 7 p.m. this evening. Impacts: hot temperatures and high humidity may cause heat illnesses. Several days of excessive heat will add to cumulative heat stress. Drink plenty of fluids, stay in an air-conditioned room, stay out of the sun, and check up on relatives and neighbors. Take extra precautions when outside. 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Anyone overcome by heat should be moved to a cool and shaded location. Heat stroke is an emergency. 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The current time is 1:30 p.m. Central Daylight Time. The following is a summary of watches, warnings, and advisories in effect. A heat advisory remains in effect until 7 p.m. for the following counties in Iowa: Harrison, Mills, and Pottawatomie, and the following counties in Nebraska: Cass, Dodge, Douglas, Odo, Sarpy, Saunders, and Washington. Now for the official National Weather Service forecast for the Omaha and Council Bluffs area. This afternoon, hot, sunny. Highs in the mid-90s. Southeast winds 5 to 10 miles an hour. Tonight, mostly clear until midnight, then becoming partly cloudy. Lows in the lower 70s. Southeast winds around 5 miles an hour. Sunday, partly sunny. A chance of showers and thunderstorms in the afternoon. Hot with highs in the lower 90s. Southeast winds 5 to 10 miles an hour. Chance of rain 40%. Sunday night, mostly cloudy. A chance of showers and thunderstorms until midnight. Humid with lows in the lower 70s. Southeast winds 5 to 10 miles an hour. Chance of rain 50%. Labor Day, mostly sunny. A slight chance of showers and thunderstorms in the morning. Hot with highs in the lower 90s.
southeast winds 10 to 15 miles an hour with gusts up to 25 miles an hour. Chance of rain 20%. Monday night, partly cloudy. Lows in the mid-70s. Tuesday, mostly sunny. A chance of showers and thunderstorms in the afternoon. Hot with highs in the upper 90s. Chance of rain 50%. Tuesday night, showers likely with a chance of thunderstorms until midnight, then mostly cloudy with a chance of showers after midnight. Lows in the upper 60s. Chance of rain 70%. Wednesday, mostly sunny. Not as hot with highs in the mid-80s. Wednesday night, mostly clear until midnight, then partly cloudy with a chance of showers after midnight. Lows in the mid-60s. Chance of rain 30%. Thursday, mostly sunny. Hot with highs in the mid-80s. Thursday night, mostly clear. A chance of showers and thunderstorms after midnight. Lows in the upper 60s. Chance of rain 30%. Friday, mostly sunny. Hot with highs in the upper 80s. At 1 p.m. in Omaha, it was partly sunny. The temperature was 88 degrees, the dew point 73, and the relative humidity 61%, producing a heat index of 95. The wind was east at 18 miles an hour, gusting to 30. The pressure was 30.00 inches and steady. Across eastern Nebraska and southwest Iowa, skies ranged from sunny to mostly sunny. It was 92 at Lincoln, 90 at Offutt Air Force Base, 87 at Millard, 86 at Fremont, and 86 at Columbus. Blair Airport reported 85, Tacoma reported 85, Nebraska City reported 94, Plattsmouth reported 93, and Red Oak, Iowa reported 90. Here are some observations from across the region. At Sioux City, rain was falling, with a temperature of 74. It was mostly sunny, with a temperature of 95 at Concordia, Kansas, and 86 at Valentine. It was partly sunny, with a temperature of 87 at Grand Island, 80 at North Fork, and 90 at Des Moines. Under partly sunny skies, Kansas City reported 94, North Platte reported 89, and Denver reported 85. At Sioux Falls, it was cloudy, with a temperature of 82. Once again, at 1 p.m. in Omaha, it was 88 degrees under partly sunny skies. Here are the forecast key messages. Oppressive heat will continue into next week, with warm lows in the 70s providing little relief. There will be periodic shower and storm chances 20 to 50% throughout the upcoming week. Severe weather chances remain low, generally 5% or less, but a few storms could produce gusty winds and hail in northeast Nebraska and western Iowa Sunday afternoon and evening. Heat advisory information for the following counties in Nebraska: Butler, Cass, Dodge, Douglas, Gage, Jefferson, Johnson, Lancaster, Nemaha, Odo, Pawnee, Richardson, Saline, Sarpy, Saunders, Seward, and Washington, and the following counties in Iowa: Fremont, Harrison, Mills, Montgomery, Page, Pottawatomie, and Shelby. Heat advisory remains in effect until 7 p.m. this evening. What? Afternoon heat index values up to 108 expected. Where? Portions of southwest Iowa and east central and southeast Nebraska. When? Until 7 p.m. this evening. Impacts: hot temperatures and high humidity may cause heat illnesses. Several days of excessive heat will add to cumulative heat stress. 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
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The current time is 1:37 p.m. Central Daylight Time. The following is a summary of watches, warnings, and advisories in effect. A heat advisory remains in effect until 7 p.m. for the following counties in Iowa, Harrison, Mills, and Pottawatomie, and the following counties in Nebraska, Cass, Dodge, Douglas, Odo, Sarpy, Saunders, and Washington. Now for the official National Weather Service forecast for the Omaha and Council Bluffs area. This afternoon, hot, sunny. Highs in the mid-90s. Southeast winds 5 to 10 miles an hour. Tonight, mostly clear until midnight, then becoming partly cloudy. Lows in the lower 70s. Southeast winds around 5 miles an hour. Sunday, partly sunny. A chance of showers and thunderstorms in the afternoon. Hot with highs in the lower 90s. Southeast winds 5 to 10 miles an hour. Chance of rain 40%. Sunday night, mostly cloudy. A chance of showers and thunderstorms until midnight. Humid with lows in the lower 70s. Southeast winds 5 to 10 miles an hour. Chance of rain 50%. Labor Day, mostly sunny. A slight chance of showers and thunderstorms in the morning. Hot with highs in the lower 90s. Southeast winds 10 to 15 miles an hour with gusts up to 25 miles an hour. Chance of rain 20%. Monday night, partly cloudy. Lows in the mid-70s. Tuesday, mostly sunny. A chance of showers and thunderstorms in the afternoon. Hot with highs in the mid-90s. Chance of rain 40%. Tuesday night, becoming mostly cloudy after midnight. A chance of thunderstorms. Showers likely until midnight, then a chance of showers after midnight. Lows in the upper 60s. Chance of rain 70%. Wednesday, mostly sunny. Not as hot with highs in the mid-80s. Wednesday night, partly cloudy until midnight, then becoming mostly cloudy. A chance of showers after midnight. Lows in the mid-60s. Chance of rain 40%. Thursday, partly sunny. Highs in the mid-80s. Thursday night and Friday, partly cloudy. Hot. Lows in the mid-60s. Highs in the upper 80s. At 1 p.m. in Omaha, it was partly sunny. The temperature was 88 degrees, the dew point 73, and the relative humidity 61%, producing a heat index of 95. The wind was east at 18 miles an hour, gusting to 30. The pressure was 30.00 inches and steady. Across eastern Nebraska and southwest Iowa, skies ranged from sunny to mostly sunny. It was 92 at Lincoln, 90 at Offutt Air Force Base, 87 at Millard, 86 at Fremont, and 86 at Columbus. Blair Airport reported 85, Tacoma reported 85, Nebraska City reported 94, Plattsmouth reported 93, and Red Oak, Iowa reported 90. Here are some observations from across the region. At Sioux City, rain was falling, with a temperature of 74. It was mostly sunny, with a temperature of 95 at Concordia, Kansas, and 86 at Valentine. It was partly sunny, with a temperature of 87 at Grand Island, 80 at Norfolk, and 90 at Des Moines. Under partly sunny skies, Kansas City reported 94, North Platte reported 89, and Denver reported 85. At Sioux Falls, it was cloudy, with a temperature of 82. Once again, at 1 p.m. in Omaha, it was 88 degrees under partly sunny skies. Here are the forecast key messages. Oppressive heat will continue into next week, with warm lows in the 70s providing little relief. There will be periodic shower and storm chances 20 to 50% throughout the upcoming week. Severe weather chances remain low, generally 5% or less, but a few storms could produce gusty winds and hail in northeast Nebraska and western Iowa Sunday afternoon and evening.
heat advisory information for the following counties in Nebraska: Butler, Cass, Dodge, Douglas, Gage, Jefferson, Johnson, Lancaster, Nemaha, Odo, Pawnee, Richardson, Saline, Sarpy, Saunders, Seward, and Washington, and the following counties in Iowa: Fremont, Harrison, Mills, Montgomery, Page, Pottawatomie, and Shelby. Heat advisory remains in effect until 7 p.m. this evening. What? Afternoon heat index values up to 108 expected. Where? Portions of southwest Iowa and east central and southeast Nebraska. When? Until 7 p.m. this evening. Impacts: hot temperatures and high humidity may cause heat illnesses. Several days of excessive heat will add to cumulative heat stress. 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Take extra precautions when outside. 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Anyone overcome by heat should be moved to a cool and shaded location. Heat stroke is an emergency. Call 911. 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The current time is 1:43 p.m. Central Daylight Time. The following is a summary of watches, warnings, and advisories in effect. A heat advisory remains in effect until 7 p.m. for the following counties in Iowa: Harrison, Mills, and Pottawatomie, and the following counties in Nebraska: Cass, Dodge, Douglas, Odo, Sarpy, Saunders, and Washington. Now for the official National Weather Service forecast for the Omaha and Council Bluffs area. This afternoon, hot, sunny. Highs in the mid-90s. Southeast winds 5 to 10 miles an hour. Tonight, mostly clear until midnight, then becoming partly cloudy. Lows in the lower 70s. Southeast winds around 5 miles an hour. Sunday, partly sunny. A chance of showers and thunderstorms in the afternoon. Hot with highs in the lower 90s. Southeast winds 5 to 10 miles an hour. Chance of rain 40%. Sunday night, mostly cloudy. A chance of showers and thunderstorms until midnight. Humid with lows in the lower 70s. Southeast winds 5 to 10 miles an hour. Chance of rain 50%. Labor Day, mostly sunny. A slight chance of showers and thunderstorms in the morning. Hot with highs in the lower 90s. Southeast winds 10 to 15 miles an hour with gusts up to 25 miles an hour. Chance of rain 20%. Monday night, partly cloudy. Lows in the mid-70s. Tuesday, mostly sunny. A chance of showers and thunderstorms in the afternoon. Hot with highs in the mid-90s. Chance of rain 40%. Tuesday night, becoming mostly cloudy after midnight. A chance of thunderstorms. Showers likely until midnight, then a chance of showers after midnight. Lows in the upper 60s. Chance of rain 70%. Wednesday, mostly sunny. Not as hot with highs in the mid-80s. Wednesday night, partly cloudy until midnight, then becoming mostly cloudy. A chance of showers after midnight. Lows in the mid-60s. Chance of rain 40%. Thursday, partly sunny. Highs in the mid-80s. Thursday night and Friday, partly cloudy. Hot. Lows in the mid-60s. Highs in the upper 80s. At 1 p.m. in Omaha, it was partly sunny. The temperature was 88 degrees, the dew point 73, and the relative humidity 61%, producing a heat index of 95. The wind was east at 18 miles an hour, gusting to 30. The pressure was 30.00 inches and steady.
Across eastern Nebraska and southwest Iowa, skies ranged from sunny to mostly sunny. It was 92 at Lincoln, 90 at Offutt Air Force Base, 87 at Millard, 86 at Fremont, and 86 at Columbus. Blair Airport reported 85, Tacoma reported 85, Nebraska City reported 94, Plattsmouth reported 93, and Red Oak, Iowa reported 90. Here are some observations from across the region. At Sioux City, rain was falling, with a temperature of 74. It was mostly sunny, with a temperature of 95 at Concordia, Kansas, and 86 at Valentine. It was partly sunny, with a temperature of 87 at Grand Island, 80 at Norfolk, and 90 at Des Moines. Under partly sunny skies, Kansas City reported 94, North Platte reported 89, and Denver reported 85. At Sioux Falls, it was cloudy, with a temperature of 82. Once again, at 1 p.m. in Omaha, it was 88 degrees under partly sunny skies. Here are the forecast key messages. Oppressive heat will continue into next week, with warm lows in the 70s providing little relief. There will be periodic shower and storm chances 20 to 50% throughout the upcoming week. Severe weather chances remain low, generally 5% or less, but a few storms could produce gusty winds and hail in northeast Nebraska and western Iowa Sunday afternoon and evening. Heat advisory information for the following counties in Nebraska: Butler, Cass, Dodge, Douglas, Gage, Jefferson, Johnson, Lancaster, Nemaha, Odo, Pawnee, Richardson, Saline, Sarpy, Saunders, Seward, and Washington, and the following counties in Iowa: Fremont, Harrison, Mills, Montgomery, Page, Pottawatomie, and Shelby. Heat advisory remains in effect until 7 p.m. this evening. What? Afternoon heat index values up to 108 expected. Where? Portions of southwest Iowa and east central and southeast Nebraska. When? Until 7 p.m. this evening. Impacts: hot temperatures and high humidity may cause heat illnesses. Several days of excessive heat will add to cumulative heat stress. Drink plenty of fluids, stay in an air-conditioned room, stay out of the sun, and check up on relatives and neighbors. Take extra precautions when outside. 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Try to limit strenuous activities to early morning or evening. 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Anyone overcome by heat should be moved to a cool and shaded location. Heat stroke is an emergency. Call 911. 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The current time is 1:50 p.m. Central Daylight Time. The following is a summary of watches, warnings, and advisories in effect. A heat advisory remains in effect until 7 p.m. for the following counties in Iowa: Harrison, Mills, and Pottawatomie, and the following counties in Nebraska: Cass, Dodge, Douglas, Odo, Sarpy, Saunders, and Washington. Now for the official National Weather Service forecast for the Omaha and Council Bluffs area. This afternoon, hot, sunny. Highs in the mid-90s. Southeast winds 5 to 10 miles an hour. Tonight, mostly clear until midnight, then becoming partly cloudy. Lows in the lower 70s. Southeast winds around 5 miles an hour. Sunday, partly sunny. A chance of showers and thunderstorms in the afternoon. Hot with highs in the lower 90s. Southeast winds 5 to 10 miles an hour. Chance of rain 40%. Sunday night, mostly cloudy. A chance of showers and thunderstorms until midnight. Humid with lows in the lower 70s. Southeast winds 5 to 10 miles an hour. Chance of rain 50%. Labor Day, mostly sunny. A slight chance of showers and thunderstorms in the morning. Hot with highs in the lower 90s.
southeast winds 10 to 15 miles an hour with gusts up to 25 miles an hour. Chance of rain 20%. Monday night, partly cloudy. Lows in the mid-70s. Tuesday, mostly sunny. A chance of showers and thunderstorms in the afternoon. Hot with highs in the mid-90s. Chance of rain 40%. Tuesday night, becoming mostly cloudy after midnight. A chance of thunderstorms. Showers likely until midnight, then a chance of showers after midnight. Lows in the upper 60s. Chance of rain 70%. Wednesday, mostly sunny. Not as hot with highs in the mid-80s. Wednesday night, partly cloudy until midnight, then becoming mostly cloudy. A chance of showers after midnight. Lows in the mid-60s. Chance of rain 40%. Thursday, partly sunny. Highs in the mid-80s. Thursday night and Friday, partly cloudy. Hot. Lows in the mid-60s. Highs in the upper 80s. 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Douglas, Sarpy, Washington, Cass, Odo, Burt, Dodge, Saunders, Harrison, Pottawatomie, and Mills. At 1 p.m. in Omaha, it was partly sunny. The temperature was 88 degrees, the dew point 73, and the relative humidity 61%, producing a heat index of 95. The wind was east at 18 miles an hour, gusting to 30. The pressure was 30.00 inches and steady. Across eastern Nebraska and southwest Iowa, skies ranged from sunny to mostly sunny. It was 92 at Lincoln, 90 at Offutt Air Force Base, 87 at Millard, 86 at Fremont, and 86 at Columbus. Blair Airport reported 85, Tacoma reported 85, Nebraska City reported 94, Plattsmouth reported 93, and Red Oak, Iowa reported 90. Here are some observations from across the region. At Sioux City, rain was falling with a temperature of 74. It was mostly sunny, with a temperature of 95 at Concordia, Kansas, and 86 at Valentine. It was partly sunny, with a temperature of 87 at Grand Island, 80 at Norfolk, and 90 at Des Moines. Under partly sunny skies, Kansas City reported 94, North Platte reported 89, and Denver reported 85. At Sioux Falls, it was cloudy, with a temperature of 82. Once again, at 1 p.m. in Omaha, it was 88 degrees under partly sunny skies. Here are the forecast key messages. Oppressive heat will continue into next week, with warm lows in the 70s providing little relief. There will be periodic shower and storm chances 20 to 50% throughout the upcoming week. Severe weather chances remain low, generally 5% or less, but a few storms could produce gusty winds and hail in northeast Nebraska and western Iowa Sunday afternoon and evening. Heat advisory information for the following counties in Nebraska: Butler, Cass, Dodge, Douglas, Gage, Jefferson, Johnson, Lancaster, Nemaha, Odo, Pawnee, Richardson, Saline, Sarpy, Saunders, Seward, and Washington, and the following counties in Iowa: Fremont, Harrison, Mills, Montgomery, Page, Pottawatomie, and Shelby. Heat advisory remains in effect until 7 p.m. this evening. What? Afternoon heat index values up to 108 expected. Where? Portions of southwest Iowa and east central and southeast Nebraska. When? Until 7 p.m. this evening. Impacts: hot temperatures and high humidity may cause heat illnesses. Several days of excessive heat will add to cumulative heat stress. 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
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The current time is 1:57 p.m. Central Daylight Time. The following is a summary of watches, warnings, and advisories in effect. A heat advisory remains in effect until 7 p.m. for the following counties in Iowa, Harrison, Mills, and Poplar.

partly sunny. A chance of showers and thunderstorms in the afternoon. Hot with highs in the lower 90s. Southeast winds 5 to 10 miles an hour. Chance of rain 40%. Sunday night, mostly cloudy. A chance of showers and thunderstorms until midnight. Humid with lows in the lower 70s. Southeast winds 5 to 10 miles an hour. Chance of rain 50%. Labor Day, mostly sunny. A slight chance of showers and thunderstorms in the morning. Hot with highs in the lower 90s. Southeast winds 10 to 15 miles an hour with gusts up to 25 miles an hour. Chance of rain 20%. Monday night, partly cloudy. Lows in the mid-70s. Tuesday, mostly sunny. A chance of showers and thunderstorms in the afternoon. Hot with highs in the mid-90s. Chance of rain 40%. Tuesday night, becoming mostly cloudy after midnight. A chance of thunderstorms. Showers likely until midnight, then a chance of showers after midnight. Lows in the upper 60s. Chance of rain 70%. Wednesday, mostly sunny. Not as hot with highs in the mid-80s. Wednesday night, partly cloudy until midnight, then becoming mostly cloudy. A chance of showers after midnight. Lows in the mid-60s. Chance of rain 40%. Thursday, partly sunny. Highs in the mid-80s. Thursday night and Friday, partly cloudy. Hot. Lows in the mid-60s. Highs in the upper 80s. At 1 p.m. in Omaha, it was partly sunny. The temperature was 88 degrees, the dew point 73, and the relative humidity 61%, producing a heat index of 95. The wind was east at 18 miles an hour, gusting to 30. The pressure was 30.00 inches and steady. Across eastern Nebraska and southwest Iowa, skies ranged from sunny to mostly sunny. It was 92 at Lincoln, 90 at Offutt Air Force Base, 87 at Millard, 86 at Fremont, and 86 at Columbus. Blair Airport reported 85, Tacoma reported 85, Nebraska City reported 94, Plattsmouth reported 93, and Red Oak, Iowa reported 90. Here are some observations from across the region. At Sioux City, rain was falling, with a temperature of 74. It was mostly sunny, with a temperature of 95 at Concordia, Kansas, and 86 at Valentine. It was partly sunny, with a temperature of 87 at Grand Island, 80 at Norfolk, and 90 at Des Moines. Under partly sunny skies, Kansas City reported 94, North Platte reported 89, and Denver reported 85. At Sioux Falls, it was cloudy, with a temperature of 82. Once again, at 1 p.m. in Omaha, it was 88 degrees under partly sunny skies. Here are the forecast key messages. Oppressive heat will continue into next week, with warm lows in the 70s providing little relief. There will be periodic shower and storm chances 20 to 50% throughout the upcoming week. Severe weather chances remain low, generally 5% or less, but a few storms could produce gusty winds and hail in northeast Nebraska and western Iowa Sunday afternoon and evening. Heat advisory information for the following counties in Nebraska: Butler, Cass, Dodge, Douglas, Gage, Jefferson, Johnson, Lancaster, Nemaha, Odo, Pawnee, Richardson, Saline, Sarpy, Saunders, Seward, and Washington, and the following counties in Iowa: Fremont, Harrison, Mills, Montgomery, Page, Pottawatomie, and Shelby. Heat advisory remains in effect until 7 p.m. this evening. What? Afternoon heat index values up to 108 expected. Where? Portions of southwest Iowa and east central and southeast Nebraska. When? Until 7 p.m. this evening. Impacts: hot temperatures and high humidity may cause heat illnesses. Several days of excessive heat will add to cumulative heat stress. Drink plenty of fluids, stay in an air-conditioned room, stay out of the sun, and check up on relatives and neighbors.

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The current time is 2:03 p.m. Central Daylight Time. The following is a summary of watches, warnings, and advisories in effect. A heat advisory remains in effect until 7 p.m. for the following counties in Iowa, Harrison, Mills, and Pottawatomie, and the following counties in Nebraska, Cass, Dodge, Douglas, Odo, Sarpy, Saunders, and Washington. Now for the official National Weather Service forecast for the Omaha and Council Bluffs area. This afternoon, hot, sunny. Highs in the mid-90s. Southeast winds 5 to 10 miles an hour. Tonight, mostly clear until midnight, then becoming partly cloudy. Lows in the lower 70s. Southeast winds around 5 miles an hour. Sunday, partly sunny. A chance of showers and thunderstorms in the afternoon. Hot with highs in the lower 90s. Southeast winds 5 to 10 miles an hour. Chance of rain 40%. Sunday night, mostly cloudy. A chance of showers and thunderstorms until midnight. Humid with lows in the lower 70s. Southeast winds 5 to 10 miles an hour. Chance of rain 50%. Labor Day, mostly sunny. A slight chance of showers and thunderstorms in the morning. Hot with highs in the lower 90s. Southeast winds 10 to 15 miles an hour with gusts up to 25 miles an hour. Chance of rain 20%. Monday night, partly cloudy. Lows in the mid-70s. Tuesday, mostly sunny. A chance of showers and thunderstorms in the afternoon. Hot with highs in the mid-90s. Chance of rain 40%. Tuesday night, becoming mostly cloudy after midnight. A chance of thunderstorms. Showers likely until midnight, then a chance of showers after midnight. Lows in the upper 60s. Chance of rain 70%. Wednesday, mostly sunny. Not as hot with highs in the mid-80s. Wednesday night, partly cloudy until midnight, then becoming mostly cloudy. A chance of showers after midnight. Lows in the mid-60s. Chance of rain 40%. Thursday, partly sunny. Highs in the mid-80s. Thursday night and Friday, partly cloudy. Hot. Lows in the mid-60s. Highs in the upper 80s. At 2 p.m., the report from Omaha was not available. Across eastern Nebraska and southwest Iowa, here are some observations from across the region. Once again, at 2 p.m., the report from Omaha was not available. Here are the forecast key messages. Oppressive heat will continue into next week, with warm lows in the 70s providing little relief. There will be periodic shower and storm chances 20 to 50% throughout the upcoming week. Severe weather chances remain low, generally 5% or less, but a few storms could produce gusty winds and hail in northeast Nebraska and western Iowa Sunday afternoon and evening. Heat advisory information for the following counties in Nebraska: Butler, Cass, Dodge, Douglas, Gage, Jefferson, Johnson, Lancaster, Nemaha, Odo, Pawnee, Richardson, Saline, Sarpy, Saunders, Seward, and Washington, and the following counties in Iowa: Fremont, Harrison, Mills, Montgomery, Page, Pottawatomie, and Shelby. Heat advisory remains in effect until 7 p.m. this evening. What? Afternoon heat index values up to 108 expected. Where? Portions of southwest Iowa and east central and southeast Nebraska.
When? Until 7 p.m. this evening. Impacts. Hot temperatures and high humidity may cause heat illnesses. Several days of excessive heat will add to cumulative heat stress. Drink plenty of fluids. Stay in an air-conditioned room. Stay out of the sun. And check up on relatives and neighbors. Take extra precautions when outside. 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Try to limit strenuous activities to early morning or evening. 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To reduce risk during outdoor work, the Occupational Safety and Health Administration recommends scheduling frequent rest breaks in shaded or air-conditioned environments. Anyone overcome by heat should be moved to a cool and shaded location. Heat stroke is an emergency. Call 911. 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The current time is 2:09 p.m. Central Daylight Time. The following is a summary of watches, warnings, and advisories in effect. A heat advisory remains in effect until 7 p.m. for the following counties in Iowa, Harrison, Mills, and Pottawatomie, and the following counties in Nebraska, Cass, Dodge, Douglas, Odo, Sarpy, Saunders, and Washington. Now for the official National Weather Service forecast for the Omaha and Council Bluffs area. This afternoon, hot, sunny. Highs in the mid-90s. Southeast winds 5 to 10 miles an hour. Tonight, mostly clear until midnight, then becoming partly cloudy. Lows in the lower 70s. Southeast winds around 5 miles an hour. Sunday, partly sunny. A chance of showers and thunderstorms in the afternoon. Hot with highs in the lower 90s. Southeast winds 5 to 10 miles an hour. Chance of rain 40%. Sunday night, mostly cloudy. A chance of showers and thunderstorms until midnight. Humid with lows in the lower 70s. Southeast winds 5 to 10 miles an hour. Chance of rain 50%. Labor Day, mostly sunny. A slight chance of showers and thunderstorms in the morning. Hot with highs in the lower 90s. Southeast winds 10 to 15 miles an hour with gusts up to 25 miles an hour. Chance of rain 20%. Monday night, partly cloudy. Lows in the mid-70s. Tuesday, mostly sunny. A chance of showers and thunderstorms in the afternoon. Hot with highs in the mid-90s. Chance of rain 40%. Tuesday night, becoming mostly cloudy after midnight. A chance of thunderstorms. Showers likely until midnight, then a chance of showers after midnight. Lows in the upper 60s. Chance of rain 70%. Wednesday, mostly sunny. Not as hot with highs in the mid-80s. Wednesday night, partly cloudy until midnight, then becoming mostly cloudy. A chance of showers after midnight. Lows in the mid-60s. Chance of rain 40%. Thursday, partly sunny. Highs in the mid-80s. Thursday night and Friday, partly cloudy. Hot. Lows in the mid-60s. Highs in the upper 80s. At 2 p.m., the report from Omaha was not available. Across eastern Nebraska and southwest Iowa, here are some observations from across the region. Once again, at 2 p.m., the report from Omaha was not available. Here are the forecast key messages. Oppressive heat will continue into next week, with warm lows in the 70s providing little relief. There will be periodic shower and storm chances 20 to 50% throughout the upcoming week. Severe weather chances remain low, generally 5% or less, but a few storms could produce gusty winds and hail in northeast Nebraska and western Iowa Sunday afternoon and evening. Heat advisory information for the following counties in Nebraska: Butler, Cass, Dodge, Douglas, Gage, Jefferson, Johnson, Lancaster, Nemaha, Odo, Pawnee, Richardson, Saline, Sarpy, Saunders, Seward, and Washington, and the following counties in Iowa: Fremont, Harrison, Mills,
Montgomery, Page, Pottawatomie, and Shelby. Heat advisory remains in effect until 7 p.m. this evening. What? Afternoon heat index values up to 108 expected. Where? Portions of southwest Iowa and east central and southeast Nebraska. When? Until 7 p.m. this evening. Impacts. Hot temperatures and high humidity may cause heat illnesses. Several days of excessive heat will add to cumulative heat stress. Drink plenty of fluids, stay in an air-conditioned room, stay out of the sun, and check up on relatives and neighbors. Take extra precautions when outside. 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Try to limit strenuous activities to early morning or evening. 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Anyone overcome by heat should be moved to a cool and shaded location. Heat stroke is an emergency. Call 911. 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The current time is 2:14 p.m. Central Daylight Time. The following is a summary of watches, warnings, and advisories in effect. A heat advisory remains in effect until 7 p.m. for the following counties in Iowa, Harrison, Mills, and Pottawatomie, and the following counties in Nebraska, Cass, Dodge, Douglas, Odo, Sarpy, Saunders, and Washington. Now for the official National Weather Service forecast for the Omaha and Council Bluffs area. This afternoon, hot, sunny. Highs in the mid-90s. Southeast winds 5 to 10 miles an hour. Tonight, mostly clear until midnight, then becoming partly cloudy. Lows in the lower 70s. Southeast winds around 5 miles an hour. Sunday, partly sunny. A chance of showers and thunderstorms in the afternoon. Hot with highs in the lower 90s. Southeast winds 5 to 10 miles an hour. Chance of rain 40%. Sunday night, mostly cloudy. A chance of showers and thunderstorms until midnight. Humid with lows in the lower 70s. Southeast winds 5 to 10 miles an hour. Chance of rain 50%. Labor Day, mostly sunny. A slight chance of showers and thunderstorms in the morning. Hot with highs in the lower 90s. Southeast winds 10 to 15 miles an hour with gusts up to 25 miles an hour. Chance of rain 20%. Monday night, partly cloudy. Lows in the mid-70s. Tuesday, mostly sunny. A chance of showers and thunderstorms in the afternoon. Hot with highs in the mid-90s. Chance of rain 40%. Tuesday night, becoming mostly cloudy after midnight. A chance of thunderstorms. Showers likely until midnight, then a chance of showers after midnight. Lows in the upper 60s. Chance of rain 70%. Wednesday, mostly sunny. Not as hot with highs in the mid-80s. Wednesday night, partly cloudy until midnight, then becoming mostly cloudy. A chance of showers after midnight. Lows in the mid-60s. Chance of rain 40%. Thursday, partly sunny. Highs in the mid-80s. Thursday night and Friday, partly cloudy. Hot. Lows in the mid-60s. Highs in the upper 80s. At 2 p.m. the report from Omaha was not available. Across eastern Nebraska and southwest Iowa, here are some observations from across the region. Once again, at 2 p.m. the report from Omaha was not available. Here are the forecast key messages. Oppressive heat will continue into next week, with warm lows in the 70s providing little relief. There will be periodic shower and storm chances 20 to 50% throughout the upcoming week. Severe weather chances remain low, generally 5% or less, but a few storms could produce gusty winds and hail in northeast Nebraska and western Iowa Sunday afternoon and evening. Heat advisory information for the following counties
King, Nebraska, Butler, Cass, Dodge, Douglas, Gage, Jefferson, Johnson, Lancaster, Nemaha, Odo, Pawnee, Richardson, Saline, Sarpy, Saunders, Seward, and Washington, and the following counties in Iowa: Fremont, Harrison, Mills, Montgomery, Page, Pottawatomie, and Shelby. Heat advisory remains in effect until 7 p.m. this evening. What? Afternoon heat index values up to 108 expected. Where? Portions of southwest Iowa and east central and southeast Nebraska. When? Until 7 p.m. this evening. Impacts: hot temperatures and high humidity may cause heat illnesses. Several days of excessive heat will add to cumulative heat stress. Drink plenty of fluids, stay in an air-conditioned room, stay out of the sun, and check up on relatives and neighbors. Take extra precautions when outside. 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Anyone overcome by heat should be moved to a cool and shaded location. Heat stroke is an emergency. 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The current time is 2:19 p.m. Central Daylight Time. The following is a summary of watches, warnings, and advisories in effect. A heat advisory remains in effect until 7 p.m. for the following counties in Iowa, Harrison, Mills, and Pottawatomie, and the following counties in Nebraska: Cass, Dodge, Douglas, Odo, Sarpy, Saunders, and Washington. Now for the official National Weather Service forecast for the Omaha and Council Bluffs area. This afternoon, hot, sunny. Highs in the mid-90s. Southeast winds 5 to 10 miles an hour. Tonight, mostly clear until midnight, then becoming partly cloudy. Lows in the lower 70s. Southeast winds around 5 miles an hour. Sunday, partly sunny. A chance of showers and thunderstorms in the afternoon. Hot with highs in the lower 90s. Southeast winds 5 to 10 miles an hour. Chance of rain 40%. Sunday night, mostly cloudy. A chance of showers and thunderstorms until midnight. Humid with lows in the lower 70s. Southeast winds 5 to 10 miles an hour. Chance of rain 50%. Labor Day, mostly sunny. A slight chance of showers and thunderstorms in the morning. Hot with highs in the lower 90s. Southeast winds 10 to 15 miles an hour with gusts up to 25 miles an hour. Chance of rain 20%. Monday night, partly cloudy. Lows in the mid-70s. Tuesday, mostly sunny. A chance of showers and thunderstorms in the afternoon. Hot with highs in the mid-90s. Chance of rain 40%. Tuesday night, becoming mostly cloudy after midnight. A chance of thunderstorms. Showers likely until midnight, then a chance of showers after midnight. Lows in the upper 60s. Chance of rain 70%. Wednesday, mostly sunny. Not as hot with highs in the mid-80s. Wednesday night, partly cloudy until midnight, then becoming mostly cloudy. A chance of showers after midnight. Lows in the mid-60s. Chance of rain 40%. Thursday, partly sunny. Highs in the mid-80s. Thursday night and Friday, partly cloudy. Hot. Lows in the mid-60s. Highs in the upper 80s. At 2 p.m., the report from Omaha was not available. Across eastern Nebraska and southwest Iowa, here are some observations from across the region. Once again, at 2 p.m., the report from Omaha was not available. Here are the forecast key messages. Oppressive heat will continue into next week, with warm lows in the 70s providing little relief.
There will be periodic shower and storm chances 20 to 50% throughout the upcoming week. Severe weather chances remain low, generally 5% or less, but a few storms could produce gusty winds and hail in northeast Nebraska and western Iowa Sunday afternoon and evening. Heat advisory information for the following counties in Nebraska: Butler, Cass, Dodge, Douglas, Gage, Jefferson, Johnson, Lancaster, Nemaha, Odo, Pawnee, Richardson, Saline, Sarpy, Saunders, Seward, and Washington, and the following counties in Iowa: Fremont, Harrison, Mills, Montgomery, Page, Pottawatomie, and Shelby. Heat advisory remains in effect until 7 p.m. this evening. What? Afternoon heat index values up to 108 expected. Where? Portions of southwest Iowa and east central and southeast Nebraska. When? Until 7 p.m. this evening. Impacts: hot temperatures and high humidity may cause heat illnesses. Several days of excessive heat will add to cumulative heat stress. Drink plenty of fluids, stay in an air-conditioned room, stay out of the sun, and check up on relatives and neighbors. Take extra precautions when outside. 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Anyone overcome by heat should be moved to a cool and shaded location. Heat stroke is an emergency. Call 911. 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The current time is 2:25 p.m. Central Daylight Time. The following is a summary of watches, warnings, and advisories in effect. A heat advisory remains in effect until 7 p.m. for the following counties in Iowa: Harrison, Mills, and Pottawatomie, and the following counties in Nebraska: Cass, Dodge, Douglas, Odo, Sarpy, Saunders, and Washington. Now for the official National Weather Service forecast for the Omaha and Council Bluffs area. This afternoon, hot, sunny. Highs in the mid-90s. Southeast winds 5 to 10 miles an hour. Tonight, mostly clear until midnight, then becoming partly cloudy. Lows in the lower 70s. Southeast winds around 5 miles an hour. Sunday, partly sunny. A chance of showers and thunderstorms in the afternoon. Hot with highs in the lower 90s. Southeast winds 5 to 10 miles an hour. Chance of rain 40%. Sunday night, mostly cloudy. A chance of showers and thunderstorms until midnight. Humid with lows in the lower 70s. Southeast winds 5 to 10 miles an hour. Chance of rain 50%. Labor Day, mostly sunny. A slight chance of showers and thunderstorms in the morning. Hot with highs in the lower 90s. Southeast winds 10 to 15 miles an hour with gusts up to 25 miles an hour. Chance of rain 20%. Monday night, partly cloudy. Lows in the mid-70s. Tuesday, mostly sunny. A chance of showers and thunderstorms in the afternoon. Hot with highs in the mid-90s. Chance of rain 40%. Tuesday night, becoming mostly cloudy after midnight. A chance of thunderstorms. Showers likely until midnight, then a chance of showers after midnight. Lows in the upper 60s. Chance of rain 70%. Wednesday, mostly sunny. Not as hot with highs in the mid-80s. Wednesday night, partly cloudy until midnight, then becoming mostly cloudy. A chance of showers after midnight. Lows in the mid-60s. Chance of rain 40%. Thursday, partly sunny. Highs in the mid-80s. Thursday night and Friday, partly cloudy. Hot. Lows in the mid-60s. Highs in the upper 80s. At 2 p.m. the report from Omaha was not available.
Across eastern Nebraska and southwest Iowa, here are some observations from across the region. Once again, at 2 p.m. the report from Omaha was not available. Here are the forecast key messages. Oppressive heat will continue into next week, with warm lows in the 70s providing little relief. There will be periodic shower and storm chances 20 to 50% throughout the upcoming week. Severe weather chances remain low, generally 5% or less, but a few storms could produce gusty winds and hail in northeast Nebraska and western Iowa Sunday afternoon and evening. Heat advisory information for the following counties in Nebraska: Butler, Cass, Dodge, Douglas, Gage, Jefferson, Johnson, Lancaster, Nemaha, Odo, Pawnee, Richardson, Saline, Sarpy, Saunders, Seward, and Washington, and the following counties in Iowa: Fremont, Harrison, Mills, Montgomery, Page, Pottawatomie, and Shelby. Heat advisory remains in effect until 7 p.m. this evening. What? Afternoon heat index values up to 108 expected. Where? Portions of southwest Iowa and east central and southeast Nebraska. When? Until 7 p.m. this evening. Impacts: hot temperatures and high humidity may cause heat illnesses. Several days of excessive heat will add to cumulative heat stress. 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Take extra precautions when outside. 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Anyone overcome by heat should be moved to a cool and shaded location. Heat stroke is an emergency. Call 911. 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The current time is 2:30 p.m. Central Daylight Time. The following is a summary of watches, warnings, and advisories in effect. A heat advisory remains in effect until 7 p.m. for the following counties in Iowa: Harrison, Mills, and Pottawatomie, and the following counties in Nebraska: Cass, Dodge, Douglas, Odo, Sarpy, Saunders, and Washington. Now for the official National Weather Service forecast for the Omaha and Council Bluffs area. This afternoon, hot, sunny. Highs in the mid-90s. Southeast winds 5 to 10 miles an hour. Tonight, mostly clear until midnight, then becoming partly cloudy. Lows in the lower 70s. Southeast winds around 5 miles an hour. Sunday, partly sunny. A chance of showers and thunderstorms in the afternoon. Hot with highs in the lower 90s. Southeast winds 5 to 10 miles an hour. Chance of rain 40%. Sunday night, mostly cloudy. A chance of showers and thunderstorms until midnight. Humid with lows in the lower 70s. Southeast winds 5 to 10 miles an hour. Chance of rain 50%. Labor Day, mostly sunny. A slight chance of showers and thunderstorms in the morning. Hot with highs in the lower 90s. Southeast winds 10 to 15 miles an hour with gusts up to 25 miles an hour. Chance of rain 20%. Monday night, partly cloudy. Lows in the mid-70s. Tuesday, mostly sunny. A chance of showers and thunderstorms in the afternoon. Hot with highs in the mid-90s. Chance of rain 40%. Tuesday night, becoming mostly cloudy after midnight. A chance of thunderstorms. Showers likely until midnight, then a chance of showers after midnight. Lows in the upper 60s. Chance of rain 70%. Wednesday, mostly sunny. Not as hot with highs in the mid-80s. Wednesday night, partly cloudy until midnight, then becoming mostly cloudy. A chance of showers after midnight. Lows in the mid-60s. Chance of rain 40%.
Thursday, partly sunny. Highs in the mid-80s. Thursday night and Friday, partly cloudy. Hot. Lows in the mid-60s. Highs in the upper 80s. At 2 p.m. the report from Omaha was not available. Across eastern Nebraska and southwest Iowa, here are some observations from across the region. Once again, at 2 p.m. the report from Omaha was not available. Here are the forecast key messages. Oppressive heat will continue into next week, with warm lows in the 70s providing little relief. There will be periodic shower and storm chances 20 to 50% throughout the upcoming week. Severe weather chances remain low, generally 5% or less, but a few storms could produce gusty winds and hail in northeast Nebraska and western Iowa Sunday afternoon and evening. Heat advisory information for the following counties in Nebraska: Butler, Cass, Dodge, Douglas, Gage, Jefferson, Johnson, Lancaster, Nemaha, Odo, Pawnee, Richardson, Saline, Sarpy, Saunders, Seward, and Washington, and the following counties in Iowa: Fremont, Harrison, Mills, Montgomery, Page, Pottawatomie, and Shelby. Heat advisory remains in effect until 7 p.m. this evening. What? Afternoon heat index values up to 108 expected. Where? Portions of southwest Iowa and east central and southeast Nebraska. When? Until 7 p.m. this evening. Impacts: hot temperatures and high humidity may cause heat illnesses. Several days of excessive heat will add to cumulative heat stress. 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Take extra precautions when outside. 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Heat stroke is an emergency. 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The current time is 2:35 p.m. Central Daylight Time. The following is a summary of watches, warnings, and advisories in effect. A heat advisory remains in effect until 7 p.m. for the following counties in Iowa: Harrison, Mills, and Pottawatomie, and the following counties in Nebraska: Cass, Dodge, Douglas, Odo, Sarpy, Saunders, and Washington. Now for the official National Weather Service forecast for the Omaha and Council Bluffs area. This afternoon, hot, sunny. Highs in the mid-90s. Southeast winds 5 to 10 miles an hour. Tonight, mostly clear until midnight, then becoming partly cloudy. Lows in the lower 70s. Southeast winds around 5 miles an hour. Sunday, partly sunny. A chance of showers and thunderstorms in the afternoon. Hot with highs in the lower 90s. Southeast winds 5 to 10 miles an hour. Chance of rain 40%. Sunday night, mostly cloudy. A chance of showers and thunderstorms until midnight. Humid with lows in the lower 70s. Southeast winds 5 to 10 miles an hour. Chance of rain 50%. Labor Day, mostly sunny. A slight chance of showers and thunderstorms in the morning. Hot with highs in the lower 90s. Southeast winds 10 to 15 miles an hour with gusts up to 25 miles an hour. Chance of rain 20%. Monday night, partly cloudy. Lows in the mid-70s. Tuesday, mostly sunny. A chance of showers and thunderstorms in the afternoon. Hot with highs in the mid-90s. Chance of rain 40%. Tuesday night, becoming mostly cloudy after midnight. A chance of thunderstorms. Showers likely until midnight, then a chance of showers after midnight. Lows in the upper 60s. Chance of rain 70%.
Wednesday, mostly sunny. Not as hot with highs in the mid-80s. Wednesday night, partly cloudy until midnight, then becoming mostly cloudy. A chance of showers after midnight. Lows in the mid-60s. Chance of rain 40%. Thursday, partly sunny. Highs in the mid-80s. Thursday night and Friday, partly cloudy. Hot. Lows in the mid-60s. Highs in the upper 80s. At 2 p.m. the report from Omaha was not available. Across eastern Nebraska and southwest Iowa, here are some observations from across the region. Once again, at 2 p.m. the report from Omaha was not available. Here are the forecast key messages. Oppressive heat will continue into next week, with warm lows in the 70s providing little relief. There will be periodic shower and storm chances 20 to 50% throughout the upcoming week. Severe weather chances remain low, generally 5% or less, but a few storms could produce gusty winds and hail in northeast Nebraska and western Iowa Sunday afternoon and evening. Heat advisory information for the following counties in Nebraska: Butler, Cass, Dodge, Douglas, Gage, Jefferson, Johnson, Lancaster, Nemaha, Odo, Pawnee, Richardson, Saline, Sarpy, Saunders, Seward, and Washington, and the following counties in Iowa: Fremont, Harrison, Mills, Montgomery, Page, Pottawatomie, and Shelby. Heat advisory remains in effect until 7 p.m. this evening. What? Afternoon heat index values up to 108 expected. Where? Portions of southwest Iowa and east central and southeast Nebraska. When? Until 7 p.m. this evening. Impacts: hot temperatures and high humidity may cause heat illnesses. Several days of excessive heat will add to cumulative heat stress. Drink plenty of fluids, stay in an air-conditioned room, stay out of the sun, and check up on relatives and neighbors. Take extra precautions when outside. 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Try to limit strenuous activities to early morning or evening. 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Anyone overcome by heat should be moved to a cool and shaded location. Heat stroke is an emergency. Call 911. 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The current time is 2:40 p.m. Central Daylight Time. The following is a summary of watches, warnings, and advisories in effect. A heat advisory remains in effect until 7 p.m. for the following counties in Iowa: Harrison, Mills, and Pottawatomie, and the following counties in Nebraska: Cass, Dodge, Douglas, Odo, Sarpy, Saunders, and Washington. Now for the official National Weather Service forecast for the Omaha and Council Bluffs area. This afternoon, hot, sunny. Highs in the mid-90s. Southeast winds 5 to 10 miles an hour. Tonight, mostly clear until midnight, then becoming partly cloudy. Lows in the lower 70s. Southeast winds around 5 miles an hour. Sunday, partly sunny. A chance of showers and thunderstorms in the afternoon. Hot with highs in the lower 90s. Southeast winds 5 to 10 miles an hour. Chance of rain 40%. Sunday night, mostly cloudy. A chance of showers and thunderstorms until midnight. Humid with lows in the lower 70s. Southeast winds 5 to 10 miles an hour. Chance of rain 50%. Labor Day, mostly sunny. A slight chance of showers and thunderstorms in the morning. Hot with highs in the lower 90s. Southeast winds 10 to 15 miles an hour with gusts up to 25 miles an hour. Chance of rain 20%. Monday night, partly cloudy. Lows in the mid-70s. Tuesday, mostly sunny. A chance of showers and thunderstorms in the afternoon. Hot with highs in the mid-90s.
chance of rain 40%. Tuesday night, becoming mostly cloudy after midnight. A chance of thunderstorms. Showers likely until midnight, then a chance of showers after midnight. Lows in the upper 60s. Chance of rain 70%. Wednesday, mostly sunny. Not as hot with highs in the mid-80s. Wednesday night, partly cloudy until midnight, then becoming mostly cloudy. A chance of showers after midnight. Lows in the mid-60s. Chance of rain 40%. Thursday, partly sunny. Highs in the mid-80s. Thursday night and Friday, partly cloudy. Hot. Lows in the mid-60s. Highs in the upper 80s. At 2 p.m. the report from Omaha was not available. Across eastern Nebraska and southwest Iowa, here are some observations from across the region. Once again, at 2 p.m. the report from Omaha was not available. Here are the forecast key messages. Oppressive heat will continue into next week, with warm lows in the 70s providing little relief. There will be periodic shower and storm chances 20 to 50% throughout the upcoming week. Severe weather chances remain low, generally 5% or less, but a few storms could produce gusty winds and hail in northeast Nebraska and western Iowa Sunday afternoon and evening. Heat advisory information for the following counties in Nebraska: Butler, Cass, Dodge, Douglas, Gage, Jefferson, Johnson, Lancaster, Nemaha, Odo, Pawnee, Richardson, Saline, Sarpy, Saunders, Seward, and Washington, and the following counties in Iowa: Fremont, Harrison, Mills, Montgomery, Page, Pottawatomie, and Shelby. Heat advisory remains in effect until 7 p.m. this evening. What? Afternoon heat index values up to 108 expected. Where? Portions of southwest Iowa and east central and southeast Nebraska. When? Until 7 p.m. this evening. Impacts: hot temperatures and high humidity may cause heat illnesses. Several days of excessive heat will add to cumulative heat stress. Drink plenty of fluids, stay in an air-conditioned room, stay out of the sun, and check up on relatives and neighbors. Take extra precautions when outside. 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Anyone overcome by heat should be moved to a cool and shaded location. Heat stroke is an emergency. Call 911. 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The current time is 2:46 p.m. Central Daylight Time. The following is a summary of watches, warnings, and advisories in effect. A heat advisory remains in effect until 7 p.m. for the following counties in Iowa: Harrison, Mills, and Pottawatomie, and the following counties in Nebraska: Cass, Dodge, Douglas, Odo, Sarpy, Saunders, and Washington. Now for the official National Weather Service forecast for the Omaha and Council Bluffs area. This afternoon, hot, sunny. Highs in the mid-90s. Southeast winds 5 to 10 miles an hour. Tonight, mostly clear until midnight, then becoming partly cloudy. Lows in the lower 70s. Southeast winds around 5 miles an hour. Sunday, partly sunny. A chance of showers and thunderstorms in the afternoon. Hot with highs in the lower 90s. Southeast winds 5 to 10 miles an hour. Chance of rain 40%. Sunday night, mostly cloudy. A chance of showers and thunderstorms until midnight. Humid with lows in the lower 70s. Southeast winds 5 to 10 miles an hour. Chance of rain 50%. Labor Day, mostly sunny. A slight chance of showers and thunderstorms in the morning. Hot with highs in the lower 90s.
southeast winds 10 to 15 miles an hour with gusts up to 25 miles an hour. Chance of rain 20%. Monday night, partly cloudy. Lows in the mid-70s. Tuesday, mostly sunny. A chance of showers and thunderstorms in the afternoon. Hot with highs in the mid-90s. Chance of rain 40%. Tuesday night, becoming mostly cloudy after midnight. A chance of thunderstorms. Showers likely until midnight, then a chance of showers after midnight. Lows in the upper 60s. Chance of rain 70%. Wednesday, mostly sunny. Not as hot with highs in the mid-80s. Wednesday night, partly cloudy until midnight, then becoming mostly cloudy. A chance of showers after midnight. Lows in the mid-60s. Chance of rain 40%. Thursday, partly sunny. Highs in the mid-80s. Thursday night and Friday, partly cloudy. Hot. Lows in the mid-60s. Highs in the upper 80s. 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Douglas, Sarpy, Washington, Cass, Odo, Burt, Dodge, Saunders, Harrison, Pottawatomie, and Mills. At 2 p.m. the report from Omaha was not available. Across eastern Nebraska and southwest Iowa, here are some observations from across the region. Once again, at 2 p.m. the report from Omaha was not available. Here are the forecast key messages. Oppressive heat will continue into next week, with warm lows in the 70s providing little relief. There will be periodic shower and storm chances 20 to 50% throughout the upcoming week. Severe weather chances remain low, generally 5% or less, but a few storms could produce gusty winds and hail in northeast Nebraska and western Iowa Sunday afternoon and evening. Heat advisory information for the following counties in Nebraska: Butler, Cass, Dodge, Douglas, Gage, Jefferson, Johnson, Lancaster, Nemaha, Odo, Pawnee, Richardson, Saline, Sarpy, Saunders, Seward, and Washington, and the following counties in Iowa: Fremont, Harrison, Mills, Montgomery, Page, Pottawatomie, and Shelby. Heat advisory remains in effect until 7 p.m. this evening. What? Afternoon heat index values up to 108 expected. Where? Portions of southwest Iowa and east central and southeast Nebraska. When? Until 7 p.m. this evening. Impacts: hot temperatures and high humidity may cause heat illnesses. Several days of excessive heat will add to cumulative heat stress. Drink plenty of fluids, stay in an air-conditioned room, stay out of the sun, and check up on relatives and neighbors. Take extra precautions when outside. 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Anyone overcome by heat should be moved to a cool and shaded location. Heat stroke is an emergency. Call 911. 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The current time is 2:51 p.m. Central Daylight Time. The following is a summary of watches, warnings, and advisories in effect. A heat advisory remains in effect until 7 p.m. for the following counties in Iowa: Harrison, Mills, and Pottawatomie, and the following counties in Nebraska: Cass, Dodge, Douglas, Odo, Sarpy, Saunders, and Washington. Now for the official National Weather Service forecast for the Omaha and Council Bluffs area. This afternoon, hot, sunny. Highs in the mid-90s. Southeast winds 5 to 10 miles an hour. Tonight, mostly clear until midnight, then becoming partly cloudy. Lows in the lower 70s. Southeast winds around 5 miles an hour. Sunday, partly sunny.
a chance of showers and thunderstorms in the afternoon. Hot with highs in the lower 90s. Southeast winds 5 to 10 miles an hour. Chance of rain 40%. Sunday night, mostly cloudy. A chance of showers and thunderstorms until midnight. Humid with lows in the lower 70s. Southeast winds 5 to 10 miles an hour. Chance of rain 50%. Labor Day, mostly sunny. A slight chance of showers and thunderstorms in the morning. Hot with highs in the lower 90s. Southeast winds 10 to 15 miles an hour with gusts up to 25 miles an hour. Chance of rain 20%. Monday night, partly cloudy. Lows in the mid-70s. Tuesday, mostly sunny. A chance of showers and thunderstorms in the afternoon. Hot with highs in the mid-90s. Chance of rain 40%. Tuesday night, becoming mostly cloudy after midnight. A chance of thunderstorms. Showers likely until midnight, then a chance of showers after midnight. Lows in the upper 60s. Chance of rain 70%. Wednesday, mostly sunny. Not as hot with highs in the mid-80s. Wednesday night, partly cloudy until midnight, then becoming mostly cloudy. A chance of showers after midnight. Lows in the mid-60s. Chance of rain 40%. Thursday, partly sunny. Highs in the mid-80s. Thursday night and Friday, partly cloudy. Hot. Lows in the mid-60s. Highs in the upper 80s. At 2 p.m. the report from Omaha was not available. Across eastern Nebraska and southwest Iowa, here are some observations from across the region. Once again, at 2 p.m. the report from Omaha was not available. Here are the forecast key messages. Oppressive heat will continue into next week, with warm lows in the 70s providing little relief. There will be periodic shower and storm chances 20 to 50% throughout the upcoming week. Severe weather chances remain low, generally 5% or less, but a few storms could produce gusty winds and hail in northeast Nebraska and western Iowa Sunday afternoon and evening. Heat advisory information for the following counties in Nebraska: Butler, Cass, Dodge, Douglas, Gage, Jefferson, Johnson, Lancaster, Nemaha, Odo, Pawnee, Richardson, Saline, Sarpy, Saunders, Seward, and Washington, and the following counties in Iowa: Fremont, Harrison, Mills, Montgomery, Page, Pottawatomie, and Shelby. Heat advisory remains in effect until 7 p.m. this evening. What? Afternoon heat index values up to 108 expected. Where? Portions of southwest Iowa and east central and southeast Nebraska. When? Until 7 p.m. this evening. Impacts: hot temperatures and high humidity may cause heat illnesses. Several days of excessive heat will add to cumulative heat stress. Drink plenty of fluids, stay in an air-conditioned room, stay out of the sun, and check up on relatives and neighbors. Take extra precautions when outside. 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Heat stroke is an emergency. 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The current time is 2:57 p.m. Central Daylight Time. The following is a summary of watches, warnings, and advisories in effect. A heat advisory remains in effect until 7 p.m. for the following counties in Iowa: Harrison, Mills, and Pottawatomie, and the following counties in Nebraska: Cass, Dodge, Douglas, Odo, Sarpy, Saunders, and Washington. Now for the official National Weather Service forecast for the Omaha and Council Bluffs area. This afternoon, hot, sunny.
highs in the mid-90s. Southeast winds 5 to 10 miles an hour. Tonight, mostly clear until midnight, then becoming partly cloudy. Lows in the lower 70s.

a slight chance of showers and thunderstorms in the morning. Hot with highs in the lower 90s. Southeast winds 10 to 15 miles an hour with gusts up to 25 miles an hour. Chance of rain 20%. Monday night, partly cloudy. Lows in the mid-70s. Tuesday, mostly sunny. A chance of showers and thunderstorms in the afternoon. Hot with highs in the mid-90s. Chance of rain 40%. Tuesday night, becoming mostly cloudy after midnight. A chance of thunderstorms. Showers likely until midnight, then a chance of showers after midnight. Lows in the upper 60s. Chance of rain 70%. Wednesday, mostly sunny. Not as hot with highs in the mid-80s. Wednesday night, partly cloudy until midnight, then becoming mostly cloudy. A chance of showers after midnight. Lows in the mid-60s. Chance of rain 40%. Thursday, partly sunny. Highs in the mid-80s. Thursday night and Friday, partly cloudy. Hot. Lows in the mid-60s. Highs in the upper 80s. Here are the forecast key messages. Oppressive heat will continue into next week, with warm lows in the 70s providing little relief. There will be periodic shower and storm chances 20 to 50% throughout the upcoming week. Severe weather chances remain low, generally 5% or less, but a few storms could produce gusty winds and hail in northeast Nebraska and western Iowa Sunday afternoon and evening. Heat advisory information for the following counties in Nebraska: Butler, Cass, Dodge, Douglas, Gage, Jefferson, Johnson, Lancaster, Nemaha, Odo, Pawnee, Richardson, Saline, Sarpy, Saunders, Seward, and Washington, and the following counties in Iowa: Fremont, Harrison, Mills, Montgomery, Page, Pottawatomie, and Shelby. Heat advisory remains in effect until 7 p.m. this evening. What? Afternoon heat index values up to 108 expected. Where? Portions of southwest Iowa and east central and southeast Nebraska. When? Until 7 p.m. this evening. Impacts: hot temperatures and high humidity may cause heat illnesses. Several days of excessive heat will add to cumulative heat stress. 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Take extra precautions when outside. 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Anyone overcome by heat should be moved to a cool and shaded location. Heat stroke is an emergency. 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The current time is 3:02 p.m. Central Daylight Time. The following is a summary of watches, warnings, and advisories in effect. A heat advisory remains in effect until 7 p.m. for the following counties in Iowa: Harrison, Mills, and Pottawatomie, and the following counties in Nebraska: Cass, Dodge, Douglas, Odo, Sarpy, Saunders, and Washington. Now for the official National Weather Service forecast for the Omaha and Council Bluffs area. This afternoon, hot, sunny. Highs in the mid-90s. Southeast winds 5 to 10 miles an hour. Tonight, mostly clear until midnight, then becoming partly cloudy. Lows in the lower 70s. Southeast winds around 5 miles an hour. Sunday, partly sunny. A chance of showers and thunderstorms in the afternoon. Hot with highs in the lower 90s. Southeast winds 5 to 10 miles an hour. Chance of rain 40%. Sunday night, mostly cloudy. A chance of showers and thunderstorms until midnight. Humid with lows in the lower 70s. Southeast winds 5 to 10 miles an hour. Chance of rain 50%.

Labor Day, mostly sunny. A slight chance of showers and thunderstorms in the morning. Hot with highs in the lower 90s. Southeast winds 10 to 15 miles an hour with gusts up to 25 miles an hour. Chance of rain 20%. Monday night, partly cloudy. Lows in the mid-70s. Tuesday, mostly sunny. A chance of showers and thunderstorms in the afternoon. Hot with highs in the mid-90s. Chance of rain 40%. Tuesday night, becoming mostly cloudy after midnight. A chance of thunderstorms. Showers likely until midnight, then a chance of showers after midnight. Lows in the upper 60s. Chance of rain 70%. Wednesday, mostly sunny. Not as hot with highs in the mid-80s. Wednesday night, partly cloudy until midnight, then becoming mostly cloudy. A chance of showers after midnight. Lows in the mid-60s. Chance of rain 40%. Thursday, partly sunny. Highs in the mid-80s. Thursday night and Friday, partly cloudy. Hot. Lows in the mid-60s. Highs in the upper 80s. Here are the forecast key messages. Oppressive heat will continue into next week, with warm lows in the 70s providing little relief. There will be periodic shower and storm chances 20 to 50% throughout the upcoming week. Severe weather chances remain low, generally 5% or less, but a few storms could produce gusty winds and hail in northeast Nebraska and western Iowa Sunday afternoon and evening. Heat advisory information for the following counties in Nebraska: Butler, Cass, Dodge, Douglas, Gage, Jefferson, Johnson, Lancaster, Nemaha, Odo, Pawnee, Richardson, Saline, Sarpy, Saunders, Seward, and Washington, and the following counties in Iowa: Fremont, Harrison, Mills, Montgomery, Page, Pottawatomie, and Shelby. Heat advisory remains in effect until 7 p.m. this evening. What? Afternoon heat index values up to 108 expected. Where? Portions of southwest Iowa and east central and southeast Nebraska. When? Until 7 p.m. this evening. Impacts: hot temperatures and high humidity may cause heat illnesses. Several days of excessive heat will add to cumulative heat stress. 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Take extra precautions when outside. 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Try to limit strenuous activities to early morning or evening. 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Anyone overcome by heat should be moved to a cool and shaded location. Heat stroke is an emergency. Call 911. 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The current time is 3:07 p.m. Central Daylight Time. The following is a summary of watches, warnings, and advisories in effect. A heat advisory remains in effect until 7 p.m. for the following counties in Iowa: Harrison, Mills, and Pottawatomie, and the following counties in Nebraska: Cass, Dodge, Douglas, Odo, Sarpy, Saunders, and Washington. Now for the official National Weather Service forecast for the Omaha and Council Bluffs area. This afternoon, hot, sunny. Highs in the mid-90s. Southeast winds 5 to 10 miles an hour. Tonight, mostly clear until midnight, then becoming partly cloudy. Lows in the lower 70s. Southeast winds around 5 miles an hour. Sunday, partly sunny. A chance of showers and thunderstorms in the afternoon. Hot with highs in the lower 90s. Southeast winds 5 to 10 miles an hour. Chance of rain 40%. Sunday night, mostly cloudy. A chance of showers and thunderstorms until midnight. Humid with lows in the lower 70s.
southeast winds 5 to 10 miles an hour. Chance of rain 50%. Labor Day, mostly sunny. A slight chance of showers and thunderstorms in the morning. Hot with highs in the lower 90s. Southeast winds 10 to 15 miles an hour with gusts up to 25 miles an hour. Chance of rain 20%. Monday night, partly cloudy. Lows in the mid-70s. Tuesday, mostly sunny. A chance of showers and thunderstorms in the afternoon. Hot with highs in the mid-90s. Chance of rain 40%. Tuesday night, becoming mostly cloudy after midnight. A chance of thunderstorms. Showers likely until midnight, then a chance of showers after midnight. Lows in the upper 60s. Chance of rain 70%. Wednesday, mostly sunny. Not as hot with highs in the mid-80s. Wednesday night, partly cloudy until midnight, then becoming mostly cloudy. A chance of showers after midnight. Lows in the mid-60s. Chance of rain 40%. Thursday, partly sunny. Highs in the mid-80s. Thursday night and Friday, partly cloudy. Hot. Lows in the mid-60s. Highs in the upper 80s. At 3 p.m. the report from Omaha was not available. Across eastern Nebraska and southwest Iowa, here are some observations from across the region. Once again, at 3 p.m. the report from Omaha was not available. Here are the forecast key messages. Oppressive heat will continue into next week, with warm lows in the 70s providing little relief. There will be periodic shower and storm chances 20 to 50% throughout the upcoming week. Severe weather chances remain low, generally 5% or less, but a few storms could produce gusty winds and hail in northeast Nebraska and western Iowa Sunday afternoon and evening. Heat advisory information for the following counties in Nebraska: Butler, Cass, Dodge, Douglas, Gage, Jefferson, Johnson, Lancaster, Nemaha, Odo, Pawnee, Richardson, Saline, Sarpy, Saunders, Seward, and Washington, and the following counties in Iowa: Fremont, Harrison, Mills, Montgomery, Page, Pottawatomie, and Shelby. Heat advisory remains in effect until 7 p.m. this evening. What? Afternoon heat index values up to 108 expected. Where? Portions of southwest Iowa and east central and southeast Nebraska. When? Until 7 p.m. this evening. Impacts: hot temperatures and high humidity may cause heat illnesses. Several days of excessive heat will add to cumulative heat stress. Drink plenty of fluids, stay in an air-conditioned room, stay out of the sun, and check up on relatives and neighbors. Take extra precautions when outside. Wear lightweight and loose-fitting clothing. Try to limit strenuous activities to early morning or evening. 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Anyone overcome by heat should be moved to a cool and shaded location. Heat stroke is an emergency. Call 911. 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The current time is 3:12 p.m. Central Daylight Time. The following is a summary of watches, warnings, and advisories in effect. A heat advisory remains in effect until 7 p.m. for the following counties in Iowa: Harrison, Mills, and Pottawatomie, and the following counties in Nebraska: Cass, Dodge, Douglas, Odo, Sarpy, Saunders, and Washington. Now for the official National Weather Service forecast for the Omaha and Council Bluffs area. This afternoon, hot, sunny. Highs in the mid-90s. Southeast winds 5 to 10 miles an hour. Tonight, mostly clear until midnight, then becoming partly cloudy. Lows in the lower 70s. Southeast winds around 5 miles an hour. Sunday, partly sunny. A chance of showers and thunderstorms in the afternoon.
hot with highs in the lower 90s. Southeast winds 5 to 10 miles an hour. Chance of rain 40%. Sunday night, mostly cloudy. A chance of showers and thunderstorms until midnight. Humid with lows in the lower 70s. Southeast winds 5 to 10 miles an hour. Chance of rain 50%. Labor Day, mostly sunny. A slight chance of showers and thunderstorms in the morning. Hot with highs in the lower 90s. Southeast winds 10 to 15 miles an hour with gusts up to 25 miles an hour. Chance of rain 20%. Monday night, partly cloudy. Lows in the mid-70s. Tuesday, mostly sunny. A chance of showers and thunderstorms in the afternoon. Hot with highs in the mid-90s. Chance of rain 40%. Tuesday night, becoming mostly cloudy after midnight. A chance of thunderstorms. Showers likely until midnight, then a chance of showers after midnight. Lows in the upper 60s. Chance of rain 70%. Wednesday, mostly sunny. Not as hot with highs in the mid-80s. Wednesday night, partly cloudy until midnight, then becoming mostly cloudy. A chance of showers after midnight. Lows in the mid-60s. Chance of rain 40%. Thursday, partly sunny. Highs in the mid-80s. Thursday night and Friday, partly cloudy. Hot. Lows in the mid-60s. Highs in the upper 80s. At 3 p.m. the report from Omaha was not available. Across eastern Nebraska and southwest Iowa, here are some observations from across the region. Once again, at 3 p.m. the report from Omaha was not available. Here are the forecast key messages. Oppressive heat will continue into next week, with warm lows in the 70s providing little relief. There will be periodic shower and storm chances 20 to 50% throughout the upcoming week. Severe weather chances remain low, generally 5% or less, but a few storms could produce gusty winds and hail in northeast Nebraska and western Iowa Sunday afternoon and evening. Heat advisory information for the following counties in Nebraska: Butler, Cass, Dodge, Douglas, Gage, Jefferson, Johnson, Lancaster, Nemaha, Odo, Pawnee, Richardson, Saline, Sarpy, Saunders, Seward, and Washington, and the following counties in Iowa: Fremont, Harrison, Mills, Montgomery, Page, Pottawatomie, and Shelby. Heat advisory remains in effect until 7 p.m. this evening. What? Afternoon heat index values up to 108 expected. Where? Portions of southwest Iowa and east central and southeast Nebraska. When? Until 7 p.m. this evening. Impacts: hot temperatures and high humidity may cause heat illnesses. Several days of excessive heat will add to cumulative heat stress. 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Take extra precautions when outside. 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The current time is 3:17 p.m. Central Daylight Time. The following is a summary of watches, warnings, and advisories in effect. A heat advisory remains in effect until 7 p.m. for the following counties in Iowa: Harrison, Mills, and Pottawatomie, and the following counties in Nebraska: Cass, Dodge, Douglas, Odo, Sarpy, Saunders, and Washington. Now for the official National Weather Service forecast for the Omaha and Council Bluffs area. This afternoon, hot, sunny. Highs in the mid-90s.
southeast winds 5 to 10 miles an hour. Tonight, mostly clear until midnight, then becoming partly cloudy. Lows in the lower 70s. Southeast winds around 5 miles an hour. Sunday, partly sunny. A chance of showers and thunderstorms in the afternoon. Hot with highs in the lower 90s. Southeast winds 5 to 10 miles an hour. Chance of rain 40%. Sunday night, mostly cloudy. A chance of showers and thunderstorms until midnight. Humid with lows in the lower 70s. Southeast winds 5 to 10 miles an hour. Chance of rain 50%. Labor Day, mostly sunny. A slight chance of showers and thunderstorms in the morning. Hot with highs in the lower 90s. Southeast winds 10 to 15 miles an hour with gusts up to 25 miles an hour. Chance of rain 20%. Monday night, partly cloudy. Lows in the mid-70s. Tuesday, mostly sunny. A chance of showers and thunderstorms in the afternoon. Hot with highs in the mid-90s. Chance of rain 40%. Tuesday night, becoming mostly cloudy after midnight. A chance of thunderstorms. Showers likely until midnight, then a chance of showers after midnight. Lows in the upper 60s. Chance of rain 70%. Wednesday, mostly sunny. Not as hot with highs in the mid-80s. Wednesday night, partly cloudy until midnight, then becoming mostly cloudy. A chance of showers after midnight. Lows in the mid-60s. Chance of rain 40%. Thursday, partly sunny. Highs in the mid-80s. Thursday night and Friday, partly cloudy. Hot. Lows in the mid-60s. Highs in the upper 80s. At 3 p.m. the report from Omaha was not available. Across eastern Nebraska and southwest Iowa, here are some observations from across the region. Once again, at 3 p.m. the report from Omaha was not available. Here are the forecast key messages. Oppressive heat will continue into next week, with warm lows in the 70s providing little relief. There will be periodic shower and storm chances 20 to 50% throughout the upcoming week. Severe weather chances remain low, generally 5% or less, but a few storms could produce gusty winds and hail in northeast Nebraska and western Iowa Sunday afternoon and evening. Heat advisory information for the following counties in Nebraska: Butler, Cass, Dodge, Douglas, Gage, Jefferson, Johnson, Lancaster, Nemaha, Odo, Pawnee, Richardson, Saline, Sarpy, Saunders, Seward, and Washington, and the following counties in Iowa: Fremont, Harrison, Mills, Montgomery, Page, Pottawatomie, and Shelby. Heat advisory remains in effect until 7 p.m. this evening. What? Afternoon heat index values up to 108 expected. Where? Portions of southwest Iowa and east central and southeast Nebraska. When? Until 7 p.m. this evening. Impacts: hot temperatures and high humidity may cause heat illnesses. Several days of excessive heat will add to cumulative heat stress. Drink plenty of fluids, stay in an air-conditioned room, stay out of the sun, and check up on relatives and neighbors. Take extra precautions when outside. 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Try to limit strenuous activities to early morning or evening. 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Anyone overcome by heat should be moved to a cool and shaded location. Heat stroke is an emergency. Call 911. 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The current time is 3:23 p.m. Central Daylight Time. The following is a summary of watches, warnings, and advisories in effect.
a heat advisory remains in effect until 7 p.m. for the following counties in Iowa, Harrison, Mills, and Pottawatomie, and the following counties in Nebraska, Cass, Dodge, Douglas, Odo, Sarpy, Saunders, and Washington. Now for the official National Weather Service forecast for the Omaha and Council Bluffs area. This afternoon, hot, sunny. Highs in the mid-90s. Southeast winds 5 to 10 miles an hour. Tonight, mostly clear until midnight, then becoming partly cloudy. Lows in the lower 70s. Southeast winds around 5 miles an hour. Sunday, partly sunny. A chance of showers and thunderstorms in the afternoon. Hot with highs in the lower 90s. Southeast winds 5 to 10 miles an hour. Chance of rain 40%. Sunday night, mostly cloudy. A chance of showers and thunderstorms until midnight. Humid with lows in the lower 70s. Southeast winds 5 to 10 miles an hour. Chance of rain 50%. Labor Day, mostly sunny. A slight chance of showers and thunderstorms in the morning. Hot with highs in the lower 90s. Southeast winds 10 to 15 miles an hour with gusts up to 25 miles an hour. Chance of rain 20%. Monday night, partly cloudy. Lows in the mid-70s. Tuesday, mostly sunny. A chance of showers and thunderstorms in the afternoon. Hot with highs in the mid-90s. Chance of rain 40%. Tuesday night, becoming mostly cloudy after midnight. A chance of thunderstorms. Showers likely until midnight, then a chance of showers after midnight. Lows in the upper 60s. Chance of rain 70%. Wednesday, mostly sunny. Not as hot with highs in the mid-80s. Wednesday night, partly cloudy until midnight, then becoming mostly cloudy. A chance of showers after midnight. Lows in the mid-60s. Chance of rain 40%. Thursday, partly sunny. Highs in the mid-80s. Thursday night and Friday, partly cloudy. Hot. Lows in the mid-60s. Highs in the upper 80s. At 3 p.m. the report from Omaha was not available. Across eastern Nebraska and southwest Iowa, here are some observations from across the region. Once again, at 3 p.m. the report from Omaha was not available. Here are the forecast key messages. Oppressive heat will continue into next week, with warm lows in the 70s providing little relief. There will be periodic shower and storm chances 20 to 50% throughout the upcoming week. Severe weather chances remain low, generally 5% or less, but a few storms could produce gusty winds and hail in northeast Nebraska and western Iowa Sunday afternoon and evening. Heat advisory information for the following counties in Nebraska: Butler, Cass, Dodge, Douglas, Gage, Jefferson, Johnson, Lancaster, Nemaha, Odo, Pawnee, Richardson, Saline, Sarpy, Saunders, Seward, and Washington, and the following counties in Iowa: Fremont, Harrison, Mills, Montgomery, Page, Pottawatomie, and Shelby. Heat advisory remains in effect until 7 p.m. this evening. What? Afternoon heat index values up to 108 expected. Where? Portions of southwest Iowa and east central and southeast Nebraska. When? Until 7 p.m. this evening. Impacts: hot temperatures and high humidity may cause heat illnesses. Several days of excessive heat will add to cumulative heat stress. Drink plenty of fluids, stay in an air-conditioned room, stay out of the sun, and check up on relatives and neighbors. Take extra precautions when outside. 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Try to limit strenuous activities to early morning or evening. 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To reduce risk during outdoor work, the Occupational Safety and Health Administration recommends scheduling frequent rest breaks in shaded or air-conditioned environments. Anyone overcome by heat should be moved to a cool and shaded location. Heat stroke is an emergency.
Call 911. 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The current time is 3:28 p.m. Central Daylight Time. The following is a summary of watches, warnings, and advisories in effect. A heat advisory remains in effect until 7 p.m. for the following counties in Iowa, Harrison, Mills, and Pottawatomie, and the following counties in Nebraska, Cass, Dodge, Douglas, Odo, Sarpy, Saunders, and Washington. Now for the official National Weather Service forecast for the Omaha and Council Bluffs area. This afternoon, hot, sunny. Highs in the mid-90s. Southeast winds 5 to 10 miles an hour. Tonight, mostly clear until midnight, then becoming partly cloudy. Lows in the lower 70s. Southeast winds around 5 miles an hour. Sunday, partly sunny. A chance of showers and thunderstorms in the afternoon. Hot with highs in the lower 90s. Southeast winds 5 to 10 miles an hour. Chance of rain 40%. Sunday night, mostly cloudy. A chance of showers and thunderstorms until midnight. Humid with lows in the lower 70s. Southeast winds 5 to 10 miles an hour. Chance of rain 50%. Labor Day, mostly sunny. A slight chance of showers and thunderstorms in the morning. Hot with highs in the lower 90s. Southeast winds 10 to 15 miles an hour with gusts up to 25 miles an hour. Chance of rain 20%. Monday night, partly cloudy. Lows in the mid-70s. Tuesday, mostly sunny. A chance of showers and thunderstorms in the afternoon. Hot with highs in the mid-90s. Chance of rain 40%. Tuesday night, becoming mostly cloudy after midnight. A chance of thunderstorms. Showers likely until midnight, then a chance of showers after midnight. Lows in the upper 60s. Chance of rain 70%. Wednesday, mostly sunny. Not as hot with highs in the mid-80s. Wednesday night, partly cloudy until midnight, then becoming mostly cloudy. A chance of showers after midnight. Lows in the mid-60s. Chance of rain 40%. Thursday, partly sunny. Highs in the mid-80s. Thursday night and Friday, partly cloudy. Hot. Lows in the mid-60s. Highs in the upper 80s. At 3 p.m. the report from Omaha was not available. Across eastern Nebraska and southwest Iowa, here are some observations from across the region. Once again, at 3 p.m. the report from Omaha was not available. Here are the forecast key messages. Oppressive heat will continue into next week, with warm lows in the 70s providing little relief. There will be periodic shower and storm chances 20 to 50% throughout the upcoming week. Severe weather chances remain low, generally 5% or less, but a few storms could produce gusty winds and hail in northeast Nebraska and western Iowa Sunday afternoon and evening. Heat advisory information for the following counties in Nebraska: Butler, Cass, Dodge, Douglas, Gage, Jefferson, Johnson, Lancaster, Nemaha, Odo, Pawnee, Richardson, Saline, Sarpy, Saunders, Seward, and Washington, and the following counties in Iowa: Fremont, Harrison, Mills, Montgomery, Page, Pottawatomie, and Shelby. Heat advisory remains in effect until 7 p.m. this evening. What? Afternoon heat index values up to 108 expected. Where? Portions of southwest Iowa and east central and southeast Nebraska. When? Until 7 p.m. this evening. Impacts: hot temperatures and high humidity may cause heat illnesses. Several days of excessive heat will add to cumulative heat stress. Drink plenty of fluids, stay in an air-conditioned room, stay out of the sun, and check up on relatives and neighbors. Take extra precautions when outside. 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Try to limit strenuous activities to early morning or evening.
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Heat stroke is an emergency. 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The current time is 3:33 p.m. Central Daylight Time. The following is a summary of watches, warnings, and advisories in effect. A heat advisory remains in effect until 7 p.m. for the following counties in Iowa, Harrison, Mills, and Pottawatomie, and the following counties in Nebraska, Cass, Dodge, Douglas, Odo, Sarpy, Saunders, and Washington. Now for the official National Weather Service forecast for the Omaha and Council Bluffs area. This afternoon, hot, sunny. Highs in the mid-90s. Southeast winds 5 to 10 miles an hour. Tonight, mostly clear until midnight, then becoming partly cloudy. Lows in the lower 70s. Southeast winds around 5 miles an hour. Sunday, partly sunny. A chance of showers and thunderstorms in the afternoon. Hot with highs in the lower 90s. Southeast winds 5 to 10 miles an hour. Chance of rain 40%. Sunday night, mostly cloudy. A chance of showers and thunderstorms until midnight. Humid with lows in the lower 70s. Southeast winds 5 to 10 miles an hour. Chance of rain 50%. Labor Day, mostly sunny. A slight chance of showers and thunderstorms in the morning. Hot with highs in the lower 90s. Southeast winds 10 to 15 miles an hour with gusts up to 25 miles an hour. Chance of rain 20%. Monday night, partly cloudy. Lows in the mid-70s. Tuesday, mostly sunny. A chance of showers and thunderstorms in the afternoon. Hot with highs in the mid-90s. Chance of rain 40%. Tuesday night, becoming mostly cloudy after midnight. A chance of thunderstorms. Showers likely until midnight, then a chance of showers after midnight. Lows in the upper 60s. Chance of rain 70%. Wednesday, mostly sunny. Not as hot with highs in the mid-80s. Wednesday night, partly cloudy until midnight, then becoming mostly cloudy. A chance of showers after midnight. Lows in the mid-60s. Chance of rain 40%. Thursday, partly sunny. Highs in the mid-80s. Thursday night and Friday, partly cloudy. Hot. Lows in the mid-60s. Highs in the upper 80s. At 3 p.m. the report from Omaha was not available. Across eastern Nebraska and southwest Iowa, here are some observations from across the region. Once again, at 3 p.m. the report from Omaha was not available. Here are the forecast key messages. Oppressive heat will continue into next week, with warm lows in the 70s providing little relief. There will be periodic shower and storm chances 20 to 50% throughout the upcoming week. Severe weather chances remain low, generally 5% or less, but a few storms could produce gusty winds and hail in northeast Nebraska and western Iowa Sunday afternoon and evening. Heat advisory information for the following counties in Nebraska: Butler, Cass, Dodge, Douglas, Gage, Jefferson, Johnson, Lancaster, Nemaha, Odo, Pawnee, Richardson, Saline, Sarpy, Saunders, Seward, and Washington, and the following counties in Iowa: Fremont, Harrison, Mills, Montgomery, Page, Pottawatomie, and Shelby. Heat advisory remains in effect until 7 p.m. this evening. What? Afternoon heat index values up to 108 expected. Where? Portions of southwest Iowa and east central and southeast Nebraska. When? Until 7 p.m. this evening. Impacts: hot temperatures and high humidity may cause heat illnesses. Several days of excessive heat will add to cumulative heat stress.
drink plenty of fluids, stay in an air-conditioned room, stay out of the sun, and check up on relatives and neighbors. Take extra precautions when outside. 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Anyone overcome by heat should be moved to a cool and shaded location. Heat stroke is an emergency. 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The current time is 3:39 p.m. Central Daylight Time. The following is a summary of watches, warnings, and advisories in effect. A heat advisory remains in effect until 7 p.m. for the following counties in Iowa, Harrison, Mills, and Pottawatomie, and the following counties in Nebraska, Cass, Dodge, Douglas, Odo, Sarpy, Saunders, and Washington. Now for the official National Weather Service forecast for the Omaha and Council Bluffs area. This afternoon, hot, sunny. Highs in the mid-90s. Southeast winds 5 to 10 miles an hour. Tonight, mostly clear until midnight, then becoming partly cloudy. Lows in the lower 70s. Southeast winds around 5 miles an hour. Sunday, partly sunny. A chance of showers and thunderstorms in the afternoon. Hot with highs in the lower 90s. Southeast winds 5 to 10 miles an hour. Chance of rain 40%. Sunday night, mostly cloudy. A chance of showers and thunderstorms until midnight. Humid with lows in the lower 70s. Southeast winds 5 to 10 miles an hour. Chance of rain 50%. Labor Day, mostly sunny. A slight chance of showers and thunderstorms in the morning. Hot with highs in the lower 90s. Southeast winds 10 to 15 miles an hour with gusts up to 25 miles an hour. Chance of rain 20%. Monday night, partly cloudy. Lows in the mid-70s. Tuesday, mostly sunny. A chance of showers and thunderstorms in the afternoon. Hot with highs in the mid-90s. Chance of rain 40%. Tuesday night, becoming mostly cloudy after midnight. A chance of thunderstorms. Showers likely until midnight, then a chance of showers after midnight. Lows in the upper 60s. Chance of rain 70%. Wednesday, mostly sunny. Not as hot with highs in the mid-80s. Wednesday night, partly cloudy until midnight, then becoming mostly cloudy. A chance of showers after midnight. Lows in the mid-60s. Chance of rain 40%. Thursday, partly sunny. Highs in the mid-80s. Thursday night and Friday, partly cloudy. Hot. Lows in the mid-60s. Highs in the upper 80s. At 3 p.m. the report from Omaha was not available. Across eastern Nebraska and southwest Iowa, here are some observations from across the region. Once again, at 3 p.m. the report from Omaha was not available. Here are the forecast key messages. Oppressive heat will continue into next week, with warm lows in the 70s providing little relief. There will be periodic shower and storm chances 20 to 50% throughout the upcoming week. Severe weather chances remain low, generally 5% or less, but a few storms could produce gusty winds and hail in northeast Nebraska and western Iowa Sunday afternoon and evening. Heat advisory information for the following counties in Nebraska: Butler, Cass, Dodge, Douglas, Gage, Jefferson, Johnson, Lancaster, Nemaha, Odo, Pawnee, Richardson, Saline, Sarpy, Saunders, Seward, and Washington, and the following counties in Iowa: Fremont, Harrison, Mills, Montgomery, Page, Pottawatomie, and Shelby. Heat advisory remains in effect until 7 p.m. this evening.
What? Afternoon heat index values up to 108 expected. Where? Portions of southwest Iowa and east central and southeast Nebraska. When? Until 7 p.m. this evening. Impacts. Hot temperatures and high humidity may cause heat illnesses. Several days of excessive heat will add to cumulative heat stress. Drink plenty of fluids, stay in an air-conditioned room, stay out of the sun, and check up on relatives and neighbors. Take extra precautions when outside. 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Anyone overcome by heat should be moved to a cool and shaded location. Heat stroke is an emergency. 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The current time is 3:44 p.m. Central Daylight Time. The following is a summary of watches, warnings, and advisories in effect. A heat advisory remains in effect until 7 p.m. for the following counties in Iowa, Harrison, Mills, and Pottawatomie, and the following counties in Nebraska, Cass, Dodge, Douglas, Odo, Sarpy, Saunders, and Washington. Now for the official National Weather Service forecast for the Omaha and Council Bluffs area. This afternoon, hot, sunny. Highs in the mid-90s. Southeast winds 5 to 10 miles an hour. Tonight, mostly clear until midnight, then becoming partly cloudy. Lows in the lower 70s. Southeast winds around 5 miles an hour. Sunday, partly sunny. A chance of showers and thunderstorms in the afternoon. Hot with highs in the lower 90s. Southeast winds 5 to 10 miles an hour. Chance of rain 40%. Sunday night, mostly cloudy. A chance of showers and thunderstorms until midnight. Humid with lows in the lower 70s. Southeast winds 5 to 10 miles an hour. Chance of rain 50%. Labor Day, mostly sunny. A slight chance of showers and thunderstorms in the morning. Hot with highs in the lower 90s. Southeast winds 10 to 15 miles an hour with gusts up to 25 miles an hour. Chance of rain 20%. Monday night, partly cloudy. Lows in the mid-70s. Tuesday, mostly sunny. A chance of showers and thunderstorms in the afternoon. Hot with highs in the mid-90s. Chance of rain 40%. Tuesday night, becoming mostly cloudy after midnight. A chance of thunderstorms. Showers likely until midnight, then a chance of showers after midnight. Lows in the upper 60s. Chance of rain 70%. Wednesday, mostly sunny. Not as hot with highs in the mid-80s. Wednesday night, partly cloudy until midnight, then becoming mostly cloudy. A chance of showers after midnight. Lows in the mid-60s. Chance of rain 40%. Thursday, partly sunny. Highs in the mid-80s. Thursday night and Friday, partly cloudy. Hot. Lows in the mid-60s. Highs in the upper 80s. 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Douglas, Sarpy, Washington, Cass, Odo, Burt, Dodge, Saunders, Harrison, Pottawatomie, and Mills. At 3 p.m. the report from Omaha was not available. Across eastern Nebraska and southwest Iowa, here are some observations from across the region. Once again, at 3 p.m. the report from Omaha was not available. Here are the forecast key messages. Oppressive heat will continue into next week, with warm lows in the 70s providing little relief. There will be periodic shower and storm chances 20 to 50% throughout the upcoming week. Severe weather chances remain low, generally 5% or less,
but a few storms could produce gusty winds and hail in northeast Nebraska and western Iowa Sunday afternoon and evening. Heat advisory information for the following counties in Nebraska: Butler, Cass, Dodge, Douglas, Gage, Jefferson, Johnson, Lancaster, Nemaha, Odo, Pawnee, Richardson, Saline, Sarpy, Saunders, Seward, and Washington, and the following counties in Iowa: Fremont, Harrison, Mills, Montgomery, Page, Pottawatomie, and Shelby. Heat advisory remains in effect until 7 p.m. this evening. What? Afternoon heat index values up to 108 expected. Where? Portions of southwest Iowa and east central and southeast Nebraska. When? Until 7 p.m. this evening. Impacts: hot temperatures and high humidity may cause heat illnesses. Several days of excessive heat will add to cumulative heat stress. Drink plenty of fluids, stay in an air-conditioned room, stay out of the sun, and check up on relatives and neighbors. Take extra precautions when outside. 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Anyone overcome by heat should be moved to a cool and shaded location. Heat stroke is an emergency. Call 911. 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The current time is 3:50 p.m. Central Daylight Time. The following is a summary of watches, warnings, and advisories in effect. A heat advisory remains in effect until 7 p.m. for the following counties in Iowa: Harrison, Mills, and Pottawatomie, and the following counties in Nebraska: Cass, Dodge, Douglas, Odo, Sarpy, Saunders, and Washington. Now for the official National Weather Service forecast for the Omaha and Council Bluffs area. This afternoon, hot, sunny. Highs in the mid-90s. Southeast winds 5 to 10 miles an hour. Tonight, mostly clear until midnight, then becoming partly cloudy. Lows in the lower 70s. Southeast winds around 5 miles an hour. Sunday, partly sunny. A chance of showers and thunderstorms in the afternoon. Hot with highs in the lower 90s. Southeast winds 5 to 10 miles an hour. Chance of rain 40%. Sunday night, mostly cloudy. A chance of showers and thunderstorms until midnight. Humid with lows in the lower 70s. Southeast winds 5 to 10 miles an hour. Chance of rain 50%. Labor Day, mostly sunny. A slight chance of showers and thunderstorms in the morning. Hot with highs in the lower 90s. Southeast winds 10 to 15 miles an hour with gusts up to 25 miles an hour. Chance of rain 20%. Monday night, partly cloudy. Lows in the mid-70s. Tuesday, mostly sunny. A chance of showers and thunderstorms in the afternoon. Hot with highs in the mid-90s. Chance of rain 40%. Tuesday night, becoming mostly cloudy after midnight. A chance of thunderstorms. Showers likely until midnight, then a chance of showers after midnight. Lows in the upper 60s. Chance of rain 70%. Wednesday, mostly sunny. Not as hot with highs in the mid-80s. Wednesday night, partly cloudy until midnight, then becoming mostly cloudy. A chance of showers after midnight. Lows in the mid-60s. Chance of rain 40%. Thursday, partly sunny. Highs in the mid-80s. Thursday night and Friday, partly cloudy. Hot. Lows in the mid-60s. Highs in the upper 80s. At 3 p.m. the report from Omaha was not available. Across eastern Nebraska and southwest Iowa, here are some observations from across the region. Once again, at 3 p.m. the report from Omaha was not available.
Here are the forecast key messages. Oppressive heat will continue into next week, with warm lows in the 70s providing little relief. There will be periodic shower and storm chances 20 to 50% throughout the upcoming week. Severe weather chances remain low, generally 5% or less, but a few storms could produce gusty winds and hail in northeast Nebraska and western Iowa Sunday afternoon and evening. Heat advisory information for the following counties in Nebraska: Butler, Cass, Dodge, Douglas, Gage, Jefferson, Johnson, Lancaster, Nemaha, Odo, Pawnee, Richardson, Saline, Sarpy, Saunders, Seward, and Washington, and the following counties in Iowa: Fremont, Harrison, Mills, Montgomery, Page, Pottawatomie, and Shelby. Heat advisory remains in effect until 7 p.m. this evening. Watts, afternoon heat index values up to 108 expected. Ware, portions of southwest Iowa and east central and southeast Nebraska. When, until 7 p.m. this evening. Impacts, hot temperatures and high humidity may cause heat illnesses. Several days of excessive heat will add to cumulative heat stress. 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Take extra precautions when outside. 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Heat stroke is an emergency. 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The current time is 3:55 p.m. Central Daylight Time. The following is a summary of watches, warnings, and advisories in effect. A heat advisory remains in effect until 7 p.m. for the following counties in Iowa: Harrison, Mills, and Pottawatomie, and the following counties in Nebraska: Cass, Dodge, Douglas, Odo, Sarpy, Saunders, and Washington. Now for the official National Weather Service forecast for the Omaha and Council Bluffs area. This afternoon, hot, sunny. Highs in the mid-90s. Southeast winds 5 to 10 miles an hour. Tonight, mostly clear until midnight, then becoming partly cloudy. Lows in the lower 70s. Southeast winds around 5 miles an hour. Sunday, partly sunny. A chance of showers and thunderstorms in the afternoon. Hot with highs in the lower 90s. Southeast winds 5 to 10 miles an hour. Chance of rain 40%. Sunday night, mostly cloudy. A chance of showers and thunderstorms until midnight. Humid with lows in the lower 70s. Southeast winds 5 to 10 miles an hour. Chance of rain 50%. Labor Day, mostly sunny. A slight chance of showers and thunderstorms in the morning. Hot with highs in the lower 90s. Southeast winds 10 to 15 miles an hour with gusts up to 25 miles an hour. Chance of rain 20%. Monday night, partly cloudy. Lows in the mid-70s. Tuesday, mostly sunny. A chance of showers and thunderstorms in the afternoon. Hot with highs in the mid-90s. Chance of rain 40%. Tuesday night, becoming mostly cloudy after midnight. A chance of thunderstorms. Showers likely until midnight, then a chance of showers after midnight. Lows in the upper 60s. Chance of rain 70%. Wednesday, mostly sunny. Not as hot with highs in the mid-80s. Wednesday night, partly cloudy until midnight, then becoming mostly cloudy. A chance of showers after midnight. Lows in the mid-60s. Chance of rain 40%. Thursday, partly sunny. Highs in the mid-80s. Thursday night and Friday, partly cloudy. Hot. Lows in the mid-60s.
highs in the upper 80s. At 3 p.m., the report from Omaha was not available. Across eastern Nebraska and southwest Iowa, here are some observations from across the region. Once again, at 3 p.m., the report from Omaha was not available. Here are the forecast key messages.

Saunders, Seward, and Washington, and the following counties in Iowa: Fremont, Harrison, Mills, Montgomery, Page, Pottawatomie, and Shelby. Heat advisory remains in effect until 7 p.m. this evening. What? Afternoon heat index values up to 108 expected. Where? Portions of southwest Iowa and east central and southeast Nebraska. When? Until 7 p.m. this evening. Impacts: hot temperatures and high humidity may cause heat illnesses. Several days of excessive heat will add to cumulative heat stress. 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The current time is 4 p.m. Central Daylight Time. The following is a summary of watches, warnings, and advisories in effect. A heat advisory remains in effect until 7 p.m. for the following counties in Iowa, Harrison, Mills, and Pottawatomie, and the following counties in Nebraska: Cass, Dodge, Douglas, Odo, Sarpy, Saunders, and Washington. Now for the official National Weather Service forecast for the Omaha and Council Bluffs area. This afternoon, hot, sunny. Highs in the mid-90s. Southeast winds 5 to 10 miles an hour. Tonight, mostly clear until midnight, then becoming partly cloudy. Lows in the lower 70s. Southeast winds around 5 miles an hour. Sunday, partly sunny. A chance of showers and thunderstorms in the afternoon. Hot with highs in the lower 90s. Southeast winds 5 to 10 miles an hour. Chance of rain 40%. Sunday night, mostly cloudy. A chance of showers and thunderstorms until midnight. Humid with lows in the lower 70s. Southeast winds 5 to 10 miles an hour. Chance of rain 50%. Labor Day, mostly sunny. A slight chance of showers and thunderstorms in the morning. Hot with highs in the lower 90s. Southeast winds 10 to 15 miles an hour with gusts up to 25 miles an hour. Chance of rain 20%. Monday night, partly cloudy. Lows in the mid-70s. Tuesday, mostly sunny. A chance of showers and thunderstorms in the afternoon. Hot with highs in the mid-90s. Chance of rain 40%. Tuesday night, becoming mostly cloudy after midnight. A chance of thunderstorms. Showers likely until midnight, then a chance of showers after midnight. Lows in the upper 60s. Chance of rain 70%. Wednesday, mostly sunny. Not as hot with highs in the mid-80s. Wednesday night, partly cloudy until midnight, then becoming mostly cloudy. A chance of showers after midnight. Lows in the mid-60s. Chance of rain 40%. Thursday, partly sunny. Highs in the mid-80s. Thursday night and Friday, partly cloudy. Hot. Lows in the mid-60s. Highs in the upper 80s. Here are the forecast key messages. Oppressive heat will continue into next week, with warm lows in the 70s providing little relief. There will be periodic shower and storm chances 20 to 50% throughout the upcoming week. Severe weather chances remain low, generally 5% or less, but a few storms could produce gusty winds and hail in northeast Nebraska and western Iowa Sunday afternoon and evening. Heat advisory information for the following counties in Nebraska: Butler, Cass, Dodge, Douglas, Gage, Jefferson.

Johnson, Lancaster, Nemaha, Odo, Pawnee, Richardson, Saline, Sarpy, Saunders, Seward, and Washington, and the following counties in Iowa: Fremont, Harrison, Mills, Montgomery, Page, Pottawatomie, and Shelby. Heat advisory remains in effect until 7 p.m. this evening. What's afternoon heat index values up to 108 expected. Where, portions of southwest Iowa and east central and southeast Nebraska. When, until 7 p.m. this evening. Impacts, hot temperatures and high humidity may cause heat illnesses. Several days of excessive heat will add to cumulative heat stress. Drink plenty of fluids, stay in an air-conditioned room, stay out of the sun, and check up on relatives and neighbors. Take extra precautions when outside. 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Try to limit strenuous activities to early morning or evening. 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Anyone overcome by heat should be moved to a cool and shaded location. Heat stroke is an emergency. Call 911. 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The current time is 4:05 p.m. Central Daylight Time. The following is a summary of watches, warnings, and advisories in effect. A heat advisory remains in effect until 7 p.m. for the following counties in Iowa, Harrison, Mills, and Pottawatomie, and the following counties in Nebraska: Cass, Dodge, Douglas, Odo, Sarpy, Saunders, and Washington. Now for the official National Weather Service forecast for the Omaha and Council Bluffs area. Rest of today, hot, sunny. Highs in the mid-90s. Southeast winds 5 to 10 miles an hour. Tonight, mostly clear until midnight, then becoming partly cloudy. Lows in the lower 70s. Southeast winds around 5 miles an hour. Sunday, partly sunny. A chance of showers and thunderstorms in the afternoon. Hot with highs in the lower 90s. Southeast winds 5 to 10 miles an hour. Chance of rain 40%. Sunday night, mostly cloudy. A chance of showers and thunderstorms until midnight. Humid with lows in the lower 70s. Southeast winds 5 to 10 miles an hour. Chance of rain 50%. Labor Day, mostly sunny. A slight chance of showers and thunderstorms in the morning. Hot with highs in the lower 90s. Southeast winds 10 to 15 miles an hour with gusts up to 25 miles an hour. Chance of rain 20%. Monday night, partly cloudy. Lows in the mid-70s. Tuesday, mostly sunny. A chance of showers and thunderstorms in the afternoon. Hot with highs in the mid-90s. Chance of rain 40%. Tuesday night, becoming mostly cloudy after midnight. A chance of thunderstorms. Showers likely until midnight, then a chance of showers after midnight. Lows in the upper 60s. Chance of rain 70%. Wednesday, mostly sunny. Not as hot with highs in the mid-80s. Wednesday night, partly cloudy until midnight, then becoming mostly cloudy. A chance of showers after midnight. Lows in the mid-60s. Chance of rain 40%. Thursday, partly sunny. Highs in the mid-80s. Thursday night and Friday, partly cloudy. Hot. Lows in the mid-60s. Highs in the upper 80s. At 4 p.m. at Omaha, it was mostly sunny. Visibility 10 miles. Temperature was 91 degrees, dew point 71. Wind was southeast at 14 miles an hour. And the pressure was 29.91 inches. Across eastern Nebraska and southwest Iowa, it was sunny, with a temperature of 95 at Lincoln, 91 at Millard, 96 at Nebraska City, 93 at Plattsmouth, and 91 at Red Oak, Iowa.
It was mostly sunny, with a temperature of 91 at Fremont, 91 at Palumbus, 88 at Blair Airport, and 89 at Takema. Here are some observations from across the region. At Grand Island, it was sunny, with a temperature of 91. It was mostly sunny, with a temperature of 90 at Sioux Falls, 90 at Sioux City, and 88 at North Platte. It was partly sunny, with a temperature of 89 at North Fork, 92 at Des Moines, and 98 at Kansas City. Under partly sunny skies, Concordia, Kansas reported 100, Denver reported 92, and Valentine reported 88. Once again, at 4 p.m. in Omaha, it was 91 degrees under mostly sunny skies. Here are the forecast key messages. Oppressive heat will continue into next week, with warm lows in the 70s providing little relief. There will be periodic shower and storm chances 20 to 50% throughout the upcoming week. Severe weather chances remain low, generally 5% or less, but a few storms could produce gusty winds and hail in northeast Nebraska and western Iowa Sunday afternoon and evening. Heat advisory information for the following counties in Nebraska: Butler, Cass, Dodge, Douglas, Gage, Jefferson, Johnson, Lancaster, Nemaha, Odo, Pawnee, Richardson, Saline, Sarpy, Saunders, Seward, and Washington, and the following counties in Iowa: Fremont, Harrison, Mills, Montgomery, Page, Pottawatomie, and Shelby. Heat advisory remains in effect until 7 p.m. this evening. What? Afternoon heat index values up to 108 expected. Where? Portions of southwest Iowa and east central and southeast Nebraska. When? Until 7 p.m. this evening. Impacts: hot temperatures and high humidity may cause heat illnesses. Several days of excessive heat will add to cumulative heat stress. Drink plenty of fluids, stay in an air-conditioned room, stay out of the sun, and check up on relatives and neighbors. Take extra precautions when outside. 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Heat stroke is an emergency. Call 911. 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The current time is 4:12 p.m. Central Daylight Time. The following is a summary of watches, warnings, and advisories in effect. A heat advisory remains in effect until 7 p.m. for the following counties in Iowa: Harrison, Mills, and Pottawatomie, and the following counties in Nebraska: Cass, Dodge, Douglas, Odo, Sarpy, Saunders, and Washington. Now for the official National Weather Service forecast for the Omaha and Council Bluffs area. Rest of today, hot, sunny. Highs in the mid-90s. Southeast winds 5 to 10 miles an hour. Tonight, mostly clear until midnight, then becoming partly cloudy. Lows in the lower 70s. Southeast winds around 5 miles an hour. Sunday, partly sunny. A chance of showers and thunderstorms in the afternoon. Hot with highs in the lower 90s. Southeast winds 5 to 10 miles an hour. Chance of rain 40%. Sunday night, mostly cloudy. A chance of showers and thunderstorms until midnight. Humid with lows in the lower 70s. Southeast winds 5 to 10 miles an hour. Chance of rain 50%. Labor Day, mostly sunny. A slight chance of showers and thunderstorms in the morning. Hot with highs in the lower 90s. Southeast winds 10 to 15 miles an hour with gusts up to 25 miles an hour. Chance of rain 20%. Monday night, partly cloudy. Lows in the mid-70s. Tuesday, mostly sunny. A chance of showers and thunderstorms in the afternoon. Hot with highs in the mid-90s.
chance of rain 40%. Tuesday night, becoming mostly cloudy after midnight. A chance of thunderstorms. Showers likely until midnight, then a chance of showers after midnight. Lows in the upper 60s. Chance of rain 70%. Wednesday, mostly sunny. Not as hot with highs in the mid-80s. Wednesday night, partly cloudy until midnight, then becoming mostly cloudy. A chance of showers after midnight. Lows in the mid-60s. Chance of rain 40%. Thursday, partly sunny. Highs in the mid-80s. Thursday night and Friday, partly cloudy. Hot. Lows in the mid-60s. Highs in the upper 80s. At 4 p.m. at Omaha, it was mostly sunny. Visibility 10 miles. Temperature was 91 degrees, dew point 71. Wind was southeast at 14 miles an hour. And the pressure was 29.91 inches. Across eastern Nebraska and southwest Iowa, skies ranged from sunny to mostly sunny. It was 95 at Lincoln, 93 at Offutt Air Force Base, 91 at Millard, 91 at Fremont, and 91 at Columbus. Blair Airport reported 88, Tacoma reported 89, Nebraska City reported 96, Plattsmouth reported 93, and Red Oak, Iowa reported 91. Here are some observations from across the region. At Grand Island, it was sunny, with a temperature of 91. It was mostly sunny, with a temperature of 90 at Sioux Falls, 90 at Sioux City, and 88 at North Platte. It was partly sunny, with a temperature of 89 at North Fork, 92 at Des Moines, and 98 at Kansas City. Under partly sunny skies, Concordia, Kansas reported 100, Denver reported 92, and Valentine reported 88. Once again, at 4 p.m. in Omaha, it was 91 degrees under mostly sunny skies. Here are the forecast key messages. Oppressive heat will continue into next week, with warm lows in the 70s providing little relief. There will be periodic shower and storm chances 20 to 50% throughout the upcoming week. Severe weather chances remain low, generally 5% or less, but a few storms could produce gusty winds and hail in northeast Nebraska and western Iowa Sunday afternoon and evening. Heat advisory information for the following counties in Nebraska: Butler, Cass, Dodge, Douglas, Gage, Jefferson, Johnson, Lancaster, Nemaha, Odo, Pawnee, Richardson, Saline, Sarpy, Saunders, Seward, and Washington, and the following counties in Iowa: Fremont, Harrison, Mills, Montgomery, Page, Pottawatomie, and Shelby. Heat advisory remains in effect until 7 p.m. this evening. What? Afternoon heat index values up to 108 expected. Where? Portions of southwest Iowa and east central and southeast Nebraska. When? Until 7 p.m. this evening. Impacts: hot temperatures and high humidity may cause heat illnesses. Several days of excessive heat will add to cumulative heat stress. Drink plenty of fluids, stay in an air-conditioned room, stay out of the sun, and check up on relatives and neighbors. Take extra precautions when outside. 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Heat stroke is an emergency. 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The current time is 4:18 p.m. Central Daylight Time. The following is a summary of watches, warnings, and advisories in effect. A heat advisory remains in effect until 7 p.m. for the following counties in Iowa: Harrison, Mills, and Pottawatomie, and the following counties in Nebraska: Cass, Dodge, Douglas, Odo, Sarpy, Saunders, and Washington.
Now for the official National Weather Service forecast for the Omaha and Council Bluffs area. Rest of today, hot, sunny. Highs in the mid-90s. Southeast winds 5 to 10 miles an hour. Tonight, mostly clear until midnight, then becoming partly cloudy. Lows in the lower 70s. Southeast winds around 5 miles an hour. Sunday, partly sunny. A chance of showers and thunderstorms in the afternoon. Hot with highs in the lower 90s. Southeast winds 5 to 10 miles an hour. Chance of rain 40%. Sunday night, mostly cloudy. A chance of showers and thunderstorms until midnight. Humid with lows in the lower 70s. Southeast winds 5 to 10 miles an hour. Chance of rain 50%. Labor Day, mostly sunny. A slight chance of showers and thunderstorms in the morning. Hot with highs in the lower 90s. Southeast winds 10 to 15 miles an hour with gusts up to 25 miles an hour. Chance of rain 20%. Monday night, partly cloudy. Lows in the mid-70s. Tuesday, mostly sunny. A chance of showers and thunderstorms in the afternoon. Hot with highs in the mid-90s. Chance of rain 40%. Tuesday night, becoming mostly cloudy after midnight. A chance of thunderstorms. Showers likely until midnight, then a chance of showers after midnight. Lows in the upper 60s. Chance of rain 70%. Wednesday, mostly sunny. Not as hot with highs in the mid-80s. Wednesday night, partly cloudy until midnight, then becoming mostly cloudy. A chance of showers after midnight. Lows in the mid-60s. Chance of rain 40%. Thursday, partly sunny. Highs in the mid-80s. Thursday night and Friday, partly cloudy. Hot. Lows in the mid-60s. Highs in the upper 80s. At 4 p.m. at Omaha, it was mostly sunny. Visibility 10 miles. Temperature was 91 degrees, dew point 71. Wind was southeast at 14 miles an hour. And the pressure was 29.91 inches. Across eastern Nebraska and southwest Iowa, skies ranged from sunny to mostly sunny. It was 95 at Lincoln, 93 at Offutt Air Force Base, 91 at Millard, 91 at Fremont, and 91 at Columbus. Blair Airport reported 88, Tacoma reported 89, Nebraska City reported 96, Plattsmouth reported 93, and Red Oak, Iowa reported 91. Here are some observations from across the region. At Grand Island, it was sunny, with a temperature of 91. It was mostly sunny, with a temperature of 90 at Sioux Falls, 90 at Sioux City, and 88 at North Platte. It was partly sunny, with a temperature of 89 at North Fork, 92 at Des Moines, and 98 at Kansas City. Under partly sunny skies, Concordia, Kansas reported 100, Denver reported 92, and Valentine reported 88. Once again, at 4 p.m. in Omaha, it was 91 degrees under mostly sunny skies. Here are the forecast key messages. Oppressive heat will continue into next week, with warm lows in the 70s providing little relief. There will be periodic shower and storm chances 20 to 50% throughout the upcoming week. Severe weather chances remain low, generally 5% or less, but a few storms could produce gusty winds and hail in northeast Nebraska and western Iowa Sunday afternoon and evening. Heat advisory information for the following counties in Nebraska: Butler, Cass, Dodge, Douglas, Gage, Jefferson, Johnson, Lancaster, Nemaha, Odo, Pawnee, Richardson, Saline, Sarpy, Saunders, Seward, and Washington, and the following counties in Iowa: Fremont, Harrison, Mills, Montgomery, Page, Pottawatomie, and Shelby. Heat advisory remains in effect until 7 p.m. this evening. What? Afternoon heat index values up to 108 expected. Where? Portions of southwest Iowa and east central and southeast Nebraska.
When? Until 7 p.m. this evening. Impacts. Hot temperatures and high humidity may cause heat illnesses. Several days of excessive heat will add to cumulative heat stress. 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Take extra precautions when outside. 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Heat stroke is an emergency. 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The current time is 4:25 p.m. Central Daylight Time. The following is a summary of watches, warnings, and advisories in effect. A heat advisory remains in effect until 7 p.m. for the following counties in Iowa, Harrison, Mills, and Pottawatomie, and the following counties in Nebraska, Cass, Dodge, Douglas, Odo, Sarpy, Saunders, and Washington. Now for the official National Weather Service forecast for the Omaha and Council Bluffs area. Rest of today, hot, sunny. Highs in the mid-90s. Southeast winds 5 to 10 miles an hour. Tonight, mostly clear until midnight, then becoming partly cloudy. Lows in the lower 70s. Southeast winds around 5 miles an hour. Sunday, partly sunny. A chance of showers and thunderstorms in the afternoon. Hot with highs in the lower 90s. Southeast winds 5 to 10 miles an hour. Chance of rain 40%. Sunday night, mostly cloudy. A chance of showers and thunderstorms until midnight. Humid with lows in the lower 70s. Southeast winds 5 to 10 miles an hour. Chance of rain 50%. Labor Day, mostly sunny. A slight chance of showers and thunderstorms in the morning. Hot with highs in the lower 90s. Southeast winds 10 to 15 miles an hour with gusts up to 25 miles an hour. Chance of rain 20%. Monday night, partly cloudy. Lows in the mid-70s. Tuesday, mostly sunny. A chance of showers and thunderstorms in the afternoon. Hot with highs in the mid-90s. Chance of rain 40%. Tuesday night, becoming mostly cloudy after midnight. A chance of thunderstorms. Showers likely until midnight, then a chance of showers after midnight. Lows in the upper 60s. Chance of rain 70%. Wednesday, mostly sunny. Not as hot with highs in the mid-80s. Wednesday night, partly cloudy until midnight, then becoming mostly cloudy. A chance of showers after midnight. Lows in the mid-60s. Chance of rain 40%. Thursday, partly sunny. Highs in the mid-80s. Thursday night and Friday, partly cloudy. Hot. Lows in the mid-60s. Highs in the upper 80s. At 4 p.m. at Omaha, it was mostly sunny. Visibility 10 miles. Temperature was 91 degrees, dew point 71. Wind was southeast at 14 miles an hour. And the pressure was 29.91 inches. Across eastern Nebraska and southwest Iowa, skies ranged from sunny to mostly sunny. It was 95 at Lincoln, 93 at Offutt Air Force Base, 91 at Millard, 91 at Fremont, and 91 at Columbus. Blair Airport reported 88, Tacoma reported 89, Nebraska City reported 96, Plattsmouth reported 93, and Red Oak, Iowa reported 91. Here are some observations from across the region. At Grand Island, it was sunny, with a temperature of 91. It was mostly sunny, with a temperature of 90 at Sioux Falls, 90 at Sioux City, and 88 at North Platte.
It was partly sunny, with a temperature of 89 at North Fork, 92 at Des Moines, and 98 at Kansas City. Under partly sunny skies, Concordia, Kansas reported 100, Denver reported 92, and Valentine reported 88. Once again, at 4 p.m. in Omaha, it was 91 degrees under mostly sunny skies. Here are the forecast key messages. Oppressive heat will continue into next week, with warm lows in the 70s providing little relief. There will be periodic shower and storm chances 20 to 50% throughout the upcoming week. Severe weather chances remain low, generally 5% or less, but a few storms could produce gusty winds and hail in northeast Nebraska and western Iowa Sunday afternoon and evening. Heat advisory information for the following counties in Nebraska: Butler, Cass, Dodge, Douglas, Gage, Jefferson, Johnson, Lancaster, Nemaha, Odo, Pawnee, Richardson, Saline, Sarpy, Saunders, Seward, and Washington, and the following counties in Iowa: Fremont, Harrison, Mills, Montgomery, Page, Pottawatomie, and Shelby. Heat advisory remains in effect until 7 p.m. this evening. What? Afternoon heat index values up to 108 expected. Where? Portions of southwest Iowa and east central and southeast Nebraska. When? Until 7 p.m. this evening. Impacts: hot temperatures and high humidity may cause heat illnesses. Several days of excessive heat will add to cumulative heat stress. 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Take extra precautions when outside. 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Anyone overcome by heat should be moved to a cool and shaded location. Heat stroke is an emergency. Call 911. 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The current time is 4:31 p.m. Central Daylight Time. The following is a summary of watches, warnings, and advisories in effect. A heat advisory remains in effect until 7 p.m. for the following counties in Iowa: Harrison, Mills, and Pottawatomie, and the following counties in Nebraska: Cass, Dodge, Douglas, Odo, Sarpy, Saunders, and Washington. Now for the official National Weather Service forecast for the Omaha and Council Bluffs area. Rest of today, hot, sunny. Highs in the mid-90s. Southeast winds 5 to 10 miles an hour. Tonight, mostly clear until midnight, then becoming partly cloudy. Lows in the lower 70s. Southeast winds around 5 miles an hour. Sunday, partly sunny. A chance of showers and thunderstorms in the afternoon. Hot with highs in the lower 90s. Southeast winds 5 to 10 miles an hour. Chance of rain 40%. Sunday night, mostly cloudy. A chance of showers and thunderstorms until midnight. Humid with lows in the lower 70s. Southeast winds 5 to 10 miles an hour. Chance of rain 50%. Labor Day, mostly sunny. A slight chance of showers and thunderstorms in the morning. Hot with highs in the lower 90s. Southeast winds 10 to 15 miles an hour with gusts up to 25 miles an hour. Chance of rain 20%. Monday night, partly cloudy. Lows in the mid-70s. Tuesday, mostly sunny. A chance of showers and thunderstorms in the afternoon. Hot with highs in the mid-90s. Chance of rain 40%. Tuesday night, becoming mostly cloudy after midnight. A chance of thunderstorms. Showers likely until midnight, then a chance of showers after midnight. Lows in the upper 60s. Chance of rain 70%. Wednesday, mostly sunny. Not as hot with highs in the mid-80s.
Wednesday night, partly cloudy until midnight, then becoming mostly cloudy. A chance of showers after midnight. Lows in the mid-60s. Chance of rain 40%. Thursday, partly sunny. Highs in the mid-80s. Thursday night and Friday, partly cloudy. Hot. Lows in the mid-60s. Highs in the upper 80s. At 4 p.m. at Omaha, it was mostly sunny. Visibility 10 miles. Temperature was 91 degrees, dew point 71. Wind was southeast at 14 miles an hour. And the pressure was 29.91 inches. Across eastern Nebraska and southwest Iowa, skies ranged from sunny to mostly sunny. It was 95 at Lincoln, 93 at Offutt Air Force Base, 91 at Millard, 91 at Fremont, and 91 at Columbus. Blair Airport reported 88, Tacoma reported 89, Nebraska City reported 96, Plattsmouth reported 93, and Red Oak, Iowa reported 91. Here are some observations from across the region. At Grand Island, it was sunny, with a temperature of 91. It was mostly sunny, with a temperature of 90 at Sioux Falls, 90 at Sioux City, and 88 at North Platte. It was partly sunny, with a temperature of 89 at North Fork, 92 at Des Moines, and 98 at Kansas City. Under partly sunny skies, Concordia, Kansas reported 100, Denver reported 92, and Valentine reported 88. Once again, at 4 p.m. in Omaha, it was 91 degrees under mostly sunny skies. Here are the forecast key messages. Oppressive heat will continue into next week, with warm lows in the 70s providing little relief. There will be periodic shower and storm chances 20 to 50% throughout the upcoming week. Severe weather chances remain low, generally 5% or less, but a few storms could produce gusty winds and hail in northeast Nebraska and western Iowa Sunday afternoon and evening. Heat advisory information for the following counties in Nebraska: Butler, Cass, Dodge, Douglas, Gage, Jefferson, Johnson, Lancaster, Nemaha, Odo, Pawnee, Richardson, Saline, Sarpy, Saunders, Seward, and Washington, and the following counties in Iowa: Fremont, Harrison, Mills, Montgomery, Page, Pottawatomie, and Shelby. Heat advisory remains in effect until 7 p.m. this evening. What? Afternoon heat index values up to 108 expected. Where? Portions of southwest Iowa and east central and southeast Nebraska. When? Until 7 p.m. this evening. Impacts: hot temperatures and high humidity may cause heat illnesses. Several days of excessive heat will add to cumulative heat stress. 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Take extra precautions when outside. 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Heat stroke is an emergency. 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The current time is 4:38 p.m. Central Daylight Time. The following is a summary of watches, warnings, and advisories in effect. A heat advisory remains in effect until 7 p.m. for the following counties in Iowa: Harrison, Mills, and Pottawatomie, and the following counties in Nebraska: Cass, Dodge, Douglas, Odo, Sarpy, Saunders, and Washington. Now for the official National Weather Service forecast for the Omaha and Council Bluffs area. Rest of today, hot, sunny. Highs in the mid-90s. Southeast winds 5 to 10 miles an hour. Tonight, mostly clear until midnight, then becoming partly cloudy. Lows in the lower 70s.
southeast winds around 5 miles an hour. Sunday, partly sunny. A chance of showers and thunderstorms in the afternoon. Hot with highs in the lower 90s. Southeast winds 5 to 10 miles an hour. Chance of rain 40%. Sunday night, mostly cloudy. A chance of showers and thunderstorms until midnight. Humid with lows in the lower 70s. Southeast winds 5 to 10 miles an hour. Chance of rain 50%. Labor Day, mostly sunny. A slight chance of showers and thunderstorms in the morning. Hot with highs in the lower 90s. Southeast winds 10 to 15 miles an hour with gusts up to 25 miles an hour. Chance of rain 20%. Monday night, partly cloudy. Lows in the mid-70s. Tuesday, mostly sunny. A chance of showers and thunderstorms in the afternoon. Hot with highs in the mid-90s. Chance of rain 40%. Tuesday night, becoming mostly cloudy after midnight. A chance of thunderstorms. Showers likely until midnight, then a chance of showers after midnight. Lows in the upper 60s. Chance of rain 70%. Wednesday, mostly sunny. Not as hot with highs in the mid-80s. Wednesday night, partly cloudy until midnight, then becoming mostly cloudy. A chance of showers after midnight. Lows in the mid-60s. Chance of rain 40%. Thursday, partly sunny. Highs in the mid-80s. Thursday night and Friday, partly cloudy. Hot. Lows in the mid-60s. Highs in the upper 80s. At 4 p.m. at Omaha, it was mostly sunny. Visibility 10 miles. Temperature was 91 degrees, dew point 71. Wind was southeast at 14 miles an hour. And the pressure was 29.91 inches. Across eastern Nebraska and southwest Iowa, skies ranged from sunny to mostly sunny. It was 95 at Lincoln, 93 at Offutt Air Force Base, 91 at Millard, 91 at Fremont, and 91 at Columbus. Blair Airport reported 88, Tacoma reported 89, Nebraska City reported 96, Plattsmouth reported 93, and Red Oak, Iowa reported 91. Here are some observations from across the region. At Grand Island, it was sunny, with a temperature of 91. It was mostly sunny, with a temperature of 90 at Sioux Falls, 90 at Sioux City, and 88 at North Platte. It was partly sunny, with a temperature of 89 at North Fork, 92 at Des Moines, and 98 at Kansas City. Under partly sunny skies, Concordia, Kansas reported 100, Denver reported 92, and Valentine reported 88. Once again, at 4 p.m. in Omaha, it was 91 degrees under mostly sunny skies. Here are the forecast key messages. Oppressive heat will continue into next week, with warm lows in the 70s providing little relief. There will be periodic shower and storm chances 20 to 50% throughout the upcoming week. Severe weather chances remain low, generally 5% or less, but a few storms could produce gusty winds and hail in northeast Nebraska and western Iowa Sunday afternoon and evening. Heat advisory information for the following counties in Nebraska: Butler, Cass, Dodge, Douglas, Gage, Jefferson, Johnson, Lancaster, Nemaha, Odo, Pawnee, Richardson, Saline, Sarpy, Saunders, Seward, and Washington, and the following counties in Iowa: Fremont, Harrison, Mills, Montgomery, Page, Pottawatomie, and Shelby. Heat advisory remains in effect until 7 p.m. this evening. What? Afternoon heat index values up to 108 expected. Where? Portions of southwest Iowa and east central and southeast Nebraska. When? Until 7 p.m. this evening. Impacts: hot temperatures and high humidity may cause heat illnesses. Several days of excessive heat will add to cumulative heat stress. Drink plenty of fluids, stay in an air-conditioned room, stay out of the sun, and check up on relatives and neighbors.
Take extra precautions when outside. 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Heat stroke is an emergency. 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The current time is 4:44 p.m. Central Daylight Time. The following is a summary of watches, warnings, and advisories in effect. A heat advisory remains in effect until 7 p.m. for the following counties in Iowa, Harrison, Mills, and Pottawatomie, and the following counties in Nebraska, Cass, Dodge, Douglas, Odo, Sarpy, Saunders, and Washington. 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Douglas, Sarpy, Washington, Cass, Odo, Burt, Dodge, Saunders, Harrison, Pottawatomie, and Mills. 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Rest of today, hot, sunny. Highs in the mid-90s. Southeast winds 5 to 10 miles an hour. Tonight, mostly clear until midnight, then becoming partly cloudy. Lows in the lower 70s. Southeast winds around 5 miles an hour. Sunday, partly sunny. A chance of showers and thunderstorms in the afternoon. Hot with highs in the lower 90s. Southeast winds 5 to 10 miles an hour. Chance of rain 40%. Sunday night, mostly cloudy. A chance of showers and thunderstorms until midnight. Humid with lows in the lower 70s. Southeast winds 5 to 10 miles an hour. Chance of rain 50%. Labor Day, mostly sunny. A slight chance of showers and thunderstorms in the morning. Hot with highs in the lower 90s. Southeast winds 10 to 15 miles an hour with gusts up to 25 miles an hour. Chance of rain 20%. Monday night, partly cloudy. Lows in the mid-70s. Tuesday, mostly sunny. A chance of showers and thunderstorms in the afternoon. Hot with highs in the mid-90s. Chance of rain 40%. Tuesday night, becoming mostly cloudy after midnight. A chance of thunderstorms. Showers likely until midnight, then a chance of showers after midnight. Lows in the upper 60s. Chance of rain 70%. Wednesday, mostly sunny. Not as hot with highs in the mid-80s. Wednesday night, partly cloudy until midnight, then becoming mostly cloudy. A chance of showers after midnight. Lows in the mid-60s. Chance of rain 40%. Thursday, partly sunny. Highs in the mid-80s. Thursday night and Friday, partly cloudy. Hot. Lows in the mid-60s. Highs in the upper 80s. At 4 p.m. at Omaha, it was mostly sunny. Visibility 10 miles. Temperature was 91 degrees, dew point 71. Wind was southeast at 14 miles an hour. And the pressure was 29.91 inches. Across eastern Nebraska and southwest Iowa, skies ranged from sunny to mostly sunny. It was 95 at Lincoln, 93 at Offutt Air Force Base, 91 at Millard, 91 at Fremont, and 91 at Columbus. Blair Airport reported 88, Tacoma reported 89, Nebraska City reported 96, Plattsmouth reported 93, and Red Oak, Iowa reported 91. Here are some observations from across the region. At Grand Island, it was sunny, with a temperature of 91. It was mostly sunny, with a temperature of 90 at Sioux Falls, 90 at Sioux City, and 88 at North Platte. It was partly sunny, with a temperature of 89 at North Fork, 92 at Des Moines,
and 98 at Kansas City. Under partly sunny skies, Concordia, Kansas reported 100, Denver reported 92, and Valentine reported 88. Once again, at 4 p.m. in Omaha, it was 91 degrees under mostly sunny skies. Here are the forecast key messages. Oppressive heat will continue into next week, with warm lows in the 70s providing little relief. There will be periodic shower and storm chances 20 to 50% throughout the upcoming week. Severe weather chances remain low, generally 5% or less, but a few storms could produce gusty winds and hail in northeast Nebraska and western Iowa Sunday afternoon and evening. Heat advisory information for the following counties in Nebraska: Butler, Cass, Dodge, Douglas, Gage, Jefferson, Johnson, Lancaster, Nemaha, Odo, Pawnee, Richardson, Saline, Sarpy, Saunders, Seward, and Washington, and the following counties in Iowa: Fremont, Harrison, Mills, Montgomery, Page, Pottawatomie, and Shelby. Heat advisory remains in effect until 7 p.m. this evening. What? Afternoon heat index values up to 108 expected. Where? Portions of southwest Iowa and east central and southeast Nebraska. When? Until 7 p.m. this evening. Impacts: hot temperatures and high humidity may cause heat illnesses. Several days of excessive heat will add to cumulative heat stress. 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Take extra precautions when outside. 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Heat stroke is an emergency. 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The current time is 4:51 p.m. Central Daylight Time. The following is a summary of watches, warnings, and advisories in effect. A heat advisory remains in effect until 7 p.m. for the following counties in Iowa: Harrison, Mills, and Pottawatomie, and the following counties in Nebraska: Cass, Dodge, Douglas, Odo, Sarpy, Saunders, and Washington. Now for the official National Weather Service forecast for the Omaha and Council Bluffs area. Rest of today, hot, sunny. Highs in the mid-90s. Southeast winds 5 to 10 miles an hour. Tonight, mostly clear until midnight, then becoming partly cloudy. Lows in the lower 70s. Southeast winds around 5 miles an hour. Sunday, partly sunny. A chance of showers and thunderstorms in the afternoon. Hot with highs in the lower 90s. Southeast winds 5 to 10 miles an hour. Chance of rain 40%. Sunday night, mostly cloudy. A chance of showers and thunderstorms until midnight. Humid with lows in the lower 70s. Southeast winds 5 to 10 miles an hour. Chance of rain 50%. Labor Day, mostly sunny. A slight chance of showers and thunderstorms in the morning. Hot with highs in the lower 90s. Southeast winds 10 to 15 miles an hour with gusts up to 25 miles an hour. Chance of rain 20%. Monday night, partly cloudy. Lows in the mid-70s. Tuesday, mostly sunny. A chance of showers and thunderstorms in the afternoon. Hot with highs in the mid-90s. Chance of rain 40%. Tuesday night, becoming mostly cloudy after midnight. A chance of thunderstorms. Showers likely until midnight, then a chance of showers after midnight. Lows in the upper 60s. Chance of rain 70%. Wednesday, mostly sunny. Not as hot with highs in the mid-80s. Wednesday night, partly cloudy until midnight, then becoming mostly cloudy.
a chance of showers after midnight. Lows in the mid-60s. Chance of rain 40%. Thursday, partly sunny. Highs in the mid-80s. Thursday night and Friday, partly cloudy. Hot. Lows in the mid-60s. Highs in the upper 80s. At 4 p.m. at Omaha, it was mostly sunny. Visibility 10 miles. Temperature was 91 degrees, dew point 71. Wind was southeast at 14 miles an hour. And the pressure was 29.91 inches. Across eastern Nebraska and southwest Iowa, skies ranged from sunny to mostly sunny. It was 95 at Lincoln, 93 at Offutt Air Force Base, 91 at Millard, 91 at Fremont, and 91 at Columbus. Blair Airport reported 88, Tacoma reported 89, Nebraska City reported 96, Plattsmouth reported 93, and Red Oak, Iowa reported 91. Here are some observations from across the region. At Grand Island, it was sunny, with a temperature of 91. It was mostly sunny, with a temperature of 90 at Sioux Falls, 90 at Sioux City, and 88 at North Platte. It was partly sunny, with a temperature of 89 at North Fork, 92 at Des Moines, and 98 at Kansas City. Under partly sunny skies, Concordia, Kansas reported 100, Denver reported 92, and Valentine reported 88. Once again, at 4 p.m. in Omaha, it was 91 degrees under mostly sunny skies. Here are the forecast key messages. Oppressive heat will continue into next week, with warm lows in the 70s providing little relief. There will be periodic shower and storm chances 20 to 50% throughout the upcoming week. Severe weather chances remain low, generally 5% or less, but a few storms could produce gusty winds and hail in northeast Nebraska and western Iowa Sunday afternoon and evening. Heat advisory information for the following counties in Nebraska: Butler, Cass, Dodge, Douglas, Gage, Jefferson, Johnson, Lancaster, Nemaha, Odo, Pawnee, Richardson, Saline, Sarpy, Saunders, Seward, and Washington, and the following counties in Iowa: Fremont, Harrison, Mills, Montgomery, Page, Pottawatomie, and Shelby. Heat advisory remains in effect until 7 p.m. this evening. What? Afternoon heat index values up to 108 expected. Where? Portions of southwest Iowa and east central and southeast Nebraska. When? Until 7 p.m. this evening. Impacts: hot temperatures and high humidity may cause heat illnesses. Several days of excessive heat will add to cumulative heat stress. Drink plenty of fluids, stay in an air-conditioned room, stay out of the sun, and check up on relatives and neighbors. Take extra precautions when outside. 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Heat stroke is an emergency. 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The current time is 4:58 p.m. Central Daylight Time. The following is a summary of watches, warnings, and advisories in effect. A heat advisory remains in effect until 7 p.m. for the following counties in Iowa: Harrison, Mills, and Pottawatomie, and the following counties in Nebraska: Cass, Dodge, Douglas, Odo, Sarpy, Saunders, and Washington. Now for the official National Weather Service forecast for the Omaha and Council Bluffs area. Rest of today, hot, sunny. Highs in the mid-90s. Southeast winds 5 to 10 miles an hour. Tonight, mostly clear until midnight, then becoming partly cloudy. Lows in the lower 70s. Southeast winds around 5 miles an hour. Sunday, partly sunny.
a chance of showers and thunderstorms in the afternoon. Hot with highs in the lower 90s. Southeast winds 5 to 10 miles an hour. Chance of

a chance of showers and thunderstorms in the afternoon. Hot with highs in the mid-90s. Chance of rain 40%. Tuesday night, becoming mostly cloudy after midnight. A chance of thunderstorms. Showers likely until midnight, then a chance of showers after midnight. Lows in the upper 60s. Chance of rain 70%. Wednesday, mostly sunny. Not as hot with highs in the mid-80s. Wednesday night, partly cloudy until midnight, then becoming mostly cloudy. A chance of showers after midnight. Lows in the mid-60s. Chance of rain 40%. Thursday, partly sunny. Highs in the mid-80s. Thursday night and Friday, partly cloudy. Hot. Lows in the mid-60s. Highs in the upper 80s. The Omaha, Nebraska climate summary for this evening, as of 4 p.m., September 5, 2026. Today's high temperature was 92 degrees. This high was 10 degrees above the normal high of 82. The record high is 100 degrees, which was last set in 1914. Today's low temperature was 75 degrees. This low was 15 degrees above the normal low of 60. The record low is 42 degrees, which was set in 1962. No precipitation fell today, which leaves the monthly total at 0.02 inches. This is 0.54 inches below the normal amount of 0.56 inches for September. The total precipitation for the year still stands at 19.87 inches, which is 4.60 inches below normal. No snow fell today, which brings the monthly total to 0.0 inches. This is normal for September. The total snowfall since July 1st still stands at 0.0 inches, which is normal. There were no heating degree days today, which is one below normal. This leaves the monthly total at zero, which is three below normal. The yearly total since July 1st is zero, which is six below normal. There were 19 cooling degree days today, which is 12 above normal. This brings the monthly total to 103, which is 65 above normal. The yearly total since January 1st is 1,390, which is 228 above normal. Today the maximum wind observed was 22 miles an hour from the northeast. The highest wind gust observed was 30 miles per hour from the northeast. The normal high temperature for tomorrow is 82 degrees, and the normal low is 60. The record high for tomorrow is 104, which occurred in 1939, and the record low is 43, which occurred in 1956. Sunset tonight is at 7:50 p.m. Sunrise tomorrow is at 6:55 a.m. The Valley National Weather Service climate summary for this evening, as of 4 p.m., September 5, 2026. Today's high temperature was 92 degrees, record high is 95 degrees, which was set in 2020, and the low 75 degrees. The record low is 48 degrees, which was set in 2011. No precipitation fell today, which leaves the monthly total at 0.20 inches. The total precipitation for the year still stands at 21.65 inches. No snow fell today, which brings the monthly total to 0.0 inches. This is normal for September. The total snowfall for the season since September 1st still stands at 0.0 inches, which is normal. The highest wind gust observed was 31 miles per hour from the northeast. Sunset tonight is at 7:51 p.m. Sunrise tomorrow is at 6:57 a.m. Here are the forecast key messages. Oppressive heat will continue into next week, with warm lows in the 70s providing little relief. There will be periodic shower and storm chances 20 to 50% throughout the upcoming week. Severe weather chances remain low, generally 5% or less, but a few storms could produce gusty winds and hail in northeast Nebraska and western Iowa Sunday afternoon and evening. Heat advisory information for the following counties in Nebraska: Butler, Cass, Dodge, Douglas, Gage, Jefferson, Johnson, Lancaster, Nemaha.

Trudeau, Pawnee, Richardson, Saline, Sarpy, Saunders, Seward, and Washington, and the following counties in Iowa: Fremont, Harrison, Mills, Montgomery, Page, Pottawatomie, and Shelby. Heat advisory remains in effect until 7 p.m. this evening. What? Afternoon heat index values up to 108 expected. Where? Portions of southwest Iowa and east central and southeast Nebraska. When? Until 7 p.m. this evening. Impacts: hot temperatures and high humidity may cause heat illnesses. Several days of excessive heat will add to cumulative heat stress. 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Take extra precautions when outside. 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Heat stroke is an emergency. 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The current time is 5:06 p.m. Central Daylight Time. The following is a summary of watches, warnings, and advisories in effect. A heat advisory remains in effect until 7 p.m. for the following counties in Iowa, Harrison, Mills, and Pottawatomie, and the following counties in Nebraska: Cass, Dodge, Douglas, Odo, Sarpy, Saunders, and Washington. Now for the official National Weather Service forecast for the Omaha and Council Bluffs area. Rest of today, hot, sunny. Highs in the mid-90s. Southeast winds 5 to 10 miles an hour. Tonight, mostly clear until midnight, then becoming partly cloudy. Lows in the lower 70s. Southeast winds around 5 miles an hour. Sunday, partly sunny. A chance of showers and thunderstorms in the afternoon. Hot with highs in the lower 90s. Southeast winds 5 to 10 miles an hour. Chance of rain 40%. Sunday night, mostly cloudy. A chance of showers and thunderstorms until midnight. Humid with lows in the lower 70s. Southeast winds 5 to 10 miles an hour. Chance of rain 50%. Labor Day, mostly sunny. A slight chance of showers and thunderstorms in the morning. Hot with highs in the lower 90s. Southeast winds 10 to 15 miles an hour with gusts up to 25 miles an hour. Chance of rain 20%. Monday night, partly cloudy. Lows in the mid-70s. Tuesday, mostly sunny. A chance of showers and thunderstorms in the afternoon. Hot with highs in the mid-90s. Chance of rain 40%. Tuesday night, becoming mostly cloudy after midnight. A chance of thunderstorms. Showers likely until midnight, then a chance of showers after midnight. Lows in the upper 60s. Chance of rain 70%. Wednesday, mostly sunny. Not as hot with highs in the mid-80s. Wednesday night, partly cloudy until midnight, then becoming mostly cloudy. A chance of showers after midnight. Lows in the mid-60s. Chance of rain 40%. Thursday, partly sunny. Highs in the mid-80s. Thursday night and Friday, partly cloudy. Hot. Lows in the mid-60s. Highs in the upper 80s. At 5 p.m. in Omaha, it was mostly sunny. The temperature was 93 degrees, the dew point 72, and the relative humidity 50%, producing a heat index of 101. The wind was southeast at 12 miles an hour. The pressure was 29.88 inches and falling. Across eastern Nebraska and southwest Iowa, it was sunny, with a temperature of 92 at Millard, 92 at Fremont, 91 at Blair Airport, and 90 at Tecumseh.
under sunny skies. Nebraska City reported 96, Plattsmouth reported 94, and Red Oak, Iowa reported 93. At Lincoln, it was mostly sunny, with a temperature of 98. Here are some observations from across the region. It was sunny, with a temperature of 91 at Grand Island and 90 at Sioux City. It was mostly sunny, with a temperature of 92 at North Fork, 89 at Sioux Falls, 99 at Concordia, Kansas, 91 at North Platte, and 89 at Valentine. It was partly sunny, with a temperature of 90 at Des Moines, 97 at Kansas City, and 91 at Denver. Once again, at 5 p.m. in Omaha, it was 93 degrees under mostly sunny skies. The Omaha, Nebraska climate summary for this evening, as of 4 p.m., September 5, 2026. Today's high temperature was 92 degrees. This high was 10 degrees above the normal high of 82. The record high is 100 degrees, which was last set in 1914. Today's low temperature was 75 degrees. This low was 15 degrees above the normal low of 60. The record low is 42 degrees, which was set in 1962. No precipitation fell today, which leaves the monthly total at 0.02 inches. This is 0.54 inches below the normal amount of 0.56 inches for September. The total precipitation for the year still stands at 19.87 inches, which is 4.60 inches below normal. No snow fell today, which brings the monthly total to 0.0 inches. This is normal for September. The total snowfall since July 1st still stands at 0.0 inches, which is normal. There were no heating degree days today, which is one below normal. This leaves the monthly total at zero, which is three below normal. The yearly total since July 1st is zero, which is six below normal. There were 19 cooling degree days today, which is 12 above normal. This brings the monthly total to 103, which is 65 above normal. The yearly total since January 1st is 1,390, which is 228 above normal. Today the maximum wind observed was 22 miles an hour from the northeast. The highest wind gust observed was 30 miles per hour from the northeast. The normal high temperature for tomorrow is 82 degrees, and the normal low is 60. The record high for tomorrow is 104, which occurred in 1939, and the record low is 43, which occurred in 1956. Sunset tonight is at 7:50 p.m. Sunrise tomorrow is at 6:55 a.m. The Valley National Weather Service climate summary for this evening, as of 4 p.m., September 5, 2026. Today's high temperature was 92 degrees, record high is 95 degrees, which was set in 2020, and the low 75 degrees. The record low is 48 degrees, which was set in 2011. No precipitation fell today, which leaves the monthly total at 0.20 inches. The total precipitation for the year still stands at 21.65 inches. No snow fell today, which brings the monthly total to 0.0 inches. This is normal for September. The total snowfall for the season since September 1st still stands at 0.0 inches, which is normal. The highest wind gust observed was 31 miles per hour from the northeast. Sunset tonight is at 7:51 p.m. Sunrise tomorrow is at 6:57 a.m. Here are the forecast key messages. Oppressive heat will continue into next week, with warm lows in the 70s providing little relief. There will be periodic shower and storm chances 20 to 50% throughout the upcoming week. Severe weather chances remain low, generally 5% or less, but a few storms could produce gusty winds and hail in northeast Nebraska and western Iowa Sunday afternoon and evening. Heat advisory information for the following counties in Nebraska: Butler, Cass, Dodge, Douglas, Gage, Jefferson, Johnson, Lancaster, Nemaha, Odo, Pawnee, Richardson, Saline, Sarpy, Saunders, Seward, and Washington, and the following counties in Iowa: Fremont, Harrison, Mills,
Shelby. Heat advisory remains in effect until 7 p.m. this evening. What? Afternoon heat index values up to 108 expected. Where? Portions of southwest Iowa and east central and southeast Nebraska. When? Until 7 p.m. this evening. Impacts. Hot temperatures and high humidity may cause heat illnesses. Several days of excessive heat will add to cumulative heat stress. 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Take extra precautions when outside. 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Heat stroke is an emergency. 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The current time is 5:16 p.m. Central Daylight Time. The following is a summary of watches, warnings, and advisories in effect. A heat advisory remains in effect until 7 p.m. for the following counties in Iowa, Harrison, Mills, and Pottawatomie, and the following counties in Nebraska, Cass, Dodge, Douglas, Odo, Sarpy, Saunders, and Washington. Now for the official National Weather Service forecast for the Omaha and Council Bluffs area. Rest of today, hot, sunny. Highs in the mid-90s. Southeast winds 5 to 10 miles an hour. Tonight, mostly clear until midnight, then becoming partly cloudy. Lows in the lower 70s. Southeast winds around 5 miles an hour. Sunday, partly sunny. A chance of showers and thunderstorms in the afternoon. Hot with highs in the lower 90s. Southeast winds 5 to 10 miles an hour. Chance of rain 40%. Sunday night, mostly cloudy. A chance of showers and thunderstorms until midnight. Humid with lows in the lower 70s. Southeast winds 5 to 10 miles an hour. Chance of rain 50%. Labor Day, mostly sunny. A slight chance of showers and thunderstorms in the morning. Hot with highs in the lower 90s. Southeast winds 10 to 15 miles an hour with gusts up to 25 miles an hour. Chance of rain 20%. Monday night, partly cloudy. Lows in the mid-70s. Tuesday, mostly sunny. A chance of showers and thunderstorms in the afternoon. Hot with highs in the mid-90s. Chance of rain 40%. Tuesday night, becoming mostly cloudy after midnight. A chance of thunderstorms. Showers likely until midnight, then a chance of showers after midnight. Lows in the upper 60s. Chance of rain 70%. Wednesday, mostly sunny. Not as hot with highs in the mid-80s. Wednesday night, partly cloudy until midnight, then becoming mostly cloudy. A chance of showers after midnight. Lows in the mid-60s. Chance of rain 40%. Thursday, partly sunny. Highs in the mid-80s. Thursday night and Friday, partly cloudy. Hot. Lows in the mid-60s. Highs in the upper 80s. At 5 p.m. in Omaha, it was mostly sunny. The temperature was 93 degrees, the dew point 72, and the relative humidity 50%, producing a heat index of 101. The wind was southeast at 12 miles an hour. The pressure was 29.88 inches and falling. Across eastern Nebraska and southwest Iowa, it was sunny, with a temperature of 92 at Millard, 92 at Fremont, 91 at Blair Airport, and 90 at Takema. Under sunny skies, Nebraska City reported 96, Plattsmouth reported 94, and Red Oak, Iowa reported 93. At Lincoln, it was mostly sunny, with a temperature of 98. Here are some observations from across the region.
was sunny with a temperature of 91 at Grand Island and 90 at Sioux City. It was mostly sunny with a temperature of 92 at Norfolk, 89 at Sioux Falls, 99 at Concordia, Kansas, 91 at North Platte, and 89 at Valentine. It was partly sunny, with a temperature of 90 at Des Moines, 97 at Kansas City, and 91 at Denver. Once again, at 5 p.m. in Omaha, it was 93 degrees under mostly sunny skies. The Omaha, Nebraska climate summary for this evening, as of 4 p.m., September 5, 2026. Today's high temperature was 92 degrees. This high was 10 degrees above the normal high of 82. The record high is 100 degrees, which was last set in 1914. Today's low temperature was 75 degrees. This low was 15 degrees above the normal low of 60. The record low is 42 degrees, which was set in 1962. No precipitation fell today, which leaves the monthly total at 0.02 inches. This is 0.54 inches below the normal amount of 0.56 inches for September. The total precipitation for the year still stands at 19.87 inches, which is 4.60 inches below normal. No snow fell today, which brings the monthly total to 0.0 inches. This is normal for September. The total snowfall since July 1st still stands at 0.0 inches, which is normal. There were no heating degree days today, which is one below normal. This leaves the monthly total at zero, which is three below normal. The yearly total since July 1st is zero, which is six below normal. There were 19 cooling degree days today, which is 12 above normal. This brings the monthly total to 103, which is 65 above normal. The yearly total since January 1st is 1,390, which is 228 above normal. Today the maximum wind observed was 22 miles an hour from the northeast. The highest wind gust observed was 30 miles per hour from the northeast. The normal high temperature for tomorrow is 82 degrees, and the normal low is 60. The record high for tomorrow is 104, which occurred in 1939, and the record low is 43, which occurred in 1956. Sunset tonight is at 7:50 p.m. Sunrise tomorrow is at 6:55 a.m. The Valley National Weather Service climate summary for this evening, as of 4 p.m., September 5, 2026. Today's high temperature was 92 degrees, record high is 95 degrees, which was set in 2020, and the low 75 degrees. The record low is 48 degrees, which was set in 2011. No precipitation fell today, which leaves the monthly total at 0.20 inches. The total precipitation for the year still stands at 21.65 inches. No snow fell today, which brings the monthly total to 0.0 inches. This is normal for September. The total snowfall for the season since September 1st still stands at 0.0 inches, which is normal. The highest wind gust observed was 31 miles per hour from the northeast. Sunset tonight is at 7:51 p.m. Sunrise tomorrow is at 6:57 a.m. Here are the forecast key messages. Oppressive heat will continue into next week, with warm lows in the 70s providing little relief. There will be periodic shower and storm chances 20 to 50% throughout the upcoming week. Severe weather chances remain low, generally 5% or less, but a few storms could produce gusty winds and hail in northeast Nebraska and western Iowa Sunday afternoon and evening. Heat advisory information for the following counties in Nebraska: Butler, Cass, Dodge, Douglas, Gage, Jefferson, Johnson, Lancaster, Nemaha, Odo, Pawnee, Richardson, Saline, Sarpy, Saunders, Seward, and Washington, and the following counties in Iowa: Fremont, Harrison, Mills, Montgomery, Page, Pottawatomie, and Shelby. Heat advisory remains in effect until 7 p.m. this evening. What? Afternoon heat index values up to 108 expected.
Where? Portions of southwest Iowa and east central and southeast Nebraska. When? Until 7 p.m. this evening. Impacts. Hot temperatures and high humidity may cause heat illnesses. Several days of excessive heat will add to cumulative heat stress. Drink plenty of fluids. Stay in an air-conditioned room. Stay out of the sun. And check up on relatives and neighbors. 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The current time is 5:26 p.m. Central Daylight Time. The following is a summary of watches, warnings, and advisories in effect. A heat advisory remains in effect until 7 p.m. for the following counties in Iowa, Harrison, Mills, and Pottawatomie, and the following counties in Nebraska, Cass, Dodge, Douglas, Odo, Sarpy, Saunders, and Washington. Now for the official National Weather Service forecast for the Omaha and Council Bluffs area. Rest of today, hot, sunny. Highs in the mid-90s. Southeast winds 5 to 10 miles an hour. Tonight, mostly clear until midnight, then becoming partly cloudy. Lows in the lower 70s. Southeast winds around 5 miles an hour. Sunday, partly sunny. A chance of showers and thunderstorms in the afternoon. Hot with highs in the lower 90s. Southeast winds 5 to 10 miles an hour. Chance of rain 40%. Sunday night, mostly cloudy. A chance of showers and thunderstorms until midnight. Humid with lows in the lower 70s. Southeast winds 5 to 10 miles an hour. Chance of rain 50%. Labor Day, mostly sunny. A slight chance of showers and thunderstorms in the morning. Hot with highs in the lower 90s. Southeast winds 10 to 15 miles an hour with gusts up to 25 miles an hour. Chance of rain 20%. Monday night, partly cloudy. Lows in the mid-70s. Tuesday, mostly sunny. A chance of showers and thunderstorms in the afternoon. Hot with highs in the mid-90s. Chance of rain 40%. Tuesday night, becoming mostly cloudy after midnight. A chance of thunderstorms. Showers likely until midnight, then a chance of showers after midnight. Lows in the upper 60s. Chance of rain 70%. Wednesday, mostly sunny. Not as hot with highs in the mid-80s. Wednesday night, partly cloudy until midnight, then becoming mostly cloudy. A chance of showers after midnight. Lows in the mid-60s. Chance of rain 40%. Thursday, partly sunny. Highs in the mid-80s. Thursday night and Friday, partly cloudy. Hot. Lows in the mid-60s. Highs in the upper 80s. At 5 p.m. in Omaha, it was mostly sunny. The temperature was 93 degrees, the dew point 72, and the relative humidity 50%, producing a heat index of 101. The wind was southeast at 12 miles an hour. The pressure was 29.88 inches and falling. Across eastern Nebraska and southwest Iowa, it was sunny, with a temperature of 92 at Millard, 92 at Fremont, 91 at Blair Airport, and 90 at Takema. Under sunny skies, Nebraska City reported 96, Plattsmouth reported 94, and Red Oak, Iowa reported 93. At Lincoln, it was mostly sunny, with a temperature of 98. Here are some observations from across the region. It was sunny, with a temperature of 91 at Grand Island and 90 at Sioux City. It was mostly sunny, with a temperature of 92 at Norfolk,
89 at Sioux Falls, 99 at Concordia, Kansas, 91 at North Platte, and 89 at Valentine. It was partly sunny, with a temperature of 90 at Des Moines, 97 at Kansas City, and 91 at Denver. Once again, at 5 p.m. in Omaha, it was 93 degrees under mostly sunny skies. The Omaha, Nebraska climate summary for this evening, as of 4 p.m., September 5, 2026. Today's high temperature was 92 degrees. This high was 10 degrees above the normal high of 82. The record high is 100 degrees, which was last set in 1914. Today's low temperature was 75 degrees. This low was 15 degrees above the normal low of 60. The record low is 42 degrees, which was set in 1962. No precipitation fell today, which leaves the monthly total at 0.02 inches. This is 0.54 inches below the normal amount of 0.56 inches for September. The total precipitation for the year still stands at 19.87 inches, which is 4.60 inches below normal. No snow fell today, which brings the monthly total to 0.0 inches. This is normal for September. The total snowfall since July 1st still stands at 0.0 inches, which is normal. There were no heating degree days today, which is one below normal. This leaves the monthly total at zero, which is three below normal. The yearly total since July 1st is zero, which is six below normal. There were 19 cooling degree days today, which is 12 above normal. This brings the monthly total to 103, which is 65 above normal. The yearly total since January 1st is 1,390, which is 228 above normal. Today the maximum wind observed was 22 miles an hour from the northeast. The highest wind gust observed was 30 miles per hour from the northeast. The normal high temperature for tomorrow is 82 degrees, and the normal low is 60. The record high for tomorrow is 104, which occurred in 1939, and the record low is 43, which occurred in 1956. Sunset tonight is at 7:50 p.m. Sunrise tomorrow is at 6:55 a.m. The Valley National Weather Service climate summary for this evening, as of 4 p.m., September 5, 2026. Today's high temperature was 92 degrees, record high is 95 degrees, which was set in 2020, and the low 75 degrees. The record low is 48 degrees, which was set in 2011. No precipitation fell today, which leaves the monthly total at 0.20 inches. The total precipitation for the year still stands at 21.65 inches. No snow fell today, which brings the monthly total to 0.0 inches. This is normal for September. The total snowfall for the season since September 1st still stands at 0.0 inches, which is normal. The highest wind gust observed was 31 miles per hour from the northeast. Sunset tonight is at 7:51 p.m. Sunrise tomorrow is at 6:57 a.m. Here are the forecast key messages. Oppressive heat will continue into next week, with warm lows in the 70s providing little relief. There will be periodic shower and storm chances 20 to 50% throughout the upcoming week. Severe weather chances remain low, generally 5% or less, but a few storms could produce gusty winds and hail in northeast Nebraska and western Iowa Sunday afternoon and evening. Heat advisory information for the following counties in Nebraska: Butler, Cass, Dodge, Douglas, Gage, Jefferson, Johnson, Lancaster, Nemaha, Odo, Pawnee, Richardson, Saline, Sarpy, Saunders, Seward, and Washington, and the following counties in Iowa: Fremont, Harrison, Mills, Montgomery, Page, Pottawatomie, and Shelby. Heat advisory remains in effect until 7 p.m. this evening. What? Afternoon heat index values up to 108 expected. Where? Portions of southwest Iowa and east central and southeast Nebraska. When? Until 7 p.m. this evening. Impacts:
Hot temperatures and high humidity may cause heat illnesses. Several days of excessive heat will add to cumulative heat stress. 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Heat stroke is an emergency. 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The current time is 5:35 p.m. Central Daylight Time. The following is a summary of watches, warnings, and advisories in effect. A heat advisory remains in effect until 7 p.m. for the following counties in Iowa, Harrison, Mills, and Pottawatomie, and the following counties in Nebraska, Cass, Dodge, Douglas, Odo, Sarpy, Saunders, and Washington. Now for the official National Weather Service forecast for the Omaha and Council Bluffs area. Rest of today, hot, sunny. Highs in the mid-90s. Southeast winds 5 to 10 miles an hour. Tonight, mostly clear until midnight, then becoming partly cloudy. Lows in the lower 70s. Southeast winds around 5 miles an hour. Sunday, partly sunny. A chance of showers and thunderstorms in the afternoon. Hot with highs in the lower 90s. Southeast winds 5 to 10 miles an hour. Chance of rain 40%. Sunday night, mostly cloudy. A chance of showers and thunderstorms until midnight. Humid with lows in the lower 70s. Southeast winds 5 to 10 miles an hour. Chance of rain 50%. Labor Day, mostly sunny. A slight chance of showers and thunderstorms in the morning. Hot with highs in the lower 90s. Southeast winds 10 to 15 miles an hour with gusts up to 25 miles an hour. Chance of rain 20%. Monday night, partly cloudy. Lows in the mid-70s. Tuesday, mostly sunny. A chance of showers and thunderstorms in the afternoon. Hot with highs in the mid-90s. Chance of rain 40%. Tuesday night, becoming mostly cloudy after midnight. A chance of thunderstorms. Showers likely until midnight, then a chance of showers after midnight. Lows in the upper 60s. Chance of rain 70%. Wednesday, mostly sunny. Not as hot with highs in the mid-80s. Wednesday night, partly cloudy until midnight, then becoming mostly cloudy. A chance of showers after midnight. Lows in the mid-60s. Chance of rain 40%. Thursday, partly sunny. Highs in the mid-80s. Thursday night and Friday, partly cloudy. Hot. Lows in the mid-60s. Highs in the upper 80s. At 5 p.m. in Omaha, it was mostly sunny. The temperature was 93 degrees, the dew point 72, and the relative humidity 50%, producing a heat index of 101. The wind was southeast at 12 miles an hour. The pressure was 29.88 inches and falling. Across eastern Nebraska and southwest Iowa, it was sunny, with a temperature of 92 at Millard, 92 at Fremont, 91 at Blair Airport, and 90 at Takema. Under sunny skies, Nebraska City reported 96, Plattsmouth reported 94, and Red Oak, Iowa reported 93. At Lincoln, it was mostly sunny, with a temperature of 98. Here are some observations from across the region. It was sunny, with a temperature of 91 at Grand Island and 90 at Sioux City. It was mostly sunny, with a temperature of 92 at Norfolk, 89 at Sioux Falls, 99 at Concordia, Kansas, 91 at North Platte, and 89 at Valentine.
It was partly sunny, with a temperature of 90 at Des Moines, 97 at Kansas City, and 91 at Denver. Once again, at 5 p.m. in Omaha, it was 93 degrees under mostly sunny skies. The Omaha, Nebraska climate summary for this evening, as of 4 p.m., September 5, 2026. Today's high temperature was 92 degrees. This high was 10 degrees above the normal high of 82. The record high is 100 degrees, which was last set in 1914. Today's low temperature was 75 degrees. This low was 15 degrees above the normal low of 60. The record low is 42 degrees, which was set in 1962. No precipitation fell today, which leaves the monthly total at 0.02 inches. This is 0.54 inches below the normal amount of 0.56 inches for September. The total precipitation for the year still stands at 19.87 inches, which is 4.60 inches below normal. No snow fell today, which brings the monthly total to 0.0 inches. This is normal for September. The total snowfall since July 1st still stands at 0.0 inches, which is normal. There were no heating degree days today, which is one below normal. This leaves the monthly total at zero, which is three below normal. The yearly total since July 1st is zero, which is six below normal. There were 19 cooling degree days today, which is 12 above normal. This brings the monthly total to 103, which is 65 above normal. The yearly total since January 1st is 1,390, which is 228 above normal. Today the maximum wind observed was 22 miles an hour from the northeast. The highest wind gust observed was 30 miles per hour from the northeast. The normal high temperature for tomorrow is 82 degrees, and the normal low is 60. The record high for tomorrow is 104, which occurred in 1939, and the record low is 43, which occurred in 1956. Sunset tonight is at 7:50 p.m. Sunrise tomorrow is at 6:55 a.m. The Valley National Weather Service climate summary for this evening, as of 4 p.m., September 5, 2026. Today's high temperature was 92 degrees, record high is 95 degrees, which was set in 2020, and the low 75 degrees. The record low is 48 degrees, which was set in 2011. No precipitation fell today, which leaves the monthly total at 0.20 inches. The total precipitation for the year still stands at 21.65 inches. No snow fell today, which brings the monthly total to 0.0 inches. This is normal for September. The total snowfall for the season since September 1st still stands at 0.0 inches, which is normal. The highest wind gust observed was 31 miles per hour from the northeast. Sunset tonight is at 7:51 p.m. Sunrise tomorrow is at 6:57 a.m. This is NOAA All Hazards Radio Station KIH-61 serving the following counties in Nebraska and Iowa. Douglas, Sarpy, Washington, Cass, Odo, Burt, Dodge, Saunders, Harrison, Pottawatomie, and Mills. Here are the forecast key messages. Oppressive heat will continue into next week, with warm lows in the 70s providing little relief. There will be periodic shower and storm chances 20 to 50% throughout the upcoming week. Severe weather chances remain low, generally 5% or less, but a few storms could produce gusty winds and hail in northeast Nebraska and western Iowa Sunday afternoon and evening. Heat advisory information for the following counties in Nebraska: Butler, Cass, Dodge, Douglas, Gage, Jefferson, Johnson, Lancaster, Nemaha, Odo, Pawnee, Richardson, Saline, Sarpy, Saunders, Seward, and Washington, and the following counties in Iowa: Fremont, Harrison, Mills, Montgomery, Page, Pottawatomie, and Shelby. Heat advisory remains in effect until 7 p.m. this evening. What? Afternoon heat index values up to 108 expected.
Where? Portions of southwest Iowa and east central and southeast Nebraska. When? Until 7 p.m. this evening. Impacts. Hot temperatures and high humidity may cause heat illnesses. Several days of excessive heat will add to cumulative heat stress. 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The current time is 5:45 p.m. Central Daylight Time. The following is a summary of watches, warnings, and advisories in effect. A heat advisory remains in effect until 7 p.m. for the following counties in Iowa, Harrison, Mills, and Pottawatomie, and the following counties in Nebraska, Cass, Dodge, Douglas, Odo, Sarpy, Saunders, and Washington. Now for the official National Weather Service forecast for the Omaha and Council Bluffs area. Rest of today, hot, sunny. Highs in the mid-90s. Southeast winds 5 to 10 miles an hour. Tonight, mostly clear until midnight, then becoming partly cloudy. Lows in the lower 70s. Southeast winds around 5 miles an hour. Sunday, partly sunny. A chance of showers and thunderstorms in the afternoon. Hot with highs in the lower 90s. Southeast winds 5 to 10 miles an hour. Chance of rain 40%. Sunday night, mostly cloudy. A chance of showers and thunderstorms until midnight. Humid with lows in the lower 70s. Southeast winds 5 to 10 miles an hour. Chance of rain 50%. Labor Day, mostly sunny. A slight chance of showers and thunderstorms in the morning. Hot with highs in the lower 90s. Southeast winds 10 to 15 miles an hour with gusts up to 25 miles an hour. Chance of rain 20%. Monday night, partly cloudy. Lows in the mid-70s. Tuesday, mostly sunny. A chance of showers and thunderstorms in the afternoon. Hot with highs in the mid-90s. Chance of rain 40%. Tuesday night, becoming mostly cloudy after midnight. A chance of thunderstorms. Showers likely until midnight, then a chance of showers after midnight. Lows in the upper 60s. Chance of rain 70%. Wednesday, mostly sunny. Not as hot with highs in the mid-80s. Wednesday night, partly cloudy until midnight, then becoming mostly cloudy. A chance of showers after midnight. Lows in the mid-60s. Chance of rain 40%. Thursday, partly sunny. Highs in the mid-80s. Thursday night and Friday, partly cloudy. Hot. Lows in the mid-60s. Highs in the upper 80s. At 5 p.m. in Omaha, it was mostly sunny. The temperature was 93 degrees, the dew point 72, and the relative humidity 50%, producing a heat index of 101. The wind was southeast at 12 miles an hour. The pressure was 29.88 inches and falling. Across eastern Nebraska and southwest Iowa, it was sunny, with a temperature of 92 at Millard, 92 at Fremont, 91 at Blair Airport, and 90 at Takema. Under sunny skies, Nebraska City reported 96, Plattsmouth reported 94, and Red Oak, Iowa reported 93. At Lincoln, it was mostly sunny, with a temperature of 98. Here are some observations from across the region. It was sunny, with a temperature of 91 at Grand Island and 90 at Sioux City. It was mostly sunny, with a temperature of 92 at Norfolk,
89 at Sioux Falls, 99 at Concordia, Kansas, 91 at North Platte, and 89 at Valentine. It was partly sunny, with a temperature of 90 at Des Moines, 97 at Kansas City, and 91 at Denver. Once again, at 5 p.m. in Omaha, it was 93 degrees under mostly sunny skies. The Omaha, Nebraska climate summary for this evening, as of 4 p.m., September 5, 2026. Today's high temperature was 92 degrees. This high was 10 degrees above the normal high of 82. The record high is 100 degrees, which was last set in 1914. Today's low temperature was 75 degrees. This low was 15 degrees above the normal low of 60. The record low is 42 degrees, which was set in 1962. No precipitation fell today, which leaves the monthly total at 0.02 inches. This is 0.54 inches below the normal amount of 0.56 inches for September. The total precipitation for the year still stands at 19.87 inches, which is 4.60 inches below normal. No snow fell today, which brings the monthly total to 0.0 inches. This is normal for September. The total snowfall since July 1st still stands at 0.0 inches, which is normal. There were no heating degree days today, which is one below normal. This leaves the monthly total at zero, which is three below normal. The yearly total since July 1st is zero, which is six below normal. There were 19 cooling degree days today, which is 12 above normal. This brings the monthly total to 103, which is 65 above normal. The yearly total since January 1st is 1,390, which is 228 above normal. Today the maximum wind observed was 22 miles an hour from the northeast. The highest wind gust observed was 30 miles per hour from the northeast. The normal high temperature for tomorrow is 82 degrees, and the normal low is 60. The record high for tomorrow is 104, which occurred in 1939, and the record low is 43, which occurred in 1956. Sunset tonight is at 7:50 p.m. Sunrise tomorrow is at 6:55 a.m. The Valley National Weather Service climate summary for this evening, as of 4 p.m., September 5, 2026. Today's high temperature was 92 degrees, record high is 95 degrees, which was set in 2020, and the low 75 degrees. The record low is 48 degrees, which was set in 2011. No precipitation fell today, which leaves the monthly total at 0.20 inches. The total precipitation for the year still stands at 21.65 inches. No snow fell today, which brings the monthly total to 0.0 inches. This is normal for September. The total snowfall for the season since September 1st still stands at 0.0 inches, which is normal. The highest wind gust observed was 31 miles per hour from the northeast. Sunset tonight is at 7:51 p.m. Sunrise tomorrow is at 6:57 a.m. Here are the forecast key messages. Oppressive heat will continue into next week, with warm lows in the 70s providing little relief. There will be periodic shower and storm chances 20 to 50% throughout the upcoming week. Severe weather chances remain low, generally 5% or less, but a few storms could produce gusty winds and hail in northeast Nebraska and western Iowa Sunday afternoon and evening. Heat advisory information for the following counties in Nebraska: Butler, Cass, Dodge, Douglas, Gage, Jefferson, Johnson, Lancaster, Nemaha, Odo, Pawnee, Richardson, Saline, Sarpy, Saunders, Seward, and Washington, and the following counties in Iowa: Fremont, Harrison, Mills, Montgomery, Page, Pottawatomie, and Shelby. Heat advisory remains in effect until 7 p.m. this evening. What? Afternoon heat index values up to 108 expected. Where? Portions of southwest Iowa and east central and southeast Nebraska. When? Until 7 p.m. this evening. Impacts:
Hot temperatures and high humidity may cause heat illnesses. Several days of excessive heat will add to cumulative heat stress. 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Take extra precautions when outside. 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Heat stroke is an emergency. 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The current time is 5:55 p.m. Central Daylight Time. The following is a summary of watches, warnings, and advisories in effect. A heat advisory remains in effect until 7 p.m. for the following counties in Iowa, Harrison, Mills, and Pottawatomie, and the following counties in Nebraska, Cass, Dodge, Douglas, Odo, Sarpy, Saunders, and Washington. Now for the official National Weather Service forecast for the Omaha and Council Bluffs area. Rest of today, hot, sunny. Highs in the mid-90s. Southeast winds 5 to 10 miles an hour. Tonight, mostly clear until midnight, then becoming partly cloudy. Lows in the lower 70s. Southeast winds around 5 miles an hour. Sunday, partly sunny. A chance of showers and thunderstorms in the afternoon. Hot with highs in the lower 90s. Southeast winds 5 to 10 miles an hour. Chance of rain 40%. Sunday night, mostly cloudy. A chance of showers and thunderstorms until midnight. Humid with lows in the lower 70s. Southeast winds 5 to 10 miles an hour. Chance of rain 50%. Labor Day, mostly sunny. A slight chance of showers and thunderstorms in the morning. Hot with highs in the lower 90s. Southeast winds 10 to 15 miles an hour with gusts up to 25 miles an hour. Chance of rain 20%. Monday night, partly cloudy. Lows in the mid-70s. Tuesday, mostly sunny. A chance of showers and thunderstorms in the afternoon. Hot with highs in the mid-90s. Chance of rain 40%. Tuesday night, becoming mostly cloudy after midnight. A chance of thunderstorms. Showers likely until midnight, then a chance of showers after midnight. Lows in the upper 60s. Chance of rain 70%. Wednesday, mostly sunny. Not as hot with highs in the mid-80s. Wednesday night, partly cloudy until midnight, then becoming mostly cloudy. A chance of showers after midnight. Lows in the mid-60s. Chance of rain 40%. Thursday, partly sunny. Highs in the mid-80s. Thursday night and Friday, partly cloudy. Hot. Lows in the mid-60s. Highs in the upper 80s. At 5 p.m. in Omaha, it was mostly sunny. The temperature was 93 degrees. The dew point 72, and the relative humidity 50%, producing a heat index of 101. The wind was southeast at 12 miles an hour. The pressure was 29.88 inches and falling. Across eastern Nebraska and southwest Iowa, it was sunny, with a temperature of 92 at Millard, 92 at Fremont, 91 at Blair Airport, and 90 at Takema. Under sunny skies, Nebraska City reported 96, Plattsmouth reported 94, and Red Oak, Iowa reported 93. At Lincoln, it was mostly sunny, with a temperature of 98. Here are some observations from across the region. It was sunny, with a temperature of 91 at Grand Island and 90 at Sioux City. It was mostly sunny, with a temperature of 92 at Norfolk, 89 at Sioux Falls, 99 at Concordia, Kansas, 91 at North Platte, and 89 at Valentine.
It was partly sunny, with a temperature of 90 at Des Moines, 97 at Kansas City, and 91 at Denver. Once again, at 5 p.m. in Omaha, it was 93 degrees under mostly sunny skies. Here are the forecast key messages. Oppressive heat will continue into next week, with

42. The record high is 100 degrees, which was last set in 1914. Today's low temperature was 75 degrees. This low was 15 degrees above the normal low of 60. The record low is 42 degrees, which was set in 1962. No precipitation fell today, which leaves the monthly total at 0.02 inches. This is 0.54 inches below the normal amount of 0.56 inches for September. The total precipitation for the year still stands at 19.87 inches, which is 4.60 inches below normal. No snow fell today, which brings the monthly total to 0.0 inches. This is normal for September. The total snowfall since July 1st still stands at 0.0 inches, which is normal. There were no heating degree days today, which is one below normal. This leaves the monthly total at zero, which is three below normal. The yearly total since July 1st is zero, which is six below normal. There were 19 cooling degree days today, which is 12 above normal. This brings the monthly total to 103, which is 65 above normal. The yearly total since January 1st is 1,390, which is 228 above normal. Today the maximum wind observed was 22 miles an hour from the northeast. The highest wind gust observed was 30 miles per hour from the northeast. The normal high temperature for tomorrow is 82 degrees, and the normal low is 60. The record high for tomorrow is 104, which occurred in 1939, and the record low is 43, which occurred in 1956. Sunset tonight is at 7:50 p.m. Sunrise tomorrow is at 6:55 a.m. The Valley National Weather Service climate summary for this evening, as of 4 p.m., September 5, 2026. Today's high temperature was 92 degrees, record high is 95 degrees, which was set in 2020, and the low 75 degrees. The record low is 48 degrees, which was set in 2011. No precipitation fell today, which leaves the monthly total at 0.20 inches. The total precipitation for the year still stands at 21.65 inches. No snow fell today, which brings the monthly total to 0.0 inches. This is normal for September. The total snowfall for the season since September 1st still stands at 0.0 inches, which is normal. The highest wind gust observed was 31 miles per hour from the northeast. Sunset tonight is at 7:51 p.m. Sunrise tomorrow is at 6:57 a.m. Heat advisory information for the following counties in Nebraska: Butler, Cass, Dodge, Douglas, Gage, Jefferson, Johnson, Lancaster, Nemaha, Odo, Pawnee, Richardson, Saline, Sarpy, Saunders, Seward, and Washington, and the following counties in Iowa: Fremont, Harrison, Mills, Montgomery, Page, Pottawatomie, and Shelby. Heat advisory remains in effect until 7 p.m. this evening. What? Afternoon heat index values up to 108 expected. Where? Portions of southwest Iowa and east central and southeast Nebraska. When? Until 7 p.m. this evening. Impacts: hot temperatures and high humidity may cause heat illnesses. Several days of excessive heat will add to cumulative heat stress. 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The current time is 6:05 p.m. Central Daylight Time. The following is a summary of watches worn

heat advisory is in effect. A heat advisory remains in effect until 7 p.m. for the following counties in Iowa, Harrison, Mills, and Pottawatomie, and the following counties in Nebraska, Cass, Dodge, Douglas, Odo, Sarpy, Saunders, and Washington. Now for the official National Weather Service forecast for the Omaha and Council Bluffs area. Rest of today, hot, sunny. Highs in the mid-90s. Southeast winds 5 to 10 miles an hour. Tonight, mostly clear until midnight, then becoming partly cloudy. Lows in the lower 70s. Southeast winds around 5 miles an hour. Sunday, partly sunny. A chance of showers and thunderstorms in the afternoon. Hot with highs in the lower 90s. Southeast winds 5 to 10 miles an hour. Chance of rain 40%. Sunday night, mostly cloudy. A chance of showers and thunderstorms until midnight. Humid with lows in the lower 70s. Southeast winds 5 to 10 miles an hour. Chance of rain 50%. Labor Day, mostly sunny. A slight chance of showers and thunderstorms in the morning. Hot with highs in the lower 90s. Southeast winds 10 to 15 miles an hour with gusts up to 25 miles an hour. Chance of rain 20%. Monday night, partly cloudy. Lows in the mid-70s. Tuesday, mostly sunny. A chance of showers and thunderstorms in the afternoon. Hot with highs in the mid-90s. Chance of rain 40%. Tuesday night, becoming mostly cloudy after midnight. A chance of thunderstorms. Showers likely until midnight, then a chance of showers after midnight. Lows in the upper 60s. Chance of rain 70%. Wednesday, mostly sunny. Not as hot with highs in the mid-80s. Wednesday night, partly cloudy until midnight, then becoming mostly cloudy. A chance of showers after midnight. Lows in the mid-60s. Chance of rain 40%. Thursday, partly sunny. Highs in the mid-80s. Thursday night and Friday, partly cloudy. Hot. Lows in the mid-60s. Highs in the upper 80s. At 6 p.m. in Omaha, it was mostly sunny. The temperature was 94 degrees, the dew point 73, and the relative humidity 50%, producing a heat index of 103. The wind was southeast at 13 miles an hour. The pressure was 29.89 inches and rising. Across eastern Nebraska and southwest Iowa, it was sunny, with a temperature of 97 at Lincoln, 91 at Columbus, and 90 at Blair Airport. Under sunny skies, Tacoma reported 90, Nebraska City reported 96, and Plattsmouth reported 94. Here are some observations from across the region. It was sunny, with a temperature of 92 at Grand Island, 91 at Norfolk, 89 at Sioux City, and 89 at North Platte. It was mostly sunny, with a temperature of 89 at Sioux Falls, 98 at Concordia, Kansas, and 86 at Valentine. It was partly sunny, with a temperature of 90 at Des Moines, 94 at Kansas City, and 93 at Denver. Once again, at 6 p.m. in Omaha, it was 94 degrees under mostly sunny skies. Here are the forecast key messages. Oppressive heat will continue into next week, with warm lows in the 70s providing little relief. There will be periodic shower and storm chances 20 to 50% throughout the upcoming week. Severe weather chances remain low, generally 5% or less, but a few storms could produce gusty winds and hail in northeast Nebraska and western Iowa Sunday afternoon and evening. The Omaha, Nebraska climate summary for this evening, as of 4 p.m., September 5, 2026. Today's high temperature was 92 degrees. This high was 10 degrees above the normal high of 82. The record high is 100 degrees, which was last set in 1914. Today's low temperature was 75 degrees. This low was 15 degrees above the normal low of 60. The record low is 42 degrees, which was set in 1962.
little precipitation fell today, which leaves the monthly total at 0.02 inches. This is 0.54 inches below the normal amount of 0.56 inches for September. The total precipitation for the year still stands at 19.87 inches, which is 4.60 inches below normal. No snow fell today, which brings the monthly total to 0.0 inches. This is normal for September. The total snowfall since July 1st still stands at 0.0 inches, which is normal. There were no heating degree days today, which is one below normal. This leaves the monthly total at zero, which is three below normal. The yearly total since July 1st is zero, which is six below normal. There were 19 cooling degree days today, which is 12 above normal. This brings the monthly total to 103, which is 65 above normal. The yearly total since January 1st is 1,390, which is 228 above normal. Today the maximum wind observed was 22 miles an hour from the northeast. The highest wind gust observed was 30 miles per hour from the northeast. The normal high temperature for tomorrow is 82 degrees, and the normal low is 60. The record high for tomorrow is 104, which occurred in 1939, and the record low is 43, which occurred in 1956. Sunset tonight is at 7:50 p.m. Sunrise tomorrow is at 6:55 a.m. The Valley National Weather Service climate summary for this evening, as of 4 p.m., September 5, 2026. Today's high temperature was 92 degrees, record high is 95 degrees, which was set in 2020, and the low 75 degrees. The record low is 48 degrees, which was set in 2011. No precipitation fell today, which leaves the monthly total at 0.20 inches. The total precipitation for the year still stands at 21.65 inches. No snow fell today, which brings the monthly total to 0.0 inches. This is normal for September. The total snowfall for the season since September 1st still stands at 0.0 inches, which is normal. The highest wind gust observed was 31 miles per hour from the northeast. Sunset tonight is at 7:51 p.m. Sunrise tomorrow is at 6:57 a.m. Heat advisory information for the following counties in Nebraska: Butler, Cass, Dodge, Douglas, Gage, Jefferson, Johnson, Lancaster, Nemaha, Odo, Pawnee, Richardson, Saline, Sarpy, Saunders, Seward, and Washington, and the following counties in Iowa: Fremont, Harrison, Mills, Montgomery, Page, Pottawatomie, and Shelby. Heat advisory remains in effect until 7 p.m. this evening. What? Afternoon heat index values up to 108 expected. Where? Portions of southwest Iowa and east central and southeast Nebraska. When? Until 7 p.m. this evening. Impacts: hot temperatures and high humidity may cause heat illnesses. Several days of excessive heat will add to cumulative heat stress. Drink plenty of fluids, stay in an air-conditioned room, stay out of the sun, and check up on relatives and neighbors. Take extra precautions when outside. 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Heat stroke is an emergency. 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The current time is 6:15 p.m. Central Daylight Time. The following is a summary of watches, warnings, and advisories in effect. A heat advisory remains in effect until 7 p.m. for the following counties in Iowa: Harrison, Mills, and Pottawatomie, and the following counties in Nebraska: Cass, Dodge, Douglas, Odo, Sarpy, Saunders, and Washington. Now
now for the official National Weather Service forecast for the Omaha and Council Bluffs area. Rest of today, hot, sunny. Highs in the mid-90s. Southeast winds 5 to 10 miles an hour. Tonight, mostly clear until midnight, then becoming partly cloudy. Lows in the lower 70s. Southeast winds around 5 miles an hour. Sunday, partly sunny. A chance of showers and thunderstorms in the afternoon. Hot with highs in the lower 90s. Southeast winds 5 to 10 miles an hour. Chance of rain 40%. Sunday night, mostly cloudy. A chance of showers and thunderstorms until midnight. Humid with lows in the lower 70s. Southeast winds 5 to 10 miles an hour. Chance of rain 50%. Labor Day, mostly sunny. A slight chance of showers and thunderstorms in the morning. Hot with highs in the lower 90s. Southeast winds 10 to 15 miles an hour with gusts up to 25 miles an hour. Chance of rain 20%. Monday night, partly cloudy. Lows in the mid-70s. Tuesday, mostly sunny. A chance of showers and thunderstorms in the afternoon. Hot with highs in the mid-90s. Chance of rain 40%. Tuesday night, becoming mostly cloudy after midnight. A chance of thunderstorms. Showers likely until midnight, then a chance of showers after midnight. Lows in the upper 60s. Chance of rain 70%. Wednesday, mostly sunny. Not as hot with highs in the mid-80s. Wednesday night, partly cloudy until midnight, then becoming mostly cloudy. A chance of showers after midnight. Lows in the mid-60s. Chance of rain 40%. Thursday, partly sunny. Highs in the mid-80s. Thursday night and Friday, partly cloudy. Hot. Lows in the mid-60s. Highs in the upper 80s. At 6 p.m. in Omaha, it was mostly sunny. The temperature was 94 degrees, the dew point 73, and the relative humidity 50%, producing a heat index of 103. The wind was southeast at 13 miles an hour. The pressure was 29.89 inches and rising. Across eastern Nebraska and southwest Iowa, it was sunny, with a temperature of 97 at Lincoln, 91 at Columbus, and 90 at Blair Airport. Under sunny skies, Tacoma reported 90, Nebraska City reported 96, and Plattsmouth reported 94. At Offutt Air Force Base, it was mostly sunny, with a temperature of 94. Here are some observations from across the region. It was sunny, with a temperature of 92 at Grand Island, 91 at Norfolk, 89 at Sioux City, and 89 at North Platte. It was mostly sunny, with a temperature of 89 at Sioux Falls, 98 at Concordia, Kansas, and 86 at Valentine. It was partly sunny, with a temperature of 90 at Des Moines, 94 at Kansas City, and 93 at Denver. Once again, at 6 p.m. in Omaha, it was 94 degrees under mostly sunny skies. Here are the forecast key messages. Oppressive heat will continue into next week, with warm lows in the 70s providing little relief. There will be periodic shower and storm chances 20 to 50% throughout the upcoming week. Severe weather chances remain low, generally 5% or less, but a few storms could produce gusty winds and hail in northeast Nebraska and western Iowa Sunday afternoon and evening. Heat advisory information for the following counties in Nebraska: Butler, Cass, Dodge, Douglas, Gage, Jefferson, Johnson, Lancaster, Nemaha, Odo, Pawnee, Richardson, Saline, Sarpy, Saunders, Seward, and Washington, and the following counties in Iowa: Fremont, Harrison, Mills, Montgomery, Page, Pottawatomie, and Shelby. Heat advisory remains in effect until 7 p.m. this evening. What? Afternoon heat index values up to 108 expected. Where? Portions of southwest Iowa and east central and southeast Nebraska. When? Until 7 p.m. this evening.
impacts. Hot temperatures and high humidity may cause heat illnesses. Several days of excessive heat will add to cumulative heat stress. Drink plenty of fluids, stay in an air-conditioned room, stay out of the sun, and check up on relatives and neighbors. Take extra precautions when outside. Wear lightweight and loose-fitting clothing. Try to limit strenuous activities to early morning or evening. 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To reduce risk during outdoor work, the Occupational Safety and Health Administration recommends scheduling frequent rest breaks in shaded or air-conditioned environments. Anyone overcome by heat should be moved to a cool and shaded location. Heat stroke is an emergency. Call 911. The Omaha, Nebraska climate summary for this evening, as of 4 p.m., September 5, 2026. Today's high temperature was 92 degrees. This high was 10 degrees above the normal high of 82. The record high is 100 degrees, which was last set in 1914. Today's low temperature was 75 degrees. This low was 15 degrees above the normal low of 60. The record low is 42 degrees, which was set in 1962. No precipitation fell today, which leaves the monthly total at 0.02 inches. This is 0.54 inches below the normal amount of 0.56 inches for September. The total precipitation for the year still stands at 19.87 inches, which is 4.60 inches below normal. No snow fell today, which brings the monthly total to 0.0 inches. This is normal for September. The total snowfall since July 1st still stands at 0.0 inches, which is normal. There were no heating degree days today, which is one below normal. This leaves the monthly total at zero, which is three below normal. The yearly total since July 1st is zero, which is six below normal. There were 19 cooling degree days today, which is 12 above normal. This brings the monthly total to 103, which is 65 above normal. The yearly total since January 1st is 1,390, which is 228 above normal. Today the maximum wind observed was 22 miles an hour from the northeast. The highest wind gust observed was 30 miles per hour from the northeast. The normal high temperature for tomorrow is 82 degrees, and the normal low is 60. The record high for tomorrow is 104, which occurred in 1939, and the record low is 43, which occurred in 1956. Sunset tonight is at 7:50 p.m. Sunrise tomorrow is at 6:55 a.m. The Valley National Weather Service climate summary for this evening, as of 4 p.m., September 5, 2026. Today's high temperature was 92 degrees, record high is 95 degrees, which was set in 2020, and the low 75 degrees. The record low is 48 degrees, which was set in 2011. No precipitation fell today, which leaves the monthly total at 0.20 inches. The total precipitation for the year still stands at 21.65 inches. No snow fell today, which brings the monthly total to 0.0 inches. This is normal for September. The total snowfall for the season since September 1st still stands at 0.0 inches, which is normal. The highest wind gust observed was 31 miles per hour from the northeast. Sunset tonight is at 7:51 p.m. Sunrise tomorrow is at 6:57 a.m. This is NOAA All Hazards Radio Station KIH-61 in Omaha, Nebraska. The current time is 6:24 p.m. Central Daylight Time. The following is a summary of watches, warnings, and advisories in effect. A heat advisory remains in effect until 7 p.m. for the following counties in Iowa, Harrison, Mills, and Pottawatomie, and the following counties in Nebraska, Cass, Dodge, Douglas, Odo, Sarpy, Saunders, and Washington. Now for the official National Weather Service forecast for the Omaha and Council Bluffs area. Rest of today, hot, sunny. Highs in the mid-90s.
southeast winds 5 to 10 miles an hour. Tonight, mostly clear until midnight, then becoming partly cloudy. Lows in the lower 70s. Southeast winds around 5 miles an hour. Sunday, partly sunny. A chance of showers and thunderstorms in the afternoon. Hot with highs in the lower 90s. Southeast winds 5 to 10 miles an hour. Chance of rain 40%. Sunday night, mostly cloudy. A chance of showers and thunderstorms until midnight. Humid with lows in the lower 70s. Southeast winds 5 to 10 miles an hour. Chance of rain 50%. Labor Day, mostly sunny. A slight chance of showers and thunderstorms in the morning. Hot with highs in the lower 90s. Southeast winds 10 to 15 miles an hour with gusts up to 25 miles an hour. Chance of rain 20%. Monday night, partly cloudy. Lows in the mid-70s. Tuesday, mostly sunny. A chance of showers and thunderstorms in the afternoon. Hot with highs in the mid-90s. Chance of rain 40%. Tuesday night, becoming mostly cloudy after midnight. A chance of thunderstorms. Showers likely until midnight, then a chance of showers after midnight. Lows in the upper 60s. Chance of rain 70%. Wednesday, mostly sunny. Not as hot with highs in the mid-80s. Wednesday night, partly cloudy until midnight, then becoming mostly cloudy. A chance of showers after midnight. Lows in the mid-60s. Chance of rain 40%. Thursday, partly sunny. Highs in the mid-80s. Thursday night and Friday, partly cloudy. Hot. Lows in the mid-60s. Highs in the upper 80s. At 6 p.m. in Omaha, it was mostly sunny. The temperature was 94 degrees, the dew point 73, and the relative humidity 50%, producing a heat index of 103. The wind was southeast at 13 miles an hour. The pressure was 29.89 inches and rising. Across eastern Nebraska and southwest Iowa, it was sunny, with a temperature of 97 at Lincoln, 91 at Columbus, and 90 at Blair Airport. Under sunny skies, Tacoma reported 90, Nebraska City reported 96, and Plattsmouth reported 94. At Offutt Air Force Base, it was mostly sunny, with a temperature of 94. Here are some observations from across the region. It was sunny, with a temperature of 92 at Grand Island, 91 at Norfolk, 89 at Sioux City, and 89 at North Platte. It was mostly sunny, with a temperature of 89 at Sioux Falls, 98 at Concordia, Kansas, and 86 at Valentine. It was partly sunny, with a temperature of 90 at Des Moines, 94 at Kansas City, and 93 at Denver. Once again, at 6 p.m. in Omaha, it was 94 degrees under mostly sunny skies. Here are the forecast key messages. Oppressive heat will continue into next week, with warm lows in the 70s providing little relief. There will be periodic shower and storm chances 20 to 50% throughout the upcoming week. Severe weather chances remain low, generally 5% or less, but a few storms could produce gusty winds and hail in northeast Nebraska and western Iowa Sunday afternoon and evening. Heat advisory information for the following counties in Nebraska: Butler, Cass, Dodge, Douglas, Gage, Jefferson, Johnson, Lancaster, Nemaha, Odo, Pawnee, Richardson, Saline, Sarpy, Saunders, Seward, and Washington, and the following counties in Iowa: Fremont, Harrison, Mills, Montgomery, Page, Pottawatomie, and Shelby. Heat advisory remains in effect until 7 p.m. this evening. What? Afternoon heat index values up to 108 expected. Where? Portions of southwest Iowa and east central and southeast Nebraska. When? Until 7 p.m. this evening. Impacts. Hot temperatures and high humidity may cause heat illnesses. Several days of excessive heat will add to cumulative heat stress. Drink plenty of fluids,
stay in an air-conditioned room, stay out of the sun, and check up on relatives and neighbors. Take extra precautions when outside. Wear lightweight and loose-fitting clothing. Try to limit strenuous activities to early morning or evening. Take action when you see symptoms of heat exhaustion and heat stroke. To reduce risk during outdoor work, the Occupational Safety and Health Administration recommends scheduling frequent rest breaks in shaded or air-conditioned environments. Anyone overcome by heat should be moved to a cool and shaded location. Heat stroke is an emergency. Call 911. The Omaha, Nebraska climate summary for this evening, as of 4 p.m., September 5, 2026. Today's high temperature was 92 degrees. This high was 10 degrees above the normal high of 82. The record high is 100 degrees, which was last set in 1914. Today's low temperature was 75 degrees. This low was 15 degrees above the normal low of 60. The record low is 42 degrees, which was set in 1962. No precipitation fell today, which leaves the monthly total at 0.02 inches. This is 0.54 inches below the normal amount of 0.56 inches for September. The total precipitation for the year still stands at 19.87 inches, which is 4.60 inches below normal. No snow fell today, which brings the monthly total to 0.0 inches. This is normal for September. The total snowfall since July 1st still stands at 0.0 inches, which is normal. There were no heating degree days today, which is one below normal. This leaves the monthly total at zero, which is three below normal. The yearly total since July 1st is zero, which is six below normal. There were 19 cooling degree days today, which is 12 above normal. This brings the monthly total to 103, which is 65 above normal. The yearly total since January 1st is 1,390, which is 228 above normal. Today the maximum wind observed was 22 miles an hour from the northeast. The highest wind gust observed was 30 miles per hour from the northeast. The normal high temperature for tomorrow is 82 degrees, and the normal low is 60. The record high for tomorrow is 104, which occurred in 1939, and the record low is 43, which occurred in 1956. Sunset tonight is at 7:50 p.m. Sunrise tomorrow is at 6:55 a.m. The Valley National Weather Service climate summary for this evening, as of 4 p.m., September 5, 2026. Today's high temperature was 92 degrees, record high is 95 degrees, which was set in 2020, and the low 75 degrees. The record low is 48 degrees, which was set in 2011. No precipitation fell today, which leaves the monthly total at 0.20 inches. The total precipitation for the year still stands at 21.65 inches. No snow fell today, which brings the monthly total to 0.0 inches. This is normal for September. The total snowfall for the season since September 1st still stands at 0.0 inches, which is normal. The highest wind gust observed was 31 miles per hour from the northeast. Sunset tonight is at 7:51 p.m. Sunrise tomorrow is at 6:57 a.m. This is NOAA All Hazards Radio Station KIH-61 in Omaha, Nebraska. The current time is 6:34 p.m. Central Daylight Time. The following is a summary of watches, warnings, and advisories in effect. A heat advisory remains in effect until 7 p.m. for the following counties in Iowa, Harrison, Mills, and Pottawatomie, and the following counties in Nebraska, Cass, Dodge, Douglas, Odo, Sarpy, Saunders, and Washington. Now for the official National Weather Service forecast for the Omaha and Council Bluffs area. Rest of today, hot, sunny. Highs in the mid-90s. Southeast winds 5 to 10 miles an hour. Tonight, mostly clear until midnight, then becoming partly cloudy. Lows in the lower 70s.
southeast winds around 5 miles an hour. Sunday, partly sunny. A chance of showers and thunderstorms in the afternoon. Hot with highs in the lower 90s. Southeast winds 5 to 10 miles an hour. Chance of rain 40%. Sunday night, mostly cloudy. A chance of showers and thunderstorms until midnight. Humid with lows in the lower 70s. Southeast winds 5 to 10 miles an hour. Chance of rain 50%. Labor Day, mostly sunny. A slight chance of showers and thunderstorms in the morning. Hot with highs in the lower 90s. Southeast winds 10 to 15 miles an hour with gusts up to 25 miles an hour. Chance of rain 20%. Monday night, partly cloudy. Lows in the mid-70s. Tuesday, mostly sunny. A chance of showers and thunderstorms in the afternoon. Hot with highs in the mid-90s. Chance of rain 40%. Tuesday night, becoming mostly cloudy after midnight. A chance of thunderstorms. Showers likely until midnight, then a chance of showers after midnight. Lows in the upper 60s. Chance of rain 70%. Wednesday, mostly sunny. Not as hot with highs in the mid-80s. Wednesday night, partly cloudy until midnight, then becoming mostly cloudy. A chance of showers after midnight. Lows in the mid-60s. Chance of rain 40%. Thursday, partly sunny. Highs in the mid-80s. Thursday night and Friday, partly cloudy. Hot. Lows in the mid-60s. Highs in the upper 80s. At 6 p.m. in Omaha, it was mostly sunny. The temperature was 94 degrees, the dew point 73, and the relative humidity 50%, producing a heat index of 103. The wind was southeast at 13 miles an hour. The pressure was 29.89 inches and rising. Across eastern Nebraska and southwest Iowa, it was sunny, with a temperature of 97 at Lincoln, 91 at Columbus, and 90 at Blair Airport. Under sunny skies, Tacoma reported 90, Nebraska City reported 96, and Plattsmouth reported 94. At Offutt Air Force Base, it was mostly sunny, with a temperature of 94. Here are some observations from across the region. It was sunny, with a temperature of 92 at Grand Island, 91 at Norfolk, 89 at Sioux City, and 89 at North Platte. It was mostly sunny, with a temperature of 89 at Sioux Falls, 98 at Concordia, Kansas, and 86 at Valentine. It was partly sunny, with a temperature of 90 at Des Moines, 94 at Kansas City, and 93 at Denver. Once again, at 6 p.m. in Omaha, it was 94 degrees under mostly sunny skies. Here are the forecast key messages. Oppressive heat will continue into next week, with warm lows in the 70s providing little relief. There will be periodic shower and storm chances 20 to 50% throughout the upcoming week. Severe weather chances remain low, generally 5% or less, but a few storms could produce gusty winds and hail in northeast Nebraska and western Iowa Sunday afternoon and evening. Heat advisory information for the following counties in Nebraska: Butler, Cass, Dodge, Douglas, Gage, Jefferson, Johnson, Lancaster, Nemaha, Odo, Pawnee, Richardson, Saline, Sarpy, Saunders, Seward, and Washington, and the following counties in Iowa: Fremont, Harrison, Mills, Montgomery, Page, Pottawatomie, and Shelby. Heat advisory remains in effect until 7 p.m. this evening. What? Afternoon heat index values up to 108 expected. Where? Portions of southwest Iowa and east central and southeast Nebraska. When? Until 7 p.m. this evening. Impacts: hot temperatures and high humidity may cause heat illnesses. Several days of excessive heat will add to cumulative heat stress. Drink plenty of fluids, stay in an air-conditioned room, stay out of the sun, and check up on relatives and neighbors. Take extra precautions when outside. Wear lightweight and loose-fitting clothing.
try to limit strenuous activities to early morning or evening. 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To reduce risk during outdoor work, the Occupational Safety and Health Administration recommends scheduling frequent rest breaks in shaded or air-conditioned environments. Anyone overcome by heat should be moved to a cool and shaded location. Heat stroke is an emergency. Call 911. The Omaha, Nebraska climate summary for this evening, as of 4 p.m., September 5, 2026. Today's high temperature was 92 degrees. This high was 10 degrees above the normal high of 82. The record high is 100 degrees, which was last set in 1914. Today's low temperature was 75 degrees. This low was 15 degrees above the normal low of 60. The record low is 42 degrees, which was set in 1962. No precipitation fell today, which leaves the monthly total at 0.02 inches. This is 0.54 inches below the normal amount of 0.56 inches for September. The total precipitation for the year still stands at 19.87 inches, which is 4.60 inches below normal. No snow fell today, which brings the monthly total to 0.0 inches. This is normal for September. The total snowfall since July 1st still stands at 0.0 inches, which is normal. There were no heating degree days today, which is one below normal. This leaves the monthly total at zero, which is three below normal. The yearly total since July 1st is zero, which is six below normal. There were 19 cooling degree days today, which is 12 above normal. This brings the monthly total to 103, which is 65 above normal. The yearly total since January 1st is 1,390, which is 228 above normal. Today the maximum wind observed was 22 miles an hour from the northeast. The highest wind gust observed was 30 miles per hour from the northeast. The normal high temperature for tomorrow is 82 degrees, and the normal low is 60. The record high for tomorrow is 104, which occurred in 1939, and the record low is 43, which occurred in 1956. Sunset tonight is at 7:50 p.m. Sunrise tomorrow is at 6:55 a.m. The Valley National Weather Service climate summary for this evening, as of 4 p.m., September 5, 2026. Today's high temperature was 92 degrees, record high is 95 degrees, which was set in 2020, and the low 75 degrees. The record low is 48 degrees, which was set in 2011. No precipitation fell today, which leaves the monthly total at 0.20 inches. The total precipitation for the year still stands at 21.65 inches. No snow fell today, which brings the monthly total to 0.0 inches. This is normal for September. The total snowfall for the season since September 1st still stands at 0.0 inches, which is normal. The highest wind gust observed was 31 miles per hour from the northeast. Sunset tonight is at 7:51 p.m. Sunrise tomorrow is at 6:57 a.m. This is NOAA All Hazards Radio Station KIH-61 serving the following counties in Nebraska and Iowa. Douglas, Sarpy, Washington, Cass, Odo, Burt, Dodge, Saunders, Harrison, Pottawatomie, and Mills. 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The current time is 6:44 p.m. Central Daylight Time. The following is a summary of watches, warnings, and advisories in effect. A heat advisory remains in effect until 7 p.m. for the following counties in Iowa, Harrison, Mills, and Pottawatomie, and the following counties in Nebraska, Cass, Dodge, Douglas, Odo, Sarpy, Saunders, and Washington. Now for the official National Weather Service forecast for the Omaha and Council Bluffs area. Rest of today, hot, sunny. Highs in the mid-90s. Southeast winds 5 to 10 miles an hour. Tonight, mostly clear until midnight, then becoming partly cloudy.
lows in the lower 70s. Southeast winds around 5 miles an hour. Sunday, partly sunny. A chance of showers and thunderstorms in the afternoon. Hot with highs in the lower 90s. Southeast winds 5 to 10 miles an hour. Chance of rain 40%. Sunday night, mostly cloudy. A chance of showers and thunderstorms until midnight. Humid with lows in the lower 70s. Southeast winds 5 to 10 miles an hour. Chance of rain 50%. Labor Day, mostly sunny. A slight chance of showers and thunderstorms in the morning. Hot with highs in the lower 90s. Southeast winds 10 to 15 miles an hour with gusts up to 25 miles an hour. Chance of rain 20%. Monday night, partly cloudy. Lows in the mid-70s. Tuesday, mostly sunny. A chance of showers and thunderstorms in the afternoon. Hot with highs in the mid-90s. Chance of rain 40%. Tuesday night, becoming mostly cloudy after midnight. A chance of thunderstorms. Showers likely until midnight, then a chance of showers after midnight. Lows in the upper 60s. Chance of rain 70%. Wednesday, mostly sunny. Not as hot with highs in the mid-80s. Wednesday night, partly cloudy until midnight, then becoming mostly cloudy. A chance of showers after midnight. Lows in the mid-60s. Chance of rain 40%. Thursday, partly sunny. Highs in the mid-80s. Thursday night and Friday, partly cloudy. Hot. Lows in the mid-60s. Highs in the upper 80s. At 6 p.m. in Omaha, it was mostly sunny. The temperature was 94 degrees, the dew point 73, and the relative humidity 50%, producing a heat index of 103. The wind was southeast at 13 miles an hour. The pressure was 29.89 inches and rising. Across eastern Nebraska and southwest Iowa, it was sunny, with a temperature of 97 at Lincoln, 91 at Columbus, and 90 at Blair Airport. Under sunny skies, Tacoma reported 90, Nebraska City reported 96, and Plattsmouth reported 94. At Offutt Air Force Base, it was mostly sunny, with a temperature of 94. Here are some observations from across the region. It was sunny, with a temperature of 92 at Grand Island, 91 at Norfolk, 89 at Sioux City, and 89 at North Platte. It was mostly sunny, with a temperature of 89 at Sioux Falls, 98 at Concordia, Kansas, and 86 at Valentine. It was partly sunny, with a temperature of 90 at Des Moines, 94 at Kansas City, and 93 at Denver. Once again, at 6 p.m. in Omaha, it was 94 degrees under mostly sunny skies. Here are the forecast key messages. Oppressive heat will continue into next week, with warm lows in the 70s providing little relief. There will be periodic shower and storm chances 20 to 50% throughout the upcoming week. Severe weather chances remain low, generally 5% or less, but a few storms could produce gusty winds and hail in northeast Nebraska and western Iowa Sunday afternoon and evening. Heat advisory information for the following counties in Nebraska: Butler, Cass, Dodge, Douglas, Gage, Jefferson, Johnson, Lancaster, Nemaha, Odo, Pawnee, Richardson, Saline, Sarpy, Saunders, Seward, and Washington, and the following counties in Iowa: Fremont, Harrison, Mills, Montgomery, Page, Pottawatomie, and Shelby. Heat advisory remains in effect until 7 p.m. this evening. What? Afternoon heat index values up to 108 expected. Where? Portions of southwest Iowa and east central and southeast Nebraska. When? Until 7 p.m. this evening. Impacts: hot temperatures and high humidity may cause heat illnesses. Several days of excessive heat will add to cumulative heat stress. Drink plenty of fluids, stay in an air-conditioned room, stay out of the sun, and check up on relatives and neighbors. Take extra precautions when outside.
Wear lightweight and loose-fitting clothing. Try to limit strenuous activities to early morning or evening. 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To reduce risk during outdoor work, the Occupational Safety and Health Administration recommends scheduling frequent rest breaks in shaded or air-conditioned environments. Anyone overcome by heat should be moved to a cool and shaded location. Heat stroke is an emergency. Call 911. The Omaha, Nebraska climate summary for this evening, as of 4 p.m., September 5, 2026. Today's high temperature was 92 degrees. This high was 10 degrees above the normal high of 82. The record high is 100 degrees, which was last set in 1914. Today's low temperature was 75 degrees. This low was 15 degrees above the normal low of 60. The record low is 42 degrees, which was set in 1962. No precipitation fell today, which leaves the monthly total at 0.02 inches. This is 0.54 inches below the normal amount of 0.56 inches for September. The total precipitation for the year still stands at 19.87 inches, which is 4.60 inches below normal. No snow fell today, which brings the monthly total to 0.0 inches. This is normal for September. The total snowfall since July 1st still stands at 0.0 inches, which is normal. There were no heating degree days today, which is one below normal. This leaves the monthly total at zero, which is three below normal. The yearly total since July 1st is zero, which is six below normal. There were 19 cooling degree days today, which is 12 above normal. This brings the monthly total to 103, which is 65 above normal. The yearly total since January 1st is 1,390, which is 228 above normal. Today the maximum wind observed was 22 miles an hour from the northeast. The highest wind gust observed was 30 miles per hour from the northeast. The normal high temperature for tomorrow is 82 degrees, and the normal low is 60. The record high for tomorrow is 104, which occurred in 1939, and the record low is 43, which occurred in 1956. Sunset tonight is at 7:50 p.m. Sunrise tomorrow is at 6:55 a.m. The Valley National Weather Service climate summary for this evening, as of 4 p.m., September 5, 2026. Today's high temperature was 92 degrees, record high is 95 degrees, which was set in 2020, and the low 75 degrees. The record low is 48 degrees, which was set in 2011. No precipitation fell today, which leaves the monthly total at 0.20 inches. The total precipitation for the year still stands at 21.65 inches. No snow fell today, which brings the monthly total to 0.0 inches. This is normal for September. The total snowfall for the season since September 1st still stands at 0.0 inches, which is normal. The highest wind gust observed was 31 miles per hour from the northeast. Sunset tonight is at 7:51 p.m. Sunrise tomorrow is at 6:57 a.m. This is NOAA All Hazards Radio Station KIH-61 in Omaha, Nebraska. The current time is 6:54 p.m. Central Daylight Time. The following is a summary of watches, warnings, and advisories in effect. A heat advisory remains in effect until 7 p.m. for the following counties in Iowa, Harrison, Mills, and Pottawatomie, and the following counties in Nebraska, Cass, Dodge, Douglas, Odo, Sarpy, Saunders, and Washington. Now for the official National Weather Service forecast for the Omaha and Council Bluffs area. Rest of today, hot, sunny. Highs in the mid-90s. Southeast winds 5 to 10 miles an hour. Tonight, mostly clear until midnight, then becoming partly cloudy. Lows in the lower 70s. Southeast winds around 5 miles an hour. Sunday, partly sunny. A chance of showers and thunderstorms in the afternoon.
hot with highs in the lower 90s. Southeast winds 5 to 10 miles an hour. Chance of rain 40%. Sunday night, mostly cloudy. A chance of showers and thunderstorms until midnight. Humid with lows in the lower 70s. Southeast winds 5 to 10 miles an hour. Chance of rain 50%. Labor Day, mostly sunny. A slight chance of showers and thunderstorms in the morning. Hot with highs in the lower 90s. Southeast winds 10 to 15 miles an hour with gusts up to 25 miles an hour. Chance of rain 20%. Monday night, partly cloudy. Lows in the mid-70s. Tuesday, mostly sunny. A chance of showers and thunderstorms in the afternoon. Hot with highs in the mid-90s. Chance of rain 40%. Tuesday night, becoming mostly cloudy after midnight. A chance of thunderstorms. Showers likely until midnight, then a chance of showers after midnight. Lows in the upper 60s. Chance of rain 70%. Wednesday, mostly sunny. Not as hot with highs in the mid-80s. Wednesday night, partly cloudy until midnight, then becoming mostly cloudy. A chance of showers after midnight. Lows in the mid-60s. Chance of rain 40%. Thursday, partly sunny. Highs in the mid-80s. Thursday night and Friday, partly cloudy. Hot. Lows in the mid-60s. Highs in the upper 80s. At 6 p.m. in Omaha, it was mostly sunny. The temperature was 94 degrees, the dew point 73, and the relative humidity 50%, producing a heat index of 103. The wind was southeast at 13 miles an hour. The pressure was 29.89 inches and rising. Across eastern Nebraska and southwest Iowa, it was sunny, with a temperature of 97 at Lincoln, 91 at Columbus, and 90 at Blair Airport. Under sunny skies, Tacoma reported 90, Nebraska City reported 96, and Plattsmouth reported 94. At Offutt Air Force Base, it was mostly sunny, with a temperature of 94. Here are some observations from across the region. It was sunny, with a temperature of 92 at Grand Island, 91 at Norfolk, 89 at Sioux City, and 89 at North Platte. It was mostly sunny, with a temperature of 89 at Sioux Falls, 98 at Concordia, Kansas, and 86 at Valentine. It was partly sunny, with a temperature of 90 at Des Moines, 94 at Kansas City, and 93 at Denver. Once again, at 6 p.m. in Omaha, it was 94 degrees under mostly sunny skies. Here are the forecast key messages. Oppressive heat will continue into next week, with warm lows in the 70s providing little relief. There will be periodic shower and storm chances 20 to 50% throughout the upcoming week. Severe weather chances remain low, generally 5% or less, but a few storms could produce gusty winds and hail in northeast Nebraska and western Iowa Sunday afternoon and evening. Heat advisory information for the following counties in Nebraska: Butler, Cass, Dodge, Douglas, Gage, Jefferson, Johnson, Lancaster, Nemaha, Odo, Pawnee, Richardson, Saline, Sarpy, Saunders, Seward, and Washington, and the following counties in Iowa: Fremont, Harrison, Mills, Montgomery, Page, Pottawatomie, and Shelby. Heat advisory remains in effect until 7 p.m. this evening. What? Afternoon heat index values up to 108 expected. Where? Portions of southwest Iowa and east central and southeast Nebraska. When? Until 7 p.m. this evening. Impacts: hot temperatures and high humidity may cause heat illnesses. Several days of excessive heat will add to cumulative heat stress. Drink plenty of fluids, stay in an air-conditioned room, stay out of the sun, and check up on relatives and neighbors. Take extra precautions when outside. Wear lightweight and loose-fitting clothing. Try to limit strenuous activities to early morning or evening. Take action when you see symptoms of heat exhaustion and heat stroke.
to reduce risk during outdoor work. The Occupational Safety and